south winds 5 to 10 miles per hour with gusts up to 20 miles per hour. Monday, sunny, hot with highs around 103. South winds 5 to 10 miles per hour. Monday night, clear. Lows in the mid-70s. South winds 5 to 10 miles per hour with gusts up to 20 miles per hour. Tuesday and Tuesday night, clear, hot. Highs 100 to 105. Lows in the upper 70s. Highest heat index readings up to 110. Wednesday and Wednesday night, mostly clear. Hot. Highs around 105. Lows in the upper 70s. Highest heat index readings up to 110. Thursday and Thursday night, partly cloudy with a slight chance of showers and thunderstorms. Hot. Highs 100 to 105. Lows in the upper 70s. Highest heat index readings up to 110. Friday, partly cloudy in the morning, then clearing. Hot with highs around 100. Highest heat index readings up to 110. Friday night and Saturday, mostly clear. Hot. Lows in the upper 70s. Highs around 100. Highest heat index readings up to 110. The Tropical Weather Outlook. For the North Atlantic, Caribbean Sea and the Gulf of America, northeastern Atlantic, a strong non-tropical area of low pressure is located over the northeastern Atlantic several hundred miles west of the coast of Portugal. This system could acquire some subtropical or tropical characteristics tonight or on Sunday while it moves east-southeastward at 10 to 15 miles per hour toward Portugal and northwestern Spain. The opportunity for tropical or subtropical development should end by Sunday night when the system encounters unfavorable environmental conditions. For more information, see high seas forecast issued by Meteo France. Formation chance through 48 hours, low, 20%. Formation chance through 7 days, low, 20%. Central subtropical Atlantic satellite imagery indicates that a broad area of low pressure has formed in association with a shower and thunderstorm activity a few hundred miles east-southeast of Bermuda. Additional slow development of this system is possible during the next few days as it drifts westward on Sunday and then accelerates northward early next week. Formation chance through 48 hours, low, 20%. Formation chance through 7 days, low, 30%. Eastern Tropical Atlantic, a tropical wave is expected to move off the west coast of Africa on Monday. An area of low pressure could form in association with the wave soon after it moves off the coast. Environmental conditions are marginally conducive for development, and a tropical depression could form by the middle to latter portions of next week while the system moves westward at 15 to 20 miles per hour across the eastern and central tropical Atlantic. Formation chance through 48 hours, low, near 0%. Formation chance through 7 days, medium, 40%. The Austin Bergstrom Climate Summary for this evening, as of 5 p.m., August 22, 2026. Today's high temperature of 107 degrees occurred at 3:36 p.m. The normal high is 97. The high breaks the previous 105 degrees which was set in 2024. Today's low temperature of 73 degrees occurred at 5:29 a.m. The normal low is 72. The record low is 65 degrees which was set in 1981. No precipitation fell today. Sunset tonight is at 8:05 p.m. Sunrise tomorrow is at 7:03 a.m. The Austin Camp Mabry Climate Summary for this evening, as of 5 p.m., August 22, 2026. Today's high temperature of 107 degrees occurred at 2:39 p.m. The normal high is 97. The high ties the previous 107 degrees which was set in 2024. Today's low temperature of 77 degrees occurred at 6:36 a.m. The normal low is 75. The record low is 60 degrees which was set in 1901. No precipitation fell today.
Sunset tonight is at 8.05 p.m. Sunrise tomorrow is at 7.03 a.m. You're listening to NOAA Weather Radio, station WXK27, in Austin, Texas, broadcasting on a frequency of 162.4 MHz, originating from the Austin-San Antonio National Weather Service Forecast Office. The current time is 7.06 p.m. Central Daylight Time. Your weather synopsis for South Central Texas. Hot conditions continue for the upcoming 7 days with a heat advisory across the Interstate 35 corridor, coastal plains, Burnett and Llano counties until at least Sunday evening. Afternoon highs range from the 100 to 105 degree range for the majority of the area outside from the naturally cooler areas of the hill country. Heat indices will be slightly higher with values up to the 111 degree range. Overnight lows will be well above average as well in the mid-70s to near 80 degrees. Most of the period remains rain-free, but this afternoon does provide the opportunity for an isolated shower or thunderstorm for locations that generally are north of a line extending from Fredericksburg to San Marcos to Gonzales to Hallettsville. Your local forecast. Heat advisory in effect until 7 p.m. Central Daylight Time Sunday. Tonight, mostly clear this evening, then becoming partly cloudy. Lows in the upper 70s. South winds 5 to 10 miles per hour. Sunday, partly cloudy in the morning, then becoming mostly sunny. Hot with highs around 103. Southwest winds around 5 miles per hour, becoming south in the afternoon. Sunday night, mostly clear. Lows in the upper 70s. South winds 5 to 10 miles per hour with gusts up to 20 miles per hour. Monday, sunny, hot with highs around 103. South winds 5 to 10 miles per hour. Monday night, clear. Lows in the mid-70s. South winds 5 to 10 miles per hour with gusts up to 20 miles per hour. Tuesday and Tuesday night, clear, hot. Highs 100 to 105. Lows in the upper 70s. Highest heat index readings up to 110. Wednesday and Wednesday night, mostly clear. Hot. Highs around 105. Lows in the upper 70s. Highest heat index readings up to 110. Thursday and Thursday night, partly cloudy with a slight chance of showers and thunderstorms. Hot. Highs 100 to 105. Lows in the upper 70s. Highest heat index readings up to 110. Friday, partly cloudy in the morning, then clearing. Hot with highs around 100. Highest heat index readings up to 110. Friday night and Saturday, mostly clear. Hot. Lows in the upper 70s. Highs around 100. Highest heat index readings up to 110. The Austin Bergstrom Climate Summary for this evening, as of 5 p.m.

2026. Today's high temperature of 107 degrees occurred at 3:36 p.m. The normal high is 97. The high breaks the previous 105 degrees, which was set in 2024. Today's low temperature of 73 degrees occurred at 5:29 a.m. The normal low is 72. The record low is 65 degrees, which was set in 1981. No precipitation fell today. Sunset tonight is at 8:05 p.m. Sunrise tomorrow is at 7:03 a.m. The Austin Camp Mabry Climate Summary for this evening, as of 5 p.m., August 22, 2026. Today's high temperature of 107 degrees occurred at 2:39 p.m. The normal high is 97. The high ties the previous 107 degrees, which was set in 2024. Today's low temperature of 77 degrees occurred at 6:36 a.m. The normal low is 75. The record low is 60 degrees, which was set in 1901. No precipitation fell today. Sunset tonight is at 8:05 p.m. Sunrise tomorrow is at 7:03 a.m. Heat advisory in effect until 7 p.m. Central Daylight Time Sunday. What? Temperatures up to 105 and heat index values up to 107 expected. Where? Bandera, Blanco, Frio, Kendall, and Medina counties. When? Until 7 p.m. Central Daylight Time Sunday. Impacts: hot temperatures and high humidity may cause heat illnesses. Drink plenty of fluids, stay in an air-conditioned room, stay out of the sun, and check up on relatives and neighbors. Take extra precautions when outside. Wear lightweight and loose-fitting clothing. Try to limit strenuous activities to early morning or evening. 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To reduce risk during outdoor work, the Occupational Safety and Health Administration recommends scheduling frequent rest breaks in shaded or air-conditioned environments. Anyone overcome by heat should be moved to a cool and shaded location. Heat stroke is an emergency. Call 911. Heat advisory remains in effect until 7 p.m. Central Daylight Time Sunday. What? Temperatures up to 105 and heat index values up to 111 expected. Where? Interstate 35 corridor, coastal plains, and portions of the hill country. When? Until 7 p.m. Central Daylight Time Sunday. Impacts: hot temperatures and high humidity may cause heat illnesses. 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Take extra precautions when outside. 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Anyone overcome by heat should be moved to a cool and shaded location. Heat stroke is an emergency. 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The current time is 7:14 p.m. Central Daylight Time. The Austin, NOAA Weather Radio Roundup, at 7 p.m. at Austin Bergstrom International, it was mostly sunny. The temperature was 104, the dew point 59, the relative humidity was 22%, producing a heat index of 104, the wind east at 8 miles an hour, and the pressure was 29.92 inches and falling. At Camp Mabry, it was sunny. The temperature was 102, the dew point 57, the relative humidity was 22%, producing a heat index of 101. The wind variable at 7 miles an hour and the pressure was 29.95 inches and steady. Pflugerville sunny 103. Taylor sunny 102. Lago Vista sunny 99. Georgetown sunny 103.

San Marcos Sunny 101. Burnett Sunny 101. Junction Sunny 101. San Antonio Mostly Sunny 101. Corpus Christi Partly Sunny 93. Houston Mostly Sunny 96. Once again at Austin Bergstrom it was 104, and at Camp Mabry it was 102. Elsewhere across the state, College Station Partly Sunny 102. Amarillo Mostly Sunny 93. Abilene Partly Sunny 104. Dallas-Fort Worth Partly Sunny 103. Your weather synopsis for South Central Texas. Hot conditions continue for the upcoming 7 days with a heat advisory across the Interstate 35 corridor, coastal plains, Burnett and Llano counties until at least Sunday evening. Afternoon highs range from the 100 to 105 degree range for the majority of the area outside from the naturally cooler areas of the hill country. Heat indices will be slightly higher with values up to the 111 degree range. Overnight lows will be well above average as well in the mid-70s to near 80 degrees. Most of the period remains rain-free, but this afternoon does provide the opportunity for an isolated shower or thunderstorm for locations that generally are north of a line extending from Fredericksburg to San Marcos to Gonzales to Hallettsville. Your local forecast. Heat advisory in effect until 7 p.m. Central Daylight Time Sunday. Tonight, mostly clear this evening, then becoming partly cloudy. Lows in the upper 70s. South winds 5 to 10 miles per hour. Sunday, partly cloudy in the morning, then becoming mostly sunny. Hot with highs around 103. Southwest winds around 5 miles per hour, becoming south in the afternoon. Sunday night, mostly clear. Lows in the upper 70s. South winds 5 to 10 miles per hour with gusts up to 20 miles per hour. Monday, sunny, hot with highs around 103. South winds 5 to 10 miles per hour. Monday night, clear. Lows in the mid-70s. South winds 5 to 10 miles per hour with gusts up to 20 miles per hour. Tuesday and Tuesday night, clear, hot. Highs 100 to 105. Lows in the upper 70s. Highest heat index readings up to 110. Wednesday and Wednesday night, mostly clear. Hot. Highs around 105. Lows in the upper 70s. Highest heat index readings up to 110. Thursday and Thursday night, partly cloudy with a slight chance of showers and thunderstorms. Hot. Highs 100 to 105. Lows in the upper 70s. Highest heat index readings up to 110. Friday, partly cloudy in the morning, then clearing. Hot with highs around 100. Highest heat index readings up to 110. Friday night and Saturday, mostly clear. Hot. Lows in the upper 70s. Highs around 100. Highest heat index readings up to 110. The Austin Bergstrom Climate Summary for this evening, as of 5 p.m., August 22, 2026. Today's high temperature of 107 degrees occurred at 3:36 p.m. The normal high is 97. The high breaks the previous 105 degrees which was set in 2024. Today's low temperature of 73 degrees occurred at 5:29 a.m. The normal low is 72. The record low is 65 degrees which was set in 1981. No precipitation fell today. Sunset tonight is at 8:05 p.m. Sunrise tomorrow is at 7:03 a.m. The Austin Camp Mabry Climate Summary for this evening, as of 5 p.m., August 22, 2026. Today's high temperature of 107 degrees occurred at 2:39 p.m. The normal high is 97. The high ties the previous 107 degrees which was set in 2024. Today's low temperature of 77 degrees occurred at 6:36 a.m. The normal low is 75. The record

low is 60 degrees, which was set in 1901. No precipitation fell today. Sunset tonight is at 8:05 p.m. Sunrise tomorrow is at 7:03 a.m. The coastal waters forecast from Baffin Bay to Port Aransas out 20 nautical miles. Tonight, southeast winds 10 to 15 knots with gusts up to 20 knots, becoming south after midnight. Seas around 2 feet. Wave detail, southeast 2 feet at 4 seconds. Sunday, south winds 5 to 10 knots, becoming southeast in the afternoon. Seas around 2 feet. Wave detail, south 2 feet at 4 seconds. Sunday night, south winds 10 to 15 knots. Seas around 2 feet. Wave detail, southeast 2 feet at 4 seconds. Monday, south winds 5 to 10 knots, becoming southeast in the afternoon. Seas around 2 feet. Wave detail, south 2 feet at 4 seconds. Monday night, south winds 10 to 15 knots. Seas around 2 feet. Wave detail, southeast 2 feet at 4 seconds. Tuesday, south winds 5 to 10 knots, becoming southeast 10 to 15 knots in the afternoon. Seas around 2 feet. Wave detail, southeast 2 feet at 5 seconds. Tuesday night, southeast winds 10 to 15 knots with gusts up to 20 knots, becoming south after midnight. Seas 2 to 3 feet. Wednesday, south winds 5 to 10 knots, becoming southeast 10 to 15 knots in the afternoon. Seas around 2 feet. Wednesday night, southeast winds 10 to 15 knots, becoming south after midnight. Seas 2 to 3 feet. Thursday, south winds 10 to 15 knots, becoming southeast in the afternoon. Seas around 2 feet. Thursday night, south winds 10 to 15 knots. Seas around 2 feet. 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The current time is 7:22 p.m. Central Daylight Time. The Austin NOAA Weather Radio Roundup, at 7 p.m. at Austin Bergstrom International, it was mostly sunny. The temperature was 104, the dew point 59, the relative humidity was 22%, producing a heat index of 104, the wind east at 8 miles an hour, and the pressure was 29.92 inches and falling. At Camp Mabry, it was sunny. The temperature was 102, the dew point 57, the relative humidity was 22%, producing a heat index of 101. The wind variable at 7 miles an hour and the pressure was 29.95 inches and steady. Pflugerville sunny 103. Taylor sunny 102. Lago Vista sunny 99. Georgetown sunny 103. San Marcos sunny 101. Burnett sunny 101. Junction sunny 101. San Antonio mostly sunny 101. Corpus Christi partly sunny 93. Houston mostly sunny 96. Once again at Austin Bergstrom it was 104, and at Camp Mabry it was 102. Elsewhere across the state, College Station partly sunny 102. Amarillo mostly sunny 93. Abilene partly sunny 104. Dallas-Fort Worth partly sunny 103. Your weather synopsis for South Central Texas. Hot conditions continue for the upcoming 7 days with a heat advisory across the Interstate 35 corridor, coastal plains, Burnett and Llano counties until at least Sunday evening. Afternoon highs range from the 100 to 105 degree range for the majority of the area outside from the naturally cooler areas of the hill country. Heat indices will be slightly higher with values up to the 111 degree range. Overnight lows will be well above average as well in the mid-70s to near 80 degrees. Most of the period remains rain-free, but this afternoon does provide the opportunity for an isolated shower or thunderstorm for locations that

generally are north of a line extending from Fredericksburg to San Marcos to Gonzales to Hallettsville. Heat advisory in effect until 7 p.m. Central Daylight Time Sunday. What? Temperatures up to 105 and heat index values up to 107 expected. Where? Bandera, Blanco, Frio, Kendall, and Medina counties. When? Until 7 p.m. Central Daylight Time Sunday. Impacts. Hot temperatures and high humidity may cause heat illnesses. Drink plenty of fluids. Stay in an air-conditioned room. Stay out of the sun. And check up on relatives and neighbors. Take extra precautions when outside. Wear lightweight and loose-fitting clothing. Try to limit strenuous activities to early morning or evening. Take action when you see symptoms of heat exhaustion and heat stroke. To reduce risk during outdoor work, the Occupational Safety and Health Administration recommends scheduling frequent rest breaks in shaded or air-conditioned environments. Anyone overcome by heat should be moved to a cool and shaded location. Heat stroke is an emergency. Call 911. Heat advisory remains in effect until 7 p.m. Central Daylight Time Sunday. What? Temperatures up to 105 and heat index values up to 111 expected. Where? Interstate 35 corridor, coastal plains, and portions of the hill country. When? Until 7 p.m. Central Daylight Time Sunday. Impacts. Hot temperatures and high humidity may cause heat illnesses. Drink plenty of fluids. Stay in an air-conditioned room. 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And check up on relatives and neighbors. 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To reduce risk during outdoor work, the Occupational Safety and Health Administration recommends scheduling frequent rest breaks in shaded or air-conditioned environments. Anyone overcome by heat should be moved to a cool and shaded location. Heat stroke is an emergency. Call 911. Your local forecast. Heat advisory in effect until 7 p.m. Central Daylight Time Sunday. Tonight, mostly clear this evening, then becoming partly cloudy. Lows in the upper 70s. South winds 5 to 10 miles per hour. Sunday, partly cloudy in the morning, then becoming mostly sunny. Hot with highs around 103. Southwest winds around 5 miles per hour, becoming south in the afternoon. Sunday night, mostly clear. Lows in the upper 70s. South winds 5 to 10 miles per hour with gusts up to 20 miles per hour. Monday, sunny, hot with highs around 103. South winds 5 to 10 miles per hour. Monday night, clear. Lows in the mid-70s. South winds 5 to 10 miles per hour with gusts up to 20 miles per hour. Tuesday and Tuesday night, clear, hot. Highs 100 to 105. Lows in the upper 70s. Highest heat index readings up to 110. Wednesday and Wednesday night, mostly clear. Hot. Highs around 105. Lows in the upper 70s. Highest heat index readings up to 110. Thursday and Thursday night, partly cloudy with a slight chance of showers and thunderstorms. Hot. Highs 100 to 105. Lows in the upper 70s. Highest heat index readings up to 110. Friday, partly cloudy in the morning, then clearing. Hot with highs around 100. Highest heat index readings up to 110. Friday night and Saturday, mostly clear. Hot. Lows in the upper 70s. Highs around 100. Highest heat index readings up to 110. The Austin Bergstrom Climate Summary for this evening, as of 5 p.m., August 22, 2026. Today's high temperature of 107 degrees occurred at 3:36 p.m. The normal high is 97. The high breaks the previous 105 degrees.

to us that in 2024, today's low temperature of 73 degrees occurred at 5:29 a.m. The normal low is 72. The record low is 65 degrees, which was set in 1981. No precipitation fell today. Sunset tonight is at 8:05 p.m. Sunrise tomorrow is at 7:03 a.m. The Austin Camp Mabry Climate Summary for this evening, as of 5 p.m., August 22, 2026. Today's high temperature of 107 degrees occurred at 2:39 p.m. The normal high is 97. The high ties the previous 107 degrees, which was set in 2024. Today's low temperature of 77 degrees occurred at 6:36 a.m. The normal low is 75. The record low is 60 degrees, which was set in 1901. No precipitation fell today. Sunset tonight is at 8:05 p.m. Sunrise tomorrow is at 7:03 a.m. You're listening to NOAA Weather Radio, station WXK27, in Austin, Texas, broadcasting on a frequency of 162.4 MHz, originating from the Austin-San Antonio National Weather Service Forecast Office. 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

of humidity was 22%, producing a heat index of 101. The wind variable at 7 miles an hour, and the pressure was 29.95 inches and steady. Pflugerville sunny 103. Taylor sunny 102. Lago Vista sunny 99. Georgetown sunny 103. San Marcos sunny 101. Burnett sunny 101. Junction sunny 101. San Antonio mostly sunny 101. Corpus Christi partly sunny 93. Houston mostly sunny 96. Once again at Austin Bergstrom it was 104, and at Camp Mabry it was 102. Elsewhere across the state, College Station partly sunny 102. Amarillo mostly sunny 93. Abilene partly sunny 104. Dallas-Fort Worth partly sunny 103. The Tropical Weather Outlook. For the North Atlantic, Caribbean Sea, and the Gulf of America, northeastern Atlantic, a strong non-tropical area of low pressure. The Tropical Weather Outlook. For the North Atlantic, Caribbean Sea, and the Gulf of America, northeastern Atlantic, a strong non-tropical area of low pressure is located over the northeastern Atlantic several hundred miles west of the coast of Portugal. This system could acquire some subtropical or tropical characteristics tonight or on Sunday while it moves east-southeastward at 10 to 15 miles per hour toward Portugal and northwestern Spain. The opportunity for tropical or subtropical development should end by Sunday night when the system encounters unfavorable environmental conditions. For more information, see high seas forecast issued by Meteo France. Formation chance through 48 hours, low, 20%. Formation chance through 7 days, low, 20%. Central Subtropical Atlantic satellite imagery indicates that a broad area of low pressure has formed in association with the shower and thunderstorm activity a few hundred miles east-southeast of Bermuda. Additional slow development of this system is possible during the next few days as it drifts westward on Sunday and then accelerates northward early next week. Formation chance through 48 hours, low, 20%. Formation chance through 7 days, low, 30%. Eastern Tropical Atlantic, a tropical wave is expected to move off the west coast of Africa on Monday. An area of low pressure could form in association with the wave soon after it moves off the coast. Environmental conditions are marginally conducive for development, and a tropical depression could form by the middle to latter portions of next week while the system moves westward at 15 to 20 miles per hour across the eastern and central tropical Atlantic. Formation chance through 48 hours, low, near 0%. Formation chance through 7 days, medium, 40%. Your weather synopsis for South Central Texas. Hot conditions continue for the upcoming 7 days with a heat advisory across the Interstate 35 corridor, coastal plains, Burnett and Llano counties until at least Sunday evening. Afternoon highs range from the 100 to 105 degree range for the majority of the area outside from the naturally cooler areas of the hill country. Heat indices will be slightly higher with values up to the 111 degree range. Overnight lows will be well above average as well in the mid-70s to near 80 degrees. Most of the period remains rain-free, but this afternoon does provide the opportunity for an isolated shower or thunderstorm for locations that generally are north of a line extending from Fredericksburg to San Marcos to Gonzales to Hallettsville. Your local forecast. Heat advisory in effect until 7 p.m. Central Daylight Time Sunday. Tonight, mostly clear this evening, then becoming partly cloudy. Lows in the upper 70s. South winds 5 to 10 miles per hour. Sunday, partly cloudy in the morning, then becoming mostly sunny. Hot with highs around 103. Southwest winds around 5 miles per hour, becoming south in the afternoon. Sunday night, mostly clear. Lows in the upper 70s. South winds 5 to 10 miles per hour with gusts up to 20 miles per hour. Monday, sunny, hot with highs around 103. South winds

5 to 10 miles per hour. Monday night, clear. Lows in the mid-70s. South winds 5 to 10 miles per hour with gusts up to 20 miles per hour. Tuesday and Tuesday night, clear, hot. Highs 100 to 105. Lows in the upper 70s. Highest heat index readings up to 110. Wednesday and Wednesday night, mostly clear. Hot. Highs around 105. Lows in the upper 70s. Highest heat index readings up to 110. Thursday and Thursday night, partly cloudy with a slight chance of showers and thunderstorms. Hot. Highs 100 to 105. Lows in the upper 70s. Highest heat index readings up to 110. Friday, partly cloudy in the morning, then clearing. Hot with highs around 100. Highest heat index readings up to 110. Friday night and Saturday, mostly clear. Hot. Lows in the upper 70s. Highs around 100. Highest heat index readings up to 110. The Austin Bergstrom Climate Summary for this evening, as of 5 p.m., August 22, 2026. Today's high temperature of 107 degrees occurred at 3:36 p.m. The normal high is 97. The high breaks the previous 105 degrees which was set in 2024. Today's low temperature of 73 degrees occurred at 5:29 a.m. The normal low is 72. The record low is 65 degrees which was set in 1981. No precipitation fell today. Sunset tonight is at 8:05 p.m. Sunrise tomorrow is at 7:03 a.m. The Austin Camp Mabry Climate Summary for this evening, as of 5 p.m., August 22, 2026. Today's high temperature of 107 degrees occurred at 2:39 p.m. The normal high is 97. The high ties the previous 107 degrees which was set in 2024. Today's low temperature of 77 degrees occurred at 6:36 a.m. The normal low is 75. The record low is 60 degrees which was set in 1901. No precipitation fell today. Sunset tonight is at 8:05 p.m. Sunrise tomorrow is at 7:03 a.m. You're listening to NOAA Weather Radio, station WXK27, in Austin, Texas, broadcasting on a frequency of 162.4 MHz, originating from the Austin-San Antonio National Weather Service Forecast Office. Heat advisory in effect until 7 p.m. Central Daylight Time Sunday. What? Temperatures up to 105 and heat index values up to 107 expected. Where? Bandera, Blanco, Frio, Kendall, and Medina counties. When? Until 7 p.m. Central Daylight Time Sunday. Impacts: hot temperatures and high humidity may cause heat illnesses. Drink plenty of fluids, stay in an air-conditioned room, stay out of the sun, and check up on relatives and neighbors. Take extra precautions when outside. Wear lightweight and loose-fitting clothing. Try to limit strenuous activities to early morning or evening. 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To reduce risk during outdoor work, the Occupational Safety and Health Administration recommends scheduling frequent rest breaks in shaded or air-conditioned environments. Anyone overcome by heat should be moved to a cool and shaded location. Heat stroke is an emergency. Call 911. Heat advisory remains in effect until 7 p.m. Central Daylight Time Sunday. What? Temperatures up to 105 and heat index values up to 111 expected. Where? Interstate 35 corridor, coastal plains, and portions of the hill country. When? Until 7 p.m. Central Daylight Time Sunday. Impacts: hot temperatures and high humidity may cause heat illnesses. 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

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The current time is 7:42 p.m. Central Daylight Time. The Austin NOAA Weather Radio Roundup. At 7 p.m. at Austin Bergstrom International, it was mostly sunny. The temperature was 104, the dew point 59, the relative humidity was 22%, producing a heat index of 104, the wind east at 8 miles an hour, and the pressure was 29.92 inches and falling. At Camp Mabry, it was sunny. The temperature was 102, the dew point 57, the relative humidity was 22%, producing a heat index of 101, the wind variable at 7 miles an hour, and the pressure was 29.95 inches and steady. Pflugerville sunny 103. Taylor sunny 102. Lago Vista sunny 99. Georgetown sunny 103. San Marcos sunny 101. Burnett sunny 101. Junction sunny 101. San Antonio mostly sunny 101. Corpus Christi partly sunny 93. Houston mostly sunny 96. Once again at Austin Bergstrom it was 104, and at Camp Mabry it was 102. Elsewhere across the state, College Station partly sunny 102. Amarillo mostly sunny 93. Abilene partly sunny 104. Dallas-Fort Worth partly sunny 103. Your weather synopsis for South Central Texas. Hot conditions continue for the upcoming 7 days with a heat advisory across the Interstate 35 corridor, coastal plains, Burnett and Llano counties until at least Sunday evening. Afternoon highs range from the 100 to 105 degree range for the majority of the area outside from the naturally cooler areas of the Hill Country. Heat indices will be slightly higher with values up to the 111 degree range. Overnight lows will be well above average as well in the mid-70s to near 80 degrees. Most of the period remains rain-free, but this afternoon does provide the opportunity for an isolated shower or thunderstorm for locations that generally are north of a line extending from Fredericksburg to San Marcos to Gonzales to Hallettsville. Your local forecast. Heat advisory in effect until 7 p.m. Central Daylight Time Sunday. Tonight, mostly clear this evening, then becoming partly cloudy. Lows in the upper 70s. South winds 5 to 10 miles per hour. Sunday, partly cloudy in the morning, then becoming mostly sunny. Hot with highs around 103. Southwest winds around 5 miles per hour, becoming south in the afternoon. Sunday night, mostly clear. Lows in the upper 70s. South winds 5 to 10 miles per hour with gusts up to 20 miles per hour. Monday, sunny, hot with highs around 103. South winds 5 to 10 miles per hour. Monday night, clear. Lows in the mid 70s. South winds 5 to 10 miles per hour with gusts up to 20 miles per hour. Tuesday and Tuesday night, clear, hot. Highs 100 to 105. Lows in the upper 70s. Highest heat index readings up to 110. Wednesday and Wednesday night, mostly clear. Hot. Highs around 105. Lows in the upper 70s. Highest heat index readings up to 110. Thursday and Thursday night, partly cloudy with a slight chance of showers and thunderstorms. Hot. Highs 100 to 105. Lows in the upper 70s. Highest heat index readings up to 110. Friday, partly cloudy in the morning, then clearing. Hot with highs around 100. Highest heat index readings up to 110.

Friday night and Saturday, mostly clear. Hot. Lows in the upper 70s. Highs around 100. Highest heat index readings up to 110. The Austin Bergstrom climate summary for this evening, as of 5 p.m., August 22, 2026. Today's high temperature of 107 degrees occurred at 3:36 p.m. The normal high is 97. The high breaks the previous 105 degrees which was set in 2024. Today's low temperature of 73 degrees occurred at 5:29 a.m. The normal low is 72. The record low is 65 degrees which was set in 1981. No precipitation fell today. Sunset tonight is at 8:05 p.m. Sunrise tomorrow is at 7:03 a.m. The Austin Camp Mabry climate summary for this evening, as of 5 p.m., August 22, 2026. Today's high temperature of 107 degrees occurred at 2:39 p.m. The normal high is 97. The high ties the previous 107 degrees which was set in 2024. Today's low temperature of 77 degrees occurred at 6:36 a.m. The normal low is 75. The record low is 60 degrees which was set in 1901. No precipitation fell today. Sunset tonight is at 8:05 p.m. Sunrise tomorrow is at 7:03 a.m. The coastal waters forecast from Baffin Bay to Port Aransas out 20 nautical miles. Tonight, southeast winds 10 to 15 knots with gusts up to 20 knots, becoming south after midnight. Seas around 2 feet. Wave detail, southeast 2 feet at 4 seconds. Sunday, south winds 5 to 10 knots, becoming southeast in the afternoon. Seas around 2 feet. Wave detail, south 2 feet at 4 seconds. Sunday night, south winds 10 to 15 knots. Seas around 2 feet. Wave detail, southeast 2 feet at 4 seconds. Monday, south winds 5 to 10 knots, becoming southeast in the afternoon. Seas around 2 feet. Wave detail, south 2 feet at 4 seconds. Monday night, south winds 10 to 15 knots. Seas around 2 feet. Wave detail, southeast 2 feet at 4 seconds. Tuesday, south winds 5 to 10 knots, becoming southeast 10 to 15 knots in the afternoon. Seas around 2 feet. Wave detail, southeast 2 feet at 5 seconds. Tuesday night, southeast winds 10 to 15 knots with gusts up to 20 knots, becoming south after midnight. Seas 2 to 3 feet. Wednesday, south winds 5 to 10 knots, becoming southeast 10 to 15 knots in the afternoon. Seas around 2 feet. Wednesday night, southeast winds 10 to 15 knots, becoming south after midnight. Seas 2 to 3 feet. Thursday, south winds 10 to 15 knots, becoming southeast in the afternoon. Seas around 2 feet. Thursday night, south winds 10 to 15 knots. Seas around 2 feet. 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The Austin NOAA Weather Radio Roundup. At 7 p.m. at Austin Bergstrom International, it was mostly sunny. The temperature was 104, the dew point 59, the relative humidity was 22%, producing a heat index of 104, the wind east at 8 miles an hour, and the pressure was 29.92 inches and falling. At Camp Mabry, it was sunny. The temperature was 102. The dew point 57, the relative humidity was 22%, producing a heat index of 101, the wind variable at 7 miles an hour, and the pressure was 29.95 inches and steady. Pflugerville sunny 103. Taylor sunny 102. Lago Vista sunny 99.

Georgetown, sunny 103. San Marcos, sunny 101. Burnett, sunny 101. Junction, sunny 101. San Antonio, mostly sunny 101. Corpus Christi, partly sunny 93. Houston, mostly sunny 96. Once again at Austin Bergstrom, it was 104, and at Camp Mabry, it was 102. Elsewhere across the state, College Station, partly sunny 102. Amarillo, mostly sunny 93. Abilene, partly sunny 104. Dallas, Fort Worth, partly sunny 103. Your weather synopsis for South Central Texas. Hot conditions continue for the upcoming 7 days with a heat advisory across the Interstate 35 corridor, coastal plains, Burnett and Llano counties until at least Sunday evening. Afternoon highs range from the 100 to 105 degree range for the majority of the area outside from the naturally cooler areas of the hill country. Heat indices will be slightly higher with values up to the 111 degree range. Overnight lows will be well above average as well in the mid-70s to near 80 degrees. Most of the period remains rain-free, but this afternoon does provide the opportunity for an isolated shower or thunderstorm for locations that generally are north of a line extending from Fredericksburg to San Marcos to Gonzales to Hallettsville. Your local forecast. Heat advisory in effect until 7 p.m. Central Daylight Time Sunday. Tonight, mostly clear this evening, then becoming partly cloudy. Lows in the upper 70s. South winds 5 to 10 miles per hour. Sunday, partly cloudy in the morning, then becoming mostly sunny. Hot with highs around 103. Southwest winds around 5 miles per hour, becoming south in the afternoon. Sunday night, mostly clear. Lows in the upper 70s. South winds 5 to 10 miles per hour with gusts up to 20 miles per hour. Monday, sunny, hot with highs around 103. South winds 5 to 10 miles per hour. Monday night, clear. Lows in the mid 70s. South winds 5 to 10 miles per hour with gusts up to 20 miles per hour. Tuesday and Tuesday night, clear, hot. Highs 100 to 105. Lows in the upper 70s. Highest heat index readings up to 110. Wednesday and Wednesday night, mostly clear. Hot. Highs around 105. Lows in the upper 70s. Highest heat index readings up to 110. Thursday and Thursday night, partly cloudy with a slight chance of showers and thunderstorms. Hot. Highs 100 to 105. Lows in the upper 70s. Highest heat index readings up to 110. Friday, partly cloudy in the morning, then clearing. Hot with highs around 100. Highest heat index readings up to 110. Friday night and Saturday, mostly clear. Hot. Lows in the upper 70s. Highs around 100. Highest heat index readings up to 110. Heat advisory in effect until 7 p.m. Central Daylight Time Sunday. What? Temperatures up to 105 and heat index values up to 107 expected. Where? Bandera, Blanco, Frio, Kendall, and Medina counties. When? Until 7 p.m. Central Daylight Time Sunday. Impacts, hot temperatures and high humidity may cause heat illnesses. Drink plenty of fluids, stay in an air-conditioned room, stay out of the sun, and check up on relatives and neighbors. Take extra precautions when outside. Wear lightweight and loose-fitting clothing. Try to limit strenuous activities to early morning or evening. 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Anyone overcome by heat should be moved to a cool and shaded location. Heat stroke is an emergency. Call 911.

Heat advisory remains in effect until 7 p.m. Central Daylight Time Sunday. What? Temperatures up to 105 and heat index values up to 111 expected. Where? Interstate 35 corridor, coastal plains, and portions of the hill country. When? Until 7 p.m. Central Daylight Time Sunday. Impacts. Hot temperatures and high humidity may cause heat illnesses. Drink plenty of fluids, stay in an air-conditioned room, stay out of the sun, and check up on relatives and neighbors. Take extra precautions when outside. Wear lightweight and loose-fitting clothing. Try to limit strenuous activities to early morning or evening. 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Anyone overcome by heat should be moved to a cool and shaded location. Heat stroke is an emergency. Call 911. The Austin Bergstrom Climate Summary for this evening, as of 5 p.m., August 22, 2026. Today's high temperature of 107 degrees occurred at 3:36 p.m. The normal high is 97. The high breaks the previous 105 degrees, which was set in 2024. Today's low temperature of 73 degrees occurred at 5:29 a.m. The normal low is 72. The record low is 65 degrees, which was set in 1981. No precipitation fell today. Sunset tonight is at 8:05 p.m. Sunrise tomorrow is at 7:03 a.m. The Austin Camp Mabry Climate Summary for this evening, as of 5 p.m., August 22, 2026. Today's high temperature of 107 degrees occurred at 2:39 p.m. The normal high is 97. The high ties the previous 107 degrees, which was set in 2024. Today's low temperature of 77 degrees occurred at 6:36 a.m. The normal low is 75. The record low is 60 degrees, which was set in 1901. No precipitation fell today. Sunset tonight is at 8:05 p.m. Sunrise tomorrow is at 7:03 a.m. You're listening to NOAA Weather Radio, station WXK27, in Austin, Texas, broadcasting on a frequency of 162.4 MHz, originating from the Austin-San Antonio National Weather Service Forecast Office. The current time is 7:59 p.m. Central Daylight Time. The Austin NOAA Weather Radio Roundup, at 7 p.m. at Austin Bergstrom International, it was mostly sunny. The temperature was 104, the dew point 59, the relative humidity was 22%, producing a heat index of 104, the wind east at 8 miles an hour, and the pressure was 29.92 inches and falling. At Camp Mabry, it was sunny. The temperature was 102, the dew point 57, the relative humidity was 22%, producing a heat index of 101. The wind variable at 7 miles an hour and the pressure was 29.95 inches and steady. Pflugerville sunny 103. Taylor sunny 102. Lago Vista sunny 99. Georgetown sunny 103. San Marcos sunny 101. Burnett sunny 101. Junction sunny 101. San Antonio mostly sunny 101. Corpus Christi partly sunny 93. Houston mostly sunny 96. Once again at Austin Bergstrom it was 104, and at Camp Mabry it was 102. Elsewhere across the state, College Station partly sunny 102. Amarillo mostly sunny 93. Abilene partly sunny 104. Dallas-Fort Worth partly sunny 103. Your weather synopsis for South Central Texas. Hot conditions continue for the upcoming 7 days with a heat advisory across the Interstate 35 corridor, coastal plains, Burnett and Llano counties until at least Sunday evening.
Afternoon highs range from the 100 to 105 degree range for the majority of the area outside from the naturally cooler areas of the

Hill Country. Heat indices will be slightly higher with values up to the 111 degree range. Overnight lows will be well above average as well in the mid-70s to near 80 degrees. Most of the period remains rain-free, but this afternoon does provide the opportunity for an isolated shower or thunderstorm for locations that generally are north of a line extending from Fredericksburg to San Marcos to Gonzales to Hallettsville. The Tropical Weather Outlook. For the North Atlantic, Caribbean Sea, and the Gulf of America, northeastern Atlantic, a strong non-tropical area of low pressure is located over the northeastern Atlantic several hundred miles west of the coast of Portugal. This system could acquire some subtropical or tropical characteristics tonight or on Sunday while it moves east-southeastward at 10 to 15 miles per hour toward Portugal and northwestern Spain. The opportunity for tropical or subtropical development should end by Sunday night when the system encounters unfavorable environmental conditions. For more information, see high seas forecast issued by Meteo France. Formation chance through 48 hours, low, 20%. Formation chance through 7 days, low, 20%. Central Subtropical Atlantic satellite imagery indicates that a broad area of low pressure has formed in association with a shower and thunderstorm activity a few hundred miles east-southeast of Bermuda. Additional slow development of this system is possible during the next few days as it drifts westward on Sunday and then accelerates northward early next week. Formation chance through 48 hours, low, 20%. Formation chance through 7 days, low, 30%. Eastern Tropical Atlantic, a tropical wave is expected to move off the west coast of Africa on Monday. An area of low pressure could form in association with the wave soon after it moves off the coast. Environmental conditions are marginally conducive for development, and a tropical depression could form by the middle to latter portions of next week while the system moves westward at 15 to 20 miles per hour across the eastern and central tropical Atlantic. Formation chance through 48 hours, low, near 0%. Formation chance through 7 days, medium, 40%. Your local forecast. Heat advisory in effect until 7 p.m. Central Daylight Time Sunday. Tonight, mostly clear this evening, then becoming partly cloudy. Lows in the upper 70s. South winds 5 to 10 miles per hour. Sunday, partly cloudy in the morning, then becoming mostly sunny. Hot with highs around 103. Southwest winds around 5 miles per hour, becoming south in the afternoon. Sunday night, mostly clear. Lows in the upper 70s. South winds 5 to 10 miles per hour with gusts up to 20 miles per hour. Monday, sunny, hot with highs around 103. South winds 5 to 10 miles per hour. Monday night, clear. Lows in the mid 70s. South winds 5 to 10 miles per hour with gusts up to 20 miles per hour. Tuesday and Tuesday night, clear, hot. Highs 100 to 105. Lows in the upper 70s. Highest heat index readings up to 110. Wednesday and Wednesday night, mostly clear. Hot. Highs around 105. Lows in the upper 70s. Highest heat index readings up to 110. Thursday and Thursday night, partly cloudy with a slight chance of showers and thunderstorms. Hot. Highs 100 to 105. Lows in the upper 70s. Highest heat index readings up to 110. Friday, partly cloudy in the morning, then clearing. Hot with highs around 100. Highest heat index readings up to 110. Friday night and Saturday, mostly clear. Hot. Lows in the upper 70s. Highs around 100. Highest heat index readings up to 110. The Austin Bergstrom Climate Summary for this evening, as of 5 p.m., August 22, 2026. Today's high temperature of 107 degrees occurred at 3:36 p.m. The normal high is 97.
the high breaks the previous 105 degrees which was set in 2024. Today's low temperature of 73 degrees occurred at 5:29 a.m. The normal low is 72. The record low is 65 degrees which was set in 1981. No precipitation fell today. Sunset tonight is at 8:05 p.m. Sunrise tomorrow is at 7:03 a.m. The Austin Camp Mabry Climate Summary for this evening, as of 5 p.m., August 22, 2026. Today's high temperature of 107 degrees occurred at 2:39 p.m. The normal high is 97. The high ties the previous 107 degrees which was set in 2024. Today's low temperature of 77 degrees occurred at 6:36 a.m. The normal low is 75. The record low is 60 degrees which was set in 1901. No precipitation fell today. Sunset tonight is at 8:05 p.m. Sunrise tomorrow is at 7:03 a.m. You're listening to NOAA Weather Radio, station WXK27, in Austin, Texas, broadcasting on a frequency of 162.4 MHz, originating from the Austin-San Antonio National Weather Service Forecast Office. The current time is 8:08 p.m. Central Daylight Time. Your weather synopsis for South Central Texas. Hot conditions continue for the upcoming 7 days with a heat advisory across the Interstate 35 corridor, coastal plains, Burnett and Llano counties until at least Sunday evening. Afternoon highs range from the 100 to 105 degree range for the majority of the area outside from the naturally cooler areas of the hill country. Heat indices will be slightly higher with values up to the 111 degree range. Overnight lows will be well above average as well in the mid-70s to near 80 degrees. Most of the period remains rain-free, but this afternoon does provide the opportunity for an isolated shower or thunderstorm for locations that generally are north of a line extending from Fredericksburg to San Marcos to Gonzales to Hallettsville. Your local forecast. Heat advisory in effect until 7 p.m. Central Daylight Time Sunday. Tonight, mostly clear this evening, then becoming partly cloudy. Lows in the upper 70s. South winds 5 to 10 miles per hour. Sunday, partly cloudy in the morning, then becoming mostly sunny. Hot with highs around 103. Southwest winds around 5 miles per hour, becoming south in the afternoon. Sunday night, mostly clear. Lows in the upper 70s. South winds 5 to 10 miles per hour with gusts up to 20 miles per hour. Monday, sunny, hot with highs around 103. South winds 5 to 10 miles per hour. Monday night, clear. Lows in the mid-70s. South winds 5 to 10 miles per hour with gusts up to 20 miles per hour. Tuesday and Tuesday night, clear, hot. Highs 100 to 105. Lows in the upper 70s. Highest heat index readings up to 110. Wednesday and Wednesday night, mostly clear. Hot. Highs around 105. Lows in the upper 70s. Highest heat index readings up to 110. Thursday and Thursday night, partly cloudy with a slight chance of showers and thunderstorms. Hot. Highs 100 to 105. Lows in the upper 70s. Highest heat index readings up to 110. Friday, partly cloudy in the morning, then clearing. Hot with highs around 100. Highest heat index readings up to 110. Friday night and Saturday, mostly clear. Hot. Lows in the upper 70s. Highs around 100. Highest heat index readings up to 110. Heat advisory in effect until 7 p.m. Central Daylight Time Sunday. What? Temperatures up to 105 and heat index values up to 107 expected. Where? Bandera, Blanco, Frio, Kendall, and Medina counties. When? Until 7.

p.m. Central Daylight Time Sunday. Impacts, hot temperatures and high humidity may cause heat illnesses. Drink plenty of fluids, stay in an air-conditioned room, stay out of the sun, and check up on relatives and neighbors. Take extra precautions when outside. Wear lightweight and loose-fitting clothing. Try to limit strenuous activities to early morning or evening. Take action when you see symptoms of heat exhaustion and heat stroke. To reduce risk during outdoor work, the Occupational Safety and Health Administration recommends scheduling frequent rest breaks in shaded or air-conditioned environments. Anyone overcome by heat should be moved to a cool and shaded location. Heat stroke is an emergency. Call 911. Heat advisory remains in effect until 7 p.m. Central Daylight Time Sunday. What? Temperatures up to 105 and heat index values up to 111 expected. Where? Interstate 35 corridor, coastal plains, and portions of the hill country. When? Until 7 p.m. Central Daylight Time Sunday. Impacts, hot temperatures and high humidity may cause heat illnesses. 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Take extra precautions when outside. 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Try to limit strenuous activities to early morning or evening. 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Anyone overcome by heat should be moved to a cool and shaded location. Heat stroke is an emergency. 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The current time is 8:14 p.m. Central Daylight Time. The Austin NOAA Weather Radio Roundup. At 8 p.m. at Austin Bergstrom International, it was partly cloudy. The temperature was 98, the dew point 58. The relative humidity was 26%, producing a heat index of 97. The wind south at 7 miles an hour and the pressure was 29.92 inches and steady. At Camp Mabry, it was clear. The temperature was 99, the dew point 57. The relative humidity was 24%. Producing a heat index of 98, the wind south at 3 miles an hour and the pressure was 29.94 inches and falling. Pflugerville clear 99. Taylor clear 97. Lago Vista clear 94. Georgetown clear 100. San Marcos clear 97. Burnett clear 97. Junction clear 96. San Antonio partly cloudy 97. Corpus Christi mostly cloudy 88. Houston partly cloudy 92. Once again at Austin Bergstrom it was 98, and at Camp Mabry it was 99. Elsewhere across the state, College Station mostly cloudy 99. Amarillo partly cloudy 90. Abilene mostly cloudy 101. Dallas-Fort Worth mostly cloudy 100. Your weather synopsis for South Central Texas. Hot conditions continue for the upcoming 7 days with a heat advisory across the Interstate 35 corridor, coastal plains, Burnett and Llano counties until at least Sunday evening. Afternoon highs range from the 100 to 105 degree range for the majority of the area outside from the naturally cooler areas of the hill country. Heat indices will be slightly higher with values up to the 111 degree range. Overnight lows will be well above average as well in the mid-70s to near 80 degrees. Most of the period remains rain-free, but this afternoon does provide the opportunity for an isolated shower or thunderstorm for locations that generally are north of a line extending from Fredericksburg to San Marcos to Gonzales to Hallettsville. Your local forecast. Heat advisory in effect until 7 p.m. Central Daylight Time Sunday. Tonight, mostly clear this evening, then becoming partly cloudy.

lows in the upper 70s. South winds 5 to 10 miles per hour. Sunday, partly cloudy in the morning, then becoming mostly sunny. Hot with highs around 103. Southwest winds around 5 miles per hour, becoming south in the afternoon. Sunday night, mostly clear. Lows in the upper 70s. South winds 5 to 10 miles per hour with gusts up to 20 miles per hour. Monday, sunny, hot with highs around 103. South winds 5 to 10 miles per hour. Monday night, clear. Lows in the mid 70s. South winds 5 to 10 miles per hour with gusts up to 20 miles per hour. Tuesday and Tuesday night, clear, hot. Highs 100 to 105. Lows in the upper 70s. Highest heat index readings up to 110. Wednesday and Wednesday night, mostly clear. Hot. Highs around 105. Lows in the upper 70s. Highest heat index readings up to 110. Thursday and Thursday night, partly cloudy with a slight chance of showers and thunderstorms. Hot. Highs 100 to 105. Lows in the upper 70s. Highest heat index readings up to 110. Friday, partly cloudy in the morning, then clearing. Hot with highs around 100. Highest heat index readings up to 110. Friday night and Saturday, mostly clear. Hot. Lows in the upper 70s. Highs around 100. Highest heat index readings up to 110. The Austin Bergstrom Climate Summary for this evening, as of 5 p.m., August 22, 2026. Today's high temperature of 107 degrees occurred at 3:36 p.m. The normal high is 97. The high breaks the previous 105 degrees which was set in 2024. Today's low temperature of 73 degrees occurred at 5:29 a.m. The normal low is 72. The record low is 65 degrees which was set in 1981. No precipitation fell today. Sunset tonight is at 8:05 p.m. Sunrise tomorrow is at 7:03 a.m. The Austin Camp Mabry Climate Summary for this evening, as of 5 p.m., August 22, 2026. Today's high temperature of 107 degrees occurred at 2:39 p.m. The normal high is 97. The high ties the previous 107 degrees which was set in 2024. Today's low temperature of 77 degrees occurred at 6:36 a.m. The normal low is 75. The record low is 60 degrees which was set in 1901. No precipitation fell today. Sunset tonight is at 8:05 p.m. Sunrise tomorrow is at 7:03 a.m. The coastal waters forecast from Baffin Bay to Port Aransas out 20 nautical miles. Tonight, southeast winds 10 to 15 knots with gusts up to 20 knots, becoming south after midnight. Seas around 2 feet. Wave detail, southeast 2 feet at 4 seconds. Sunday, south winds 5 to 10 knots, becoming southeast in the afternoon. Seas around 2 feet. Wave detail, south 2 feet at 4 seconds. Sunday night, south winds 10 to 15 knots. Seas around 2 feet. Wave detail, southeast 2 feet at 4 seconds. Monday, south winds 5 to 10 knots, becoming southeast in the afternoon. Seas around 2 feet. Wave detail, south 2 feet at 4 seconds. Monday night, south winds 10 to 15 knots. Seas around 2 feet. Wave detail, southeast 2 feet at 4 seconds. Tuesday, south winds 5 to 10 knots, becoming southeast 10 to 15 knots in the afternoon. Seas around 2 feet. Wave detail, southeast 2 feet at 5 seconds. Tuesday night, southeast winds 10 to 15 knots with gusts up to 20 knots, becoming south after midnight. Seas 2 to 3 feet.
Wednesday, south winds 5 to 10 knots, becoming southeast 10 to 15 knots in the afternoon. Seas around 2 feet. Wednesday night, southeast winds 10 to 15 knots, becoming south after midnight. Seas 2 to 3 feet. Thursday, south winds 10 to 15 knots, becoming southeast in the afternoon. Seas around 2 feet. Thursday night, south winds 10 to 15 knots. Seas around 2 feet. 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It was partly cloudy. The temperature was 98, the dew point 58. The relative humidity was 26%, producing a heat index of 97. The wind south at 7 miles an hour and the pressure was 29.92 inches and steady. At Camp Mabry, it was clear. The temperature was 99, the dew point 57. The relative humidity was 24%, producing a heat index of 98. The wind south at 3 miles an hour and the pressure was 29.94 inches and falling. Pflugerville clear 99. Taylor clear 97. Lago Vista clear 94. Georgetown clear 100. San Marcos clear 97. Burnett clear 97. Junction clear 96. San Antonio partly cloudy 97. Corpus Christi mostly cloudy 88. Houston partly cloudy 92. Once again at Austin Bergstrom it was 98, and at Camp Mabry it was 99. Elsewhere across the state, College Station mostly cloudy 99. Amarillo partly cloudy 90. Abilene mostly cloudy 101. Dallas-Fort Worth mostly cloudy 100. Your weather synopsis for South Central Texas. Hot conditions continue for the upcoming 7 days with a heat advisory across the Interstate 35 corridor, coastal plains, Burnett and Llano counties until at least Sunday evening. Afternoon highs range from the 100 to 105 degree range for the majority of the area outside from the naturally cooler areas of the hill country. Heat indices will be slightly higher with values up to the 111 degree range. Overnight lows will be well above average as well in the mid-70s to near 80 degrees. Most of the period remains rain-free, but this afternoon does provide the opportunity for an isolated shower or thunderstorm for locations that generally are north of a line extending from Fredericksburg to San Marcos to Gonzales to Hallettsville. Heat advisory in effect until 7 p.m. Central Daylight Time Sunday. What? Temperatures up to 105 and heat index values up to 107 expected. Where? Bandera, Blanco, Frio, Kendall, and Medina counties. When? Until 7 p.m. Central Daylight Time Sunday. Impacts: hot temperatures and high humidity may cause heat illnesses. Drink plenty of fluids, stay in an air-conditioned room, stay out of the sun, and check up on relatives and neighbors. Take extra precautions when outside. Wear lightweight and loose-fitting clothing. Try to limit strenuous activities to early morning or evening. 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Anyone overcome by heat should be moved to a cool and shaded location. Heat stroke is an emergency. Call 911. Heat advisory remains in effect until 7 p.m. Central Daylight Time Sunday. What? Temperatures up to 105 and heat index values up to 111 expected. Where? Interstate 35 corridor, coastal plains, and portions of the hill country. When? Until 7 p.m. Central Daylight Time Sunday. Impacts: hot temperatures and high humidity may cause heat illnesses.
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the sun, and check up on relatives and neighbors. 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Your local forecast. Heat advisory in effect until 7 p.m. Central Daylight Time Sunday. Tonight, mostly clear this evening, then becoming partly cloudy. Lows in the upper 70s. South winds 5 to 10 miles per hour. Sunday, partly cloudy in the morning, then becoming mostly sunny. Hot with highs around 103. Southwest winds around 5 miles per hour, becoming south in the afternoon. Sunday night, mostly clear. Lows in the upper 70s. South winds 5 to 10 miles per hour with gusts up to 20 miles per hour. Monday, sunny, hot with highs around 103. South winds 5 to 10 miles per hour. Monday night, clear. Lows in the mid 70s. South winds 5 to 10 miles per hour with gusts up to 20 miles per hour. Tuesday and Tuesday night, clear, hot. Highs 100 to 105. Lows in the upper 70s. Highest heat index readings up to 110. Wednesday and Wednesday night, mostly clear. Hot. Highs around 105. Lows in the upper 70s. Highest heat index readings up to 110. Thursday and Thursday night, partly cloudy with a slight chance of showers and thunderstorms. Hot. Highs 100 to 105. Lows in the upper 70s. Highest heat index readings up to 110. Friday, partly cloudy in the morning, then clearing. Hot with highs around 100. Highest heat index readings up to 110. Friday night and Saturday, mostly clear. Hot. Lows in the upper 70s. Highs around 100. Highest heat index readings up to 110. The Austin Bergstrom Climate Summary for this evening, as of 5 p.m., August 22, 2026. Today's high temperature of 107 degrees occurred at 3:36 p.m. The normal high is 97. The high breaks the previous 105 degrees which was set in 2024. Today's low temperature of 73 degrees occurred at 5:29 a.m. The normal low is 72. The record low is 65 degrees which was set in 1981. No precipitation fell today. Sunset tonight is at 8:05 p.m. Sunrise tomorrow is at 7:03 a.m. The Austin Camp Mabry Climate Summary for this evening, as of 5 p.m., August 22, 2026. Today's high temperature of 107 degrees occurred at 2:39 p.m. The normal high is 97. The high ties the previous 107 degrees which was set in 2024. Today's low temperature of 77 degrees occurred at 6:36 a.m. The normal low is 75. The record low is 60 degrees which was set in 1901. No precipitation fell today. Sunset tonight is at 8:05 p.m. Sunrise tomorrow is at 7:03 a.m. You're listening to NOAA Weather Radio, station WXK27, in Austin, Texas, broadcasting on a frequency of 162.4 MHz, originating from the Austin-San Antonio National Weather Service Forecast Office. The current time is 8:31 p.m. Central Daylight Time. The Austin, NOAA Weather Radio Roundup, at 8 p.m. at Austin Bergstrom International, it was partly cloudy. The temperature was 98, the dew point 58, the relative humidity was 26%, producing a heat index of 97, the wind south at 7 miles an hour.

Houston, partly cloudy, 92. Once again at Austin Bergstrom, it was 98, and at Camp Mabry, it was 99. Elsewhere across the state, College Station, mostly cloudy, 99. Amarillo, partly cloudy, 90. Abilene, mostly cloudy, 101. Dallas, Fort Worth, mostly cloudy, 100. The Tropical Weather Outlook. For the North Atlantic, Caribbean Sea, and the Gulf of America, northeastern Atlantic, a strong north, mostly cloudy, 100. The Tropical Weather Outlook. For the North Atlantic, Caribbean Sea, and the Gulf of America, northeastern Atlantic, a strong non-tropical area of low pressure is located over the northeastern Atlantic, several hundred miles west of the coast of Portugal. This system could acquire some subtropical or tropical characteristics tonight or on Sunday while it moves east-southeastward at 10 to 15 miles per hour toward Portugal and northwestern Spain. The opportunity for tropical or subtropical development should end by Sunday night when the system encounters unfavorable environmental conditions. For more information, see high seas forecast issued by Meteo France. Formation chance through 48 hours, low, 20%. Formation chance through 7 days, low, 20%. Central Subtropical Atlantic satellite imagery indicates that a broad area of low pressure has formed in association with the shower and thunderstorm activity a few hundred miles east-southeast of Bermuda. Additional slow development of this system is possible during the next few days as it drifts westward on Sunday and then accelerates northward early next week. Formation chance through 48 hours, low, 20%. Formation chance through 7 days, low, 30%. Eastern Tropical Atlantic, a tropical wave is expected to move off the west coast of Africa on Monday. An area of low pressure could form in association with the wave soon after it moves off the coast. Environmental conditions are marginally conducive for development, and a tropical depression could form by the middle to latter portions of next week while the system moves westward at 15 to 20 miles per hour across the eastern and central tropical Atlantic. Formation chance through 48 hours, low, near 0%. Formation chance through 7 days, medium, 40%. Your weather synopsis for South Central Texas. Hot conditions continue for the upcoming 7 days with a heat advisory across the Interstate 35 corridor, coastal plains, Burnett and Llano counties until at least Sunday evening. Afternoon highs range from the 100 to 105 degree range for the majority of the area outside from the naturally cooler areas of the hill country. Heat indices will be slightly higher with values up to the 111 degree range. Overnight lows will be well above average as well in the mid-70s to near 80 degrees. Most of the period remains rain-free, but this afternoon does provide the opportunity for an isolated shower or thunderstorm for locations that generally are north of a line extending from Fredericksburg to San Marcos to Gonzales to Hallettsville. Your local forecast. Heat advisory in effect until 7 p.m. Central Daylight Time Sunday. Tonight, mostly clear this evening, then becoming partly cloudy. Lows in the upper 70s. South winds 5 to 10 miles per hour. Sunday, partly cloudy in the morning, then becoming mostly sunny. Hot with highs around 103. Southwest winds around 5 miles per hour, becoming south in the afternoon. Sunday night, mostly clear. Lows in the upper 70s. South winds 5 to 10 miles per hour with gusts up to 20 miles per hour. Monday, sunny, hot with highs around 103. South winds 5 to 10 miles per hour. Monday night, clear. Lows in the mid-70s. South winds 5 to 10 miles per hour with gusts up to 20 miles per hour. Tuesday and Tuesday night, clear, hot. Highs 100 to 105. Lows in the upper 70s. Highest heat index readings up to 110. Wednesday and Wednesday night, mostly clear. Hot. Highs around 105. Lows in the upper 70s. Highest heat index readings up to 100.

110. Thursday and Thursday night, partly cloudy with a slight chance of showers and thunderstorms. Hot. Highs 100 to 105. Lows in the upper 70s. Highest heat index readings up to 110. Friday, partly cloudy in the morning, then clearing. Hot with highs around 100. Highest heat index readings up to 110. Friday night and Saturday, mostly clear. Hot. Lows in the upper 70s. Highs around 100. Highest heat index readings up to 110. The Austin Bergstrom Climate Summary for this evening, as of 5 p.m., August 22, 2026. Today's high temperature of 107 degrees occurred at 3:36 p.m. The normal high is 97. The high breaks the previous 105 degrees which was set in 2024. Today's low temperature of 73 degrees occurred at 5:29 a.m. The normal low is 72. The record low is 65 degrees which was set in 1981. No precipitation fell today. Sunset tonight is at 8:05 p.m. Sunrise tomorrow is at 7:03 a.m. The Austin Camp Mabry Climate Summary for this evening, as of 5 p.m., August 22, 2026. Today's high temperature of 107 degrees occurred at 2:39 p.m. The normal high is 97. The high ties the previous 107 degrees which was set in 2024. Today's low temperature of 77 degrees occurred at 6:36 a.m. The normal low is 75. The record low is 60 degrees which was set in 1901. No precipitation fell today. Sunset tonight is at 8:05 p.m. Sunrise tomorrow is at 7:03 a.m. You're listening to NOAA Weather Radio, station WXK27, in Austin, Texas, broadcasting on a frequency of 162.4 MHz, originating from the Austin-San Antonio National Weather Service Forecast Office. Heat advisory in effect until 7 p.m. Central Daylight Time Sunday. What? Temperatures up to 105 and heat index values up to 107 expected. Where? Bandera, Blanco, Frio, Kendall, and Medina counties. When? Until 7 p.m. Central Daylight Time Sunday. Impacts: hot temperatures and high humidity may cause heat illnesses. Drink plenty of fluids, stay in an air-conditioned room, stay out of the sun, and check up on relatives and neighbors. Take extra precautions when outside. Wear lightweight and loose-fitting clothing. Try to limit strenuous activities to early morning or evening. Take action when you see symptoms of heat exhaustion and heat stroke. To reduce risk during outdoor work, the Occupational Safety and Health Administration recommends scheduling frequent rest breaks in shaded or air-conditioned environments. Anyone overcome by heat should be moved to a cool and shaded location. Heat stroke is an emergency. Call 911. Heat advisory remains in effect until 7 p.m. Central Daylight Time Sunday. What? Temperatures up to 105 and heat index values up to 111 expected. Where? Interstate 35 corridor, coastal plains, and portions of the hill country. When? Until 7 p.m. Central Daylight Time Sunday. Impacts: hot temperatures and high humidity may cause heat illnesses. 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Take extra precautions when outside. 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Anyone overcome by heat should be moved to a cool and shaded location. Heat stroke is an emergency. 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The current time is 8:42 p.m. Central Daylight Time. 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

p.m. at Austin Bergstrom International, it was partly cloudy. The temperature was 98, the dew point 58, the relative humidity was 26%, producing a heat index of 97, the wind south at 7 miles an hour, and the pressure was 29.92 inches and steady. At Camp Mabry, it was clear. The temperature was 99, the dew point 57, the relative humidity was 24%, producing a heat index of 98, the wind south at 3 miles an hour, and the pressure was 29.94 inches and falling. Pflugerville clear 99. Taylor clear 97. Lago Vista clear 94. Georgetown clear 100. San Marcos clear 97. Burnett clear 97. Junction clear 96. San Antonio partly cloudy 97. Corpus Christi mostly cloudy 88. Houston partly cloudy 92. Once again at Austin Bergstrom it was 98, and at Camp Mabry it was 99. Elsewhere across the state, College Station mostly cloudy 99. Amarillo partly cloudy 90. Abilene mostly cloudy 101. Dallas-Fort Worth mostly cloudy 100. Your weather synopsis for South Central Texas. Hot conditions continue for the upcoming 7 days with a heat advisory across the Interstate 35 corridor, coastal plains, Burnett and Llano counties until at least Sunday evening. Afternoon highs range from the 100 to 105 degree range for the majority of the area outside from the naturally cooler areas of the hill country. Heat indices will be slightly higher with values up to the 111 degree range. Overnight lows will be well above average as well in the mid-70s to near 80 degrees. Most of the period remains rain-free, but this afternoon does provide the opportunity for an isolated shower or thunderstorm for locations that generally are north of a line extending from Fredericksburg to San Marcos to Gonzales to Hallettsville. Your local forecast. Heat advisory in effect until 7 p.m. Central Daylight Time Sunday. Tonight, mostly clear this evening, then becoming partly cloudy. Lows in the upper 70s. South winds 5 to 10 miles per hour. Sunday, partly cloudy in the morning, then becoming mostly sunny. Hot with highs around 103. Southwest winds around 5 miles per hour, becoming south in the afternoon. Sunday night, mostly clear. Lows in the upper 70s. South winds 5 to 10 miles per hour with gusts up to 20 miles per hour. Monday, sunny, hot with highs around 103. South winds 5 to 10 miles per hour. Monday night, clear. Lows in the mid-70s. South winds 5 to 10 miles per hour with gusts up to 20 miles per hour. Tuesday and Tuesday night, clear, hot. Highs 100 to 105. Lows in the upper 70s. Highest heat index readings up to 110. Wednesday and Wednesday night, mostly clear. Hot. Highs around 105. Lows in the upper 70s. Highest heat index readings up to 110. Thursday and Thursday night, partly cloudy with a slight chance of showers and thunderstorms. Hot. Highs 100 to 105. Lows in the upper 70s. Highest heat index readings up to 110. Friday, partly cloudy in the morning, then clearing. Hot with highs around 100. Highest heat index readings up to 110. Friday night and Saturday, mostly clear. Hot. Lows in the upper 70s. Highs around 100. Highest heat index readings up to 110. The Austin Bergstrom climate summary for this evening, as of 5 p.m., August 22, 2026. Today's high temperature of 107 degrees occurred at 3:36 p.m. The normal high is 97. The high breaks the previous 105 degrees which was set in 2024. Today's low temperature of 73 degrees occurred at 5:29 a.m. The normal low is 72.

The record low is 65 degrees, which was set in 1981. No precipitation fell today. Sunset tonight is at 8.05 p.m. Sunrise tomorrow is at 7.03 a.m. The Austin Camp Mabry Climate Summary for this evening, as of 5 p.m., August 22, 2026. Today's high temperature of 107 degrees occurred at 2:39 p.m. The normal high is 97. The high ties the previous 107 degrees, which was set in 2024. Today's low temperature of 77 degrees occurred at 6:36 a.m. The normal low is 75. The record low is 60 degrees, which was set in 1901. No precipitation fell today. Sunset tonight is at 8.05 p.m. Sunrise tomorrow is at 7.03 a.m. The coastal waters forecast from Baffin Bay to Port Aransas out 20 nautical miles. Tonight, southeast winds 10 to 15 knots with gusts up to 20 knots, becoming south after midnight. Seas around 2 feet. Wave detail, southeast 2 feet at 4 seconds. Sunday, south winds 5 to 10 knots, becoming southeast in the afternoon. Seas around 2 feet. Wave detail, south 2 feet at 4 seconds. Sunday night, south winds 10 to 15 knots. Seas around 2 feet. Wave detail, southeast 2 feet at 4 seconds. Monday, south winds 5 to 10 knots, becoming southeast in the afternoon. Seas around 2 feet. Wave detail, south 2 feet at 4 seconds. Monday night, south winds 10 to 15 knots. Seas around 2 feet. Wave detail, southeast 2 feet at 4 seconds. Tuesday, south winds 5 to 10 knots, becoming southeast 10 to 15 knots in the afternoon. Seas around 2 feet. Wave detail, southeast 2 feet at 5 seconds. Tuesday night, southeast winds 10 to 15 knots with gusts up to 20 knots, becoming south after midnight. Seas 2 to 3 feet. Wednesday, south winds 5 to 10 knots, becoming southeast 10 to 15 knots in the afternoon. Seas around 2 feet. Wednesday night, southeast winds 10 to 15 knots, becoming south after midnight. Seas 2 to 3 feet. Thursday, south winds 10 to 15 knots, becoming southeast in the afternoon. Seas around 2 feet. Thursday night, south winds 10 to 15 knots. Seas around 2 feet. 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The current time is 8:50 p.m. Central Daylight Time. The Austin NOAA Weather Radio Roundup. At 8 p.m. at Austin Bergstrom International, it was partly cloudy. The temperature was 98, the dew point 58. The relative humidity was 26%, producing a heat index of 97. The wind south at 7 miles an hour and the pressure was 29.92 inches and steady. At Camp Mabry, it was clear. The temperature was 99, the dew point 57. The relative humidity was 24%. Producing a heat index of 98, the wind south at 3 miles an hour and the pressure was 29.94 inches and falling. Pflugerville clear 99. Taylor clear 97. Lago Vista clear 94. Georgetown clear 100. San Marcos clear 97. Burnett clear 97. Junction clear 96. San Antonio partly cloudy 97. Corpus Christi mostly cloudy 88. Houston partly cloudy 92. Once again at Austin Bergstrom it was 98, and at Camp Mabry it was 99. Elsewhere across the state, College Station mostly cloudy 99. Amarillo partly cloudy 90. Abilene mostly cloudy 101. Dallas-Fort Worth mostly cloudy 100. Your weather synopsis for South Central Texas.

conditions continue for the upcoming 7 days with a heat advisory across the Interstate 35 corridor, coastal plains, Burnett and Llano counties until at least Sunday evening. Afternoon highs range from the 100 to 105 degree range for the majority of the area outside from the naturally cooler areas of the hill country. Heat indices will be slightly higher with values up to the 111 degree range. Overnight lows will be well above average as well in the mid-70s to near 80 degrees. Most of the period remains rain-free, but this afternoon does provide the opportunity for an isolated shower or thunderstorm for locations that generally are north of a line extending from Fredericksburg to San Marcos to Gonzales to Hallettsville. Your local forecast. Heat advisory in effect until 7 p.m. Central Daylight Time Sunday. Tonight, mostly clear this evening, then becoming partly cloudy. Lows in the upper 70s. South winds 5 to 10 miles per hour. Sunday, partly cloudy in the morning, then becoming mostly sunny. Hot with highs around 103. Southwest winds around 5 miles per hour, becoming south in the afternoon. Sunday night, mostly clear. Lows in the upper 70s. South winds 5 to 10 miles per hour with gusts up to 20 miles per hour. Monday, sunny, hot with highs around 103. South winds 5 to 10 miles per hour. Monday night, clear. Lows in the mid-70s. South winds 5 to 10 miles per hour with gusts up to 20 miles per hour. Tuesday and Tuesday night, clear, hot. Highs 100 to 105. Lows in the upper 70s. Highest heat index readings up to 110. Wednesday and Wednesday night, mostly clear. Hot. Highs around 105. Lows in the upper 70s. Highest heat index readings up to 110. Thursday and Thursday night, partly cloudy with a slight chance of showers and thunderstorms. Hot. Highs 100 to 105. Lows in the upper 70s. Highest heat index readings up to 110. Friday, partly cloudy in the morning, then clearing. Hot with highs around 100. Highest heat index readings up to 110. Friday night and Saturday, mostly clear. Hot. Lows in the upper 70s. Highs around 100. Highest heat index readings up to 110. Heat advisory in effect until 7 p.m. Central Daylight Time Sunday. What? Temperatures up to 105 and heat index values up to 107 expected. Where? Bandera, Blanco, Frio, Kendall, and Medina counties. When? Until 7 p.m. Central Daylight Time Sunday. Impacts: hot temperatures and high humidity may cause heat illnesses. Drink plenty of fluids, stay in an air-conditioned room, stay out of the sun, and check up on relatives and neighbors. Take extra precautions when outside. Wear lightweight and loose-fitting clothing. Try to limit strenuous activities to early morning or evening. Take action when you see symptoms of heat exhaustion and heat stroke. To reduce risk during outdoor work, the Occupational Safety and Health Administration recommends scheduling frequent rest breaks in shaded or air-conditioned environments. Anyone overcome by heat should be moved to a cool and shaded location. Heat stroke is an emergency. Call 911. Heat advisory remains in effect until 7 p.m. Central Daylight Time Sunday. What? Temperatures up to 105 and heat index values up to 111 expected. Where? Interstate 35 corridor, coastal plains, and portions of the hill country. When? Until 7 p.m. Central Daylight Time Sunday. Impacts: hot temperatures and high humidity may cause heat illnesses. Drink plenty of fluids, stay in an air-conditioned room, stay out of the sun, and check up on relatives and neighbors. Take extra precautions when outside. Wear lightweight and loose-fitting clothing. Try to limit strenuous activities to early morning or evening. 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

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Anyone overcome by heat should be moved to a cool and shaded location. Heat stroke is an emergency. Call 911. The Austin Bergstrom Climate Summary for this evening, as of 5 p.m., August 22, 2026. Today's high temperature of 107 degrees occurred at 3:36 p.m. The normal high is 97. The high breaks the previous 105 degrees, which was set in 2024. Today's low temperature of 73 degrees occurred at 5:29 a.m. The normal low is 72. The record low is 65 degrees, which was set in 1981. No precipitation fell today. Sunset tonight is at 8:05 p.m. Sunrise tomorrow is at 7:03 a.m. The Austin Camp Mabry Climate Summary for this evening, as of 5 p.m., August 22, 2026. Today's high temperature of 107 degrees occurred at 2:39 p.m. The normal high is 97. The high ties the previous 107 degrees, which was set in 2024. Today's low temperature of 77 degrees occurred at 6:36 a.m. The normal low is 75. The record low is 60 degrees, which was set in 1901. No precipitation fell today. Sunset tonight is at 8:05 p.m. Sunrise tomorrow is at 7:03 a.m. You're listening to NOAA Weather Radio, station WXK27, in Austin, Texas, broadcasting on a frequency of 162.4 MHz, originating from the Austin-San Antonio National Weather Service Forecast Office. The current time is 8:59 p.m. Central Daylight Time. The Austin NOAA Weather Radio Roundup, at 8 p.m. at Austin Bergstrom International, it was partly cloudy. The temperature was 98, the dew point 58, the relative humidity was 26%, producing a heat index of 97, the wind south at 7 miles an hour, and the pressure was 29.92 inches and steady. At Camp Mabry, it was clear. The temperature was 99, the dew point 57, the relative humidity was 24%, producing a heat index of 98, the wind south at 3 miles an hour, and the pressure was 29.94 inches and falling. Pflugerville clear 99. Taylor clear 97. Lago Vista clear 94. Georgetown clear 100. San Marcos clear 97. Burnett clear 97. Junction clear 96. San Antonio partly cloudy 97. Corpus Christi mostly cloudy 88. Houston partly cloudy 92. Once again at Austin Bergstrom it was 98, and at Camp Mabry it was 99. Elsewhere across the state, College Station mostly cloudy 99. Amarillo partly cloudy 90. Abilene mostly cloudy 101. Dallas-Fort Worth mostly cloudy 100. Your weather synopsis for South Central Texas. Hot conditions continue for the upcoming 7 days with a heat advisory across the Interstate 35 corridor, coastal plains, Burnett and Llano counties until at least Sunday evening. Afternoon highs range from the 100 to 105 degree range for the majority of the area outside from the naturally cooler areas of the Hill Country. Heat indices will be slightly higher with values up to the 111-degree range. Overnight lows will be well above average as well in the mid-70s to near 80 degrees. Most of the period remains rain-free, but this afternoon does provide the opportunity for an isolated shower or thunderstorm for locations that generally are north of a line extending from Fredericksburg to San Marcos to Gonzales to Hallettsville. The Tropical Weather Outlook. For the North Atlantic, Caribbean Sea, and the Gulf of America, northeastern Atlantic, a strong non-tropical area of low pressure is located over the northeastern Atlantic several hundred miles west of the coast of Portugal. This system could acquire some subtropical or tropical characteristics tonight or on Sunday while it moves east-southeastward at

10 to 15 miles per hour toward Portugal and northwestern Spain. The opportunity for tropical or subtropical development should end by Sunday night when the system encounters unfavorable environmental conditions. For more information, see high seas forecast issued by Meteo France. Formation chance through 48 hours, low, 20%. Formation chance through 7 days, low, 20%. Central subtropical Atlantic satellite imagery indicates that a broad area of low pressure has formed in association with a shower and thunderstorm activity a few hundred miles east-southeast of Bermuda. Additional slow development of this system is possible during the next few days as it drifts westward on Sunday and then accelerates northward early next week. Formation chance through 48 hours, low, 20%. Formation chance through 7 days, low, 30%. Eastern Tropical Atlantic, a tropical wave is expected to move off the west coast of Africa on Monday. An area of low pressure could form in association with the wave soon after it moves off the coast. Environmental conditions are marginally conducive for development, and a tropical depression could form by the middle to latter portions of next week while the system moves westward at 15 to 20 miles per hour across the eastern and central tropical Atlantic. Formation chance through 48 hours, low, near 0%. Formation chance through 7 days, medium, 40%. Your local forecast. Heat advisory in effect until 7 p.m. Central Daylight Time Sunday. Tonight, mostly clear this evening, then becoming partly cloudy. Lows in the upper 70s. South winds 5 to 10 miles per hour. Sunday, partly cloudy in the morning, then becoming mostly sunny. Hot with highs around 103. Southwest winds around 5 miles per hour, becoming south in the afternoon. Sunday night, mostly clear. Lows in the upper 70s. South winds 5 to 10 miles per hour with gusts up to 20 miles per hour. Monday, sunny, hot with highs around 103. South winds 5 to 10 miles per hour. Monday night, clear. Lows in the mid 70s. South winds 5 to 10 miles per hour with gusts up to 20 miles per hour. Tuesday and Tuesday night, clear, hot. Highs 100 to 105. Lows in the upper 70s. Highest heat index readings up to 110. Wednesday and Wednesday night, mostly clear. Hot. Highs around 105. Lows in the upper 70s. Highest heat index readings up to 110. Thursday and Thursday night, partly cloudy with a slight chance of showers and thunderstorms. Hot. Highs 100 to 105. Lows in the upper 70s. Highest heat index readings up to 110. Friday, partly cloudy in the morning, then clearing. Hot with highs around 100. Highest heat index readings up to 110. Friday night and Saturday, mostly clear. Hot. Lows in the upper 70s. Highs around 100. Highest heat index readings up to 110. 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The current time is 9:06 p.m. Central Daylight Time. Your weather synopsis for South Central Texas. Hot conditions continue for the upcoming 7 days with a heat advisory across the Interstate 35 corridor, coastal plains, Burnett and Llano counties until at least Sunday evening. Afternoon highs range from the 100 to 105 degree range for the majority of the area outside from the naturally cooler areas of the hill country. Heat indices will be slightly higher with values up to the 111 degree range. Overnight lows will be well above average as well in the mid 70s to near 80 degrees.
Most of the period remains rain-free, but this afternoon does provide the opportunity for an isolated shower or thunderstorm for locations that generally are north of a line extending from Fredericksburg to San Marcos to Gonzales to Hallettsville. Your local forecast. Heat advisory in effect until 7 p.m. Central Daylight Time Sunday. Tonight, mostly clear this evening, then becoming partly cloudy. Lows in the upper 70s. South winds 5 to 10 miles per hour. Sunday, partly cloudy in the morning, then becoming mostly sunny. Hot with highs around 103. Southwest winds around 5 miles per hour, becoming south in the afternoon. Sunday night, mostly clear. Lows in the upper 70s. South winds 5 to 10 miles per hour with gusts up to 20 miles per hour. Monday, sunny, hot with highs around 103. South winds 5 to 10 miles per hour. Monday night, clear. Lows in the mid-70s. South winds 5 to 10 miles per hour with gusts up to 20 miles per hour. Tuesday and Tuesday night, clear, hot. Highs 100 to 105. Lows in the upper 70s. Highest heat index readings up to 110. Wednesday and Wednesday night, mostly clear. Hot. Highs around 105. Lows in the upper 70s. Highest heat index readings up to 110. Thursday and Thursday night, partly cloudy with a slight chance of showers and thunderstorms. Hot. Highs 100 to 105. Lows in the upper 70s. Highest heat index readings up to 110. Friday, partly cloudy in the morning, then clearing. Hot with highs around 100. Highest heat index readings up to 110. Friday night and Saturday, mostly clear. Hot. Lows in the upper 70s. Highs around 100. Highest heat index readings up to 110. 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Heat advisory in effect until 7 p.m. Central Daylight Time Sunday. What? Temperatures up to 105 and heat index values up to 107 expected. Where? Bandera, Blanco, Frio, Kendall, and Medina counties. When? Until 7 p.m. Central Daylight Time Sunday. Impacts. Hot temperatures and high humidity may cause heat illnesses. Drink plenty of fluids. Stay in an air-conditioned room, stay out of the sun, and check up on relatives and neighbors. Take extra precautions when outside. Wear lightweight and loose-fitting clothing. Try to limit strenuous activities to early morning or evening. Take action when you see symptoms of heat exhaustion and heat stroke. To reduce risk during outdoor work, the Occupational Safety and Health Administration recommends scheduling frequent rest breaks in shaded or air-conditioned environments. Anyone overcome by heat should be moved to a cool and shaded location. Heat stroke is an emergency. Call 911. Heat advisory remains in effect until 7 p.m. Central Daylight Time Sunday. What? Temperatures up to 105 and heat index values up to 111 expected. Where? Interstate 35 corridor, coastal plains, and portions of the hill country. When? Until 7 p.m. Central Daylight Time Sunday. Impacts. Hot temperatures and high humidity may cause heat illnesses. Drink plenty of fluids. Stay in an air-conditioned room. 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And check up on relatives and neighbors. Take extra precautions when outside. Wear lightweight and loose-fitting clothing. 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
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The current time is...

9:12 p.m. Central Daylight Time. Your weather synopsis for South Central Texas. Hot conditions continue for the upcoming 7 days with a heat advisory across the Interstate 35 corridor, coastal plains, Burnett and Llano counties until at least Sunday evening. Afternoon highs range from the 100 to 105 degree range for the majority of the area outside from the naturally cooler areas of the hill country. Heat indices will be slightly higher with values up to the 111 degree range. Overnight lows will be well above average as well in the mid-70s to near 80 degrees. Most of the period remains rain-free, but this afternoon does provide the opportunity for an isolated shower or thunderstorm for locations that generally are north of a line extending from Fredericksburg to San Marcos to Gonzales to Hallettsville. 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The current time is 9:13 p.m. Central Daylight Time. The Austin NOAA Weather Radio Roundup, at 9 p.m. at Austin Bergstrom International, it was partly cloudy. The temperature was 89. The dew point 61, the relative humidity was 38%, the wind south at 6 miles an hour, and the pressure was 29.93 inches and rising. At Camp Mabry, it was partly cloudy. The temperature was 95, the dew point 59, the relative humidity was 30%, producing a heat index of 94, the wind south at 3 miles an hour, and the pressure was 29.95 inches and rising. Pflugerville, partly cloudy, 94. Taylor, partly cloudy, 90. Lago Vista, partly cloudy, 93. Georgetown, partly cloudy, 96. San Marcos, clear, 91. Burnett, clear, 93. Junction, clear, 92. San Antonio, partly cloudy, 95. Corpus Christi, mostly cloudy, 85. Houston, partly cloudy, 89. Once again at Austin Bergstrom it was 89, and at Camp Mabry it was 95. Elsewhere across the state, College Station mostly cloudy 93. Amarillo clear 84. Abilene mostly cloudy 95. Dallas-Fort Worth partly cloudy 97. Your weather synopsis for South Central Texas. Hot conditions continue for the upcoming 7 days with a heat advisory across the Interstate 35 corridor, coastal plains, Burnett and Llano counties until at least Sunday evening. Afternoon highs range from the 100 to 105 degree range for the majority of the area outside from the naturally cooler areas of the hill country. Heat indices will be slightly higher with values up to the 111 degree range. Overnight lows will be well above average as well in the mid-70s to near 80 degrees. Most of the period remains rain-free, but this afternoon does provide the opportunity for an isolated shower or thunderstorm for locations that generally are north of a line extending from Fredericksburg to San Marcos to Gonzales to Hallettsville. Your local forecast. Heat advisory in effect until 7 p.m. Central Daylight Time Sunday. Tonight, mostly clear this evening, then becoming partly cloudy. Lows in the upper 70s. South winds 5 to 10 miles per hour. Sunday, partly cloudy in the morning, then becoming mostly sunny. Hot with highs around 103. Southwest winds around 5 miles per hour, becoming south in the afternoon. Sunday night, mostly clear. Lows in the upper 70s. South winds 5 to 10 miles per hour with gusts up to 20 miles per hour. Monday, sunny, hot with highs around 103. South winds 5 to 10 miles per hour. Monday night, clear. Lows in the mid-70s. South winds 5 to 10 miles per hour with gusts up to 20 miles per hour. Tuesday and Tuesday night, clear, hot. Highs 100 to 105. Lows in the upper 70s. Highest heat index readings up to 110. Wednesday and Wednesday night, most

partly clear. Hot. Highs around 105. Lows in the upper 70s. Highest heat index readings up to 110. Thursday and Thursday night, partly cloudy with a slight chance of showers and thunderstorms. Hot. Highs 100 to 105. Lows in the upper 70s. Highest heat index readings up to 110. Friday, partly cloudy in the morning, then clearing. Hot with highs around 100. Highest heat index readings up to 110. Friday night and Saturday, mostly clear. Hot. Lows in the upper 70s. Highs around 100. Highest heat index readings up to 110. The coastal waters forecast from Baffin Bay to Port Aransas out 20 nautical miles. Tonight, southeast winds 10 to 15 knots with gusts up to 20 knots, becoming south after midnight. Seas around 2 feet. Wave detail, southeast 2 feet at 4 seconds. Sunday, south winds 5 to 10 knots, becoming southeast in the afternoon. Seas around 2 feet. Wave detail, south 2 feet at 4 seconds. Sunday night, south winds 10 to 15 knots. Seas around 2 feet. Wave detail, southeast 2 feet at 4 seconds. Monday, south winds 5 to 10 knots, becoming southeast in the afternoon. Seas around 2 feet. Wave detail, south 2 feet at 4 seconds. Monday night, south winds 10 to 15 knots. Seas around 2 feet. Wave detail, southeast 2 feet at 4 seconds. Tuesday, south winds 5 to 10 knots, becoming southeast 10 to 15 knots in the afternoon. Seas around 2 feet. Wave detail, southeast 2 feet at 5 seconds. Tuesday night, southeast winds 10 to 15 knots with gusts up to 20 knots, becoming south after midnight. Seas 2 to 3 feet. Wednesday, south winds 5 to 10 knots, becoming southeast 10 to 15 knots in the afternoon. Seas around 2 feet. Wednesday night, southeast winds 10 to 15 knots, becoming south after midnight. Seas 2 to 3 feet. Thursday, south winds 10 to 15 knots, becoming southeast in the afternoon. Seas around 2 feet. Thursday night, south winds 10 to 15 knots. Seas around 2 feet. 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The current time is 9:20 p.m. Central Daylight Time. The Austin NOAA Weather Radio Roundup. At 9 p.m. at Austin Bergstrom International, it was partly cloudy. The temperature was 89, the dew point 61, the relative humidity was 38%, the wind south at 6 miles an hour, and the pressure was 29.93 inches and rising. At Camp Mabry, it was partly cloudy. The temperature was 95, the dew point 59, the relative humidity was 30%, producing a heat index of 94, the wind south at 3 miles an hour, and the pressure was 29.95 inches and rising. Pflugerville partly cloudy 94. Taylor partly cloudy 90. Lago Vista partly cloudy 93. Georgetown partly cloudy 96. San Marcos clear 91. Burnett clear 93. Junction clear 92. San Antonio partly cloudy 95. Corpus Christi mostly cloudy 85. Houston partly cloudy 89. Once again at Austin Bergstrom it was 89, and at Camp Mabry it was 95. Elsewhere across the state, College Station mostly cloudy 93. Amarillo clear 84. Abilene mostly cloudy 95. Dallas-Fort Worth partly cloudy 97. Your weather synopsis for South Central Texas.
Hot conditions continue for the upcoming 7 days with a heat advisory across the Interstate 35 corridor, coastal plains, Burnett and Llano counties until at least Sunday evening. Afternoon highs range from the 100 to 105 degree range for the majority of the area outside from the naturally cooler areas of the hill country. Heat indices will be slightly higher with values up to the 111 degree range. Overnight lows will be well above average as well in the mid-70s to near 80 degrees. Most of the period remains rain-free, but this afternoon does provide the opportunity for an isolated shower or thunderstorm for locations that generally are north of a line extending from Fredericksburg to San Marcos to Gonzales to Hallettsville. Your local forecast. Heat advisory in effect until 7 p.m. Central Daylight Time Sunday. Tonight, mostly clear this evening, then becoming partly cloudy. Lows in the upper 70s. South winds 5 to 10 miles per hour. Sunday, partly cloudy in the morning, then becoming mostly sunny. Hot with highs around 103. Southwest winds around 5 miles per hour, becoming south in the afternoon. Sunday night, mostly clear. Lows in the upper 70s. South winds 5 to 10 miles per hour with gusts up to 20 miles per hour. Monday, sunny, hot with highs around 103. South winds 5 to 10 miles per hour. Monday night, clear. Lows in the mid-70s. South winds 5 to 10 miles per hour with gusts up to 20 miles per hour. Tuesday and Tuesday night, clear, hot. Highs 100 to 105. Lows in the upper 70s. Highest heat index readings up to 110. Wednesday and Wednesday night, mostly clear. Hot. Highs around 105. Lows in the upper 70s. Highest heat index readings up to 110. Thursday and Thursday night, partly cloudy with a slight chance of showers and thunderstorms. Hot. Highs 100 to 105. Lows in the upper 70s. Highest heat index readings up to 110. Friday, partly cloudy in the morning, then clearing. Hot with highs around 100. Highest heat index readings up to 110. Friday night and Saturday, mostly clear. Hot. Lows in the upper 70s. Highs around 100. Highest heat index readings up to 110. Heat advisory in effect until 7 p.m. Central Daylight Time Sunday. What? Temperatures up to 105 and heat index values up to 107 expected. Where? Bandera, Blanco, Frio, Kendall, and Medina counties. When? Until 7 p.m. Central Daylight Time Sunday. Impacts, hot temperatures and high humidity may cause heat illnesses. Drink plenty of fluids, stay in an air-conditioned room, stay out of the sun, and check up on relatives and neighbors. Take extra precautions when outside. Wear lightweight and loose-fitting clothing. Try to limit strenuous activities to early morning or evening. Take action when you see symptoms of heat exhaustion and heat stroke. To reduce risk during outdoor work, the Occupational Safety and Health Administration recommends scheduling frequent rest breaks in shaded or air-conditioned environments. Anyone overcome by heat should be moved to a cool and shaded location. Heat stroke is an emergency. Call 911. Heat advisory remains in effect until 7 p.m. Central Daylight Time Sunday. What? Temperatures up to 105 and heat index values up to 111 expected. Where? Interstate 35 corridor, coastal plains, and portions of the hill country. When? Until 7 p.m. Central Daylight Time Sunday. Impacts, hot temperatures and high humidity may cause heat illnesses. 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Take extra precautions when outside. Wear lightweight and loose-fitting clothing. Try to limit strenuous activities to early morning or evening.
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It was partly cloudy. The temperature was 89, the dew point 61, the relative humidity was 38%, the wind south at 6 miles an hour, and the pressure was 29.93 inches and rising. At Camp Mabry, it was partly cloudy. The temperature was 95, the dew point 59, the relative humidity was 30%, producing a heat index of 94, the wind south at 3 miles an hour, and the pressure was 29.95 inches and rising. Pflugerville partly cloudy 94. Taylor partly cloudy 90. Lago Vista partly cloudy 93. Georgetown partly cloudy 96. San Marcos clear 91. Burnett clear 93. Junction clear 92. San Antonio partly cloudy 95. Corpus Christi mostly cloudy 85. Houston partly cloudy 89. Once again at Austin Bergstrom it was 89, and at Camp Mabry it was 95. Elsewhere across the state, College Station mostly cloudy 93. Amarillo clear 84. Abilene mostly cloudy 95. Dallas-Fort Worth partly cloudy 97. Your weather synopsis for South Central Texas. Hot conditions continue for the upcoming 7 days with a heat advisory across the Interstate 35 corridor, coastal plains, Burnett and Llano counties until at least Sunday evening. Afternoon highs range from the 100 to 105 degrees.

area outside from the naturally cooler areas of the hill country. Heat indices will be slightly higher with values up to the 111 degree range. Overnight lows will be well above average as well in the mid-70s to near 80 degrees. Most of the period remains rain-free, but this afternoon does provide the opportunity for an isolated shower or thunderstorm for locations that generally are north of a line extending from Fredericksburg to San Marcos to Gonzales to Hallettsville. Your local forecast. Heat advisory in effect until 7 p.m. Central Daylight Time Sunday. Tonight, mostly clear this evening, then becoming partly cloudy. Lows in the upper 70s. South winds 5 to 10 miles per hour. Sunday, partly cloudy in the morning, then becoming mostly sunny. Hot with highs around 103. Southwest winds around 5 miles per hour, becoming south in the afternoon. Sunday night, mostly clear. Lows in the upper 70s. South winds 5 to 10 miles per hour with gusts up to 20 miles per hour. Monday, sunny, hot with highs around 103. South winds 5 to 10 miles per hour. Monday night, clear. Lows in the mid-70s. South winds 5 to 10 miles per hour with gusts up to 20 miles per hour. Tuesday and Tuesday night, clear, hot. Highs 100 to 105. Lows in the upper 70s. Highest heat index readings up to 110. Wednesday and Wednesday night, mostly clear. Hot. Highs around 105. Lows in the upper 70s. Highest heat index readings up to 110. Thursday and Thursday night, partly cloudy with a slight chance of showers and thunderstorms. Hot. Highs 100 to 105.

unfavorable environmental conditions. For more information, see high seas forecast issued by Meteo France. Formation chance through 48 hours, low, 20%. Formation chance through 7 days, low, 20%. Central subtropical Atlantic satellite imagery indicates that a broad area of low pressure has formed in association with a shower and thunderstorm activity a few hundred miles east-southeast of Bermuda. Additional slow development of this system is possible during the next few days as it drifts westward on Sunday and then accelerates northward early next week. Formation chance through 48 hours, low, 20%. Formation chance through 7 days, low, 30%. Eastern Tropical Atlantic, a tropical wave is expected to move off the west coast of Africa on Monday. An area of low pressure could form in association with the wave soon after it moves off the coast. Environmental conditions are marginally conducive for development, and a tropical depression could form by the middle to latter portions of next week while the system moves westward at 15 to 20 miles per hour across the eastern and central tropical Atlantic. Formation chance through 48 hours, low, near 0%. Formation chance through 7 days, medium, 40%. 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The current time is 9:35 p.m. Central Daylight Time. The Austin NOAA Weather Radio Roundup, at 9 p.m. at Austin Bergstrom International, it was partly cloudy. The temperature was 89, the dew point 61, the relative humidity was 38%, the wind south at 6 miles an hour, and the pressure was 29.93 inches and rising. At Camp Mabry, it was partly cloudy. The temperature was 95, the dew point 59, the relative humidity was 30%, producing a heat index of 94, the wind south at 3 miles an hour, and the pressure was 29.95 inches and rising. Pflugerville partly cloudy 94. Taylor partly cloudy 90. Lago Vista partly cloudy 93. Georgetown partly cloudy 96. San Marcos clear 91. Berna clear 93. Junction clear 92. San Antonio partly cloudy 95. Corpus Christi mostly cloudy 85. Houston partly cloudy 89. Once again at Austin Bergstrom it was 89, and at Camp Mabry it was 95. Elsewhere across the state, College Station mostly cloudy 93. Amarillo clear 84. Abilene mostly cloudy 95. Dallas-Fort Worth partly cloudy 97. Your weather synopsis for South Central Texas. Hot conditions continue for the upcoming 7 days with a heat advisory across the Interstate 35 corridor, coastal plains, Burnett and Llano counties until at least Sunday evening. Afternoon highs range from the 100 to 105 degree range for the majority of the area outside from the naturally cooler areas of the hill country. Heat indices will be slightly higher with values up to the 111-degree range. Overnight lows will be well above average as well in the mid-70s to near 80 degrees. Most of the period remains rain-free, but this afternoon does provide the opportunity for an isolated shower or thunderstorm for locations that generally are north of a line extending from Fredericksburg to San Marcos to Gonzales to Hallettsville. Your local forecast. Heat advisory in effect until 7 p.m. Central Daylight Time Sunday. Tonight, mostly clear this evening, then becoming partly cloudy. Lows in the upper 70s. South winds 5 to 10 miles per hour. Sunday, partly cloudy in the morning, then becoming mostly sunny. Hot with highs around 103. Southwest winds around 5 miles per hour, becoming south in the afternoon. Sunday night, mostly clear. Lows in the upper 70s. South winds 5 to 10 miles per hour with gusts up to 20 miles per hour. Monday, sunny,

highs around 103. South winds 5 to 10 miles per hour. Monday night, clear. Lows in the mid-70s. South winds 5 to 10 miles per hour with gusts up to 20 miles per hour. Tuesday and Tuesday night, clear, hot. Highs 100 to 105. Lows in the upper 70s. Highest heat index readings up to 110. Wednesday and Wednesday night, mostly clear. Hot. Highs around 105. Lows in the upper 70s. Highest heat index readings up to 110. Thursday and Thursday night, partly cloudy with a slight chance of showers and thunderstorms. Hot. Highs 100 to 105. Lows in the upper 70s. Highest heat index readings up to 110. Friday, partly cloudy in the morning, then clearing. Hot with highs around 100. Highest heat index readings up to 110. Friday night and Saturday, mostly clear. Hot. Lows in the upper 70s. Highs around 100. Highest heat index readings up to 110. 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Heat advisory in effect until 7 p.m. Central Daylight Time Sunday. What? Temperatures up to 105 and heat index values up to 107 expected. Where? Bandera, Blanco, Frio, Kendall, and Medina counties. When? Until 7 p.m. Central Daylight Time Sunday. Impacts. Hot temperatures and high humidity may cause heat illnesses. Drink plenty of fluids. Stay in an air-conditioned room. Stay out of the sun. And check up on relatives and neighbors. Take extra precautions when outside. Wear lightweight and loose-fitting clothing. Try to limit strenuous activities to early morning or evening. Take action when you see symptoms of heat exhaustion and heat stroke. To reduce risk during outdoor work, the Occupational Safety and Health Administration recommends scheduling frequent rest breaks in shaded or air-conditioned environments. Anyone overcome by heat should be moved to a cool and shaded location. Heat stroke is an emergency. Call 911. Heat advisory remains in effect until 7 p.m. Central Daylight Time Sunday. What? Temperatures up to 105 and heat index values up to 111 expected. Where? Interstate 35 corridor, coastal plains, and portions of the hill country. When? Until 7 p.m. Central Daylight Time Sunday. Impacts. Hot temperatures and high humidity may cause heat illnesses. Drink plenty of fluids. Stay in an air-conditioned room. 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And check up on relatives and neighbors. Take extra precautions when outside. 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Try to limit strenuous activities to early morning or evening. 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To reduce risk during outdoor work, the Occupational Safety and Health Administration recommends scheduling frequent rest breaks in shaded or air-conditioned environments. Anyone overcome by heat should be moved to a cool and shaded location. Heat stroke is an emergency. 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The current time is 9:42 p.m. Central Daylight Time. The Austin NOAA Weather Radio Roundup. At 9 p.m. at Austin Bergstrom International, it was partly cloudy. The temperature was 89, the dew point 61, the relative humidity was 38%, the wind south at 6 miles an hour, and the pressure was 29.93 inches and rising. At Camp Mabry, it was partly cloudy. The temperature was 95, the dew point 59, the relative humidity was 30%, producing a heat index of 94, the wind south at 3 miles an hour, and the pressure was 29.95 inches and rising. Pflugerville partly cloudy 94. Taylor partly cloudy 90. Lago Vista partly cloudy 93. Georgetown

Georgetown, partly cloudy, 96. San Marcos, clear, 91. Burnett, clear, 93. Junction, clear, 92. San Antonio, partly cloudy, 95. Corpus Christi, mostly cloudy, 85. Houston, partly cloudy, 89. Once again, at Austin Bergstrom, it was 89, and at Camp Mabry, it was 95. Elsewhere across the state, College Station, mostly cloudy, 93. Amarillo, clear, 84. Abilene, mostly cloudy, 95. Dallas-Fort Worth, partly cloudy, 97. Your weather synopsis for South Central Texas. Hot conditions continue for the upcoming 7 days with a heat advisory across the Interstate 35 corridor, coastal plains, Burnett and Llano counties until at least Sunday evening. Afternoon highs range from the 100 to 105 degree range for the majority of the area outside from the naturally cooler areas of the hill country. Heat indices will be slightly higher with values up to the 111 degree range. Overnight lows will be well above average as well in the mid-70s to near 80 degrees. Most of the period remains rain-free, but this afternoon does provide the opportunity for an isolated shower or thunderstorm for locations that generally are north of a line extending from Fredericksburg to San Marcos to Gonzales to Hallettsville. Your local forecast. Heat advisory in effect until 7 p.m. Central Daylight Time Sunday. Tonight, mostly clear this evening, then becoming partly cloudy. Lows in the upper 70s. South winds 5 to 10 miles per hour. Sunday, partly cloudy in the morning, then becoming mostly sunny. Hot with highs around 103. Southwest winds around 5 miles per hour, becoming south in the afternoon. Sunday night, mostly clear. Lows in the upper 70s. South winds 5 to 10 miles per hour with gusts up to 20 miles per hour. Monday, sunny, hot with highs around 103. South winds 5 to 10 miles per hour. Monday night, clear. Lows in the mid-70s. South winds 5 to 10 miles per hour with gusts up to 20 miles per hour. Tuesday and Tuesday night, clear, hot. Highs 100 to 105. Lows in the upper 70s. Highest heat index readings up to 110. Wednesday and Wednesday night, mostly clear. Hot. Highs around 105. Lows in the upper 70s. Highest heat index readings up to 110. Thursday and Thursday night, partly cloudy with a slight chance of showers and thunderstorms. Hot. Highs 100 to 105. Lows in the upper 70s. Highest heat index readings up to 110. Friday, partly cloudy in the morning, then clearing. Hot with highs around 100. Highest heat index readings up to 110. Friday night and Saturday, mostly clear. Hot. Lows in the upper 70s. Highs around 100. Highest heat index readings up to 110. 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The current time is 9:47 p.m. Central Daylight Time. The Austin, NOAA Weather Radio Roundup, at 9 p.m. at Austin Bergstrom International, it was partly cloudy. The temperature was 89, the dew point 61, the relative humidity was 38%, the wind south at 6 miles an hour, and the pressure was 29.93 inches and rising. At Camp Mabry, it was partly cloudy. The temperature was 95, the dew point 59, the relative humidity was 30%, producing a heat index of 94, the wind south at 3 miles an hour, and the pressure was 29.95 inches and rising. Pflugerville partly cloudy 94. Taylor partly cloudy 90. Lago Vista partly cloudy 93. Georgetown partly cloudy 90.

96. San Marcos clear, 91. Burnett clear, 93. Junction clear, 92. San Antonio partly cloudy, 95. Corpus Christi mostly cloudy, 85. Houston partly cloudy, 89. Once again at Austin Bergstrom it was 89, and at Camp Mabry it was 95. Elsewhere across the state, College Station mostly cloudy, 93. Amarillo clear, 84. Abilene mostly cloudy, 95. Dallas-Fort Worth partly cloudy, 97. The coastal waters forecast from Baffin Bay to Port Aransas out 20 nautical miles. Tonight, southeast winds 10 to 15 knots with gusts up to 20 knots, becoming south after midnight. Seas around 2 feet. Wave detail, southeast 2 feet at 4 seconds. Sunday, south winds 5 to 10 knots, becoming southeast in the afternoon. Seas around 2 feet. Wave detail, south 2 feet at 4 seconds. Sunday night, south winds 10 to 15 knots. Seas around 2 feet. Wave detail, southeast 2 feet at 4 seconds. Monday, south winds 5 to 10 knots, becoming southeast in the afternoon. Seas around 2 feet. Wave detail, south 2 feet at 4 seconds. Monday night, south winds 10 to 15 knots. Seas around 2 feet. Wave detail, southeast 2 feet at 4 seconds. Tuesday, south winds 5 to 10 knots, becoming southeast 10 to 15 knots in the afternoon. Seas around 2 feet. Wave detail, southeast 2 feet at 5 seconds. Tuesday night, southeast winds 10 to 15 knots with gusts up to 20 knots, becoming south after midnight. Seas 2 to 3 feet. Wednesday, south winds 5 to 10 knots, becoming southeast 10 to 15 knots in the afternoon. Seas around 2 feet. Wednesday night, southeast winds 10 to 15 knots, becoming south after midnight. Seas 2 to 3 feet. Thursday, south winds 10 to 15 knots, becoming southeast in the afternoon. Seas around 2 feet. Thursday night, south winds 10 to 15 knots. Seas around 2 feet. Your weather synopsis for South Central Texas. Hot conditions continue for the upcoming 7 days with a heat advisory across the Interstate 35 corridor, coastal plains, Burnett and Llano counties until at least Sunday evening. Afternoon highs range from the 100 to 105 degree range for the majority of the area outside from the naturally cooler areas of the hill country. Heat indices will be slightly higher with values up to the 111 degree range. Overnight lows will be well above average as well in the mid-70s to near 80 degrees. Most of the period remains rain-free, but this afternoon does provide the opportunity for an isolated shower or thunderstorm for locations that generally are north of a line extending from Fredericksburg to San Marcos to Gonzales to Hallettsville. Your local forecast. Heat advisory in effect until 7 p.m. Central Daylight Time Sunday. Tonight, mostly clear this evening, then becoming partly cloudy. Lows in the upper 70s. South winds 5 to 10 miles per hour. Sunday, partly cloudy in the morning, then becoming mostly sunny. Hot with highs around 103. Southwest winds around 5 miles per hour, becoming south in the afternoon. Sunday night, mostly clear. Lows in the upper 70s. South winds 5 to 10 miles per hour with gusts up to 20 miles per hour. Monday, sunny, hot with highs around 103. South winds 5 to 10 miles per hour. Monday night, clear. Lows in the mid-70s. South winds 5 to 10 miles per hour with gusts up to 20 miles per hour. Tuesday and Tuesday night, clear, hot. Highs 100 to 105. Lows in the upper 70s. Highest heat index readings up to 110. Wednesday and Wednesday night, mostly clear. Hot. Highs around 105.

lows in the upper 70s. Highest heat index readings up to 110. Thursday and Thursday night, partly cloudy with a slight chance of showers and thunderstorms. Hot. Highs 100 to 105. Lows in the upper 70s. Highest heat index readings up to 110. Friday, partly cloudy in the morning, then clearing. Hot with highs around 100. Highest heat index readings up to 110. Friday night and Saturday, mostly clear. Hot. Lows in the upper 70s. Highs around 100. Highest heat index readings up to 110. 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The current time is 9:54 p.m. Central Daylight Time. The Austin NOAA Weather Radio Roundup, at 9 p.m. at Austin Bergstrom International, it was partly cloudy. The temperature was 89, the dew point 61, the relative humidity was 38%, the wind south at 6 miles an hour, and the pressure was 29.93 inches and rising. At Camp Mabry, it was partly cloudy. The temperature was 95, the dew point 59, the relative humidity was 30%, producing a heat index of 94, the wind south at 3 miles an hour, and the pressure was 29.95 inches and rising. Pflugerville partly cloudy 94. Taylor partly cloudy 90. Lago Vista partly cloudy 93. Georgetown partly cloudy 96. San Marcos clear 91. Burnett clear 93. Junction clear 92. San Antonio partly cloudy 95. Corpus Christi mostly cloudy 85. Houston partly cloudy 89. Once again at Austin Bergstrom it was 89, and at Camp Mabry it was 95. Elsewhere across the state, College Station mostly cloudy 93. Amarillo clear 84. Abilene mostly cloudy 95. Dallas-Fort Worth partly cloudy 97. Heat advisory in effect until 7 p.m. Central Daylight Time Sunday. What? Temperatures up to 105 and heat index values up to 107 expected. Where? Bandera, Blanco, Frio, Kendall, and Medina counties. When? Until 7 p.m. Central Daylight Time Sunday. Impacts. Hot temperatures and high humidity may cause heat illnesses. Drink plenty of fluids. Stay in an air-conditioned room, stay out of the sun, and check up on relatives and neighbors. Take extra precautions when outside. Wear lightweight and loose-fitting clothing. Try to limit strenuous activities to early morning or evening. Take action when you see symptoms of heat exhaustion and heat stroke. To reduce risk during outdoor work, the Occupational Safety and Health Administration recommends scheduling frequent rest breaks in shaded or air-conditioned environments. Anyone overcome by heat should be moved to a cool and shaded location. Heat stroke is an emergency. Call 911. Heat advisory remains in effect until 7 p.m. Central Daylight Time Sunday. What? Temperatures up to 105 and heat index values up to 111 expected. Where? Interstate 35 corridor, coastal plains, and portions of the hill country. When? Until 7 p.m. Central Daylight Time Sunday. Impacts. Hot temperatures and high humidity may cause heat illnesses. Drink plenty of fluids. Stay in an air-conditioned room. Stay out of the sun. And check up on relatives and neighbors. Take extra precautions when outside. Wear lightweight and loose-fitting clothing. Try to limit strenuous activities to early morning or evening. Take action when you see symptoms of heat exhaustion and heat stroke. To reduce risk during outdoor work, the Occupational Safety and Health Administration recommends scheduling frequent rest breaks in shaded or air-conditioned environments. Anyone overcome by heat should be moved to a cool and shaded location. Heat stroke is an emergency.

call 911. Your weather synopsis for South Central Texas. Hot conditions continue for the upcoming 7 days with a heat advisory across the Interstate 35 corridor, coastal plains, Burnett and Llano counties until at least Sunday evening. Afternoon highs range from the 100 to 105 degree range for the majority of the area outside from the naturally cooler areas of the hill country. Heat indices will be slightly higher with values up to the 111 degree range. Overnight lows will be well above average as well in the mid-70s to near 80 degrees. Most of the period remains rain-free, but this afternoon does provide the opportunity for an isolated shower or thunderstorm for locations that generally are north of a line extending from Fredericksburg to San Marcos to Gonzales to Hallettsville. Your local forecast. Heat advisory in effect until 7 p.m. Central Daylight Time Sunday. Tonight, mostly clear this evening, then becoming partly cloudy. Lows in the upper 70s. South winds 5 to 10 miles per hour. Sunday, partly cloudy in the morning, then becoming mostly sunny. Hot with highs around 103. Southwest winds around 5 miles per hour, becoming south in the afternoon. Sunday night, mostly clear. Lows in the upper 70s. South winds 5 to 10 miles per hour with gusts up to 20 miles per hour. Monday, sunny, hot with highs around 103. South winds 5 to 10 miles per hour. Monday night, clear. Lows in the mid-70s. South winds 5 to 10 miles per hour with gusts up to 20 miles per hour. Tuesday and Tuesday night, clear, hot. Highs 100 to 105. Lows in the upper 70s. Highest heat index readings up to 110. Wednesday and Wednesday night, mostly clear. Hot. Highs around 105. Lows in the upper 70s. Highest heat index readings up to 110. Thursday and Thursday night, partly cloudy with a slight chance of showers and thunderstorms. Hot. Highs 100 to 105. Lows in the upper 70s. Highest heat index readings up to 110. Friday, partly cloudy in the morning, then clearing. Hot with highs around 100. Highest heat index readings up to 110. Friday night and Saturday, mostly clear. Hot. Lows in the upper 70s. Highs around 100. Highest heat index readings up to 110. 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The current time is 10:01 p.m. Central Daylight Time. The Austin, NOAA Weather Radio Roundup, at 9 p.m. at Austin Bergstrom International, it was partly cloudy. The temperature was 89, the dew point 61, the relative humidity was 38%, the wind south at 6 miles an hour, and the pressure was 29.93 inches and rising. At Camp Mabry, it was partly cloudy. The temperature was 95, the dew point 59, the relative humidity was 30%, producing a heat index of 94, the wind south at 3 miles an hour, and the pressure was 29.95 inches and rising. Pflugerville partly cloudy 94. Taylor partly cloudy 90. Lago Vista partly cloudy 93. Georgetown partly cloudy 96. San Marcos clear 91. Burnett clear 93. Junction clear 92. San Antonio partly cloudy 95. Corpus Christi mostly cloudy 85. Houston partly cloudy 89. Once again at Austin Bergstrom it was 89, and at Camp Mabry it was 95. Elsewhere across the state, College Station mostly cloudy 93. Amarillo clear 84. Abilene mostly cloudy 95. Dallas-Fort Worth partly cloudy 97.

The tropical weather outlook. For the North Atlantic, Caribbean Sea, and the Gulf of America, northeastern Atlantic, a strong non-tropical area of low pressure is located over the northeastern Atlantic several hundred miles west of the coast of Portugal. This system could acquire some subtropical or tropical characteristics tonight or on Sunday while it moves east-southeastward at 10 to 15 miles per hour toward Portugal and northwestern Spain. The opportunity for tropical or subtropical development should end by Sunday night when the system encounters unfavorable environmental conditions. For more information, see high seas forecast issued by Meteo France. Formation chance through 48 hours, low, 20%. Formation chance through 7 days, low, 20%. Central subtropical Atlantic satellite imagery indicates that a broad area of low pressure has formed in association with a shower and thunderstorm activity a few hundred miles east-southeast of Bermuda. Additional slow development of this system is possible during the next few days as it drifts westward on Sunday and then accelerates northward early next week. Formation chance through 48 hours, low, 20%. Formation chance through 7 days, low, 30%. Eastern tropical Atlantic, a tropical wave is expected to move off the west coast of Africa on Monday. An area of low pressure could form in association with the wave soon after it moves off the coast. Environmental conditions are marginally conducive for development, and a tropical depression could form by the middle to latter portions of next week while the system moves westward at 15 to 20 miles per hour across the eastern and central tropical Atlantic. Formation chance through 48 hours, low, near 0%. Formation chance through 7 days, medium, 40%. Your weather synopsis for South Central Texas. Hot conditions continue for the upcoming 7 days with a heat advisory across the Interstate 35 corridor, coastal plains, Burnett and Llano counties until at least Sunday evening. Afternoon highs range from the 100 to 105 degree range for the majority of the area outside from the naturally cooler areas of the hill country. Heat indices will be slightly higher with values up to the 111 degree range. Overnight lows will be well above average as well in the mid-70s to near 80 degrees. Most of the period remains rain-free, but this afternoon does provide the opportunity for an isolated shower or thunderstorm for locations that generally are north of a line extending from Fredericksburg to San Marcos to Gonzales to Hallettsville. Your local forecast. Heat advisory in effect until 7 p.m. Central Daylight Time Sunday. Tonight, mostly clear this evening, then becoming partly cloudy. Lows in the upper 70s. South winds 5 to 10 miles per hour. Sunday, partly cloudy in the morning, then becoming mostly sunny. Hot with highs around 103. Southwest winds around 5 miles per hour, becoming south in the afternoon. Sunday night, mostly clear. Lows in the upper 70s. South winds 5 to 10 miles per hour with gusts up to 20 miles per hour. Monday, sunny, hot with highs around 103. South winds 5 to 10 miles per hour. Monday night, clear. Lows in the mid-70s. South winds 5 to 10 miles per hour with gusts up to 20 miles per hour. Tuesday and Tuesday night, clear, hot. Highs 100 to 105. Lows in the upper 70s. Highest heat index readings up to 110. Wednesday and Wednesday night, mostly clear. Hot. Highs around 105. Lows in the upper 70s. Highest heat index readings up to 110. Thursday and Thursday night, partly cloudy with a slight chance of showers and thunderstorms. Hot. Highs 100 to 105. Lows in the upper 70s. Highest heat index readings up to 110. Friday, partly cloudy in the morning, then clearing. Hot with highs around 100. Highest heat index readings up to 110. Friday night and Saturday, mostly clear. Hot.

lows in the upper 70s, highs around 100, highest heat index readings up to 110. 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The current time is 10:08 p.m. Central Daylight Time. Your weather synopsis for South Central Texas. Hot conditions continue for the upcoming 7 days with a heat advisory across the Interstate 35 corridor, coastal plains, Burnett and Llano counties until at least Sunday evening. Afternoon highs range from the 100 to 105 degree range for the majority of the area outside from the naturally cooler areas of the hill country. Heat indices will be slightly higher with values up to the 111 degree range. Overnight lows will be well above average as well in the mid-70s to near 80 degrees. Most of the period remains rain-free, but this afternoon does provide the opportunity for an isolated shower or thunderstorm for locations that generally are north of a line extending from Fredericksburg to San Marcos to Gonzales to Hallettsville. Your local forecast. Heat advisory in effect until 7 p.m. Central Daylight Time Sunday. Tonight, mostly clear this evening, then becoming partly cloudy. Lows in the upper 70s. South winds 5 to 10 miles per hour. Sunday, partly cloudy in the morning, then becoming mostly sunny. Hot with highs around 103. Southwest winds around 5 miles per hour, becoming south in the afternoon. Sunday night, mostly clear. Lows in the upper 70s. South winds 5 to 10 miles per hour with gusts up to 20 miles per hour. Monday, sunny, hot with highs around 103. South winds 5 to 10 miles per hour. Monday night, clear. Lows in the mid 70s. South winds 5 to 10 miles per hour with gusts up to 20 miles per hour. Tuesday and Tuesday night, clear, hot. Highs 100 to 105. Lows in the upper 70s. Highest heat index readings up to 110. Wednesday and Wednesday night, mostly clear. Hot. Highs around 105. Lows in the upper 70s. Highest heat index readings up to 110. Thursday and Thursday night, partly cloudy with a slight chance of showers and thunderstorms. Hot. Highs 100 to 105. Lows in the upper 70s. Highest heat index readings up to 110. Friday, partly cloudy in the morning, then clearing. Hot with highs around 100. Highest heat index readings up to 110. Friday night and Saturday, mostly clear. Hot. Lows in the upper 70s. Highs around 100. Highest heat index readings up to 110. Heat advisory in effect until 7 p.m. Central Daylight Time Sunday. What? Temperatures up to 105 and heat index values up to 107 expected. Where? Bandera, Blanco, Frio, Kendall, and Medina counties. When? Until 7 p.m. Central Daylight Time Sunday. Impacts: hot temperatures and high humidity may cause heat illnesses. Drink plenty of fluids, stay in an air-conditioned room, stay out of the sun, and check up on relatives and neighbors. Take extra precautions when outside. Wear lightweight and loose-fitting clothing. Try to limit strenuous activities to early morning or evening. Take action when you see symptoms of heat exhaustion and heat stroke. To reduce risk during outdoor work, the Occupational Safety and Health Administration recommends scheduling frequent rest breaks in shaded or air-conditioned environments. Anyone overcome by heat should be moved to a cool and shaded location. Heat stroke is an emergency. Call 911. Heat advisory remains in effect until 7 p.m. Central Daylight Time Sunday. What? Temperatures up to 105 and heat index values up to 111 expected.

where Interstate 35 corridor, coastal plains, and portions of the hill country. When, until 7 p.m. Central Daylight Time Sunday, impacts, hot temperatures and high humidity may cause heat illnesses. Drink plenty of fluids, stay in an air-conditioned room, stay out of the sun, and check up on relatives and neighbors. Take extra precautions when outside. Wear lightweight and loose-fitting clothing. Try to limit strenuous activities to early morning or evening. 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Anyone overcome by heat should be moved to a cool and shaded location. Heat stroke is an emergency. 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The current time is 10:14 p.m. Central Daylight Time. 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At 10 p.m. at Austin Bergstrom International, it was partly cloudy. The temperature was 86, the dew point 60. The relative humidity was 41%, the wind south at 6 miles an hour, and the pressure was 29.95 inches and rising. At Camp Mabry, it was clear. The temperature was 93, the dew point 59. The relative humidity was 31%, producing a heat index of 92, the wind variable at 3 miles an hour, and the pressure was 29.97 inches and rising. Pflugerville partly cloudy 91. Taylor partly cloudy 90. Lago Vista clear 91. Georgetown partly cloudy 94. San Marcos partly cloudy 87. Burnett clear 90. Junction clear 88. San Antonio partly cloudy 94. Corpus Christi mostly cloudy 83. Houston partly cloudy 86. Once again at Austin Bergstrom it was 86, and at Camp Mabry it was 93. Elsewhere across the state, College Station partly cloudy 90. Amarillo clear 82. Abilene mostly cloudy 92. Dallas-Fort Worth mostly cloudy 96. Your weather synopsis for South Central Texas. Hot conditions continue for the upcoming 7 days with a heat advisory across the Interstate 35 corridor, coastal plains, Burnett and Llano counties until at least Sunday evening. Afternoon highs range from the 100 to 105 degree range for the majority of the area outside from the naturally cooler areas of the hill country. Heat indices will be slightly higher with values up to the 111 degree range. Overnight lows will be well above average as well in the mid-70s to near 80 degrees. Most of the period remains rain-free, but this afternoon does provide the opportunity for an isolated shower or thunderstorm for locations that generally are north of a line extending from Fredericksburg to San Marcos to Gonzales to Hallettsville. Your local forecast. Heat advisory in effect until 7 p.m. Central Daylight Time Sunday. Tonight, mostly clear this evening, then becoming partly cloudy. Lows in the upper 70s. South winds 5 to 10 miles per hour. Sunday, partly cloudy in the morning, then becoming mostly sunny. Hot with highs around 103. Southwest winds around 5 miles per hour, becoming south in the afternoon. Sunday night, mostly clear. Lows in the upper 70s. South winds 5 to 10 miles per hour with gusts up to 20 miles per hour. Monday, sunny, hot with highs around 103. South winds 5 to 10 miles per hour. Monday night, clear. Lows in the mid-70s. South winds 5 to 10 miles per hour with gusts up to 20 miles per hour. Tuesday and Tuesday night, clear, hot. Highs 100 to 105. Lows in the upper 70s. Highest heat index readings up to 110. Wednesday and Wednesday night,

mostly clear. Hot. Highs around 105. Lows in the upper 70s. Highest heat index readings up to 110. Thursday and Thursday night, partly cloudy with a slight chance of showers and thunderstorms. Hot. Highs 100 to 105. Lows in the upper 70s. Highest heat index readings up to 110. Friday, partly cloudy in the morning, then clearing. Hot with highs around 100. Highest heat index readings up to 110. Friday night and Saturday, mostly clear. Hot. Lows in the upper 70s. Highs around 100. Highest heat index readings up to 110. The coastal waters forecast from Baffin Bay to Port Aransas out 20 nautical miles. Tonight, southeast winds 10 to 15 knots with gusts up to 20 knots, becoming south after midnight. Seas around 2 feet. Wave detail, southeast 2 feet at 4 seconds. Sunday, south winds 5 to 10 knots, becoming southeast in the afternoon. Seas around 2 feet. Wave detail, south 2 feet at 4 seconds. Sunday night, south winds 10 to 15 knots. Seas around 2 feet. Wave detail, southeast 2 feet at 4 seconds. Monday, south winds 5 to 10 knots, becoming southeast in the afternoon. Seas around 2 feet. Wave detail, south 2 feet at 4 seconds. Monday night, south winds 10 to 15 knots. Seas around 2 feet. Wave detail, southeast 2 feet at 4 seconds. Tuesday, south winds 5 to 10 knots, becoming southeast 10 to 15 knots in the afternoon. Seas around 2 feet. Wave detail, southeast 2 feet at 5 seconds. Tuesday night, southeast winds 10 to 15 knots with gusts up to 20 knots, becoming south after midnight. Seas 2 to 3 feet. Wednesday, south winds 5 to 10 knots, becoming southeast 10 to 15 knots in the afternoon. Seas around 2 feet. Wednesday night, southeast winds 10 to 15 knots, becoming south after midnight. Seas 2 to 3 feet. Thursday, south winds 10 to 15 knots, becoming southeast in the afternoon. Seas around 2 feet. Thursday night, south winds 10 to 15 knots. Seas around 2 feet. 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The Austin NOAA Weather Radio Roundup. At 10 p.m. at Austin Bergstrom International, it was partly cloudy. The temperature was 86, the dew point 60, the relative humidity was 41%, the wind south at 6 miles an hour, and the pressure was 29.95 inches and rising. At Camp Mabry, it was clear. The temperature was 93, the dew point 59, the relative humidity was 31%, producing a heat index of 92, the wind variable at 3 miles an hour, and the pressure was 29.97 inches and rising. Pflugerville partly cloudy 91. Taylor partly cloudy 90. Lago Vista clear 91. Georgetown partly cloudy 94. San Marcos partly cloudy 87. Burnett clear 90. Junction clear 88. San Antonio partly cloudy 94. Corpus Christi mostly cloudy 83. Houston partly cloudy 86. Once again at Austin Bergstrom it was 86, and at Camp Mabry it was 93. Elsewhere across the state, College Station partly cloudy 90. Amarillo clear 82. Abilene mostly cloudy 92. Dallas-Fort Worth mostly cloudy 96. Your weather synopsis for South Central Texas.
hot conditions continue for the upcoming 7 days with a heat advisory across the Interstate 35 corridor, coastal plains, Burnett and Llano counties until at least Sunday evening. Afternoon highs range from the 100 to 105 degree range for the majority of the area outside from the naturally cooler areas of the hill country. Heat indices will be slightly higher with values up to the 111 degree range. Overnight lows will be well above average as well in the mid-70s to near 80 degrees. Most of the period remains rain-free, but this afternoon does provide the opportunity for an isolated shower or thunderstorm for locations that generally are north of a line extending from Fredericksburg to San Marcos to Gonzales to Hallettsville. Your local forecast. Heat advisory in effect until 7 p.m. Central Daylight Time Sunday. Tonight, mostly clear this evening, then becoming partly cloudy. Lows in the upper 70s. South winds 5 to 10 miles per hour. Sunday, partly cloudy in the morning, then becoming mostly sunny. Hot with highs around 103. Southwest winds around 5 miles per hour, becoming south in the afternoon. Sunday night, mostly clear. Lows in the upper 70s. South winds 5 to 10 miles per hour with gusts up to 20 miles per hour. Monday, sunny, hot with highs around 103. South winds 5 to 10 miles per hour. Monday night, clear. Lows in the mid-70s. South winds 5 to 10 miles per hour with gusts up to 20 miles per hour. Tuesday and Tuesday night, clear, hot. Highs 100 to 105. Lows in the upper 70s. Highest heat index readings up to 110. Wednesday and Wednesday night, mostly clear. Hot. Highs around 105. Lows in the upper 70s. Highest heat index readings up to 110. Thursday and Thursday night, partly cloudy with a slight chance of showers and thunderstorms. Hot. Highs 100 to 105. Lows in the upper 70s. Highest heat index readings up to 110. Friday, partly cloudy in the morning, then clearing. Hot with highs around 100. Highest heat index readings up to 110. Friday night and Saturday, mostly clear. Hot. Lows in the upper 70s. Highs around 100. Highest heat index readings up to 110. Heat advisory in effect until 7 p.m. Central Daylight Time Sunday. What? Temperatures up to 105 and heat index values up to 107 expected. Where? Bandera, Blanco, Frio, Kendall, and Medina counties. When? Until 7 p.m. Central Daylight Time Sunday. Impacts, hot temperatures and high humidity may cause heat illnesses. Drink plenty of fluids, stay in an air-conditioned room, stay out of the sun, and check up on relatives and neighbors. Take extra precautions when outside. Wear lightweight and loose-fitting clothing. Try to limit strenuous activities to early morning or evening. Take action when you see symptoms of heat exhaustion and heat stroke. To reduce risk during outdoor work, the Occupational Safety and Health Administration recommends scheduling frequent rest breaks in shaded or air-conditioned environments. Anyone overcome by heat should be moved to a cool and shaded location. Heat stroke is an emergency. Call 911. Heat advisory remains in effect until 7 p.m. Central Daylight Time Sunday. What? Temperatures up to 105 and heat index values up to 111 expected. Where? Interstate 35 corridor, coastal plains, and portions of the hill country. When? Until 7 p.m. Central Daylight Time Sunday. Impacts, hot temperatures and high humidity may cause heat illnesses. 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Take extra precautions when outside. Wear lightweight and loose-fitting clothing. Try to limit strenuous activities to early morning or evening.
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The current time is 10:28 p.m. Central Daylight Time. The Austin NOAA Weather Radio Roundup. At 10 p.m. at Austin Bergstrom International, it was partly cloudy. The temperature was 86, the dew point 60. The relative humidity was 41%, the wind south at 6 miles an hour, and the pressure was 29.95 inches and rising. At Camp Mabry, it was clear. The temperature was 93, the dew point 59. The relative humidity was 31%, producing a heat index of 92, the wind variable at 3 miles an hour, and the pressure was 29.97 inches and rising. Pflugerville partly cloudy 91. Taylor partly cloudy 90. Lago Vista clear 91. Georgetown partly cloudy 94. San Marcos partly cloudy 87. Burnett clear 90. Junction clear 88. San Antonio partly cloudy 94. Corpus Christi mostly cloudy 83. Houston partly cloudy 86. Once again at Austin Bergstrom it was 86, and at Camp Mabry it was 93. Elsewhere across the state, College Station partly cloudy 90. Amarillo clear 82. Abilene mostly cloudy 92. Dallas-Fort Worth mostly cloudy 96. Your weather synopsis for South Central Texas. Hot conditions continue for the upcoming 7 days with a heat advisory across the Interstate 35 corridor, coastal plains, Burnett and Llano counties until at least Sunday evening. Afternoon highs range from the 100 to 105 degree range for the majority of the area outside from the naturally cooler areas of the Hill Country. Heat indices will be slightly higher with values up to the 111 degree range. Overnight lows will be well above average as well in the mid-70s to near 80 degrees. Most of the period remains rain-free, but this afternoon does provide the opportunity for an isolated shower or thunderstorm for locations that generally are north of a line extending from Fredericksburg to San Marcos to Gonzales to Hallettsville. Your local forecast. Heat advisory in effect until 7 p.m. Central Daylight Time Sunday. Tonight, mostly clear this evening, then becoming partly cloudy. Lows in the upper 70s. South winds 5 to 10 miles per hour. Sunday, partly cloudy in the morning, then becoming mostly sunny. Hot with highs around 103. Southwest winds around 5 miles per hour, becoming south in the afternoon. Sunday night, mostly clear. Lows in the upper 70s. South winds 5 to 10 miles per hour with gusts up to 20 miles per hour. Monday, sunny, hot with highs around 103. South winds 5 to 10 miles per hour. Monday night, clear. Lows in the mid 70s. South winds 5 to 10 miles per hour with gusts up to 20 miles per hour. Tuesday and Tuesday night, clear, hot. Highs 100 to 105. Lows in the upper 70s. Highest heat index readings up to 110. Wednesday and Wednesday night, mostly clear. Hot. Highs around 105. Lows in the upper 70s. Highest heat index readings up to 110. Thursday and Thursday night, partly cloudy with a slight chance of showers and thunderstorms. Hot. Highs 100 to 105. Lows in the upper 70s. Highest heat index readings up to 110. Friday, partly cloudy in the morning, then clearing. Hot with highs around the upper 70s. Highest heat index readings up to 110. Friday, partly

While it moves east-southeastward at 10 to 15 miles per hour toward Portugal and northwestern Spain. The opportunity for tropical or subtropical development should end by Sunday night when the system encounters unfavorable environmental conditions. For more information, see high seas forecast issued by Meteo France. Formation chance through 48 hours, low, 20%. Formation chance through 7 days, low, 20%. Central subtropical Atlantic satellite imagery indicates that a broad area of low pressure has formed in association with a shower and thunderstorm activity a few hundred miles east-southeast of Bermuda. Additional slow development of this system is possible during the next few days as it drifts westward on Sunday and then accelerates northward early next week. Formation chance through 48 hours, low, 20%. Formation chance through 7 days, low, 30%. Eastern tropical Atlantic, a tropical wave is expected to move off the west coast of Africa on Monday. An area of low pressure could form in association with the wave soon after it moves off the coast. Environmental conditions are marginally conducive for development, and a tropical depression could form by the middle to latter portions of next week while the system moves westward at 15 to 20 miles per hour across the eastern and central tropical Atlantic. Formation chance through 48 hours, low, near 0%. Formation chance through 7 days, medium, 40%. 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The current time is 10:35 p.m. Central Daylight Time. The Austin NOAA Weather Radio Roundup, at 10 p.m. at Austin Bergstrom International, it was partly cloudy. The temperature was 86. The dew point 60, the relative humidity was 41%, the wind south at 6 miles an hour, and the pressure was 29.95 inches and rising. At Camp Mabry, it was clear. The temperature was 93, the dew point 59, the relative humidity was 31%, producing a heat index of 92, the wind variable at 3 miles an hour, and the pressure was 29.97 inches and rising. Pflugerville, partly cloudy, 91. Taylor, partly cloudy, 90. Lago Vista, clear, 91. Georgetown, partly cloudy, 94. San Marcos, partly cloudy, 87. Bernard, clear, 90. Junction, clear, 88. San Antonio, partly cloudy, 94. Corpus Christi, mostly cloudy, 83. Houston, partly cloudy, 86. Once again at Austin Bergstrom it was 86, and at Camp Mabry it was 93. Elsewhere across the state, College Station partly cloudy 90. Amarillo clear 82. Abilene mostly cloudy 92. Dallas-Fort Worth mostly cloudy 96. Your weather synopsis for South Central Texas. Hot conditions continue for the upcoming 7 days with a heat advisory across the Interstate 35 corridor, coastal plains, Burnett and Llano counties until at least Sunday evening. Afternoon highs range from the 100 to 105 degree range for the majority of the area outside from the naturally cooler areas of the hill country. Heat indices will be slightly higher with values up to the 111 degree range. Overnight lows will be well above average as well in the mid-70s to near 80 degrees. Most of the period remains rain-free, but this afternoon does provide the opportunity for an isolated shower or thunderstorm for locations that generally are north of a line extending from Fredericksburg to San Marcos to Gonzales to Hallettsville. Your local forecast. Heat advisory in effect until 7 p.m. Central Daylight Time Sunday. Tonight, mostly clear this evening, then becoming partly cloudy. Lows in the upper 70s. South winds 5 to 10 miles per hour. Sunday, partly cloudy in the morning, then becoming mostly sunny. Hot with highs around 103. Southwest winds around 5 miles per hour, becoming south in the afternoon. Sunday night, mostly

clear. Lows in the upper 70s. South winds 5 to 10 miles per hour with gusts up to 20 miles per hour. Monday, sunny, hot with highs around 103. South winds 5 to 10 miles per hour. Monday night, clear. Lows in the mid-70s. South winds 5 to 10 miles per hour with gusts up to 20 miles per hour. Tuesday and Tuesday night, clear, hot. Highs 100 to 105. Lows in the upper 70s. Highest heat index readings up to 110. Wednesday and Wednesday night, mostly clear. Hot. Highs around 105. Lows in the upper 70s. Highest heat index readings up to 110. Thursday and Thursday night, partly cloudy with a slight chance of showers and thunderstorms. Hot. Highs 100 to 105. Lows in the upper 70s. Highest heat index readings up to 110. Friday, partly cloudy in the morning, then clearing. Hot with highs around 100. Highest heat index readings up to 110. Friday night and Saturday, mostly clear. Hot. Lows in the upper 70s. Highs around 100. Highest heat index readings up to 110. Heat advisory in effect until 7 p.m. Central Daylight Time Sunday. What? Temperatures up to 105 and heat index values up to 107 expected. Where? Bandera, Blanco, Frio, Kendall, and Medina counties. When? Until 7 p.m. Central Daylight Time Sunday. Impacts. Hot temperatures and high humidity may cause heat illnesses. Drink plenty of fluids, stay in an air-conditioned room, stay out of the sun, and check up on relatives and neighbors. Take extra precautions when outside. Wear lightweight and loose-fitting clothing. Try to limit strenuous activities to early morning or evening. Take action when you see symptoms of heat exhaustion and heat stroke. To reduce risk during outdoor work, the Occupational Safety and Health Administration recommends scheduling frequent rest breaks in shaded or air-conditioned environments. Anyone overcome by heat should be moved to a cool and shaded location. Heat stroke is an emergency. Call 911. Heat advisory remains in effect until 7 p.m. Central Daylight Time Sunday. What? Temperatures up to 105 and heat index values up to 111 expected. Where? Interstate 35 corridor, coastal plains, and portions of the hill country. When? Until 7 p.m. Central Daylight Time Sunday. Impacts. Hot temperatures and high humidity may cause heat illnesses. Drink plenty of fluids, stay in an air-conditioned room, stay out of the sun, and check up on relatives and neighbors. Take extra precautions when outside. Wear lightweight and loose-fitting clothing. Try to limit strenuous activities to early morning or evening. 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To reduce risk during outdoor work, the Occupational Safety and Health Administration recommends scheduling frequent rest breaks in shaded or air-conditioned environments. Anyone overcome by heat should be moved to a cool and shaded location. Heat stroke is an emergency. Call 911. 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The current time is 10:43 p.m. Central Daylight Time. The Austin NOAA Weather Radio Roundup, at 10 p.m. at Austin Bergstrom International, it was partly cloudy. The temperature was 86, the dew point 60, the relative humidity was 41%, the wind south at 6 miles an hour, and the pressure was 29.95 inches and rising. At Camp Mabry, it was clear. The temperature was 93, the dew point 59, the relative humidity was 31%, producing a heat index of 92, the wind variable at 3 miles an hour, and the pressure was 29.97 inches and
rising. Pflugerville, partly cloudy, 91. Taylor, partly cloudy, 90. Lago Vista, clear, 91. Georgetown, partly cloudy, 94. San Marcos, partly cloudy, 87. Burnett, clear, 90. Junction, clear, 88. San Antonio, partly cloudy, 94. Corpus Christi, mostly cloudy, 83. Houston, partly cloudy, 86. Once again at Austin Bergstrom, it was 86, and at Camp Mabry, it was 93. Elsewhere across the state, College Station, partly cloudy, 90. Amarillo, clear, 82. Abilene, mostly cloudy, 92. Dallas-Fort Worth, mostly cloudy, 96. Your weather synopsis for South Central Texas. Hot conditions continue for the upcoming 7 days with a heat advisory across the Interstate 35 corridor, coastal plains, Burnett and Llano counties until at least Sunday evening. Afternoon highs range from the 100 to 105 degree range for the majority of the area outside from the naturally cooler areas of the hill country. Heat indices will be slightly higher with values up to the 111 degree range. Overnight lows will be well above average as well in the mid-70s to near 80 degrees. Most of the period remains rain-free, but this afternoon does provide the opportunity for an isolated shower or thunderstorm for locations that generally are north of a line extending from Fredericksburg to San Marcos to Gonzales to Hallettsville. Your local forecast. Heat advisory in effect until 7 p.m. Central Daylight Time Sunday. Tonight, mostly clear this evening, then becoming partly cloudy. Lows in the upper 70s. South winds 5 to 10 miles per hour. Sunday, partly cloudy in the morning, then becoming mostly sunny. Hot with highs around 103. Southwest winds around 5 miles per hour, becoming south in the afternoon. Sunday night, mostly clear. Lows in the upper 70s. South winds 5 to 10 miles per hour with gusts up to 20 miles per hour. Monday, sunny, hot with highs around 103. South winds 5 to 10 miles per hour. Monday night, clear. Lows in the mid-70s. South winds 5 to 10 miles per hour with gusts up to 20 miles per hour. Tuesday and Tuesday night, clear, hot. Highs 100 to 105. Lows in the upper 70s. Highest heat index readings up to 110. Wednesday and Wednesday night, mostly clear. Hot. Highs around 105. Lows in the upper 70s. Highest heat index readings up to 110. Thursday and Thursday night, partly cloudy with a slight chance of showers and thunderstorms. Hot. Highs 100 to 105. Lows in the upper 70s. Highest heat index readings up to 110. Friday, partly cloudy in the morning, then clearing. Hot with highs around 100. Highest heat index readings up to 110. Friday night and Saturday, mostly clear. Hot. Lows in the upper 70s. Highs around 100. Highest heat index readings up to 110. 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The coastal waters forecast from Baffin Bay to Port Aransas out 20 nautical miles. Tonight, southeast winds 10 to 15 knots with gusts up to 20 knots, becoming south after midnight. Seas around 2 feet. Wave detail, southeast 2 feet at 4 seconds. Sunday, south winds 5 to 10 knots, becoming southeast in the afternoon. Seas around 2 feet. Wave detail, south 2 feet at 4 seconds. Sunday night, south winds 10 to 15 knots. Seas around 2 feet. Wave detail, southeast 2 feet at 4 seconds. Monday, south winds 5 to 10 knots,

becoming southeast in the afternoon. Seas around 2 feet. Wave detail, south 2 feet at 4 seconds. Monday night, south winds 10 to 15 knots. Seas around 2 feet. Wave detail, southeast 2 feet at 4 seconds. Tuesday, south winds 5 to 10 knots, becoming southeast 10 to 15 knots in the afternoon. Seas around 2 feet. Wave detail, southeast 2 feet at 5 seconds. Tuesday night, southeast winds 10 to 15 knots with gusts up to 20 knots, becoming south after midnight. Seas 2 to 3 feet. Wednesday, south winds 5 to 10 knots, becoming southeast 10 to 15 knots in the afternoon. Seas around 2 feet. Wednesday night, southeast winds 10 to 15 knots, becoming south after midnight. Seas 2 to 3 feet. Thursday, south winds 10 to 15 knots, becoming southeast in the afternoon. Seas around 2 feet. Thursday night, south winds 10 to 15 knots. Seas around 2 feet. The current time is 10:50 p.m. Central Daylight Time. The Austin, NOAA Weather Radio Roundup, at 10 p.m. at Austin Bergstrom International, it was partly cloudy. The temperature was 86, the dew point 60, the relative humidity was 41%, the wind south at 6 miles an hour, and the pressure was 29.95 inches and rising. At Camp Mabry, it was clear. The temperature was 93, the dew point 59, the relative humidity was 31%, producing a heat index of 92, the wind variable at 3 miles an hour, and the pressure was 29.97 inches and rising. Pflugerville partly cloudy 91. Taylor partly cloudy 90. Lago Vista clear 91. Georgetown partly cloudy 94. San Marcos partly cloudy 87. Burnett clear 90. Junction clear 88. San Antonio partly cloudy 94. Corpus Christi mostly cloudy 83. Houston partly cloudy 86. Once again at Austin Bergstrom it was 86, and at Camp Mabry it was 93. Elsewhere across the state, College Station partly cloudy 90. Amarillo clear 82. Abilene mostly cloudy 92. Dallas-Fort Worth mostly cloudy 96. Your weather synopsis for South Central Texas. Hot conditions continue for the upcoming 7 days with a heat advisory across the Interstate 35 corridor, coastal plains, Burnett and Llano counties until at least Sunday evening. Afternoon highs range from the 100 to 105 degree range for the majority of the area outside from the naturally cooler areas of the hill country. Heat indices will be slightly higher with values up to the 111 degree range. Overnight lows will be well above average as well in the mid-70s to near 80 degrees. Most of the period remains rain-free, but this afternoon does provide the opportunity for an isolated shower or thunderstorm for locations that generally are north of a line extending from Fredericksburg to San Marcos to Gonzales to Hallettsville. Your local forecast. Heat advisory in effect until 7 p.m. Central Daylight Time Sunday. Tonight, mostly clear this evening, then becoming partly cloudy. Lows in the upper 70s. South winds 5 to 10 miles per hour. Sunday, partly cloudy in the morning, then becoming mostly sunny. Hot with highs around 103. Southwest winds around 5 miles per hour, becoming south in the afternoon. Sunday night, mostly clear. Lows in the upper 70s. South winds 5 to 10 miles per hour with gusts up to 20 miles per hour. Monday, sunny, hot with highs around 103. South winds 5 to 10 miles per hour. Monday night, clear. Lows in the mid 70s. South winds 5 to 10 miles per hour with gusts up to 20 miles per hour. Tuesday and Tuesday night, clear, hot. Highs 100 to 105. Lows in the upper 70s. Highest heat index readings up to 110.

Tuesday and Wednesday night, mostly clear. Hot. Highs around 105. Lows in the upper 70s. Highest heat index readings up to 110. Thursday and Thursday night, partly cloudy with a slight chance of showers and thunderstorms. Hot. Highs 100 to 105. Lows in the upper 70s. Highest heat index readings up to 110. Friday, partly cloudy in the morning, then clearing. Hot with highs around 100. Highest heat index readings up to 110. Friday night and Saturday, mostly clear. Hot. Lows in the upper 70s. Highs around 100. Highest heat index readings up to 110. 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Heat advisory in effect until 7 p.m. Central Daylight Time Sunday. What? Temperatures up to 105 and heat index values up to 107 expected. Where? Bandera, Blanco, Frio, Kendall, and Medina counties. When? Until 7 p.m. Central Daylight Time Sunday. Impacts. Hot temperatures and high humidity may cause heat illnesses. Drink plenty of fluids. Stay in an air-conditioned room. Stay out of the sun. And check up on relatives and neighbors. Take extra precautions when outside. Wear lightweight and loose-fitting clothing. Try to limit strenuous activities to early morning or evening. Take action when you see symptoms of heat exhaustion and heat stroke. To reduce risk during outdoor work, the Occupational Safety and Health Administration recommends scheduling frequent rest breaks in shaded or air-conditioned environments. Anyone overcome by heat should be moved to a cool and shaded location. Heat stroke is an emergency. Call 911. Heat advisory remains in effect until 7 p.m. Central Daylight Time Sunday. What? Temperatures up to 105 and heat index values up to 111 expected. Where? Interstate 35 corridor, coastal plains, and portions of the hill country. When? Until 7 p.m. Central Daylight Time Sunday. Impacts. Hot temperatures and high humidity may cause heat illnesses. Drink plenty of fluids. Stay in an air-conditioned room, stay out of the sun, and check up on relatives and neighbors. Take extra precautions when outside. 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Anyone overcome by heat should be moved to a cool and shaded location. Heat stroke is an emergency. Call 911. The current time is 10:57 p.m. Central Daylight Time. The Austin NOAA Weather Radio Roundup. At 10 p.m. at Austin Bergstrom International, it was partly cloudy. The temperature was 86, the dew point 60, the relative humidity was 41%, the wind south at 6 miles an hour, and the pressure was 29.95 inches and rising. At Camp Mabry, it was clear. The temperature was 93, the dew point 59, the relative humidity was 31%, producing a heat index of 92, the wind variable at 3 miles an hour, and the pressure was 29.97 inches and rising. Pflugerville, partly cloudy 91. Taylor, partly cloudy 90. Lago Vista, clear 91. Georgetown, partly cloudy 94. San Marcos, partly cloudy 87. Burnett, clear 90. Junction, clear 88. San Antonio, partly cloudy 94. Corpus Christi, mostly cloudy 83. Houston, partly cloudy 86. Once again at Austin Bergstrom, it was 86, and at Camp Mabry, it was 93. Elsewhere across the state, College Station, partly cloudy 90.

Buffalo clear 82. Abilene mostly cloudy 92. Dallas-Fort Worth mostly cloudy 96. Your weather synopsis for South Central Texas. Hot conditions continue for the upcoming 7 days with a heat advisory across the Interstate 35 corridor, coastal plains, Burnett and Llano counties until at least Sunday evening. Afternoon highs range from the 100 to 105 degree range for the majority of the area outside from the naturally cooler areas of the Hill Country. Heat indices will be slightly higher with values up to the 111 degree range. Overnight lows will be well above average as well in the mid-70s to near 80 degrees. Most of the period remains rain-free, but this afternoon does provide the opportunity for an isolated shower or thunderstorm for locations that generally are north of a line extending from Fredericksburg to San Marcos to Gonzales to Hallettsville. Your local forecast. Heat advisory in effect until 7 p.m. Central Daylight Time Sunday. Tonight, mostly clear this evening, then becoming partly cloudy. Lows in the upper 70s. South winds 5 to 10 miles per hour. Sunday, partly cloudy in the morning, then becoming mostly sunny. Hot with highs around 103. Southwest winds around 5 miles per hour, becoming south in the afternoon. Sunday night, mostly clear. Lows in the upper 70s. South winds 5 to 10 miles per hour with gusts up to 20 miles per hour. Monday, sunny, hot with highs around 103. South winds 5 to 10 miles per hour. Monday night, clear. Lows in the mid 70s. South winds 5 to 10 miles per hour with gusts up to 20 miles per hour. Tuesday and Tuesday night, clear, hot. Highs 100 to 105. Lows in the upper 70s. Highest heat index readings up to 110. Wednesday and Wednesday night, mostly clear. Hot. Highs around 105. Lows in the upper 70s. Highest heat index readings up to 110. Thursday and Thursday night, partly cloudy with a slight chance of showers and thunderstorms. Hot. Highs 100 to 105. Lows in the upper 70s. Highest heat index readings up to 110. Friday, partly cloudy in the morning, then clearing. Hot with highs around 100. Highest heat index readings up to 110. Friday night and Saturday, mostly clear. Hot. Lows in the upper 70s. Highs around 100. Highest heat index readings up to 110. The Tropical Weather Outlook. For the North Atlantic, Caribbean Sea and the Gulf of America, northeastern Atlantic, a strong non-tropical area of low pressure is located over the northeastern Atlantic several hundred miles west of the coast of Portugal. This system could acquire some subtropical or tropical characteristics tonight or on Sunday while it moves east-southeastward at 10 to 15 miles per hour toward Portugal and northwestern Spain. The opportunity for tropical or subtropical development should end by Sunday night when the system encounters unfavorable environmental conditions. For more information, see high seas forecast issued by Meteo France. Formation chance through 48 hours, low, 20%. Formation chance through 7 days, low, 20%. Central subtropical Atlantic satellite imagery indicates that a broad area of low pressure has formed in association with a shower and thunderstorm activity a few hundred miles east-southeast of Bermuda. Additional slow development of this system is possible during the next few days as it drifts westward on Sunday and then accelerates northward early next week. Formation chance through 48 hours, low, 20%. Formation chance through 7 days, low, 30%. Eastern Tropical Atlantic, a tropical wave is expected to move off the west coast of Africa on Monday. An area of low pressure could form in association with the wave soon after it moves off the coast. Environmental conditions are marginally conducive for development, and a tropical depression could form by the middle to latter portions of next week.

While the system moves westward at 15 to 20 miles per hour across the eastern and central tropical Atlantic. Formation chance through 48 hours, low, near 0%. Formation chance through 7 days, medium, 40%. 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The current time is 11:04 p.m. Central Daylight Time. The Austin NOAA Weather Radio Roundup, at 10 p.m. at Austin Bergstrom International, it was partly cloudy. The temperature was 86, the dew point 60, the relative humidity was 41%, the wind south at 6 miles an hour, and the pressure was 29.95 inches and rising. At Camp Mabry, it was clear. The temperature was 93, the dew point 59, the relative humidity was 31%, producing a heat index of 92, the wind variable at 3 miles an hour, and the pressure was 29.97 inches and rising. Pflugerville partly cloudy 91. Taylor partly cloudy 90. Lago Vista clear 91. Georgetown partly cloudy 94. San Marcos partly cloudy 87. Burnett clear 90. Junction clear 88. San Antonio partly cloudy 94. Corpus Christi mostly cloudy 83. Houston partly cloudy 86. Once again at Austin Bergstrom it was 86, and at Camp Mabry it was 93. Elsewhere across the state, College Station partly cloudy 90. Amarillo clear 82. Abilene mostly cloudy 92. Dallas-Fort Worth mostly cloudy 96. Your weather synopsis for South Central Texas. Hot conditions continue for the upcoming 7 days with a heat advisory across the Interstate 35 corridor, coastal plains, Burnett and Llano counties until at least Sunday evening. Afternoon highs range from the 100 to 105 degree range for the majority of the area outside from the naturally cooler areas of the hill country. Heat indices will be slightly higher with values up to the 111 degree range. Overnight lows will be well above average as well in the mid-70s to near 80 degrees. Most of the period remains rain-free, but this afternoon does provide the opportunity for an isolated shower or thunderstorm for locations that generally are north of a line extending from Fredericksburg to San Marcos to Gonzales to Hallettsville. Your local forecast. Heat advisory in effect until 7 p.m. Central Daylight Time Sunday. Tonight, mostly clear this evening, then becoming partly cloudy. Lows in the upper 70s. South winds 5 to 10 miles per hour. Sunday, partly cloudy in the morning, then becoming mostly sunny. Hot with highs around 103. Southwest winds around 5 miles per hour, becoming south in the afternoon. Sunday night, mostly clear. Lows in the upper 70s. South winds 5 to 10 miles per hour with gusts up to 20 miles per hour. Monday, sunny, hot with highs around 103. South winds 5 to 10 miles per hour. Monday night, clear. Lows in the mid-70s. South winds 5 to 10 miles per hour with gusts up to 20 miles per hour. Tuesday and Tuesday night, clear, hot. Highs 100 to 105. Lows in the upper 70s. Highest heat index readings up to 110. Wednesday and Wednesday night, mostly clear. Hot. Highs around 105. Lows in the upper 70s. Highest heat index readings up to 110. Thursday and Thursday night, partly cloudy with a slight chance of showers and thunderstorms. Hot. Highs 100 to 105. Lows in the upper 70s. Highest heat index readings up to 110. Friday, partly cloudy in the morning, then clearing. Hot with highs around 100. Highest heat index readings up to 110.

Friday night and Saturday, mostly clear. Hot. Lows in the upper 70s. Highs around 100. Highest heat index readings up to 110. Extreme heat warning in effect until 7 p.m. Central Daylight Time Sunday. Heat advisory in effect from 7 p.m. Sunday to 7 p.m. Central Daylight Time Wednesday. What? Dangerously hot conditions with temperatures up to 107 and heat index values up to 110 are expected Sunday afternoon. Temperatures up to 105 are expected Monday through Wednesday. Where? Bastrop, Burnett, Caldwell, Fayette, Gonzales, Lavaca, Lee, Leno, Travis, and Williamson counties. When? For the extreme heat warning, until 7 p.m. Central Daylight Time Sunday. For the heat advisory, from 7 p.m. Sunday to 7 p.m. Central Daylight Time Wednesday. Impacts, heat-related illnesses increase significantly during extreme heat and high humidity events. Hot temperatures and high humidity may cause heat illnesses. Drink plenty of fluids, stay in an air-conditioned room, stay out of the sun, and check up on relatives and neighbors. Take extra precautions when outside. Wear lightweight and loose-fitting clothing. Try to limit strenuous activities to early morning or evening. Take action when you see symptoms of heat exhaustion and heat stroke. To reduce risk during outdoor work, the Occupational Safety and Health Administration recommends scheduling frequent rest breaks in shaded or air-conditioned environments. Anyone overcome by heat should be moved to a cool and shaded location. Heat stroke is an emergency. Call 911. Heat advisory now in effect until 7 p.m. Central Daylight Time Wednesday. What? Temperatures up to 105 and heat index values up to 110 expected. Where? Atascosa, Bear, Comal, DeWitt, Guadalupe, Hays, Carnes, and Wilson counties. When? Until 7 p.m. Central Daylight Time Wednesday. Impacts. Hot temperatures and high humidity may cause heat illnesses. Drink plenty of fluids. Stay in an air-conditioned room. Stay out of the sun. And check up on relatives and neighbors. Take extra precautions when outside. Wear lightweight and loose-fitting clothing. Try to limit strenuous activities to early morning or evening. Take action when you see symptoms of heat exhaustion and heat stroke. To reduce risk during outdoor work, the Occupational Safety and Health Administration recommends scheduling frequent rest breaks in shaded or air-conditioned environments. Anyone overcome by heat should be moved to a cool and shaded location. Heat stroke is an emergency. Call 911. Heat advisory remains in effect until 7 p.m. Central Daylight Time Sunday. What? Temperatures up to 105 and heat index values up to 107 expected. Where? Bandera, Blanco, Frio, Kendall, and Medina counties. When? Until 7 p.m. Central Daylight Time Sunday. Impacts. Hot temperatures and high humidity may cause heat illnesses. 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Take extra precautions when outside. 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Try to limit strenuous activities to early morning or evening. 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Anyone overcome by heat should be moved to a cool and shaded location. Heat stroke is an emergency. Call 911. 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The current time is 11:13 p.m. Central Daylight Time. The Austin NOAA Weather Radio Roundup at 11 p.m. at Austin Bergstrom International. It was partly cloudy. The temperature was 83, the dew point 61, the relative humidity was 47%, the wind south at 7 miles an hour, and the

pressure was 29.97 inches and rising. At Camp Mabry, it was partly cloudy. The temperature was 91, the dew point 59, the relative humidity was 33%, producing a heat index of 90. The wind calm and the pressure was 29.98 inches and rising. Pflugerville partly cloudy 89. Taylor partly cloudy 86. Lago Vista partly cloudy 89. Georgetown partly cloudy 93. San Marcos partly cloudy 87. Berna clear 87. Junction clear 86. San Antonio partly cloudy 91. Corpus Christi partly cloudy 82. Houston partly cloudy 84. Once again at Austin Bergstrom it was 83, and at Camp Mabry it was 91. Elsewhere across the state, College Station partly cloudy 89. Amarillo clear 80. Abilene mostly cloudy 89. Dallas-Fort Worth mostly cloudy 95. Your weather synopsis for South Central Texas. Hot conditions continue for the upcoming 7 days with a heat advisory across the Interstate 35 corridor, coastal plains, Burnett and Llano counties until at least Sunday evening. Afternoon highs range from the 100 to 105 degree range for the majority of the area outside from the naturally cooler areas of the hill country. Heat indices will be slightly higher with values up to the 111 degree range. Overnight lows will be well above average as well in the mid-70s to near 80 degrees. Most of the period remains rain-free, but this afternoon does provide the opportunity for an isolated shower or thunderstorm for locations that generally are north of a line extending from Fredericksburg to San Marcos to Gonzales to Hallettsville. Your local forecast. Heat advisory in effect until 7 p.m. Central Daylight Time Sunday. Tonight, mostly clear this evening, then becoming partly cloudy. Lows in the upper 70s. South winds 5 to 10 miles per hour. Sunday, partly cloudy in the morning, then becoming mostly sunny. Hot with highs around 103. Southwest winds around 5 miles per hour, becoming south in the afternoon. Sunday night, mostly clear. Lows in the upper 70s. South winds 5 to 10 miles per hour with gusts up to 20 miles per hour. Monday, sunny, hot with highs around 103. South winds 5 to 10 miles per hour. Monday night, clear. Lows in the mid-70s. South winds 5 to 10 miles per hour with gusts up to 20 miles per hour. Tuesday and Tuesday night, clear, hot. Highs 100 to 105. Lows in the upper 70s. Highest heat index readings up to 110. Wednesday and Wednesday night, mostly clear. Hot. Highs around 105. Lows in the upper 70s. Highest heat index readings up to 110. Thursday and Thursday night, partly cloudy with a slight chance of showers and thunderstorms. Hot. Highs 100 to 105. Lows in the upper 70s. Highest heat index readings up to 110. Friday, partly cloudy in the morning, then clearing. Hot with highs around 100. Highest heat index readings up to 110. Friday night and Saturday, mostly clear. Hot. Lows in the upper 70s. Highs around 100. Highest heat index readings up to 110. The coastal waters forecast for Baffin Bay to Port Aransas out 20 nautical miles. Tonight, southeast winds 10 to 15 knots with gusts up to 20 knots, becoming south after midnight. Seas around 2 feet. Wave detail, southeast 2 feet at 4 seconds. Sunday, south winds 5 to 10 knots, becoming southeast in the afternoon. Seas around 2 feet. Wave detail, south 2 feet at 4 seconds. Sunday night, south winds 10 to 15 knots. Seas around 2 feet. Wave detail,
southeast 2 feet at 4 seconds. Monday, south winds 5 to 10 knots, becoming southeast in the afternoon. Seas around 2 feet. Wave detail, south 2 feet at 4 seconds. Monday night, south winds 10 to 15 knots. Seas around 2 feet. Wave detail, southeast 2 feet at 4 seconds. Tuesday, south winds 5 to 10 knots, becoming southeast 10 to 15 knots in the afternoon. Seas around 2 feet. Wave detail, southeast 2 feet at 5 seconds. Tuesday night, southeast winds 10 to 15 knots with gusts up to 20 knots, becoming south after midnight. Seas 2 to 3 feet. Wednesday, south winds 5 to 10 knots, becoming southeast 10 to 15 knots in the afternoon. Seas around 2 feet. Wednesday night, southeast winds 10 to 15 knots, becoming south after midnight. Seas 2 to 3 feet. Thursday, south winds 10 to 15 knots, becoming southeast in the afternoon. Seas around 2 feet. Thursday night, south winds 10 to 15 knots. Seas around 2 feet. Extreme heat warning in effect until 7 p.m. Central Daylight Time Sunday. Heat advisory in effect from 7 p.m. Sunday to 7 p.m. Central Daylight Time Wednesday. What? Dangerously hot conditions with temperatures up to 107 and heat index values up to 110 are expected Sunday afternoon. Temperatures up to 105 are expected Monday through Wednesday. Where? Bastrop, Burnett, Caldwell, Fayette, Gonzales, Lavaca, Lee, Leno, Travis, and Williamson counties. When, for the extreme heat warning, until 7 p.m. Central Daylight Time Sunday. For the heat advisory, from 7 p.m. Sunday to 7 p.m. Central Daylight Time Wednesday. Impacts, heat-related illnesses increase significantly during extreme heat and high humidity events. Hot temperatures and high humidity may cause heat illnesses. Drink plenty of fluids, stay in an air-conditioned room, stay out of the sun, and check up on relatives and neighbors. Take extra precautions when outside. Wear lightweight and loose-fitting clothing. Try to limit strenuous activities to early morning or evening. 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To reduce risk during outdoor work, the Occupational Safety and Health Administration recommends scheduling frequent rest breaks in shaded or air-conditioned environments. Anyone overcome by heat should be moved to a cool and shaded location. Heat stroke is an emergency. Call 911. Heat advisory now in effect until 7 p.m. Central Daylight Time Wednesday. What? Temperatures up to 105 and heat index values up to 110 expected. Where? Atascosa, Mayor, Comal, DeWitt, Guadalupe, Hayes, Carnes, and Wilson counties. When? Until 7 p.m. Central Daylight Time Wednesday. Impacts, hot temperatures and high humidity may cause heat illnesses. Drink plenty of fluids, stay in an air-conditioned room, stay out of the sun, and check up on relatives and neighbors. Take extra precautions when outside. Wear lightweight and loose-fitting clothing. Try to limit strenuous activities to early morning or evening. Take action when you see symptoms of heat exhaustion and heat stroke. To reduce risk during outdoor work, the Occupational Safety and Health Administration recommends scheduling frequent rest breaks in shaded or air-conditioned environments. Anyone overcome by heat should be moved to a cool and shaded location. Heat stroke is an emergency. Call 911. Heat advisory remains in effect until 7 p.m. Central Daylight Time Sunday. What? Temperatures up to 105 and heat index values up to 107 expected. Where? Bandera, Blanco, Frio, Kendall, and Medina counties. When? Until 7 p.m. Central Daylight Time Sunday. Impacts, hot temperatures and high humidity may cause heat illnesses. Drink plenty of fluids, stay in an air-conditioned room, stay out of the sun, and check up on relatives and neighbors. Take extra precautions when outside.
Wear lightweight and loose-fitting clothing. Try to limit strenuous activities to early morning or evening. 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To reduce risk during outdoor work, the Occupational Safety and Health Administration recommends scheduling frequent rest breaks in shaded or air-conditioned environments. Anyone overcome by heat should be moved to a cool and shaded location. Heat stroke is an emergency. 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It was partly cloudy. The temperature was 83, the dew point 61, the relative humidity was 47%, the wind south at 7 miles an hour, and the pressure was 29.97 inches and rising. At Camp Mabry, it was partly cloudy. The temperature was 91, the dew point 59, the relative humidity was 33%, producing a heat index of 90, the wind calm and the pressure was 29.98 inches and rising. Pflugerville partly cloudy 89. Taylor partly cloudy 86. Lago Vista partly cloudy 89. Georgetown partly cloudy 93. San Marcos partly cloudy 87. Burnett clear 87. Junction clear 86. San Antonio partly cloudy 91. Corpus Christi partly cloudy 82. Houston partly cloudy 84. Once again at Austin Bergstrom it was 83, and at Camp Mabry it was 91. Elsewhere across the state, College Station partly cloudy 89. Amarillo clear 80. Abilene mostly cloudy 89. Dallas-Fort Worth mostly cloudy 95. Your weather synopsis for South Central Texas. Hot conditions continue for the upcoming 7 days with a heat advisory across the Interstate 35 corridor, coastal plains, Burnett and Llano counties until at least Sunday evening. Afternoon highs range from the 100 to 105 degree range for the majority of the area outside from the naturally cooler areas of the hill country. Heat indices will be slightly higher with values up to the 111 degree range. Overnight lows will be well above average as well in the mid-70s to near 80 degrees. Most of the period remains rain-free, but this afternoon does provide the opportunity for an isolated shower or thunderstorm for locations that generally are north of a line extending from Fredericksburg to San Marcos to Gonzales to Hallettsville. Your local forecast. Heat advisory in effect until 7 p.m. Central Daylight Time Sunday. Tonight, mostly clear this evening, then becoming partly cloudy. Lows in the upper 70s. South winds 5 to 10 miles per hour. Sunday, partly cloudy in the morning, then becoming mostly sunny. Hot with highs around 103. Southwest winds around 5 miles per hour, becoming south in the afternoon. Sunday night, mostly clear. Lows in the upper 70s. South winds 5 to 10 miles per hour with gusts up to 20 miles per hour. Monday, sunny, hot with highs around 103. South winds 5 to 10 miles per hour. Monday night, clear. Lows in the mid-70s. South winds 5 to 10 miles per hour with gusts up to 20 miles per hour. Tuesday and Tuesday night, clear, hot. Highs 100 to 105. Lows in the upper 70s. Highest heat index readings up to 110. Wednesday and Wednesday night, mostly clear. Hot. Highs around 105. Lows in the upper 70s. Highest heat index readings up to 110. Thursday and Thursday night, partly cloudy with a slight chance of showers and thunderstorms. Hot. Highs 100 to 105. Lows in the upper 70s.
highest heat index readings up to 110.

Friday, partly cloudy in the morning, then clearing. Hot with highs around 100. Highest heat index readings up to 110. Friday night and Saturday, mostly clear. Hot. Lows in the upper 70s. Highs around 100. Highest heat index readings up to 110. 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The Austin NOAA Weather Radio Roundup at 11 p.m. at Austin Bergstrom International. It was partly cloudy. The temperature was 83, the dew point 61, the relative humidity was 47%, the wind south at 7 miles an hour, and the pressure was 29.97 inches and rising. At Camp Mabry, it was partly cloudy. The temperature was 91, the dew point 59, the relative humidity was 33%, producing a heat index of 90, the wind calm and the pressure was 29.98 inches and rising. Pflugerville partly cloudy 89. Taylor partly cloudy 86. Lago Vista partly cloudy 89. Georgetown partly cloudy 93. San Marcos partly cloudy 87. Bernal clear 87. Junction clear 86. San Antonio partly cloudy 91. Corpus Christi partly cloudy 82. Houston partly cloudy 84. Once again at Austin Bergstrom it was 83, and at Camp Mabry it was 91. Elsewhere across the state, College Station partly cloudy 89. Amarillo clear 80. Abilene mostly cloudy 89. Dallas-Fort Worth mostly cloudy 95. Your weather synopsis for South Central Texas. Hot conditions continue for the upcoming 7 days with a heat advisory across the Interstate 35 corridor, coastal plains, Burnett and Llano counties until at least Sunday evening. Afternoon highs range from the 100 to 105 degree range for the majority of the area outside from the naturally cooler areas of the hill country. Heat indices will be slightly higher with values up to the 111 degree range. Overnight lows will be well above average as well in the mid-70s to near 80 degrees. Most of the period remains rain-free, but this afternoon does provide the opportunity for an isolated shower or thunderstorm for locations that generally are north of a line extending from Fredericksburg to San Marcos to Gonzales to Hallettsville. The Tropical Weather Outlook. For the North Atlantic, Caribbean Sea and the Gulf of America, northeastern Atlantic, a strong non-tropical area of low pressure is located over the northeastern Atlantic several hundred miles west of the coast of Portugal. This system could acquire some subtropical or tropical characteristics tonight or on Sunday while it moves east-southeastward at 10 to 15 miles per hour toward Portugal and northwestern Spain. The opportunity for tropical or subtropical development should end by Sunday night when the system encounters unfavorable environmental conditions. For more information, see high seas forecasts issued by Meteo France. Formation chance through 48 hours, low, 20%. Formation chance through 7 days, low, 20%. Central Subtropical Atlantic satellite imagery indicates that a broad area of low pressure has formed in association with a shower and thunderstorm activity a few hundred miles east-southeast of Bermuda. Additional slow development of this system is possible during the next few days with a shower and thunderstorm activity a few hundred miles east-southeast of Bermuda. Additional slow development of this system is possible during the next few days as it drifts westward on Sunday and then accelerates northward early next week. Formation chance through 48 hours, low, 20%. Formation chance through 7 days, low, 30%. Eastern Tropical Atlantic, a tropical wave is expected to move off the west coast of Africa on Monday. An area of low pressure could form in association with the wave soon after it moves off the coast. Environmental

then becoming mostly sunny. Hot with highs around 103. Southwest winds around 5 miles per hour, becoming south in the afternoon. Sunday night, mostly clear. Lows in the upper 70s. South winds 5 to 10 miles per hour with gusts up to 20 miles per hour. Monday, sunny, hot with highs around 103. South winds 5 to 10 miles per hour. Monday night, clear. Lows in the mid-70s. South winds 5 to 10 miles per hour with gusts up to 20 miles per hour. Tuesday and Tuesday night, clear, hot. Highs 100 to 105. Lows in the upper 70s. Highest heat index readings up to 110. Wednesday and Wednesday night, mostly clear. Hot. Highs around 105. Lows in the upper 70s. Highest heat index readings up to 110. Thursday and Thursday night, partly cloudy with a slight chance of showers and thunderstorms. Hot. Highs 100 to 105. Lows in the upper 70s. Highest heat index readings up to 110. Friday, partly cloudy in the morning, then clearing. Hot with highs around 100. Highest heat index readings up to 110. Friday night and Saturday, mostly clear. Hot. Lows in the upper 70s. Highs around 100. Highest heat index readings up to 110. Heat advisory now in effect until 7 p.m. Central Daylight Time Wednesday. What? Temperatures up to 105 and heat index values up to 110 expected. Where? Atascosa, Bear, Comau, DeWitt, Guadalupe, Hays, Carnes, and Wilson counties. When? Until 7 p.m. Central Daylight Time Wednesday. Impacts: hot temperatures and high humidity may cause heat illnesses. Drink plenty of fluids, stay in an air-conditioned room, stay out of the sun, and check up on relatives and neighbors. Take extra precautions when outside. Wear lightweight and loose-fitting clothing. Try to limit strenuous activities to early morning or evening. Take action when you see symptoms of heat exhaustion and heat stroke. To reduce risk during outdoor work, the Occupational Safety and Health Administration recommends scheduling frequent rest breaks in shaded or air-conditioned environments. Anyone overcome by heat should be moved to a cool and shaded location. Heat stroke is an emergency. Call 911. Heat advisory remains in effect until 7 p.m. Central Daylight Time Sunday. What? Temperatures up to 105 and heat index values up to 107 expected. Where? Bandera, Blanco, Frio, Kendall, and Medina counties. When? Until 7 p.m. Central Daylight Time Sunday. Impacts: hot temperatures and high humidity may cause heat illnesses. 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Take extra precautions when outside. Wear lightweight and loose-fitting clothing. Try to limit strenuous activities to early morning or evening. 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Anyone overcome by heat should be moved to a cool and shaded location. Heat stroke is an emergency. 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The current time is 11:39 p.m. Central Daylight Time. The Austin NOAA Weather Radio Roundup, at 11 p.m. at Austin Bergstrom International, it was partly cloudy. The temperature was 83, the dew point 61, the relative humidity was 47%, the wind south at 7 miles an hour, and the pressure was 29.97 inches and rising. At Camp Mabry.

3. It was partly cloudy. The temperature was 91, the dew point 59, the relative humidity was 33%, producing a heat index of 90, the wind calm and the pressure was 29.98 inches and rising. Pflugerville partly cloudy 89. Taylor partly cloudy 86. Lago Vista partly cloudy 89. Georgetown partly cloudy 93. San Marcos partly cloudy 87. Burnett clear 87. Junction clear 86. San Antonio partly cloudy 91. Corpus Christi partly cloudy 82. Houston partly cloudy 84. Once again at Austin Bergstrom it was 83, and at Camp Mabry it was 91. Elsewhere across the state, College Station partly cloudy 89. Amarillo clear 80. Abilene mostly cloudy 89. Dallas-Fort Worth mostly cloudy 95. Your weather synopsis for South Central Texas. Hot conditions continue for the upcoming 7 days with a heat advisory across the Interstate 35 corridor, coastal plains, Burnett and Llano counties until at least Sunday evening. Afternoon highs range from the 100 to 105 degree range for the majority of the area outside from the naturally cooler areas of the hill country. Heat indices will be slightly higher with values up to the 111 degree range. Overnight lows will be well above average as well in the mid-70s to near 80 degrees. Most of the period remains rain-free, but this afternoon does provide the opportunity for an isolated shower or thunderstorm for locations that generally are north of a line extending from Fredericksburg to San Marcos to Gonzales to Hallettsville. Your local forecast. Heat advisory in effect until 7 p.m. Central Daylight Time Sunday. Tonight, mostly clear this evening, then becoming partly cloudy. Lows in the upper 70s. South winds 5 to 10 miles per hour. Sunday, partly cloudy in the morning, then becoming mostly sunny. Hot with highs around 103. Southwest winds around 5 miles per hour, becoming south in the afternoon. Sunday night, mostly clear. Lows in the upper 70s. South winds 5 to 10 miles per hour with gusts up to 20 miles per hour. Monday, sunny, hot with highs around 103. South winds 5 to 10 miles per hour. Monday night, clear. Lows in the mid-70s. South winds 5 to 10 miles per hour with gusts up to 20 miles per hour. Tuesday and Tuesday night, clear, hot. Highs 100 to 105. Lows in the upper 70s. Highest heat index readings up to 110. Wednesday and Wednesday night, mostly clear. Hot. Highs around 105. Lows in the upper 70s. Highest heat index readings up to 110. Thursday and Thursday night, partly cloudy with a slight chance of showers and thunderstorms. Hot. Highs 100 to 105. Lows in the upper 70s. Highest heat index readings up to 110. Friday, partly cloudy in the morning, then clearing. Hot with highs around 100. Highest heat index readings up to 110. Friday night and Saturday, mostly clear. Hot. Lows in the upper 70s. Highs around 100. Highest heat index readings up to 110. 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The current time is 11:44 p.m. Central Daylight Time. The Austin, NOAA Weather Radio Roundup, at 11 p.m. at Austin Bergstrom International, it was partly cloudy. The temperature was 83, the dew point 61, the relative humidity was 47%, the wind south at 7 miles an hour, and the pressure was 29.97 inches and rising. At Camp Mabry, it was partly cloudy.

The temperature was 91, the dew point 59, the relative humidity was 33%, producing a heat index of 90. The wind calm and the pressure was 29.98 inches and rising. Pflugerville partly cloudy 89. Tay cloudy 86. Lago Vista partly cloudy 89. Georgetown partly cloudy 93. San Marcos partly cloudy 87. Burnett clear 87. Junction clear 86. San Antonio partly cloudy 91. Corpus Christi partly cloudy 82. Houston partly cloudy 84. Once again at Austin Bergstrom it was 83, and at Camp Mabry it was 91. Elsewhere across the state, College Station partly cloudy 89. Amarillo clear 80. Abilene mostly cloudy 89. Dallas-Fort Worth mostly cloudy 95. Your weather synopsis for South Central Texas. Hot conditions continue for the upcoming 7 days with a heat advisory across the Interstate 35 corridor, coastal plains, Burnett and Llano counties until at least Sunday evening. Afternoon highs range from the 100 to 105 degree range for the majority of the area outside from the naturally cooler areas of the hill country. Heat indices will be slightly higher with values up to the 111 degree range. Overnight lows will be well above average as well in the mid-70s to near 80 degrees. Most of the period remains rain-free, but this afternoon does provide the opportunity for an isolated shower or thunderstorm for locations that generally are north of a line extending from Fredericksburg to San Marcos to Gonzales to Hallettsville. Your local forecast. Heat advisory in effect until 7 p.m. Central Daylight Time Sunday. Tonight, mostly clear this evening, then becoming partly cloudy. Lows in the upper 70s. South winds 5 to 10 miles per hour. Sunday, partly cloudy in the morning, then becoming mostly sunny. Hot with highs around 103. Southwest winds around 5 miles per hour, becoming south in the afternoon. Sunday night, mostly clear. Lows in the upper 70s. South winds 5 to 10 miles per hour with gusts up to 20 miles per hour. Monday, sunny, hot with highs around 103. South winds 5 to 10 miles per hour. Monday night, clear. Lows in the mid 70s. South winds 5 to 10 miles per hour with gusts up to 20 miles per hour. Tuesday and Tuesday night, clear, hot. Highs 100 to 105. Lows in the upper 70s. Highest heat index readings up to 110. Wednesday and Wednesday night, mostly clear. Hot. Highs around 105. Lows in the upper 70s. Highest heat index readings up to 110. Thursday and Thursday night, partly cloudy with a slight chance of showers and thunderstorms. Hot. Highs 100 to 105. Lows in the upper 70s. Highest heat index readings up to 110. Friday, partly cloudy in the morning, then clearing. Hot with highs around 100. Highest heat index readings up to 110. Friday night and Saturday, mostly clear. Hot. Lows in the upper 70s. Highs around 100. Highest heat index readings up to 110. The coastal waters forecast from Baffin Bay to Port Aransas out 20 nautical miles. Tonight, southeast winds 10 to 15 knots with gusts up to 20 knots, becoming south after midnight. Seas around 2 feet. Wave detail, southeast 2 feet at 4 seconds. Sunday, south winds 5 to 10 knots, becoming southeast in the afternoon. Seas around 2 feet. Wave detail, south 2 feet at 4 seconds. Sunday night, south winds 10 to 15 knots. Seas around 2 feet. Wave detail, southeast 2 feet at 4 seconds. Monday, south winds 5 to 10 knots, becoming southeast in the afternoon. Seas around

wave detail, south 2 feet at 4 seconds. Monday night, south winds 10 to 15 knots. Seas around 2 feet. Wave detail, southeast 2 feet at 4 seconds. Tuesday, south winds 5 to 10 knots, becoming southeast 10 to 15 knots in the afternoon. Seas around 2 feet. Wave detail, southeast 2 feet at 5 seconds. Tuesday night, southeast winds 10 to 15 knots with gusts up to 20 knots, becoming south after midnight. Seas 2 to 3 feet. Wednesday, south winds 5 to 10 knots, becoming southeast 10 to 15 knots in the afternoon. Seas around 2 feet. Wednesday night, southeast winds 10 to 15 knots, becoming south after midnight. Seas 2 to 3 feet. Thursday, south winds 10 to 15 knots, becoming southeast in the afternoon. Seas around 2 feet. Thursday night, south winds 10 to 15 knots. Seas around 2 feet. 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Heat advisory now in effect until 7 p.m. Central Daylight Time Wednesday. What? Temperatures up to 105 and heat index values up to 110 expected. Where? Atascosa, Bear, Comal, DeWitt, Guadalupe, Hays, Carnes, and Wilson counties. When? Until 7 p.m. Central Daylight Time Wednesday. Impacts: hot temperatures and high humidity may cause heat illnesses. Drink plenty of fluids, stay in an air-conditioned room, stay out of the sun, and check up on relatives and neighbors. Take extra precautions when outside. Wear lightweight and loose-fitting clothing. Try to limit strenuous activities to early morning or evening. Take action when you see symptoms of heat exhaustion and heat stroke. To reduce risk during outdoor work, the Occupational Safety and Health Administration recommends scheduling frequent rest breaks in shaded or air-conditioned environments. Anyone overcome by heat should be moved to a cool and shaded location. Heat stroke is an emergency. Call 911. Heat advisory remains in effect until 7 p.m. Central Daylight Time Sunday. What? Temperatures up to 105 and heat index values up to 107 expected. Where? Bandera, Blanco, Frio, Kendall, and Medina counties. When? Until 7 p.m. Central Daylight Time Sunday. Impacts: hot temperatures and high humidity may cause heat illnesses. 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Take extra precautions when outside. 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Anyone overcome by heat should be moved to a cool and shaded location. Heat stroke is an emergency. 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The current time is 11:53 p.m. Central Daylight Time. The Austin NOAA Weather Radio Roundup. At 11 p.m. at Austin Bergstrom International, it was partly cloudy. The temperature was 83, the dew point 61, the relative humidity was 47%, the wind south at 7 miles an hour, and the pressure was 29.97 inches and rising. At Camp Mabry, it was partly cloudy. The temperature was 91, the dew point 59, the relative humidity was 33%, producing a heat index of 90, the wind calm and the pressure was 29.98 inches and rising. Pflugerville partly cloudy 89. Taylor partly cloudy 86. Lago Vista partly cloudy 89. Georgetown partly cloudy 93. San Marcos partly cloudy 87. Burnett clear 87. Junction clear 86.

Antonio, partly cloudy 91. Corpus Christi, partly cloudy 82. Houston, partly cloudy 84. Once again at Austin Bergstrom, it was 83, and at Camp Mabry, it was 91. Elsewhere across the state, College Station, partly cloudy 89. Amarillo, clear 80. Abilene, mostly cloudy 89. Dallas, Fort Worth, mostly cloudy 95. Your weather synopsis for South Central Texas. Hot conditions continue for the upcoming 7 days with a heat advisory across the Interstate 35 corridor, coastal plains, Burnett and Llano counties until at least Sunday evening. Afternoon highs range from the 100 to 105 degree range for the majority of the area outside from the naturally cooler areas of the Hill Country. Heat indices will be slightly higher with values up to the 111 degree range. Overnight lows will be well above average as well in the mid-70s to near 80 degrees. Most of the period remains rain-free, but this afternoon does provide the opportunity for an isolated shower or thunderstorm for locations that generally are north of a line extending from Fredericksburg to San Marcos to Gonzales to Hallettsville. Your local forecast. Heat advisory in effect until 7 p.m. Central Daylight Time Sunday. Tonight, mostly clear this evening, then becoming partly cloudy. Lows in the upper 70s. South winds 5 to 10 miles per hour. Sunday, partly cloudy in the morning, then becoming mostly sunny. Hot with highs around 103. Southwest winds around 5 miles per hour, becoming south in the afternoon. Sunday night, mostly clear. Lows in the upper 70s. South winds 5 to 10 miles per hour with gusts up to 20 miles per hour. Monday, sunny, hot with highs around 103. South winds 5 to 10 miles per hour. Monday night, clear. Lows in the mid-70s. South winds 5 to 10 miles per hour with gusts up to 20 miles per hour. Tuesday and Tuesday night, clear, hot. Highs 100 to 105. Lows in the upper 70s. Highest heat index readings up to 110. Wednesday and Wednesday night, mostly clear. Hot. Highs around 105. Lows in the upper 70s. Highest heat index readings up to 110. Thursday and Thursday night, partly cloudy with a slight chance of showers and thunderstorms. Hot. Highs 100 to 105. Lows in the upper 70s. Highest heat index readings up to 110. Friday, partly cloudy in the morning, then clearing. Hot with highs around 100. Highest heat index readings up to 110. Friday night and Saturday, mostly clear. Hot. Lows in the upper 70s. Highs around 100. Highest heat index readings up to 110. 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The current time is 11:58 p.m. Central Daylight Time. The Austin, NOAA Weather Radio Roundup, at 11 p.m. at Austin Bergstrom International, it was partly cloudy. The temperature was 83, the dew point 61, the relative humidity was 47%, the wind south at 7 miles an hour, and the pressure was 29.97 inches and rising. At Camp Mabry, it was partly cloudy. The temperature was 91, the dew point 59, the relative humidity was 33%, producing a heat index of 90, the wind calm and the pressure was 29.98 inches and rising. Pflugerville partly cloudy 89. Taylor partly cloudy 86. Lago Vista partly cloudy 89. Georgetown partly cloudy 93. San Marcos partly cloudy 87. Burnett clear 87. Junction clear 86. San Antonio partly cloudy 91.

Corpus Christi, partly cloudy, 82. Houston, partly cloudy, 84. Once again at Austin Bergstrom, it was 83, and at Camp Mabry, it was 91. Elsewhere across the state, College Station, partly cloudy, 89. Amarillo, clear, 80. Abilene, mostly cloudy, 89. Dallas-Fort Worth, mostly cloudy, 95. Your weather synopsis for South Central Texas. Hot conditions continue for the upcoming 7 days with a heat advisory across the Interstate 35 corridor, coastal plains, Burnett and Llano counties until at least Sunday evening. Afternoon highs range from the 100 to 105 degree range for the majority of the area outside from the naturally cooler areas of the Hill Country. Heat indices will be slightly higher with values up to the 111 degree range. Overnight lows will be well above average as well in the mid-70s to near 80 degrees. Most of the period remains rain-free, but this afternoon does provide the opportunity for an isolated shower or thunderstorm for locations that generally are north of a line extending from Fredericksburg to San Marcos to Gonzales to Hallettsville. Your local forecast. Heat advisory in effect until 7 p.m. Central Daylight Time Sunday. Tonight, mostly clear this evening, then becoming partly cloudy. Lows in the upper 70s. South winds 5 to 10 miles per hour. Sunday, partly cloudy in the morning, then becoming mostly sunny. Hot with highs around 103. Southwest winds around 5 miles per hour, becoming south in the afternoon. Sunday night, mostly clear. Lows in the upper 70s. South winds 5 to 10 miles per hour with gusts up to 20 miles per hour. Monday, sunny, hot with highs around 103. South winds 5 to 10 miles per hour. Monday night, clear. Lows in the mid-70s. South winds 5 to 10 miles per hour with gusts up to 20 miles per hour. Tuesday and Tuesday night, clear, hot. Highs 100 to 105. Lows in the upper 70s. Highest heat index readings up to 110. Wednesday and Wednesday night, mostly clear. Hot. Highs around 105. Lows in the upper 70s. Highest heat index readings up to 110. Thursday and Thursday night, partly cloudy with a slight chance of showers and thunderstorms. Hot. Highs 100 to 105. Lows in the upper 70s. Highest heat index readings up to 110. Friday, partly cloudy in the morning, then clearing. Hot with highs around 100. Highest heat index readings up to 110. Friday night and Saturday, mostly clear. Hot. Lows in the upper 70s. Highs around 100. Highest heat index readings up to 110. The Tropical Weather Outlook. For the North Atlantic, Caribbean Sea, and the Gulf of America, northeastern Atlantic, a strong non-tropical area of low pressure is located over the northeastern Atlantic several hundred miles west of the coast of Portugal. This system could acquire some subtropical or tropical characteristics tonight or on Sunday while it moves east-southeastward at 10 to 15 miles per hour toward Portugal and northwestern Spain. The opportunity for tropical or subtropical development should end by Sunday night when the system encounters unfavorable environmental conditions. For more information, see high seas forecast issued by Meteo France. Formation chance through 48 hours, low, 20%. Formation chance through 7 days, low, 20%. Central Subtropical Atlantic satellite imagery indicates that a broad area of low pressure has formed in association with a shower and thunderstorm activity a few hundred miles east-southeast of Bermuda. Additional slow development of this system is possible during the next few days as it drifts westward on Sunday and then accelerates northward early next week. Formation chance through 48 hours, low, 20%. Formation chance through 7 days, low, 30%. Eastern Tropical Atlantic, a tropical wave is expected.

to move off the west coast of Africa on Monday. An area of low pressure could form in association with the wave soon after it moves off the coast. Environmental conditions are marginally conducive for development, and a tropical depression could form by the middle to latter portions of next week while the system moves westward at 15 to 20 miles per hour across the eastern and central tropical Atlantic. Formation chance through 48 hours, low, near 0%. Formation chance through 7 days, medium, 40%. 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The current time is 12:05 a.m. Central Daylight Time. Your weather synopsis for South Central Texas. Hot conditions continue for the upcoming 7 days with a heat advisory across the Interstate 35 corridor, coastal plains, Burnett and Llano counties until at least Sunday evening. Afternoon highs range from the 100 to 105 degree range for the majority of the area outside from the naturally cooler areas of the hill country. Heat indices will be slightly higher with values up to the 111 degree range. Overnight lows will be well above average as well in the mid-70s to near 80 degrees. Most of the period remains rain-free, but this afternoon does provide the opportunity for an isolated shower or thunderstorm for locations that generally are north of a line extending from Fredericksburg to San Marcos to Gonzales to Hallettsville. Heat advisory now in effect until 7 p.m. Central Daylight Time Wednesday. What? Temperatures up to 105 and heat index values up to 110 expected. Where? Atascosa, Bear, Comau, DeWitt, Guadalupe, Hays, Carnes, and Wilson counties. When? Until 7 p.m. Central Daylight Time Wednesday. Impacts. Hot temperatures and high humidity may cause heat illnesses. Drink plenty of fluids. Stay in an air-conditioned room. Stay out of the sun. And check up on relatives and neighbors. Take extra precautions when outside. Wear lightweight and loose-fitting clothing. Try to limit strenuous activities to early morning or evening. Take action when you see symptoms of heat exhaustion and heat stroke. To reduce risk during outdoor work, the Occupational Safety and Health Administration recommends scheduling frequent rest breaks in shaded or air-conditioned environments. Anyone overcome by heat should be moved to a cool and shaded location. Heat stroke is an emergency. Call 911. Heat advisory remains in effect until 7 p.m. Central Daylight Time Sunday. What? Temperatures up to 105 and heat index values up to 107 expected. Where? Bandera, Blanco, Frio, Kendall, and Medina counties. When? Until 7 p.m. Central Daylight Time Sunday. Impacts. Hot temperatures and high humidity may cause heat illnesses. Drink plenty of fluids. Stay in an air-conditioned room. Stay out of the sun. And check up on relatives and neighbors. Take extra precautions when outside. Wear lightweight and loose-fitting clothing. Try to limit strenuous activities to early morning or evening. 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To reduce risk during outdoor work, the Occupational Safety and Health Administration recommends scheduling frequent rest breaks in shaded or air-conditioned environments. Anyone overcome by heat should be moved to a cool and shaded location. Heat stroke is an emergency. Call 911. Your local forecast. Heat advisory in effect until 7 p.m. Central Daylight Time Sunday. Tonight, mostly clear this evening, then becoming partly cloudy. Lows in the upper 70s. South winds 5 to 10 miles per hour. Sunday, partly cloudy in the morning, then becoming mostly sunny. Hot with highs around 103. Southwest winds around 5 miles per hour, becoming south in the afternoon. Sunday night, mostly clear. Lows in the upper 70s. South winds 5 to 10 miles per hour with gusts up to 20 miles per hour. Monday.

sunny, hot with highs around 103. South winds 5 to 10 miles per hour. Monday night, clear. Lows in the mid-70s. South winds 5 to 10 miles per hour with gusts up to 20 miles per hour. Tuesday and Tuesday night, clear, hot. Highs 100 to 105. Lows in the upper 70s. Highest heat index readings up to 110. Wednesday and Wednesday night, mostly clear. Hot. Highs around 105. Lows in the upper 70s. Highest heat index readings up to 110. Thursday and Thursday night, partly cloudy with a slight chance of showers and thunderstorms. Hot. Highs 100 to 105. Lows in the upper 70s. Highest heat index readings up to 110. Friday, partly cloudy in the morning, then clearing. Hot with highs around 100. Highest heat index readings up to 110. Friday night and Saturday, mostly clear. Hot. Lows in the upper 70s. Highs around 100. Highest heat index readings up to 110. 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The current time is 12:11 a.m. Central Daylight Time. Your weather synopsis for South Central Texas. Hot conditions continue for the upcoming 7 days with a heat advisory across the Interstate 35 corridor, coastal plains, Burnett and Llano counties until at least Sunday evening. Afternoon highs range from the 100 to 105 degree range for the majority of the area outside from the naturally cooler areas of the hill country. Heat indices will be slightly higher with values up to the 111 degree range. Overnight lows will be well above average as well in the mid-70s to near 80 degrees. Most of the period remains rain-free, but this afternoon does provide the opportunity for an isolated shower or thunderstorm for locations that generally are north of a line extending from Fredericksburg to San Marcos to Gonzales to Hallettsville. Your local forecast. Heat advisory in effect until 7 p.m. Central Daylight Time Sunday. Tonight, mostly clear this evening, then becoming partly cloudy. Lows in the upper 70s. South winds 5 to 10 miles per hour. Sunday, partly cloudy in the morning, then becoming mostly sunny. Hot with highs around 103. Southwest winds around 5 miles per hour, becoming south in the afternoon. Sunday night, mostly clear. Lows in the upper 70s. South winds 5 to 10 miles per hour with gusts up to 20 miles per hour. Monday, sunny, hot with highs around 103. South winds 5 to 10 miles per hour. Monday night, clear. Lows in the mid-70s. South winds 5 to 10 miles per hour with gusts up to 20 miles per hour. Tuesday and Tuesday night, clear, hot. Highs 100 to 105. Lows in the upper 70s. Highest heat index readings up to 110. Wednesday and Wednesday night, mostly clear. Hot. Highs around 105. Lows in the upper 70s. Highest heat index readings up to 110. Thursday and Thursday night, partly cloudy with a slight chance of showers and thunderstorms. Hot. Highs 100 to 105. Lows in the upper 70s. Highest heat index readings up to 110. Friday, partly cloudy in the morning, then clearing. Hot with highs around 100. Highest heat index readings up to 110. Friday night and Saturday, mostly clear. Hot. Lows in the upper 70s. Highs around 100. Highest heat index readings up to 110. 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

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The current time is 12:14 a.m. Central Daylight Time. The Austin NOAA Weather Radio Roundup. At midnight at Austin Bergstrom International, it was partly cloudy. The temperature was 86, the dew point 63. The relative humidity was 45%, the wind south at 10 miles an hour, and the pressure was 29.97 inches and steady. At Camp Mabry, it was clear. The temperature was 89, the dew point 63. The relative humidity was 41%, the wind south at 7 miles an hour, and the pressure was 29.99 inches and rising. Pflugerville clear 87. Taylor clear 86. Lago Vista clear 89. Georgetown partly cloudy 90. San Marcos partly cloudy 86. Burnett clear 86. Junction clear 84. San Antonio partly cloudy 88. Corpus Christi partly cloudy 82. Houston partly cloudy 83. Once again at Austin Bergstrom it was 86, and at Camp Mabry it was 89. Elsewhere across the state, College Station clear 86. Amarillo clear 77. Abilene mostly cloudy 85. Dallas-Fort Worth mostly cloudy 93. Your weather synopsis for South Central Texas. Hot conditions continue for the upcoming 7 days with a heat advisory across the Interstate 35 corridor, coastal plains, Burnett and Llano counties until at least Sunday evening. Afternoon highs range from the 100 to 105 degree range for the majority of the area outside from the naturally cooler areas of the hill country. Heat indices will be slightly higher with values up to the 111 degree range. Overnight lows will be well above average as well in the mid-70s to near 80 degrees. Most of the period remains rain-free, but this afternoon does provide the opportunity for an isolated shower or thunderstorm for locations that generally are north of a line extending from Fredericksburg to San Marcos to Gonzales to Hallettsville. Your local forecast. Heat advisory in effect until 7 p.m. Central Daylight Time Sunday. Tonight, mostly clear this evening, then becoming partly cloudy. Lows in the upper 70s. South winds 5 to 10 miles per hour. Sunday, partly cloudy in the morning, then becoming mostly sunny. Hot with highs around 103. Southwest winds around 5 miles per hour, becoming south in the afternoon. Sunday night, mostly clear. Lows in the upper 70s. South winds 5 to 10 miles per hour with gusts up to 20 miles per hour. Monday, sunny, hot with highs around 103. South winds 5 to 10 miles per hour. Monday night, clear. Lows in the mid-70s. South winds 5 to 10 miles per hour with gusts up to 20 miles per hour. Tuesday and Tuesday night, clear, hot. Highs 100 to 105. Lows in the upper 70s. Highest heat index readings up to 110. Wednesday and Wednesday night, mostly clear. Hot. Highs around 105. Lows in the upper 70s. Highest heat index readings up to 110. Thursday and Thursday night, partly cloudy with a slight chance of showers and thunderstorms. Hot. Highs 100 to 105. Lows in the upper 70s. Highest heat index readings up to 110. Friday, partly cloudy in the morning, then clearing. Hot with highs around 100. Highest heat index readings up to 110. Friday night and Saturday, mostly clear. Hot. Lows in the upper 70s. Highs around 100. Highest heat index readings up to 110. The coastal waters forecast from Baffin Bay to Port Aransas out 20 nautical miles. Tonight, southeast winds 10 to 15 knots with gusts up to 20 knots.

Pacific coming south after midnight. Seas around 2 feet. Wave detail, southeast 2 feet at 4 seconds. Sunday, south winds 5 to 10 knots, becoming southeast in the afternoon. Seas around 2 feet. Wave detail, south 2 feet at 4 seconds. Sunday night, south winds 10 to 15 knots. Seas around 2 feet. Wave detail, southeast 2 feet at 4 seconds. Monday, south winds 5 to 10 knots, becoming southeast in the afternoon. Seas around 2 feet. Wave detail, south 2 feet at 4 seconds. Monday night, south winds 10 to 15 knots. Seas around 2 feet. Wave detail, southeast 2 feet at 4 seconds. Tuesday, south winds 5 to 10 knots, becoming southeast 10 to 15 knots in the afternoon. Seas around 2 feet. Wave detail, southeast 2 feet at 5 seconds. Tuesday night, southeast winds 10 to 15 knots with gusts up to 20 knots, becoming south after midnight. Seas 2 to 3 feet. Wednesday, south winds 5 to 10 knots, becoming southeast 10 to 15 knots in the afternoon. Seas around 2 feet. Wednesday night, southeast winds 10 to 15 knots, becoming south after midnight. Seas 2 to 3 feet. Thursday, south winds 10 to 15 knots, becoming southeast in the afternoon. Seas around 2 feet. Thursday night, south winds 10 to 15 knots. Seas around 2 feet. Heat advisory now in effect until 7 p.m. Central Daylight Time Wednesday. What? Temperatures up to 105 and heat index values up to 110 expected. Where? Atascosa, Bear, Comau, DeWitt, Guadalupe, Hays, Carnes, and Wilson counties. When? Until 7 p.m. Central Daylight Time Wednesday. Impacts. Hot temperatures and high humidity may cause heat illnesses. Drink plenty of fluids, stay in an air-conditioned room, stay out of the sun, and check up on relatives and neighbors. Take extra precautions when outside. Wear lightweight and loose-fitting clothing. Try to limit strenuous activities to early morning or evening. Take action when you see symptoms of heat exhaustion and heat stroke. To reduce risk during outdoor work, the Occupational Safety and Health Administration recommends scheduling frequent rest breaks in shaded or air-conditioned environments. Anyone overcome by heat should be moved to a cool and shaded location. Heat stroke is an emergency. Call 911. Heat advisory remains in effect until 7 p.m. Central Daylight Time Sunday. What? Temperatures up to 105 and heat index values up to 107 expected. Where? Bandera, Blanco, Frio, Kendall, and Medina counties. When? Until 7 p.m. Central Daylight Time Sunday. Impacts. Hot temperatures and high humidity may cause heat illnesses. Drink plenty of fluids. Stay in an air-conditioned room. Stay out of the sun. And check up on relatives and neighbors. Take extra precautions when outside. Wear lightweight and loose-fitting clothing. Try to limit strenuous activities to early morning or evening. 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Anyone overcome by heat should be moved to a cool and shaded location. Heat stroke is an emergency. 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The current time is 12:24 a.m. Central Daylight Time. The Austin NOAA Weather Radio Roundup, at midnight at Austin Bergstrom International, it was partly cloudy. The temperature was 86, the dew point 63, the relative humidity was 45%, the wind south at 10 miles an hour, and the pressure was 29.97 inches and steady.
at Camp Mabry, it was clear. The temperature was 89, the dew point 63, the relative humidity was 41%, the wind south at 7 miles an hour, and the pressure was 29.99 inches and rising. Pflugerville clear 87. Taylor clear 86. Lago Vista clear 89. Georgetown partly cloudy 90. San Marcos partly cloudy 86. Burnett clear 86. Junction clear 84. San Antonio partly cloudy 88. Corpus Christi partly cloudy 82. Houston partly cloudy 83. Once again at Austin Bergstrom it was 86, and at Camp Mabry it was 89. Elsewhere across the state, College Station clear 86. Amarillo clear 77. Abilene mostly cloudy 85. Dallas Fort Worth mostly cloudy 93. Your weather synopsis for South Central Texas. Hot conditions continue for the upcoming 7 days with a heat advisory across the Interstate 35 corridor, coastal plains, Burnett and Llano counties until at least Sunday evening. Afternoon highs range from the 100 to 105 degree range for the majority of the area outside from the naturally cooler areas of the hill country. Heat indices will be slightly higher with values up to the 111 degree range. Overnight lows will be well above average as well in the mid-70s to near 80 degrees. Most of the period remains rain-free, but this afternoon does provide the opportunity for an isolated shower or thunderstorm for locations that generally are north of a line extending from Fredericksburg to San Marcos to Gonzales to Hallettsville. Your local forecast. Heat advisory in effect until 7 p.m. Central Daylight Time Sunday. Tonight, mostly clear this evening, then becoming partly cloudy. Lows in the upper 70s. South winds 5 to 10 miles per hour. Sunday, partly cloudy in the morning, then becoming mostly sunny. Hot with highs around 103. Southwest winds around 5 miles per hour, becoming south in the afternoon. Sunday night, mostly clear. Lows in the upper 70s. South winds 5 to 10 miles per hour with gusts up to 20 miles per hour. Monday, sunny, hot with highs around 103. South winds 5 to 10 miles per hour. Monday night, clear. Lows in the mid-70s. South winds 5 to 10 miles per hour with gusts up to 20 miles per hour. Tuesday and Tuesday night, clear, hot. Highs 100 to 105. Lows in the upper 70s. Highest heat index readings up to 110. Wednesday and Wednesday night, mostly clear. Hot. Highs around 105. Lows in the upper 70s. Highest heat index readings up to 110. Thursday and Thursday night, partly cloudy with a slight chance of showers and thunderstorms. Hot. Highs 100 to 105. Lows in the upper 70s. Highest heat index readings up to 110. Friday, partly cloudy in the morning, then clearing. Hot with highs around 100. Highest heat index readings up to 110. Friday night and Saturday, mostly clear. Hot. Lows in the upper 70s. Highs around 100. Highest heat index readings up to 110. 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The current time is 12:29 a.m. Central Daylight Time. The Austin, NOAA Weather Radio Roundup. At midnight at Austin Bergstrom International, it was partly cloudy. The temperature was 86, the dew point 63, the relative humidity was 45%, the wind south at 10 miles an hour, and the pressure was 29.97 inches and steady. At Camp Mabry, it was clear. The temperature was 89.
the dew point 63, the

Relative humidity was 41%, the wind south at 7 miles an hour, and the pressure was 29.99 inches and rising. Pflugerville clear 87. Taylor clear 86. Lago Vista clear 89. Georgetown partly cloudy 90. San Marcos partly cloudy 86. Burnett clear 86. Junction clear 84. San Antonio partly cloudy 88. Corpus Christi partly cloudy 82. Houston partly cloudy 83. Once again at Austin Bergstrom it was 86, and at Camp Mabry it was 89. Elsewhere across the state, College Station clear 86. Amarillo clear 77. Abilene mostly cloudy 85. Dallas-Fort Worth mostly cloudy 93. Your weather synopsis for South Central Texas. Hot conditions continue for the upcoming 7 days with a heat advisory across the Interstate 35 corridor, coastal plains, Burnett and Llano counties until at least Sunday evening. Afternoon highs range from the 100 to 105 degree range for the majority of the area outside from the naturally cooler areas of the Hill Country. Heat indices will be slightly higher with values up to the 111 degree range. Overnight lows will be well above average as well in the mid-70s to near 80 degrees. Most of the period remains rain-free, but this afternoon does provide the opportunity for an isolated shower or thunderstorm for locations that generally are north of a line extending from Fredericksburg to San Marcos to Gonzales to Hallettsville. Your local forecast. Heat advisory in effect until 7 p.m. Central Daylight Time Sunday. Tonight, mostly clear this evening, then becoming partly cloudy. Lows in the upper 70s. South winds 5 to 10 miles per hour. Sunday, partly cloudy in the morning, then becoming mostly sunny. Hot with highs around 103. Southwest winds around 5 miles per hour, becoming south in the afternoon. Sunday night, mostly clear. Lows in the upper 70s. South winds 5 to 10 miles per hour with gusts up to 20 miles per hour. Monday, sunny, hot with highs around 103. South winds 5 to 10 miles per hour. Monday night, clear. Lows in the mid-70s. South winds 5 to 10 miles per hour with gusts up to 20 miles per hour. Tuesday and Tuesday night, clear, hot. Highs 100 to 105. Lows in the upper 70s. Highest heat index readings up to 110. Wednesday and Wednesday night, mostly clear. Hot. Highs around 105. Lows in the upper 70s. Highest heat index readings up to 110. Thursday and Thursday night, partly cloudy with a slight chance of showers and thunderstorms. Hot. Highs 100 to 105. Lows in the upper 70s. Highest heat index readings up to 110. Friday, part highs 100 to 105. Lows in the upper 70s. Highest heat index readings up to 110. Friday, partly cloudy in the morning, then clearing. Hot with highs around 100. Highest heat index readings up to 110. Friday night and Saturday, mostly clear. Hot. Lows in the upper 70s. Highs around 100. Highest heat index readings up to 110. 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The current time is 12:33 a.m. Central Daylight Time. The Austin NOAA Weather Radio Roundup. At midnight at Austin Bergstrom International, it was partly cloudy. The temperature was 86, the dew point 63. The relative humidity was 45%, the wind south at 10 miles an hour, and the pressure was 29.97 inches and steady. At Camp Mabry, it was clear.

at Camp Mabry, it was 89. Elsewhere across the state, College Station clear 86. Amarillo clear 77. Abilene mostly cloudy 85. Dallas-Fort Worth mostly cloudy 93. Your weather synopsis for South Central Texas. Hot conditions continue for the upcoming 7 days with a heat advisory across the Interstate 35 corridor, coastal plains, Burnett and Llano counties until at least Sunday evening. Afternoon highs range from the 100 to 105 degree range for the majority of the area outside from the naturally cooler areas of the hill country. Heat indices will be slightly higher with values up to the 111 degree range. Overnight lows will be well above average as well in the mid-70s to near 80 degrees. Most of the period remains rain-free, but this afternoon does provide the opportunity for an isolated shower or thunderstorm for locations that generally are north of a line extending from Fredericksburg to San Marcos to Gonzales to Hallettsville. Heat advisory now in effect until 7 p.m. Central Daylight Time Wednesday. What? Temperatures up to 105 and heat index values up to 110 expected. Where? Atascosa, Bear, Comal, DeWitt, Guadalupe, Hays, Carnes, and Wilson counties. When? Until 7 p.m. Central Daylight Time Wednesday. Impacts. Hot temperatures and high humidity may cause heat illnesses. Drink plenty of fluids. Stay in an air-conditioned room. Stay out of the sun. And check up on relatives and neighbors. Take extra precautions when outside. Wear lightweight and loose-fitting clothing. Try to limit strenuous activities to early morning or evening. Take action when you see symptoms of heat exhaustion and heat stroke. To reduce risk during outdoor work, the Occupational Safety and Health Administration recommends scheduling frequent rest breaks in shaded or air-conditioned environments. Anyone overcome by heat should be moved to a cool and shaded location. Heat stroke is an emergency. Call 911. Heat advisory remains in effect until 7 p.m. Central Daylight Time Sunday. What? Temperatures up to 105 and heat index values up to 107 expected. Where? Bandera, Blanco, Frio, Kendall, and Medina counties. When? Until 7 p.m. Central Daylight Time Sunday. Impacts. Hot temperatures and high humidity may cause heat illnesses. Drink plenty of fluids. Stay in an air-conditioned room. Stay out of the sun. And check up on relatives and neighbors. Take extra precautions when outside. Wear lightweight and loose-fitting clothing. Try to limit strenuous activities to early morning or evening. 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To reduce risk during outdoor work, the Occupational Safety and Health Administration recommends scheduling frequent rest breaks in shaded or air-conditioned environments. Anyone overcome by heat should be moved to a cool and shaded location. Heat stroke is an emergency. 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The current time is 12:39 a.m. Central Daylight Time. The Austin NOAA Weather Radio Roundup. At midnight at Austin Bergstrom International, it was partly cloudy. The temperature was 86, the dew point 63. The relative humidity was 45%, the wind south at 10 miles an hour, and the pressure was 29.97 inches and steady. At Camp Mabry, it was clear. The temperature was 89, the dew point 63. The relative humidity was 41%, the wind south at 7 miles an hour, and the pressure was 29.99 inches and rising. Pflugerville clear 87. Taylor clear 86. Lago Vista clear 89. Georgetown partly cloudy 90. San Marcos partly cloudy 86. Burnett clear 86. Junction clear 84. San Antonio partly cloudy 88. Corpus Christi partly cloudy 82.
Houston.

partly cloudy, 83. Once again at Austin Bergstrom, it was 86, and at Camp Mabry, it was 89. Elsewhere across the state, College Station clear 86. Amarillo clear 77. Abilene mostly cloudy 85. Dallas-Fort Worth mostly cloudy 93. Your weather synopsis for South Central Texas. Hot conditions continue for the upcoming 7 days with a heat advisory across the Interstate 35 corridor, coastal plains, Burnett and Llano counties until at least Sunday evening. Afternoon highs range from the 100 to 105 degree range for the majority of the area outside from the naturally cooler areas of the hill country. Heat indices will be slightly higher with values up to the 111 degree range. Overnight lows will be well above average as well in the mid-70s to near 80 degrees. Most of the period remains rain-free, but this afternoon does provide the opportunity for an isolated shower or thunderstorm for locations that generally are north of a line extending from Fredericksburg to San Marcos to Gonzales to Hallettsville. Your local forecast. Heat advisory in effect until 7 p.m. Central Daylight Time Sunday. Tonight, mostly clear this evening, then becoming partly cloudy. Lows in the upper 70s. South winds 5 to 10 miles per hour. Sunday, partly cloudy in the morning, then becoming mostly sunny. Hot with highs around 103. Southwest winds around 5 miles per hour, becoming south in the afternoon. Sunday night, mostly clear. Lows in the upper 70s. South winds 5 to 10 miles per hour with gusts up to 20 miles per hour. Monday, sunny, hot with highs around 103. South winds 5 to 10 miles per hour. Monday night, clear. Lows in the mid-70s. South winds 5 to 10 miles per hour with gusts up to 20 miles per hour. Tuesday and Tuesday night, clear, hot. Highs 100 to 105. Lows in the upper 70s. Highest heat index readings up to 110. Wednesday and Wednesday night, mostly clear. Hot. Highs around 105. Lows in the upper 70s. Highest heat index readings up to 110. Thursday and Thursday night, partly cloudy with a slight chance of showers and thunderstorms. Hot. Highs 100 to 105. Lows in the upper 70s. Highest heat index readings up to 110. Friday, partly cloudy in the morning, then clearing. Hot with highs around 100. Highest heat index readings up to 110. Friday night and Saturday, mostly clear. Hot. Lows in the upper 70s. Highs around 100. Highest heat index readings up to 110. The Tropical Weather Outlook. For the North Atlantic, Caribbean Sea and the Gulf of America, northeastern Atlantic, a gale force, non-tropical area of low pressure located a few hundred miles west of the coast of Portugal is producing limited shower activity. This system could acquire some subtropical or tropical characteristics later today while it moves eastward to east-northeastward at 10 to 15 miles per hour toward Portugal and northwestern Spain. By tonight, the low will encounter unfavorable environmental conditions, and further development is not expected. For more information, see high seas forecast issued by Meteo France. Formation chance through 48 hours, low, 10%. Formation chance through 7 days, low, 10%. Central subtropical Atlantic L95, a broad area of low pressure located several hundred miles southeast of Bermuda, is produced some disorganized shower and thunderstorm activity. Slow development of this system is possible during the next few days as it drifts westward or northwestward today and then accelerates northward early this week. Formation chance through 48 hours, low, 20%. Formation chance through 7 days, low, 30%. Eastern Tropical Atlantic, a tropical wave is expected to move off the west coast of Africa on Monday, and an area of low pressure could form in a

association with the waves early this week. Environmental conditions are forecast to be marginally conducive for development, and a tropical depression could form by the middle to latter portions of the week while the system moves generally westward at 15 to 20 miles per hour across the eastern and central tropical Atlantic. Formation chance through 48 hours, low, near 0%. Formation chance through 7 days, medium, 50%. 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The current time is 12:45 a.m. Central Daylight Time. The Austin NOAA Weather Radio Roundup. At midnight at Austin Bergstrom International, it was partly cloudy. The temperature was 86, the dew point 63. The relative humidity was 45%, the wind south at 10 miles an hour, and the pressure was 29.97 inches and steady. At Camp Mabry, it was clear. The temperature was 89, the dew point 63. The relative humidity was 41%, the wind south at 7 miles an hour, and the pressure was 29.99 inches and rising. Pflugerville clear 87. Taylor clear 86. Lago Vista clear 89. Georgetown partly cloudy 90. San Marcos partly cloudy 86. Bernard clear 86. Junction clear 84. San Antonio partly cloudy 88. Corpus Christi partly cloudy 82. Houston partly cloudy 83. Once again at Austin Bergstrom it was 86, and at Camp Mabry it was 89. Elsewhere across the state, College Station clear 86. Amarillo clear 77. Abilene mostly cloudy 85. Dallas-Fort Worth mostly cloudy 93. Your weather synopsis for South Central Texas. Hot conditions continue for the upcoming 7 days with a heat advisory across the Interstate 35 corridor, coastal plains, Burnett and Llano counties until at least Sunday evening. Afternoon highs range from the 100 to 105 degree range for the majority of the area outside from the naturally cooler areas of the hill country. Heat indices will be slightly higher with values up to the 111 degree range. Overnight lows will be well above average as well in the mid-70s to near 80 degrees. Most of the period remains rain-free, but this afternoon does provide the opportunity for an isolated shower or thunderstorm for locations that generally are north of a line extending from Fredericksburg to San Marcos to Gonzales to Hallettsville. The coastal waters forecast from Baffin Bay to Port Aransas out 20 nautical miles. Tonight, southeast winds 10 to 15 knots with gusts up to 20 knots, becoming south after midnight. Seas around 2 feet. Wave detail, southeast 2 feet at 4 seconds. Sunday, south winds 5 to 10 knots, becoming southeast in the afternoon. Seas around 2 feet. Wave detail, south 2 feet at 4 seconds. Sunday night, south winds 10 to 15 knots. Seas around 2 feet. Wave detail, southeast 2 feet at 4 seconds. Monday, south winds 5 to 10 knots, becoming southeast in the afternoon. Seas around 2 feet. Wave detail, south 2 feet at 4 seconds. Monday night, south winds 10 to 15 knots. Seas around 2 feet. Wave detail, southeast 2 feet at 4 seconds. Tuesday, south winds 5 to 10 knots, becoming southeast 10 to 15 knots in the afternoon. Seas around 2 feet. Wave detail, southeast 2 feet at 5 seconds. Tuesday night, southeast winds 10 to 15 knots with gusts up to 20 knots, becoming south after midnight. Seas 2 to 3 feet. Wednesday, south winds 5 to 10 knots, becoming southeast 10 to 15 knots in the afternoon. Seas around 2 feet. Wednesday night, southeast winds 10 to 15 knots, becoming south after midnight. Seas 2 to 3 feet. Thursday,

South winds 10 to 15 knots, becoming southeast in the afternoon. Seas around 2 feet. Thursday night, south winds 10 to 15 knots. Seas around 2 feet. Your local forecast. Heat advisory in effect until 7 p.m. Central Daylight Time Sunday. Tonight, mostly clear this evening, then becoming partly cloudy. Lows in the upper 70s. South winds 5 to 10 miles per hour. Sunday, partly cloudy in the morning, then becoming mostly sunny. Hot with highs around 103. Southwest winds around 5 miles per hour, becoming south in the afternoon. Sunday night, mostly clear. Lows in the upper 70s. South winds 5 to 10 miles per hour with gusts up to 20 miles per hour. Monday, sunny, hot with highs around 103. South winds 5 to 10 miles per hour. Monday night, clear. Lows in the mid 70s. South winds 5 to 10 miles per hour with gusts up to 20 miles per hour. Tuesday and Tuesday night, clear, hot. Highs 100 to 105. Lows in the upper 70s. Highest heat index readings up to 110. Wednesday and Wednesday night, mostly clear. Hot. Highs around 105. Lows in the upper 70s. Highest heat index readings up to 110. Thursday and Thursday night, partly cloudy with a slight chance of showers and thunderstorms. Hot. Highs 100 to 105. Lows in the upper 70s. Highest heat index readings up to 110. Friday, partly cloudy in the morning, then clearing. Hot with highs around 100. Highest heat index readings up to 110. Friday night and Saturday, mostly clear. Hot. Lows in the upper 70s. Highs around 100. Highest heat index readings up to 110. Heat advisory now in effect until 7 p.m. Central Daylight Time Wednesday. What? Temperatures up to 105 and heat index values up to 110 expected. Where? Atascosa, Bear, Comau, DeWitt, Guadalupe, Hays, Carnes, and Wilson counties. When? Until 7 p.m. Central Daylight Time Wednesday. Impacts: hot temperatures and high humidity may cause heat illnesses. Drink plenty of fluids, stay in an air-conditioned room, stay out of the sun, and check up on relatives and neighbors. Take extra precautions when outside. Wear lightweight and loose-fitting clothing. Try to limit strenuous activities to early morning or evening. Take action when you see symptoms of heat exhaustion and heat stroke. To reduce risk during outdoor work, the Occupational Safety and Health Administration recommends scheduling frequent rest breaks in shaded or air-conditioned environments. Anyone overcome by heat should be moved to a cool and shaded location. Heat stroke is an emergency. Call 911. Heat advisory remains in effect until 7 p.m. Central Daylight Time Sunday. What? Temperatures up to 105 and heat index values up to 107 expected. Where? Bandera, Blanco, Frio, Kendall, and Medina counties. When? Until 7 p.m. Central Daylight Time Sunday. Impacts: hot temperatures and high humidity may cause heat illnesses. 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Take extra precautions when outside. Wear lightweight and loose-fitting clothing. Try to limit strenuous activities to early morning or evening. 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Anyone overcome by heat should be moved to a cool and shaded location. Heat stroke is an emergency. Call 911. 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

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The current time is 12:55 a.m. Central Daylight Time. The Austin NOAA Weather Radio Roundup. At midnight at Austin Bergstrom International, it was partly cloudy. The temperature was 86, the dew point 63. The relative humidity was 45%, the wind south at 10 miles an hour, and the pressure was 29.97 inches and steady. At Camp Mabry, it was clear. The temperature was 89, the dew point 63. The relative humidity was 41%, the wind south at 7 miles an hour, and the pressure was 29.99 inches and rising. Pflugerville clear 87. Taylor clear 86. Lago Vista clear 89. Georgetown partly cloudy 90. San Marcos partly cloudy 86. Burnett clear 86. Junction clear 84. San Antonio partly cloudy 88. Corpus Christi partly cloudy 82. Houston partly cloudy 83. Once again at Austin Bergstrom it was 86, and at Camp Mabry it was 89. Elsewhere across the state, College Station clear 86. Amarillo clear 77. Abilene mostly cloudy 85. Dallas-Fort Worth mostly cloudy 93. 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The current time is 12:57 a.m. Central Daylight Time. The Austin NOAA Weather Radio Roundup. At midnight at Austin Bergstrom International, it was partly cloudy. The temperature was 86, the dew point 63. The relative humidity was 45%, the wind south at 10 miles an hour, and the pressure was 29.97 inches and steady. At Camp Mabry, it was clear. The temperature was 89, the dew point 63. The relative humidity was 41%, the wind south at 7 miles an hour, and the pressure was 29.99 inches and rising. Pflugerville clear 87. Taylor clear 86. Lago Vista clear 89. Georgetown partly cloudy 90. San Marcos partly cloudy 86. Burnett clear 86. Junction clear 84. San Antonio partly cloudy 88. Corpus Christi partly cloudy 82. Houston partly cloudy 83. Once again at Austin Bergstrom it was 86, and at Camp Mabry it was 89. Elsewhere across the state, College Station clear 86. Amarillo clear 77. Abilene mostly cloudy 85. Dallas-Fort Worth mostly cloudy 93. Your weather synopsis for South Central Texas. Today is forecast to be the hottest day of the week with dangerous heat across portions of the region with an extreme heat warning and heat advisory in effect for many. Temperatures up to 107 degrees and heat indices up to 110 degrees are expected. The heat wave persists during the upcoming week with temperatures still expected to reach up to 105 degrees with higher heat indices. A heat advisory has been extended from Monday through Wednesday across portions of the Hill Country, Interstate 35 corridor, and coastal plains. The week otherwise will continue to remain mostly sunny and rain-free, but perhaps there could be an opportunity for a stray shower late in the work week. Your local forecast. Heat advisory in effect until 7 p.m. Central Daylight Time Sunday. Tonight, mostly clear this evening, then becoming partly cloudy. Lows in the upper 70s. South winds 5 to 10 miles per hour. Sunday, partly cloudy in the morning, then becoming mostly sunny. Hot with highs around 103. Southwest winds around 5 miles per hour, becoming south in the afternoon. Sunday night, mostly clear. Lows in the upper 70s. South winds 5 to 10 miles per hour with gusts up to 20 miles per hour. Monday,

Sunny, hot with highs around 103. South winds 5 to 10 miles per hour. Monday night, clear. Lows in the mid-70s. South winds 5 to 10 miles per hour with gusts up to 20 miles per hour. Tuesday and Tuesday night, clear, hot. Highs 100 to 105. Lows in the upper 70s. Highest heat index readings up to 110. Wednesday and Wednesday night, mostly clear. Hot. Highs around 105. Lows in the upper 70s. Highest heat index readings up to 110. Thursday and Thursday night, partly cloudy with a slight chance of showers and thunderstorms. Hot. Highs 100 to 105. Lows in the upper 70s. Highest heat index readings up to 110. Friday, partly cloudy in the morning, then clearing. Hot with highs around 100. Highest heat index readings up to 110. Friday night and Saturday, mostly clear. Hot. Lows in the upper 70s. Highs around 100. Highest heat index readings up to 110. 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The Austin NOAA Weather Radio Roundup. At midnight at Austin Bergstrom International, it was partly cloudy. The temperature was 86, the dew point 63, the relative humidity was 45%, the wind south at 10 miles an hour, and the pressure was 29.97 inches and steady. At Camp Mabry, it was clear. The temperature was 89, the dew point 63, the relative humidity was 41%, the wind south at 7 miles an hour, and the pressure was 29.99 inches and rising. Pflugerville clear 87. Taylor clear 86. Lago Vista clear 89. Georgetown partly cloudy 90. San Marcos partly cloudy 86. Burnett clear 86. Junction clear 84. San Antonio partly cloudy 88. Corpus Christi partly cloudy 82. Houston partly cloudy 83. Once again at Austin Bergstrom it was 86, and at Camp Mabry it was 89. Elsewhere across the state, College Station clear 86. Amarillo clear 77. Abilene mostly cloudy 85. Dallas-Fort Worth mostly cloudy 93. Your weather synopsis for South Central Texas. Today is forecast to be the hottest day of the week with dangerous heat across portions of the region with an extreme heat warning and heat advisory in effect for many. Temperatures up to 107 degrees and heat indices up to 110 degrees are expected. The heat wave persists during the upcoming week with temperatures still expected to reach up to 105 degrees with higher heat indices. A heat advisory has been extended from Monday through Wednesday across portions of the Hill Country, Interstate 35 corridor, and coastal plains. The week will remain mostly sunny and mainly rain-free outside from a stray shower perhaps during late in the work week. Your local forecast. Heat advisory in effect until 7 p.m. Central Daylight Time Sunday. Tonight, mostly clear this evening, then becoming partly cloudy. Lows in the upper 70s. South winds 5 to 10 miles per hour. Sunday, partly cloudy in the morning, then becoming mostly sunny. Hot with highs around 103. Southwest winds around 5 miles per hour, becoming south in the afternoon. Sunday night, mostly clear. Lows in the upper 70s. South winds 5 to 10 miles per hour with gusts up to 20 miles per hour. Monday, sunny, hot with highs around 103. South winds 5 to 10 miles per hour. Monday night, clear. Lows in the mid-70s.
South winds 5 to 10.

miles per hour with gusts up to 20 miles per hour. Tuesday and Tuesday night, clear, hot. Highs 100 to 105. Lows in the upper 70s. Highest heat index readings up to 110. Wednesday and Wednesday night, mostly clear. Hot. Highs around 105. Lows in the upper 70s. Highest heat index readings up to 110. Thursday and Thursday night, partly cloudy with a slight chance of showers and thunderstorms. Hot. Highs 100 to 105. Lows in the upper 70s. Highest heat index readings up to 110. Friday, partly cloudy in the morning, then clearing. Hot with highs around 100. Highest heat index readings up to 110. Friday night and Saturday, mostly clear. Hot. Lows in the upper 70s. Highs around 100. Highest heat index readings up to 110. The Tropical Weather Outlook. For the North Atlantic, Caribbean Sea and the Gulf of America, northeastern Atlantic, a gale force, non-tropical area of low pressure located a few hundred miles west of the coast of Portugal is producing limited shower activity. This system could acquire some subtropical or tropical characteristics later today while it moves eastward to east-northeastward at 10 to 15 miles per hour toward Portugal and northwestern Spain. By tonight, the low will encounter unfavorable environmental conditions, and further development is not expected. For more information, see high seas forecast issued by Meteo France. Formation chance through 48 hours, low, 10%. Formation chance through 7 days, low, 10%. Central subtropical Atlantic L95, a broad area of low pressure located several hundred miles southeast of Bermuda, is produced some disorganized shower and thunderstorm activity. Slow development of this system is possible during the next few days as it drifts westward or northwestward today and then accelerates northward early this week. Formation chance through 48 hours, low, 20%. Formation chance through 7 days, low, 30%. Eastern Tropical Atlantic, a tropical wave is expected to move off the west coast of Africa on Monday, and an area of low pressure could form in association with the waves early this week. Environmental conditions are forecast to be marginally conducive for development, and a tropical depression could form by the middle to latter portions of the week while the system moves generally westward at 15 to 20 miles per hour across the eastern and central tropical Atlantic. Formation chance through 48 hours, low, near 0%. Formation chance through 7 days, medium, 50%. Heat advisory now in effect until 7 p.m. Central Daylight Time Wednesday. What? Temperatures up to 105 and heat index values up to 110 expected. Where? Atascosa, Mayor, Comau, DeWitt, Guadalupe, Hayes, Carnes, and Wilson counties. When? Until 7 p.m. Central Daylight Time Wednesday. Impacts: hot temperatures and high humidity may cause heat illnesses. Drink plenty of fluids, stay in an air-conditioned room, stay out of the sun, and check up on relatives and neighbors. Take extra precautions when outside. Wear lightweight and loose-fitting clothing. Try to limit strenuous activities to early morning or evening. Take action when you see symptoms of heat exhaustion and heat stroke. To reduce risk during outdoor work, the Occupational Safety and Health Administration recommends scheduling frequent rest breaks in shaded or air-conditioned environments. Anyone overcome by heat should be moved to a cool and shaded location. Heat stroke is an emergency. Call 911. Heat advisory remains in effect until 7 p.m. Central Daylight Time Sunday. What? Temperatures up to 105 and heat index values up to 107 expected. Where? Bandera, Blanco, Frio, Kendall, and Medina counties. When? Until 7 p.m. Central Daylight Time Sunday. Impacts: hot temperatures and high humidity may cause heat illnesses. Drink plenty of fluids, stay in an air

air-conditioned room, stay out of the sun, and check up on relatives and neighbors. Take extra precautions when outside. Wear lightweight and loose-fitting clothing. Try to limit strenuous activities to early morning or evening. Take action when you see symptoms of heat exhaustion and heat stroke. To reduce risk during outdoor work, the Occupational Safety and Health Administration recommends scheduling frequent rest breaks in shaded or air-conditioned environments. Anyone overcome by heat should be moved to a cool and shaded location. Heat stroke is an emergency. Call 911. What? Dangerously hot conditions with temperatures up to 107 and heat index values up to 110 are expected Sunday afternoon. Temperatures up to 105 are expected Monday through Wednesday. Where? Bastrop, Burnett, Caldwell, Fayette, Gonzales, Lavaca, Lee, Llano, Travis, and Williamson counties. When? For the extreme heat warning, until 7 p.m. Central Daylight Time Sunday. For the heat advisory, from 7 p.m. Sunday to 7 p.m. Central Daylight Time Wednesday. Impacts: heat-related illnesses increase significantly during extreme heat and high humidity events. Hot temperatures and high humidity may cause heat illnesses. Drink plenty of fluids, stay in an air-conditioned room, stay out of the sun, and check up on relatives and neighbors. Take extra precautions when outside. Wear lightweight and loose-fitting clothing. Try to limit strenuous activities to early morning or evening. 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To reduce risk during outdoor work, the Occupational Safety and Health Administration recommends scheduling frequent rest breaks in shaded or air-conditioned environments. Anyone overcome by heat should be moved to a cool and shaded location. Heat stroke is an emergency. 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The current time is 1:12 a.m. Central Daylight Time. Your weather synopsis for South Central Texas. Today is forecast to be the hottest day of the week with dangerous heat across portions of the region with an extreme heat warning and heat advisory in effect for many. Temperatures up to 107 degrees and heat indices up to 110 degrees are expected. The heat wave persists during the upcoming week with temperatures still expected to reach up to 105 degrees with higher heat indices. A heat advisory has been extended from Monday through Wednesday across portions of the Hill Country, Interstate 35 corridor, and coastal plains. The week will remain mostly sunny and mainly rain-free outside from a stray shower perhaps during late in the work week. Your local forecast. Heat advisory in effect until 7 p.m. Central Daylight Time Sunday. Tonight, mostly clear this evening, then becoming partly cloudy. Lows in the upper 70s. South winds 5 to 10 miles per hour. Sunday, partly cloudy in the morning, then becoming mostly sunny. Hot with highs around 103. Southwest winds around 5 miles per hour, becoming south in the afternoon. Sunday night, mostly clear. Lows in the upper 70s. South winds 5 to 10 miles per hour with gusts up to 20 miles per hour. Monday, sunny, hot with highs around 103. South winds 5 to 10 miles per hour. Monday night, clear. Lows in the mid 70s. South winds 5 to 10 miles per hour with gusts up to 20 miles per hour. Tuesday and Tuesday night, clear, hot. Highs 100 to 105. Lows in the upper 70s. Highest heat index readings up to 110. Wednesday and Wednesday night, mostly clear. Hot. Highs around 105. Lows in the upper 70s. Highest heat index readings up to 110. Thursday and Thursday night, partly cloudy with a slight chance of showers and thunderstorms. Hot. Highs 100 to 105.

lows in the upper 70s. Highest heat index readings up to 110. Friday, partly cloudy in the morning, then clearing. Hot with highs around 100. Highest heat index readings up to 110. Friday night and Saturday, mostly clear. Hot. Lows in the upper 70s. Highs around 100. Highest heat index readings up to 110. What? Dangerously hot conditions with temperatures up to 107 and heat index values up to 110 are expected Sunday afternoon. Temperatures up to 105 are expected Monday through Wednesday. Where? Bastrop, Burnett, Caldwell, Fayette, Gonzales, Lavaca, Lee, Llano, Travis, and Williamson counties. When? For the extreme heat warning, until 7 p.m. Central Daylight Time Sunday. For the heat advisory, from 7 p.m. Sunday to 7 p.m. Central Daylight Time Wednesday. Impacts, heat-related illnesses increase significantly during extreme heat and high humidity events. Hot temperatures and high humidity may cause heat illnesses. 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Take extra precautions when outside. 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Try to limit strenuous activities to early morning or evening. 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Anyone overcome by heat should be moved to a cool and shaded location. Heat stroke is an emergency. 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The current time is 1:17 a.m. Central Daylight Time. The Austin NOAA Weather Radio Roundup. At 1 a.m. at Austin Bergstrom International, it was partly cloudy. The temperature was 84, the dew point 68. The relative humidity was 58%, the wind southwest at 5 miles an hour, and the pressure was 29.99 inches and rising. At Camp Mabry, temperature was 87 degrees. Pflugerville clear 85. Taylor clear 86. Lago Vista clear 86. Georgetown cloudy 90. San Marcos clear 84. Burnett partly cloudy 84. Junction clear 78. San Antonio partly cloudy 85. Corpus Christi partly cloudy 81. Houston clear 82. Once again at Austin Bergstrom it was 84, and at Camp Mabry it was 87. Elsewhere across the state, College Station clear 85. Amarillo mostly cloudy 75. Abilene cloudy 85. Dallas-Fort Worth mostly cloudy 93. The coastal waters forecast from Baffin Bay to Port Aransas out 20 nautical miles. Tonight, southeast winds 10 to 15 knots with gusts up to 20 knots, becoming south after midnight. Seas around 2 feet. Wave detail, southeast 2 feet at 4 seconds. Sunday, south winds 5 to 10 knots, becoming southeast in the afternoon. Seas around 2 feet. Wave detail, south 2 feet at 4 seconds. Sunday night, south winds 10 to 15 knots. Seas around 2 feet. Wave detail, southeast 2 feet at 4 seconds. Monday, south winds 5 to 10 knots, becoming southeast in the afternoon. Seas around 2 feet. Wave detail, south 2 feet at 4 seconds. Monday night, south winds 10 to 15 knots. Seas around 2 feet. Wave detail, southeast 2 feet at 4 seconds. Tuesday, south winds 5 to 10 knots, becoming southeast 10 to 15 knots in the afternoon. Seas around 2 feet. Wave detail, southeast 2 feet at 5 seconds.

Night, southeast winds 10 to 15 knots with gusts up to 20 knots, becoming south after midnight. Seas 2 to 3 feet. Wednesday, south winds 5 to 10 knots, becoming southeast 10 to 15 knots in the afternoon. Seas around 2 feet. Wednesday night, southeast winds 10 to 15 knots, becoming south after midnight. Seas 2 to 3 feet. Thursday, south winds 10 to 15 knots, becoming southeast in the afternoon. Seas around 2 feet. Thursday night, south winds 10 to 15 knots. Seas around 2 feet. Your weather synopsis for South Central Texas. Today is forecast to be the hottest day of the week with dangerous heat across portions of the region with an extreme heat warning and heat advisory in effect for many. Temperatures up to 107 degrees and heat indices up to 110 degrees are expected. The heat wave persists during the upcoming week with temperatures still expected to reach up to 105 degrees with higher heat indices. A heat advisory has been extended from Monday through Wednesday across portions of the Hill Country, Interstate 35 corridor, and coastal plains. The week will remain mostly sunny and mainly rain-free outside from a stray shower perhaps during late in the work week. Heat advisory now in effect until 7 p.m. Central Daylight Time Wednesday. What? Temperatures up to 105 and heat index values up to 110 expected. Where? Atascosa, Bear, Comal, DeWitt, Guadalupe, Hays, Carnes, and Wilson counties. When? Until 7 p.m. Central Daylight Time Wednesday. Impacts: hot temperatures and high humidity may cause heat illnesses. Drink plenty of fluids, stay in an air-conditioned room, stay out of the sun, and check up on relatives and neighbors. Take extra precautions when outside. Wear lightweight and loose-fitting clothing. Try to limit strenuous activities to early morning or evening. Take action when you see symptoms of heat exhaustion and heat stroke. To reduce risk during outdoor work, the Occupational Safety and Health Administration recommends scheduling frequent rest breaks in shaded or air-conditioned environments. Anyone overcome by heat should be moved to a cool and shaded location. Heat stroke is an emergency. Call 911. Heat advisory remains in effect until 7 p.m. Central Daylight Time Sunday. What? Temperatures up to 105 and heat index values up to 107 expected. Where? Bandera, Blanco, Frio, Kendall, and Medina counties. When? Until 7 p.m. Central Daylight Time Sunday. Impacts: hot temperatures and high humidity may cause heat illnesses. 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Take extra precautions when outside. 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Try to limit strenuous activities to early morning or evening. 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Anyone overcome by heat should be moved to a cool and shaded location. Heat stroke is an emergency. 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The current time is 1:24 a.m. Central Daylight Time. The Austin NOAA Weather Radio Roundup, at 1 a.m. at Austin Bergstrom International, it was partly cloudy. The temperature was 84, the dew point 68, the relative humidity was 58%, the wind southwest at 5 miles an hour, and the pressure was 29.99 inches and rising. At Camp Mabry, temperature was 87 degrees. Pflugerville clear 85. Taylor clear 86. Lago Vista clear 86. Georgetown cloudy 90. San Marcos clear 84. Burnett partly cloudy 84. Junction clear 78.
San Antonio, partly cloudy, 85. Corpus Christi, partly cloudy, 81. Houston, clear, 82. Once again at Austin Bergstrom, it was 84, and at Camp Mabry, it was 87. Elsewhere across the state, College Station, clear, 85. Amarillo, mostly cloudy, 75. Abilene, cloudy, 85. Dallas-Fort Worth, mostly cloudy, 93. Your weather synopsis for South Central Texas. Today is forecast to be the hottest day of the week with dangerous heat across portions of the region with an extreme heat warning and heat advisory in effect for many. Temperatures up to 107 degrees and heat indices up to 110 degrees are expected. The heat wave persists during the upcoming week with temperatures still expected to reach up to 105 degrees with higher heat indices. A heat advisory has been extended from Monday through Wednesday across portions of the Hill Country, Interstate 35 corridor, and coastal plains. Practice and promote heat safety. Most of the week stays rain-free, but there may be an opportunity for isolated shower or storms later in the work week. Your local forecast. Heat advisory in effect until 7 p.m. Central Daylight Time Sunday. Tonight, mostly clear this evening, then becoming partly cloudy. Lows in the upper 70s. South winds 5 to 10 miles per hour. Sunday, partly cloudy in the morning, then becoming mostly sunny. Hot with highs around 103. Southwest winds around 5 miles per hour, becoming south in the afternoon. Sunday night, mostly clear. Lows in the upper 70s. South winds 5 to 10 miles per hour with gusts up to 20 miles per hour. Monday, sunny, hot with highs around 103. South winds 5 to 10 miles per hour. Monday night, clear. Lows in the mid-70s. South winds 5 to 10 miles per hour with gusts up to 20 miles per hour. Tuesday and Tuesday night, clear, hot. Highs 100 to 105. Lows in the upper 70s. Highest heat index readings up to 110. Wednesday and Wednesday night, mostly clear. Hot. Highs around 105. Lows in the upper 70s. Highest heat index readings up to 110. Thursday and Thursday night, partly cloudy with a slight chance of showers and thunderstorms. Hot. Highs 100 to 105. Lows in the upper 70s. Highest heat index readings up to 110. Friday, partly cloudy in the morning, then clearing. Hot with highs around 100. Highest heat index readings up to 110. Friday night and Saturday, mostly clear. Hot. Lows in the upper 70s. Highs around 100. Highest heat index readings up to 110. What? Dangerously hot conditions with temperatures up to 107 and heat index values up to 110 are expected Sunday afternoon. Temperatures up to 105 are expected Monday through Wednesday. Ware, Bastrop, Burnett, Caldwell, Fayette, Gonzales, Lavaca, Lee, Leno, Travis, and Williamson counties. When, for the extreme heat warning, until 7 p.m. Central Daylight Time Sunday. For the heat advisory, from 7 p.m. Sunday to 7 p.m. Central Daylight Time Wednesday. Impacts, heat-related illnesses increase significantly during extreme heat and high humidity events. Hot temperatures and high humidity may cause heat illnesses. Drink plenty of fluids, stay in an air-conditioned room, stay out of the sun, and check up on relatives and neighbors. Take extra precautions when outside. Wear lightweight and loose-fitting clothing. Try to limit strenuous activities to early morning or evening. 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To reduce risk during outdoor work, the Occupational Safety and Health Administration recommends scheduling frequent rest breaks in shaded or air-conditioned environments. Anyone overcome by heat should be moved to a cool and shaded location. Heat stroke is an emergency.

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The Austin NOAA Weather Radio Roundup. At 1 a.m. at Austin Bergstrom International, it was partly cloudy. The temperature was 84, the dew point 68. The relative humidity was 58%, the wind southwest at 5 miles an hour, and the pressure was 29.99 inches and rising. At Camp Mabry, temperature was 87 degrees. Pflugerville clear 85. Taylor clear 86. Lago Vista clear 86. Georgetown cloudy 90. San Marcos clear 84. Burnett partly cloudy 84. Junction clear 78. San Antonio partly cloudy 85. Corpus Christi partly cloudy 81. Houston clear 82. Once again at Austin Bergstrom it was 84, and at Camp Mabry it was 87. Elsewhere across the state, College Station clear 85. Amarillo mostly cloudy 75. Abilene cloudy 85. Dallas-Fort Worth mostly cloudy 93. Your weather synopsis for South Central Texas. Today is forecast to be the hottest day of the week with dangerous heat across portions of the region with an extreme heat warning and heat advisory in effect for many. Temperatures up to 107 degrees and heat indices up to 110 degrees are expected. The heat wave persists during the upcoming week with temperatures still expected to reach up to 105 degrees with higher heat indices. A heat advisory has been extended from Monday through Wednesday across portions of the Hill Country, Interstate 35 corridor, and coastal plains. Practice and promote heat safety. Most of the week stays rain-free, but there may be an opportunity for isolated shower or storms later in the work week. Your local forecast. Extreme heat warning in effect until 7 p.m. Central Daylight Time this evening. Heat advisory in effect from 7 p.m. this evening to 7 p.m. Central Daylight Time Wednesday. Rest of tonight, partly cloudy. Lows in the upper 70s. Southwest winds 5 to 10 miles per hour. Sunday, mostly sunny. Hot with highs around 105. Southwest winds around 5 miles per hour, becoming south around 5 miles per hour in the afternoon. Sunday night, mostly clear. Around 105. Southwest winds around 5 miles per hour, becoming south around 5 miles per hour in the afternoon. Sunday night, mostly clear. Lows in the upper 70s. South winds 5 to 10 miles per hour with gusts up to 20 miles per hour. Highest heat index readings up to 105 early in the evening. Monday, mostly sunny. Hot with highs around 104. South winds 5 to 10 miles per hour. Monday night, clear. Lows in the mid 70s. South winds 5 to 10 miles per hour with gusts up to 20 miles per hour. Tuesday and Tuesday night, clear, hot. Highs 100 to 105. Lows in the upper 70s. Highest heat index readings up to 110. Wednesday and Wednesday night, mostly clear. Hot. Highs 100 to 105. Lows in the upper 70s. Highest heat index readings up to 110. Thursday, partly cloudy in the morning, then mostly sunny with a slight chance of showers and thunderstorms in the afternoon. Hot with highs 100 to 105. Highest heat index readings up to 110. Thursday night and Friday, partly cloudy. Hot. Lows in the upper 70s. Highs around 100. Highest heat index readings up to 110. Friday night and Saturday, mostly clear. Hot. Lows in the upper 70s. Highs around 100. Highest heat index

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Take extra precautions when outside. Wear lightweight and loose-fitting clothing. Try to limit strenuous activities to early morning or evening. 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Anyone overcome by heat should be moved to a cool and shaded location. Heat stroke is an emergency. Call 911. The Tropical Weather Outlook. For the North Atlantic, Caribbean Sea and the Gulf of America, northeastern Atlantic, a gale force, non-tropical area of low pressure located a few hundred miles west of the coast of Portugal is producing limited shower activity. This system could acquire some subtropical or tropical characteristics later today while it moves eastward to east-northeastward at 10 to 15 miles per hour toward Portugal and northwestern Spain. By tonight, the low will encounter unfavorable environmental conditions, and further development is not expected. For more information, see high seas forecast issued by Meteo France. Formation chance through 48 hours, low, 10%. Formation chance through 7 days, low, 10%. Central subtropical Atlantic L95, a broad area of low pressure located several hundred miles southeast of Bermuda, is produced some disorganized shower and thunderstorm activity. Slow development of this system is possible during the next few days as it drifts westward or northwestward today and then accelerates northward early this week. Formation chance through 48 hours, low, 20%. Formation chance through 7 days, low, 30%. Eastern Tropical Atlantic, a tropical wave is expected to move off the west coast of Africa on Monday, and an area of low pressure could form in association with the waves early this week. Environmental conditions are forecast to be marginally conducive for development, and a tropical depression could form by the middle to latter portions of the week while the system moves generally westward at 15 to 20 miles per hour across the eastern and central tropical Atlantic. Formation chance through 48 hours, low, near 0%. Formation chance through 7 days, medium, 50%. Heat advisory now in effect until 7 p.m. Central Daylight Time Wednesday. What? Temperatures up to 105 and heat index values up to 110 expected. Where? Atascosa, Bear, Comau, DeWitt, Guadalupe, Hayes, Carnes, and Wilson counties. When? Until 7 p.m. Central Daylight Time Wednesday. Impacts. Hot temperatures and high humidity may cause heat illnesses. Drink plenty of fluids, stay in an air-conditioned room, stay out of the sun, and check up on relatives and neighbors. Take extra precautions when outside. Wear lightweight and loose-fitting clothing. Try to limit strenuous activities to early morning or evening. Take action when you see symptoms of heat exhaustion and heat stroke. To reduce risk during outdoor work, the Occupational Safety and Health Administration recommends scheduling frequent rest breaks in shaded or air-conditioned environments. Anyone overcome by heat should be moved to a cool and shaded location. Heat stroke is an emergency. Call 911. Heat advisory remains in effect until 7 p.m. Central Daylight Time Sunday. What? Temperatures up to 105 and heat index values up to 107 expected. Where? Bandera, Blanco, Frio, Kendall, and Medina counties. When? Until 7 p.m. Central Daylight Time Sunday. Impacts. Hot temperatures and high humidity may cause heat illnesses. 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

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The current time is 1:41 a.m. Central Daylight Time. 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At 1 a.m. at Austin Bergstrom International, it was partly cloudy. The temperature was 84, the dew point 68. The relative humidity was 58%, the wind southwest at 5 miles an hour, and the pressure was 29.99 inches and rising. Head cap may breathe. Temperature was 87 degrees. Pflugerville clear 85. Taylor clear 86. Lago Vista clear 86. Georgetown cloudy 90. San Marcos clear 84. Burnett partly cloudy 84. Junction clear 78. San Antonio partly cloudy 85. Corpus Christi partly cloudy 81. Houston clear 82. Once again at Austin Bergstrom it was 84, and at Camp Mabry it was 87. Elsewhere across the state, College Station clear 85. Amarillo mostly cloudy 75. Abilene cloudy 85. Dallas-Fort Worth mostly cloudy 93. What? Dangerously hot conditions with temperatures up to 107 and heat index values up to 110 are expected Sunday afternoon. Temperatures up to 105 are expected Monday through Wednesday. Where? Bastrop, Burnett, Caldwell, Fayette, Gonzales, Lavaca, Lee, Leno, Travis, and Williamson counties. When? For the extreme heat warning, until 7 p.m. Central Daylight Time Sunday. For the heat advisory, from 7 p.m. Sunday to 7 p.m. Central Daylight Time Wednesday. Impacts, heat-related illnesses increase significantly during extreme heat and high humidity events. Hot temperatures and high humidity may cause heat illnesses. Drink plenty of fluids, stay in an air-conditioned room, stay out of the sun, and check up on relatives and neighbors. Take extra precautions when outside. Wear lightweight and loose-fitting clothing. Try to limit strenuous activities to early morning or evening. 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To reduce risk during outdoor work, the Occupational Safety and Health Administration recommends scheduling frequent rest breaks in shaded or air-conditioned environments. Anyone overcome by heat should be moved to a cool and shaded location. Heat stroke is an emergency. Call 911. 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The current time is 1:44 a.m. Central Daylight Time. The Austin NOAA Weather Radio Roundup. At 1 a.m. at Austin Bergstrom International, it was partly cloudy. The temperature was 84, the dew point 68. The relative humidity was 58%, the wind southwest at 5 miles an hour, and the pressure was 29.99 inches and rising. Head cap may breathe. Temperature was 87 degrees. Pflugerville clear 85. Taylor clear 86. Lago Vista clear 86. Georgetown cloudy 90. San Marcos clear 84. Burnett partly cloudy 84. Junction clear 78. San Antonio partly cloudy 85. Corpus Christi partly cloudy 81. Houston clear 82. Once again at Austin Bergstrom it was 84, and at Camp Mabry it was 87. Elsewhere across the state, College Station clear 85. Amarillo mostly cloudy 75. Abilene cloudy 85. Dallas-Fort Worth mostly cloudy 93. Your weather synopsis for South Central Texas.
Today is forecast to be the hottest day of the week with dangerous heat across portions of the region with an extreme heat warning and heat advisory in effect for many. Temperatures up to 107 degrees and heat indices up to 110 degrees are expected. The heat wave persists during the upcoming week with temperatures still expected to reach up to 105 degrees with higher heat indices. A heat advisory has been extended from Monday through Wednesday across portions of the Hill Country, Interstate 35 corridor, and coastal plains. Practice and promote heat safety. Most of the week stays rain-free, but there may be an opportunity for isolated shower or storms later in the work week. Your local forecast. Extreme heat warning in effect until 7 p.m. Central Daylight Time this evening. Heat advisory in effect from 7 p.m. this evening to 7 p.m. Central Daylight Time Wednesday. Rest of tonight, partly cloudy. Lows in the upper 70s. Southwest winds 5 to 10 miles per hour. Sunday, mostly sunny. Hot with highs around 105. Southwest winds around 5 miles per hour, becoming south around 5 miles per hour in the afternoon. Sunday night, mostly clear. Lows in the upper 70s. South winds 5 to 10 miles per hour with gusts up to 20 miles per hour. Highest heat index readings up to 105 early in the evening. Monday, mostly sunny. Hot with highs around 104. South winds 5 to 10 miles per hour. Monday night, clear. Lows in the mid-70s. South winds 5 to 10 miles per hour with gusts up to 20 miles per hour. Tuesday and Tuesday night, clear, hot. Highs 100 to 105. Lows in the upper 70s. Highest heat index readings up to 110. Wednesday and Wednesday night, mostly clear. Hot. Highs 100 to 105. Lows in the upper 70s. Highest heat index readings up to 110. Thursday, partly cloudy in the morning, then mostly sunny with a slight chance of showers and thunderstorms in the afternoon. Hot with highs 100 to 105. Highest heat index readings up to 110. Thursday night and Friday, partly cloudy. Hot. Lows in the upper 70s. Highs around 100. Highest heat index readings up to 110. Friday night and Saturday, mostly clear. Hot. Lows in the upper 70s. Highs around 100. Highest heat index readings up to 110. The coastal waters forecast for Baffin Bay to Port Aransas out 20 nautical miles. Tonight, southeast winds 10 to 15 knots with gusts up to 20 knots, becoming south after midnight. Seas around 2 feet. Wave detail, southeast 2 feet at 4 seconds. Sunday, south winds 5 to 10 knots, becoming southeast in the afternoon. Seas around 2 feet. Wave detail, south 2 feet at 4 seconds. Sunday night, south winds 10 to 15 knots. Seas around 2 feet. Wave detail, southeast 2 feet at 4 seconds. Monday, south winds 5 to 10 knots, becoming southeast in the afternoon. Seas around 2 feet. Wave detail, south 2 feet at 4 seconds. Monday night, south winds 10 to 15 knots. Seas around 2 feet. Wave detail, southeast 2 feet at 4 seconds. Tuesday, south winds 5 to 10 knots, becoming southeast 10 to 15 knots in the afternoon. Seas around 2 feet. Wave detail, southeast 2 feet at 5 seconds. Tuesday night, southeast winds 10 to 15 knots with gusts up to 20 knots, becoming south after midnight. Seas 2 to 3 feet. Wednesday, south winds 5 to 10 knots, becoming southeast 10 to 15 knots in the afternoon. Seas around 2 feet. Wednesday night, southeast winds 10 to 15 knots, becoming south after midnight. Seas 2 to 3 feet. Thursday, south winds 10 to 15 knots,
becoming southeast in the

afternoon. Seas around 2 feet. Thursday night, south winds 10 to 15 knots. Seas around 2 feet. What? Dangerously hot conditions with temperatures up to 107 and heat index values up to 110 are expected Sunday afternoon. Temperatures up to 105 are expected Monday through Wednesday. Where? Bastrop, Burnett, Caldwell, Fayette, Gonzales, Lavaca, Lee, Leno, Travis, and Williamson counties. When? For the extreme heat warning, until 7 p.m. Central Daylight Time Sunday. For the heat advisory, from 7 p.m. Sunday to 7 p.m. Central Daylight Time Wednesday. Impacts, heat-related illnesses increase significantly during extreme heat and high humidity events. Hot temperatures and high humidity may cause heat illnesses. Drink plenty of fluids, stay in an air-conditioned room, stay out of the sun, and check up on relatives and neighbors. Take extra precautions when outside. Wear lightweight and loose-fitting clothing. Try to limit strenuous activities to early morning or evening. Take action when you see symptoms of heat exhaustion and heat stroke. To reduce risk during outdoor work, the Occupational Safety and Health Administration recommends scheduling frequent rest breaks in shaded or air-conditioned environments. Anyone overcome by heat should be moved to a cool and shaded location. Heat stroke is an emergency. Call 911. Heat advisory now in effect until 7 p.m. Central Daylight Time Wednesday. What? Temperatures up to 105 and heat index values up to 110 expected. Where? Atascosa, Bear, Comal, DeWitt, Guadalupe, Hayes, Carnes, and Wilson counties. When? Until 7 p.m. Central Daylight Time Wednesday. Impacts. Hot temperatures and high humidity may cause heat illnesses. Drink plenty of fluids, stay in an air-conditioned room, stay out of the sun, and check up on relatives and neighbors. Take extra precautions when outside. Wear lightweight and loose-fitting clothing. Try to limit strenuous activities to early morning or evening. Take action when you see symptoms of heat exhaustion and heat stroke. To reduce risk during outdoor work, the Occupational Safety and Health Administration recommends scheduling frequent rest breaks in shaded or air-conditioned environments. Anyone overcome by heat should be moved to a cool and shaded location. Heat stroke is an emergency. Call 911. Heat advisory remains in effect until 7 p.m. Central Daylight Time Sunday. What? Temperatures up to 105 and heat index values up to 107 expected. Where? Bandera, Blanco, Frio, Kendall, and Medina counties. When? Until 7 p.m. Central Daylight Time Sunday. Impacts. Hot temperatures and high humidity may cause heat illnesses. 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Take extra precautions when outside. Wear lightweight and loose-fitting clothing. Try to limit strenuous activities to early morning or evening. 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Anyone overcome by heat should be moved to a cool and shaded location. Heat stroke is an emergency. 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The current time is 1:55 a.m. Central Daylight Time. The Austin NOAA Weather Radio Roundup, at 1 a.m. at Austin Bergstrom International, it was partly cloudy. The temperature was 84, the dew point 68. The relative humidity was 58%, the wind southwest at 5 miles an hour, and the pressure was 29.99 inches and rising. At Camp Mabry, temperature was 87 degrees. Pflugerville clear 85. Taylor clear 86. Lago

Vista clear 86. Georgetown cloudy 90. San Marcos clear 84. Burnett partly cloudy 84. Junction clear 78. San Antonio partly cloudy 85. Corpus Christi partly cloudy 81. Houston clear 82. Once again at Austin Bergstrom it was 84, and at Camp Mabry it was 87. Elsewhere across the state, College Station clear 85. Amarillo mostly cloudy 75. Abilene cloudy 85. Dallas-Fort Worth mostly cloudy 93. Your weather synopsis for South Central Texas. Today is forecast to be the hottest day of the week with dangerous heat across portions of the region with an extreme heat warning and heat advisory in effect for many. Temperatures up to 107 degrees and heat indices up to 110 degrees are expected. The heat wave persists during the upcoming week with temperatures still expected to reach up to 105 degrees with higher heat indices. A heat advisory has been extended from Monday through Wednesday across portions of the Hill Country, Interstate 35 corridor, and coastal plains. Practice and promote heat safety. Most of the week stays rain-free, but there may be an opportunity for isolated shower or storms later in the work week. Your local forecast. Extreme heat warning in effect until 7 p.m. Central Daylight Time this evening. Heat advisory in effect from 7 p.m. this evening to 7 p.m. Central Daylight Time Wednesday. Rest of tonight, partly cloudy. Lows in the upper 70s. Southwest winds 5 to 10 miles per hour. Sunday, mostly sunny. Hot with highs around 105. Southwest winds around 5 miles per hour, becoming south around 5 miles per hour in the afternoon. Sunday night, mostly clear. Lows in the upper 70s. South winds 5 to 10 miles per hour with gusts up to 20 miles per hour. Highest heat index readings up to 105 early in the evening. Monday, mostly sunny. Hot with highs around 104. South winds 5 to 10 miles per hour. Monday night, clear. Lows in the mid-70s. South winds 5 to 10 miles per hour with gusts up to 20 miles per hour. Tuesday and Tuesday night, clear, hot. Highs 100 to 105. Lows in the upper 70s. Highest heat index readings up to 110. Wednesday and Wednesday night, mostly clear. Hot. Highs 100 to 105. Lows in the upper 70s. Highest heat index readings up to 110. Thursday, partly cloudy in the morning, then mostly sunny with a slight chance of showers and thunderstorms in the afternoon. Hot with highs 100 to 105. Highest heat index readings up to 110. Thursday night and Friday, partly cloudy. Hot. Lows in the upper 70s. Highs around 100. Highest heat index readings up to 110. Friday night and Saturday, mostly clear. Hot. Lows in the upper 70s. Highs around 100. Highest heat index readings up to 110. What? Dangerously hot conditions with temperatures up to 107 and heat index values up to 110 are expected Sunday afternoon. Temperatures up to 105 are expected Monday through Wednesday. Ware, Bastrop, Burnett, Caldwell, Fayette, Gonzales, Lavaca, Lee, Llano, Travis, and Williamson counties. When, for the extreme heat warning, until 7 p.m. Central Daylight Time Sunday. For the heat advisory, from 7 p.m. Sunday to 7 p.m. Central Daylight Time Wednesday. Impacts, heat-related illnesses increase significantly during extreme heat and high humidity events. Hot temperatures and high humidity may cause heat illnesses. Drink plenty of fluids, stay in an air-conditioned room, stay out of the sun, and check up on relatives and neighbors. Take extra precautions when outside. 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

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The current time is 2:01 a.m. Central Daylight Time. 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At 1 a.m. at Austin Bergstrom International, it was partly cloudy. The temperature was 84, the dew point 68. The relative humidity was 58%, the wind southwest at 5 miles an hour, and the pressure was 29.99 inches and rising. At Camp Mabry, temperature was 87 degrees. Pflugerville clear 85. Taylor clear 86. Lago Vista clear 86. Georgetown cloudy 90. San Marcos clear 84. Burnett partly cloudy 84. Junction clear 78. San Antonio partly cloudy 85. Corpus Christi partly cloudy 81. Houston clear 82. Once again at Austin Bergstrom it was 84, and at Camp Mabry it was 87. Elsewhere across the state, College Station clear 85. Amarillo mostly cloudy 75. Abilene cloudy 85. Dallas-Fort Worth mostly cloudy 93. Your weather synopsis for South Central Texas. Today is forecast to be the hottest day of the week with dangerous heat across portions of the region with an extreme heat warning and heat advisory in effect for many. Temperatures up to 107 degrees and heat indices up to 110 degrees are expected. The heat wave persists during the upcoming week with temperatures still expected to reach up to 105 degrees with higher heat indices. A heat advisory has been extended from Monday through Wednesday across portions of the Hill Country, Interstate 35 corridor, and coastal plains. Practice and promote heat safety. Most of the week stays rain-free, but there may be an opportunity for isolated shower or storms later in the work week. Your local forecast. Extreme heat warning in effect until 7 p.m. Central Daylight Time this evening. Heat advisory in effect from 7 p.m. this evening to 7 p.m. Central Daylight Time Wednesday. Rest of tonight, partly cloudy. Lows in the upper 70s. Southwest winds 5 to 10 miles per hour. Sunday, mostly sunny. Hot with highs around 105. Southwest winds around 5 miles per hour, becoming south around 5 miles per hour in the afternoon. Sunday night, mostly clear. Lows in the upper 70s. South winds 5 to 10 miles per hour with gusts up to 20 miles per hour. Highest heat index readings up to 105 early in the evening. Monday, mostly sunny. Hot with highs around 104. South winds 5 to 10 miles per hour. Monday night, clear. Lows in the mid-70s. South winds 5 to 10 miles per hour with gusts up to 20 miles per hour. Tuesday and Tuesday night, clear, hot. Highs 100 to 105. Lows in the upper 70s. Highest heat index readings up to 110. Wednesday and Wednesday night, mostly clear. Hot. Highs 100 to 105. Lows in the upper 70s. Highest heat index readings up to 110. Thursday, partly cloudy in the morning, then mostly sunny with a slight chance of showers and thunderstorms in the afternoon. Hot with highs 100 to 105. Highest heat index readings up to 110. Thursday night and Friday, partly cloudy. Hot. Lows in the upper 70s. Highs around 100. Highest heat index readings up to 110. Friday night

and Saturday, mostly clear. Hot. Lows in the upper 70s. Highs around 100. Highest heat index readings up to 110. What? Dangerously hot conditions with temperatures up to 107 and heat index values up to 110 are expected Sunday afternoon. Temperatures up to 105 are expected Monday through Wednesday. Where? Bastrop, Burnett, Caldwell, Fayette, Gonzales, Lavaca, Lee, Llano, Travis, and Williamson counties. When? For the extreme heat warning, until 7 p.m. Central Daylight Time Sunday. For the heat advisory, from 7 p.m. Sunday to 7 p.m. Central Daylight Time Wednesday. Impacts, heat-related illnesses increase significantly during extreme heat and high humidity events. Hot temperatures and high humidity may cause heat illnesses. Drink plenty of fluids, stay in an air-conditioned room, stay out of the sun, and check up on relatives and neighbors. Take extra precautions when outside. Wear lightweight and loose-fitting clothing. Try to limit strenuous activities to early morning or evening. Take action when you see symptoms of heat exhaustion and heat stroke. To reduce risk during outdoor work, the Occupational Safety and Health Administration recommends scheduling frequent rest breaks in shaded or air-conditioned environments. Anyone overcome by heat should be moved to a cool and shaded location. Heat stroke is an emergency. Call 911. The Tropical Weather Outlook. For the North Atlantic, Caribbean Sea and the Gulf of America, northeastern Atlantic, a gale force, non-tropical area of low pressure located a few hundred miles west of the coast of Portugal is producing limited shower activity. This system could acquire some subtropical or tropical characteristics later today while it moves eastward to east-northeastward at 10 to 15 miles per hour toward Portugal and northwestern Spain. By tonight, the low will encounter unfavorable environmental conditions, and further development is not expected. For more information, see high seas forecast issued by Meteo France. Formation chance through 48 hours, low, 10%. Formation chance through 7 days, low, 10%. Central subtropical Atlantic L95, a broad area of low pressure located several hundred miles southeast of Bermuda, is produced some disorganized shower and thunderstorm activity. Slow development of this system is possible during the next few days as it drifts westward or northwestward today and then accelerates northward early this week. Formation chance through 48 hours, low, 20%. Formation chance through 7 days, low, 30%. Eastern Tropical Atlantic, a tropical wave is expected to move off the west coast of Africa on Monday, and an area of low pressure could form in association with the waves early this week. Environmental conditions are forecast to be marginally conducive for development, and a tropical depression could form by the middle to latter portions of the week while the system moves generally westward at 15 to 20 miles per hour across the eastern and central tropical Atlantic. Formation chance through 48 hours, low, near 0%. Formation chance through 7 days, medium, 50%. Heat advisory now in effect until 7 p.m. Central Daylight Time Wednesday. What? Temperatures up to 105 and heat index values up to 110 expected. Where? Atascosa, Bear, Comau, DeWitt, Guadalupe, Hayes, Carnes, and Wilson counties. When? Until 7 p.m. Central Daylight Time Wednesday. Impacts, hot temperatures and high humidity may cause heat illnesses. Drink plenty of fluid.

and room, stay out of the sun, and check up on relatives and neighbors. Take extra precautions when outside. Wear lightweight and loose-fitting clothing. Try to limit strenuous activities to early morning or evening. Take action when you see symptoms of heat exhaustion and heat stroke. To reduce risk during outdoor work, the Occupational Safety and Health Administration recommends scheduling frequent rest breaks in shaded or air-conditioned environments. Anyone overcome by heat should be moved to a cool and shaded location. Heat stroke is an emergency. Call 911. Heat advisory remains in effect until 7 p.m. Central Daylight Time Sunday. What? Temperatures up to 105 and heat index values up to 107 expected. Where? Bandera, Blanco, Frio, Kendall, and Medina counties. When? Until 7 p.m. Central Daylight Time Sunday. Impacts. Hot temperatures and high humidity may cause heat illnesses. Drink plenty of fluids, stay in an air-conditioned room, stay out of the sun, and check up on relatives and neighbors. Take extra precautions when outside. Wear lightweight and loose-fitting clothing. Try to limit strenuous activities to early morning or evening. 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Anyone overcome by heat should be moved to a cool and shaded location. Heat stroke is an emergency. 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The current time is 2:12 a.m. Central Daylight Time. Your weather synopsis for South Central Texas. Today is forecast to be the hottest day of the week with dangerous heat across portions of the region with an extreme heat warning and heat advisory in effect for many. Temperatures up to 107 degrees and heat indices up to 110 degrees are expected. The heat wave persists during the upcoming week with temperatures still expected to reach up to 105 degrees with higher heat indices. A heat advisory has been extended from Monday through Wednesday across portions of the Hill Country, Interstate 35 corridor, and coastal plains. Practice and promote heat safety. Most of the week stays rain-free, but there may be an opportunity for isolated shower or storms later in the work week. What? Dangerously hot conditions with temperatures up to 107 and heat index values up to 110 are expected Sunday afternoon. Temperatures up to 105 are expected Monday through Wednesday. Where? Bastrop, Burnett, Caldwell, Fayette, Gonzales, Lavaca, Lee, Leno, Travis, and Williamson counties. When? For the extreme heat warning, until 7 p.m. Central Daylight Time Sunday. For the heat advisory, from 7 p.m. Sunday to 7 p.m. Central Daylight Time Wednesday. Impacts. Heat-related illnesses increase significantly during extreme heat and high humidity events. Hot temperatures and high humidity may cause heat illnesses. Drink plenty of fluids, stay in an air-conditioned room, stay out of the sun, and check up on relatives and neighbors. Take extra precautions when outside. 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Try to limit strenuous activities to early morning or evening. 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Heat stroke is an emergency. 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

National, it was partly cloudy. The temperature was 82, the dew point 67, the relative humidity was 60%, the wind south at 6 miles an hour, and the pressure was 29.99 inches and steady. At Camp Mabry, it was mostly cloudy. The temperature was 86, the dew point 66, the relative humidity was 51%, the wind variable at 5 miles an hour, and the pressure was 30.00 inches and steady. Pflugerville, partly cloudy 85. Taylor, partly cloudy 86. Lago Vista, mostly cloudy 84. Georgetown, partly cloudy 88. San Marcos, clear 82. Burnett, mostly cloudy 85. Junction, clear 74. San Antonio, partly cloudy 83. Corpus Christi, partly cloudy 78. Houston, partly cloudy 81. Once again at Austin Bergstrom, it was 82, and at Camp Mabry, it was 86. Elsewhere across the state, College Station, mostly cloudy 85. Amarillo, mostly cloudy 73. Abilene, cloudy 82. Dallas-Fort Worth, mostly cloudy 91. Your weather synopsis for South Central Texas. Today is forecast to be the hottest day of the week with dangerous heat across portions of the region with an extreme heat warning and heat advisory in effect for many. Temperatures up to 107 degrees and heat indices up to 110 degrees are expected. The heat wave persists during the upcoming week with temperatures still expected to reach up to 105 degrees with higher heat indices. A heat advisory has been extended from Monday through Wednesday across portions of the Hill Country, Interstate 35 corridor, and coastal plains. Practice and promote heat safety. Most of the week stays rain-free, but there may be an opportunity for isolated shower or storms later in the work week. Your local forecast. Extreme heat warning in effect until 7 p.m. Central Daylight Time this evening. Heat advisory in effect from 7 p.m. this evening to 7 p.m. Central Daylight Time Wednesday. Rest of tonight, partly cloudy. Lows in the upper 70s. Southwest winds 5 to 10 miles per hour. Sunday, mostly sunny. Hot with highs around 105. Southwest winds around 5 miles per hour, becoming south around 5 miles per hour in the afternoon. Sunday night, mostly clear. Lows in the upper 70s. South winds 5 to 10 miles per hour with gusts up to 20 miles per hour. Highest heat index readings up to 105 early in the evening. Monday, mostly sunny. Hot with highs around 104. South winds 5 to 10 miles per hour. Monday night, clear. Lows in the mid-70s. South winds 5 to 10 miles per hour with gusts up to 20 miles per hour. Tuesday and Tuesday night, clear, hot. Highs 100 to 105. Lows in the upper 70s. Highest heat index readings up to 110. Wednesday and Wednesday night, mostly clear. Hot. Highs 100 to 105. Lows in the upper 70s. Highest heat index readings up to 110. Thursday, partly cloudy in the morning, then mostly sunny with a slight chance of showers and thunderstorms in the afternoon. Hot with highs 100 to 105. Highest heat index readings up to 110. Thursday night and Friday, partly cloudy. Hot. Lows in the upper 70s. Highs around 100. Highest heat index readings up to 110. Friday night and Saturday, mostly clear. Hot. Lows in the upper 70s. Highs around 100. Highest heat index readings up to 110. What? Dangerously hot conditions with temperatures up to 107 and heat index values up to 110 are expected Sunday afternoon. Temperatures up to 105 are expected Monday through Wednesday. Ware, Bastrop, Burnett, Caldwell, Fayette, Gonzales, Lavaca, Lee, Leno, Travis, and Williamson counties.

Men for the extreme heat warning until 7 p.m. Central Daylight Time Sunday. For the heat advisory from 7 p.m. Sunday to 7 p.m. Central Daylight Time Wednesday. Impacts: heat-related illnesses increase significantly during extreme heat and high humidity events. Hot temperatures and high humidity may cause heat illnesses. Drink plenty of fluids, stay in an air-conditioned room, stay out of the sun, and check up on relatives and neighbors. Take extra precautions when outside. Wear lightweight and loose-fitting clothing. Try to limit strenuous activities to early morning or evening. Take action when you see symptoms of heat exhaustion and heat stroke. To reduce risk during outdoor work, the Occupational Safety and Health Administration recommends scheduling frequent rest breaks in shaded or air-conditioned environments. Anyone overcome by heat should be moved to a cool and shaded location. Heat stroke is an emergency. Call 911. Heat advisory now in effect until 7 p.m. Central Daylight Time Wednesday. What? Temperatures up to 105 and heat index values up to 110 expected. Where? Atascosa, Bear, Comau, DeWitt, Guadalupe, Hays, Carnes, and Wilson counties. When? Until 7 p.m. Central Daylight Time Wednesday. Impacts: hot temperatures and high humidity may cause heat illnesses. Drink plenty of fluids, stay in an air-conditioned room, stay out of the sun, and check up on relatives and neighbors. Take extra precautions when outside. Wear lightweight and loose-fitting clothing. Try to limit strenuous activities to early morning or evening. Take action when you see symptoms of heat exhaustion and heat stroke. To reduce risk during outdoor work, the Occupational Safety and Health Administration recommends scheduling frequent rest breaks in shaded or air-conditioned environments. Anyone overcome by heat should be moved to a cool and shaded location. Heat stroke is an emergency. Call 911. Heat advisory remains in effect until 7 p.m. Central Daylight Time Sunday. What? Temperatures up to 105 and heat index values up to 107 expected. Where? Bandera, Blanco, Frio, Kendall, and Medina counties. When? Until 7 p.m. Central Daylight Time Sunday. Impacts: hot temperatures and high humidity may cause heat illnesses. Drink plenty of fluids, stay in an air-conditioned room, stay out of the sun, and check up on relatives and neighbors. Take extra precautions when outside. Wear lightweight and loose-fitting clothing. Try to limit strenuous activities to early morning or evening. 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To reduce risk during outdoor work, the Occupational Safety and Health Administration recommends scheduling frequent rest breaks in shaded or air-conditioned environments. Anyone overcome by heat should be moved to a cool and shaded location. Heat stroke is an emergency. Call 911. The coastal waters forecast from Baffin Bay to Port Aransas out 20 nautical miles. Today, south winds 5 to 10 knots, becoming southeast this afternoon. Seas around 2 feet. Wave detail, south 2 feet at 4 seconds. Tonight, south winds 10 to 15 knots. Seas around 2 feet. Wave detail, southeast 2 feet at 4 seconds. Monday, south winds 5 to 10 knots, becoming southeast with gusts up to 20 knots in the afternoon. Seas around 2 feet. Wave detail, southeast 2 feet at 4 seconds. Monday night, southeast winds 10 to 15 knots with gusts up to 20 knots, becoming south after midnight. Seas around 2 feet. Wave detail, southeast 2 feet at 4 seconds. Tuesday, south winds 5 to 10 knots, becoming southeast 10 to 15 knots with gusts up to 20 knots in the afternoon. Seas around 2 feet. Wave detail, southeast 2 feet at 4 seconds. Tuesday night, south winds 10 to 15 knots. Seas 2 to 3 feet. Wave detail, southeast 3 feet at 4 seconds.
Wednesday, south winds 10 to 15 knots, becoming southeast 5 to 10 knots.

seas 2 to 3 feet. Wednesday night, south winds 10 to 15 knots. Seas around 2 feet. Thursday, south winds 5 to 10 knots, becoming southeast 10 to 15 knots in the afternoon. Seas around 2 feet. Thursday night, south winds 10 to 15 knots. Seas around 2 feet. 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The current time is 2:25 a.m. Central Daylight Time. The Austin NOAA Weather Radio Roundup, at 2 a.m. at Austin Bergstrom International, it was partly cloudy. The temperature was 82, the dew point 67, the relative humidity was 60%, the wind south at 6 miles an hour, and the pressure was 29.99 inches and steady. At Camp Mabry, it was mostly cloudy. The temperature was 86, the dew point 66, the relative humidity was 51%, the wind variable at 5 miles an hour, and the pressure was 30.00 inches and steady. Pflugerville, partly cloudy, 85. Taylor, partly cloudy, 86. Lago Vista, mostly cloudy, 84. Georgetown, partly cloudy, 88. San Marcos, clear, 82. Vernon, mostly cloudy, 85. Junction, clear, 74. San Antonio, partly cloudy, 83. Corpus Christi, partly cloudy, 78. Houston, partly cloudy, 81. Once again at Austin Bergstrom, it was 82, and at Camp Mabry, it was 86. Elsewhere across the state, College Station, mostly cloudy, 85. Amarillo, mostly cloudy, 73. Abilene, cloudy, 82. Dallas-Fort Worth, mostly cloudy, 91. Your weather synopsis for South Central Texas. Today is forecast to be the hottest day of the week with dangerous heat across portions of the region with an extreme heat warning and heat advisory in effect for many. Temperatures up to 107 degrees and heat indices up to 110 degrees are expected. The heat wave persists during the upcoming week with temperatures still expected to reach up to 105 degrees with higher heat indices. A heat advisory has been extended from Monday through Wednesday across portions of the Hill Country, Interstate 35 corridor, and coastal plains. Practice and promote heat safety. Most of the week stays rain-free, but there may be an opportunity for isolated shower or storms later in the work week. Your local forecast. Extreme heat warning in effect until 7 p.m. Central Daylight Time this evening. Heat advisory in effect from 7 p.m. this evening to 7 p.m. Central Daylight Time Wednesday. Rest of tonight, partly cloudy. Lows in the upper 70s. Southwest winds 5 to 10 miles per hour. Sunday, mostly sunny. Hot with highs around 105. Southwest winds around 5 miles per hour. Becoming south around 5 miles per hour in the afternoon. Sunday night, mostly clear. Lows in the upper 70s. South winds 5 to 10 miles per hour with gusts up to 20 miles per hour. Highest heat index readings up to 105 early in the evening. Monday, mostly sunny. Hot with highs around 104. South winds 5 to 10 miles per hour. Monday night, clear. Lows in the mid-70s. South winds 5 to 10 miles per hour with gusts up to 20 miles per hour. Tuesday and Tuesday night, clear, hot. Highs 100 to 105. Lows in the upper 70s. Highest heat index readings up to 110. Wednesday and Wednesday night, mostly clear. Hot. Highs 100 to 105. Lows in the upper 70s. Highest heat index readings up to 110. Thursday, partly cloudy in the morning, then mostly sunny with a slight chance of showers and thunderstorms in the afternoon. Hot with highs 100 to 105. Highest heat index readings up to 110.

10. Thursday night and Friday, partly cloudy. Hot. Lows in the upper 70s. Highs around 100. Highest heat index readings up to 110. Friday night and Saturday, mostly clear. Hot. Lows in the upper 70s. Highs around 100. Highest heat index readings up to 110. What? Dangerously hot conditions with temperatures up to 107 and heat index values up to 110 are expected Sunday afternoon. Temperatures up to 105 are expected Monday through Wednesday. Where? Bastrop, Burnett, Caldwell, Fayette, Gonzales, Lavaca, Lee, Llano, Travis, and Williamson counties. When? For the extreme heat warning, until 7 p.m. Central Daylight Time Sunday. For the heat advisory, from 7 p.m. Sunday to 7 p.m. Central Daylight Time Wednesday. Impacts, heat-related illnesses increase significantly during extreme heat and high humidity events. Hot temperatures and high humidity may cause heat illnesses. Drink plenty of fluids, stay in an air-conditioned room, stay out of the sun, and check up on relatives and neighbors. Take extra precautions when outside. 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Try to limit strenuous activities to early morning or evening. 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Heat stroke is an emergency. 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The current time is 2:32 a.m. Central Daylight Time. The Austin NOAA Weather Radio Roundup. At 2 a.m. at Austin Bergstrom International, it was partly cloudy. The temperature was 82, the dew point 67, the relative humidity was 60%, the wind south at 6 miles an hour, and the pressure was 29.99 inches and steady. At Camp Mabry, it was mostly cloudy. The temperature was 86, the dew point 66, the relative humidity was 51%, the wind variable at 5 miles an hour, and the pressure was 30.00 inches and steady. Pflugerville partly cloudy 85. Taylor partly cloudy 86. Lago Vista mostly cloudy 84. Georgetown partly cloudy 88. San Marcos clear 82, partly cloudy 86. Lago Vista mostly cloudy 84. Georgetown partly cloudy 88. San Marcos clear 82. Burnett mostly cloudy 85. Junction clear 74. San Antonio partly cloudy 83. Corpus Christi partly cloudy 78. Houston partly cloudy 81. Once again at Austin Bergstrom it was 82, and at Camp Mabry it was 86. Elsewhere across the state, College Station mostly cloudy 85. Amarillo mostly cloudy 73. Abilene cloudy 82. Dallas-Fort Worth mostly cloudy 91. Your weather synopsis for South Central Texas. Today is forecast to be the hottest day of the week with dangerous heat across portions of the region with an extreme heat warning and heat advisory in effect for many. Temperatures up to 107 degrees and heat indices up to 110 degrees are expected. The heat wave persists during the upcoming week with temperatures still expected to reach up to 105 degrees with higher heat indices. A heat advisory has been extended from Monday through Wednesday across portions of the Hill Country, Interstate 35 corridor, and coastal plains. Practice and promote heat safety. Most of the week stays rain-free, but there may be an opportunity for isolated shower or storms later in the work week. Your local forecast. Extreme heat warning in effect until 7 p.m. Central Daylight Time this evening. Heat advisory in effect from 7

p.m. this evening to 7 p.m. Central Daylight Time Wednesday. Rest of tonight, partly cloudy. Lows in the upper 70s. Southwest winds 5 to 10 miles per hour. Sunday, mostly sunny. Hot with highs around 105. Southwest winds around 5 miles per hour, becoming south around 5 miles per hour in the afternoon. Sunday night, mostly clear. Lows in the upper 70s. South winds 5 to 10 miles per hour with gusts up to 20 miles per hour. Highest heat index readings up to 105 early in the evening. Monday,

Heat index readings up to 110. Thursday, partly cloudy in the morning, then mostly sunny with a slight chance of showers and thunderstorms in the afternoon. Hot with highs 100 to 105. Highest heat index readings up to 110. Thursday night and Friday, partly cloudy. Hot. Lows in the upper 70s. Highs around 100. Highest heat index readings up to 110. Friday night and Saturday, mostly clear. Hot. Lows in the upper 70s. Highs around 100. Highest heat index readings up to 110. The Tropical Weather Outlook. For the North Atlantic, Caribbean Sea and the Gulf of America, northeastern Atlantic, a gale force, non-tropical area of low pressure located a few hundred miles west of the coast of Portugal is producing limited shower activity. This system could acquire some subtropical or tropical characteristics later today while it moves eastward to east northeastward at 10 to 15 miles per hour toward Portugal and northwestern Spain. By tonight, the low will encounter unfavorable environmental conditions, and further development is not expected. For more information, see high seas forecast issued by Meteo France. Formation chance through 48 hours, low, 10%. Formation chance through 7 days, low, 10%. Central subtropical Atlantic L95, a broad area of low pressure located several hundred miles southeast of Bermuda, is produced some disorganized shower and thunderstorm activity. Slow development of this system is possible during the next few days as it drifts westward or northwestward today and then accelerates northward early this week. Formation chance through 48 hours, low, 20%. Formation chance through 7 days, low, 30%. Eastern Tropical Atlantic, a tropical wave is expected to move off the west coast of Africa on Monday, and an area of low pressure could form in association with the waves early this week. Environmental conditions are forecast to be marginally conducive for development, and a tropical depression could form by the middle to latter portions of the week while the system moves generally westward at 15 to 20 miles per hour across the eastern and central tropical Atlantic. Formation chance through 48 hours, low, near 0%. Formation chance through 7 days, medium, 50%. Heat advisory now in effect until 7 p.m. Central Daylight Time Wednesday. What? Temperatures up to 105 and heat index values up to 110 expected. Where? Atascosa, Bear, Comau, DeWitt, Guadalupe, Hayes, Carnes, and Wilson counties. When? Until 7 p.m. Central Daylight Time Wednesday. Impacts: hot temperatures and high humidity may cause heat illnesses. Drink plenty of fluids, stay in an air-conditioned room, stay out of the sun, and check up on relatives and neighbors. Take extra precautions when outside. Wear lightweight and loose-fitting clothing. Try to limit strenuous activities to early morning or evening. Take action when you see symptoms of heat exhaustion and heat stroke.

outdoor work. The Occupational Safety and Health Administration recommends scheduling frequent rest breaks in shaded or air-conditioned environments. Anyone overcome by heat should be moved to a cool and shaded location. Heat stroke is an emergency. Call 911. Heat advisory remains in effect until 7 p.m. Central Daylight Time Sunday. What? Temperatures up to 105 and heat index values up to 107 expected. Where? Bandera, Blanco, Frio, Kendall, and Medina counties. When? Until 7 p.m. Central Daylight Time Sunday. Impacts. Hot temperatures and high humidity may cause heat illnesses. Drink plenty of fluids. Stay in an air-conditioned room. Stay out of the sun. And check up on relatives and neighbors. Take extra precautions when outside. Wear lightweight and loose-fitting clothing. Try to limit strenuous activities to early morning or evening. Take action when you see symptoms of heat exhaustion and heat stroke. To reduce risk during outdoor work, the Occupational Safety and Health Administration recommends scheduling frequent rest breaks in shaded or air-conditioned environments. Anyone overcome by heat should be moved to a cool and shaded location. Heat stroke is an emergency. Call 911. What? Dangerously hot conditions with temperatures up to 107 and heat index values up to 110 are expected Sunday afternoon. Temperatures up to 105 are expected Monday through Wednesday. Where? Bastrop, Burnett, Caldwell, Fayette, Gonzales, Lavaca, Lee, Llano, Travis, and Williamson counties. When? For the extreme heat warning, until 7 p.m. Central Daylight Time Sunday. For the heat advisory, from 7 p.m. Sunday to 7 p.m. Central Daylight Time Wednesday. Impacts, heat-related illnesses increase significantly during extreme heat and high humidity events. Hot temperatures and high humidity may cause heat illnesses. Drink plenty of fluids, stay in an air-conditioned room, stay out of the sun, and check up on relatives and neighbors. Take extra precautions when outside. 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Try to limit strenuous activities to early morning or evening. 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Anyone overcome by heat should be moved to a cool and shaded location. Heat stroke is an emergency. 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The current time is 2:43 a.m. Central Daylight Time. The Austin NOAA Weather Radio Roundup. At 2 a.m. at Austin Bergstrom International, it was partly cloudy. The temperature was 82, the dew point 67, the relative humidity was 60%, the wind south at 6 miles an hour, and the pressure was 29.99 inches and steady. At Camp Mabry, it was mostly cloudy. The temperature was 86, the dew point 66, the relative humidity was 51%, the wind variable at 5 miles an hour, and the pressure was 30.00 inches and steady. Pflugerville partly cloudy 85. Taylor partly cloudy 86. Lago Vista mostly cloudy 84. Georgetown partly cloudy 88. San Marcos clear 82. Burnett mostly cloudy 85. Junction clear 74. San Antonio partly cloudy 83. Corpus Christi partly cloudy 78. Houston partly cloudy 81. Once again at Austin Bergstrom it was 82, and at Camp Mabry it was 86. Elsewhere across the state, College Station mostly cloudy 85. Amarillo mostly cloudy 73. Abilene cloudy 82. Dallas-Fort Worth mostly cloudy 91. Your weather synopsis for South Central Texas. Today is forecast to be the hottest day of the week with dangerous heat across portions

of the region with an extreme heat warning and heat advisory in effect for many. Temperatures up to 107 degrees and heat indices up to 110 degrees are expected. The heat wave persists during the upcoming week with temperatures still expected to reach up to 105 degrees with higher heat indices. A heat advisory has been extended from Monday through Wednesday across portions of the Hill Country, Interstate 35 corridor, and coastal plains. Practice and promote heat safety. Most of the week stays rain-free, but there may be an opportunity for isolated shower or storms later in the work week. The coastal waters forecast from Baffin Bay to Port Aransas out 20 nautical miles. Today, south winds 5 to 10 knots, becoming southeast this afternoon. Seas around 2 feet. Wave detail, south 2 feet at 4 seconds. Tonight, south winds 10 to 15 knots. Seas around 2 feet. Wave detail, southeast 2 feet at 4 seconds. Monday, south winds 5 to 10 knots, becoming southeast with gusts up to 20 knots in the afternoon. Seas around 2 feet. Wave detail, southeast 2 feet at 4 seconds. Monday night, southeast winds 10 to 15 knots with gusts up to 20 knots, becoming south after midnight. Seas around 2 feet. Wave detail, southeast 2 feet at 4 seconds. Tuesday, south winds 5 to 10 knots, becoming southeast 10 to 15 knots with gusts up to 20 knots in the afternoon. Seas around 2 feet. Wave detail, southeast 2 feet at 4 seconds. Tuesday night, south winds 10 to 15 knots. Seas 2 to 3 feet. Wave detail, southeast 3 feet at 4 seconds. Wednesday, south winds 10 to 15 knots, becoming southeast 5 to 10 knots in the afternoon. Seas 2 to 3 feet. Wednesday night, south winds 10 to 15 knots. Seas around 2 feet. Thursday, south winds 5 to 10 knots, becoming southeast 10 to 15 knots in the afternoon. Seas around 2 feet. Thursday night, south winds 10 to 15 knots. Seas around 2 feet. Your local forecast. Extreme heat warning in effect until 7 p.m. Central Daylight Time this evening. Heat advisory in effect from 7 p.m. this evening to 7 p.m. Central Daylight Time Wednesday. Rest of tonight, partly cloudy. Lows in the upper 70s. Southwest winds 5 to 10 miles per hour. Sunday, mostly sunny. Hot with highs around 105. Southwest winds around 5 miles per hour, becoming south around 5 miles per hour in the afternoon. Sunday night, mostly clear. Lows in the upper 70s. South winds 5 to 10 miles per hour with gusts up to 20 miles per hour. Highest heat index readings up to 105 early in the evening. Monday, mostly sunny. Hot with highs around 104. South winds 5 to 10 miles per hour. Monday night, clear. Lows in the mid-70s. South winds 5 to 10 miles per hour with gusts up to 20 miles per hour. Tuesday and Tuesday night, clear, hot. Highs 100 to 105. Lows in the upper 70s. Highest heat index readings up to 110. Wednesday and Wednesday night, mostly clear. Hot. Highs 100 to 105. Lows in the upper 70s. Highest heat index readings up to 110. Thursday, partly cloudy in the morning, then mostly sunny with a slight chance of showers and thunderstorms in the afternoon. Hot with highs 100 to 105. Highest heat index readings up to 110. Thursday night and Friday, partly cloudy. Hot. Lows in the upper 70s. Highs around 100. Highest heat index readings up to 110. Friday night and Saturday, mostly clear. Hot. Lows in the upper 70s. Highs around 100. Highest heat index readings up to 110. What? Danger.

dangerously hot conditions with temperatures up to 107 and heat index values up to 110 are expected Sunday afternoon. Temperatures up to 105 are expected Monday through Wednesday. Ware, Bastrop, Burnett, Caldwell, Fayette, Gonzales, Lavaca, Lee, Llano, Travis, and Williamson counties. When, for the extreme heat warning, until 7 p.m. Central Daylight Time Sunday. For the heat advisory, from 7 p.m. Sunday to 7 p.m. Central Daylight Time Wednesday. Impacts, heat-related illnesses increase significantly during extreme heat and high humidity events. Hot temperatures and high humidity may cause heat illnesses. Drink plenty of fluids, stay in an air-conditioned room, stay out of the sun, and check up on relatives and neighbors. Take extra precautions when outside. Wear lightweight and loose-fitting clothing. Try to limit strenuous activities to early morning or evening. Take action when you see symptoms of heat exhaustion and heat stroke. To reduce risk during outdoor work, the Occupational Safety and Health Administration recommends scheduling frequent rest breaks in shaded or air-conditioned environments. Anyone overcome by heat should be moved to a cool and shaded location. Heat stroke is an emergency. Call 911. Heat advisory now in effect until 7 p.m. Central Daylight Time Wednesday. What? Temperatures up to 105 and heat index values up to 110 expected. Where? Atascosa, Bear, Comal, DeWitt, Guadalupe, Hayes, Carnes, and Wilson counties. When? Until 7 p.m. Central Daylight Time Wednesday. Impacts, hot temperatures and high humidity may cause heat illnesses. Drink plenty of fluids, stay in an air-conditioned room, stay out of the sun, and check up on relatives and neighbors. Take extra precautions when outside. Wear lightweight and loose-fitting clothing. Try to limit strenuous activities to early morning or evening. Take action when you see symptoms of heat exhaustion and heat stroke. To reduce risk during outdoor work, the Occupational Safety and Health Administration recommends scheduling frequent rest breaks in shaded or air-conditioned environments. Anyone overcome by heat should be moved to a cool and shaded location. Heat stroke is an emergency. Call 911. Heat advisory remains in effect until 7 p.m. Central Daylight Time Sunday. What? Temperatures up to 105 and heat index values up to 107 expected. Where? Bandera, Blanco, Frio, Kendall, and Medina counties. When? Until 7 p.m. Central Daylight Time Sunday. Impacts, hot temperatures and high humidity may cause heat illnesses. Drink plenty of fluids, stay in an air-conditioned room, stay out of the sun, and check up on relatives and neighbors. Take extra precautions when outside. Wear lightweight and loose-fitting clothing. Try to limit strenuous activities to early morning or evening. 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Anyone overcome by heat should be moved to a cool and shaded location. Heat stroke is an emergency. 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The current time is 2:54 a.m. Central Daylight Time. The Austin NOAA Weather Radio Roundup. At 2 a.m. at Austin Bergstrom International, it was partly cloudy. The temperature was 82, the dew point 67, the relative humidity was 60%, the wind south at 6 miles an hour, and the pressure was 29.99 inches and steady. At Camp Mabry, it was mostly cloudy. The temperature was 86, the dew point 66, the relative humidity was 51%, the wind variable at 5 miles an hour, and the pressure was 30.00 inches and steady. Pflugerville partly cloudy 85. Taylor partly cloudy 86.

Vista mostly cloudy 84. Georgetown partly cloudy 88. San Marcos clear 82. Burnett mostly cloudy 85. Junction clear 74. San Antonio partly cloudy 83. Corpus Christi partly cloudy 78. Houston partly cloudy 81. Once again at Austin Bergstrom it was 82, and at Camp Mabry it was 86. Elsewhere across the state, College Station mostly cloudy 85. Amarillo mostly cloudy 73. Abilene cloudy 82. Dallas-Fort Worth mostly cloudy 91. Your weather synopsis for South Central Texas. Today is forecast to be the hottest day of the week with dangerous heat across portions of the region with an extreme heat warning and heat advisory in effect for many. Temperatures up to 107 degrees and heat indices up to 110 degrees are expected. The heat wave persists during the upcoming week with temperatures still expected to reach up to 105 degrees with higher heat indices. A heat advisory has been extended from Monday through Wednesday across portions of the Hill Country, Interstate 35 corridor, and coastal plains. Practice and promote heat safety. Most of the week stays rain-free, but there may be an opportunity for isolated shower or storms later in the work week. Your local forecast. Extreme heat warning in effect until 7 p.m. Central Daylight Time this evening. Heat advisory in effect from 7 p.m. this evening to 7 p.m. Central Daylight Time Wednesday. Rest of tonight, partly cloudy. Lows in the upper 70s. Southwest winds 5 to 10 miles per hour. Sunday, mostly sunny. Hot with highs around 105. Southwest winds around 5 miles per hour, becoming south around 5 miles per hour in the afternoon. Sunday night, mostly clear. Lows in the upper 70s. South winds 5 to 10 miles per hour with gusts up to 20 miles per hour. Highest heat index readings up to 105 early in the evening. Monday, mostly sunny. Hot with highs around 104. South winds 5 to 10 miles per hour. Monday night, clear. Lows in the mid-70s. South winds 5 to 10 miles per hour with gusts up to 20 miles per hour. Tuesday and Tuesday night, clear, hot. Highs 100 to 105. Lows in the upper 70s. Highest heat index readings up to 110. Wednesday and Wednesday night, mostly clear. Hot. Highs 100 to 105. Lows in the upper 70s. Highest heat index readings up to 110. Thursday, partly cloudy in the morning, then mostly sunny with a slight chance of showers and thunderstorms in the afternoon. Hot with highs 100 to 105. Highest heat index readings up to 110. Thursday night and Friday, partly cloudy. Hot. Lows in the upper 70s. Highs around 100. Highest heat index readings up to 110. Friday night and Saturday, mostly clear. Hot. Lows in the upper 70s. Highs around 100. Highest heat index readings up to 110. What? Dangerously hot conditions with temperatures up to 107 and heat index values up to 110 are expected Sunday afternoon. Temperatures up to 105 are expected Monday through Wednesday. Where? Bastrop, Burnett, Caldwell, Fayette, Gonzales, Lavaca, Lee, Leno, Travis, and Williamson counties. When? For the extreme heat warning, until 7 p.m. Central Daylight Time Sunday. For the heat advisory, from 7 p.m. Sunday to 7 p.m. Central Daylight Time Wednesday. Impacts, heat-related illnesses increase significantly during extreme heat and high humidity events. Hot temperatures and high humidity may cause heat illnesses. Drink plenty of fluids, stay in an air-conditioned room, stay out of the sun, and check up on relatives and neighbors. Take extra precautions when outside. 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

to limit strenuous activities to early morning or evening. 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The current time is 3 a.m. Central Daylight Time. The Austin NOAA Weather Radio Roundup, at 2 a.m. at Austin Bergstrom International, it was partly cloudy. The temperature was 82, the dew point 67, the relative humidity was 60%, the wind south at 6 miles an hour, and the pressure was 29.99 inches and steady. At Camp Mabry, it was mostly cloudy. The temperature was 86, the dew point 66, the relative humidity was 51%, the wind variable at 5 miles an hour, and the pressure was 30.00 inches and steady. Pflugerville, partly cloudy, 85. Taylor, partly cloudy, 86. Lago Vista, mostly cloudy, 84. Georgetown, partly cloudy, 88. San Marcos, clear, 82. Burnett, mostly cloudy, 85. Junction, clear, 74. San Antonio, partly cloudy, 83. Corpus Christi, partly cloudy, 78. Houston, partly cloudy, 81. Once again at Austin Bergstrom, it was 82, and at Camp Mabry, it was 86. Elsewhere across the state, College Station, mostly cloudy, 85. Amarillo, mostly cloudy, 73. Abilene, cloudy, 82. Dallas-Fort Worth, mostly cloudy, 91. Your weather synopsis for South Central Texas. Today is forecast to be the hottest day of the week with dangerous heat across portions of the region with an extreme heat warning and heat advisory in effect for many. Temperatures up to 107 degrees and heat indices up to 110 degrees are expected. The heat wave persists during the upcoming week with temperatures still expected to reach up to 105 degrees with higher heat indices. A heat advisory has been extended from Monday through Wednesday across portions of the Hill Country, Interstate 35 corridor, and coastal plains. Practice and promote heat safety. Most of the week stays rain-free, but there may be an opportunity for isolated shower or storms later in the work week. Your local forecast. Extreme heat warning in effect until 7 p.m. Central Daylight Time this evening. Heat advisory in effect from 7 p.m. this evening to 7 p.m. Central Daylight Time Wednesday. Rest of tonight, partly cloudy. Lows in the upper 70s. Southwest winds 5 to 10 miles per hour. Sunday, mostly sunny. Hot with highs around 105. Southwest winds around 5 miles per hour. Becoming south around 5 miles per hour in the afternoon. Sunday night, mostly clear. Lows in the upper 70s. South winds 5 to 10 miles per hour with gusts up to 20 miles per hour. Highest heat index readings up to 105 early in the evening. Monday, mostly sunny. Hot with highs around 104. South winds 5 to 10 miles per hour. Monday night, clear. Lows in the mid-70s. South winds 5 to 10 miles per hour with gusts up to 20 miles per hour. Tuesday and Tuesday night, clear, hot. Highs 100 to 105. Lows in the upper 70s. Highest heat index readings up to 110. Wednesday and Wednesday night, mostly clear. Hot. Highs 100 to 105. Lows in the upper 70s. Highest heat index readings up to 110. Thursday, partly cloudy in the morning, then mostly sunny with a slight chance of showers and thunderstorms in the afternoon. Hot with highs 100 to 105. Highest heat index readings up

Thursday night and Friday, partly cloudy. Hot. Lows in the upper 70s. Highs around 100. Highest heat index readings up to 110. Friday night and Saturday, mostly clear. Hot. Lows in the upper 70s. Highs around 100. Highest heat index readings up to 110. What? Dangerously hot conditions with temperatures up to 107 and heat index values up to 110 are expected Sunday afternoon. Temperatures up to 105 are expected Monday through Wednesday. Where? Bastrop, Burnett, Caldwell, Fayette, Gonzales, Lavaca, Lee, Llano, Travis, and Williamson counties. When? For the extreme heat warning, until 7 p.m. Central Daylight Time Sunday. For the heat advisory, from 7 p.m. Sunday to 7 p.m. Central Daylight Time Wednesday. Impacts, heat-related illnesses increase significantly during extreme heat and high humidity events. Hot temperatures and high humidity may cause heat illnesses. Drink plenty of fluids, stay in an air-conditioned room, stay out of the sun, and check up on neighbors. Take extra precautions when outside. Wear lightweight and loose-fitting clothing. Try to limit strenuous activities to early morning or evening. Take action when you see symptoms of heat exhaustion and heat stroke. To reduce risk during outdoor work, the Occupational Safety and Health Administration recommends scheduling frequent rest breaks in shaded or air-conditioned environments. Anyone overcome by heat should be moved to a cool and shaded location. Heat stroke is an emergency. Call 911. The Tropical Weather Outlook. For the North Atlantic, Caribbean Sea and the Gulf of America, northeastern Atlantic, a gale force, non-tropical area of low pressure located a few hundred miles west of the coast of Portugal is producing limited shower activity. This system could acquire some subtropical or tropical characteristics later today while it moves eastward to east-northeastward at 10 to 15 miles per hour toward Portugal and northwestern Spain. By tonight, the low will encounter unfavorable environmental conditions, and further development is not expected. For more information, see high seas forecast issued by Meteo France. Formation chance through 48 hours, low, 10%. Formation chance through 7 days, low, 10%. Central subtropical Atlantic L95, a broad area of low pressure located several hundred miles southeast of Bermuda, is produced some disorganized shower and thunderstorm activity. Slow development of this system is possible during the next few days as it drifts westward or northwestward today and then accelerates northward early this week. Formation chance through 48 hours, low, 20%. Formation chance through 7 days, low, 30%. Eastern Tropical Atlantic, a tropical wave is expected to move off the west coast of Africa on Monday, and an area of low pressure could form in association with the wave early this week. Environmental conditions are forecast to be marginally conducive for development, and a tropical depression could form by the middle to latter portions of the week while the system moves generally westward at 15 to 20 miles per hour across the eastern and central tropical Atlantic. Formation chance through 48 hours, low, near 0%. Formation chance through 7 days, medium, 50%. Heat advisory now in effect until 7 p.m. Central Daylight Time Wednesday. What? Temperatures up to 105 and heat index values up to 110 expected. Where? Atascosa, Bear, Comau, DeWitt, Guadalupe, Hayes, Carnes, and Wilson counties. When? Until 7 p.m. Central Daylight Time Wednesday. Impacts, hot temperatures and high humidity may cause heat illnesses. Drink plenty of fluids, stay in an air-conditioned room, stay out of the sun, and check up on relatives and neighbors. Take extra precautions when outside. Wear lightweight and loose-fitting clothing. Try to limit strenuous activities to early morning or evening. Take action when you see symptoms of heat exhaustion and heat stroke. 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

Occupational Safety and Health Administration recommends scheduling frequent rest breaks in shaded or air-conditioned environments. Anyone overcome by heat should be moved to a cool and shaded location. Heat stroke is an emergency. Call 911. Heat advisory remains in effect until 7 p.m. Central Daylight Time Sunday. What? Temperatures up to 105 and heat index values up to 107 expected. Where? Bandera, Blanco, Frio, Kendall, and Medina counties. When? Until 7 p.m. Central Daylight Time Sunday. Impacts. Hot temperatures and high humidity may cause heat illnesses. Drink plenty of fluids, stay in an air-conditioned room, stay out of the sun, and check up on relatives and neighbors. Take extra precautions when outside. Wear lightweight and loose-fitting clothing. Try to limit strenuous activities to early morning or evening. 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To reduce risk during outdoor work, the Occupational Safety and Health Administration recommends scheduling frequent rest breaks in shaded or air-conditioned environments. Anyone overcome by heat should be moved to a cool and shaded location. Heat stroke is an emergency. Call 911. 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The current time is 3:11 a.m. Central Daylight Time. Your weather synopsis for South Central Texas. Today is forecast to be the hottest day of the week with dangerous heat across portions of the region with an extreme heat warning and heat advisory in effect for many. Temperatures up to 107 degrees and heat indices up to 110 degrees are expected. The heat wave persists during the upcoming week with temperatures still expected to reach up to 105 degrees with higher heat indices. A heat advisory has been extended from Monday through Wednesday across portions of the Hill Country, Interstate 35 corridor, and coastal plains. Practice and promote heat safety. Most of the week stays rain-free, but there may be an opportunity for isolated shower or storms later in the work week. Your local forecast. Extreme heat warning in effect until 7 p.m. Central Daylight Time this evening. Heat advisory in effect from 7 p.m. this evening to 7 p.m. Central Daylight Time Wednesday. Rest of tonight, partly cloudy. Lows in the upper 70s. Southwest winds 5 to 10 miles per hour. Sunday, mostly sunny. Hot with highs around 105. Southwest winds around 5 miles per hour, becoming south around 5 miles per hour in the afternoon. Sunday night, mostly clear. Lows in the upper 70s. South winds 5 to 10 miles per hour with gusts up to 20 miles per hour. Highest heat index readings up to 105 early in the evening. Monday, mostly sunny. Hot with highs around 104. South winds 5 to 10 miles per hour. Monday night, clear. Lows in the mid-70s. South winds 5 to 10 miles per hour with gusts up to 20 miles per hour. Tuesday and Tuesday night, clear, hot. Highs 100 to 105. Lows in the upper 70s. Highest heat index readings up to 110. Wednesday and Wednesday night, mostly clear. Hot. Highs 100 to 105. Lows in the upper 70s. Highest heat index readings up to 110. Thursday, partly cloudy in the morning, then mostly sunny with a slight chance of showers and thunderstorms in the afternoon. Hot with highs 100 to 105. Highest heat index readings up to 110. Thursday night and Friday, partly cloudy. Hot. Lows in the upper 70s. Highs around 100. Highest heat index readings up to 110. Friday night and Saturday, mostly clear. Hot. Lows in the upper 70s. Highs around 100. Highest heat index readings up to 100.

The coastal waters forecast from Baffin Bay to Port Aransas out 20 nautical miles. Today, south winds 5 to 10 knots, becoming southeast this afternoon. Seas around 2 feet. Wave detail, south 2 feet at 4 seconds. Tonight, south winds 10 to 15 knots. Seas around 2 feet. Wave detail, southeast 2 feet at 4 seconds. Monday, south winds 5 to 10 knots, becoming southeast with gusts up to 20 knots in the afternoon. Seas around 2 feet. Wave detail, southeast 2 feet at 4 seconds. Monday night, southeast winds 10 to 15 knots with gusts up to 20 knots, becoming south after midnight. Seas around 2 feet. Wave detail, southeast 2 feet at 4 seconds. Tuesday, south winds 5 to 10 knots, becoming southeast 10 to 15 knots with gusts up to 20 knots in the afternoon. Seas around 2 feet. Wave detail, southeast 2 feet at 4 seconds. Tuesday night, south winds 10 to 15 knots. Seas 2 to 3 feet. Wave detail, southeast 3 feet at 4 seconds. Wednesday, south winds 10 to 15 knots, becoming southeast 5 to 10 knots in the afternoon. Seas 2 to 3 feet. Wednesday night, south winds 10 to 15 knots. Seas around 2 feet. Thursday, south winds 5 to 10 knots, becoming southeast 10 to 15 knots in the afternoon. Seas around 2 feet. Thursday night, south winds 10 to 15 knots. Seas around 2 feet. What? Dangerously hot conditions with temperatures up to 107 and heat index values up to 110 are expected Sunday afternoon. Temperatures up to 105 are expected Monday through Wednesday. Ware, Bastrop, Burnett, Caldwell, Fayette, Gonzales, Lavaca, Lee, Leno, Travis, and Williamson counties. When, for the extreme heat warning, until 7 p.m. Central Daylight Time Sunday. For the heat advisory, from 7 p.m. Sunday to 7 p.m. Central Daylight Time Wednesday. Impacts, heat-related illnesses increase significantly during extreme heat and high humidity events. Hot temperatures and high humidity may cause heat illnesses. Drink plenty of fluids, stay in an air-conditioned room, stay out of the sun, and check up on relatives and neighbors. Take extra precautions when outside. Wear lightweight and loose-fitting clothing. Try to limit strenuous activities to early morning or evening. 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Anyone overcome by heat should be moved to a cool and shaded location. Heat stroke is an emergency. 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The current time is 3:18 a.m. Central Daylight Time. The Austin NOAA Weather Radio Roundup. At 3 a.m. at Austin Bergstrom International, it was partly cloudy. The temperature was 79, the dew point 65, the relative humidity was 62%, the wind southwest at 3 miles an hour, and the pressure was 29.98 inches and falling. At Camp Mabry, it was partly cloudy. The temperature was 85, the dew point 62, the relative humidity was 46%, the wind south at 3 miles an hour, and the pressure was 30.00 inches and steady. Pflugerville partly cloudy 84. Taylor partly cloudy 84. Lago Vista partly cloudy 84. Georgetown cloudy 86. San Marcos clear 79. Burnett partly cloudy 84. Junction clear 73. San Antonio partly cloudy 83. Corpus Christi partly cloudy 77. Houston partly cloudy 81. Once again at Austin Bergstrom.

Spectrum, it was 79, and at Camp Mabry, it was 85. Elsewhere across the state, College Station mostly cloudy 84. Amarillo mostly cloudy 75. Abilene mostly cloudy 82. Dallas-Fort Worth mostly cloudy 89. Your weather synopsis for South Central Texas. Today is forecast to be the hottest day of the week with dangerous heat across portions of the region with an extreme heat warning and heat advisory in effect for many. Temperatures up to 107 degrees and heat indices up to 110 degrees are expected. The heat wave persists during the upcoming week with temperatures still expected to reach up to 105 degrees with higher heat indices. A heat advisory has been extended from Monday through Wednesday across portions of the Hill Country, Interstate 35 corridor, and coastal plains. Practice and promote heat safety. Most of the week stays rain-free, but there may be an opportunity for isolated shower or storms later in the work week. Heat advisory now in effect until 7 p.m. Central Daylight Time Wednesday. What? Temperatures up to 105 and heat index values up to 110 expected. Where? Atascosa, Bear, Comal, DeWitt, Guadalupe, Hays, Carnes, and Wilson counties. When? Until 7 p.m. Central Daylight Time Wednesday. Impacts. Hot temperatures and high humidity may cause heat illnesses. Drink plenty of fluids. Stay in an air-conditioned room. Stay out of the sun. And check up on relatives and neighbors. Take extra precautions when outside. Wear lightweight and loose-fitting clothing. Try to limit strenuous activities to early morning or evening. Take action when you see symptoms of heat exhaustion and heat stroke. To reduce risk during outdoor work, the Occupational Safety and Health Administration recommends scheduling frequent rest breaks in shaded or air-conditioned environments. Anyone overcome by heat should be moved to a cool and shaded location. Heat stroke is an emergency. Call 911. Heat advisory remains in effect until 7 p.m. Central Daylight Time Sunday. What? Temperatures up to 105 and heat index values up to 107 expected. Where? Bandera, Blanco, Frio, Kendall, and Medina counties. When? Until 7 p.m. Central Daylight Time Sunday. Impacts. Hot temperatures and high humidity may cause heat illnesses. Drink plenty of fluids. Stay in an air-conditioned room. Stay out of the sun. And check up on relatives and neighbors. Take extra precautions when outside. Wear lightweight and loose-fitting clothing. Try to limit strenuous activities to early morning or evening. Take action when you see symptoms of heat exhaustion and heat stroke. To reduce risk during outdoor work, the Occupational Safety and Health Administration recommends scheduling frequent rest breaks in shaded or air-conditioned environments. Anyone overcome by heat should be moved to a cool and shaded location. Heat stroke is an emergency. Call 911. Your local forecast. Extreme heat warning in effect until 7 p.m. Central Daylight Time this evening. Heat advisory in effect from 7 p.m. this evening to 7 p.m. Central Daylight Time Wednesday. Rest of tonight, partly cloudy. Lows in the upper 70s. Southwest winds 5 to 10 miles per hour. Sunday, mostly sunny. Hot with highs around 105. Southwest winds around 5 miles per hour, becoming south around 5 miles per hour in the afternoon. Sunday night, mostly clear. Lows in the upper 70s. South winds 5 to 10 miles per hour with gusts up to 20 miles per hour. Highest heat index readings up to 105 early in the evening. Monday, mostly sunny. Hot with highs around 104. South winds 5 to 10 miles per hour. Monday night, clear. Lows in the mid-70s. South winds 5 to 10 miles per hour with gusts up to 20 miles per hour. Tuesday and Tuesday night, clear, hot. Highs 100 to 105. Lows in the upper 70s. Highest heat index readings up to 110. Wednesday and Wednesday night.

hot. Highs 100 to 105. Lows in the upper 70s. Highest heat index readings up to 110. Thursday, partly cloudy in the morning, then mostly sunny with a slight chance of showers and thunderstorms in the afternoon. Hot with highs 100 to 105. Highest heat index readings up to 110. Thursday night and Friday, partly cloudy. Hot. Lows in the upper 70s. Highs around 100. Highest heat index readings up to 110. Friday night and Saturday, mostly clear. Hot. Lows in the upper 70s. Highs around 100. Highest heat index readings up to 110. What? Dangerously hot conditions with temperatures up to 107 and heat index values up to 110 are expected Sunday afternoon. Temperatures up to 105 are expected Monday through Wednesday. Where? Bastrop, Burnett, Caldwell, Fayette, Gonzales, Lavaca, Lee, Leno, Travis, and Williamson counties. When? For the extreme heat warning, until 7 p.m. Central Daylight Time Sunday. For the heat advisory, from 7 p.m. Sunday to 7 p.m. Central Daylight Time Wednesday. Impacts, heat-related illnesses increase significantly during extreme heat and high humidity events. Hot temperatures and high humidity may cause heat illnesses. Drink plenty of fluids, stay in an air-conditioned room, stay out of the sun, and check up on relatives and neighbors. Take extra precautions when outside. Wear lightweight and loose-fitting clothing. Try to limit strenuous activities to early morning or evening. 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Anyone overcome by heat should be moved to a cool and shaded location. Heat stroke is an emergency. 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The current time is 3:27 a.m. Central Daylight Time. 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It was partly cloudy. The temperature was 79, the dew point 65. The relative humidity was 62%. The wind southwest at 3 miles an hour and the pressure was 29.98 inches and falling. At Camp Mabry, it was partly cloudy. The temperature was 85, the dew point 62, the relative humidity was 46%, the wind south at 3 miles an hour, and the pressure was 30.00 inches and steady. Pflugerville partly cloudy 84. Taylor partly cloudy 84. Lago Vista partly cloudy 84. Georgetown cloudy 86. San Marcos clear 79. Burnett partly cloudy 84. Junction clear 73. San Antonio partly cloudy 83. Corpus Christi partly cloudy 77. Houston partly cloudy 81. Once again at Austin Bergstrom it was 79, and at Camp Mabry it was 85. Elsewhere across the state, College Station mostly cloudy 84. Amarillo mostly cloudy 75. Abilene mostly cloudy 82. Dallas-Fort Worth mostly cloudy 89. Your weather synopsis for South Central Texas. Today is forecast to be the hottest day of the week with dangerous heat across portions of the region with an extreme heat warning and heat advisory in effect for many. Temperatures up to 107 degrees and heat indices up to 110 degrees are expected. The heat wave persists during the upcoming week with temperatures still expected to reach up to 105 degrees with higher heat indices. A heat advisory has been extended from Monday through Wednesday across portions of the Hill Country, Interstate 35 corridor, and coastal plains. Practice and promote heat safety.
Most of the week stays rain-free, but there may be an opportunity for isolated shower or storms later in the work week. Your local forecast. Extreme heat warning in effect until 7 p.m. Central Daylight Time this evening. Heat advisory in effect from 7 p.m. this evening to 7 p.m. Central Daylight Time Wednesday. Rest of tonight, partly cloudy. Lows in the upper 70s. Southwest winds 5 to 10 miles per hour. Sunday, mostly sunny. Hot with highs around 105. Southwest winds around 5 miles per hour, becoming south around 5 miles per hour in the afternoon. Sunday night, mostly clear. Lows in the upper 70s. South winds 5 to 10 miles per hour with gusts up to 20 miles per hour. Highest heat index readings up to 105 early in the evening. Monday, mostly sunny. Hot with highs around 104. South winds 5 to 10 miles per hour. Monday night, clear. Lows in the mid-70s. South winds 5 to 10 miles per hour with gusts up to 20 miles per hour. Tuesday and Tuesday night, clear, hot. Highs 100 to 105. Lows in the upper 70s. Highest heat index readings up to 110. Wednesday and Wednesday night, mostly clear. Hot. Highs 100 to 105. Lows in the upper 70s. Highest heat index readings up to 110. Thursday, partly cloudy in the morning, then mostly sunny with a slight chance of showers and thunderstorms in the afternoon. Hot with highs 100 to 105. Highest heat index readings up to 110. Thursday night and Friday, partly cloudy. Hot. Lows in the upper 70s. Highs around 100. Highest heat index readings up to 110. Friday night and Saturday, mostly clear. Hot. Lows in the upper 70s. Highs around 100. Highest heat index readings up to 110. What? Dangerously hot conditions with temperatures up to 107 and heat index values up to 110 are expected Sunday afternoon. Temperatures up to 105 are expected Monday through Wednesday. Where? Bastrop, Burnett, Caldwell, Fayette, Gonzales, Lavaca, Lee, Llano, Travis, and Williamson counties. When? For the extreme heat warning, until 7 p.m. Central Daylight Time Sunday. For the heat advisory, from 7 p.m. Sunday to 7 p.m. Central Daylight Time Wednesday. Impacts, heat-related illnesses increase significantly during extreme heat from Central Daylight Time Wednesday. Impacts, heat-related illnesses increase significantly during extreme heat and high humidity events. Hot temperatures and high humidity may cause heat illnesses. Drink plenty of fluids, stay in an air-conditioned room, stay out of the sun, and check up on relatives and neighbors. Take extra precautions when outside. 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Try to limit strenuous activities to early morning or evening. 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Anyone overcome by heat should be moved to a cool and shaded location. Heat stroke is an emergency. 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The current time is 3:34 a.m. Central Daylight Time. The Austin NOAA Weather Radio Roundup at 3 a.m. at Austin Bergstrom International. It was partly cloudy. The temperature was 79, the dew point 65. The relative humidity was 62%. The wind southwest at 3 miles an hour and the pressure was 29.98 inches and falling. At Camp Mabry, it was partly cloudy. The temperature was 85, the dew point 62, the

Relative humidity was 46%, the wind south at 3 miles an hour, and the pressure was 30.00 inches and steady. Pflugerville partly cloudy 84. Taylor partly cloudy 84. Lago Vista partly cloudy 84. Georgetown cloudy 86. San Marcos clear 79. Burnett partly cloudy 84. Junction clear 73. San Antonio partly cloudy 83. Corpus Christi partly cloudy 77. Houston partly cloudy 81. Once again at Austin Bergstrom it was 79, and at Camp Mabry it was 85. Elsewhere across the state, College Station mostly cloudy 84. Amarillo mostly cloudy 75. Abilene mostly cloudy 82. Dallas-Fort Worth mostly cloudy 89. Your weather synopsis for South Central Texas. Today is forecast to be the hottest day of the week with dangerous heat across portions of the region with an extreme heat warning and heat advisory in effect for many. Temperatures up to 107 degrees and heat indices up to 110 degrees are expected. The heat wave persists during the upcoming week with temperatures still expected to reach up to 105 degrees with higher heat indices.

low pressure located a few hundred miles west of the coast of Portugal is producing limited shower activity. This system could acquire some subtropical or tropical characteristics later today while it moves eastward to east-northeastward at 10 to 15 miles per hour toward Portugal and northwestern Spain. By tonight, the low will encounter unfavorable environmental conditions, and further development is not expected. For more information, see high seas forecast issued by Meteo France. Formation chance through 48 hours, low, 10%. Formation chance through 7 days, low, 10%. Central subtropical Atlantic L95, a broad area of low pressure located several hundred miles southeast of Bermuda, is produced some disorganized shower and thunderstorm activity. Slow development of this system is possible during the next few days as it drifts westward or northwestward today and then accelerates northward early this week. Formation chance through 48 hours, low, 20%. Formation chance through 7 days, low, 30%. Eastern Tropical Atlantic, a tropical wave is expected to move off the west coast of Africa on Monday, and an area of low pressure could form in association with the wave early this week. Environmental conditions are forecast to be marginally conducive for development, and a tropical depression could form by the middle to latter portions of the week while the system moves generally westward at 15 to 20 miles per hour across the eastern and central tropical Atlantic. Formation chance through 48 hours, low, near 0%. Formation chance through 7 days, medium, 50%. Heat advisory now in effect until 7 p.m. Central Daylight Time Wednesday. What? Temperatures up to 105 and heat index values up to 110 expected. Where? Atascosa, Bear, Comau, DeWitt, Guadalupe, Hayes, Carnes, and Wilson counties. When? Until 7 p.m. Central Daylight Time Wednesday. Impacts: hot temperatures and high humidity may cause heat illnesses. Drink plenty of fluids, stay in an air-conditioned room, stay out of the sun, and check up on relatives and neighbors. Take extra precautions when outside. Wear lightweight and loose-fitting clothing. Try to limit strenuous activities to early morning or evening. Take action when you see symptoms of heat exhaustion and heat stroke. To reduce risk during outdoor work, the Occupational Safety and Health Administration recommends scheduling frequent rest breaks in shaded or air-conditioned environments. Anyone overcome by heat should be moved to a cool and shaded location. Heat stroke is an emergency. Call 911. Heat advisory remains in effect until 7 p.m. Central Daylight Time Sunday. What? Temperatures up to 105 and heat index values up to 107 expected. Where? Bandera, Blanco, Frio, Kendall, and Medina counties. When? Until 7 p.m. Central Daylight Time Sunday. Impacts: hot temperatures and high humidity may cause heat illnesses. 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Take extra precautions when outside. 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Anyone overcome by heat should be moved to a cool and shaded location. Heat stroke is an emergency. 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Your local forecast. Extreme heat warning in effect until 7 p.m. Central Daylight Time this evening. Heat advisory in effect from 7 p.m. this evening to 7 p.m. Central Daylight Time Wednesday. Rest of tonight, partly cloudy. Lows in the upper 70s. Southwest winds 5 to 10 miles per hour. Sunday, mostly sunny. Hot with highs around 105. Southwest winds around 5 miles per hour, becoming south around 5 miles per hour in the afternoon. Sunday night, mostly clear. Lows in the upper 70s. South winds 5 to 10 miles per hour.

per hour with gusts up to 20 miles per hour. Highest heat index readings up to 105 early in the evening. Monday, mostly sunny. Hot with highs around 104. South winds 5 to 10 miles per hour. Monday night, clear. Lows in the mid-70s. South winds 5 to 10 miles per hour with gusts up to 20 miles per hour. Tuesday and Tuesday night, clear, hot. Highs 100 to 105. Lows in the upper 70s. Highest heat index readings up to 110. Wednesday and Wednesday night, mostly clear. Hot. Highs 100 to 105. Lows in the upper 70s. Highest heat index readings up to 110. Thursday, partly cloudy in the morning, then mostly sunny with a slight chance of showers and thunderstorms in the afternoon. Hot with highs 100 to 105. Highest heat index readings up to 110. Thursday night and Friday, partly cloudy. Hot. Lows in the upper 70s. Highs around 100. Highest heat index readings up to 110. Friday night and Saturday, mostly clear. Hot. Lows in the upper 70s. Highs around 100. Highest heat index readings up to 110. What? Dangerously hot conditions with temperatures up to 107 and heat index values up to 110 are expected Sunday afternoon. Temperatures up to 105 are expected Monday through Wednesday. Where? Bastrop, Burnett, Caldwell, Fayette, Gonzales, Lavaca, Lee, Llano, Travis, and Williamson counties. When? For the extreme heat warning, until 7 p.m. Central Daylight Time Sunday. For the heat advisory, from 7 p.m. Sunday to 7 p.m. Central Daylight Time Wednesday. Impacts, heat-related illnesses increase significantly during extreme heat and high humidity events. Hot temperatures and high humidity may cause heat illnesses. Drink plenty of fluids, stay in an air-conditioned room, stay out of the sun, and check up on relatives and neighbors. Take extra precautions when outside. Wear lightweight and loose-fitting clothing. Try to limit strenuous activities to early morning or evening. 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To reduce risk during outdoor work, the Occupational Safety and Health Administration recommends scheduling frequent rest breaks in shaded or air-conditioned environments. Anyone overcome by heat should be moved to a cool and shaded location. Heat stroke is an emergency. Call 911. The coastal waters forecast from Baffin Bay to Port Aransas out 20 nautical miles. Today, south winds 5 to 10 knots, becoming southeast this afternoon. Seas around 2 feet. Wave detail, south 2 feet at 4 seconds. Tonight, south winds 10 to 15 knots. Seas around 2 feet. Wave detail, southeast 2 feet at 4 seconds. Monday, south winds 5 to 10 knots, becoming southeast with gusts up to 20 knots in the afternoon. Seas around 2 feet. Wave detail, southeast 2 feet at 4 seconds. Monday night, southeast winds 10 to 15 knots with gusts up to 20 knots, becoming south after midnight. Seas around 2 feet. Wave detail, southeast 2 feet at 4 seconds. Tuesday, south winds 5 to 10 knots, becoming southeast 10 to 15 knots with gusts up to 20 knots in the afternoon. Seas around 2 feet. Wave detail, southeast 2 feet at 4 seconds. Tuesday night, south winds 10 to 15 knots. Seas 2 to 3 feet. Wave detail, southeast 3 feet at 4 seconds. Wednesday, south winds 10 to 15 knots, becoming southeast 5 to 10 knots in the afternoon. Seas 2 to 3 feet. Wednesday night, south winds 10 to 15 knots. Seas around 2 feet. Thursday, south winds 5 to 10 knots, becoming southeast 10 to 15 knots in the afternoon. Seas around 2 feet. Thursday night.

Night, south winds 10 to 15 knots. Seas around 2 feet. 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It was partly cloudy. The temperature was 79, the dew point 65. The relative humidity was 62%, the wind southwest at 3 miles an hour, and the pressure was 29.98 inches and falling. At Camp Mabry, it was partly cloudy. The temperature was 85, the dew point 62, the relative humidity was 46%, the wind south at 3 miles an hour, and the pressure was 30.00 inches and steady. Pflugerville, partly cloudy, 84. Taylor, partly cloudy, 84. Lago Vista, partly cloudy, 84. Georgetown, cloudy, 86. San Marcos, clear, 79. Burnett, partly cloudy, 84. Junction, clear, 73. San Antonio, partly cloudy, 83. Corpus Christi, partly cloudy, 77. Houston, partly cloudy, 81. Once again at Austin Bergstrom, it was 79, and at Camp Mabry, it was 85. Elsewhere across the state, College Station, mostly cloudy, 84. Amarillo, mostly cloudy, 75. Abilene, mostly cloudy, 82. Dallas-Fort Worth, mostly cloudy, 89. Your weather synopsis for South Central Texas. Today is forecast to be the hottest day of the week with dangerous heat across portions of the region with an extreme heat warning and heat advisory in effect for many. Temperatures up to 107 degrees and heat indices up to 110 degrees are expected. The heat wave persists during the upcoming week with temperatures still expected to reach up to 105 degrees with higher heat indices. A heat advisory has been extended from Monday through Wednesday across portions of the Hill Country, Interstate 35 corridor, and coastal plains. Practice and promote heat safety. Most of the week stays rain-free, but there may be an opportunity for isolated shower or storms later in the work week. Your local forecast. Extreme heat warning in effect until 7 p.m. Central Daylight Time this evening. Heat advisory in effect from 7 p.m. this evening to 7 p.m. Central Daylight Time Wednesday. Rest of tonight, partly cloudy. Lows in the upper 70s. Southwest winds 5 to 10 miles per hour. Sunday, mostly sunny. Hot with highs around 105. Southwest winds around 5 miles per hour. Becoming south around 5 miles per hour in the afternoon. Sunday night, mostly clear. Lows in the upper 70s. South winds 5 to 10 miles per hour with gusts up to 20 miles per hour. Highest heat index readings up to 105 early in the evening. Monday, mostly sunny. Hot with highs around 104. South winds 5 to 10 miles per hour. Monday night, clear. Lows in the mid-70s. South winds 5 to 10 miles per hour with gusts up to 20 miles per hour. Tuesday and Tuesday night, clear, hot. Highs 100 to 105. Lows in the upper 70s. Highest heat index readings up to 110. Wednesday and Wednesday night, mostly clear. Hot. Highs 100 to 105. Lows in the upper 70s. Highest heat index readings up to 110. Thursday, partly cloudy in the morning, then mostly sunny with a slight chance of showers and thunderstorms in the afternoon. Hot with highs 100 to 105. Highest heat index readings up to 110. Thursday night and Friday, partly cloudy. Hot. Lows in the upper 70s. Highs around 100. Highest heat index readings up to 110. Friday night and Saturday, mostly clear. Hot.

in the upper 70s. Highs around 100. Highest heat index readings up to 110. Heat advisory now in effect until 7 p.m. Central Daylight Time Wednesday. What? Temperatures up to 105 and heat index values up to 110 expected. Where? Atascosa, Bear, Comau, DeWitt, Guadalupe, Hays, Carnes, and Wilson counties. When? Until 7 p.m. Central Daylight Time Wednesday. Impacts: hot temperatures and high humidity may cause heat illnesses. Drink plenty of fluids, stay in an air-conditioned room, stay out of the sun, and check up on relatives and neighbors. Take extra precautions when outside. Wear lightweight and loose-fitting clothing. Try to limit strenuous activities to early morning or evening. Take action when you see symptoms of heat exhaustion and heat stroke. To reduce risk during outdoor work, the Occupational Safety and Health Administration recommends scheduling frequent rest breaks in shaded or air-conditioned environments. Anyone overcome by heat should be moved to a cool and shaded location. Heat stroke is an emergency. Call 911. Heat advisory remains in effect until 7 p.m. Central Daylight Time Sunday. What? Temperatures up to 105 and heat index values up to 107 expected. Where? Bandera, Blanco, Frio, Kendall, and Medina counties. When? Until 7 p.m. Central Daylight Time Sunday. Impacts: hot temperatures and high humidity may cause heat illnesses. Drink plenty of fluids, stay in an air-conditioned room, stay out of the sun, and check up on relatives and neighbors. Take extra precautions when outside. Wear lightweight and loose-fitting clothing. Try to limit strenuous activities to early morning or evening. Take action when you see symptoms of heat exhaustion and heat stroke. To reduce risk during outdoor work, the Occupational Safety and Health Administration recommends scheduling frequent rest breaks in shaded or air-conditioned environments. Anyone overcome by heat should be moved to a cool and shaded location. Heat stroke is an emergency. Call 911. What? Dangerously hot conditions with temperatures up to 107 and heat index values up to 110 are expected Sunday afternoon. Temperatures up to 105 are expected Monday through Wednesday. Where? Bastrop, Burnett, Caldwell, Fayette, Gonzales, Lavaca, Lee, Leno, Travis, and Williamson counties. When? For the extreme heat warning, until 7 p.m. Central Daylight Time Sunday. For the heat advisory, from 7 p.m. Sunday to 7 p.m. Central Daylight Time Wednesday. Impacts: heat-related illnesses increase significantly during extreme heat and high humidity events. Hot temperatures and high humidity may cause heat illnesses. Drink plenty of fluids, stay in an air-conditioned room, stay out of the sun, and check up on relatives and neighbors. Take extra precautions when outside. 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Try to limit strenuous activities to early morning or evening. 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To reduce risk during outdoor work, the Occupational Safety and Health Administration recommends scheduling frequent rest breaks in shaded or air-conditioned environments. Anyone overcome by heat should be moved to a cool and shaded location. Heat stroke is an emergency. 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The current time is 3:56 a.m. Central Daylight Time. The Austin NOAA Weather Radio Roundup. At 3 a.m. at Austin Bergstrom International, it was partly cloudy. The temperature was 79, the dew point 65, the relative humidity was 62%, the wind southwest at 3 miles an hour, and the pressure was 29.98 inches and falling. At Camp Mabry, it was partly cloudy. The temperature was 85, the dew point 62, the relative humidity was 46%, the wind south at 3 miles an hour, and the

Pressure was 30.00 inches and steady. Pflugerville partly cloudy 84. Taylor partly cloudy 84. Lago Vista partly cloudy 84. Georgetown cloudy 86. San Marcos clear 79. Burnett partly cloudy 84. Junction clear 73. San Antonio partly cloudy 83. Corpus Christi partly cloudy 77. Houston partly cloudy 81. Once again at Austin Bergstrom it was 79, and at Camp Mabry it was 85. Elsewhere across the state, College Station mostly cloudy 84. Amarillo mostly cloudy 75. Abilene mostly cloudy 82. Dallas-Fort Worth mostly cloudy 89. Your weather synopsis for South Central Texas. Today is forecast to be the hottest day of the week with dangerous heat across portions of the region with an extreme heat warning and heat advisory in effect for many. Temperatures up to 107 degrees and heat indices up to 110 degrees are expected. The heat wave persists during the upcoming week with temperatures still expected to reach up to 105 degrees with higher heat indices. A heat advisory has been extended from Monday through Wednesday across portions of the Hill Country, Interstate 35 corridor, and coastal plains. Practice and promote heat safety. Most of the week stays rain-free, but there may be an opportunity for isolated shower or storms later in the work week. Your local forecast. Extreme heat warning in effect until 7 p.m. Central Daylight Time this evening. Heat advisory in effect from 7 p.m. this evening to 7 p.m. Central Daylight Time Wednesday. Rest of tonight, partly cloudy. Lows in the upper 70s. Southwest winds 5 to 10 miles per hour. Sunday, mostly sunny. Hot with highs around 105. Southwest winds around 5 miles per hour, becoming south around 5 miles per hour in the afternoon. Sunday night, mostly clear. Lows in the upper 70s. South winds 5 to 10 miles per hour with gusts up to 20 miles per hour. Highest heat index readings up to 105 early in the evening. Monday, mostly sunny. Hot with highs around 104. South winds 5 to 10 miles per hour. Monday night, clear. Lows in the mid-70s. South winds 5 to 10 miles per hour with gusts up to 20 miles per hour. Tuesday and Tuesday night, clear, hot. Highs 100 to 105. Lows in the upper 70s. Highest heat index readings up to 110. Wednesday and Wednesday night, mostly clear. Hot. Highs 100 to 105. Lows in the upper 70s. Highest heat index readings up to 110. Thursday, partly cloudy in the morning, then mostly sunny with a slight chance of showers and thunderstorms in the afternoon. Hot with highs 100 to 105. Highest heat index readings up to 110. Thursday night and Friday, partly cloudy. Hot. Lows in the upper 70s. Highs around 100. Highest heat index readings up to 110. Friday night and Saturday, mostly clear. Hot. Lows in the upper 70s. Highs around 100. Highest heat index readings up to 110. What? Dangerously hot conditions with temperatures up to 107 and heat index values up to 110 are expected Sunday afternoon. Temperatures up to 105 are expected Monday through Wednesday. Ware, Bastrop, Burnett, Caldwell, Fayette, Gonzales, Lavaca, Lee, Leno, Travis, and Williamson counties. When, for the extreme heat warning, until 7 p.m. Central Daylight Time Sunday. For the heat advisory, from 7 p.m. Sunday to 7 p.m. Central Daylight Time Wednesday. Impacts, heat-related illnesses increase significantly during extreme heat and high humidity events. Hot temperatures and high humidity may cause heat illnesses. 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

stay out of the sun and check up on relatives and neighbors. 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At 3 a.m. at Austin Bergstrom International, it was partly cloudy. The temperature was 79, the dew point 65. The relative humidity was 62%, the wind southwest at 3 miles an hour, and the pressure was 29.98 inches and falling. At Camp Mabry, it was partly cloudy. The temperature was 85, the dew point 62, the relative humidity was 46%, the wind south at 3 miles an hour, and the pressure was 30.00 inches and steady. Pflugerville partly cloudy 84. Taylor partly cloudy 84. Lago Vista partly cloudy 84. Georgetown cloudy 86. San Marcos clear 79. Burnett partly cloudy 84. Junction clear 73. San Antonio partly cloudy 83. Corpus Christi partly cloudy 77. Houston partly cloudy 81. Once again at Austin Bergstrom it was 79, and at Camp Mabry it was 85. Elsewhere across the state, College Station mostly cloudy 84. Amarillo mostly cloudy 75. Abilene mostly cloudy 82. Dallas-Fort Worth mostly cloudy 89. Your weather synopsis for South Central Texas. Today is forecast to be the hottest day of the week with dangerous heat across portions of the region with an extreme heat warning and heat advisory in effect for many. Temperatures up to 107 degrees and heat indices up to 110 degrees are expected. The heat wave persists during the upcoming week with temperatures still expected to reach up to 105 degrees with higher heat indices. A heat advisory has been extended from Monday through Wednesday across portions of the Hill Country, Interstate 35 corridor, and coastal plains. Practice and promote heat safety. Most of the week stays rain-free, but there may be an opportunity for isolated shower or storms later in the work week. Your local forecast. Extreme heat warning in effect until 7 p.m. Central Daylight Time this evening. Heat advisory in effect from 7 p.m. this evening to 7 p.m. Central Daylight Time Wednesday. Rest of tonight, partly cloudy. Lows in the upper 70s. Southwest winds 5 to 10 miles per hour. Sunday, mostly sunny. Hot with highs around 105. Southwest winds around 5 miles per hour. Becoming south around 5 miles per hour in the afternoon. Sunday night, mostly clear. Lows in the upper 70s. South winds 5 to 10 miles per hour with gusts up to 20 miles per hour. Highest heat index readings up to 105 early in the evening. Monday, mostly sunny. Hot with highs around 104. South winds 5 to 10 miles per hour. Monday night, clear. Lows in the mid-70s. South winds 5 to 10 miles per hour with gusts up to 20 miles per hour. Tuesday and Tuesday night, clear, hot. Highs 100 to 105. Lows in the upper 70s. Highest heat index readings up to 110. Wednesday and Wednesday night, mostly clear. Hot. Highs 100 to 105. Lows in the upper 70s. Highest heat index readings up to 110. Thursday.

partly cloudy in the morning, then mostly sunny with a slight chance of showers and thunderstorms in the afternoon. Hot with highs 100 to 105. Highest heat index readings up to 110. Thursday night and Friday, partly cloudy. Hot. Lows in the upper 70s. Highs around 100. Highest heat index readings up to 110. Friday night and Saturday, mostly clear. Hot. Lows in the upper 70s. Highs around 100. Highest heat index readings up to 110. The Tropical Weather Outlook. For the North Atlantic, Caribbean Sea and the Gulf of America, northeastern Atlantic, a gale force, non-tropical area of low pressure located a few hundred miles west of the coast of Portugal is producing limited shower activity. This system could acquire some subtropical or tropical characteristics later today while it moves eastward to east-northeastward at 10 to 15 miles per hour toward Portugal and northwestern Spain. By tonight, the low will encounter unfavorable environmental conditions, and further development is not expected. For more information, see high seas forecast issued by Meteo France. Formation chance through 48 hours, low, 10%. Formation chance through 7 days, low, 10%. Central subtropical Atlantic L95, a broad area of low pressure located several hundred miles southeast of Bermuda, is produced some disorganized shower and thunderstorm activity. Slow development of this system is possible during the next few days as it drifts westward or northwestward today and then accelerates northward early this week. Formation chance through 48 hours, low, 20%. Formation chance through 7 days, low, 30%. Eastern Tropical Atlantic, a tropical wave is expected to move off the west coast of Africa on Monday, and an area of low pressure could form in association with the waves early this week. Environmental conditions are forecast to be marginally conducive for development, and a tropical depression could form by the middle to latter portions of the week while the system moves generally westward at 15 to 20 miles per hour across the eastern and central tropical Atlantic. Formation chance through 48 hours, low, near 0%. Formation chance through 7 days, medium, 50%. Heat advisory now in effect until 7 p.m. Central Daylight Time Wednesday. What? Temperatures up to 105 and heat index values up to 110 expected. Where? Atascosa, Bear, Comau, DeWitt, Guadalupe, Hayes, Carnes, and Wilson counties. When? Until 7 p.m. Central Daylight Time Wednesday. Impacts: hot temperatures and high humidity may cause heat illnesses. Drink plenty of fluids, stay in an air-conditioned room, stay out of the sun, and check up on relatives and neighbors. Take extra precautions when outside. Wear lightweight and loose-fitting clothing. Try to limit strenuous activities to early morning or evening. Take action when you see symptoms of heat exhaustion and heat stroke. To reduce risk during outdoor work, the Occupational Safety and Health Administration recommends scheduling frequent rest breaks in shaded or air-conditioned environments. Anyone overcome by heat should be moved to a cool and shaded location. Heat stroke is an emergency. Call 911. Heat advisory remains in effect until 7 p.m. Central Daylight Time Sunday. What? Temperatures up to 105 and heat index values up to 107 expected. Where? Bandera, Blanco, Frio, Kendall, and Medina counties. When? Until 7 p.m. Central Daylight Time Sunday. Impacts: hot temperatures and high humidity may cause heat illnesses. Drink plenty of fluids, stay in an air-conditioned room, stay out of the sun, and check up on relatives and neighbors. Take extra precautions when outside. Wear lightweight and loose-fitting clothing. Try to limit strenuous activities to early morning or evening. Take action when you see symptoms of heat exhaustion and heat stroke. To reduce risk during outdoor work, the Occupational Safety and Health Administration recommends scheduling frequent rest breaks in shaded or air-conditioned environments. Anyone overcome

My heat should be moved to a cool and shaded location. Heat stroke is an emergency. Call 911. What? Dangerously hot conditions with temperatures up to 107 and heat index values up to 110 are expected Sunday afternoon. Temperatures up to 105 are expected Monday through Wednesday. Where? Bastrop, Burnett, Caldwell, Fayette, Gonzales, Lavaca, Lee, Leno, Travis, and Williamson counties. When? For the extreme heat warning, until 7 p.m. Central Daylight Time Sunday. For the heat advisory, from 7 p.m. Sunday to 7 p.m. Central Daylight Time Wednesday. Impacts, heat-related illnesses increase significantly during extreme heat and high humidity events. Hot temperatures and high humidity may cause heat illnesses. Drink plenty of fluids, stay in an air-conditioned room, stay out of the sun, and check up on relatives and neighbors. Take extra precautions when outside. 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Try to limit strenuous activities to early morning or evening. 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Anyone overcome by heat should be moved to a cool and shaded location. Heat stroke is an emergency. Call 911. 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The current time is 4:13 a.m. Central Daylight Time. The Austin NOAA Weather Radio Roundup at 4 a.m. at Austin Bergstrom International. It was partly cloudy. The temperature was 80, the dew point 64, the relative humidity was 58%, the wind southwest at 3 miles an hour, and the pressure was 29.98 inches and steady. At Camp Mabry, it was partly cloudy. The temperature was 83, the dew point 63, the relative humidity was 50%, the wind calm, and the pressure was 30.00 inches and steady. Pflugerville partly cloudy 82. Taylor partly cloudy 82. Lago Vista partly cloudy 84. Georgetown cloudy 85. San Marcos clear 77. Burnett partly cloudy 83. Junction clear 70. San Antonio partly cloudy 80. Corpus Christi clear 75. Houston partly cloudy 80. Once again at Austin Bergstrom it was 80, and at Camp Mabry it was 83. Elsewhere across the state, College Station partly cloudy 83. Amarillo mostly cloudy 71. Abilene mostly cloudy 81. Dallas-Fort Worth mostly cloudy 88. The coastal waters forecast from Baffin Bay to Port Aransas out 20 nautical miles. Today, south winds 5 to 10 knots, becoming southeast this afternoon. Seas around 2 feet. Wave detail, south 2 feet at 4 seconds. Tonight, south winds 10 to 15 knots. Seas around 2 feet. Wave detail, southeast 2 feet at 4 seconds. Monday, south winds 5 to 10 knots, becoming southeast with gusts up to 20 knots in the afternoon. Seas around 2 feet. Wave detail, southeast 2 feet at 4 seconds. Monday night, southeast winds 10 to 15 knots with gusts up to 20 knots, becoming south after midnight. Seas around 2 feet. Wave detail, southeast 2 feet at 4 seconds. Tuesday, south winds 5 to 10 knots, becoming southeast 10 to 15 knots with gusts up to 20 knots in the afternoon. Seas around 2 feet. Wave detail, southeast 2 feet at 4 seconds. Tuesday night, south winds 10 to 15 knots. Seas 2 to 3 feet. Wave detail, southeast 3 feet at 4 seconds. Wednesday, south winds 10 to 15 knots, becoming southeast 5 to 10 knots in the afternoon. Seas 2 to 3 feet.

Wednesday night, south winds 10 to 15 knots. Seas around 2 feet. Thursday, south winds 5 to 10 knots, becoming southeast 10 to 15 knots in the afternoon. Seas around 2 feet. Thursday night, south winds 10 to 15 knots. Seas around 2 feet. Your weather synopsis for South Central Texas. Today is forecast to be the hottest day of the week with dangerous heat across portions of the region with an extreme heat warning and heat advisory in effect for many. Temperatures up to 107 degrees and heat indices up to 110 degrees are expected. The heat wave persists during the upcoming week with temperatures still expected to reach up to 105 degrees with higher heat indices. A heat advisory has been extended from Monday through Wednesday across portions of the Hill Country, Interstate 35 corridor, and coastal plains. Practice and promote heat safety. Most of the week stays rain-free, but there may be an opportunity for isolated shower or storms later in the work week. Your local forecast. Extreme heat warning in effect until 7 p.m. Central Daylight Time this evening. Heat advisory in effect from 7 p.m. this evening to 7 p.m. Central Daylight Time Wednesday. Rest of tonight, partly cloudy. Lows in the upper 70s. Southwest winds 5 to 10 miles per hour. Sunday, mostly sunny. Hot with highs around 105. Southwest winds around 5 miles per hour, becoming south around 5 miles per hour in the afternoon. Sunday night, mostly clear. Lows in the upper 70s. South winds 5 to 10 miles per hour with gusts up to 20 miles per hour. Highest heat index readings up to 105 early in the evening. Monday, mostly sunny. Hot with highs around 104. South winds 5 to 10 miles per hour. Monday night, clear. Lows in the mid-70s. South winds 5 to 10 miles per hour with gusts up to 20 miles per hour. Tuesday and Tuesday night, clear, hot. Highs 100 to 105. Lows in the upper 70s. Highest heat index readings up to 110. Wednesday and Wednesday night, mostly clear. Hot. Highs 100 to 105. Lows in the upper 70s. Highest heat index readings up to 110. Thursday, partly cloudy in the morning, then mostly sunny with a slight chance of showers and thunderstorms in the afternoon. Hot with highs 100 to 105. Highest heat index readings up to 110. Thursday night and Friday, partly cloudy. Hot. Lows in the upper 70s. Highs around 100. Highest heat index readings up to 110. Friday night and Saturday, mostly clear. Hot. Lows in the upper 70s. Highs around 100. Highest heat index readings up to 110. What? Dangerously hot conditions with temperatures up to 107 and heat index values up to 110 are expected Sunday afternoon. Temperatures up to 105 are expected Monday through Wednesday. Where? Bastrop, Burnett, Caldwell, Fayette, Gonzales, Lavaca, Lee, Leno, Travis, and Williamson counties. When? For the extreme heat warning, until 7 p.m. Central Daylight Time Sunday. For the heat advisory, from 7 p.m. Sunday to 7 p.m. Central Daylight Time Wednesday. Impacts, heat-related illnesses increase significantly during extreme heat and high humidity events. Hot temperatures and high humidity may cause heat illnesses. Drink plenty of fluids, stay in an air-conditioned room, stay out of the sun, and check up on relatives and neighbors. Take extra precautions when outside. Wear lightweight and loose-fitting clothing. Try to limit strenuous activities to early morning or evening. Take action when you see symptoms of heat exhaustion and heat stroke. To reduce risk during outdoor work, the Occupational Safety and Health Administration recommends scheduling frequent rest breaks in shaded or air-conditioned environments. Anyone overcome by heat should be moved to a cool and shaded location.
Heat stroke is an emergency. Call 911. Heat advisory now in effect until 7 p.m. Central Daylight Time Wednesday. What? Temperatures up to 105 and heat index values up to 110 expected. Where? Atascosa, Bear, Comal, DeWitt, Guadalupe, Hays, Carnes, and Wilson counties. When? Until 7 p.m. Central Daylight Time Wednesday. Impacts: hot temperatures and high humidity may cause heat illnesses. 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Take extra precautions when outside. 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Try to limit strenuous activities to early morning or evening. 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To reduce risk during outdoor work, the Occupational Safety and Health Administration recommends scheduling frequent rest breaks in shaded or air-conditioned environments. Anyone overcome by heat should be moved to a cool and shaded location. Heat stroke is an emergency. Call 911. Heat advisory remains in effect until 7 p.m. Central Daylight Time Sunday. What? Temperatures up to 105 and heat index values up to 107 expected. Where? Bandera, Blanco, Frio, Kendall, and Medina counties. When? Until 7 p.m. Central Daylight Time Sunday. Impacts: hot temperatures and high humidity may cause heat illnesses. Drink plenty of fluids, stay in an air-conditioned room, stay out of the sun, and check up on relatives and neighbors. Take extra precautions when outside. Wear lightweight and loose-fitting clothing. 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Heat stroke is an emergency. 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The current time is 4:24 a.m. Central Daylight Time. The Austin NOAA Weather Radio Roundup, at 4 a.m. at Austin Bergstrom International, it was partly cloudy. The temperature was 80, the dew point 64, the relative humidity was 58%, the wind southwest at 3 miles an hour, and the pressure was 29.98 inches and steady. At Camp Mabry, it was partly cloudy. The temperature was 83, the dew point 63, the relative humidity was 50%, the wind calm, and the pressure was 30.00 inches and steady. Pflugerville, partly cloudy, 82. Taylor, partly cloudy, 82. Lago Vista, partly cloudy, 84. Georgetown, cloudy, 85. San Marcos, clear, 77. Burnett, partly cloudy, 83. Junction, clear, 70. San Antonio, partly cloudy, 80. Corpus Christi, clear, 75. Houston, partly cloudy, 80. Once again at Austin Bergstrom, it was 80. And at Camp Mabry, it was 83. Elsewhere across the state, College Station, partly cloudy, 83. Amarillo, mostly cloudy, 71. Abilene, mostly cloudy, 81. Dallas-Fort Worth, mostly cloudy, 88. Your weather synopsis for South Central Texas. Today is forecast to be the hottest day of the week with dangerous heat across portions of the region with an extreme heat warning and heat advisory in effect for many. Temperatures up to 107 degrees and heat indices up to 110 degrees are expected. The heat wave persists during the upcoming week with temperatures still expected to reach up to 105 degrees with higher heat indices. A heat advisory has been extended from Monday through Wednesday across portions of the Hill Country, Interstate 35 corridor, and coastal plains. Practice and promote heat safety.

The week stays rain-free, but there may be an opportunity for isolated shower or storms later in the work week. Your local forecast. Extreme heat warning in effect until 7 p.m. Central Daylight Time this evening. Heat advisory in effect from 7 p.m. this evening to 7 p.m. Central Daylight Time Wednesday. Rest of tonight, partly cloudy. Lows in the upper 70s. Southwest winds 5 to 10 miles per hour. Sunday, mostly sunny. Hot with highs around 105. Southwest winds around 5 miles per hour, becoming south around 5 miles per hour in the afternoon. Sunday night, mostly clear. Lows in the upper 70s. South winds 5 to 10 miles per hour with gusts up to 20 miles per hour. Highest heat index readings up to 105 early in the evening. Monday, mostly sunny. Hot with highs around 104. South winds 5 to 10 miles per hour. Monday night, clear. Lows in the mid-70s. South winds 5 to 10 miles per hour with gusts up to 20 miles per hour. Tuesday and Tuesday night, clear, hot. Highs 100 to 105. Lows in the upper 70s. Highest heat index readings up to 110. Wednesday and Wednesday night, mostly clear. Hot. Highs 100 to 105. Lows in the upper 70s. Highest heat index readings up to 110. Thursday, partly cloudy in the morning, then mostly sunny with a slight chance of showers and thunderstorms in the afternoon. Hot with highs 100 to 105. Highest heat index readings up to 110. Thursday night and Friday, partly cloudy. Hot. Lows in the upper 70s. Highs around 100. Highest heat index readings up to 110. Friday night and Saturday, mostly clear. Hot. Lows in the upper 70s. Highs around 100. Highest heat index readings up to 110. What? Dangerously hot conditions with temperatures up to 107 and heat index values up to 110 are expected Sunday afternoon. Temperatures up to 105 are expected Monday through Wednesday. Where? Bastrop, Burnett, Caldwell, Fayette, Gonzales, Lavaca, Lee, Leno, Travis, and Williamson counties. When? For the extreme heat warning, until 7 p.m. Central Daylight Time Sunday. For the heat advisory, from 7 p.m. Sunday to 7 p.m. Central Daylight Time.

extreme heat and high humidity events. Hot temperatures and high humidity may cause heat illnesses. 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Take extra precautions when outside. 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Anyone overcome by heat should be moved to a cool and shaded location. Heat stroke is an emergency. 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It was partly cloudy. The temperature was 80, the dew point 64, the relative humidity was 58%, the wind southwest at 3 miles an hour, and the pressure was 29.98 inches and steady. At Camp Mabry, it was partly cloudy. The temperature was 83, the dew point 63, the relative humidity was 50%, the wind calm, and the pressure was 30.00 inches and steady. Pflugerville, partly cloudy, 82. Taylor, partly cloudy, 82. Lago Vista, partly cloudy, 84. Georgetown, cloudy, 85. San Marcos, clear, 77. Burnett, partly cloudy, 83. Junction, clear, 70. San Antonio, partly cloudy, 80. Corpus Christi, clear, 75. Houston, partly cloudy, 80. Once again, at Austin Bergstrom, it was 80. And at Camp Mabry, it was 83. Elsewhere across the state, College Station, partly cloudy, 83. Amarillo, mostly cloudy, 71. Abilene, mostly cloudy, 81. Dallas-Fort Worth, mostly cloudy, 88. Your weather synopsis for South Central Texas. Today is forecast to be the hottest day of the week with dangerous heat across portions of the region with an extreme heat warning and heat advisory in effect for many. Temperatures up to 107 degrees and heat indices up to 110 degrees are expected. The heat wave persists during the upcoming week with temperatures still expected to reach up to 105 degrees with higher heat indices. A heat advisor. The heat wave persists during the upcoming week with temperatures still expected to reach up to 105 degrees with higher heat indices. A heat advisory has been extended from Monday through Wednesday across portions of the Hill Country, Interstate 35 corridor, and coastal plains. Practice and promote heat safety. Most of the week stays rain-free, but there may be an opportunity for isolated shower or storms later in the work week. Your local forecast. Extreme heat warning in effect until 7 p.m. Central Daylight Time this evening. Heat advisory in effect from 7 p.m. this evening to 7 p.m. Central Daylight Time Wednesday. Today, mostly sunny. Hot with highs around 105. Southwest winds around 5 miles per hour, becoming south around 5 miles per hour this afternoon. Tonight, mostly clear. Lows in the upper 70s. South winds 5 to 10 miles per hour with gusts up to 20 miles per hour. Highest heat index readings up to 105 early in the evening. Monday, mostly sunny. Hot with highs around 104. South winds 5 to 10 miles per hour. Monday night, clear. Lows in the mid-70s. South winds 5 to 10 miles per hour with gusts up to 20 miles per hour. Tuesday, sunny, hot with highs around 103. South winds 5 to 10 miles per hour. Tuesday night, clear. Lows in the upper 70s. Highest heat index readings up to 105 early in the evening. Wednesday and Wednesday night, mostly clear.

hot. Highs 100 to 105. Lows in the upper 70s. Highest heat index readings up to 110. Thursday, partly cloudy in the morning, then mostly sunny with a slight chance of showers and thunderstorms in the afternoon. Hot with highs 100 to 105. Highest heat index readings up to 110. Thursday night and Friday, partly cloudy. Hot. Lows in the upper 70s. Highs around 100. Highest heat index readings up to 110. Friday night and Saturday, mostly clear. Hot. Lows in the upper 70s. Highs around 100. Highest heat index readings up to 110. What? Dangerously hot conditions with temperatures up to 107 and heat index values up to 110 are expected Sunday afternoon. Temperatures up to 105 are expected Monday through Wednesday. Where? Bastrop, Burnett, Caldwell, Fayette, Gonzales, Lavaca, Lee, Leno, Travis, and Williamson counties. When? For the extreme heat warning, until 7 p.m. Central Daylight Time Sunday. For the heat advisory, from 7 p.m. Sunday to 7 p.m. Central Daylight Time Wednesday. Impacts: heat-related illnesses increase significantly during extreme heat and high humidity events. Hot temperatures and high humidity may cause heat illnesses. Drink plenty of fluids, stay in an air-conditioned room, stay out of the sun, and check up on relatives and neighbors. Take extra precautions when outside. Wear lightweight and loose-fitting clothing. Try to limit strenuous activities to early morning or evening. Take action when you see symptoms of heat exhaustion and heat stroke. To reduce risk during outdoor work, the Occupational Safety and Health Administration recommends scheduling

non-tropical area of low pressure located a few hundred miles west of the coast of Portugal is producing limited shower activity. This system could acquire some subtropical or tropical characteristics later today while it moves eastward to east-northeastward at 10 to 15 miles per hour toward Portugal and northwestern Spain. By tonight, the low will encounter unfavorable environmental conditions, and further development is not expected. For more information, see high seas forecast issued by Meteo France. Formation chance through 48 hours, low, 10%. Formation chance through 7 days, low, 10%. Central subtropical Atlantic L95, a broad area of low pressure located several hundred miles southeast of Bermuda, is produced some disorganized shower and thunderstorm activity. Slow development of this system is possible during the next few days as it drifts westward or northwestward today and then accelerates northward early this week. Formation chance through 48 hours, low, 20%. Formation chance through 7 days, low, 30%. Eastern tropical Atlantic, a tropical wave is expected to move off the west coast of Africa on Monday, and an area of low pressure could form in association with the waves early this week. Environmental conditions are forecast to be marginally conducive for development, and a tropical depression could form by the middle to latter portions of the week while the system moves generally westward at 15 to 20 miles per hour across the eastern and central tropical Atlantic. Formation chance through 48 hours, low, near 0%. Formation chance through 7 days, medium, 50%. Heat advisory now in effect until 7 p.m. Central Daylight Time Wednesday. What? Temperatures up to 105 and heat index values up to 110 expected. Where? Atascosa, Bear, Comau, DeWitt, Guadalupe, Hayes, Carnes, and Wilson counties. When? Until 7 p.m. Central Daylight Time Wednesday. Impacts. Hot temperatures and high humidity may cause heat illnesses. Drink plenty of fluids, stay in an air-conditioned room, stay out of the sun, and check up on relatives and neighbors. Take extra precautions when outside. Wear lightweight and loose-fitting clothing. Try to limit strenuous activities to early morning or evening. Take action when you see symptoms of heat exhaustion and heat stroke. To reduce risk during outdoor work, the Occupational Safety and Health Administration recommends scheduling frequent rest breaks in shaded or air-conditioned environments. Anyone overcome by heat should be moved to a cool and shaded location. Heat stroke is an emergency. Call 911. Heat advisory remains in effect until 7 p.m. Central Daylight Time Sunday. What? Temperatures up to 105 and heat index values up to 107 expected. Where? Bandera, Blanco, Frio, Kendall, and Medina counties. When? Until 7 p.m. Central Daylight Time Sunday. Impacts. Hot temperatures and high humidity may cause heat illnesses. Drink plenty of fluids. Stay in an air-conditioned room. Stay out of the sun. And check up on relatives and neighbors. Take extra precautions when outside. Wear lightweight and loose-fitting clothing. Try to limit strenuous activities to early morning or evening. Take action when you see symptoms of heat exhaustion and heat stroke. To reduce risk during outdoor work, the Occupational Safety and Health Administration recommends scheduling frequent rest breaks in shaded or air-conditioned environments. Anyone overcome by heat should be moved to a cool and shaded location. Heat stroke is an emergency. Call 911. 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The current time is 4:42 a.m. Central Daylight Time. The Austin, NOAA Weather Radio Roundup, at 4 a.m. at Austin Bergstrom International, it was partly cloudy. The temperature was 80, the dew point 64, the relative humidity was 58%, the wind southwest at 3 miles an hour, and the pressure was 29.98 inches and steady.

at Camp Mabry. It was partly cloudy. The temperature was 83, the dew point 63. The relative humidity was 50%, the wind calm, and the pressure was 30.00 inches and steady. Pflugerville, partly cloudy, 82. Taylor, partly cloudy, 82. Lago Vista, partly cloudy, 84. Georgetown, cloudy, 85. San Marcos, clear, 77. Burnett, partly cloudy, 83. Junction, clear, 70. San Antonio, partly cloudy, 80. Corpus Christi, clear, 75. Houston, partly cloudy, 80. Once again at Austin Bergstrom, it was 80, and at Camp Mabry, it was 83. Elsewhere across the state, College Station, partly cloudy, 83. Amarillo, mostly cloudy, 71. Abilene, mostly cloudy, 81. Dallas-Fort Worth, mostly cloudy, 88. Your weather synopsis for South Central Texas. Today is forecast to be the hottest day of the week with dangerous heat across portions of the region with an extreme heat warning and heat advisory in effect for many. Temperatures up to 107 degrees and heat indices up to 110 degrees are expected. The heat wave persists during the upcoming week with temperatures still expected to reach up to 105 degrees with higher heat indices. A heat advisory has been extended from Monday through Wednesday across portions of the Hill Country, Interstate 35 corridor, and coastal plains. Practice and promote heat safety. Most of the week stays rain-free, but there may be an opportunity for isolated shower or storms later in the work week. Your local forecast. Extreme heat warning in effect until 7 p.m. Central Daylight Time this evening. Heat advisory in effect from 7 p.m. this evening to 7 p.m. Central Daylight Time Wednesday. Today, mostly sunny. Hot with highs around 105. Southwest winds around 5 miles per hour, becoming south around 5 miles per hour this afternoon. Tonight, mostly clear. Lows in the upper 70s. South winds 5 to 10 miles per hour with gusts up to 20 miles per hour. Highest heat index readings up to 105 early in the evening. Monday, mostly sunny. Hot with highs around 104. South winds 5 to 10 miles per hour. Monday night, clear. Lows in the mid-70s. South winds 5 to 10 miles per hour with gusts up to 20 miles per hour. Tuesday, sunny, hot with highs around 103. South winds 5 to 10 miles per hour. Tuesday night, clear. Lows in the upper 70s. Highest heat index readings up to 105 early in the evening. Wednesday and Wednesday night, mostly clear. Hot. Highs 100 to 105. Lows in the upper 70s. Highest heat index readings up to 110. Thursday, partly cloudy in the morning, then mostly sunny with a slight chance of showers and thunderstorms in the afternoon. Hot with highs 100 to 105. Highest heat index readings up to 110. Thursday night and Friday, partly cloudy. Hot. Lows in the upper 70s. Highs around 100. Highest heat index readings up to 110. Friday night and Saturday, mostly clear. Hot. Lows in the upper 70s. Highs around 100. Highest heat index readings up to 110. The coastal waters forecast from Baffin Bay to Port Aransas out 20 nautical miles. Today, south winds 5 to 10 knots, becoming southeast this afternoon. Seas around 2 feet. Wave detail, south 2 feet at 4 seconds. Tonight, south winds 10 to 15 knots. Seas around 2 feet. Wave detail, southeast 2 feet at 4 seconds. Monday, south winds 5 to 10 knots, becoming southeast with gusts up to 20 knots in the afternoon. Seas around 2 feet. Wave detail, southeast 2 feet at 4 seconds. Monday night,
southeast winds 10 to 15 knots with gusts up to 20 knots, becoming south after midnight. Seas around 2 feet. Wave detail, southeast 2 feet at 4 seconds. Tuesday, south winds 5 to 10 knots, becoming southeast 10 to 15 knots with gusts up to 20 knots in the afternoon. Seas around 2 feet. Wave detail, southeast 2 feet at 4 seconds. Tuesday night, south winds 10 to 15 knots. Seas 2 to 3 feet. Wave detail, southeast 3 feet at 4 seconds. Wednesday, south winds 10 to 15 knots, becoming southeast 5 to 10 knots in the afternoon. Seas 2 to 3 feet. Wednesday night, south winds 10 to 15 knots. Seas around 2 feet. Thursday, south winds 5 to 10 knots, becoming southeast 10 to 15 knots in the afternoon. Seas around 2 feet. Thursday night, south winds 10 to 15 knots. Seas around 2 feet. What? Dangerously hot conditions with temperatures up to 107 and heat index values up to 110 are expected Sunday afternoon. Temperatures up to 105 are expected Monday through Wednesday. Where? Bastrop, Burnett, Caldwell, Fayette, Gonzales, Lavaca, Lee, Llano, Travis, and Williamson counties. When? For the extreme heat warning, until 7 p.m. Central Daylight Time Sunday. For the heat advisory, from 7 p.m. Sunday to 7 p.m. Central Daylight Time Wednesday. Impacts, heat-related illnesses increase significantly during extreme heat and high humidity events. Hot temperatures and high humidity may cause heat illnesses. Drink plenty of fluids, stay in an air-conditioned room, stay out of the sun, and check up on relatives and neighbors. Take extra precautions when outside. 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Try to limit strenuous activities to early morning or evening. 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Anyone overcome by heat should be moved to a cool and shaded location. Heat stroke is an emergency. 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The Austin NOAA Weather Radio Roundup. At 4 a.m. at Austin Bergstrom International, it was partly cloudy. The temperature was 80, the dew point 64, the relative humidity was 58%, the wind southwest at 3 miles an hour, and the pressure was 29.98 inches and steady. At Camp Mabry, it was partly cloudy. The temperature was 83, the dew point 63. The relative humidity was 50%, the wind calm and the pressure was 30.00 inches and steady. Pflugerville partly cloudy 82. Taylor partly cloudy 82. Lago Vista partly cloudy 84. Georgetown cloudy 85. San Marcos clear 77. Burnett partly cloudy 83. Junction clear 70. San Antonio partly cloudy 80. Corpus Christi clear 75. Houston partly cloudy 80. Once again at Austin Bergstrom it was 80, and at Camp Mabry it was 83. Elsewhere across the state, College Station partly cloudy 83. Amarillo mostly cloudy 71. Abilene mostly cloudy 81. Dallas-Fort Worth mostly cloudy 88. Heat advisory now in effect until 7 p.m. Central Daylight Time Wednesday. What? Temperatures up to 105 and heat index values up to 110 expected. Where? Atascosa, Bear, Comau, DeWitt, Guadalupe, Hays, Carnes, and Wilson counties. When? Until 7 p.m. Central Daylight Time Wednesday.
impacts. Hot temperatures and high humidity may cause heat illnesses. Drink plenty of fluids.

in an air-conditioned room, stay out of the sun, and check up on relatives and neighbors. Take extra precautions when outside. Wear lightweight and loose-fitting clothing. Try to limit strenuous activities to early morning or evening. Take action when you see symptoms of heat exhaustion and heat stroke. To reduce risk during outdoor work, the Occupational Safety and Health Administration recommends scheduling frequent rest breaks in shaded or air-conditioned environments. Anyone overcome by heat should be moved to a cool and shaded location. Heat stroke is an emergency. Call 911. Heat advisory remains in effect until 7 p.m. Central Daylight Time Sunday. What? Temperatures up to 105 and heat index values up to 107 expected. Where? Bandera, Blanco, Frio, Kendall, and Medina counties. When? Until 7 p.m. Central Daylight Time Sunday. Impacts. Hot temperatures and high humidity may cause heat illnesses. Drink plenty of fluids. Stay in an air-conditioned room. Stay out of the sun. And check up on relatives and neighbors. Take extra precautions when outside. Wear lightweight and loose-fitting clothing. Try to limit strenuous activities to early morning or evening. Take action when you see symptoms of heat exhaustion and heat stroke. To reduce risk during outdoor work, the Occupational Safety and Health Administration recommends scheduling frequent rest breaks in shaded or air-conditioned environments. Anyone overcome by heat should be moved to a cool and shaded location. Heat stroke is an emergency. Call 911. Your weather synopsis for South Central Texas. Today is forecast to be the hottest day of the week with dangerous heat across portions of the region with an extreme heat warning and heat advisory in effect for many. Temperatures up to 107 degrees and heat indices up to 110 degrees are expected. The heat wave persists during the upcoming week with temperatures still expected to reach up to 105 degrees with higher heat indices. A heat advisory has been extended from Monday through Wednesday across portions of the Hill Country, Interstate 35 corridor, and coastal plains. Practice and promote heat safety. Most of the week stays rain-free, but there may be an opportunity for isolated shower or storms later in the work week. Your local forecast. Extreme heat warning in effect until 7 p.m. Central Daylight Time this evening. Heat advisory in effect from 7 p.m. this evening to 7 p.m. Central Daylight Time Wednesday. Today, mostly sunny. Hot with highs around 105. Southwest winds around 5 miles per hour, becoming south around 5 miles per hour this afternoon. Tonight, mostly clear. Lows in the upper 70s. South winds 5 to 10 miles per hour with gusts up to 20 miles per hour. Highest heat index readings up to 105 early in the evening. Monday, mostly sunny. Hot with highs around 104. South winds 5 to 10 miles per hour. Monday night, clear. Lows in the mid 70s. South winds 5 to 10 miles per hour with gusts up to 20 miles per hour. Tuesday, sunny, hot with highs around 103. South winds 5 to 10 miles per hour. Tuesday night, clear. Lows in the upper 70s. Highest heat index readings up to 105 early in the evening. Wednesday and Wednesday night, mostly clear. Hot. Highs 100 to 105. Lows in the upper 70s. Highest heat index readings up to 110. Thursday, partly cloudy in the morning, then mostly sunny with a slight chance of showers and thunderstorms in the afternoon. Hot with highs 100 to 105. Highest heat index readings up to 110. Thursday night and Friday, partly cloudy. Hot. Lows in the upper 70s. Highs around 100. Highest heat index readings up to 110. Friday night and Saturday, mostly clear. Hot. Lows in the upper 70s. Highs around 100. Highest heat index readings up to 110. What? Dangerous.

Mostly hot conditions with temperatures up to 107 and heat index values up to 110 are expected Sunday afternoon. Temperatures up to 105 are expected Monday through Wednesday. Ware, Bastrop, Burnett, Caldwell, Fayette, Gonzales, Lavaca, Lee, Leno, Travis, and Williamson counties. When, for the extreme heat warning, until 7 p.m. Central Daylight Time Sunday. For the heat advisory, from 7 p.m. Sunday to 7 p.m. Central Daylight Time Wednesday. Impacts, heat-related illnesses increase significantly during extreme heat and high humidity events. Hot temperatures and high humidity may cause heat illnesses. Drink plenty of fluids, stay in an air-conditioned room, stay out of the sun, and check up on relatives and neighbors. Take extra precautions when outside. Wear lightweight and loose-fitting clothing. Try to limit strenuous activities to early morning or evening. 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Anyone overcome by heat should be moved to a cool and shaded location. Heat stroke is an emergency. 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The current time is 4:59 a.m. Central Daylight Time. The Austin NOAA Weather Radio Roundup. At 4 a.m. at Austin Bergstrom International, it was partly cloudy. The temperature was 80, the dew point 64, the relative humidity was 58%, the wind southwest at 3 miles an hour, and the pressure was 29.98 inches and steady. At Camp Mabry, it was partly cloudy. The temperature was 83, the dew point 63. The relative humidity was 50%, the wind calm and the pressure was 30.00 inches and steady. Pflugerville partly cloudy 82. Taylor partly cloudy 82. Lago Vista partly cloudy 84. Georgetown cloudy 85. San Marcos clear 77. Burnett partly cloudy 83. Junction clear 70. San Antonio partly cloudy 80. Corpus Christi clear 75. Houston partly cloudy 80. Once again at Austin Bergstrom it was 80, and at Camp Mabry it was 83. Elsewhere across the state, College Station partly cloudy 83. Amarillo mostly cloudy 71. Abilene mostly cloudy 81. Dallas-Fort Worth mostly cloudy 88. Your weather synopsis for South Central Texas. Today is forecast to be the hottest day of the week with dangerous heat across portions of the region with an extreme heat warning and heat advisory in effect for many. Temperatures up to 107 degrees and heat indices up to 110 degrees are expected. The heat wave persists during the upcoming week with temperatures still expected to reach up to 105 degrees with higher heat indices. A heat advisory has been extended from Monday through Wednesday across portions of the Hill Country, Interstate 35 corridor, and coastal plains. Practice and promote heat safety. Most of the week stays rain-free, but there may be an opportunity for isolated shower or storms later in the work week. Your local forecast. Extreme heat warning in effect until 7 p.m. Central Daylight Time this evening. Heat advisory in effect from 7 p.m. this evening to 7 p.m. Central Daylight Time Wednesday. Today, mostly sunny. Hot with highs around 105. Southwest winds around 5 miles per hour, becoming south around 5 miles per hour this afternoon. Tonight, mostly clear. Lows in the upper 70s. South winds 5 to 10 miles per hour with gusts up to 20 miles per hour. Highest heat index readings up to 105 early in the evening. Monday, mostly sunny. Hot with highs around 104. South winds 5 to 10 miles per hour. Monday night, clear.

lows in the mid-70s. South winds 5 to 10 miles per hour with gusts up to 20 miles per hour. Tuesday, sunny, hot with highs around 103. South winds 5 to 10 miles per hour. Tuesday night, clear. Lows in the upper 70s. Highest heat index readings up to 105 early in the evening. Wednesday and Wednesday night, mostly clear. Hot. Highs 100 to 105. Lows in the upper 70s. Highest heat index readings up to 110. Thursday, partly cloudy in the morning, then mostly sunny with a slight chance of showers and thunderstorms in the afternoon. Hot with highs 100 to 105. Highest heat index readings up to 110. Thursday night and Friday, partly cloudy. Hot. Lows in the upper 70s. Highs around 100. Highest heat index readings up to 110. Friday night and Saturday, mostly clear. Hot. Lows in the upper 70s. Highs around 100. Highest heat index readings up to 110. What? Dangerously hot conditions with temperatures up to 107 and heat index values up to 110 are expected Sunday afternoon. Temperatures up to 105 are expected Monday through Wednesday. Where? Bastrop, Burnett, Caldwell, Fayette, Gonzales, Lavaca, Lee, Llano, Travis, and Williamson counties. When? For the extreme heat warning, until 7 p.m. Central Daylight Time Sunday. For the heat advisory, from 7 p.m. Sunday to 7 p.m. Central Daylight Time Wednesday. Impacts, heat-related illnesses increase significantly during extreme heat and high humidity events. Hot temperatures and high humidity may cause heat illnesses. Drink plenty of fluids, stay in an air-conditioned room, stay out of the sun, and check up on relatives and neighbors. Take extra precautions when outside. 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Try to limit strenuous activities to early morning or evening. 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Heat stroke is an emergency. 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The current time is 5:05 a.m. Central Daylight Time. Your weather synopsis for South Central Texas. Today is forecast to be the hottest day of the week with dangerous heat across portions of the region with an extreme heat warning and heat advisory in effect for many. Temperatures up to 107 degrees and heat indices up to 110 degrees are expected. The heat wave persists during the upcoming week with temperatures still expected to reach up to 105 degrees with higher heat indices. A heat advisory has been extended from Monday through Wednesday across portions of the Hill Country, Interstate 35 corridor, and coastal plains. Practice and promote heat safety. Most of the week stays rain-free, but there may be an opportunity for isolated shower or storms later in the work week. The Tropical Weather Outlook. For the North Atlantic, Caribbean Sea, and the Gulf of America, northeastern Atlantic, a gale force, non-tropical area of low pressure located a few hundred miles west of the coast of Portugal is producing limited shower activity. This system could acquire some subtropical or tropical characteristics later today while it moves eastward to east-northeastward at 10 to 15 miles per hour toward Portugal and northwestern Spain. By tonight, the low will encounter unfavorable environmental conditions, and further development is not expected. For more information, see high seas forecast issued by Meteo France. Formation chance through 48 hours, low, 10%. Formation chance through 7 days, low, 10%. Central subtropical Atlantic.

Tropical 95, a broad area of low pressure located several hundred miles southeast of Bermuda, is produced some disorganized shower and thunderstorm activity. Slow development of this system is possible during the next few days as it drifts westward or northwestward today and then accelerates northward early this week. Formation chance through 48 hours, low, 20%. Formation chance through 7 days, low, 30%. Eastern Tropical Atlantic, a tropical wave is expected to move off the west coast of Africa on Monday, and an area of low pressure could form in association with the wave early this week. Environmental conditions are forecast to be marginally conducive for development, and a tropical depression could form by the middle to latter portions of the week while the system moves generally westward at 15 to 20 miles per hour across the eastern and central tropical Atlantic. Formation chance through 48 hours, low, near 0%. Formation chance through 7 days, medium, 50%. Heat advisory now in effect until 7 p.m. Central Daylight Time Wednesday. What? Temperatures up to 105 and heat index values up to 110 expected. Where? Atascosa, Bear, Comau, DeWitt, Guadalupe, Hayes, Carnes, and Wilson counties. When? Until 7 p.m. Central Daylight Time Wednesday. Impacts: hot temperatures and high humidity may cause heat illnesses. Drink plenty of fluids, stay in an air-conditioned room, stay out of the sun, and check up on relatives and neighbors. Take extra precautions when outside. Wear lightweight and loose-fitting clothing. Try to limit strenuous activities to early morning or evening. Take action when you see symptoms of heat exhaustion and heat stroke. To reduce risk during outdoor work, the Occupational Safety and Health Administration recommends scheduling frequent rest breaks in shaded or air-conditioned environments. Anyone overcome by heat should be moved to a cool and shaded location. Heat stroke is an emergency. Call 911. Heat advisory remains in effect until 7 p.m. Central Daylight Time Sunday. What? Temperatures up to 105 and heat index values up to 107 expected. Where? Bandera, Blanco, Frio, Kendall, and Medina counties. When? Until 7 p.m. Central Daylight Time Sunday. Impacts: hot temperatures and high humidity may cause heat illnesses. 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Take extra precautions when outside. 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Try to limit strenuous activities to early morning or evening. 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Anyone overcome by heat should be moved to a cool and shaded location. Heat stroke is an emergency. Call 911. Your local forecast. Extreme heat warning in effect until 7 p.m. Central Daylight Time this evening. Heat advisory in effect from 7 p.m. this evening to 7 p.m. Central Daylight Time Wednesday. Today, mostly sunny. Hot with highs around 105. Southwest winds around 5 miles per hour. Becoming south around 5 miles per hour this afternoon. Tonight, mostly clear. Lows in the upper 70s. South winds 5 to 10 miles per hour with gusts up to 20 miles per hour. Highest heat index readings up to 105 early in the evening. Monday, mostly sunny. Hot with highs around 104. South winds 5 to 10 miles per hour. Monday night, clear. Lows in the mid-70s. South winds 5 to 10 miles per hour with gusts up to 20 miles per hour. Tuesday, sunny, hot with highs around 103. South winds 5 to 10 miles per hour. Tuesday night, clear. Lows in the upper 70s. Highest heat index readings up to 105 early in the evening. Wednesday and Wednesday night, mostly clear. Hot. Highs 100 to 100.

lows in the upper 70s. Highest heat index readings up to 110. Thursday, partly cloudy in the morning, then mostly sunny with a slight chance of showers and thunderstorms in the afternoon. Hot with highs 100 to 105. Highest heat index readings up to 110. Thursday night and Friday, partly cloudy. Hot. Lows in the upper 70s. Highs around 100. Highest heat index readings up to 110. Friday night and Saturday, mostly clear. Hot. Lows in the upper 70s. Highs around 100. Highest heat index readings up to 110. What? Dangerously hot conditions with temperatures up to 107 and heat index values up to 110 are expected Sunday afternoon. Temperatures up to 105 are expected Monday through Wednesday. Where? Bastrop, Burnett, Caldwell, Fayette, Gonzales, Lavaca, Lee, Llano, Travis, and Williamson counties. When? For the extreme heat warning, until 7 p.m. Central Daylight Time Sunday. For the heat advisory, from 7 p.m. Sunday to 7 p.m. Central Daylight Time Wednesday. Impacts, heat-related illnesses increase significantly during extreme heat and high humidity events. Hot temperatures and high humidity may cause heat illnesses. Drink plenty of fluids, stay in an air-conditioned room, stay out of the sun, and check up on relatives and neighbors. Take extra precautions when outside. 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Try to limit strenuous activities to early morning or evening. 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Anyone overcome by heat should be moved to a cool and shaded location. Heat stroke is an emergency. Call 911. You're listening to NOAA Weather Radio, station WXK27, in Austin, Texas, broadcasting on a frequency of 162.4 MHz, originating from the Austin-San Antonio National Weather Service Forecast Office. The coastal waters forecast for Baffin Bay to Port Aransas out 20 nautical miles. Today, south winds 5 to 10 knots, becoming southeast this afternoon. Seas around 2 feet. Wave detail, south 2 feet at 4 seconds. Tonight, south winds 10 to 15 knots. Seas around 2 feet. Wave detail, southeast 2 feet at 4 seconds. Monday, south winds 5 to 10 knots, becoming southeast with gusts up to 20 knots in the afternoon. Seas around 2 feet. Wave detail, southeast 2 feet at 4 seconds. Monday night, southeast winds 10 to 15 knots with gusts up to 20 knots, becoming south after midnight. Seas around 2 feet. Wave detail, southeast 2 feet at 4 seconds. Tuesday, south winds 5 to 10 knots, becoming southeast 10 to 15 knots with gusts up to 20 knots in the afternoon. Seas around 2 feet. Wave detail, southeast 2 feet at 4 seconds. Tuesday night, south winds 10 to 15 knots. Seas 2 to 3 feet. Wave detail, southeast 3 feet at 4 seconds. Wednesday, south winds 10 to 15 knots, becoming southeast 5 to 10 knots in the afternoon. Seas 2 to 3 feet. Wednesday night, south winds 10 to 15 knots. Seas around 2 feet. Thursday, south winds 5 to 10 knots, becoming southeast 10 to 15 knots in the afternoon. Seas around 2 feet. Thursday night, south winds 10 to 15 knots. Seas around 2 feet. The current time is 5:17 a.m. Central Daylight Time. The Austin, NOAA Weather Radio Roundup, at 5 a.m. at Austin Bergstrom International, it was mostly cloudy. The temperature was 76, the dew point 64, the relative humidity was 66%, the wind calm and the pressure was 29.98 inches and steady.

at Camp Mabry. It was mostly cloudy. The temperature was 81, the dew point 63. The relative humidity was 54%. The wind calm and the pressure was 30.00 inches and steady. Pflugerville mostly cloudy 80. Taylor mostly cloudy 82. Lago Vista mostly cloudy 82. Georgetown cloudy 85. San Marcos clear 72. Burnett partly cloudy 82. Junction partly cloudy 71. San Antonio mostly cloudy 80. Corpus Christi clear 74. Houston partly cloudy 80. Once again at Austin Bergstrom it was 76, and at Camp Mabry it was 81. Elsewhere across the state, College Station mostly cloudy 83. Amarillo mostly cloudy 75. Abilene mostly cloudy 82. Dallas-Fort Worth mostly cloudy 86. Your weather synopsis for South Central Texas. Today is forecast to be the hottest day of the week with dangerous heat across portions of the region with an extreme heat warning and heat advisory in effect for many. Temperatures up to 107 degrees and heat indices up to 110 degrees are expected. The heat wave persists during the upcoming week with temperatures still expected to reach up to 105 degrees with higher heat indices. A heat advisory has been extended from Monday through Wednesday across portions of the Hill Country, Interstate 35 corridor, and coastal plains. Practice and promote heat safety. Most of the week stays rain-free, but there may be an opportunity for isolated shower or storms later in the work week. Your local forecast. Extreme heat warning in effect until 7 p.m. Central Daylight Time this evening. Heat advisory in effect from 7 p.m. this evening to 7 p.m. Central Daylight Time Wednesday. Today, mostly sunny. Hot with highs around 105. Southwest winds around 5 miles per hour, becoming south around 5 miles per hour this afternoon. Tonight, mostly clear. Lows in the upper 70s. South winds 5 to 10 miles per hour with gusts up to 20 miles per hour. Highest heat index readings up to 105 early in the evening. Monday, mostly sunny. Hot with highs around 104. South winds 5 to 10 miles per hour. Monday night, clear. Lows in the mid-70s. South winds 5 to 10 miles per hour with gusts up to 20 miles per hour. Tuesday, sunny, hot with highs around 103. South winds 5 to 10 miles per hour. Tuesday night, clear. Lows in the upper 70s. Highest heat index readings up to 105 early in the evening. Wednesday and Wednesday night, mostly clear. Hot. Highs 100 to 105. Lows in the upper 70s. Highest heat index readings up to 110. Thursday, partly cloudy in the morning, then mostly sunny with a slight chance of showers and thunderstorms in the afternoon. Hot with highs 100 to 105. Highest heat index readings up to 110. Thursday night and Friday, partly cloudy. Hot. Lows in the upper 70s. Highs around 100. Highest heat index readings up to 110. Friday night and Saturday, mostly clear. Hot. Lows in the upper 70s. Highs around 100. Highest heat index readings up to 110. Heat advisory now in effect until 7 p.m. Central Daylight Time Wednesday. What? Temperatures up to 105 and heat index values up to 110 expected. Where? Atascosa, Bear, Comau, DeWitt, Guadalupe, Hays, Carnes, and Wilson counties. When? Until 7 p.m. Central Daylight Time Wednesday. Impacts: hot temperatures and high humidity may cause heat illnesses. Drink plenty of fluids, stay in an air-conditioned room, stay out of the sun, and check up on relatives and neighbors. Take extra precautions when outside. Wear lightweight and loose-fitting clothing.
Try to limit strenuous activities to early morning or evening. Take action when you see symptoms of heat exhaustion and heat stroke. To reduce risk during outdoor work, the Occupational Safety and Health Administration recommends scheduling frequent rest breaks in shaded or air-conditioned environments. Anyone overcome by heat should be moved to a cool and shaded location. Heat stroke is an emergency. Call 911. Heat advisory remains in effect until 7 p.m. Central Daylight Time Sunday. What? Temperatures up to 105 and heat index values up to 107 expected. Where? Bandera, Blanco, Frio, Kendall, and Medina counties. When? Until 7 p.m. Central Daylight Time Sunday. Impacts. Hot temperatures and high humidity may cause heat illnesses. Drink plenty of fluids, stay in an air-conditioned room, stay out of the sun, and check up on relatives and neighbors. Take extra precautions when outside. Wear lightweight and loose-fitting clothing. Try to limit strenuous activities to early morning or evening. Take action when you see symptoms of heat exhaustion and heat stroke. To reduce risk during outdoor work, the Occupational Safety and Health Administration recommends scheduling frequent rest breaks in shaded or air-conditioned environments. Anyone overcome by heat should be moved to a cool and shaded location. Heat stroke is an emergency. Call 911. What? Dangerously hot conditions with temperatures up to 107 and heat index values up to 110 are expected Sunday afternoon. Temperatures up to 105 are expected Monday through Wednesday. Where? Bastrop, Burnett, Caldwell, Fayette, Gonzales, Lavaca, Lee, Leno, Travis, and Williamson counties. When? For the extreme heat warning, until 7 p.m. Central Daylight Time Sunday. For the heat advisory, from 7 p.m. Sunday to 7 p.m. Central Daylight Time Wednesday. Impacts, heat-related illnesses increase significantly during extreme heat and high humidity events. Hot temperatures and high humidity may cause heat illnesses. Drink plenty of fluids, stay in an air-conditioned room, stay out of the sun, and check up on relatives and neighbors. Take extra precautions when outside. 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Try to limit strenuous activities to early morning or evening. 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Anyone overcome by heat should be moved to a cool and shaded location. Heat stroke is an emergency. 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It was mostly cloudy. The temperature was 76, the dew point 64, the relative humidity was 66%, the wind calm and the pressure was 29.98 inches and steady. At Camp Mabry, it was mostly cloudy. The temperature was 81, the dew point 63, the relative humidity was 54%, the wind calm and the pressure was 30.00 inches and steady. Pflugerville mostly cloudy 80. Taylor mostly cloudy 82. Lago Vista mostly cloudy 82. Georgetown cloudy 85. San Marcos clear 72. Burnett partly cloudy 82. Junction partly cloudy 71. San Antonio mostly cloudy 80. Corpus Christi clear 74. Houston partly cloudy 80. Once again at Austin Bergstrom it was 76, and at Camp Mabry it was 81. Elsewhere across the state, College Station mostly cloudy 83. Amarillo mostly cloudy 75. Abilene mostly cloudy 82. Dallas-Fort Worth mostly cloudy 86.
Your weather synopsis for South Central Texas. Today is forecast to be the hottest day of the week with dangerous heat across portions of the region with an extreme heat warning and heat advisory in effect for many. Temperatures up to 107 degrees and heat indices up to 110 degrees are expected. The heat wave persists during the upcoming week with temperatures still expected to reach up to 105 degrees with higher heat indices. A heat advisory has been extended from Monday through Wednesday across portions of the Hill Country, Interstate 35 corridor, and coastal plains. Practice and promote heat safety. Most of the week stays rain-free, but there may be an opportunity for isolated shower or storms later in the work week. Your local forecast. Extreme heat warning in effect until 7 p.m. Central Daylight Time this evening. Heat advisory in effect from 7 p.m. this evening to 7 p.m. Central Daylight Time Wednesday. Today, mostly sunny. Hot with highs around 105. Southwest winds around 5 miles per hour, becoming south around 5 miles per hour this afternoon. Tonight, mostly clear. Lows in the upper 70s. South winds 5 to 10 miles per hour with gusts up to 20 miles per hour. Highest heat index readings up to 105 early in the evening. Monday, mostly sunny. Hot with highs around 104. South winds 5 to 10 miles per hour. Monday night, clear. Lows in the mid-70s. South winds 5 to 10 miles per hour with gusts up to 20 miles per hour. Tuesday, sunny, hot with highs around 103. South winds 5 to 10 miles per hour. Tuesday night, clear. Lows in the upper 70s. Highest heat index readings up to 105 early in the evening. Wednesday and Wednesday night, mostly clear. Hot. Highs 100 to 105. Lows in the upper 70s. Highest heat index readings up to 110. Thursday, partly cloudy in the morning, then mostly sunny with a slight chance of showers and thunderstorms in the afternoon. Hot with highs 100 to 105. Highest heat index readings up to 110. Thursday night and Friday, partly cloudy. Hot. Lows in the upper 70s. Highs around 100. Highest heat index readings up to 110. Friday night and Saturday, mostly clear. Hot. Lows in the upper 70s. Highs around 100. Highest heat index readings up to 110. What? Dangerously hot conditions with temperatures up to 107 and heat index values up to 110 are expected Sunday afternoon. Temperatures up to 105 are expected Monday through Wednesday. Ware, Bastrop, Burnett, Caldwell, Fayette, Gonzales, Lavaca, Lee, Llano, Travis, and Williamson counties. When, for the extreme heat warning, until 7 p.m. Central Daylight Time Sunday. For the heat advisory, from 7 p.m. Sunday to 7 p.m. Central Daylight Time Wednesday. Impacts. Heat-related illnesses increase significantly during extreme heat and high humidity events. Hot temperatures and high humidity may cause heat illnesses. 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Take extra precautions when outside. 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Heat stroke is an emergency. 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The current time is 5:32 a.m. Central Daylight Time.
Lee Austin, Noah.

Weather Radio Roundup at 5 a.m. at Austin Bergstrom International. It was mostly cloudy. The temperature was 76, the dew point 64, the relative humidity was 66%, the wind calm and the pressure was 29.98 inches and steady. At Camp Mabry, it was mostly cloudy. The temperature was 81, the dew point 63. The relative humidity was 54%, the wind calm and the pressure was 30.00 inches and steady. Pflugerville mostly cloudy 80. Taylor mostly cloudy 82. Lago Vista mostly cloudy 82. Georgetown cloudy 80. Pflugerville mostly cloudy 80. Taylor mostly cloudy 82. Lago Vista mostly cloudy 82. Georgetown cloudy 85. San Marcos clear 72. Burnett partly cloudy 82. Junction partly cloudy 71. San Antonio mostly cloudy 80. Corpus Christi clear 74. Houston partly cloudy 80. Once again at Austin Bergstrom it was 76, and at Camp Mabry it was 81. Elsewhere across the state, College Station mostly cloudy 83. Amarillo mostly cloudy 75. Abilene mostly cloudy 82. Dallas-Fort Worth mostly cloudy 86. Your weather synopsis for South Central Texas. Today is forecast to be the hottest day of the week with dangerous heat across portions of the region with an extreme heat warning and heat advisory in effect for many. Temperatures up to 107 degrees and heat indices up to 110 degrees are expected. The heat wave persists during the upcoming week with temperatures still expected to reach up to 105 degrees with higher heat indices. A heat advisory has been extended from Monday through Wednesday across portions of the Hill Country, Interstate 35 corridor, and coastal plains. Practice and promote heat safety. Most of the week stays rain-free, but there may be an opportunity for isolated shower or storms later in the work week. Your local forecast. Extreme heat warning in effect until 7 p.m. Central Daylight Time this evening. Heat advisory in effect from 7 p.m. this evening to 7 p.m. Central Daylight Time Wednesday. Today, mostly sunny. Hot with highs around 105. Southwest winds around 5 miles per hour, becoming south around 5 miles per hour this afternoon. Tonight, mostly clear. Lows in the upper 70s. South winds 5 to 10 miles per hour with gusts up to 20 miles per hour. Highest heat index readings up to 105 early in the evening. Monday, mostly sunny. Hot with highs around 104. South winds 5 to 10 miles per hour. Monday night, clear. Lows in the mid-70s. South winds 5 to 10 miles per hour with gusts up to 20 miles per hour. Tuesday, sunny, hot with highs around 103. South winds 5 to 10 miles per hour. Tuesday night, clear. Lows in the upper 70s. Highest heat index readings up to 105 early in the evening. Wednesday and Wednesday night, mostly clear. Hot. Highs 100 to 105. Lows in the upper 70s. Highest heat index readings up to 110. Thursday, partly cloudy in the morning, then mostly sunny with a slight chance of showers and thunderstorms in the afternoon. Hot with highs 100 to 105. Highest heat index readings up to 110. Thursday night and Friday, partly cloudy. Hot. Lows in the upper 70s. Highs around 100. Highest heat index readings up to 110. Friday night and Saturday, mostly clear. Hot. Lows in the upper 70s. Highs around 100. Highest heat index readings up to 110. The Tropical Weather Outlook. For the North Atlantic, Caribbean Sea and the Gulf of America, northeastern Atlantic, a gale force, non-tropical area of low pressure located a few hundred miles west of the coast of Portugal is producing limited shower activity,

possible during the next few days as it drifts westward or northwestward today and then accelerates northward early this week. Formation chance through 48 hours, low, 20%. Formation chance through 7 days, low, 30%. Eastern Tropical Atlantic, a tropical wave is expected to move off the west coast of Africa on Monday, and an area of low pressure could form in association with the waves early this week. Environmental conditions are forecast to be marginally conducive for development, and a tropical depression could form by the middle to latter portions of the week while the system moves generally westward at 15 to 20 miles per hour across the eastern and central tropical Atlantic. Formation chance through 48 hours, low, near 0%. Formation chance through 7 days, medium, 50%. Heat advisory now in effect until 7 p.m. Central Daylight Time Wednesday. What? Temperatures up to 105 and heat index values up to 110 expected. Where? Atascosa, Bear, Comau, DeWitt, Guadalupe, Hayes, Carnes, and Wilson counties. When? Until 7 p.m. Central Daylight Time Wednesday. Impacts. Hot temperatures and high humidity may cause heat illnesses. Drink plenty of fluids, stay in an air-conditioned room, stay out of the sun, and check up on relatives and neighbors. Take extra precautions when outside. Wear lightweight and loose-fitting clothing. Try to limit strenuous activities to early morning or evening. Take action when you see symptoms of heat exhaustion and heat stroke. To reduce risk during outdoor work, the Occupational Safety and Health Administration recommends scheduling frequent rest breaks in shaded or air-conditioned environments. Anyone overcome by heat should be moved to a cool and shaded location. Heat stroke is an emergency. Call 911. Heat advisory remains in effect until 7 p.m. Central Daylight Time Sunday. What? Temperatures up to 105 and heat index values up to 107 expected. Where? Bandera, Blanco, Frio, Kendall, and Medina counties. When? Until 7 p.m. Central Daylight Time Sunday. Impacts. Hot temperatures and high humidity may cause heat illnesses. Drink plenty of fluids. Stay in an air-conditioned room. Stay out of the sun. And check up on relatives and neighbors. Take extra precautions when outside. Wear lightweight and loose-fitting clothing. Try to limit strenuous activities to early morning or evening. Take action when you see symptoms of heat exhaustion and heat stroke. To reduce risk during outdoor work, the Occupational Safety and Health Administration recommends scheduling frequent rest breaks in shaded or air-conditioned environments. Anyone overcome by heat should be moved to a cool and shaded location. Heat stroke is an emergency. Call 911. What? Dangerously hot conditions with temperatures up to 107 and heat index values up to 110 are expected Sunday afternoon. Temperatures up to 105 are expected Monday through Wednesday. Where? Bastrop, Burnett, Caldwell, Fayette, Gonzales, Lavaca, Lee, Leno, Travis, and Williamson counties. When? For the extreme heat warning, until 7 p.m. Central Daylight Time Sunday. For the heat advisory, from 7 p.m. Sunday to 7 p.m. Central Daylight Time Wednesday. Impacts, heat-related illnesses increase significantly during extreme heat and high humidity events. Hot temperatures and high humidity may cause heat illnesses. Drink plenty of fluids, stay in an air-conditioned room, stay out of the sun, and check up on relatives and neighbors. Take extra precautions when outside. 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Try to limit strenuous activities to early morning or evening. 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Anyone overcome by heat should be moved to a cool and shaded location. Heat stroke is an emergency. 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

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At 5 a.m. at Austin Bergstrom International, it was mostly cloudy. The temperature was 76, the dew point 64, the relative humidity was 66%, the wind calm and the pressure was 29.98 inches and steady. At Camp Mabry, it was mostly cloudy. The temperature was 81, the dew point 63, the relative humidity was 54%, the wind calm and the pressure was 30.00 inches and steady. Pflugerville mostly cloudy 80. Taylor mostly cloudy 82. Lago Vista mostly cloudy 82. Georgetown cloudy 85. San Marcos clear 72. Burnett partly cloudy 82. Junction partly cloudy 71. San Antonio mostly cloudy 80. Corpus Christi clear 74. Houston partly cloudy 80. Once again at Austin Bergstrom it was 76, and at Camp Mabry it was 81. Elsewhere across the state, College Station mostly cloudy 83. Amarillo mostly cloudy 75. Abilene mostly cloudy 82. Dallas-Fort Worth mostly cloudy 86. Your weather synopsis for South Central Texas. Today is forecast to be the hottest day of the week with dangerous heat across portions of the region with an extreme heat warning and heat advisory in effect for many. Temperatures up to 107 degrees and heat indices up to 110 degrees are expected. The heat wave persists during the upcoming week with temperatures still expected to reach up to 105 degrees with higher heat indices. A heat advisory has been extended from Monday through Wednesday across portions of the Hill Country, Interstate 35 corridor, and coastal plains. Practice and promote heat safety. Most of the week stays rain-free, but there may be an opportunity for isolated shower or storms later in the work week. The coastal waters forecast from Baffin Bay to Port Aransas out 20 nautical miles. Today, south winds 5 to 10 knots. Becoming southeast this afternoon. Seas around 2 feet. Wave detail, south 2 feet at 4 seconds. Tonight, south winds 10 to 15 knots. Seas around 2 feet. Wave detail, southeast 2 feet at 4 seconds. Monday, south winds 5 to 10 knots, becoming southeast with gusts up to 20 knots in the afternoon. Seas around 2 feet. Wave detail, southeast 2 feet at 4 seconds. Monday night, southeast winds 10 to 15 knots with gusts up to 20 knots, becoming south after midnight. Seas around 2 feet. Wave detail, southeast 2 feet at 4 seconds. Tuesday, south winds 5 to 10 knots, becoming southeast 10 to 15 knots with gusts up to 20 knots in the afternoon. Seas around 2 feet. Wave detail, southeast 2 feet at 4 seconds. Tuesday night, south winds 10 to 15 knots. Seas 2 to 3 feet. Wave detail, southeast 3 feet at 4 seconds. Wednesday, south winds 10 to 15 knots, becoming southeast 5 to 10 knots in the afternoon. Seas 2 to 3 feet. Wednesday night, south winds 10 to 15 knots. Seas around 2 feet. Thursday, south winds 5 to 10 knots, becoming southeast 10 to 15 knots in the afternoon. Seas around 2 feet. Thursday night, south winds 10 to 15 knots. Seas around 2 feet. Your local forecast. Extreme heat warning in effect until 7 p.m. Central Daylight Time this evening. Heat advisory in effect from 7 p.m. this evening to 7 p.m. Central Daylight Time Wednesday. Today, mostly sunny. Hot with highs around 105. Southwest winds around 5 miles per hour, becoming south around 5 miles per hour this afternoon. Tonight, mostly clear. Lows in the upper 70s. South winds 5 to 10 miles per hour with gusts.

up to 20 miles per hour. Highest heat index readings up to 105 early in the evening. Monday, mostly sunny. Hot with highs around 104. South winds 5 to 10 miles per hour. Monday night, clear. Lows in the mid-70s. South winds 5 to 10 miles per hour with gusts up to 20 miles per hour. Tuesday, sunny, hot with highs around 103. South winds 5 to 10 miles per hour. Tuesday night, clear. Lows in the upper 70s. Highest heat index readings up to 105 early in the evening. Wednesday and Wednesday night, mostly clear. Hot. Highs 100 to 105. Lows in the upper 70s. Highest heat index readings up to 110. Thursday, partly cloudy in the morning, then mostly sunny with a slight chance of showers and thunderstorms in the afternoon. Hot with highs 100 to 105. Highest heat index readings up to 110. Thursday night and Friday, partly cloudy. Hot. Lows in the upper 70s. Highs around 100. Highest heat index readings up to 110. Friday night and Saturday, mostly clear. Hot. Lows in the upper 70s. Highs around 100. Highest heat index readings up to 110. What? Dangerously hot conditions with temperatures up to 107 and heat index values up to 110 are expected Sunday afternoon. Temperatures up to 105 are expected Monday through Wednesday. Ware, Bastrop, Burnett, Caldwell, Fayette, Gonzales, Lavaca, Lee, Leno, Travis, and Williamson counties. When, for the extreme heat warning, until 7 p.m. Central Daylight Time Sunday. For the heat advisory, from 7 p.m. Sunday to 7 p.m. Central Daylight Time Wednesday. Impacts, heat-related illnesses increase significantly during extreme heat and high humidity events. Hot temperatures and high humidity may cause heat illnesses. Drink plenty of fluids, stay in an air-conditioned room, stay out of the sun, and check up on relatives and neighbors. Take extra precautions when outside. Wear lightweight and loose-fitting clothing. Try to limit strenuous activities to early morning or evening. Take action when you see symptoms of heat exhaustion and heat stroke. To reduce risk during outdoor work, the Occupational Safety and Health Administration recommends scheduling frequent rest breaks in shaded or air-conditioned environments. Anyone overcome by heat should be moved to a cool and shaded location. Heat stroke is an emergency. Call 911. Heat advisory now in effect until 7 p.m. Central Daylight Time Wednesday. What? Temperatures up to 105 and heat index values up to 110 expected. Where? Atascosa, Bear, Comal, DeWitt, Guadalupe, Hayes, Carnes, and Wilson counties. When? Until 7 p.m. Central Daylight Time Wednesday. Impacts. Hot temperatures and high humidity may cause heat illnesses. Drink plenty of fluids, stay in an air-conditioned room, stay out of the sun, and check up on relatives and neighbors. Take extra precautions when outside. Wear lightweight and loose-fitting clothing. Try to limit strenuous activities to early morning or evening. Take action when you see symptoms of heat exhaustion and heat stroke. To reduce risk during outdoor work, the Occupational Safety and Health Administration recommends scheduling frequent rest breaks in shaded or air-conditioned environments. Anyone overcome by heat should be moved to a cool and shaded location. Heat stroke is an emergency. Call 911. Heat advisory remains in effect until 7 p.m. Central Daylight Time Sunday. What? Temperatures up to 105 and heat index values up to 107 expected. Where? Bandera, Blanco, Frio, Kendall, and Medina counties. When? Until 7 p.m. Central Daylight Time Sunday. Impacts. Hot temperatures and high humidity may cause heat illnesses. Drink plenty of fluids. Stay in an air-conditioned room. 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

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The current time is 5:54 a.m. Central Daylight Time. The Austin NOAA Weather Radio Roundup. At 5 a.m. at Austin Bergstrom International, it was mostly cloudy. The temperature was 76, the dew point 64, the relative humidity was 66%, the wind calm and the pressure was 29.98 inches and steady. At Camp Mabry, it was mostly cloudy. The temperature was 81, the dew point 63, the relative humidity was 54%, the wind calm and the pressure was 30.00 inches and steady. Pflugerville mostly cloudy 80. Taylor mostly cloudy 82. Lago Vista mostly cloudy 82. Georgetown cloudy 85. San Marcos clear 72. Burnett partly cloudy 82. Junction partly cloudy 71. San Antonio mostly cloudy 80. Corpus Christi clear 74. Houston partly cloudy 80. Once again at Austin Bergstrom it was 76, and at Camp Mabry it was 81. Elsewhere across the state, College Station mostly cloudy 83. Amarillo mostly cloudy 75. Abilene mostly cloudy 82. Dallas-Fort Worth mostly cloudy 86. Your weather synopsis for South Central Texas. Today is forecast to be the hottest day of the week with dangerous heat across portions of the region with an extreme heat warning and heat advisory in effect for many. Temperatures up to 107 degrees and heat indices up to 110 degrees are expected. The heat wave persists during the upcoming week with temperatures still expected to reach up to 105 degrees with higher heat indices. A heat advisory has been extended from Monday through Wednesday across portions of the Hill Country, Interstate 35 corridor, and coastal plains. Practice and promote heat safety. Most of the week stays rain-free, but there may be an opportunity for isolated shower or storms later in the work week. Your local forecast. Extreme heat warning in effect until 7 p.m. Central Daylight Time this evening. Heat advisory in effect from 7 p.m. this evening to 7 p.m. Central Daylight Time Wednesday. Today, mostly sunny. Hot with highs around 105. Southwest winds around 5 miles per hour, becoming south around 5 miles per hour this afternoon. Tonight, mostly clear. Lows in the upper 70s. South winds 5 to 10 miles per hour with gusts up to 20 miles per hour. Highest heat index readings up to 105 early in the evening. Monday, mostly sunny. Hot with highs around 104. South winds 5 to 10 miles per hour. Monday night, clear. Lows in the mid-70s. South winds 5 to 10 miles per hour with gusts up to 20 miles per hour. Tuesday, sunny, hot with highs around 103. South winds 5 to 10 miles per hour. Tuesday night, clear. Lows in the upper 70s. Highest heat index readings up to 105 early in the evening. Wednesday and Wednesday night, mostly clear. Hot. Highs 100 to 105. Lows in the upper 70s. Highest heat index readings up to 110. Thursday, partly cloudy in the morning, then mostly sunny with a slight chance of showers and thunderstorms in the afternoon. Hot with highs 100.

105. Highest heat index readings up to 110. Thursday night and Friday, partly cloudy. Hot. Lows in the upper 70s. Highs around 100. Highest heat index readings up to 110. Friday night and Saturday, mostly clear. Hot. Lows in the upper 70s. Highs around 100. Highest heat index readings up to 110. What? Dangerously hot conditions with temperatures up to 107 and heat index values up to 110 are expected Sunday afternoon. Temperatures up to 105 are expected Monday through Wednesday. Where? Bastrop, Burnett, Caldwell, Fayette, Gonzales, Lavaca, Lee, Llano, Travis, and Williamson counties. When? For the extreme heat warning, until 7 p.m. Central Daylight Time Sunday. For the heat advisory, from 7 p.m. Sunday to 7 p.m. Central Daylight Time Wednesday. Impacts, heat-related illnesses increase significantly during extreme heat and high humidity events. Hot temperatures and high humidity may cause heat illnesses. Drink plenty of fluids, stay in an air-conditioned room, stay out of the sun, and check up on relatives and neighbors. Take extra precautions when outside. 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Heat stroke is an emergency. 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The current time is 6 a.m. Central Daylight Time. The Austin NOAA Weather Radio Roundup, at 5 a.m. at Austin Bergstrom International, it was mostly cloudy. The temperature was 76, the dew point 64, the relative humidity was 66%, the wind calm and the pressure was 29.98 inches and steady. At Camp Mabry, it was mostly cloudy. The temperature was 81, the dew point 63, the relative humidity was 54%, the wind calm and the pressure was 30.00 inches and steady. Pflugerville mostly cloudy 80. Taylor mostly cloudy 82. Lago Vista mostly cloudy 82. Georgetown cloudy 85. San Marcos clear 72. Burnett partly cloudy 82. Junction partly cloudy 71. San Antonio mostly cloudy 80. Corpus Christi clear 74. Houston partly cloudy 80. Once again at Austin Bergstrom it was 76, and at Camp Mabry it was 81. Elsewhere across the state, College Station mostly cloudy 83. Amarillo mostly cloudy 75. Abilene mostly cloudy 82. Dallas-Fort Worth mostly cloudy 86. Your weather synopsis for South Central Texas. Today is forecast to be the hottest day of the week with dangerous heat across portions of the region with an extreme heat warning and heat advisory in effect for many. Temperatures up to 107 degrees and heat indices up to 110 degrees are expected. The heat wave persists during the upcoming week with temperatures still expected to reach up to 105 degrees with higher heat indices. A heat advisory has been extended from Monday through Wednesday across portions of the Hill Country, Interstate 35 corridor, and coastal plains. Practice and promote heat safety. Most of the week stays rain-free, but there may be an opportunity for isolated shower or storms later in the work week. Your local forecast. Extreme heat warning in effect until 7 p.m. Central Daylight Time this evening. Heat advisory in effect from 7 p.m. this evening to 7 p.m. Central Daylight Time Wednesday. Today, mostly sunny. Hot with highs around 100.

and 5. Southwest winds around 5 miles per hour, becoming south around 5 miles per hour this afternoon. Tonight, mostly clear. Lows in the upper 70s. South winds 5 to 10 miles per hour with gusts up to 20 miles per hour. Highest heat index readings up to 105 early in the evening. Monday, mostly sunny. Hot with highs around 104. South winds 5 to 10 miles per hour. Monday night, clear. Lows in the mid-70s. South winds 5 to 10 miles per hour with gusts up to 20 miles per hour. Tuesday, sunny, hot with highs around 103. South winds 5 to 10 miles per hour. Tuesday night, clear. Lows in the upper 70s. Highest heat index readings up to 105 early in the evening. Wednesday and Wednesday night, mostly clear. Hot. Highs 100 to 105. Lows in the upper 70s. Highest heat index readings up to 110. Thursday, partly cloudy in the morning, then mostly sunny with a slight chance of showers and thunderstorms in the afternoon. Hot with highs 100 to 105. Highest heat index readings up to 110. Thursday night and Friday, partly cloudy. Hot. Lows in the upper 70s. Highs around 100. Highest heat index readings up to 110. Friday night and Saturday, mostly clear. Hot. Lows in the upper 70s. Highs around 100. Highest heat index readings up to 110. What? Dangerously hot conditions with temperatures up to 107 and heat index values up to 110 are expected Sunday afternoon. Temperatures up to 105 are expected Monday through Wednesday. Where? Bastrop, Burnett, Caldwell, Fayette, Gonzales, Lavaca, Lee, Leno, Travis, and Williamson counties. When? For the extreme heat warning, until 7 p.m. Central Daylight Time Sunday. For the heat advisory, from 7 p.m. Sunday to 7 p.m. Central Daylight Time Wednesday. Impacts, heat-related illnesses increase significantly during extreme heat and high humidity events. Hot temperatures and high humidity may cause heat illnesses. Drink plenty of fluids, stay in an air-conditioned room, stay out of the sun, and check up on relatives and neighbors. Take extra precautions when outside. Wear lightweight and loose-fitting clothing. Try to limit strenuous activities to early morning or evening. Take action when you see symptoms of heat exhaustion and heat stroke. To reduce risk during outdoor work, the Occupational Safety and Health Administration recommends scheduling frequent rest breaks in shaded or air-conditioned environments. Anyone overcome by heat should be moved to a cool and shaded location. Heat stroke is an emergency. Call 911. The Tropical Weather Outlook. For the North Atlantic, Caribbean Sea and the Gulf of America, northeastern Atlantic, a gale force, non-tropical area of low pressure located a few hundred miles west of the coast of Portugal is producing limited shower activity. This system could acquire some subtropical or tropical characteristics later today while it moves eastward to east-northeastward at 10 to 15 miles per hour toward Portugal and northwestern Spain. By tonight, the low will encounter unfavorable environmental conditions, and further development is not expected. For more information, see high seas forecast issued by Meteo France. Formation chance through 48 hours, low, 10%. Formation chance through 7 days, low, 10%. Central subtropical Atlantic L95, a broad area of low pressure located several hundred miles southeast of Bermuda, is produced some disorganized shower and thunderstorm activity. Slow development of this system is possible during the next few days as it drifts westward or northwestward today and then accelerates northward early this week. Formation chance through 48 hours, low, 20%. Formation chance through 7 days, low, 30%. Eastern Tropical Atlantic, a tropical wave is expected to move off the west coast of Africa on Monday.

and an area of low pressure could form in association with the waves early this week. Environmental conditions are forecast to be marginally conducive for development, and a tropical depression could form by the middle to latter portions of the week while the system moves generally westward at 15 to 20 miles per hour across the eastern and central tropical Atlantic. Formation chance through 48 hours, low, near 0%. Formation chance through 7 days, medium, 50%. Heat advisory now in effect until 7 p.m. Central Daylight Time Wednesday. What? Temperatures up to 105 and heat index values up to 110 expected. Where? Atascosa, Bear, Comau, DeWitt, Guadalupe, Hays, Carnes, and Wilson counties. When? Until 7 p.m. Central Daylight Time Wednesday. Impacts. Hot temperatures and high humidity may cause heat illnesses. Drink plenty of fluids, stay in an air-conditioned room, stay out of the sun, and check up on relatives and neighbors. Take extra precautions when outside. Wear lightweight and loose-fitting clothing. Try to limit strenuous activities to early morning or evening. Take action when you see symptoms of heat exhaustion and heat stroke. To reduce risk during outdoor work, the Occupational Safety and Health Administration recommends scheduling frequent rest breaks in shaded or air-conditioned environments. Anyone overcome by heat should be moved to a cool and shaded location. Heat stroke is an emergency. Call 911. Heat advisory remains in effect until 7 p.m. Central Daylight Time Sunday. What? Temperatures up to 105 and heat index values up to 107 expected. Where? Bandera, Blanco, Frio, Kendall, and Medina counties. When? Until 7 p.m. Central Daylight Time Sunday. Impacts. Hot temperatures and high humidity may cause heat illnesses. Drink plenty of fluids. Stay in an air-conditioned room. Stay out of the sun. And check up on relatives and neighbors. Take extra precautions when outside. Wear lightweight and loose-fitting clothing. Try to limit strenuous activities to early morning or evening. Take action when you see symptoms of heat exhaustion and heat stroke. To reduce risk during outdoor work, the Occupational Safety and Health Administration recommends scheduling frequent rest breaks in shaded or air-conditioned environments. Anyone overcome by heat should be moved to a cool and shaded location. Heat stroke is an emergency. Call 911. 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The current time is 6:11 a.m. Central Daylight Time. Your weather synopsis for South Central Texas. Today is forecast to be the hottest day of the week with dangerous heat across portions of the region with an extreme heat warning and heat advisory in effect for many. Temperatures up to 107 degrees and heat indices up to 110 degrees are expected. The heat wave persists during the upcoming week with temperatures still expected to reach up to 105 degrees with higher heat indices. A heat advisory has been extended from Monday through Wednesday across portions of the Hill Country, Interstate 35 corridor, and coastal plains. Practice and promote heat safety. Most of the week stays rain-free, but there may be an opportunity for isolated shower or storms later in the work week. Your local forecast. Extreme heat warning in effect until 7 p.m. Central Daylight Time this evening. Heat advisory in effect from 7 p.m. this evening to 7 p.m. Central Daylight Time Wednesday. Today, mostly sunny. Hot with highs around 105. Southwest winds around 5 miles per hour, becoming south around 5 miles per hour this afternoon. Tonight, mostly clear. Lows in the upper 70s. South winds 5 to 10 miles per hour with gusts up to 20 miles per hour. Highest heat index readings up to 105 early in the evening. Monday, mostly sunny. Hot with highs around 104. South winds 5 to 10 miles per hour.

Monday night, clear. Lows in the mid-70s. South winds 5 to 10 miles per hour with gusts up to 20 miles per hour. Tuesday, sunny, hot with highs around 103. South winds 5 to 10 miles per hour. Tuesday night, clear. Lows in the upper 70s. Highest heat index readings up to 105 early in the evening. Wednesday and Wednesday night, mostly clear. Hot. Highs 100 to 105. Lows in the upper 70s. Highest heat index readings up to 110. Thursday, partly cloudy in the morning, then mostly sunny with a slight chance of showers and thunderstorms in the afternoon. Hot with highs 100 to 105. Highest heat index readings up to 110. Thursday night and Friday, partly cloudy. Hot. Lows in the upper 70s. Highs around 100. Highest heat index readings up to 110. Friday night and Saturday, mostly clear. Hot. Lows in the upper 70s. Highs around 100. Highest heat index readings up to 110. What? Dangerously hot conditions with temperatures up to 107 and heat index values up to 110 are expected Sunday afternoon. Temperatures up to 105 are expected Monday through Wednesday. Where? Bastrop, Burnett, Caldwell, Fayette, Gonzales, Lavaca, Lee, Llano, Travis, and Williamson counties. When? For the extreme heat warning, until 7 p.m. Central Daylight Time Sunday. For the heat advisory, from 7 p.m. Sunday to 7 p.m. Central Daylight Time Wednesday. Impacts, heat-related illnesses increase significantly during extreme heat and high humidity events. Hot temperatures and high humidity may cause heat illnesses. Drink plenty of fluids, stay in an air-conditioned room, stay out of the sun, and check up on relatives and neighbors. Take extra precautions when outside. Wear lightweight and loose-fitting clothing. Try to limit strenuous activities to early morning or evening. 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To reduce risk during outdoor work, the Occupational Safety and Health Administration recommends scheduling frequent rest breaks in shaded or air-conditioned environments. Anyone overcome by heat should be moved to a cool and shaded location. Heat stroke is an emergency. Call 911. The coastal waters forecast for Baffin Bay to Port Aransas out 20 nautical miles. Today, south winds 5 to 10 knots, becoming southeast this afternoon. Seas around 2 feet. Wave detail, south 2 feet at 4 seconds. Tonight, south winds 10 to 15 knots. Seas around 2 feet. Wave detail, southeast 2 feet at 4 seconds. Monday, south winds 5 to 10 knots, becoming southeast with gusts up to 20 knots in the afternoon. Seas around 2 feet. Wave detail, southeast 2 feet at 4 seconds. Monday night, southeast winds 10 to 15 knots with gusts up to 20 knots, becoming south after midnight. Seas around 2 feet. Wave detail, southeast 2 feet at 4 seconds. Tuesday, south winds 5 to 10 knots, becoming southeast 10 to 15 knots with gusts up to 20 knots in the afternoon. Seas around 2 feet. Wave detail, southeast 2 feet at 4 seconds. Tuesday night, south winds 10 to 15 knots. Seas 2 to 3 feet. Wave detail, southeast 3 feet at 4 seconds. Wednesday, south winds 10 to 15 knots, becoming southeast 5 to 10 knots in the afternoon. Seas 2 to 3 feet. Wednesday night, south winds 10 to 15 knots. Seas around 2 feet. Thursday, south winds 5 to 10 knots, becoming southeast 10 to 15 knots in the afternoon. Seas around 2 feet. Thursday night, south winds 10 to 15 knots. Seas around 2 feet. 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

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At 6 a.m. at Austin Bergstrom International, it was mostly cloudy. The temperature was 76, the dew point 64, the relative humidity was 66%, the wind south at 3 miles an hour, and the pressure was 29.99 inches and rising. At Camp Mabry, temperature was 80 degrees. Pflugerville, partly cloudy, 80. Taylor, partly cloudy, 81. Lago Vista, partly cloudy, 82. Georgetown, cloudy, 83. San Marcos, clear, 71. Burnett, mostly cloudy, 80. Junction, partly cloudy, 70. San Antonio, partly cloudy, 78. Corpus Christi, partly cloudy, 73. Houston, partly cloudy, 79. Once again, at Austin Bergstrom, it was 76, and at Camp Mabry, it was 80. Elsewhere across the state, College Station, partly cloudy, 82. Amarillo, mostly cloudy, 76. Abilene, mostly cloudy, 80. Dallas-Fort Worth, mostly cloudy, 87. Your weather synopsis for South Central Texas. Today is forecast to be the hottest day of the week with dangerous heat across portions of the region with an extreme heat warning and heat advisory in effect for many. Temperatures up to 107 degrees and heat indices up to 110 degrees are expected. The heat wave persists during the upcoming week with temperatures still expected to reach up to 105 degrees with higher heat indices. A heat advisory has been extended from Monday through Wednesday across portions of the Hill Country, Interstate 35 corridor, and coastal plains. Practice and promote heat safety. Most of the week stays rain-free, but there may be an opportunity for isolated shower or storms later in the work week. Your local forecast. Extreme heat warning in effect until 7 p.m. Central Daylight Time this evening. Heat advisory in effect from 7 p.m. this evening to 7 p.m. Central Daylight Time Wednesday. Today, mostly sunny. Hot with highs around 105. Southwest winds around 5 miles per hour, becoming south around 5 miles per hour this afternoon. Tonight, mostly clear. Lows in the upper 70s. South winds 5 to 10 miles per hour with gusts up to 20 miles per hour. Highest heat index readings up to 105 early in the evening. Monday, mostly sunny. Hot with highs around 104. South winds 5 to 10 miles per hour. Monday night, clear. Lows in the mid-70s. South winds 5 to 10 miles per hour with gusts up to 20 miles per hour. Tuesday, sunny, hot with highs around 103. South winds 5 to 10 miles per hour. Tuesday night, clear. Lows in the upper 70s. Highest heat index readings up to 105 early in the evening. Wednesday and Wednesday night, mostly clear. Hot. Highs 100 to 105. Lows in the upper 70s. Highest heat index readings up to 110. Thursday, partly cloudy in the morning, then mostly sunny with a slight chance of showers and thunderstorms in the afternoon. Hot with highs 100 to 105. Highest heat index readings up to 110. Thursday night and Friday, partly cloudy. Hot. Lows in the upper 70s. Highs around 100. Highest heat index readings up to 110. Friday night and Saturday, mostly clear. Hot. Lows in the upper 70s. Highs around 100. Highest heat index readings up to 110. Heat advisory now in effect until 7 p.m. Central Daylight Time Wednesday. What? Temperatures up to 105 and heat index values up to 110 expected. Where? Atascosa, Bear, Comal, DeWitt, Guadalupe, Hays, Carnes, and Wilson counties.
when until 7 p.m. Central Daylight Time Wednesday. Impacts, hot temperatures and high humidity may cause heat illnesses. Drink plenty of fluids, stay in an air-conditioned room, stay out of the sun, and check up on relatives and neighbors. Take extra precautions when outside. Wear lightweight and loose-fitting clothing. Try to limit strenuous activities to early morning or evening. Take action when you see symptoms of heat exhaustion and heat stroke. To reduce risk during outdoor work, the Occupational Safety and Health Administration recommends scheduling frequent rest breaks in shaded or air-conditioned environments. Anyone overcome by heat should be moved to a cool and shaded location. Heat stroke is an emergency. Call 911. Heat advisory remains in effect until 7 p.m. Central Daylight Time Sunday. What? Temperatures up to 105 and heat index values up to 107 expected. Where? Bandera, Blanco, Frio, Kendall, and Medina counties. When? Until 7 p.m. Central Daylight Time Sunday. Impacts. Hot temperatures and high humidity may cause heat illnesses. Drink plenty of fluids. Stay in an air-conditioned room, stay out of the sun, and check up on relatives and neighbors. Take extra precautions when outside. Wear lightweight and loose-fitting clothing. Try to limit strenuous activities to early morning or evening. Take action when you see symptoms of heat exhaustion and heat stroke. To reduce risk during outdoor work, the Occupational Safety and Health Administration recommends scheduling frequent rest breaks in shaded or air-conditioned environments. Anyone overcome by heat should be moved to a cool and shaded location. Heat stroke is an emergency. Call 911. What? Dangerously hot conditions with temperatures up to 107 and heat index values up to 110 are expected Sunday afternoon. Temperatures up to 105 are expected Monday through Wednesday. Where? Bastrop, Burnett, Caldwell, Fayette, Gonzales, Lavaca, Lee, Leno, Travis, and Williamson counties. When? For the extreme heat warning, until 7 p.m. Central Daylight Time Sunday. For the heat advisory, from 7 p.m. Sunday to 7 p.m. Central Daylight Time Wednesday. Impacts. Heat-related illnesses increase significantly during extreme heat and high humidity events. Hot temperatures and high humidity may cause heat illnesses. Drink plenty of fluids, stay in an air-conditioned room, stay out of the sun, and check up on relatives and neighbors. Take extra precautions when outside. 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Try to limit strenuous activities to early morning or evening. 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Anyone overcome by heat should be moved to a cool and shaded location. Heat stroke is an emergency. 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The current time is 6:27 a.m. Central Daylight Time. 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It was mostly cloudy. The temperature was 76, the dew point 64, the relative humidity was 66%, the wind south at 3 miles an hour, and the pressure was 29.99 inches and rising. At Camp Mabry, temperature was 80 degrees. Pflugerville partly cloudy 80. Taylor partly cloudy 81. Lago Vista partly cloudy 82. Georgetown cloudy 83. San Marcos clear 71. Burnett mostly cloudy 80. Junction partly cloudy 70. San Antonio partly cloudy 78. Corpus Christi partly cloudy 73. Houston partly cloudy 79. Once again at Austin Bergstrom it was 76, and at Camp Mabry it was 80. Elsewhere across

Tampa State, College Station partly cloudy 82. Amarillo mostly cloudy 76. Abilene mostly cloudy 80. Dallas-Fort Worth mostly cloudy 87. Your weather synopsis for South Central Texas. Today is forecast to be the hottest day of the week with dangerous heat across portions of the region with an extreme heat warning and heat advisory in effect for many. Temperatures up to 107 degrees and heat indices up to 110 degrees are expected. The heat wave persists during the upcoming week with temperatures still expected to reach up to 105 degrees with higher heat indices. A heat advisory has been extended from Monday through Wednesday across portions of the Hill Country, Interstate 35 corridor, and coastal plains. Practice and promote heat safety. Most of the week stays rain-free, but there may be an opportunity for isolated shower or storms later in the work week. Your local forecast. Extreme heat warning in effect until 7 p.m. Central Daylight Time this evening. Heat advisory in effect from 7 p.m. this evening to 7 p.m. Central Daylight Time Wednesday. Today, mostly sunny. Hot with highs around 105. Southwest winds around 5 miles per hour, becoming south around 5 miles per hour this afternoon. Tonight, mostly clear. Lows in the upper 70s. South winds 5 to 10 miles per hour with gusts up to 20 miles per hour. Highest heat index readings up to 105 early in the evening. Monday, mostly sunny. Hot with highs around 104. South winds 5 to 10 miles per hour. Monday night, clear. Lows in the mid-70s. South winds 5 to 10 miles per hour with gusts up to 20 miles per hour. Tuesday, sunny, hot with highs around 103. South winds 5 to 10 miles per hour. Tuesday night, clear. Lows in the upper 70s. Highest heat index readings up to 105 early in the evening. Wednesday and Wednesday night, mostly clear. Hot. Highs 100 to 105. Lows in the upper 70s. Highest heat index readings up to 110. Thursday, partly cloudy in the morning, then mostly sunny with a slight chance of showers and thunderstorms in the afternoon. Hot with highs 100 to 105. Highest heat index readings up to 110. Thursday night and Friday, partly cloudy. Hot. Lows in the upper 70s. Highs around 100. Highest heat index readings up to 110. Friday night and Saturday, mostly clear. Hot. Lows in the upper 70s. Highs around 100. Highest heat index readings up to 110. What? Dangerously hot conditions with temperatures up to 107 and heat index values up to 110 are expected Sunday afternoon. Temperatures up to 105 are expected Monday through Wednesday. Ware, Bastrop, Burnett, Caldwell, Fayette, Gonzales, Lavaca, Lee, Leno, Travis, and Williamson counties. When? For the extreme heat warning, until 7 p.m. Central Daylight Time Sunday. For the heat advisory, from 7 p.m. Sunday to 7 p.m. Central Daylight Time Wednesday. Impacts, heat-related illnesses increase significantly during extreme heat and high humidity events. Hot temperatures and high humidity may cause heat illnesses. Drink plenty of fluids, stay in an air-conditioned room, stay out of the sun, and check up on relatives and neighbors. Take extra precautions when outside. 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Try to limit strenuous activities to early morning or evening. 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Anyone overcome by heat should be moved to a cool and shaded location. 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

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The current time is 6:33 a.m. Central Daylight Time. 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At 6 a.m. at Austin Bergstrom International, it was mostly cloudy. The temperature was 76, the dew point 64, the relative humidity was 66%, the wind south at 3 miles an hour, and the pressure was 29.99 inches and rising. At Camp Mabry, temperature was 80 degrees. Pflugerville, partly cloudy, 80. Taylor, partly cloudy, 81. Lago Vista, partly cloudy, 82. Georgetown, cloudy, 83. San Marcos, clear, 71. Burnett, mostly cloudy, 80. Junction, partly cloudy, 70. San Antonio, partly cloudy, 78. Corpus Christi, partly cloudy, 73. Houston, partly cloudy, 79. Once again at Austin Bergstrom, it was 76, and at Camp Mabry, it was 80. Elsewhere across the state, College Station, partly cloudy, 82. Amarillo, mostly cloudy, 76. Abilene, mostly cloudy, 80. Dallas-Fort Worth, mostly cloudy, 87. Your weather synopsis for South Central Texas. Today is forecast to be the hottest day of the week with dangerous heat across portions of the region with an extreme heat warning and heat advisory in effect for many. Temperatures up to 107 degrees and heat indices up to 110 degrees are expected. The heat wave persists during the upcoming week with temperatures still expected to reach up to 105 degrees with higher heat indices. A heat advisory has been extended from Monday through Wednesday across portions of the Hill Country, Interstate 35 corridor, and coastal plains. Practice and promote heat safety. Most of the week stays rain-free, but there may be an opportunity for isolated shower or storms later in the work week. Your local forecast. Extreme heat warning in effect until 7 p.m. Central Daylight Time this evening. Heat advisory in effect from 7 p.m. this evening to 7 p.m. Central Daylight Time Wednesday. Today, mostly sunny. Hot with highs around 105. Southwest winds around 5 miles per hour, becoming south around 5 miles per hour this afternoon. Tonight, mostly clear. Lows in the upper 70s. South winds 5 to 10 miles per hour with gusts up to 20 miles per hour. Highest heat index readings up to 105 early in the evening. Monday, mostly sunny. Hot with highs around 104. South winds 5 to 10 miles per hour. Monday night, clear. Lows in the mid-70s. South winds 5 to 10 miles per hour with gusts up to 20 miles per hour. Tuesday, sunny, hot with highs around 103. South winds 5 to 10 miles per hour. Tuesday night, clear. Lows in the upper 70s. Highest heat index readings up to 105 early in the evening. Wednesday and Wednesday night, mostly clear. Hot. Highs 100 to 105. Lows in the upper 70s. Highest heat index readings up to 110. Thursday, partly cloudy in the morning, then mostly sunny with a slight chance of showers and thunderstorms in the afternoon. Hot with highs 100 to 105. Highest heat index readings up to 110. Thursday night and Friday, partly cloudy. Hot. Lows in the upper 70s. Highs around 100. Highest heat index readings up to 110. Friday night and Saturday, mostly clear. Hot. Lows in the upper 70s. Highs around 100. Highest heat index readings up to 110. Heat advisory now in effect until 7 p.m. Central Daylight Time Wednesday. What? Temperatures up to 105 and heat index values up to 110 expected.

Occupational Safety and Health Administration recommends scheduling frequent rest breaks in shaded or air-conditioned environments. Anyone overcome by heat should be moved to a cool and shaded location. Heat stroke is an emergency. Call 911. Heat advisory remains in effect until 7 p.m. Central Daylight Time Sunday. What? Temperatures up to 105 and heat index values up to 107 expected. Where? Bandera, Blanco, Frio, Kendall, and Medina counties. When? Until 7 p.m. Central Daylight Time Sunday. Impacts. Hot temperatures and high humidity may cause heat illnesses. Drink plenty of fluids, stay in an air-conditioned room, stay out of the sun, and check up on relatives and neighbors. Take extra precautions when outside. Wear lightweight and loose-fitting clothing. Try to limit strenuous activities to early morning or evening. Take action when you see symptoms of heat exhaustion and heat stroke. To reduce risk during outdoor work, the Occupational Safety and Health Administration recommends scheduling frequent rest breaks in shaded or air-conditioned environments. Anyone overcome by heat should be moved to a cool and shaded location. Heat stroke is an emergency. Call 911. The Tropical Weather Outlook. For the North Atlantic, Caribbean Sea and the Gulf of America, northeastern Atlantic, a non-tropical area of low pressure located a few hundred miles west of the coast of Portugal, is producing limited shower activity. This system has only a slight chance of acquiring subtropical characteristics later today while it moves eastward to east-northeastward at 10 to 15 miles per hour toward Portugal and northwestern Spain. By tonight, the low will encounter unfavorable environmental conditions, and further development is not expected. For more information, see high seas forecast issued by Meteo France. Formation chance through 48 hours, low, 10%. Formation chance through 7 days, low, 10%. Central subtropical Atlantic L95, a broad area of low pressure located a few hundred miles southeast of Bermuda, continues to produce disorganized shower and thunderstorm activity. Some development of this system is possible during the next few days as it drifts northwestward today and then accelerates northward early this week. Formation chance through 48 hours, low, 20%. Formation chance through 7 days, low, 30%. Eastern Tropical Atlantic, a tropical wave is expected to move off the west coast of Africa on Monday, and an area of low pressure could form in association with the waves early this week. Environmental conditions are forecast to be marginally conducive for development, and a tropical depression could form by the middle to latter portions of the week while the system moves generally westward at 15 to 20 miles per hour across the eastern and central tropical Atlantic. Formation chance through 48 hours, low, near 0%. Formation chance through 7 days, medium, 50%. What? Dangerously hot conditions with temperatures up to 107 and heat index values up to 110 are expected Sunday afternoon. Temperatures up to 105 are expected Monday through Wednesday. Where? Bastrop, Burnett, Caldwell, Fayette, Gonzales, Lavaca, Lee, Leno, Travis, and Williamson counties. When? For the extreme heat warning, until 7 p.m. Central Daylight Time Sunday. For the heat advisory, from 7 p.m. Sunday to 7 p.m. Central Daylight Time Wednesday. Impacts, heat-related illnesses increase significantly during extreme heat and high humidity events. Hot temperatures and high humidity may cause heat illnesses. Drink plenty of fluids, stay in an air-conditioned room, stay out of the sun, and check up on relatives and neighbors. Take extra precautions when outside. 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Try to limit strenuous activities to early morning or evening. 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Anyone overcome by heat should be moved to a cool and shaded location. Heat stroke is an emergency. 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

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The current time is 6:44 a.m. Central Daylight Time. 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At 6 a.m. at Austin Bergstrom International, it was mostly cloudy. The temperature was 76, the dew point 64, the relative humidity was 66%, the wind south at 3 miles an hour, and the pressure was 29.99 inches and rising. At Camp Mabry, temperature was 80 degrees. Pflugerville partly cloudy 80. Taylor partly cloudy 81. Lago Vista partly cloudy 82. Georgetown cloudy 83. San Marcos clear 71. Burnett mostly cloudy 80. And partly cloudy 70. San Antonio partly cloudy 78. Corpus Christi partly cloudy 73. Houston partly cloudy 79. Once again at Austin Bergstrom it was 76, and at Camp Mabry it was 80. Elsewhere across the state, College Station partly cloudy 82. Amarillo mostly cloudy 76. Abilene mostly cloudy 80. Dallas-Fort Worth mostly cloudy 87. The coastal waters forecast from Baffin Bay to Port Aransas out 20 nautical miles. Today, south winds 5 to 10 knots, becoming southeast this afternoon. Seas around 2 feet. Wave detail, south 2 feet at 4 seconds. Tonight, south winds 10 to 15 knots. Seas around 2 feet. Wave detail, southeast 2 feet at 4 seconds. Monday, south winds 5 to 10 knots, becoming southeast with gusts up to 20 knots in the afternoon. Seas around 2 feet. Wave detail, southeast 2 feet at 4 seconds. Monday night, southeast winds 10 to 15 knots with gusts up to 20 knots, becoming south after midnight. Seas around 2 feet. Wave detail, southeast 2 feet at 4 seconds. Tuesday, south winds 5 to 10 knots, becoming southeast 10 to 15 knots with gusts up to 20 knots in the afternoon. Seas around 2 feet. Wave detail, southeast 2 feet at 4 seconds. Tuesday night, south winds 10 to 15 knots. Seas 2 to 3 feet. Wave detail, southeast 3 feet at 4 seconds. Wednesday, south winds 10 to 15 knots, becoming southeast 5 to 10 knots in the afternoon. Seas 2 to 3 feet. Wednesday night, south winds 10 to 15 knots. Seas around 2 feet. Thursday, south winds 5 to 10 knots, becoming southeast 10 to 15 knots in the afternoon. Seas around 2 feet. Thursday night, south winds 10 to 15 knots. Seas around 2 feet. Your weather synopsis for South Central Texas. Today is forecast to be the hottest day of the week with dangerous heat across portions of the region with an extreme heat warning and heat advisory in effect for many. Temperatures up to 107 degrees and heat indices up to 110 degrees are expected. The heat wave persists during the upcoming week with temperatures still expected to reach up to 105 degrees with higher heat indices. A heat advisory has been extended from Monday through Wednesday across portions of the Hill Country, Interstate 35 corridor, and coastal plains. Practice and promote heat safety. Most of the week stays rain-free, but there may be an opportunity for isolated shower or storms later in the work week. Your local forecast. Extreme heat warning in effect until 7 p.m. Central Daylight Time this evening. Heat advisory in effect from 7 p.m. this evening to 7 p.m. Central Daylight Time Wednesday. Today, mostly sunny. Hot with highs around 105. Southwest winds around 5 miles per hour, becoming south around 5 miles per hour this afternoon. Tonight, mostly clear. Lows in the upper 70s. South winds 5 to 10 miles per hour with gusts up to 20 miles per hour.
highest heat index readings up to 105 early in the evening. Monday, mostly sunny. Hot with highs around 104. South winds 5 to 10 miles per hour. Monday night, clear. Lows in the mid-70s. South winds 5 to 10 miles per hour with gusts up to 20 miles per hour. Tuesday, sunny, hot with highs around 103. South winds 5 to 10 miles per hour. Tuesday night, clear. Lows in the upper 70s. Highest heat index readings up to 105 early in the evening. Wednesday and Wednesday night, mostly clear. Hot. Highs 100 to 105. Lows in the upper 70s. Highest heat index readings up to 110. Thursday, partly cloudy in the morning, then mostly sunny with a slight chance of showers and thunderstorms in the afternoon. Hot with highs 100 to 105. Highest heat index readings up to 110. Thursday night and Friday, partly cloudy. Hot. Lows in the upper 70s. Highs around 100. Highest heat index readings up to 110. Friday night and Saturday, mostly clear. Hot. Lows in the upper 70s. Highs around 100. Highest heat index readings up to 110. What? Dangerously hot conditions with temperatures up to 107 and heat index values up to 110 are expected Sunday afternoon. Temperatures up to 105 are expected Monday through Wednesday. Ware, Bastrop, Burnett, Caldwell, Fayette, Gonzales, Lavaca, Lee, Leno, Travis, and Williamson counties. When, for the extreme heat warning, until 7 p.m. Central Daylight Time Sunday. For the heat advisory, from 7 p.m. Sunday to 7 p.m. Central Daylight Time Wednesday. Impacts, heat-related illnesses increase significantly during extreme heat and high humidity events. Hot temperatures and high humidity may cause heat illnesses. Drink plenty of fluids, stay in an air-conditioned room, stay out of the sun, and check up on relatives and neighbors. Take extra precautions when outside. Wear lightweight and loose-fitting clothing. Try to limit strenuous activities to early morning or evening. Take action when you see symptoms of heat exhaustion and heat stroke. To reduce risk during outdoor work, the Occupational Safety and Health Administration recommends scheduling frequent rest breaks in shaded or air-conditioned environments. Anyone overcome by heat should be moved to a cool and shaded location. Heat stroke is an emergency. Call 911. Heat advisory now in effect until 7 p.m. Central Daylight Time Wednesday. What? Temperatures up to 105 and heat index values up to 110 expected. Where? Atascosa, Bear, Comau, DeWitt, Guadalupe, Hays, Carnes, and Wilson counties. When? Until 7 p.m. Central Daylight Time Wednesday. Impacts. Hot temperatures and high humidity may cause heat illnesses. Drink plenty of fluids, stay in an air-conditioned room, stay out of the sun, and check up on relatives and neighbors. Take extra precautions when outside. Wear lightweight and loose-fitting clothing. Try to limit strenuous activities to early morning or evening. Take action when you see symptoms of heat exhaustion and heat stroke. To reduce risk during outdoor work, the Occupational Safety and Health Administration recommends scheduling frequent rest breaks in shaded or air-conditioned environments. Anyone overcome by heat should be moved to a cool and shaded location. Heat stroke is an emergency. Call 911. Heat advisory remains in effect until 7 p.m. Central Daylight Time Sunday. What? Temperatures up to 105 and heat index values up to 107 expected. Where? Bandera, Blanco, Frio, Kendall, and Medina counties. When? Until 7 p.m. Central Daylight Time Sunday. Impacts. Hot temperatures and high humidity may cause heat illnesses. 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

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At 6 a.m. at Austin Bergstrom International, it was mostly cloudy. The temperature was 76, the dew point 64, the relative humidity was 66%, the wind south at 3 miles an hour, and the pressure was 29.99 inches and rising. At Camp Mabry, temperature was 80 degrees. Pflugerville partly cloudy 80. Taylor partly cloudy 81. Lago Vista partly cloudy 82. Georgetown cloudy 83. San Marcos clear 71. Burnett mostly cloudy 80. Junction partly cloudy 70. San Antonio partly cloudy 78. Corpus Christi partly cloudy 73. Houston partly cloudy 79. Once again at Austin Bergstrom it was 76, and at Camp Mabry it was 80. Elsewhere across the state, College Station partly cloudy 82. Amarillo mostly cloudy 76. Abilene mostly cloudy 80. Dallas-Fort Worth mostly cloudy 87. Your weather synopsis for South Central Texas. Today is forecast to be the hottest day of the week with dangerous heat across portions of the region with an extreme heat warning and heat advisory in effect for many. Temperatures up to 107 degrees and heat indices up to 110 degrees are expected. The heat wave persists during the upcoming week with temperatures still expected to reach up to 105 degrees with higher heat indices. A heat advisory has been extended from Monday through Wednesday across portions of the Hill Country, Interstate 35 corridor, and coastal plains. Practice and promote heat safety. Most of the week stays rain-free, but there may be an opportunity for isolated shower or storms later in the work week. Your local forecast. Extreme heat warning in effect until 7 p.m. Central Daylight Time this evening. Heat advisory in effect from 7 p.m. this evening to 7 p.m. Central Daylight Time Wednesday. Today, mostly sunny. Hot with highs around 105. Southwest winds around 5 miles per hour, becoming south around 5 miles per hour this afternoon. Tonight, mostly clear. Lows in the upper 70s. South winds 5 to 10 miles per hour with gusts up to 20 miles per hour. Highest heat index readings up to 105 early in the evening. Monday, mostly sunny. Hot with highs around 104. South winds 5 to 10 miles per hour. Monday night, clear. Lows in the mid-70s. South winds 5 to 10 miles per hour with gusts up to 20 miles per hour. Tuesday, sunny, hot with highs around 103. South winds 5 to 10 miles per hour. Tuesday night, clear. Lows in the upper 70s. Highest heat index readings up to 105 early in the evening. Wednesday and Wednesday night, mostly clear. Hot. Highs 100 to 105. Lows in the upper 70s. Highest heat index readings up to 110. Thursday, partly cloudy in the morning, then mostly sunny with a slight chance of showers and thunderstorms in the afternoon. Hot with highs 100 to 105. Highest heat index readings up to 110. Thursday night and Friday, partly cloudy. Hot. Lows in

the upper 70s. Highs around 100. Highest heat index readings up to 110. Friday night and Saturday, mostly clear. Hot. Lows in the upper 70s. Highs around 100. Highest heat index readings up to 110. What? Dangerously hot conditions with temperatures up to 107 and heat index values up to 110 are expected Sunday afternoon. Temperatures up to 105 are expected Monday through Wednesday. Where? Bastrop, Burnett, Caldwell, Fayette, Gonzales, Lavaca, Lee, Leno, Travis, and Williamson counties. When? For the extreme heat warning, until 7 p.m. Central Daylight Time Sunday. For the heat advisory, from 7 p.m. Sunday to 7 p.m. Central Daylight Time Wednesday. Impacts, heat-related illnesses increase significantly during extreme heat and high humidity events. Hot temperatures and high humidity may cause heat illnesses. 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Take extra precautions when outside. 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Try to limit strenuous activities to early morning or evening. 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Anyone overcome by heat should be moved to a cool and shaded location. Heat stroke is an emergency. 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The current time is 7 a.m. Central Daylight Time. The Austin NOAA Weather Radio Roundup. At 6 a.m. at Austin Bergstrom International, it was mostly cloudy. The temperature was 76, the dew point 64, the relative humidity was 66%, the wind south at 3 miles an hour, and the pressure was 29.99 inches and rising. At Camp Mabry, temperature was 80 degrees. Pflugerville partly cloudy 80. Taylor partly cloudy 81. Lago Vista partly cloudy 82. Georgetown cloudy 83. San Marcos clear 71. Burnett mostly cloudy 80. Junction partly cloudy 70. San Antonio partly cloudy 78. Corpus Christi partly cloudy 73. Houston partly cloudy 79. Once again at Austin Bergstrom it was 76, and at Camp Mabry it was 80. Elsewhere across the state, College Station partly cloudy 82. Amarillo mostly cloudy 76. Abilene mostly cloudy 80. Dallas-Fort Worth mostly cloudy 87. The Tropical Weather Outlook. For the North Atlantic, Caribbean Sea and the Gulf of America, northeastern Atlantic, a non-tropical area of low pressure located a few hundred miles west of the coast of Portugal, is producing limited shower activity. This system has only a slight chance of acquiring subtropical characteristics later today while it moves eastward to east-northeastward at 10 to 15 miles per hour toward Portugal and northwestern Spain. By tonight, the low will encounter unfavorable environmental conditions, and further development is not expected. For more information, see high seas forecast issued by Meteo France. Formation chance through 48 hours, low, 10%. Formation chance through 7 days, low, 10%. Central subtropical Atlantic L95, a broad area of low pressure located a few hundred miles southeast of Bermuda, continues to produce disorganized shower and thunderstorm activity. Some development of this system is possible during the next few days as it drifts northwestward today and then accelerates northward early this week. Formation chance through 48 hours, low, 20%. Formation chance through 7 days, low, 30%. Eastern Tropical Atlantic, a tropical wave is expected to move off the west coast of Africa on Monday.

mentioned an area of low pressure could form in association with the waves early this week. Environmental conditions are forecast to be marginally conducive for development, and a tropical depression could form by the middle to latter portions of the week while the system moves generally westward at 15 to 20 miles per hour across the eastern and central tropical Atlantic. Formation chance through 48 hours, low, near 0%. Formation chance through 7 days, medium, 50%. Your weather synopsis for South Central Texas. Today is forecast to be the hottest day of the week with dangerous heat across portions of the region with an extreme heat warning and heat advisory in effect for many. Temperatures up to 107 degrees and heat indices up to 110 degrees are expected. The heat wave persists during the upcoming week with temperatures still expected to reach up to 105 degrees with higher heat indices. A heat advisory has been extended from Monday through Wednesday across portions of the Hill Country, Interstate 35 corridor, and coastal plains. Practice and promote heat safety. Most of the week stays rain-free, but there may be an opportunity for isolated shower or storms later in the work week. Your local forecast. Extreme heat warning in effect until 7 p.m. Central Daylight Time this evening. Heat advisory in effect from 7 p.m. this evening to 7 p.m. Central Daylight Time Wednesday. Today, mostly sunny. Hot with highs around 105. Southwest winds around 5 miles per hour, becoming south around 5 miles per hour this afternoon. Tonight, mostly clear. Lows in the upper 70s. South winds 5 to 10 miles per hour with gusts up to 20 miles per hour. Highest heat index readings up to 105 early in the evening. Monday, mostly sunny. Hot with highs around 104. South winds 5 to 10 miles per hour. Monday night, clear. Lows in the mid-70s. South winds 5 to 10 miles per hour with gusts up to 20 miles per hour. Tuesday, sunny, hot with highs around 103. South winds 5 to 10 miles per hour. Tuesday night, clear. Lows in the upper 70s. Highest heat index readings up to 105 early in the evening. Wednesday and Wednesday night, mostly clear. Hot. Highs 100 to 105. Lows in the upper 70s. Highest heat index readings up to 110. Thursday, partly cloudy in the morning, then mostly sunny with a slight chance of showers and thunderstorms in the afternoon. Hot with highs 100 to 105. Highest heat index readings up to 110. Thursday night and Friday, partly cloudy. Hot. Lows in the upper 70s. Highs around 100. Highest heat index readings up to 110. Friday night and Saturday, mostly clear. Hot. Lows in the upper 70s. Highs around 100. Highest heat index readings up to 110. Heat advisory now in effect until 7 p.m. Central Daylight Time Wednesday. What? Temperatures up to 105 and heat index values up to 110 expected. Where? Atascosa, Bear, Comal, DeWitt, Guadalupe, Hays, Carnes, and Wilson counties. When? Until 7 p.m. Central Daylight Time Wednesday. Impacts: hot temperatures and high humidity may cause heat illnesses. Drink plenty of fluids, stay in an air-conditioned room, stay out of the sun, and check up on relatives and neighbors. Take extra precautions when outside. Wear lightweight and loose-fitting clothing. Try to limit strenuous activities to early morning or evening. Take action when you see symptoms of heat exhaustion and heat stroke. To reduce risk during outdoor work, the Occupational Safety and Health Administration recommends scheduling frequent rest breaks in shaded or air-conditioned environments. Anyone overcome by heat should be moved to a cool and shaded location. Heat stroke is an emergency. Call 911. Heat advisory remains in effect until 7 p.m. Central Daylight Time Sunday. What? Temperatures

up to 105 and heat index values up to 107 expected. Where? Bandera, Blanco, Frio, Kendall, and Medina counties. When? Until 7 p.m. Central Daylight Time Sunday. Impacts. Hot temperatures and high humidity may cause heat illnesses. Drink plenty of fluids, stay in an air-conditioned room, stay out of the sun, and check up on relatives and neighbors. Take extra precautions when outside. Wear lightweight and loose-fitting clothing. Try to limit strenuous activities to early morning or evening. Take action when you see symptoms of heat exhaustion and heat stroke. To reduce risk during outdoor work, the Occupational Safety and Health Administration recommends scheduling frequent rest breaks in shaded or air-conditioned environments. Anyone overcome by heat should be moved to a cool and shaded location. Heat stroke is an emergency. Call 911. What? Dangerously hot conditions with temperatures up to 107 and heat index values up to 110 are expected Sunday afternoon. Temperatures up to 105 are expected Monday through Wednesday. Where? Bastrop, Burnett, Caldwell, Fayette, Gonzales, Lavaca, Lee, Llano, Travis, and Williamson counties. When? For the extreme heat warning, until 7 p.m. Central Daylight Time Sunday. For the heat advisory, from 7 p.m. Sunday to 7 p.m. Central Daylight Time Wednesday. Impacts. Heat-related illnesses increase significantly during extreme heat and high humidity events. Hot temperatures and high humidity may cause heat illnesses. Drink plenty of fluids, stay in an air-conditioned room, stay out of the sun, and check up on relatives and neighbors. Take extra precautions when outside. 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Try to limit strenuous activities to early morning or evening. 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Anyone overcome by heat should be moved to a cool and shaded location. Heat stroke is an emergency. 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The current time is 7:11 a.m. Central Daylight Time. Your weather synopsis for South Central Texas. Today is forecast to be the hottest day of the week with dangerous heat across portions of the region with an extreme heat warning and heat advisory in effect for many. Temperatures up to 107 degrees and heat indices up to 110 degrees are expected. The heat wave persists during the upcoming week with temperatures still expected to reach up to 105 degrees with higher heat indices. A heat advisory has been extended from Monday through Wednesday across portions of the Hill Country, Interstate 35 corridor, and coastal plains. Practice and promote heat safety. Most of the week stays rain-free, but there may be an opportunity for isolated shower or storms later in the work week. Your local forecast. Extreme heat warning in effect until 7 p.m. Central Daylight Time this evening. Heat advisory in effect from 7 p.m. this evening to 7 p.m. Central Daylight Time Wednesday. Today, mostly sunny. Hot with highs around 105. Southwest winds around 5 miles per hour, becoming south around 5 miles per hour this afternoon. Tonight, mostly clear. Lows in the upper 70s. South winds 5 to 10 miles per hour with gusts up to 20 miles per hour. Highest heat index readings up to 105 early in the evening. Monday, mostly sunny. Hot with highs around 104. South winds 5 to 10 miles per hour. Monday night, clear. Lows in the mid-70s. South winds 5 to 10 miles per hour with gusts up to 20 miles per hour. Tuesday, sunny, hot with highs around 103. South winds 5 to 10 miles per hour. Tuesday night, clear. Lows in the upper

70s. Highest heat index readings up to 105 early in the evening. Wednesday and Wednesday night, mostly clear. Hot. Highs 100 to 105. Lows in the upper 70s. Highest heat index readings up to 110. Thursday, partly cloudy in the morning, then mostly sunny with a slight chance of showers and thunderstorms in the afternoon. Hot with highs 100 to 105. Highest heat index readings up to 110. Thursday night and Friday, partly cloudy. Hot. Lows in the upper 70s. Highs around 100. Highest heat index readings up to 110. Friday night and Saturday, mostly clear. Hot. Lows in the upper 70s. Highs around 100. Highest heat index readings up to 110. What? Dangerously hot conditions with temperatures up to 107 and heat index values up to 110 are expected Sunday afternoon. Temperatures up to 105 are expected Monday through Wednesday. Where? Bastrop, Burnett, Caldwell, Fayette, Gonzales, Lavaca, Lee, Llano, Travis, and Williamson counties. When? For the extreme heat warning, until 7 p.m. Central Daylight Time Sunday. For the heat advisory, from 7 p.m. Sunday to 7 p.m. Central Daylight Time Wednesday. Impacts, heat-related illnesses increase significantly during extreme heat and high humidity events. Hot temperatures and high humidity may cause heat illnesses. Drink plenty of fluids, stay in an air-conditioned room, stay out of the sun, and check up on relatives and neighbors. Take extra precautions when outside. Wear lightweight and loose-fitting clothing. Try to limit strenuous activities to early morning or evening. 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To reduce risk during outdoor work, the Occupational Safety and Health Administration recommends scheduling frequent rest breaks in shaded or air-conditioned environments. Anyone overcome by heat should be moved to a cool and shaded location. Heat stroke is an emergency. Call 911. The coastal waters forecast from Baffin Bay to Port Aransas out 20 nautical miles. Today, south winds 5 to 10 knots, becoming southeast this afternoon. Seas around 2 feet. Wave detail, south 2 feet at 4 seconds. Tonight, south winds 10 to 15 knots. Seas around 2 feet. Wave detail, southeast 2 feet at 4 seconds. Monday, south winds 5 to 10 knots, becoming southeast with gusts up to 20 knots in the afternoon. Seas around 2 feet. Wave detail, southeast 2 feet at 4 seconds. Monday night, southeast winds 10 to 15 knots with gusts up to 20 knots, becoming south after midnight. Seas around 2 feet. Wave detail, southeast 2 feet at 4 seconds. Tuesday, south winds 5 to 10 knots, becoming southeast 10 to 15 knots with gusts up to 20 knots in the afternoon. Seas around 2 feet. Wave detail, southeast 2 feet at 4 seconds. Tuesday night, south winds 10 to 15 knots. Seas 2 to 3 feet. Wave detail, southeast 3 feet at 4 seconds. Wednesday, south winds 10 to 15 knots, becoming southeast 5 to 10 knots in the afternoon. Seas 2 to 3 feet. Wednesday night, south winds 10 to 15 knots. Seas around 2 feet. Thursday, south winds 5 to 10 knots, becoming southeast 10 to 15 knots in the afternoon. Seas around 2 feet. Thursday night, south winds 10 to 15 knots. Seas around 2 feet. 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

The temperature was 74, the dew point 65. The relative humidity was 73%. The wind calm and the pressure was 30.00 inches and rising. At Camp Mabry, it was partly cloudy. The temperature was 79, the dew point 63. The relative humidity was 57%. The wind calm and the pressure was 30.01 inches and rising. Pflugerville, partly cloudy 78. Taylor, partly cloudy 77. Lago Vista, partly cloudy 81. Georgetown, partly cloudy 79. San Marcos, clear 69. Burnett, partly cloudy 80. Junction, mostly cloudy 72. San Antonio, partly cloudy 75. Corpus Christi, partly cloudy 72. Houston, partly cloudy 78. Once again at Austin Bergstrom, it was 74, and at Camp Mabry, it was 79. Elsewhere across the state, College Station, mostly cloudy 80. Amarillo, mostly cloudy 74. Abilene, mostly cloudy 82. Dallas-Fort Worth, mostly cloudy 86. Your weather synopsis for South Central Texas. Today is forecast to be the hottest day of the week with dangerous heat across portions of the region with an extreme heat warning and heat advisory in effect for many. Temperatures up to 107 degrees and heat indices up to 110 degrees are expected. The heat wave persists during the upcoming week with temperatures still expected to reach up to 105 degrees with higher heat indices. A heat advisory has been extended from Monday through Wednesday across portions of the Hill Country, Interstate 35 corridor, and coastal plains. Practice and promote heat safety. Most of the week stays rain-free, but there may be an opportunity for isolated shower or storms later in the work week. Your local forecast. Extreme heat warning in effect until 7 p.m. Central Daylight Time this evening. Heat advisory in effect from 7 p.m. this evening to 7 p.m. Central Daylight Time Wednesday. Today, mostly sunny. Hot with highs around 105. Southwest winds around 5 miles per hour, becoming south around 5 miles per hour this afternoon. Tonight, mostly clear. Lows in the upper 70s. South winds 5 to 10 miles per hour with gusts up to 20 miles per hour. Highest heat index readings up to 105 early in the evening. Monday, mostly sunny. Hot with highs around 104. South winds 5 to 10 miles per hour. Monday night, clear. Lows in the mid-70s. South winds 5 to 10 miles per hour with gusts up to 20 miles per hour. Tuesday, sunny, hot with highs around 103. South winds 5 to 10 miles per hour. Tuesday night, clear. Lows in the upper 70s. Highest heat index readings up to 105 early in the evening. Wednesday and Wednesday night, mostly clear. Hot. Highs 100 to 105. Lows in the upper 70s. Highest heat index readings up to 110. Thursday, partly cloudy in the morning, then mostly sunny with a slight chance of showers and thunderstorms in the afternoon. Hot with highs 100 to 105. Highest heat index readings up to 110. Thursday night and Friday, partly cloudy. Hot. Lows in the upper 70s. Highs around 100. Highest heat index readings up to 110. Friday night and Saturday, mostly clear. Hot. Lows in the upper 70s. Highs around 100. Highest heat index readings up to 110. Heat advisory now in effect until 7 p.m. Central Daylight Time Wednesday. What? Temperatures up to 105 and heat index values up to 110 expected. Where? Atascosa, Bear, Comau, DeWitt, Guadalupe, Hays, Carnes, and Wilson counties. When? Until 7 p.m. Central Daylight Time Wednesday. Impacts. Hot temperatures and high humidity may cause heat illnesses. Drink plenty of fluids. Stay in an air-conditioned room.
stay out of the sun, and check up on relatives and neighbors. Take extra precautions when outside. Wear lightweight and loose-fitting clothing. Try to limit strenuous activities to early morning or evening. Take action when you see symptoms of heat exhaustion and heat stroke. To reduce risk during outdoor work, the Occupational Safety and Health Administration recommends scheduling frequent rest breaks in shaded or air-conditioned environments. Anyone overcome by heat should be moved to a cool and shaded location. Heat stroke is an emergency. Call 911. Heat advisory remains in effect until 7 p.m. Central Daylight Time Sunday. What? Temperatures up to 105 and heat index values up to 107 expected. Where? Bandera, Blanco, Frio, Kendall, and Medina counties. When? Until 7 p.m. Central Daylight Time Sunday. Impacts. Hot temperatures and high humidity may cause heat illnesses. Drink plenty of fluids. Stay in an air-conditioned room. Stay out of the sun. And check up on relatives and neighbors. Take extra precautions when outside. Wear lightweight and loose-fitting clothing. Try to limit strenuous activities to early morning or evening. Take action when you see symptoms of heat exhaustion and heat stroke. To reduce risk during outdoor work, the Occupational Safety and Health Administration recommends scheduling frequent rest breaks in shaded or air-conditioned environments. Anyone overcome by heat should be moved to a cool and shaded location. Heat stroke is an emergency. Call 911. What? Dangerously hot conditions with temperatures up to 107 and heat index values up to 110 are expected Sunday afternoon. Temperatures up to 105 are expected Monday through Wednesday. Where? Bastrop, Burnett, Caldwell, Fayette, Gonzales, Lavaca, Lee, Llano, Travis, and Williamson counties. When? For the extreme heat warning, until 7 p.m. Central Daylight Time Sunday. For the heat advisory, from 7 p.m. Sunday to 7 p.m. Central Daylight Time Wednesday. Impacts, heat-related illnesses increase significantly during extreme heat and high humidity events. Hot temperatures and high humidity may cause heat illnesses. Drink plenty of fluids, stay in an air-conditioned room, stay out of the sun, and check up on relatives and neighbors. Take extra precautions when outside. 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Try to limit strenuous activities to early morning or evening. 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To reduce risk during outdoor work, the Occupational Safety and Health Administration recommends scheduling frequent rest breaks in shaded or air-conditioned environments. Anyone overcome by heat should be moved to a cool and shaded location. Heat stroke is an emergency. 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The current time is 7:27 a.m. Central Daylight Time. The Austin NOAA Weather Radio Roundup. At 7 a.m. at Austin Bergstrom International, it was partly cloudy. The temperature was 74, the dew point 65, the relative humidity was 73%, the wind calm and the pressure was 30.00 inches and rising. At Camp Mabry, it was partly cloudy. The temperature was 79, the dew point 63, the relative humidity was 57%, the wind calm and the pressure was 30.01 inches and rising. Pflugerville partly cloudy 78. Taylor partly cloudy 77. Lago Vista partly cloudy 81. Georgetown partly cloudy 79. San Marcos clear 69. Burnett partly cloudy 80. Junction mostly cloudy 72. San Antonio partly cloudy 75. Corpus Christi partly cloudy 72. Houston partly cloudy 78. Once again at Austin Bergstrom it was 74, and at Camp Mabry it was 79. Elsewhere across the state, College Station mostly cloudy 80.
Amarillo, mostly cloudy 74. Abilene, mostly cloudy 82. Dallas, Fort Worth, mostly cloudy 86. Your weather synopsis for South Central Texas. Today is forecast to be the hottest day of the week with dangerous heat across portions of the region with an extreme heat warning and heat advisory in effect for many. Temperatures up to 107 degrees and heat indices up to 110 degrees are expected. The heat wave persists during the upcoming week with temperatures still expected to reach up to 105 degrees with higher heat indices. A heat advisory has been extended from Monday through Wednesday across portions of the Hill Country, Interstate 35 corridor, and coastal plains. Practice and promote heat safety. Most of the week stays rain-free, but there may be an opportunity for isolated shower or storms later in the work week. Your local forecast. Extreme heat warning in effect until 7 p.m. Central Daylight Time this evening. Heat advisory in effect from 7 p.m. this evening to 7 p.m. Central Daylight Time Wednesday. Today, mostly sunny. Hot with highs around 105. Southwest winds around 5 miles per hour, becoming south around 5 miles per hour this afternoon. Tonight, mostly clear. Lows in the upper 70s. South winds 5 to 10 miles per hour with gusts up to 20 miles per hour. Highest heat index readings up to 105 early in the evening. Monday, mostly sunny. Hot with highs around 104. South winds 5 to 10 miles per hour. Monday night, clear. Lows in the mid-70s. South winds 5 to 10 miles per hour with gusts up to 20 miles per hour. Tuesday, sunny, hot with highs around 103. South winds 5 to 10 miles per hour. Tuesday night, clear. Lows in the upper 70s. Highest heat index readings up to 105 early in the evening. Wednesday and Wednesday night, mostly clear. Hot. Highs 100 to 105. Lows in the upper 70s. Highest heat index readings up to 110. Thursday, partly cloudy in the morning, then mostly sunny with a slight chance of showers and thunderstorms in the afternoon. Hot with highs 100 to 105. Highest heat index readings up to 110. Thursday night and Friday, partly cloudy. Hot. Lows in the upper 70s. Highs around 100. Highest heat index readings up to 110. Friday night and Saturday, mostly clear. Hot. Lows in the upper 70s. Highs around 100. Highest heat index readings up to 110. The Tropical Weather Outlook. For the North Atlantic, Caribbean Sea and the Gulf of America, northeastern Atlantic, a non-tropical area of low pressure located a few hundred miles west of the coast of Portugal is producing limited shower activity. This system has only a slight chance of acquiring subtropical characteristics later today while it moves eastward to east-northeastward at 10 to 15 miles per hour toward Portugal and northwestern Spain. By tonight, the low will encounter unfavorable environmental conditions, and further development is not expected. For more information, see high seas forecast issued by Meteo France. Formation chance through 48 hours, low, 10%. Formation chance through 7 days, low, 10%. Central subtropical Atlantic L95, a broad area of low pressure located a few hundred miles southeast of Bermuda, continues to produce disorganized shower and thunderstorm activity. Some development of this system is possible during the next few days as it drifts northwestward today and then accelerates northward early this week. Formation chance through 48 hours, low, 20%. During the next few days as it drifts northwestward today and then accelerates northward early this week. Formation chance through 48 hours, low, 20%. Formation chance through 7 days, low, 30%. Eastern Tropical Atlantic, a tropical wave is expected to move off the west coast of Africa on Monday, and an area of low pressure could form an association.

collision with the waves early this week. Environmental conditions are forecast to be marginally conducive for development, and a tropical depression could form by the middle to latter portions of the week while the system moves generally westward at 15 to 20 miles per hour across the eastern and central tropical Atlantic. Formation chance through 48 hours, low, near 0%. Formation chance through 7 days, medium, 50%. What? Dangerously hot conditions with temperatures up to 107 and heat index values up to 110 are expected Sunday afternoon. Temperatures up to 105 are expected Monday through Wednesday. Where? Bastrop, Burnett, Caldwell, Fayette, Gonzales, Lavaca, Lee, Llano, Travis, and Williamson counties. When? For the extreme heat warning, until 7 p.m. Central Daylight Time Sunday. For the heat advisory, from 7 p.m. Sunday to 7 p.m. Central Daylight Time Wednesday. Impacts, heat-related illnesses increase significantly during extreme heat and high humidity events. Hot temperatures and high humidity may cause heat illnesses. Drink plenty of fluids, stay in an air-conditioned room, stay out of the sun, and check up on relatives and neighbors. Take extra precautions when outside. 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Try to limit strenuous activities to early morning or evening. 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Anyone overcome by heat should be moved to a cool and shaded location. Heat stroke is an emergency. 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The current time is 7:35 a.m. Central Daylight Time. The Austin NOAA Weather Radio Roundup. At 7 a.m. at Austin Bergstrom International, it was partly cloudy. The temperature was 74, the dew point 65, the relative humidity was 73%, the wind calm and the pressure was 30.00 inches and rising. At Camp Mabry, it was partly cloudy. The temperature was 79, the dew point 63, the relative humidity was 57%, the wind calm and the pressure was 30.01 inches and rising. Pflugerville partly cloudy 78. Taylor partly cloudy 77. Lago Vista partly cloudy 81. Georgetown partly cloudy 79. San Marcos clear 69. Burnett partly cloudy 80. Junction mostly cloudy 72. San Antonio partly cloudy 75. Corpus Christi partly cloudy 72. Houston partly cloudy 78. Once again at Austin Bergstrom it was 74, and at Camp Mabry it was 79. Elsewhere across the state, College Station mostly cloudy 80. Amarillo mostly cloudy 74. Abilene mostly cloudy 82. Dallas-Fort Worth mostly cloudy 86. Heat advisory now in effect until 7 p.m. Central Daylight Time Wednesday. What? Temperatures up to 105 and heat index values up to 110 expected. Where? Atascosa, Bear, Comal, DeWitt, Guadalupe, Hays, Carnes, and Wilson counties. When? Until 7 p.m. Central Daylight Time Wednesday. Impacts, hot temperatures and high humidity may cause heat illnesses. Drink plenty of fluids, stay in an air-conditioned room, stay out of the sun, and check up on relatives and neighbors. Take extra precautions when outside. Wear lightweight and loose-fitting clothing. Try to limit strenuous activities to early morning or evening. 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To reduce risk during outdoor work, the Occupational Safety and Health Administration recommends scheduling frequent rest breaks in shaded or air-conditioned environments. Anyone overcome by heat should be moved to a cool and shaded location. 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

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Anyone overcome by heat should be moved to a cool and shaded location. 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Your weather synopsis for South Central Texas. Today is forecast to be the hottest day of the week with dangerous heat across portions of the region with an extreme heat warning and heat advisory in effect for many. Temperatures up to 107 degrees and heat indices up to 110 degrees are expected. The heat wave persists during the upcoming week with temperatures still expected to reach up to 105 degrees with higher heat indices. A heat advisory has been extended from Monday through Wednesday across portions of the Hill Country, Interstate 35 corridor, and coastal plains. Practice and promote heat safety. Most of the week stays rain-free, but there may be an opportunity for isolated shower or storms later in the work week. Your local forecast. Extreme heat warning in effect until 7 p.m. Central Daylight Time this evening. Heat advisory in effect from 7 p.m. this evening to 7 p.m. Central Daylight Time Wednesday. Today, mostly sunny. Hot with highs around 105. Southwest winds around 5 miles per hour, becoming south around 5 miles per hour this afternoon. Tonight, mostly clear. Lows in the upper 70s. South winds 5 to 10 miles per hour with gusts up to 20 miles per hour. Highest heat index readings up to 105 early in the evening. Monday, mostly sunny. Hot with highs around 104. South winds 5 to 10 miles per hour. Monday night, clear. Lows in the mid-70s. South winds 5 to 10 miles per hour with gusts up to 20 miles per hour. Tuesday, sunny, hot with highs around 103. South winds 5 to 10 miles per hour. Tuesday night, clear. Lows in the upper 70s. Highest heat index readings up to 105 early in the evening. Wednesday and Wednesday night, mostly clear. Hot. Highs 100 to 105. Lows in the upper 70s. Highest heat index readings up to 110. Thursday, partly cloudy in the morning, then mostly sunny with a slight chance of showers and thunderstorms in the afternoon. Hot with highs 100 to 105. Highest heat index readings up to 110. Thursday night and Friday, partly cloudy. Hot. Lows in the upper 70s. Highs around 100. Highest heat index readings up to 110. Friday night and Saturday, mostly clear. Hot. Lows in the upper 70s. Highs around 100. Highest heat index readings up to 110. What? Dangerously hot conditions with temperatures up to 107 and heat index values up to 110 are expected Sunday afternoon. Temperatures up to 105 are expected Monday through Wednesday. Where? Bastrop, Burnett, Caldwell, Fayette, Gonzales, Lavaca, Lee, Leno, Travis, and Williamson counties. When? For the extreme heat warning, until 7 p.m. Central Daylight Time Sunday. For the heat advisory, from 7 p.m. Sunday to 7 p.m. Central Daylight Time Wednesday. Impacts, heat-related illnesses increase significantly during extreme heat and high humidity events. Hot temperatures and high humidity may cause heat illnesses. Drink plenty of fluids, stay in an air-conditioned room, stay out of the sun, and check up on relatives and neighbors. Take extra precautions when outside. Wear lightweight and loose-fitting clothing. Try to limit strenuous activities to early morning or evening. 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To reduce risk during outdoor work, the Occupational Safety and Health Administration recommends scheduling frequent rest breaks in shaded or air-conditioned environments. Anyone overcome by heat should be moved to a cool and shaded location. Heat stroke is an emergency.

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Call 911. 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The current time is 7:44 a.m. Central Daylight Time. The Austin NOAA Weather Radio Roundup. At 7 a.m. at Austin Bergstrom International, it was partly cloudy. The temperature was 74, the dew point 65, the relative humidity was 73%, the wind calm and the pressure was 30.00 inches and rising. At Camp Mabry, it was partly cloudy. The temperature was 79, the dew point 63, the relative humidity was 57%, the wind calm and the pressure was 30.01 inches and rising. Pflugerville, partly cloudy 78. Taylor, partly cloudy 77. Lago Vista, partly cloudy 81. Georgetown, partly cloudy 79. San Marcos, clear 69. Burnett, partly cloudy 80. Junction, mostly cloudy 72. San Antonio, partly cloudy 75. Corpus Christi, partly cloudy 72. Houston, partly cloudy 78. Once again at Austin Bergstrom it was 74, and at Camp Mabry it was 79. Elsewhere across the state, College Station mostly cloudy 80. Amarillo mostly cloudy 74. Abilene mostly cloudy 82. Dallas-Fort Worth mostly cloudy 86. The coastal waters forecast from Baffin Bay to Port Aransas out 20 nautical miles. Today, south winds 5 to 10 knots, becoming southeast this afternoon. Seas around 2 feet. Wave detail, south 2 feet at 4 seconds. Tonight, south winds 10 to 15 knots. Seas around 2 feet. Wave detail, southeast 2 feet at 4 seconds. Monday, south winds 5 to 10 knots, becoming southeast with gusts up to 20 knots in the afternoon. Seas around 2 feet. Wave detail, southeast 2 feet at 4 seconds. Monday night, southeast winds 10 to 15 knots with gusts up to 20 knots, becoming south after midnight. Seas around 2 feet. Wave detail, southeast 2 feet at 4 seconds. Tuesday, south winds 5 to 10 knots, becoming southeast 10 to 15 knots with gusts up to 20 knots in the afternoon. Seas around 2 feet. Wave detail, southeast 2 feet at 4 seconds. Tuesday night, south winds 10 to 15 knots. Seas 2 to 3 feet. Wave detail, southeast 3 feet at 4 seconds. Wednesday, south winds 10 to 15 knots, becoming southeast 5 to 10 knots in the afternoon. Seas 2 to 3 feet. Wednesday night, south winds 10 to 15 knots. Seas around 2 feet. Thursday, south winds 5 to 10 knots, becoming southeast 10 to 15 knots in the afternoon. Seas around 2 feet. Thursday night, south winds 10 to 15 knots. Seas around 2 feet. Your weather synopsis for South Central Texas. Today is forecast to be the hottest day of the week with dangerous heat across portions of the region with an extreme heat warning and heat advisory in effect for many. Temperatures up to 107 degrees and heat indices up to 110 degrees are expected. The heat wave persists during the upcoming week with temperatures still expected to reach up to 105 degrees with higher heat indices. A heat advisory has been extended from Monday through Wednesday across portions of the Hill Country, Interstate 35 corridor, and coastal plains. Practice and promote heat safety. Most of the week stays rain-free, but there may be an opportunity for isolated shower or storms later in the work week. Your local forecast. Extreme heat warning in effect until 7 p.m. Central Daylight Time this evening. Heat advisory in effect from 7 p.m. this evening to 7 p.m. Central Daylight Time Wednesday. Today, mostly sunny. Hot with highs around 105. Southwest winds around 5 miles per hour.

coming south around 5 miles per hour this afternoon. Tonight, mostly clear. Lows in the upper 70s. South winds 5 to 10 miles per hour with gusts up to 20 miles per hour. Highest heat index readings up to 105 early in the evening. Monday, mostly sunny. Hot with highs around 104. South winds 5 to 10 miles per hour. Monday night, clear. Lows in the mid-70s. South winds 5 to 10 miles per hour with gusts up to 20 miles per hour. Tuesday, sunny, hot with highs around 103. South winds 5 to 10 miles per hour. Tuesday night, clear. Lows in the upper 70s. Highest heat index readings up to 105 early in the evening. Wednesday and Wednesday night, mostly clear. Hot. Highs 100 to 105. Lows in the upper 70s. Highest heat index readings up to 110. Thursday, partly cloudy in the morning, then mostly sunny with a slight chance of showers and thunderstorms in the afternoon. Hot with highs 100 to 105. Highest heat index readings up to 110. Thursday night and Friday, partly cloudy. Hot. Lows in the upper 70s. Highs around 100. Highest heat index readings up to 110. Friday night and Saturday, mostly clear. Hot. Lows in the upper 70s. Highs around 100. Highest heat index readings up to 110. Heat advisory now in effect until 7 p.m. Central Daylight Time Wednesday. What? Temperatures up to 105 and heat index values up to 110 expected. Where? Atascosa, Bear, Comau, DeWitt, Guadalupe, Hays, Carnes, and Wilson counties. When? Until 7 p.m. Central Daylight Time Wednesday. Impacts: hot temperatures and high humidity may cause heat illnesses. Drink plenty of fluids, stay in an air-conditioned room, stay out of the sun, and check up on relatives and neighbors. Take extra precautions when outside. Wear lightweight and loose-fitting clothing. Try to limit strenuous activities to early morning or evening. Take action when you see symptoms of heat exhaustion and heat stroke. To reduce risk during outdoor work, the Occupational Safety and Health Administration recommends scheduling frequent rest breaks in shaded or air-conditioned environments. Anyone overcome by heat should be moved to a cool and shaded location. Heat stroke is an emergency. Call 911. Heat advisory remains in effect until 7 p.m. Central Daylight Time Sunday. What? Temperatures up to 105 and heat index values up to 107 expected. Where? Bandera, Blanco, Frio, Kendall, and Medina counties. When? Until 7 p.m. Central Daylight Time Sunday. Impacts: hot temperatures and high humidity may cause heat illnesses. Drink plenty of fluids, stay in an air-conditioned room, stay out of the sun, and check up on relatives and neighbors. Take extra precautions when outside. Wear lightweight and loose-fitting clothing. Try to limit strenuous activities to early morning or evening. Take action when you see symptoms of heat exhaustion and heat stroke. To reduce risk during outdoor work, the Occupational Safety and Health Administration recommends scheduling frequent rest breaks in shaded or air-conditioned environments. Anyone overcome by heat should be moved to a cool and shaded location. Heat stroke is an emergency. Call 911. What? Dangerously hot conditions with temperatures up to 107 and heat index values up to 110 are expected Sunday afternoon. Temperatures up to 105 are expected Monday through Wednesday. Where? Bastrop, Burnett, Caldwell, Fayette, Gonzales, Lavaca, Lee, Leno, Travis, and Williamson counties. When? For the extreme heat warning, until 7 p.m. Central Daylight Time Sunday. For the heat advisory, from 7 p.m. Sunday to 7 p.m. Central Daylight Time Wednesday.
impacts, heat-related illnesses increase significantly.

Frequently during extreme heat and high humidity events. Hot temperatures and high humidity may cause heat illnesses. 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Take extra precautions when outside. 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The current time is 7:55 a.m. Central Daylight Time. The Austin NOAA Weather Radio Roundup, at 7 a.m. at Austin Bergstrom International, it was partly cloudy. The temperature was 74, the dew point 65. The relative humidity was 73%, the wind calm and the pressure was 30.00 inches and rising. At Camp Mabry, it was partly cloudy. The temperature was 79, the dew point 63. The relative humidity was 57%, the wind calm and the pressure was 30.01 inches and rising. Pflugerville, partly cloudy 78. Taylor, partly cloudy 77. Lago Vista, partly cloudy 81. Georgetown, partly cloudy 79. San Marcos, clear 69. Burnett, partly cloudy 80. Junction, mostly cloudy 72. San Antonio, partly cloudy 75. Corpus Christi, partly cloudy 72. Houston, partly cloudy 78. Once again at Austin Bergstrom, it was 74. And at Camp Mabry, it was 79. Elsewhere across the state, College Station, mostly cloudy 80. Amarillo, mostly cloudy 74. Abilene, mostly cloudy 82. Dallas-Fort Worth, mostly cloudy 86. Your weather synopsis for South Central Texas. Today is forecast to be the hottest day of the week with dangerous heat across portions of the region with an extreme heat warning and heat advisory in effect for many. Temperatures up to 107 degrees and heat indices up to 110 degrees are expected. The heat wave persists during the upcoming week with temperatures still expected to reach up to 105 degrees with higher heat indices. A heat advisory has been extended from Monday through Wednesday across portions of the Hill Country, Interstate 35 corridor, and coastal plains. Practice and promote heat safety. Most of the week stays rain-free, but there may be an opportunity for isolated shower or storms later in the work week. Your local forecast. Extreme heat warning in effect until 7 p.m. Central Daylight Time this evening. Heat advisory in effect from 7 p.m. this evening to 7 p.m. Central Daylight Time Wednesday. Today, mostly sunny. Hot with highs around 105. Southwest winds around 5 miles per hour, becoming south around 5 miles per hour this afternoon. Tonight, mostly clear. Lows in the upper 70s. South winds 5 to 10 miles per hour with gusts up to 20 miles per hour. Highest heat index readings up to 105 early in the evening. Monday, mostly sunny. Hot with highs around 104. South winds 5 to 10 miles per hour. Monday night, clear. Lows in the mid-70s. South winds 5 to 10 miles per hour with gusts up to 20 miles per hour. Tuesday, sunny, hot with highs around 103. South winds 5 to 10 miles per hour. Tuesday night, clear. Lows in the upper 70s. Highest heat index readings up to 105 early in the evening. Wednesday and Wednesday night, mostly clear. Hot. Highs 100 to 105. Lows in the upper 70s. Highest heat

Heat index readings up to 110. Thursday, partly cloudy in the morning, then mostly sunny with a slight chance of showers and thunderstorms in the afternoon. Hot with highs 100 to 105. Highest heat index readings up to 110. Thursday night and Friday, partly cloudy. Hot. Lows in the upper 70s. Highs around 100. Highest heat index readings up to 110. Friday night and Saturday, mostly clear. Hot. Lows in the upper 70s. Highs around 100. Highest heat index readings up to 110. The Austin Bergstrom Climate Summary for yesterday, August 22, 2026. Yesterday's high temperature of 107 degrees occurred at 3:36 p.m. The normal high is 97. The high breaks the previous 105 degrees which was set in 2024. Yesterday's low temperature of 73 degrees occurred at 5:29 a.m. The normal low is 72. The record low is 65 degrees which was set in 1981. No precipitation fell yesterday, which leaves the monthly total at 0.02 inches. This is 1.59 inches below the normal amount of 1.61 inches for August. The total precipitation for the year still stands at 23.20 inches, which is 1.06 inches above normal. The record high for today is 105, which occurred in 2010, and the record low is 63, which occurred in 1961. Sunrise today is at 7:03 a.m. and sunset is at 8:03 p.m. The Austin Camp Mabry Climate Summary for yesterday, August 22, 2026. Yesterday's high temperature of 107 degrees occurred at 2:39 p.m. The normal high is 97. The high ties the previous 107 degrees which was set in 2024. Yesterday's low temperature of 77 degrees occurred at 6:36 a.m. The normal low is 75. The record low is 60 degrees which was set in 1901. No precipitation fell yesterday, which leaves the monthly total at 0.00 inches. This is 1.72 inches below the normal amount of 1.72 inches for August. The total precipitation for the year still stands at 23.55 inches, which is 1.32 inches above normal. The record high for today is 106, which occurred in 2010, and the record low is 64, which occurred in 1949. Sunrise today is at 7:03 a.m. and sunset is at 8:04 p.m. The Tropical Weather Outlook. For the North Atlantic, Caribbean Sea and the Gulf of America, northeastern Atlantic, a non-tropical area of low pressure located a few hundred miles west of the coast of Portugal is producing limited shower activity. This system has only a slight chance of acquiring subtropical characteristics later today while it moves eastward to east-northeastward at 10 to 15 miles per hour toward Portugal and northwestern Spain. By tonight, the low will encounter unfavorable environmental conditions, and further development is not expected. For more information, see high seas forecast issued by Meteo France. Formation chance through 48 hours, low, 10%. Formation chance through 7 days, low, 10%. Central subtropical Atlantic L95, a broad area of low pressure located a few hundred miles southeast of Bermuda, continues to produce disorganized shower and thunderstorm activity. Some development of this system is possible during the next few days as it drifts northwestward today and then accelerates northward early this week. Formation chance through 48 hours, low, 20%. Formation chance through 7 days, low, 30%. Eastern Tropical Atlantic, a tropical wave is expected to move off the west coast of Africa on Monday, and an area of low pressure could form in association with the waves early this week. Environmental conditions are forecast to be marginally conducive for development, and a tropical depression could form by the middle to latter portions of the week while the system moves generally westward at 15 to 20 miles per hour across the eastern and central tropical Atlantic. Formation chance through 48 hours.

low, near 0%. Formation chance through 7 days, medium, 50%. What? Dangerously hot conditions with temperatures up to 107 and heat index values up to 110 are expected Sunday afternoon. Temperatures up to 105 are expected Monday through Wednesday. Where? Bastrop, Burnett, Caldwell, Fayette, Gonzales, Lavaca, Lee, Llano, Travis, and Williamson counties. When? For the extreme heat warning, until 7 p.m. Central Daylight Time Sunday. For the heat advisory, from 7 p.m. Sunday to 7 p.m. Central Daylight Time Wednesday. Impacts, heat-related illnesses increase significantly during extreme heat and high humidity events. Hot temperatures and high humidity may cause heat illnesses. Drink plenty of fluids, stay in an air-conditioned room, stay out of the sun, and check up on relatives and neighbors. Take extra precautions when outside. Wear lightweight and loose-fitting clothing. Try to limit strenuous activities to early morning or evening. Take action when you see symptoms of heat exhaustion and heat stroke. To reduce risk during outdoor work, the Occupational Safety and Health Administration recommends scheduling frequent rest breaks in shaded or air-conditioned environments. Anyone overcome by heat should be moved to a cool and shaded location. Heat stroke is an emergency. Call 911. Heat advisory now in effect until 7 p.m. Central Daylight Time Wednesday. What? Temperatures up to 105 and heat index values up to 110 expected. Where? Atascosa, Bear, Comau, DeWitt, Guadalupe, Hays, Carnes, and Wilson counties. When? Until 7 p.m. Central Daylight Time Wednesday. Impacts, hot temperatures and high humidity may cause heat illnesses. Drink plenty of fluids, stay in an air-conditioned room, stay out of the sun, and check up on relatives and neighbors. Take extra precautions when outside. Wear lightweight and loose-fitting clothing. Try to limit strenuous activities to early morning or evening. Take action when you see symptoms of heat exhaustion and heat stroke. To reduce risk during outdoor work, the Occupational Safety and Health Administration recommends scheduling frequent rest breaks in shaded or air-conditioned environments. Anyone overcome by heat should be moved to a cool and shaded location. Heat stroke is an emergency. Call 911. Heat advisory remains in effect until 7 p.m. Central Daylight Time Sunday. What? Temperatures up to 105 and heat index values up to 107 expected. Where? Bandera, Blanco, Frio, Kendall, and Medina counties. When? Until 7 p.m. Central Daylight Time Sunday. Impacts, hot temperatures and high humidity may cause heat illnesses. Drink plenty of fluids, stay in an air-conditioned room, stay out of the sun, and check up on relatives and neighbors. Take extra precautions when outside. Wear lightweight and loose-fitting clothing. Try to limit strenuous activities to early morning or evening. 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Anyone overcome by heat should be moved to a cool and shaded location. Heat stroke is an emergency. 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The current time is 8:08 a.m. Central Daylight Time. Your weather synopsis for South Central Texas. Today is forecast to be the hottest day of the week with dangerous heat across portions of the region with an extreme heat warning and heat advisory in effect for many. Temperatures up to 107 degrees and heat indices up to 110 degrees are expected. The heat wave persists during the upcoming week with temperatures still expected to reach up to 105 degrees with higher heat indices. A heat advisory has been extended from Monday through Wednesday across portions of the Hill Country.

Interstate 35 corridor, and coastal plains. Practice and promote heat safety. Most of the week stays rain-free, but there may be an opportunity for isolated shower or storms later in the work week. Your local forecast. Extreme heat warning in effect until 7 p.m. Central Daylight Time this evening. Heat advisory in effect from 7 p.m. this evening to 7 p.m. Central Daylight Time Wednesday. Today, mostly sunny. Hot with highs around 105. Southwest winds around 5 miles per hour, becoming south around 5 miles per hour this afternoon. Tonight, mostly clear. Lows in the upper 70s. South winds 5 to 10 miles per hour with gusts up to 20 miles per hour. Highest heat index readings up to 105 early in the evening. Monday, mostly sunny. Hot with highs around 104. South winds 5 to 10 miles per hour. Monday night, clear. Lows in the mid-70s. South winds 5 to 10 miles per hour with gusts up to 20 miles per hour. Tuesday, sunny, hot with highs around 103. South winds 5 to 10 miles per hour. Tuesday night, clear. Lows in the upper 70s. Highest heat index readings up to 105 early in the evening. Wednesday and Wednesday night, mostly clear. Hot. Highs 100 to 105. Lows in the upper 70s. Highest heat index readings up to 110. Thursday, partly cloudy in the morning, then mostly sunny with a slight chance of showers and thunderstorms in the afternoon. Hot with highs 100 to 105. Highest heat index readings up to 110. Thursday night and Friday, partly cloudy. Hot. Lows in the upper 70s. Highs around 100. Highest heat index readings up to 110. Friday night and Saturday, mostly clear. Hot. Lows in the upper 70s. Highs around 100. Highest heat index readings up to 110. The Austin Bergstrom Climate Summary for yesterday, August 22, 2026. Yesterday's high temperature of 107 degrees occurred at 3:36 p.m. The normal high is 97. The high breaks the previous 105 degrees which was set in 2024. Yesterday's low temperature of 73 degrees occurred at 5:29 a.m. The normal low is 72. The record low is 65 degrees which was set in 1981. No precipitation fell yesterday, which leaves the monthly total at 0.02 inches. This is 1.59 inches below the normal amount of 1.61 inches for August. The total precipitation for the year still stands at 23.20 inches, which is 1.06 inches above normal. The record high for today is 105, which occurred in 2010, and the record low is 63, which occurred in 1961. Sunrise today is at 7:03 a.m. and sunset is at 8:03 p.m. The Austin Camp Mabry Climate Summary for yesterday, August 22, 2026. Yesterday's high temperature of 107 degrees occurred at 2:39 p.m. The normal high is 97. The high ties the previous 107 degrees which was set in 2024. Yesterday's low temperature of 77 degrees occurred at 6:36 a.m. The normal low is 75. The record low is 60 degrees which was set in 1901. No precipitation fell yesterday, which leaves the monthly total at 0.00 inches. This is 1.72 inches below the normal amount of 1.72 inches for August. The total precipitation for the year still stands at 23.55 inches, which is 1.32 inches above normal. The record high for today is 106, which occurred in 2010, and the record low is 64, which occurred in 1949. Sunrise today is at 7:03 a.m. and sunset is at 8:04 p.m. What? Dangerously hot conditions with temperatures up to 107 and heat index values

to 110 are expected Sunday afternoon. Temperatures up to 105 are expected Monday through Wednesday. Ware, Bastrop, Burnett, Caldwell, Fayette, Gonzales, Lavaca, Lee, Llano, Travis, and Williamson counties. When, for the extreme heat warning, until 7 p.m. Central Daylight Time Sunday. For the heat advisory, from 7 p.m. Sunday to 7 p.m. Central Daylight Time Wednesday. Impacts, heat-related illnesses increase significantly during extreme heat and high humidity events. Hot temperatures and high humidity may cause heat illnesses. Drink plenty of fluids, stay in an air-conditioned room, stay out of the sun, and check up on relatives and neighbors. Take extra precautions when outside. Wear lightweight and loose-fitting clothing. Try to limit strenuous activities to early morning or evening. 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To reduce risk during outdoor work, the Occupational Safety and Health Administration recommends scheduling frequent rest breaks in shaded or air-conditioned environments. Anyone overcome by heat should be moved to a cool and shaded location. Heat stroke is an emergency. Call 911. The coastal waters forecast from Baffin Bay to Port Aransas out 20 nautical miles. Today, south winds 5 to 10 knots, becoming southeast this afternoon. Seas around 2 feet. Wave detail, south 2 feet at 4 seconds. Tonight, south winds 10 to 15 knots. Seas around 2 feet. Wave detail, southeast 2 feet at 4 seconds. Monday, south winds 5 to 10 knots, becoming southeast with gusts up to 20 knots in the afternoon. Seas around 2 feet. Wave detail, southeast 2 feet at 4 seconds. Monday night, southeast winds 10 to 15 knots with gusts up to 20 knots, becoming south after midnight. Seas around 2 feet. Wave detail, southeast 2 feet at 4 seconds. Tuesday, south winds 5 to 10 knots, becoming southeast 10 to 15 knots with gusts up to 20 knots in the afternoon. Seas around 2 feet. Wave detail, southeast 2 feet at 4 seconds. Tuesday night, south winds 10 to 15 knots. Seas 2 to 3 feet. Wave detail, southeast 3 feet at 4 seconds. Wednesday, south winds 10 to 15 knots, becoming southeast 5 to 10 knots in the afternoon. Seas 2 to 3 feet. Wednesday night, south winds 10 to 15 knots. Seas around 2 feet. Thursday, south winds 5 to 10 knots, becoming southeast 10 to 15 knots in the afternoon. Seas around 2 feet. Thursday night, south winds 10 to 15 knots. Seas around 2 feet. 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The current time is 8:18 a.m. Central Daylight Time. The Austin NOAA Weather Radio Roundup. At 8 a.m. at Austin Bergstrom International, it was partly sunny. The temperature was 75, the dew point 66, the relative humidity was 73%, the wind calm and the pressure was 30.01 inches and rising. At Camp Mabry, temperature was 79 degrees. Pflugerville mostly sunny 76. Taylor mostly sunny 79. Lago Vista mostly sunny 81. Georgetown mostly sunny 81. San Marcos sunny 73. Burnett mostly sunny 80. Junction partly cloudy 72. San Antonio mostly sunny 77. Corpus Christi mostly sunny 74. Houston mostly sunny 80. Once again at Austin Bergstrom it was 75, and at Camp Mabry it was 79. Elsewhere across the state, College Station partly sunny 81. Amarillo partly cloudy 72. Abilene partly cloudy 83. Dallas-Fort Worth partly sunny 84. Your weather synopsis for South Central Texas.

Today is forecast to be the hottest day of the week with dangerous heat across portions of the region with an extreme heat warning and heat advisory in effect for many. Temperatures up to 107 degrees and heat indices up to 110 degrees are expected. The heat wave persists during the upcoming week with temperatures still expected to reach up to 105 degrees with higher heat indices. A heat advisory has been extended from Monday through Wednesday across portions of the Hill Country, Interstate 35 corridor, and coastal plains. Practice and promote heat safety. Most of the week stays rain-free, but there may be an opportunity for isolated shower or storms later in the work week. Your local forecast. Extreme heat warning in effect until 7 p.m. Central Daylight Time this evening. Heat advisory in effect from 7 p.m. this evening to 7 p.m. Central Daylight Time Wednesday. Today, mostly sunny. Hot with highs around 105. Southwest winds around 5 miles per hour, becoming south around 5 miles per hour this afternoon. Tonight, mostly clear. Lows in the upper 70s. South winds 5 to 10 miles per hour with gusts up to 20 miles per hour. Highest heat index readings up to 105 early in the evening. Monday, mostly sunny. Hot with highs around 104. South winds 5 to 10 miles per hour. Monday night, clear. Lows in the mid 70s. South winds 5 to 10 miles per hour with gusts up to 20 miles per hour. Tuesday, sunny, hot with highs around 103. South winds 5 to 10 miles per hour. Tuesday night, clear. Lows in the upper 70s. Highest heat index readings up to 105 early in the evening. Wednesday and Wednesday night, mostly clear. Hot. Highs 100 to 105. Lows in the upper 70s. Highest heat index readings up to 110. Thursday, partly cloudy in the morning, then mostly sunny with a slight chance of showers and thunderstorms in the afternoon. Hot with highs 100 to 105. Highest heat index readings up to 110. Thursday night and Friday, partly cloudy. Hot. Lows in the upper 70s. Highs around 100. Highest heat index readings up to 110. Friday night and Saturday, mostly clear. Hot. Lows in the upper 70s. Highs around 100. Highest heat index readings up to 110. Heat advisory now in effect until 7 p.m. Central Daylight Time Wednesday. What? Temperatures up to 105 and heat index values up to 110 expected. Where? Atascosa, Bear, Comal, DeWitt, Guadalupe, Hays, Carnes, and Wilson counties. When? Until 7 p.m. Central Daylight Time Wednesday. Impacts, hot temperatures and high humidity may cause heat illnesses. Drink plenty of fluids, stay in an air-conditioned room, stay out of the sun, and check up on relatives and neighbors. Take extra precautions when outside. Wear lightweight and loose-fitting clothing. Try to limit strenuous activities to early morning or evening. Take action when you see symptoms of heat exhaustion and heat stroke. To reduce risk during outdoor work, the Occupational Safety and Health Administration recommends scheduling frequent rest breaks in shaded or air-conditioned environments. Anyone overcome by heat should be moved to a cool and shaded location. Heat stroke is an emergency. Call 911. Heat advisory remains in effect until 7 p.m. Central Daylight Time Sunday. What? Temperatures up to 105 and heat index values up to 107 expected. Where? Bandera, Blanco, Frio, Kendall, and Medina counties. When? Until 7 p.m. Central Daylight Time Sunday. Impacts, hot temperatures and high humidity may lead to illnesses. Drink plenty of fluids, stay in an air-conditioned room, stay out of the sun, and check up on relatives and neighbors. Take extra precautions when outside. Wear lightweight and loose-fitting clothing. Try to

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Anyone overcome by heat should be moved to a cool and shaded location. 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Call 911. The Austin Bergstrom Climate Summary for yesterday, August 22, 2026. Yesterday's high temperature of 107 degrees occurred at 3:36 p.m. The normal high is 97. The high breaks the previous 105 degrees, which was set in 2024. Yesterday's low temperature of 73 degrees occurred at 5:29 a.m. The normal low is 72. The record low is 65 degrees, which was set in 1981. No precipitation fell yesterday, which leaves the monthly total at 0.02 inches. This is 1.59 inches below the normal amount of 1.61 inches for August. The total precipitation for the year still stands at 23.20 inches, which is 1.06 inches above normal. The record high for today is 105, which occurred in 2010, and the record low is 63, which occurred in 1961. Sunrise today is at 7:03 a.m. and sunset is at 8:03 p.m. The Austin Camp Mabry Climate Summary for yesterday, August 22, 2026. Yesterday's high temperature of 107 degrees occurred at 2:39 p.m. The normal high is 97. The high ties the previous 107 degrees, which was set in 2024. Yesterday's low temperature of 77 degrees occurred at 6:36 a.m. The normal low is 75. The record low is 60 degrees, which was set in 1901. No precipitation fell yesterday, which leaves the monthly total at 0.00 inches. This is 1.72 inches below the normal amount of 1.72 inches for August. The total precipitation for the year still stands at 23.55 inches, which is 1.32 inches above normal. The record high for today is 106, which occurred in 2010, and the record low is 64, which occurred in 1949. Sunrise today is at 7:03 a.m. and sunset is at 8:04 p.m. What? Dangerously hot conditions with temperatures up to 107 and heat index values up to 110 are expected Sunday afternoon. Temperatures up to 105 are expected Monday through Wednesday. Ware, Bastrop, Burnett, Caldwell, Fayette, Gonzales, Lavaca, Lee, Llano, Travis, and Williamson counties. When? For the extreme heat warning, until 7 p.m. Central Daylight Time Sunday. For the heat advisory, from 7 p.m. Sunday to 7 p.m. Central Daylight Time Wednesday. Impacts, heat-related illnesses increase significantly during extreme heat and high humidity events. Hot temperatures and high humidity may cause heat illnesses. 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Take extra precautions when outside. 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Anyone overcome by heat should be moved to a cool and shaded location. Heat stroke is an emergency. 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The current time is 8:29 a.m. Central Daylight Time. The Austin, NOAA Weather Radio Roundup. At 8 a.m. at Austin Bergstrom International, it was partly sunny.
the temperature was 75, the dew point 66, the relative humidity was 73%, the wind calm and the pressure was 30.01 inches and rising. Head camp Mabry. Temperature was 79 degrees. Pflugerville mostly sunny 76. Taylor mostly sunny 79. Lago Vista mostly sunny 81. Georgetown mostly sunny 81. San Marcos sunny 73. Burnett mostly sunny 80. Junction partly cloudy 72. San Antonio mostly sunny 77. Corpus Christi mostly sunny 74. Houston mostly sunny 80. Once again at Austin Bergstrom it was 75, and at Camp Mabry it was 79. Elsewhere across the state, College Station partly sunny 81. Amarillo partly cloudy 72. Abilene partly cloudy 83. Dallas-Fort Worth partly sunny 84. Your weather synopsis for South Central Texas. Today is forecast to be the hottest day of the week with dangerous heat across portions of the region with an extreme heat warning and heat advisory in effect for many. Temperatures up to 107 degrees and heat indices up to 110 degrees are expected. The heat wave persists during the upcoming week with temperatures still expected to reach up to 105 degrees with higher heat indices. A heat advisory has been extended from Monday through Wednesday across portions of the Hill Country, Interstate 35 corridor, and coastal plains. Practice and promote heat safety. Most of the week stays rain-free, but there may be an opportunity for isolated shower or storms later in the work week. Your local forecast. Extreme heat warning in effect until 7 p.m. Central Daylight Time this evening. Heat advisory in effect from 7 p.m. this evening to 7 p.m. Central Daylight Time Wednesday. Today, mostly sunny. Hot with highs around 105. Southwest winds around 5 miles per hour, becoming south around 5 miles per hour this afternoon. Tonight, mostly clear. Lows in the upper 70s. South winds 5 to 10 miles per hour with gusts up to 20 miles per hour. Highest heat index readings up to 105 early in the evening. Monday, mostly sunny. Hot with highs around 104. South winds 5 to 10 miles per hour. Monday night, clear. Lows in the mid-70s. South winds 5 to 10 miles per hour with gusts up to 20 miles per hour. Tuesday, sunny, hot with highs around 103. South winds 5 to 10 miles per hour. Tuesday night, clear. Lows in the upper 70s. Highest heat index readings up to 105 early in the evening. Wednesday and Wednesday night, mostly clear. Hot. Highs 100 to 105. Lows in the upper 70s. Highest heat index readings up to 110. Thursday, partly cloudy in the morning, then mostly sunny with a slight chance of showers and thunderstorms in the afternoon. Hot with highs 100 to 105. Highest heat index readings up to 110. Thursday night and Friday, partly cloudy. Hot. Lows in the upper 70s. Highs around 100. Highest heat index readings up to 110. Friday night and Saturday, mostly clear. Hot. Lows in the upper 70s. Highs are 110. Friday night and Saturday, mostly clear. Hot. Lows in the upper 70s. Highs around 100. Highest heat index readings up to 110. The Tropical Weather Outlook. For the North Atlantic, Caribbean Sea and the Gulf of America, northeastern Atlantic, a non-tropical area of low pressure located a few hundred miles west of the coast of Portugal is producing limited shower activity. This system has only a slight chance of acquiring subtropical characteristics later today while it moves eastward to east-northeastward at 10 to 15 miles per hour toward Portugal and northwestern Spain. By tonight, the low will encounter unfavorable environmental conditions, and further development is not expected.
For more information, see high seas forecast issued by Meteo France. Formation chance through 48 hours, low 10%. Formation

10% chance through 7 days, low, 10%. Central subtropical Atlantic L95, a broad area of low pressure located a few hundred miles southeast of Bermuda, continues to produce disorganized shower and thunderstorm activity. Some development of this system is possible during the next few days as it drifts northwestward today and then accelerates northward early this week. Formation chance through 48 hours, low, 20%. Formation chance through 7 days, low, 30%. Eastern Tropical Atlantic, a tropical wave is expected to move off the west coast of Africa on Monday, and an area of low pressure could form in association with the waves early this week. Environmental conditions are forecast to be marginally conducive for development, and a tropical depression could form by the middle to latter portions of the week while the system moves generally westward at 15 to 20 miles per hour across the eastern and central tropical Atlantic. Formation chance through 48 hours, low, near 0%. Formation chance through 7 days, medium, 50%. The Austin Bergstrom Climate Summary for yesterday, August 22, 2026. Yesterday's high temperature of 107 degrees occurred at 3:36 p.m. The normal high is 97. The high breaks the previous 105 degrees which was set in 2024. Yesterday's low temperature of 73 degrees occurred at 5:29 a.m. The normal low is 72. The record low is 65 degrees which was set in 1981. No precipitation fell yesterday, which leaves the monthly total at 0.02 inches. This is 1.59 inches below the normal amount of 1.61 inches for August. The total precipitation for the year still stands at 23.20 inches, which is 1.06 inches above normal. The record high for today is 105, which occurred in 2010, and the record low is 63, which occurred in 1961. Sunrise today is at 7:03 a.m. and sunset is at 8:03 p.m. The Austin Camp Mabry Climate Summary for yesterday, August 22, 2026. Yesterday's high temperature of 107 degrees occurred at 2:39 p.m. The normal high is 97. The high ties the previous 107 degrees which was set in 2024. Yesterday's low temperature of 77 degrees occurred at 6:36 a.m. The normal low is 75. The record low is 60 degrees which was set in 1901. No precipitation fell yesterday, which leaves the monthly total at 0.00 inches. This is 1.72 inches below the normal amount of 1.72 inches for August. The total precipitation for the year still stands at 23.55 inches, which is 1.32 inches above normal. The record high for today is 106, which occurred in 2010, and the record low is 64, which occurred in 1949. Sunrise today is at 7:03 a.m. and sunset is at 8:04 p.m. Heat advisory now in effect until 7 p.m. Central Daylight Time Wednesday. What? Temperatures up to 105 and heat index values up to 110 expected. Where? Atascosa, Bear, Comau, DeWitt, Guadalupe, Hays, Carnes, and Wilson counties. When? Until 7 p.m. Central Daylight Time Wednesday. Impacts: hot temperatures and high humidity may cause heat illnesses. Drink plenty of fluids, stay in an air-conditioned room, stay out of the sun, and check up on relatives and neighbors. Take extra precautions when outside. Wear lightweight and loose-fitting clothing. Try to limit strenuous activities to early morning or evening. Take action when you see symptoms of heat exhaustion and heat stroke. To reduce risk during outdoor work, the Occupational Safety and Health Administration recommends scheduling frequent rest breaks in shaded or air-conditioned environments. Anyone overcome by heat should be moved to a cool and shaded location. Heat stroke is an emergency. Call 911. Heat advisory remains in effect until 7 p.m. Central Daylight Time Sunday. What? Temperatures up to 105 and heat index values up to 107 expected.

following frequent rest breaks in shaded or air-conditioned environments. 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Heat stroke is an emergency. 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What? Dangerously hot conditions with temperatures up to 107 and heat index values up to 110 are expected Sunday afternoon. Temperatures up to 105 are expected Monday through Wednesday. Where? Bastrop, Burnett, Caldwell, Fayette, Gonzales, Lavaca, Lee, Llano, Travis, and Williamson counties. When? For the extreme heat warning, until 7 p.m. Central Daylight Time Sunday. For the heat advisory, from 7 p.m. Sunday to 7 p.m. Central Daylight Time Wednesday. Impacts, heat-related illnesses increase significantly during extreme heat and high humidity events. Hot temperatures and high humidity may cause heat illnesses. 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It was partly sunny. The temperature was 75, the dew point 66. The relative humidity was 73%. The wind calm and the pressure was 30.01 inches and rising. At Camp Mabry, temperature was 79 degrees. Pflugerville mostly sunny 76. Taylor mostly sunny 79. Lago Vista mostly sunny 81. Georgetown mostly sunny 81. San Marcos sunny 73. Burnett mostly sunny 80. Junction partly cloudy 72. San Antonio mostly sunny 77. Corpus Christi mostly sunny 74. Houston mostly sunny 80. Once again at Austin Bergstrom it was 75, and at Camp Mabry it was 79. Elsewhere across the state, College Station partly sunny 81. Amarillo partly cloudy 72. Abilene partly cloudy 83. Dallas-Fort Worth partly sunny 84. Your weather synopsis for South Central Texas. Today is forecast to be the hottest day of the week with dangerous heat across portions of the region with an extreme heat warning and heat advisory in effect for many. Temperatures up to 107 degrees and heat indices up to 110 degrees are expected. The heat wave persists during the upcoming week with temperatures still expected to reach up to 105 degrees with higher heat indices. A heat advisory has been extended from Monday through Wednesday across portions of the Hill Country, Interstate 35 corridor, and coastal plains. Practice and promote heat safety. Most of the week stays rain-free, but there may be an opportunity for isolated shower or storms later in the work week. Your local forecast. Extreme heat warning in effect until 7 p.m. Central Daylight Time this evening. Heat advisory in effect from 7 p.m. this evening to 7 p.m. Central Daylight Time Wednesday. Today, mostly sunny. Hot with highs around 105. Southwest winds around 5 miles per hour, becoming south around 5 miles per hour this afternoon. Tonight, mostly clear. Lows in the upper 70s. South winds 5 to 10 miles per hour with gusts up to 20 miles per hour. Highest heat index readings up to 105 early in the evening. Monday, mostly sunny. Hot with highs around 104.
south winds 5 to 10.

Monday night, clear. Lows in the mid-70s. South winds 5 to 10 miles per hour with gusts up to 20 miles per hour. Tuesday, sunny, hot with highs around 103. South winds 5 to 10 miles per hour. Tuesday night, clear. Lows in the upper 70s. Highest heat index readings up to 105 early in the evening. Wednesday and Wednesday night, mostly clear. Hot. Highs 100 to 105. Lows in the upper 70s. Highest heat index readings up to 110. Thursday, partly cloudy in the morning, then mostly sunny with a slight chance of showers and thunderstorms in the afternoon. Hot with highs 100 to 105. Highest heat index readings up to 110. Thursday night and Friday, partly cloudy. Hot. Lows in the upper 70s. Highs around 100. Highest heat index readings up to 110. Friday night and Saturday, mostly clear. Hot. Lows in the upper 70s. Highs around 100. Highest heat index readings up to 110. The coastal waters forecast from Baffin Bay to Port Aransas out 20 nautical miles. Today, south winds 5 to 10 knots, becoming southeast this afternoon. Seas around 2 feet. Wave detail, south 2 feet at 4 seconds. Tonight, south winds 10 to 15 knots. Seas around 2 feet. Wave detail, southeast 2 feet at 4 seconds. Monday, south winds 5 to 10 knots, becoming southeast with gusts up to 20 knots in the afternoon. Seas around 2 feet. Wave detail, southeast 2 feet at 4 seconds. Monday night, southeast winds 10 to 15 knots with gusts up to 20 knots, becoming south after midnight. Seas around 2 feet. Wave detail, southeast 2 feet at 4 seconds. Tuesday, south winds 5 to 10 knots, becoming southeast 10 to 15 knots with gusts up to 20 knots in the afternoon. Seas around 2 feet. Wave detail, southeast 2 feet at 4 seconds. Tuesday night, south winds 10 to 15 knots. Seas 2 to 3 feet. Wave detail, southeast 3 feet at 4 seconds. Wednesday, south winds 10 to 15 knots, becoming southeast 5 to 10 knots in the afternoon. Seas 2 to 3 feet. Wednesday night, south winds 10 to 15 knots. Seas around 2 feet. Thursday, south winds 5 to 10 knots, becoming southeast 10 to 15 knots in the afternoon. Seas around 2 feet. Thursday night, south winds 10 to 15 knots. Seas around 2 feet. The Austin Bergstrom Climate Summary for yesterday, August 22, 2026. Yesterday's high temperature of 107 degrees occurred at 3:36 p.m. The normal high is 97. The high breaks the previous 105 degrees which was set in 2024. Yesterday's low temperature of 73 degrees occurred at 5:29 a.m. The normal low is 72. The record low is 65 degrees which was set in 1981. No precipitation fell yesterday, which leaves the monthly total at 0.02 inches. This is 1.59 inches below the normal amount of 1.61 inches for August. The total precipitation for the year still stands at 23.20 inches, which is 1.06 inches above normal. The record high for today is 105, which occurred in 2010, and the record low is 63, which occurred in 1961. Sunrise today is at 7:03 a.m. and sunset is at 8:03 p.m. The Austin Camp Mabry Climate Summary for yesterday, August 22, 2026. Yesterday's high temperature of 107 degrees occurred at 2:39 p.m. The normal high is 97. The high ties the previous 107 degrees which was set in 2024. Yesterday's low temperature of 77 degrees occurred at 6:36 a.m.

The normal low is 75. The record low is 60 degrees, which was set in 1901. No precipitation fell yesterday, which leaves the monthly total at 0.00 inches. This is 1.72 inches below the normal amount of 1.72 inches for August. The total precipitation for the year still stands at 23.55 inches, which is 1.32 inches above normal. The record high for today is 106, which occurred in 2010, and the record low is 64, which occurred in 1949. Sunrise today is at 7:03 a.m. and sunset is at 8:04 p.m. What? Dangerously hot conditions with temperatures up to 107 and heat index values up to 110 are expected Sunday afternoon. Temperatures up to 105 are expected Monday through Wednesday. Ware, Bastrop, Burnett, Caldwell, Fayette, Gonzales, Lavaca, Lee, Llano, Travis, and Williamson counties. When? For the extreme heat warning, until 7 p.m. Central Daylight Time Sunday. For the heat advisory, from 7 p.m. Sunday to 7 p.m. Central Daylight Time Wednesday. Impacts, heat-related illnesses increase significantly during extreme heat and high humidity events. Hot temperatures and high humidity may cause heat illnesses. Drink plenty of fluids, stay in an air-conditioned room, stay out of the sun, and check up on relatives and neighbors. Take extra precautions when outside. Wear lightweight and loose-fitting clothing. Try to limit strenuous activities to early morning or evening. 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Anyone overcome by heat should be moved to a cool and shaded location. Heat stroke is an emergency. Call 911. Heat advisory now in effect until 7 p.m. Central Daylight Time Wednesday. What? Temperatures up to 105 and heat index values up to 110 expected. Where? Atascosa, Bear, Comal, DeWitt, Guadalupe, Hayes, Carnes, and Wilson counties. When? Until 7 p.m. Central Daylight Time Wednesday. Impacts. Hot temperatures and high humidity may cause heat illnesses. Drink plenty of fluids, stay in an air-conditioned room, stay out of the sun, and check up on relatives and neighbors. Take extra precautions when outside. Wear lightweight and loose-fitting clothing. Try to limit strenuous activities to early morning or evening. Take action when you see symptoms of heat exhaustion and heat stroke. To reduce risk during outdoor work, the Occupational Safety and Health Administration recommends scheduling frequent rest breaks in shaded or air-conditioned environments. Anyone overcome by heat should be moved to a cool and shaded location. Heat stroke is an emergency. Call 911. Heat advisory remains in effect until 7 p.m. Central Daylight Time Sunday. What? Temperatures up to 105 and heat index values up to 107 expected. Where? Bandera, Blanco, Frio, Kendall, and Medina counties. When? Until 7 p.m. Central Daylight Time Sunday. Impacts. Hot temperatures and high humidity may cause heat illnesses. Drink plenty of fluids. Stay in an air-conditioned room. Stay out of the sun. And check up on relatives and neighbors. Take extra precautions when outside. Wear lightweight and loose-fitting clothing. Try to limit strenuous activities to early morning or evening. 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Anyone overcome by heat should be moved to a cool and shaded location. Heat stroke is an emergency. 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

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It was partly sunny. The temperature was 75, the dew point 66. The relative humidity was 73%, the wind calm, and the pressure was 30.01 inches and rising. At Camp Mabry, temperature was 79 degrees. Pflugerville, mostly sunny, 76. Taylor, mostly sunny, 79. Lago Vista, mostly sunny, 81. Georgetown, mostly sunny, 81. San Marcos, sunny, 73. Burnett, mostly sunny, 80. Junction, partly cloudy, 72. San Antonio, mostly sunny, 77. Corpus Christi, mostly sunny, 74. Houston, mostly sunny, 80. Once again at Austin Bergstrom, it was 75, and at Camp Mabry, it was 79. Elsewhere across the state, College Station, partly sunny, 81. Amarillo, partly cloudy, 72. Abilene, partly cloudy, 83. Dallas-Fort Worth, partly sunny, 84. Your weather synopsis for South Central Texas. Today is forecast to be the hottest day of the week with dangerous heat across portions of the region with an extreme heat warning and heat advisory in effect for many. Temperatures up to 107 degrees and heat indices up to 110 degrees are expected. The heat wave persists during the upcoming week with temperatures still expected to reach up to 105 degrees with higher heat indices. A heat advisory has been extended from Monday through Wednesday across portions of the Hill Country, Interstate 35 corridor, and coastal plains. Practice and promote heat safety. Most of the week stays rain-free, but there may be an opportunity for isolated shower or storms later in the work week. Your local forecast. Extreme heat warning in effect until 7 p.m. Central Daylight Time this evening. Heat advisory in effect from 7 p.m. this evening to 7 p.m. Central Daylight Time Wednesday. Today, mostly sunny. Hot with highs around 105. Southwest winds around 5 miles per hour, becoming south around 5 miles per hour this afternoon. Tonight, mostly clear. Lows in the upper 70s. South winds 5 to 10 miles per hour with gusts up to 20 miles per hour. Highest heat index readings up to 105 early in the evening. Monday, mostly sunny. Hot with highs around 104. South winds 5 to 10 miles per hour. Monday night, clear. Lows in the mid-70s. South winds 5 to 10 miles per hour with gusts up to 20 miles per hour. Tuesday, sunny, hot with highs around 103. South winds 5 to 10 miles per hour. Tuesday night, clear. Lows in the upper 70s. Highest heat index readings up to 105 early in the evening. Wednesday and Wednesday night, mostly clear. Hot. Highs 100 to 105. Lows in the upper 70s. Highest heat index readings up to 110. Thursday, partly cloudy in the morning, then mostly sunny with a slight chance of showers and thunderstorms in the afternoon. Hot with highs 100 to 105. Highest heat index readings up to 110. Thursday night and Friday, partly cloudy. Hot. Lows in the upper 70s. Highs around 100. Highest heat index readings up to 110. Friday night and Saturday, mostly clear. Hot. Lows in the upper 70s. Highs around 100. Highest heat index readings up to 110. The Austin Bergstrom Climate Summary for yesterday, August 22, 2026. Yesterday's high temperature of 107 degrees occurred at 3:36 p.m. The normal high is 97. The high breaks the previous 105 degrees which was set in 2024. Yesterday's low temperature of 73 degrees occurred at 5:29 a.m. The normal low is 72. The record low is 65 degrees which was set in 1981. No precipitation fell yesterday.

which leaves the monthly total at 0.02 inches. This is 1.59 inches below the normal amount of 1.61 inches for August. The total precipitation for the year still stands at 23.20 inches, which is 1.06 inches above normal. The record high for today is 105, which occurred in 2010, and the record low is 63, which occurred in 1961. Sunrise today is at 7.03 a.m. and sunset is at 8.03 p.m. The Austin Camp Mabry Climate Summary for yesterday, August 22, 2026. Yesterday's high temperature of 107 degrees occurred at 2:39 p.m. The normal high is 97. The high ties the previous 107 degrees, which was set in 2024. Yesterday's low temperature of 77 degrees occurred at 6:36 a.m. The normal low is 75. The record low is 60 degrees, which was set in 1901. No precipitation fell yesterday, which leaves the monthly total at 0.00 inches. This is 1.72 inches below the normal amount of 1.72 inches for August. The total precipitation for the year still stands at 23.55 inches, which is 1.32 inches above normal. The record high for today is 106, which occurred in 2010, and the record low is 64, which occurred in 1949. Sunrise today is at 7.03 a.m. and sunset is at 8.04 p.m. What? Dangerously hot conditions with temperatures up to 107 and heat index values up to 110 are expected Sunday afternoon. Temperatures up to 105 are expected Monday through Wednesday. Ware, Bastrop, Burnett, Caldwell, Fayette, Gonzales, Lavaca, Lee, Llano, Travis, and Williamson counties. When, for the extreme heat warning, until 7 p.m. Central Daylight Time Sunday. For the heat advisory, from 7 p.m. Sunday to 7 p.m. Central Daylight Time Wednesday. Impacts, heat-related illnesses increase significantly during extreme heat and high humidity events. Hot temperatures and high humidity may cause heat illnesses. Drink plenty of fluids, stay in an air-conditioned room, stay out of the sun, and check up on relatives and neighbors. Take extra precautions when outside. Wear lightweight and loose-fitting clothing. Try to limit strenuous activities to early morning or evening. Take action when you see symptoms of heat exhaustion and heat stroke. To reduce risk during outdoor work, the Occupational Safety and Health Administration recommends scheduling frequent rest breaks in shaded or air-conditioned environments. Anyone overcome by heat should be moved to a cool and shaded location. Heat stroke is an emergency. Call 911. The Tropical Weather Outlook. For the North Atlantic, Caribbean Sea, and the Gulf of America, northeastern Atlantic, a non-tropical area of low pressure located a few hundred miles west of the coast of Portugal is producing limited shower activity. This system has only a slight chance of acquiring subtropical characteristics later today while it moves eastward to east-northeastward at 10 to 15 miles per hour toward Portugal and northwestern Spain. By tonight, the low will encounter unfavorable environmental conditions, and further development is not expected. For more information, see high seas forecast issued by Meteo France. Formation chance through 48 hours, low, 10%. Formation chance through 7 days, low, 10%. Central subtropical Atlantic L95, a broad area of low pressure located a few hundred miles southeast of Bermuda, continues to produce disorganized shower and thunderstorm activity. Some development of this system is possible during the next few days as it drifts northwestward today and then accelerates northward early this week. Formation chance through 48 hours, low, 20%. Formation chance through 7 days, low, 30%. Eastern Tropical Atlantic, a tropical wave is expected to move off the west coast of Africa on Monday, and an area of low pressure could form in association with the waves early this week. Environmental conditions are forecast to be marginally conducive for development, and a tropical depression could form by the middle to latter portions of the week while the system

to moves generally westward at 15 to 20 miles per hour across the eastern and central tropical Atlantic. Formation chance through 48 hours, low, near 0%. Formation chance through 7 days, medium, 50%. 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The current time is 9:05 a.m. Central Daylight Time. Your weather synopsis for South Central Texas. Today is forecast to be the hottest day of the week with dangerous heat across portions of the region with an extreme heat warning and heat advisory in effect for many. Temperatures up to 107 degrees and heat indices up to 110 degrees are expected. The heat wave persists during the upcoming week with temperatures still expected to reach up to 105 degrees with higher heat indices. A heat advisory has been extended from Monday through Wednesday across portions of the Hill Country, Interstate 35 corridor, and coastal plains. Practice and promote heat safety. Most of the week stays rain-free, but there may be an opportunity for isolated shower or storms later in the work week. Heat advisory now in effect until 7 p.m. Central Daylight Time Wednesday. What? Temperatures up to 105 and heat index values up to 110 expected. Where? Atascosa, Bear, Comal, DeWitt, Guadalupe, Hays, Carnes, and Wilson counties. When? Until 7 p.m. Central Daylight Time Wednesday. Impacts. Hot temperatures and high humidity may cause heat illnesses. Drink plenty of fluids. Stay in an air-conditioned room. Stay out of the sun. And check up on relatives and neighbors. Take extra precautions when outside. Wear lightweight and loose-fitting clothing. Try to limit strenuous activities to early morning or evening. Take action when you see symptoms of heat exhaustion and heat stroke. To reduce risk during outdoor work, the Occupational Safety and Health Administration recommends scheduling frequent rest breaks in shaded or air-conditioned environments. Anyone overcome by heat should be moved to a cool and shaded location. Heat stroke is an emergency. Call 911. Heat advisory remains in effect until 7 p.m. Central Daylight Time Sunday. What? Temperatures up to 105 and heat index values up to 107 expected. Where? Bandera, Blanco, Frio, Kendall, and Medina counties. When? Until 7 p.m. Central Daylight Time Sunday. Impacts. Hot temperatures and high humidity may cause heat illnesses. Drink plenty of fluids. Stay in an air-conditioned room. 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And check up on relatives and neighbors. Take extra precautions when outside. 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Try to limit strenuous activities to early morning or evening. 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To reduce risk during outdoor work, the Occupational Safety and Health Administration recommends scheduling frequent rest breaks in shaded or air-conditioned environments. Anyone overcome by heat should be moved to a cool and shaded location. Heat stroke is an emergency. 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Your local forecast. Extreme heat warning in effect until 7 p.m. Central Daylight Time this evening. Heat advisory in effect from 7 p.m. this evening to 7 p.m. Central Daylight Time Wednesday. Today, mostly sunny. Hot with highs around 105. Southwest winds around 5 miles per hour. Becoming south around 5 miles per hour this afternoon. Tonight, mostly clear. Lows in the upper 70s. South winds 5 to 10 miles per hour with gusts up to 20 miles per hour. Highest heat index readings up to 105 early in the evening. Monday, mostly sunny. Hot with highs around 104. South winds 5 to 10 miles per hour. Monday night, clear. Lows in the mid-70s. South winds 5 to 10 miles per hour with gusts up to 20 miles per hour. Tuesday, sunny, hot with highs around 103.

south winds 5 to 10 miles per hour. Tuesday night, clear. Lows in the upper 70s. Highest heat index readings up to 105 early in the evening. Wednesday and Wednesday night, mostly clear. Hot. Highs 100 to 105. Lows in the upper 70s. Highest heat index readings up to 110. Thursday, partly cloudy in the morning, then mostly sunny with a slight chance of showers and thunderstorms in the afternoon. Hot with highs 100 to 105. Highest heat index readings up to 110. Thursday night and Friday, partly cloudy. Hot. Lows in the upper 70s. Highs around 100. Highest heat index readings up to 110. Friday night and Saturday, mostly clear. Hot. Lows in the upper 70s. Highs around 100. Highest heat index readings up to 110. The Austin Bergstrom Climate Summary for yesterday, August 22, 2026. Yesterday's high temperature of 107 degrees occurred at 3:36 p.m. The normal high is 97. The high breaks the previous 105 degrees which was set in 2024. Yesterday's low temperature of 73 degrees occurred at 5:29 a.m. The normal low is 72. The record low is 65 degrees which was set in 1981. No precipitation fell yesterday, which leaves the monthly total at 0.02 inches. This is 1.59 inches below the normal amount of 1.61 inches for August. The total precipitation for the year still stands at 23.20 inches, which is 1.06 inches above normal. The record high for today is 105, which occurred in 2010, and the record low is 63, which occurred in 1961. Sunrise today is at 7:03 a.m. and sunset is at 8:03 p.m. The Austin Camp Mabry Climate Summary for yesterday, August 22, 2026. Yesterday's high temperature of 107 degrees occurred at 2:39 p.m. The normal high is 97. The high ties the previous 107 degrees which was set in 2024. Yesterday's low temperature of 77 degrees occurred at 6:36 a.m. The normal low is 75. The record low is 60 degrees which was set in 1901. No precipitation fell yesterday, which leaves the monthly total at 0.00 inches. This is 1.72 inches below the normal amount of 1.72 inches for August. The total precipitation for the year still stands at 23.55 inches, which is 1.32 inches above normal. The record high for today is 106, which occurred in 2010, and the record low is 64, which occurred in 1949. Sunrise today is at 7:03 a.m. and sunset is at 8:04 p.m. What? Dangerously hot conditions with temperatures up to 107 and heat index values up to 110 are expected Sunday afternoon. Temperatures up to 105 are expected Monday through Wednesday. Ware, Bastrop, Burnett, Caldwell, Fayette, Gonzales, Lavaca, Lee, Llano, Travis, and Williamson counties. When? For the extreme heat warning, until 7 p.m. Central Daylight Time Sunday. For the heat advisory, from 7 p.m. Sunday to 7 p.m. Central Daylight Time Wednesday. Impacts, heat-related illnesses increase significantly during extreme heat and high humidity events. Hot temperatures and high humidity may cause heat illnesses. Drink plenty of fluids, stay in an air-conditioned room, stay out of the sun, and check up on relatives and neighbors. Take extra precautions when outside. Wear lightweight and loose-fitting clothing. Try to limit strenuous activities to early morning or evening. 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To reduce risk during outdoor work, the Occupational Safety and Health Administration recommends scheduling frequent rest breaks in shaded or air-conditioned environments. Anyone overcome by heat should be moved to a cool and shaded location. Heat stroke is an emergency.

Call 911. The coastal waters forecast from Baffin Bay to Port Aransas out 20 nautical miles. Today, south winds 5 to 10 knots, becoming southeast this afternoon. Seas around 2 feet. Wave detail, south 2 feet at 4 seconds. Tonight, south winds 10 to 15 knots. Seas around 2 feet. Wave detail, southeast 2 feet at 4 seconds. Monday, south winds 5 to 10 knots, becoming southeast with gusts up to 20 knots in the afternoon. Seas around 2 feet. Wave detail, southeast 2 feet at 4 seconds. Monday night, southeast winds 10 to 15 knots with gusts up to 20 knots, becoming south after midnight. Seas around 2 feet. Wave detail, southeast 2 feet at 4 seconds. Tuesday, south winds 5 to 10 knots, becoming southeast 10 to 15 knots with gusts up to 20 knots in the afternoon. Seas around 2 feet. Wave detail, southeast 2 feet at 4 seconds. Tuesday night, south winds 10 to 15 knots. Seas 2 to 3 feet. Wave detail, southeast 3 feet at 4 seconds. Wednesday, south winds 10 to 15 knots, becoming southeast 5 to 10 knots in the afternoon. Seas 2 to 3 feet. Wednesday night, south winds 10 to 15 knots. Seas around 2 feet. Thursday, south winds 5 to 10 knots, becoming southeast 10 to 15 knots in the afternoon. Seas around 2 feet. Thursday night, south winds 10 to 15 knots. Seas around 2 feet. 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The Austin NOAA Weather Radio Roundup. At 9 a.m. at Austin Bergstrom International, it was partly sunny. The temperature was 81, the dew point 66, the relative humidity was 60%, the wind south at 7 miles an hour, and the pressure was 30.02 inches and rising. At Camp Mabry, it was mostly sunny. The temperature was 83, the dew point 64, the relative humidity was 52%, the wind calm, and the pressure was 30.04 inches and rising. Pflugerville mostly sunny 81. Taylor mostly sunny 84. Lago Vista mostly sunny 83. Georgetown mostly sunny 86. San Marcos sunny 81. Burnett mostly sunny 86. Junction mostly sunny 78. San Antonio mostly sunny 84. Corpus Christi mostly sunny 82. Houston partly sunny 82. Once again at Austin Bergstrom it was 81, and at Camp Mabry it was 83. Elsewhere across the state, College Station partly sunny 82. Amarillo mostly sunny 77. Abilene mostly sunny 87. Dallas-Fort Worth partly sunny 89. Your weather synopsis for South Central Texas. Today is forecast to be the hottest day of the week with dangerous heat across portions of the region with an extreme heat warning and heat advisory in effect for many. Temperatures up to 107 degrees and heat indices up to 110 degrees are expected. The heat wave persists during the upcoming week with temperatures still expected to reach up to 105 degrees with higher heat indices. A heat advisory has been extended from Monday through Wednesday across portions of the Hill Country, Interstate 35 corridor, and coastal plains. Practice and promote heat safety. Most of the week stays rain-free, but there may be an opportunity for isolated shower or storms later in the work week. Your local forecast. Extreme heat warning in effect until 7 p.m. Central Daylight Time this evening. Heat advisory in effect from 7 p.m. this evening to 7 p.m. Central Daylight Time Wednesday. Today, mostly sunny. Hot with highs around 105. Southwest winds around 5 miles per hour, becoming south around 5 miles

Tonight, mostly clear. Lows in the upper 70s. South winds 5 to 10 miles per hour with gusts up to 20 miles per hour. Highest heat index readings up to 105 early in the evening. Monday, mostly sunny. Hot with highs around 104. South winds 5 to 10 miles per hour. Monday night, clear. Lows in the mid 70s. South winds 5 to 10 miles per hour with gusts up to 20 miles per hour. Tuesday, sunny, hot with highs around 103. South winds 5 to 10 miles per hour. Tuesday night, clear. Lows in the upper 70s. Highest heat index readings up to 105 early in the evening. Wednesday and Wednesday night, mostly clear. Hot. Highs 100 to 105. Lows in the upper 70s. Highest heat index readings up to 110. Thursday, partly cloudy in the morning, then mostly sunny with a slight chance of showers and thunderstorms in the afternoon. Hot with highs 100 to 105. Highest heat index readings up to 110. Thursday night and Friday, partly cloudy. Hot. Lows in the upper 70s. Highs around 100. Highest heat index readings up to 110. Friday night and Saturday, mostly clear. Hot. Lows in the upper 70s. Highs around 100. Highest heat index readings up to 110. Heat advisory now in effect until 7 p.m. Central Daylight Time Wednesday. What? Temperatures up to 105 and heat index values up to 110 expected. Where? Atascosa, Bear, Comau, DeWitt, Guadalupe, Hays, Carnes, and Wilson counties. When? Until 7 p.m. Central Daylight Time Wednesday. Impacts. Hot temperatures and high humidity may cause heat illnesses. Drink plenty of fluids. Stay in an air-conditioned room. Stay out of the sun. And check up on relatives and neighbors. Take extra precautions when outside. Wear lightweight and loose-fitting clothing. Try to limit strenuous activities to early morning or evening. Take action when you see symptoms of heat exhaustion and heat stroke. To reduce risk during outdoor work, the Occupational Safety and Health Administration recommends scheduling frequent rest breaks in shaded or air-conditioned environments. Anyone overcome by heat should be moved to a cool and shaded location. Heat stroke is an emergency. Call 911. Heat advisory remains in effect until 7 p.m. Central Daylight Time Sunday. What? Temperatures up to 105 and heat index values up to 107 expected. Where? Bandera, Blanco, Frio, Kendall, and Medina counties. When? Until 7 p.m. Central Daylight Time Sunday. Impacts. Hot temperatures and high humidity may cause heat illnesses. Drink plenty of fluids. Stay in an air-conditioned room. Stay out of the sun. And check up on relatives and neighbors. Take extra precautions when outside. 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Try to limit strenuous activities to early morning or evening. 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Anyone overcome by heat should be moved to a cool and shaded location. Heat stroke is an emergency. Call 911. The Austin Bergstrom Climate Summary for yesterday, August 22, 2026. Yesterday's high temperature of 107 degrees occurred at 3:36 p.m. The normal high is 97. The high breaks the previous 105 degrees which was set in 2024. Yesterday's low temperature of 73 degrees occurred at 5:29 a.m. The normal low is 72. The record low is 65 degrees which was set in 1981. No precipitation fell yesterday, which leaves the monthly total at 0.02 inches. This is 1.59 inches.

is below the normal amount of 1.61 inches for August. The total precipitation for the year still stands at 23.20 inches, which is 1.06 inches above normal. The record high for today is 105, which occurred in 2010, and the record low is 63, which occurred in 1961. Sunrise today is at 7:03 a.m. and sunset is at 8:03 p.m. The Austin Camp Mabry Climate Summary for yesterday, August 22, 2026. Yesterday's high temperature of 107 degrees occurred at 2:39 p.m. The normal high is 97. The high ties the previous 107 degrees, which was set in 2024. Yesterday's low temperature of 77 degrees occurred at 6:36 a.m. The normal low is 75. The record low is 60 degrees, which was set in 1901. No precipitation fell yesterday, which leaves the monthly total at 0.00 inches. This is 1.72 inches below the normal amount of 1.72 inches for August. The total precipitation for the year still stands at 23.55 inches, which is 1.32 inches above normal. The record high for today is 106, which occurred in 2010, and the record low is 64, which occurred in 1949. Sunrise today is at 7:03 a.m. and sunset is at 8:04 p.m. What? Dangerously hot conditions with temperatures up to 107 and heat index values up to 110 are expected Sunday afternoon. Temperatures up to 105 are expected Monday through Wednesday. Ware, Bastrop, Burnett, Caldwell, Fayette, Gonzales, Lavaca, Lee, Llano, Travis, and Williamson counties. When? For the extreme heat warning, until 7 p.m. Central Daylight Time Sunday. For the heat advisory, from 7 p.m. Sunday to 7 p.m. Central Daylight Time Wednesday. Impacts, heat-related illnesses increase significantly during extreme heat and high humidity events. Hot temperatures and high humidity may cause heat illnesses. 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Take extra precautions when outside. 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Heat stroke is an emergency. 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The current time is 9:28 a.m. Central Daylight Time. The Austin NOAA Weather Radio Roundup. At 9 a.m. at Austin Bergstrom International, it was partly sunny. The temperature was 81, the dew point 66, the relative humidity was 60%, the wind south at 7 miles an hour, and the pressure was 30.02 inches and rising. At Camp Mabry, it was mostly sunny. The temperature was 83, the dew point 64, the relative humidity was 52%, the wind calm, and the pressure was 30.04 inches and rising. Pflugerville mostly sunny 81. Taylor mostly sunny 84. Lago Vista mostly sunny 83. Georgetown mostly sunny 86. San Marcos sunny 81. Burnett mostly sunny 86. Junction mostly sunny 78. San Antonio mostly sunny 84. Corpus Christi mostly sunny 82. Houston partly sunny 82. Once again at Austin Bergstrom it was 81, and at Camp Mabry it was 83. Elsewhere across the state, College Station partly sunny 82. Amarillo mostly sunny 77. Abilene mostly sunny 87. Dallas-Fort Worth partly sunny 89.
your weather synopsis for South Central Texas. Today is forecast to be the hottest day of the week with dangerous heat across portions of the region with an extreme heat warning and heat advisory in effect for many. Temperatures up to 107 degrees and heat indices up to 110 degrees are expected. The heat wave persists during the upcoming week with temperatures still expected to reach up to 105 degrees with higher heat indices. A heat advisory has been extended from Monday through Wednesday across portions of the Hill Country, Interstate 35 corridor, and coastal plains. Practice and promote heat safety. Most of the week stays rain-free, but there may be an opportunity for isolated shower or storms later in the work week. Your local forecast. Extreme heat warning in effect until 7 p.m. Central Daylight Time this evening. Heat advisory in effect from 7 p.m. this evening to 7 p.m. Central Daylight Time Wednesday. Today, mostly sunny. Hot with highs around 105. Southwest winds around 5 miles per hour, becoming south around 5 miles per hour this afternoon. Tonight, mostly clear. Lows in the upper 70s. South winds 5 to 10 miles per hour with gusts up to 20 miles per hour. Highest heat index readings up to 105 early in the evening. Monday, mostly sunny. Hot with highs around 104. South winds 5 to 10 miles per hour. Monday night, clear. Lows in the mid 70s. South winds 5 to 10 miles per hour with gusts up to 20 miles per hour. Tuesday, sunny, hot with highs around 103. South winds 5 to 10 miles per hour. Tuesday night, clear. Lows in the upper 70s. Highest heat index readings up to 105 early in the evening. Wednesday and Wednesday night, mostly clear. Hot. Highs 100 to 105. Lows in the upper 70s. Highest heat index readings up to 110. Thursday, partly cloudy in the morning, then mostly sunny with a slight chance of showers and thunderstorms in the afternoon. Hot with highs 100 to 105. Highest heat index readings up to 110. Thursday night and Friday, partly cloudy. Hot. Lows in the upper 70s. Highs around 100. Highest heat index readings up to 110. Friday night and Saturday, mostly clear. Hot. Lows in the upper 70s. Highs around 100. Highest heat index readings up to 110. The Tropical Weather Outlook. For the North Atlantic, Caribbean Sea and the Gulf of America, northeastern Atlantic, a non-tropical area of low pressure located a few hundred miles west of the coast of Portugal is producing limited shower activity. Atlantic, a non-tropical area of low pressure located a few hundred miles west of the coast of Portugal is producing limited shower activity. This system has only a slight chance of acquiring subtropical characteristics later today while it moves eastward to east-northeastward at 10 to 15 miles per hour toward Portugal and northwestern Spain. By tonight, the low will encounter unfavorable environmental conditions, and further development is not expected. For more information, see high seas forecast issued by Meteo France. Formation chance through 48 hours, low, 10%. Formation chance through 7 days, low, 10%. Central subtropical Atlantic L95, a broad area of low pressure located a few hundred miles southeast of Bermuda, continues to produce disorganized shower and thunderstorm activity. Some development of this system is possible during the next few days as it drifts northwestward today and then accelerates northward early this week. Formation chance through 48 hours, low, 20%. Formation chance through 7 days, low, 30%. Eastern Tropical Atlantic, a tropical wave is expected to move off the west coast of Africa on Monday, and an area of low pressure could form in association with the waves early this week.
Environmental conditions are forecast to be marginally conducive for development, and a tropical depression could form by the middle to latter portions of the week while the system moves generally westward at 15 to 20 miles per hour.

across the eastern and central tropical Atlantic. Formation chance through 48 hours, low, near 0%. Formation chance through 7 days, medium, 50%. The Austin Bergstrom Climate Summary for yesterday, August 22, 2026. Yesterday's high temperature of 107 degrees occurred at 3:36 p.m. The normal high is 97. The high breaks the previous 105 degrees which was set in 2024. Yesterday's low temperature of 73 degrees occurred at 5:29 a.m. The normal low is 72. The record low is 65 degrees which was set in 1981. No precipitation fell yesterday, which leaves the monthly total at 0.02 inches. This is 1.59 inches below the normal amount of 1.61 inches for August. The total precipitation for the year still stands at 23.20 inches, which is 1.06 inches above normal. The record high for today is 105, which occurred in 2010, and the record low is 63, which occurred in 1961. Sunrise today is at 7:03 a.m. and sunset is at 8:03 p.m. The Austin Camp Mabry Climate Summary for yesterday, August 22, 2026. Yesterday's high temperature of 107 degrees occurred at 2:39 p.m. The normal high is 97. The high ties the previous 107 degrees which was set in 2024. Yesterday's low temperature of 77 degrees occurred at 6:36 a.m. The normal low is 75. The record low is 60 degrees which was set in 1901. No precipitation fell yesterday, which leaves the monthly total at 0.00 inches. This is 1.72 inches below the normal amount of 1.72 inches for August. The total precipitation for the year still stands at 23.55 inches, which is 1.32 inches above normal. The record high for today is 106, which occurred in 2010, and the record low is 64, which occurred in 1949. Sunrise today is at 7:03 a.m. and sunset is at 8:04 p.m. Heat advisory now in effect until 7 p.m. Central Daylight Time Wednesday. What? Temperatures up to 105 and heat index values up to 110 expected. Where? Atascosa, Bear, Comau, DeWitt, Guadalupe, Hays, Carnes, and Wilson counties. When? Until 7 p.m. Central Daylight Time Wednesday. Impacts: hot temperatures and high humidity may cause heat illnesses. Drink plenty of fluids, stay in an air-conditioned room, stay out of the sun, and check up on relatives and neighbors. Take extra precautions when outside. Wear lightweight and loose-fitting clothing. Try to limit strenuous activities to early morning or evening. Take action when you see symptoms of heat exhaustion and heat stroke. To reduce risk during outdoor work, the Occupational Safety and Health Administration recommends scheduling frequent rest breaks in shaded or air-conditioned environments. Anyone overcome by heat should be moved to a cool and shaded location. Heat stroke is an emergency. Call 911. Heat advisory remains in effect until 7 p.m. Central Daylight Time Sunday. What? Temperatures up to 105 and heat index values up to 107 expected. Where? Bandera, Blanco, Frio, Kendall, and Medina counties. When? Until 7 p.m. Central Daylight Time Sunday. Impacts: hot temperatures and high humidity may cause heat illnesses. Drink plenty of fluids, stay in an air-conditioned room, stay out of the sun, and check up on relatives and neighbors. Take extra precautions when outside. Wear lightweight and loose-fitting clothing. Try to limit strenuous activities to early morning or evening. 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

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Take extra precautions when outside. 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It was partly sunny. The temperature was 81, the dew point 66. The relative humidity was 60%, the wind south at 7 miles an hour, and the pressure was 30.02 inches and rising. At Camp Mabry, it was mostly sunny. The temperature was 83, the dew point 64. The relative humidity was 52%, the wind calm, and the pressure was 30.04 inches and rising. Pflugerville, mostly sunny, 81. Taylor, mostly sunny, 84. Lago Vista, mostly sunny, 83. Georgetown, mostly sunny, 86. San Marcos, sunny, 81. Burnett, mostly sunny, 86. Junction, mostly sunny, 78. San Antonio, mostly sunny, 84. Corpus Christi, mostly sunny, 82. Houston, partly sunny, 82. Once again, at Austin Bergstrom, it was 81, and at Camp Mabry, it was 83. Elsewhere across the state, College Station, partly sunny, 82. Amarillo, mostly sunny, 77. Abilene, mostly sunny, 87. Dallas-Fort Worth, partly sunny, 89. Your weather synopsis for South Central Texas. Today is forecast to be the hottest day of the week with dangerous heat across portions of the region with an extreme heat warning and heat advisory in effect for many. Temperatures up to 107 degrees and heat indices up to 110 degrees are expected. The heat wave persists during the upcoming week with temperatures still expected to reach up to 105 degrees with higher heat indices. A heat advisory has been extended from Monday through Wednesday across portions of the Hill Country, Interstate 35 corridor, and coastal plains. Practice and promote heat safety. Most of the week stays rain-free, but there may be an opportunity for isolated shower or storms later in the work week. Your local forecast. Extreme heat warning in effect until 7 p.m. Central Daylight Time this evening. Heat advisory in effect from 7 p.m. this evening to 7 p.m. Central Daylight Time Wednesday. Today, mostly sunny. Hot with highs around 105. Southwest winds around 5 miles per hour, becoming south around 5 miles per hour this afternoon. Tonight, mostly clear. Lows in the upper 70s. South winds 5 to 10 miles per hour with gusts up to 20 miles per hour. Highest heat index readings up to 105 early in the evening. Monday, mostly sunny. Hot with highs around 104. South winds 5 to 10 miles per hour. Monday night, clear. Lows in the mid-70s. South winds 5 to 10 miles per hour with gusts up to 20 miles per hour. Tuesday, sunny, hot with highs around 103. South winds 5 to 10 miles per hour. Tuesday night, clear. Lows in the upper 70s. Highest heat index readings up to 105 early in the evening. Wednesday and Wednesday night, mostly clear. Hot. Highs 100 to 105. Lows in the upper 70s. Highest heat index readings up to 110. Thursday, partly cloudy in the morning, then mostly

mostly sunny with a slight chance of showers and thunderstorms in the afternoon. Hot with highs 100 to 105. Highest heat index readings up to 110. Thursday night and Friday, partly cloudy. Hot. Lows in the upper 70s. Highs around 100. Highest heat index readings up to 110. Friday night and Saturday, mostly clear. Hot. Lows in the upper 70s. Highs around 100. Highest heat index readings up to 110. The coastal waters forecast for Baffin Bay to Port Aransas out 20 nautical miles. Today, south winds 5 to 10 knots, becoming southeast this afternoon. Seas around 2 feet. Wave detail, south 2 feet at 4 seconds. Tonight, south winds 10 to 15 knots. Seas around 2 feet. Wave detail, southeast 2 feet at 4 seconds. Monday, south winds 5 to 10 knots, becoming southeast with gusts up to 20 knots in the afternoon. Seas around 2 feet. Wave detail, southeast 2 feet at 4 seconds. Monday night, southeast winds 10 to 15 knots with gusts up to 20 knots, becoming south after midnight. Seas around 2 feet. Wave detail, southeast 2 feet at 4 seconds. Tuesday, south winds 5 to 10 knots, becoming southeast 10 to 15 knots with gusts up to 20 knots in the afternoon. Seas around 2 feet. Wave detail, southeast 2 feet at 4 seconds. Tuesday night, south winds 10 to 15 knots. Seas 2 to 3 feet. Wave detail, southeast 3 feet at 4 seconds. Wednesday, south winds 10 to 15 knots, becoming southeast 5 to 10 knots in the afternoon. Seas 2 to 3 feet. Wednesday night, south winds 10 to 15 knots. Seas around 2 feet. Thursday, south winds 5 to 10 knots, becoming southeast 10 to 15 knots in the afternoon. Seas around 2 feet. Thursday night, south winds 10 to 15 knots. Seas around 2 feet. The Austin Bergstrom Climate Summary for yesterday, August 22, 2026. Yesterday's high temperature of 107 degrees occurred at 3:36 p.m. The normal high is 97. The high breaks the previous 105 degrees which was set in 2024. Yesterday's low temperature of 73 degrees occurred at 5:29 a.m. The normal low is 72. The record low is 65 degrees which was set in 1981. No precipitation fell yesterday, which leaves the monthly total at 0.02 inches. This is 1.59 inches below the normal amount of 1.61 inches for August. The total precipitation for the year still stands at 23.20 inches, which is 1.06 inches above normal. The record high for today is 105, which occurred in 2010, and the record low is 63, which occurred in 1961. Sunrise today is at 7:03 a.m. and sunset is at 8:03 p.m. The Austin Camp Mabry Climate Summary for yesterday, August 22, 2026. Yesterday's high temperature of 107 degrees occurred at 2:39 p.m. The normal high is 97. The high ties the previous 107 degrees which was set in 2024. Yesterday's low temperature of 77 degrees occurred at 6:36 a.m. The normal low is 75. The record low is 60 degrees which was set in 1901. No precipitation fell yesterday, which leaves the monthly total at 0.00 inches. This is 1.72 inches below the normal amount of 1.72 inches for August. The total precipitation for the year still stands at 23.55 inches, which is 1.32 inches above normal. The record high for today is 106, which occurred in 2010, and the record low is 64, which occurred in 1949. Sunrise today is at 7:03 a.m. and sunset is at 8:04 p.m. What? Dangerously hot conditions with 10

Temperatures up to 107 and heat index values up to 110 are expected Sunday afternoon. Temperatures up to 105 are expected Monday through Wednesday. Ware, Bastrop, Burnett, Caldwell, Fayette, Gonzales, Lavaca, Lee, Llano, Travis, and Williamson counties. When, for the extreme heat warning, until 7 p.m. Central Daylight Time Sunday. For the heat advisory, from 7 p.m. Sunday to 7 p.m. Central Daylight Time Wednesday. Impacts, heat-related illnesses increase significantly during extreme heat and high humidity events. Hot temperatures and high humidity may cause heat illnesses. Drink plenty of fluids, stay in an air-conditioned room, stay out of the sun, and check up on relatives and neighbors. Take extra precautions when outside. Wear lightweight and loose-fitting clothing. Try to limit strenuous activities to early morning or evening. Take action when you see symptoms of heat exhaustion and heat stroke. To reduce risk during outdoor work, the Occupational Safety and Health Administration recommends scheduling frequent rest breaks in shaded or air-conditioned environments. Anyone overcome by heat should be moved to a cool and shaded location. Heat stroke is an emergency. Call 911. Heat advisory now in effect until 7 p.m. Central Daylight Time Wednesday. What? Temperatures up to 105 and heat index values up to 110 expected. Where? Atascosa, Bear, Comal, DeWitt, Guadalupe, Hays, Carnes, and Wilson counties. When? Until 7 p.m. Central Daylight Time Wednesday. Impacts. Hot temperatures and high humidity may cause heat illnesses. Drink plenty of fluids. Stay in an air-conditioned room. Stay out of the sun. And check up on relatives and neighbors. Take extra precautions when outside. Wear lightweight and loose-fitting clothing. Try to limit strenuous activities to early morning or evening. Take action when you see symptoms of heat exhaustion and heat stroke. To reduce risk during outdoor work, the Occupational Safety and Health Administration recommends scheduling frequent rest breaks in shaded or air-conditioned environments. Anyone overcome by heat should be moved to a cool and shaded location. Heat stroke is an emergency. Call 911. Heat advisory remains in effect until 7 p.m. Central Daylight Time Sunday. What? Temperatures up to 105 and heat index values up to 107 expected. Where? Bandera, Blanco, Frio, Kendall, and Medina counties. When? Until 7 p.m. Central Daylight Time Sunday. Impacts. Hot temperatures and high humidity may cause heat illnesses. Drink plenty of fluids. Stay in an air-conditioned room. Stay out of the sun. And check up on relatives and neighbors. Take extra precautions when outside. 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Try to limit strenuous activities to early morning or evening. 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Anyone overcome by heat should be moved to a cool and shaded location. Heat stroke is an emergency. 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The current time is 9:54 a.m. Central Daylight Time. 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It was partly sunny. The temperature was 81, the dew point 66. The relative humidity was 60%, the wind south at 7 miles an hour, and the pressure was 30.02 inches and rising. At Camp Mabry, it was mostly sunny. The temperature was 83, the dew point 64. The relative humidity was 52%, the wind calm, and the pressure was 30.04 inches and rising. Pflugerville, mostly sunny, 81. Taylor, mostly sunny, 84. Lago Vista, mostly sunny, 83. Georgetown, mostly sunny, 83.

86. San Marcos, sunny 81. Burnett, mostly sunny 86. Junction, mostly sunny 78. San Antonio, mostly sunny 84. Corpus Christi, mostly sunny 82. Houston, partly sunny 82. Once again at Austin Bergstrom, it was 81, and at Camp Mabry, it was 83. Elsewhere across the state, College Station, partly sunny 82. Amarillo, mostly sunny 77. Abilene, mostly sunny 87. Dallas, Fort Worth, partly sunny 89. Your weather synopsis for South Central Texas. Today is forecast to be the hottest day of the week with dangerous heat across portions of the region with an extreme heat warning and heat advisory in effect for many. Temperatures up to 107 degrees and heat indices up to 110 degrees are expected. The heat wave persists during the upcoming week with temperatures still expected to reach up to 105 degrees with higher heat indices. A heat advisory has been extended from Monday through Wednesday across portions of the Hill Country, Interstate 35 corridor, and coastal plains. Practice and promote heat safety. Most of the week stays rain-free, but there may be an opportunity for isolated shower or storms later in the work week. Your local forecast. Extreme heat warning in effect until 7 p.m. Central Daylight Time this evening. Heat advisory in effect from 7 p.m. this evening to 7 p.m. Central Daylight Time Wednesday. Today, mostly sunny. Hot with highs around 105. Southwest winds around 5 miles per hour, becoming south around 5 miles per hour this afternoon. Tonight, mostly clear. Lows in the upper 70s. South winds 5 to 10 miles per hour with gusts up to 20 miles per hour. Highest heat index readings up to 105 early in the evening. Monday, mostly sunny. Hot with highs around 104. South winds 5 to 10 miles per hour. Monday night, clear. Lows in the mid-70s. South winds 5 to 10 miles per hour with gusts up to 20 miles per hour. Tuesday, sunny, hot with highs around 103. South winds 5 to 10 miles per hour. Tuesday night, clear. Lows in the upper 70s. Highest heat index readings up to 105 early in the evening. Wednesday and Wednesday night, mostly clear. Hot. Highs 100 to 105. Lows in the upper 70s. Highest heat index readings up to 110. Thursday, partly cloudy in the morning, then mostly sunny with a slight chance of showers and thunderstorms in the afternoon. Hot with highs 100 to 105. Highest heat index readings up to 110. Thursday night and Friday, partly cloudy. Hot. Lows in the upper 70s. Highs around 100. Highest heat index readings up to 110. Friday night and Saturday, mostly clear. Hot. Lows in the upper 70s. Highs around 100. Highest heat index readings up to 110. The Austin Bergstrom Climate Summary for yesterday, August 22, 2026. Yesterday's high temperature of 107 degrees occurred at 3:36 p.m. The normal high is 97. The high breaks the previous 105 degrees which was set in 2024. Yesterday's low temperature of 73 degrees occurred at 5:29 a.m. The normal low is 72. The record low is 65 degrees which was set in 1981. No precipitation fell yesterday, which leaves the monthly total at 0.02 inches. This is 1.59 inches below the normal amount of 1.61 inches for August. The total precipitation for the year still stands at 23.20 inches, which is 1.06 inches above normal. The record high for today is 105, which occurred in 2010, and the record low is 63, which occurred in 1961. Sunrise today is at 7:03 a.m. and sunset is at 8:03 p.m. The Austin Camp Mabry Climate Summary.

yesterday, August 22, 2026. Yesterday's high temperature of 107 degrees occurred at 2:39 p.m. The normal high is 97. The high ties the previous 107 degrees, which was set in 2024. Yesterday's low temperature of 77 degrees occurred at 6:36 a.m. The normal low is 75. The record low is 60 degrees, which was set in 1901. No precipitation fell yesterday, which leaves the monthly total at 0.00 inches. This is 1.72 inches below the normal amount of 1.72 inches for August. The total precipitation for the year still stands at 23.55 inches, which is 1.32 inches above normal. The record high for today is 106, which occurred in 2010, and the record low is 64, which occurred in 1949. Sunrise today is at 7:03 a.m. and sunset is at 8:04 p.m. What? Dangerously hot conditions with temperatures up to 107 and heat index values up to 110 are expected Sunday afternoon. Temperatures up to 105 are expected Monday through Wednesday. Where? Bastrop, Burnett, Caldwell, Fayette, Gonzales, Lavaca, Lee, Llano, Travis, and Williamson counties. When? For the extreme heat warning, until 7 p.m. Central Daylight Time Sunday. For the heat advisory, from 7 p.m. Sunday to 7 p.m. Central Daylight Time Wednesday. Impacts: heat-related illnesses increase significantly during extreme heat and high humidity events. Hot temperatures and high humidity may cause heat illnesses. Drink plenty of fluids, stay in an air-conditioned room, stay out of the sun, and check up on relatives and neighbors. Take extra precautions when outside. Wear lightweight and loose-fitting clothing. Try to limit strenuous activities to early morning or evening. Take action when you see symptoms of heat exhaustion and heat stroke. To reduce risk during outdoor work, the Occupational Safety and Health Administration recommends scheduling frequent rest breaks in shaded or air-conditioned environments. Anyone overcome by heat should be moved to a cool and shaded location. Heat stroke is an emergency. Call 911. The Tropical Weather Outlook. For the North Atlantic, Caribbean Sea, and the Gulf of America, northeastern Atlantic, a non-tropical area of low pressure located a few hundred miles west of the coast of Portugal, is producing limited shower activity. This system has only a slight chance of acquiring subtropical characteristics later today while it moves eastward to east-northeastward at 10 to 15 miles per hour toward Portugal and northwestern Spain. By tonight, the low will encounter unfavorable environmental conditions, and further development is not expected. For more information, see high seas forecast issued by Meteo France. Formation chance through 48 hours, low, 10%. Formation chance through 7 days, low, 10%. Central subtropical Atlantic L95, a broad area of low pressure located a few hundred miles southeast of Bermuda, continues to produce disorganized shower and thunderstorm activity. Some development of this system is possible during the next few days as it drifts northwestward today and then accelerates northward early this week. Formation chance through 48 hours, low, 20%. Formation chance through 7 days, low, 30%. Eastern Tropical Atlantic, a tropical wave is expected to move off the west coast of Africa on Monday, and an area of low pressure could form in association with the waves early this week. Environmental conditions are forecast to be marginally conducive for development, and a tropical depression could form by the middle to latter portions of the week while the system moves generally westward at 15 to 20 miles per hour across the eastern and central tropical Atlantic. Formation chance through 48 hours, low, near 0%. Formation chance through 7 days, medium, 50%. 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The current time is 10:05 a.m. Central.

your weather synopsis for South Central Texas. Today is forecast to be the hottest day of the week with dangerous heat across portions of the region with an extreme heat warning and heat advisory in effect for many. Temperatures up to 107 degrees and heat indices up to 110 degrees are expected. The heat wave persists during the upcoming week with temperatures still expected to reach up to 105 degrees with higher heat indices. A heat advisory has been extended from Monday through Wednesday across portions of the Hill Country, Interstate 35 corridor, and coastal plains. Practice and promote heat safety. Most of the week stays rain-free, but there may be an opportunity for isolated shower or storms later in the work week. Heat advisory now in effect until 7 p.m. Central Daylight Time Wednesday. What? Temperatures up to 105 and heat index values up to 110 expected. Where? Atascosa, Bear, Comal, DeWitt, Guadalupe, Hays, Carnes, and Wilson counties. When? Until 7 p.m. Central Daylight Time Wednesday. Impacts. Hot temperatures and high humidity may cause heat illnesses. Drink plenty of fluids. Stay in an air-conditioned room. 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And check up on relatives and neighbors. Take extra precautions when outside. Wear lightweight and loose-fitting clothing. Try to limit strenuous activities to early morning or evening. Take action when you see symptoms of heat exhaustion and heat stroke. To reduce risk during outdoor work, the Occupational Safety and Health Administration recommends scheduling frequent rest breaks in shaded or air-conditioned environments. Anyone overcome by heat should be moved to a cool and shaded location. Heat stroke is an emergency. Call 911. Heat advisory remains in effect until 7 p.m. Central Daylight Time Sunday. What? Temperatures up to 105 and heat index values up to 107 expected. Where? Bandera, Blanco, Frio, Kendall, and Medina counties. When? Until 7 p.m. Central Daylight Time Sunday. Impacts. Hot temperatures and high humidity may cause heat illnesses. Drink plenty of fluids. Stay in an air-conditioned room. 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And check up on relatives and neighbors. 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Your local forecast. Extreme heat warning in effect until 7 p.m. Central Daylight Time this evening. Heat advisory in effect from 7 p.m. this evening to 7 p.m. Central Daylight Time Wednesday. Today, mostly sunny. Hot with highs around 105. Southwest winds around 5 miles per hour, becoming south around 5 miles per hour this afternoon. Tonight, mostly clear. Lows in the upper 70s. South winds 5 to 10 miles per hour with gusts up to 20 miles per hour. Highest heat index readings up to 105 early in the evening. Monday, mostly sunny. Hot with highs around 104. South winds 5 to 10 miles per hour. Monday night, clear. Lows in the mid-70s. South winds 5 to 10 miles per hour with gusts up to 20 miles per hour. Tuesday, sunny, hot with highs around 103. South winds 5 to 10 miles per hour. Tuesday night, clear. Lows in the upper 70s. Highest heat index readings up to 105 early in the evening. Wednesday and Wednesday night, mostly clear. Hot. Highs 100 to 105. Lows in the upper 70s. Highest heat index readings up to 110. Thursday, partly cloudy in the morning, then mostly sunny with a slight chance of showers and thunderstorms in the afternoon. Hot with highs 100 to 105.

5. Highest heat index readings up to 110. Thursday night and Friday, partly cloudy. Hot. Lows in the upper 70s. Highs around 100. Highest heat index readings up to 110. Friday night and Saturday, mostly clear. Hot. Lows in the upper 70s. Highs around 100. Highest heat index readings up to 110. What? Dangerously hot conditions with temperatures up to 107 and heat index values up to 110 are expected Sunday afternoon. Temperatures up to 105 are expected Monday through Wednesday. Where? Bastrop, Burnett, Caldwell, Fayette, Gonzales, Lavaca, Lee, Llano, Travis, and Williamson counties. When? For the extreme heat warning, until 7 p.m. Central Daylight Time Sunday. For the heat advisory, from 7 p.m. Sunday to 7 p.m. Central Daylight Time Wednesday. Impacts, heat-related illnesses increase significantly during extreme heat and high humidity events. Hot temperatures and high humidity may cause heat illnesses. Drink plenty of fluids, stay in an air-conditioned room, stay out of the sun, and check up on relatives and neighbors. Take extra precautions when outside. 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Try to limit strenuous activities to early morning or evening. 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Anyone overcome by heat should be moved to a cool and shaded location. Heat stroke is an emergency. 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The current time is 10:12 a.m. Central Daylight Time. The Austin NOAA Weather Radio Roundup, at 10 a.m. at Austin Bergstrom International, it was mostly sunny. The temperature was 89, the dew point 64, the relative humidity was 43%, producing a heat index of 90, the wind southwest at 7 miles an hour, and the pressure was 30.03 inches and rising. At Camp Mabry, it was mostly sunny. The temperature was 89, the dew point 65, the relative humidity was 44%, producing a heat index of 91, the wind variable at 3 miles an hour, and the pressure was 30.05 inches and rising. Pflugerville mostly sunny 89. Taylor mostly sunny 90. Lago Vista mostly sunny 88. Georgetown mostly sunny 90. San Marcos sunny 87. Burnett mostly sunny 90. Junction sunny 85. San Antonio partly sunny 86. Corpus Christi mostly sunny 86. Houston cloudy 83. Once again at Austin Bergstrom it was 89, and at Camp Mabry it was 89. Elsewhere across the state, College Station partly sunny 85. Amarillo sunny 84. Abilene mostly sunny 92. Dallas-Fort Worth partly sunny 92. Your weather synopsis for South Central Texas. Today is forecast to be the hottest day of the week with dangerous heat across portions of the region with an extreme heat warning and heat advisory in effect for many. Temperatures up to 107 degrees and heat indices up to 110 degrees are expected. The heat wave persists during the upcoming week with temperatures still expected to reach up to 105 degrees with higher heat indices. A heat advisory has been extended from Monday through Wednesday across portions of the Hill Country, Interstate 35 corridor, and coastal plains. Practice and promote heat safety. Most of the week stays rain-free, but there may be an opportunity for isolated shower or storms later in the work week. The coastal waters forecast from Baffin Bay to Port Aransas out 20 nautical miles. Today, south winds 5 to 10 knots, becoming southeast this afternoon. Seas around 2 feet.

Wave detail, south 2 feet at 4 seconds. Tonight, south winds 10 to 15 knots. Seas around 2 feet. Wave detail, southeast 2 feet at 4 seconds. Monday, south winds 5 to 10 knots, becoming southeast with gusts up to 20 knots in the afternoon. Seas around 2 feet. Wave detail, southeast 2 feet at 4 seconds. Monday night, southeast winds 10 to 15 knots with gusts up to 20 knots, becoming south after midnight. Seas around 2 feet. Wave detail, southeast 2 feet at 4 seconds. Tuesday, south winds 5 to 10 knots, becoming southeast 10 to 15 knots with gusts up to 20 knots in the afternoon. Seas around 2 feet. Wave detail, southeast 2 feet at 4 seconds. Tuesday night, south winds 10 to 15 knots. Seas 2 to 3 feet. Wave detail, southeast 3 feet at 4 seconds. Wednesday, south winds 10 to 15 knots, becoming southeast 5 to 10 knots in the afternoon. Seas 2 to 3 feet. Wednesday night, south winds 10 to 15 knots. Seas around 2 feet. Thursday, south winds 5 to 10 knots, becoming southeast 10 to 15 knots in the afternoon. Seas around 2 feet. Thursday night, south winds 10 to 15 knots. Seas around 2 feet. Your local forecast. Extreme heat warning in effect until 7 p.m. Central Daylight Time this evening. Heat advisory in effect from 7 p.m. this evening to 7 p.m. Central Daylight Time Wednesday. Today, mostly sunny. Hot with highs around 105. Southwest winds around 5 miles per hour, becoming south around 5 miles per hour this afternoon. Tonight, mostly clear. Lows in the upper 70s. South winds 5 to 10 miles per hour with gusts up to 20 miles per hour. Highest heat index readings up to 105 early in the evening. Monday, mostly sunny. Hot with highs around 104. South winds 5 to 10 miles per hour. Monday night, clear. Lows in the mid 70s. South winds 5 to 10 miles per hour with gusts up to 20 miles per hour. Tuesday, sunny, hot with highs around 103. South winds 5 to 10 miles per hour. Tuesday night, clear. Lows in the upper 70s. Highest heat index readings up to 105 early in the evening. Wednesday and Wednesday night, mostly clear. Hot. Highs 100 to 105. Lows in the upper 70s. Highest heat index readings up to 110. Thursday, partly cloudy in the morning, then mostly sunny with a slight chance of showers and thunderstorms in the afternoon. Hot with highs 100 to 105. Highest heat index readings up to 110. Thursday night and Friday, partly cloudy. Hot. Lows in the upper 70s. Highs around 100. Highest heat index readings up to 110. Friday night and Saturday, mostly clear. Hot. Lows in the upper 70s. Highs around 100. Highest heat index readings up to 110. What? Dangerously hot conditions with temperatures up to 107 and heat index values up to 110 are expected Sunday afternoon. Temperatures up to 105 are expected Monday through Wednesday. Ware, Bastrop, Burnett, Caldwell, Fayette, Gonzales, Lavaca, Lee, Leno, Travis, and Williamson counties. When, for the extreme heat warning, until 7 p.m. Central Daylight Time Sunday. For the heat advisory, from 7 p.m. Sunday to 7 p.m. Central Daylight Time Wednesday. Impacts, heat-related illnesses increase significantly during extreme heat and high humidity events. Hot temperatures and high humidity may cause heat illnesses. Drink plenty of fluids, stay in an air-conditioned room, stay out of the sun, and check up on relatives and neighbors. Take extra precautions when outside. 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

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Call 911. Heat advisory now in effect until 7 p.m. Central Daylight Time Wednesday. What? Temperatures up to 105 and heat index values up to 110 expected. Where? Atascosa, Bear, Comau, DeWitt, Guadalupe, Hays, Carnes, and Wilson counties. When? Until 7 p.m. Central Daylight Time Wednesday. Impacts. Hot temperatures and high humidity may cause heat illnesses. Drink plenty of fluids. Stay in an air-conditioned room. Stay out of the sun. And check up on relatives and neighbors. Take extra precautions when outside. Wear lightweight and loose-fitting clothing. Try to limit strenuous activities to early morning or evening. Take action when you see symptoms of heat exhaustion and heat stroke. To reduce risk during outdoor work, the Occupational Safety and Health Administration recommends scheduling frequent rest breaks in shaded or air-conditioned environments. Anyone overcome by heat should be moved to a cool and shaded location. Heat stroke is an emergency. Call 911. Heat advisory remains in effect until 7 p.m. Central Daylight Time Sunday. What? Temperatures up to 105 and heat index values up to 107 expected. Where? Bandera, Blanco, Frio, Kendall, and Medina counties. When? Until 7 p.m. Central Daylight Time Sunday. Impacts. Hot temperatures and high humidity may cause heat illnesses. Drink plenty of fluids. Stay in an air-conditioned room. Stay out of the sun. And check up on relatives and neighbors. Take extra precautions when outside. Wear lightweight and loose-fitting clothing. Try to limit strenuous activities to early morning or evening. 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Anyone overcome by heat should be moved to a cool and shaded location. Heat stroke is an emergency. 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The current time is 10:23 a.m. Central Daylight Time. 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At 10 a.m. at Austin Bergstrom International, it was mostly sunny. The temperature was 89, the dew point 64, the relative humidity was 43%, producing a heat index of 90, the wind southwest at 7 miles an hour, and the pressure was 30.03 inches and rising. At Camp Mabry, it was mostly sunny. The temperature was 89, the dew point 65, the relative humidity was 44%. Producing a heat index of 91, the wind variable at 3 miles an hour, and the pressure was 30.05 inches and rising. Pflugerville mostly sunny 89. Taylor mostly sunny 90. Lago Vista mostly sunny 88. Georgetown mostly sunny 90. San Marcos sunny 87. Burnett mostly sunny 90. Junction sunny 85. San Antonio partly sunny 86. Corpus Christi mostly sunny 86. Houston cloudy 83. Once again at Austin Bergstrom it was 89, and at Camp Mabry it was 89. Elsewhere across the state, College Station partly sunny 85. Amarillo sunny 84. Abilene mostly sunny 92. Dallas-Fort Worth partly sunny 92. Your weather synopsis for South Central Texas. Today is forecast to be the hottest day of the week with dangerous heat across portions of the region with an extreme heat warning and heat advisory.

temporary in effect for many. Temperatures up to 107 degrees and heat indices up to 110 degrees are expected. The heat wave persists during the upcoming week, with temperatures still expected to reach up to 105 degrees with higher heat indices. A heat advisory has been extended from Monday through Wednesday across portions of the Hill Country, Interstate 35 corridor, and coastal plains. Practice and promote heat safety. Most of the week stays rain-free, but there may be an opportunity for isolated shower or storms later in the work week. Your local forecast. Extreme heat warning in effect until 7 p.m. Central Daylight Time this evening. Heat advisory in effect from 7 p.m. this evening to 7 p.m. Central Daylight Time Wednesday. Today, mostly sunny. Hot with highs around 105. Southwest winds around 5 miles per hour, becoming south around 5 miles per hour this afternoon. Tonight, mostly clear. Lows in the upper 70s. South winds 5 to 10 miles per hour with gusts up to 20 miles per hour. Highest heat index readings up to 105 early in the evening. Monday, mostly sunny. Hot with highs around 104. South winds 5 to 10 miles per hour. Monday night, clear. Lows in the mid-70s. South winds 5 to 10 miles per hour with gusts up to 20 miles per hour. Tuesday, sunny, hot with highs around 103. South winds 5 to 10 miles per hour. Tuesday night, clear. Lows in the upper 70s. Highest heat index readings up to 105 early in the evening. Wednesday and Wednesday night, mostly clear. Hot. Highs 100 to 105. Lows in the upper 70s. Highest heat index readings up to 110. Thursday, partly cloudy in the morning, then mostly sunny with a slight chance of showers and thunderstorms in the afternoon. Hot with highs 100 to 105. Highest heat index readings up to 110. Thursday night and Friday, partly cloudy. Hot. Lows in the upper 70s. Highs around 100. Highest heat index readings up to 110. Friday night and Saturday, mostly clear. Hot. Lows in the upper 70s. Highs around 100. Highest heat index readings up to 110. What? Dangerously hot conditions with temperatures up to 107 and heat index values up to 110 are expected Sunday afternoon. Temperatures up to 105 are expected Monday through Wednesday. Ware, Bastrop, Burnett, Caldwell, Fayette, Gonzales, Lavaca, Lee, Leno, Travis, and Williamson counties. When, for the extreme heat warning, until 7 p.m. Central Daylight Time Sunday. For the heat advisory, from 7 p.m. Sunday to 7 p.m. Central Daylight Time Wednesday. Impacts, heat-related illnesses increase significantly during extreme heat and high humidity events. Hot temperatures and high humidity may cause heat illnesses. Drink plenty of fluids, stay in an air-conditioned room, stay out of the sun, and check up on relatives and neighbors. Take extra precautions when outside. Wear lightweight and loose-fitting clothing. Try to limit strenuous activities to early morning or evening. 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Anyone overcome by heat should be moved to a cool and shaded location. Heat stroke is an emergency. 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The current time is 10:30 a.m. Central Daylight Time. The Austin, NOAA Weather Radio Roundup, at 10 a.m. at Austin Bergstrom International, it was mostly sunny. The temperature was 89, the dew point 64,
The relative humidity was 43%, producing a heat index of 90, the wind southwest at 7 miles an hour, and the pressure was 30.03 inches and rising. At Camp Mabry, it was mostly sunny. The temperature was 89, the dew point 65, the relative humidity was 44%, producing a heat index of 91, the wind variable at 3 miles an hour, and the pressure was 30.05 inches and rising. Pflugerville mostly sunny 89. Taylor mostly sunny 90. Lago Vista mostly sunny 88. Georgetown mostly sunny 90. San Marcos sunny 87. Burnett mostly sunny 90. Junction sunny 85. San Antonio partly sunny 86. Corpus Christi mostly sunny 86. Houston cloudy 83. Once again at Austin Bergstrom it was 89, and at Camp Mabry it was 89. Elsewhere across the state, College Station partly sunny 85. Amarillo sunny 84. Abilene mostly sunny 92. Dallas-Fort Worth partly sunny 92. Your weather synopsis for South Central Texas. Today is forecast to be the hottest day of the week with dangerous heat across portions of the region with an extreme heat warning and heat advisory in effect for many. Temperatures up to 107 degrees and heat indices up to 110 degrees are expected. The heat wave persists during the upcoming week with temperatures still expected to reach up to 105 degrees with higher heat indices. A heat advisory has been extended from Monday through Wednesday across portions of the Hill Country, Interstate 35 corridor, and coastal plains. Practice and promote heat safety. Most of the week stays rain-free, but there may be an opportunity for isolated shower or storms later in the work week. The Tropical Weather Outlook. For the North Atlantic, Caribbean Sea and the Gulf of America, northeastern Atlantic, a non-tropical area of low pressure located a few hundred miles west of the coast of Portugal is producing limited shower activity. This system has only a slight chance of acquiring subtropical characteristics later today while it moves eastward to east-northeastward at 10 to 15 miles per hour toward Portugal and northwestern Spain. By tonight, the low will encounter unfavorable environmental conditions, and further development is not expected. 10 to 15 miles per hour toward Portugal and northwestern Spain. By tonight, the low will encounter unfavorable environmental conditions, and further development is not expected. For more information, see high seas forecast issued by Meteo France. Formation chance through 48 hours, low, 10%. Formation chance through 7 days, low, 10%. Central subtropical Atlantic L95, a broad area of low pressure located a few hundred miles southeast of Bermuda, continues to produce disorganized shower and thunderstorm activity. Some development of this system is possible during the next few days as it drifts northwestward today and then accelerates northward early this week. Formation chance through 48 hours, low, 20%. Formation chance through 7 days, low, 30%. Eastern Tropical Atlantic, a tropical wave is expected to move off the west coast of Africa on Monday, and an area of low pressure could form in association with the waves early this week. Environmental conditions are forecast to be marginally conducive for development, and a tropical depression could form by the middle to latter portions of the week while the system moves generally westward at 15 to 20 miles per hour across the eastern and central tropical Atlantic. Formation chance through 48 hours, low, near 0%. Formation chance through 7 days, medium, 50%. Your local forecast. Extreme heat warning in effect until 7 p.m. Central Daylight Time this evening. Heat advisory in effect from 7 p.m. this evening to 7 p.m. Central Daylight Time Wednesday. Today, mostly sunny. Hot with highs around 105. Southwest winds around 5 miles per hour, becoming south around 5 miles per hour this afternoon. Tonight, mostly clear. Lows in the upper 70s. South winds 5 to 10 miles per hour with gusts up to 20 miles per hour. Highest heat index reading.

is up to 105 early in the evening. Monday, mostly sunny. Hot with highs around 104. South winds 5 to 10 miles per hour. Monday night, clear. Lows in the mid-70s. South winds 5 to 10 miles per hour with gusts up to 20 miles per hour. Tuesday, sunny, hot with highs around 103. South winds 5 to 10 miles per hour. Tuesday night, clear. Lows in the upper 70s. Highest heat index readings up to 105 early in the evening. Wednesday and Wednesday night, mostly clear. Hot. Highs 100 to 105. Lows in the upper 70s. Highest heat index readings up to 110. Thursday, partly cloudy in the morning, then mostly sunny with a slight chance of showers and thunderstorms in the afternoon. Hot with highs 100 to 105. Highest heat index readings up to 110. Thursday night and Friday, partly cloudy. Hot. Lows in the upper 70s. Highs around 100. Highest heat index readings up to 110. Friday night and Saturday, mostly clear. Hot. Lows in the upper 70s. Highs around 100. Highest heat index readings up to 110. Heat advisory now in effect until 7 p.m. Central Daylight Time Wednesday. What? Temperatures up to 105 and heat index values up to 110 expected. Where? Atascosa, Bear, Comal, DeWitt, Guadalupe, Hays, Carnes, and Wilson counties. When? Until 7 p.m. Central Daylight Time Wednesday. Impacts: hot temperatures and high humidity may cause heat illnesses. Drink plenty of fluids, stay in an air-conditioned room, stay out of the sun, and check up on relatives and neighbors. Take extra precautions when outside. Wear lightweight and loose-fitting clothing. Try to limit strenuous activities to early morning or evening. Take action when you see symptoms of heat exhaustion and heat stroke. To reduce risk during outdoor work, the Occupational Safety and Health Administration recommends scheduling frequent rest breaks in shaded or air-conditioned environments. Anyone overcome by heat should be moved to a cool and shaded location. Heat stroke is an emergency. Call 911. Heat advisory remains in effect until 7 p.m. Central Daylight Time Sunday. What? Temperatures up to 105 and heat index values up to 107 expected. Where? Bandera, Blanco, Frio, Kendall, and Medina counties. When? Until 7 p.m. Central Daylight Time Sunday. Impacts: hot temperatures and high humidity may cause heat illnesses. Drink plenty of fluids, stay in an air-conditioned room, stay out of the sun, and check up on relatives and neighbors. Take extra precautions when outside. Wear lightweight and loose-fitting clothing. Try to limit strenuous activities to early morning or evening. Take action when you see symptoms of heat exhaustion and heat stroke. To reduce risk during outdoor work, the Occupational Safety and Health Administration recommends scheduling frequent rest breaks in shaded or air-conditioned environments. Anyone overcome by heat should be moved to a cool and shaded location. Heat stroke is an emergency. Call 911. What? Dangerously hot conditions with temperatures up to 107 and heat index values up to 110 are expected Sunday afternoon. Temperatures up to 105 are expected Monday through Wednesday. Where? Bastrop, Burnett, Caldwell, Fayette, Gonzales, Lavaca, Lee, Leno, Travis, and Williamson counties. When? For the extreme heat warning, until 7 p.m. Central Daylight Time Sunday. For the heat advisory, from 7 p.m. Sunday to 7 p.m. Central Daylight Time Wednesday. Impacts: heat-related illnesses increase significantly during extreme heat and high humidity events. Hot temperatures and high humidity may cause heat illnesses. Drink plenty of fluids, stay in an air-conditioned room, stay out of the sun, and check up on relatives and neighbors. Take

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The Austin, NOAA Weather Radio Roundup. At 10 a.m. at Austin Bergstrom International, it was mostly sunny. The temperature was 89, the dew point 64, the relative humidity was 43%, producing a heat index of 90, the wind southwest at 7 miles an hour, and the pressure was 30.03 inches and rising. At Camp Mabry, it was mostly sunny. The temperature was 89, the dew point 65, the relative humidity was 44%, producing a heat index of 91, the wind variable at 3 miles an hour, and the pressure was 30.05 inches and rising. Pflugerville mostly sunny 89. Taylor mostly sunny 90. Lago Vista mostly sunny 88. Georgetown mostly sunny 90. San Marcos sunny 87. Burnett mostly sunny 90. Junction sunny 85. San Antonio partly sunny 86. Corpus Christi mostly sunny 86. Houston cloudy 83. Once again at Austin Bergstrom it was 89, and at Camp Mabry it was 89. Elsewhere across the state, College Station partly sunny 85. Amarillo sunny 84. Abilene mostly sunny 92. Dallas-Fort Worth partly sunny 92. Your weather synopsis for South Central Texas. Today is forecast to be the hottest day of the week with dangerous heat across portions of the region with an extreme heat warning and heat advisory in effect for many. Temperatures up to 107 degrees and heat indices up to 110 degrees are expected. The heat wave persists during the upcoming week with temperatures still expected to reach up to 105 degrees with higher heat indices. A heat advisory has been extended from Monday through Wednesday across portions of the Hill Country, Interstate 35 corridor, and coastal plains. Practice and promote heat safety. Most of the week stays rain-free, but there may be an opportunity for isolated shower or storms later in the work week. Your local forecast. Extreme heat warning in effect until 7 p.m. Central Daylight Time this evening. Heat advisory in effect from 7 p.m. this evening to 7 p.m. Central Daylight Time Wednesday. Today, mostly sunny. Hot with highs around 105. Southwest winds around 5 miles per hour, becoming south around 5 miles per hour this afternoon. Tonight, mostly clear. Lows in the upper 70s. South winds 5 to 10 miles per hour with gusts up to 20 miles per hour. Highest heat index readings up to 105 early in the evening. Monday, mostly sunny. Hot with highs around 104. South winds 5 to 10 miles per hour. Monday night, clear. Lows in the mid-70s. South winds 5 to 10 miles per hour with gusts up to 20 miles per hour. Tuesday, sunny, hot with highs around 103. South winds 5 to 10 miles per hour. Tuesday night, clear. Lows in the upper 70s. Highest heat index readings up to 105 early in the evening. Wednesday and Wednesday night, mostly clear. Hot. Highs 100 to 105. Lows in the upper 70s. Highest heat index readings up to 110. Thursday, partly cloudy in the morning, then mostly sunny with a slight chance of showers and thunderstorms in the afternoon. Hot with highs 100 to 105. Highest heat index readings up to 110. Thursday night and Friday, partly cloudy. Hot. Lows in the upper 70s. Highs around 100. Highest heat index readings up to 110. Friday night and Saturday, mostly clear. Hot. Lows in the upper 70s. Highs around 100. Highest heat index readings up to 110. The coastal waters forecast from Baffin Bay to Port Aransas out 20 nautical miles. Today, south winds 5 to 10 knots, becoming southeast this afternoon. Seas around 2 feet.

detail, south 2 feet at 4 seconds. Tonight, south winds 10 to 15 knots. Seas around 2 feet. Wave detail, southeast 2 feet at 4 seconds. Monday, south winds 5 to 10 knots, becoming southeast with gusts up to 20 knots in the afternoon. Seas around 2 feet. Wave detail, southeast 2 feet at 4 seconds. Monday night, southeast winds 10 to 15 knots with gusts up to 20 knots, becoming south after midnight. Seas around 2 feet. Wave detail, southeast 2 feet at 4 seconds. Tuesday, south winds 5 to 10 knots, becoming southeast 10 to 15 knots with gusts up to 20 knots in the afternoon. Seas around 2 feet. Wave detail, southeast 2 feet at 4 seconds. Tuesday night, south winds 10 to 15 knots. Seas 2 to 3 feet. Wave detail, southeast 3 feet at 4 seconds. Wednesday, south winds 10 to 15 knots, becoming southeast 5 to 10 knots in the afternoon. Seas 2 to 3 feet. Wednesday night, south winds 10 to 15 knots. Seas around 2 feet. Thursday, south winds 5 to 10 knots, becoming southeast 10 to 15 knots in the afternoon. Seas around 2 feet. Thursday night, south winds 10 to 15 knots. Seas around 2 feet. What? Dangerously hot conditions with temperatures up to 107 and heat index values up to 110 are expected Sunday afternoon. Temperatures up to 105 are expected Monday through Wednesday. Where? Bastrop, Burnett, Caldwell, Fayette, Gonzales, Lavaca, Lee, Leno, Travis, and Williamson counties. When, for the extreme heat warning, until 7 p.m. Central Daylight Time Sunday. For the heat advisory, from 7 p.m. Sunday to 7 p.m. Central Daylight Time Wednesday. Impacts, heat-related illnesses increase significantly during extreme heat and high humidity events. Hot temperatures and high humidity may cause heat illnesses. Drink plenty of fluids, stay in an air-conditioned room, stay out of the sun, and check up on relatives and neighbors. Take extra precautions when outside. 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The Austin NOAA Weather Radio Roundup, at 10 a.m. at Austin Bergstrom International, it was mostly sunny. The temperature was 89, the dew point 64, the relative humidity was 43%, producing a heat index of 90, the wind southwest at 7 miles an hour, and the pressure was 30.03 inches and rising. At Camp Mabry, it was mostly sunny. The temperature was 89, the dew point 65, the relative humidity was 44%, producing a heat index of 91, the wind variable at 3 miles an hour, and the pressure was 30.05 inches and rising. Pflugerville mostly sunny 89. Taylor mostly sunny 90. Lago Vista mostly sunny 88. Georgetown mostly sunny 90. San Marcos sunny 87. Burnett mostly sunny 90. Junction sunny 85. San Antonio partly sunny 86. Corpus Christi mostly sunny 86. Houston cloudy 83. Once again at Austin Bergstrom it was 89, and at Camp Mabry it was 89. Elsewhere across the state, College Station partly sunny 85. Amarillo sunny 84.
Abilene, mostly sunny, 92. Dallas-Fort Worth, partly sunny, 92. Heat advisory now in effect until 7 p.m. Central Daylight Time Wednesday. What? Temperatures up to 105 and heat index values up to 110 expected. Where? Atascosa, Bear, Comau, DeWitt, Guadalupe, Hays, Carnes, and Wilson counties. When? Until 7 p.m. Central Daylight Time Wednesday. Impacts: hot temperatures and high humidity may cause heat illnesses. Drink plenty of fluids, stay in an air-conditioned room, stay out of the sun, and check up on relatives and neighbors. Take extra precautions when outside. Wear lightweight and loose-fitting clothing. Try to limit strenuous activities to early morning or evening. Take action when you see symptoms of heat exhaustion and heat stroke. To reduce risk during outdoor work, the Occupational Safety and Health Administration recommends scheduling frequent rest breaks in shaded or air-conditioned environments. Anyone overcome by heat should be moved to a cool and shaded location. Heat stroke is an emergency. Call 911. Heat advisory remains in effect until 7 p.m. Central Daylight Time Sunday. What? Temperatures up to 105 and heat index values up to 107 expected. Where? Bandera, Blanco, Frio, Kendall, and Medina counties. When? Until 7 p.m. Central Daylight Time Sunday. Impacts: hot temperatures and high humidity may cause heat illnesses. Drink plenty of fluids, stay in an air-conditioned room, stay out of the sun, and check up on relatives and neighbors. Take extra precautions when outside. Wear lightweight and loose-fitting clothing. Try to limit strenuous activities to early morning or evening. Take action when you see symptoms of heat exhaustion and heat stroke. To reduce risk during outdoor work, the Occupational Safety and Health Administration recommends scheduling frequent rest breaks in shaded or air-conditioned environments. Anyone overcome by heat should be moved to a cool and shaded location. Heat stroke is an emergency. Call 911. Your weather synopsis for South Central Texas. Today is forecast to be the hottest day of the week with dangerous heat across portions of the region with an extreme heat warning and heat advisory in effect for many. Temperatures up to 107 degrees and heat indices up to 110 degrees are expected. The heat wave persists during the upcoming week with temperatures still expected to reach up to 105 degrees with higher heat indices. A heat advisory has been extended from Monday through Wednesday across portions of the Hill Country, Interstate 35 corridor, and coastal plains. Practice and promote heat safety. Most of the week stays rain-free, but there may be an opportunity for isolated shower or storms later in the work week. Your local forecast. Extreme heat warning in effect until 7 p.m. Central Daylight Time this evening. Heat advisory in effect from 7 p.m. this evening to 7 p.m. Central Daylight Time Wednesday. Today, mostly sunny. Hot with highs around 105. Southwest winds around 5 miles per hour, becoming south around 5 miles per hour this afternoon. Tonight, mostly clear. Lows in the upper 70s. South winds 5 to 10 miles per hour with gusts up to 20 miles per hour. Highest heat index readings up to 105 early in the evening. Monday, mostly sunny. Hot with highs around 104. South winds 5 to 10 miles per hour. Monday night, clear. Lows in the mid-70s. South winds 5 to 10 miles per hour with gusts up to 20 miles per hour. Tuesday, sunny, hot with highs around 103. South winds 5 to 10 miles per hour. Tuesday night, clear. Lows in the upper 70s. Highest heat index readings up to 105 early in the evening. Wednesday and Wednesday night, mostly clear. Hot. Highs 100 to 105. Lows in the upper 70s. Highest heat index readings up to 110. Thursday, partly cloudy in the morning,
then mostly sunny with a slight chance of showers and thunderstorms in the afternoon.

7. Hot with highs 100 to 105. Highest heat index readings up to 110. Thursday night and Friday, partly cloudy. Hot. Lows in the upper 70s. Highs around 100. Highest heat index readings up to 110. Friday night and Saturday, mostly clear. Hot. Lows in the upper 70s. Highs around 100. Highest heat index readings up to 110. What? Dangerously hot conditions with temperatures up to 107 and heat index values up to 110 are expected Sunday afternoon. Temperatures up to 105 are expected Monday through Wednesday. Where? Bastrop, Burnett, Caldwell, Fayette, Gonzales, Lavaca, Lee, Leno, Travis, and Williamson counties. When? For the extreme heat warning, until 7 p.m. Central Daylight Time Sunday. For the heat advisory, from 7 p.m. Sunday to 7 p.m. Central Daylight Time Wednesday. Impacts: heat-related illnesses increase significantly during extreme heat and high humidity events. Hot temperatures and high humidity may cause heat illnesses. Drink plenty of fluids, stay in an air-conditioned room, stay out of the sun, and check up on relatives and neighbors. Take extra precautions when outside. 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Try to limit strenuous activities to early morning or evening. 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To reduce risk during outdoor work, the Occupational Safety and Health Administration recommends scheduling frequent rest breaks in shaded or air-conditioned environments. Anyone overcome by heat should be moved to a cool and shaded location. Heat stroke is an emergency. 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At 10 a.m. at Austin Bergstrom International, it was mostly sunny. The temperature was 89, the dew point 64, the relative humidity was 43%, producing a heat index of 90, the wind southwest at 7 miles an hour, and the pressure was 30.03 inches and rising. At Camp Mabry, it was mostly sunny. The temperature was 89, the dew point 65, the relative humidity was 44%, producing a heat index of 91, the wind variable at 3 miles an hour, and the pressure was 30.05 inches and rising. Pflugerville mostly sunny 89. Taylor mostly sunny 90. Lago Vista mostly sunny 88. Georgetown mostly sunny 90. San Marcos sunny 87. Burnett mostly sunny 90. Junction sunny 85. San Antonio partly sunny 86. Corpus Christi mostly sunny 86. Houston cloudy 83. Once again at Austin Bergstrom it was 89, and at Camp Mabry it was 89. Elsewhere across the state, College Station partly sunny 85. Amarillo sunny 84. Abilene mostly sunny 92. Dallas-Fort Worth partly sunny 92. Your weather synopsis for South Central Texas. Today is forecast to be the hottest day of the week with dangerous heat across portions of the region with an extreme heat warning and heat advisory in effect for many. Temperatures up to 107 degrees and heat indices up to 110 degrees are expected. The heat wave persists during the upcoming week with temperatures still expected to reach up to 105 degrees with higher heat indices. A heat advisory has been extended from Monday through Wednesday across portions of the Hill Country, Interstate 35 corridor, and coastal plains. Practice and promote heat safety. Most of the week stays rain-free, but there may be an opportunity for isolated shower or storms later in the work week. Your local forecast. Extreme heat warning in effect until 7 p.m. Central Daylight Time this evening. Heat advisory in effect from 7 p.m. this evening to 7 p.m.

7 p.m. Central Daylight Time Wednesday. Today, mostly sunny. Hot with highs around 105. Southwest winds around 5 miles per hour, becoming south around 5 miles per hour this afternoon. Tonight, mostly clear. Lows in the upper 70s. South winds 5 to 10 miles per hour with gusts up to 20 miles per hour. Highest heat index readings up to 105 early in the evening. Monday, mostly sunny. Hot with highs around 104. South winds 5 to 10 miles per hour. Monday night, clear. Lows in the mid-70s. South winds 5 to 10 miles per hour with gusts up to 20 miles per hour. Tuesday, sunny, hot with highs around 103. South winds 5 to 10 miles per hour. Tuesday night, clear. Lows in the upper 70s. Highest heat index readings up to 105 early in the evening. Wednesday and Wednesday night, mostly clear. Hot. Highs 100 to 105. Lows in the upper 70s. Highest heat index readings up to 110. Thursday, partly cloudy in the morning, then mostly sunny with a slight chance of showers and thunderstorms in the afternoon. Hot with highs 100 to 105. Highest heat index readings up to 110. Thursday night and Friday, partly cloudy. Hot. Lows in the upper 70s. Highs around 100. Highest heat index readings up to 110. Friday night and Saturday, mostly clear. Hot. Lows in the upper 70s. Highs around 100. Highest heat index readings up to 110. The Tropical Weather Outlook. For the North Atlantic, Caribbean Sea and the Gulf of America, northeastern Atlantic, a non-tropical area of low pressure located a few hundred miles west of the coast of Portugal is producing limited shower activity. This system has only a slight chance of acquiring subtropical characteristics later today while it moves eastward to east-northeastward at 10 to 15 miles per hour toward Portugal and northwestern Spain. By tonight, the low will encounter unfavorable environmental conditions, and further development is not expected. For more information, see high seas forecast issued by Meteo France. Formation chance through 48 hours, low, 10%. Formation chance through 7 days, low, 10%. Central subtropical Atlantic L95, a broad area of low pressure located a few hundred miles southeast of Bermuda, continues to produce disorganized shower and thunderstorm activity. Some development of this system is possible during the next few days as it drifts northwestward today and then accelerates northward early this week. Formation chance through 48 hours, low, 20%. Formation chance through 7 days, low, 30%. Eastern Tropical Atlantic, a tropical wave is expected to move off the west coast of Africa on Monday, and an area of low pressure could form in association with the waves early this week. Environmental conditions are forecast to be marginally conducive for development, and a tropical depression could form by the middle to latter portions of the week while the system moves generally westward at 15 to 20 miles per hour across the eastern and central tropical Atlantic. Formation chance through 48 hours, low, near 0%. Formation chance through 7 days, medium, 50%. What? Dangerously hot conditions with temperatures up to 107 and heat index values up to 110 are expected Sunday afternoon. Temperatures up to 105 are expected Monday through Wednesday. Ware, Bastrop, Burnett, Caldwell, Fayette, Gonzales, Lavaca, Lee, Llano, Travis, and Williamson counties. When, for the extreme heat warning, until 7 p.m. Central Daylight Time Sunday. For the heat advisory, from 7 p.m. Sunday to 7 p.m. Central Daylight Time Wednesday. Impacts, heat-related illnesses increase significantly during extreme heat and high humidity events. Hot temperatures and high humidity may cause heat illnesses. Drink plenty of fluids, stay in an air-conditioned room.

Stay out of the sun and check up on relatives and neighbors. 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Anyone overcome by heat should be moved to a cool and shaded location. 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Call 911. Heat advisory now in effect until 7 p.m. Central Daylight Time Wednesday. What? Temperatures up to 105 and heat index values up to 110 expected. Where? Atascosa, Bear, Comau, DeWitt, Guadalupe, Hays, Carnes, and Wilson counties. When? Until 7 p.m. Central Daylight Time Wednesday. Impacts. Hot temperatures and high humidity may cause heat illnesses. Drink plenty of fluids, stay in an air-conditioned room, stay out of the sun, and check up on relatives and neighbors. Take extra precautions when outside. Wear lightweight and loose-fitting clothing. Try to limit strenuous activities to early morning or evening. Take action when you see symptoms of heat exhaustion and heat stroke. To reduce risk during outdoor work, the Occupational Safety and Health Administration recommends scheduling frequent rest breaks in shaded or air-conditioned environments. Anyone overcome by heat should be moved to a cool and shaded location. Heat stroke is an emergency. Call 911. Heat advisory remains in effect until 7 p.m. Central Daylight Time Sunday. What? Temperatures up to 105 and heat index values up to 107 expected. Where? Bandera, Blanco, Frio, Kendall, and Medina counties. When? Until 7 p.m. Central Daylight Time Sunday. Impacts. Hot temperatures and high humidity may cause heat illnesses. Drink plenty of fluids. Stay in an air-conditioned room. Stay out of the sun. And check up on relatives and neighbors. Take extra precautions when outside. Wear lightweight and loose-fitting clothing. Try to limit strenuous activities to early morning or evening. Take action when you see symptoms of heat exhaustion and heat stroke. To reduce risk during outdoor work, the Occupational Safety and Health Administration recommends scheduling frequent rest breaks in shaded or air-conditioned environments. Anyone overcome by heat should be moved to a cool and shaded location. Heat stroke is an emergency. Call 911. 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The current time is 11:09 a.m. Central Daylight Time. Your weather synopsis for South Central Texas. Today is forecast to be the hottest day of the week with dangerous heat across portions of the region with an extreme heat warning and heat advisory in effect for many. Temperatures up to 107 degrees and heat indices up to 110 degrees are expected. The heat wave persists during the upcoming week with temperatures still expected to reach up to 105 degrees with higher heat indices. A heat advisory has been extended from Monday through Wednesday across portions of the Hill Country, Interstate 35 corridor, and coastal plains. Practice and promote heat safety. Most of the week stays rain-free, but there may be an opportunity for isolated shower or storms later in the work week. Your local forecast. Extreme heat warning in effect until 7 p.m. Central Daylight Time this evening. Heat advisory in effect from 7 p.m. this evening to 7 p.m. Central Daylight Time Wednesday. Today, mostly sunny. Hot with highs around 105. Southwest winds around 5 miles per hour, becoming south around 5 miles per hour this afternoon. Tonight, mostly clear. Lows in the upper 70s. South winds 5 to 10 miles per hour with gusts up to 20 miles per hour. Highest heat index readings up to 105 early in the evening. Monday, mostly sunny.

hot with highs around 104. South winds 5 to 10 miles per hour. Monday night, clear. Lows in the mid-70s. South winds 5 to 10 miles per hour with gusts up to 20 miles per hour. Tuesday, sunny, hot with highs around 103. South winds 5 to 10 miles per hour. Tuesday night, clear. Lows in the upper 70s. Highest heat index readings up to 105 early in the evening. Wednesday and Wednesday night, mostly clear. Hot. Highs 100 to 105. Lows in the upper 70s. Highest heat index readings up to 110. Thursday, partly cloudy in the morning, then mostly sunny with a slight chance of showers and thunderstorms in the afternoon. Hot with highs 100 to 105. Highest heat index readings up to 110. Thursday night and Friday, partly cloudy. Hot. Lows in the upper 70s. Highs around 100. Highest heat index readings up to 110. Friday night and Saturday, mostly clear. Hot. Lows in the upper 70s. Highs around 100. Highest heat index readings up to 110. What? Dangerously hot conditions with temperatures up to 107 and heat index values up to 110 are expected Sunday afternoon. Temperatures up to 105 are expected Monday through Wednesday. Where? Bastrop, Burnett, Caldwell, Fayette, Gonzales, Lavaca, Lee, Leno, Travis, and Williamson counties. When? For the extreme heat warning, until 7 p.m. Central Daylight Time Sunday. For the heat advisory, from 7 p.m. Sunday to 7 p.m. Central Daylight Time Wednesday. Impacts, heat-related illnesses increase significantly during extreme heat and high humidity events. Hot temperatures and high humidity may cause heat illnesses. 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Take extra precautions when outside. 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Heat stroke is an emergency. 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At 11 a.m. at Austin Bergstrom International, it was mostly sunny. The temperature was 94, the dew point 60, the relative humidity was 32%, producing a heat index of 94, the wind southwest at 9 miles an hour, and the pressure was 30.03 inches and steady. At Camp Mabry, it was sunny. The temperature was 94, the dew point 65, the relative humidity was 38%. Producing a heat index of 96, the wind variable at 3 miles an hour, and the pressure was 30.04 inches and falling. Pflugerville sunny 94. Taylor sunny 97. Lago Vista sunny 91. Georgetown sunny 95. San Marcos sunny 94. Burnett mostly sunny 94. Junction sunny 91. San Antonio mostly sunny 91. Corpus Christi mostly sunny 91. Houston cloudy 86. Once again at Austin Bergstrom it was 94, and at Camp Mabry it was 94. Elsewhere across the state, College Station cloudy 88. Amarillo sunny 89. Abilene mostly sunny 96. Dallas-Fort Worth partly sunny 95. The coastal waters forecast from Baffin Bay to Port Aransas out 20.

today, south winds 5 to 10 knots, becoming southeast this afternoon. Seas around 2 feet. Wave detail, south 2 feet at 4 seconds. Tonight, south winds 10 to 15 knots. Seas around 2 feet. Wave detail, southeast 2 feet at 4 seconds. Monday, south winds 5 to 10 knots, becoming southeast with gusts up to 20 knots in the afternoon. Seas around 2 feet. Wave detail, southeast 2 feet at 4 seconds. Monday night, southeast winds 10 to 15 knots with gusts up to 20 knots, becoming south after midnight. Seas around 2 feet. Wave detail, southeast 2 feet at 4 seconds. Tuesday, south winds 5 to 10 knots, becoming southeast 10 to 15 knots with gusts up to 20 knots in the afternoon. Seas around 2 feet. Wave detail, southeast 2 feet at 4 seconds. Tuesday night, south winds 10 to 15 knots. Seas 2 to 3 feet. Wave detail, southeast 3 feet at 4 seconds. Wednesday, south winds 10 to 15 knots, becoming southeast 5 to 10 knots in the afternoon. Seas 2 to 3 feet. Wednesday night, south winds 10 to 15 knots. Seas around 2 feet. Thursday, south winds 5 to 10 knots, becoming southeast 10 to 15 knots in the afternoon. Seas around 2 feet. Thursday night, south winds 10 to 15 knots. Seas around 2 feet. Your weather synopsis for South Central Texas. Today is forecast to be the hottest day of the week with dangerous heat across portions of the region with an extreme heat warning and heat advisory in effect for many. Temperatures up to 107 degrees and heat indices up to 110 degrees are expected. The heat wave persists during the upcoming week with temperatures still expected to reach up to 105 degrees with higher heat indices. A heat advisory has been extended from Monday through Wednesday across portions of the Hill Country, Interstate 35 corridor, and coastal plains. Practice and promote heat safety. Most of the week stays rain-free, but there may be an opportunity for isolated shower or storms later in the work week. Your local forecast. Extreme heat warning in effect until 7 p.m. Central Daylight Time this evening. Heat advisory in effect from 7 p.m. this evening to 7 p.m. Central Daylight Time Wednesday. Today, mostly sunny. Hot with highs around 105. Southwest winds around 5 miles per hour, becoming south around 5 miles per hour this afternoon. Tonight, mostly clear. Lows in the upper 70s. South winds 5 to 10 miles per hour with gusts up to 20 miles per hour. Highest heat index readings up to 105 early in the evening. Monday, mostly sunny. Hot with highs around 104. South winds 5 to 10 miles per hour. Monday night, clear. Lows in the mid-70s. South winds 5 to 10 miles per hour with gusts up to 20 miles per hour. Tuesday, sunny, hot with highs around 103. South winds 5 to 10 miles per hour. Tuesday night, clear. Lows in the upper 70s. Highest heat index readings up to 105 early in the evening. Wednesday and Wednesday night, mostly clear. Hot. Highs 100 to 105. Lows in the upper 70s. Highest heat index readings up to 110. Thursday, partly cloudy in the morning, then mostly sunny with a slight chance of showers and thunderstorms in the afternoon. Hot with highs 100 to 105. Highest heat index readings up to 110. Thursday night and Friday, partly cloudy. Hot. Lows in the upper 70s. Highs around 100. Highest heat index readings up to 110. Friday night and Saturday, mostly clear. Hot. Lows in the upper 70s. Highs around 100. Highest heat index readings up to 110. Heat advisory now in effect until

7 p.m. Central Daylight Time Wednesday. What? Temperatures up to 105 and heat index values up to 110 expected. Where? Atascosa, Bear, Comau, DeWitt, Guadalupe, Hays, Carmes, and Wilson counties. When? Until 7 p.m. Central Daylight Time Wednesday. Impacts. Hot temperatures and high humidity may cause heat illnesses. Drink plenty of fluids. Stay in an air-conditioned room. Stay out of the sun. And check up on relatives and neighbors. Take extra precautions when outside. Wear lightweight and loose-fitting clothing. Try to limit strenuous activities to early morning or evening. Take action when you see symptoms of heat exhaustion and heat stroke. To reduce risk during outdoor work, the Occupational Safety and Health Administration recommends scheduling frequent rest breaks in shaded or air-conditioned environments. Anyone overcome by heat should be moved to a cool and shaded location. Heat stroke is an emergency. Call 911. Heat advisory remains in effect until 7 p.m. Central Daylight Time Sunday. What? Temperatures up to 105 and heat index values up to 107 expected. Where? Bandera, Blanco, Frio, Kendall, and Medina counties. When? Until 7 p.m. Central Daylight Time Sunday. Impacts. Hot temperatures and high humidity may cause heat illnesses. Drink plenty of fluids. Stay in an air-conditioned room. Stay out of the sun. And check up on relatives and neighbors. Take extra precautions when outside. Wear lightweight and loose-fitting clothing. Try to limit strenuous activities to early morning or evening. Take action when you see symptoms of heat exhaustion and heat stroke. To reduce risk during outdoor work, the Occupational Safety and Health Administration recommends scheduling frequent rest breaks in shaded or air-conditioned environments. Anyone overcome by heat should be moved to a cool and shaded location. Heat stroke is an emergency. Call 911. What? Dangerously hot conditions with temperatures up to 107 and heat index values up to 110 are expected Sunday afternoon. Temperatures up to 105 are expected Monday through Wednesday. Where? Bastrop, Burnett, Caldwell, Fayette, Gonzales, Lavaca, Lee, Leno, Travis, and Williamson counties. When? For the extreme heat warning, until 7 p.m. Central Daylight Time Sunday. For the heat advisory, from 7 p.m. Sunday to 7 p.m. Central Daylight Time Wednesday. Impacts, heat-related illnesses increase significantly during extreme heat and high humidity events. Hot temperatures and high humidity may cause heat illnesses. Drink plenty of fluids, stay in an air-conditioned room, stay out of the sun, and check up on relatives and neighbors. Take extra precautions when outside. 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Try to limit strenuous activities to early morning or evening. 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Anyone overcome by heat should be moved to a cool and shaded location. Heat stroke is an emergency. 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The current time is 11:25 a.m. Central Daylight Time. 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It was mostly sunny. The temperature was 94, the dew point 60. The relative humidity was 32%, producing a heat index of 94, the wind southwest at 9 miles an hour, and the pressure was 30.03 inches and steady. At Camp Mabry, it was sunny. The temperature was 94, the dew point 65. The relative humidity was 38%, producing a heat index of 96, the wind variable at 3 miles an hour, and the pressure was 30.04 inches and falling. Pflugerville, sunny 94.
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Lago Vista Sunny 91. Georgetown Sunny 95. San Marcos Sunny 94. Burnett Mostly Sunny 94. Junction Sunny 91. San Antonio Mostly Sunny 91. Corpus Christi Mostly Sunny 91. Houston Cloudy 86. Once again at Austin Bergstrom it was 94, and at Camp Mabry it was 94. Elsewhere across the state, College Station Cloudy 88. Amarillo Sunny 89. Abilene Mostly Sunny 96. Dallas Fort Worth Partly Sunny 95. Your weather synopsis for South Central Texas. Today is forecast to be the hottest day of the week with dangerous heat across portions of the region with an extreme heat warning and heat advisory in effect for many. Temperatures up to 107 degrees and heat indices up to 110 degrees are expected. The heat wave persists during the upcoming week with temperatures still expected to reach up to 105 degrees with higher heat indices. A heat advisory has been extended from Monday through Wednesday across portions of the Hill Country, Interstate 35 corridor, and coastal plains. Practice and promote heat safety. Most of the week stays rain-free, but there may be an opportunity for isolated shower or storms later in the work week. Your local forecast. Extreme heat warning in effect until 7 p.m. Central Daylight Time this evening. Heat advisory in effect from 7 p.m. this evening to 7 p.m. Central Daylight Time Wednesday. Today, mostly sunny. Hot with highs around 105. Southwest winds around 5 miles per hour, becoming south around 5 miles per hour this afternoon. Tonight, mostly clear. Lows in the upper 70s. South winds 5 to 10 miles per hour with gusts up to 20 miles per hour. Highest heat index readings up to 105 early in the evening. Monday, mostly sunny. Hot with highs around 104. South winds 5 to 10 miles per hour. Monday night, clear. Lows in the mid-70s. South winds 5 to 10 miles per hour with gusts up to 20 miles per hour. Tuesday, sunny, hot with highs around 103. South winds 5 to 10 miles per hour. Tuesday night, clear. Lows in the upper 70s. Highest heat index readings up to 105 early in the evening. Wednesday and Wednesday night, mostly clear. Hot. Highs 100 to 105. Lows in the upper 70s. Highest heat index readings up to 110. Thursday, partly cloudy in the morning, then mostly sunny with a slight chance of showers and thunderstorms in the afternoon. Hot with highs 100 to 105. Highest heat index readings up to 110. Thursday night and Friday, partly cloudy. Hot. Lows in the upper 70s. Highs around 100. Highest heat index readings up to 110. Friday night and Saturday, mostly clear. Hot. Lows in the upper 70s. Highs around 100. Highest heat index readings up to 110. What? Dangerously hot conditions with temperatures up to 107 and heat index values up to 110 are expected Sunday afternoon. Temperatures up to 105 are expected Monday through Wednesday. Ware, Bastrop, Burnett, Caldwell, Fayette, Gonzales, Lavaca, Lee, Leno, Travis, and Williamson counties. When, for the extreme heat warning, until 7 p.m. Central Daylight Time Sunday. For the heat advisory, from 7 p.m. Sunday to 7 p.m. Central Daylight Time Wednesday. Impacts, heat-related illnesses increase significantly during extreme heat and high humidity events. Hot temperatures and high humidity may cause heat illnesses. 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Take extra precautions when outside. 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Try to limit strenuous activities to early morning or evening.
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It was mostly sunny. The temperature was 94, the dew point 60. The relative humidity was 32%, producing a heat index of 94, the wind southwest at 9 miles an hour, and the pressure was 30.03 inches and steady. At Camp Mabry, it was sunny. The temperature was 94, the dew point 65. The relative humidity was 38%, producing a heat index of 96, the wind variable at 3 miles an hour, and the pressure was 30.04 inches and falling. Pflugerville, sunny 94. Taylor, sunny 97. Lago Vista, sunny 91. Georgetown, sunny 95. San Marcos, sunny 94. Burnett, mostly sunny 94. Junction, sunny 91. San Antonio, mostly sunny 91. Corpus Christi, mostly sunny 91. Houston, cloudy 86. Once again at Austin Bergstrom it was 94, and at Camp Mabry it was 94. Elsewhere across the state, College Station cloudy 88. Amarillo sunny 89. Elsewhere across the state, College Station cloudy 88. Amarillo sunny 89. Abilene mostly sunny 96. Dallas-Fort Worth partly sunny 95. The Tropical Weather Outlook. For the North Atlantic, Caribbean Sea, and the Gulf of America, northeastern Atlantic, a non-tropical area of low pressure located a few hundred miles west of the coast of Portugal, is producing limited shower activity. This system has only a slight chance of acquiring subtropical characteristics later today while it moves eastward to east-northeastward at 10 to 15 miles per hour toward Portugal and northwestern Spain. By tonight, the low will encounter unfavorable environmental conditions, and further development is not expected. For more information, see high seas forecast issued by Meteo France. Formation chance through 48 hours, low, 10%. Formation chance through 7 days, low, 10%. Central subtropical Atlantic L95, a broad area of low pressure located a few hundred miles southeast of Bermuda, continues to produce disorganized shower and thunderstorm activity. Some development of this system is possible during the next few days as it drifts northwestward today and then accelerates northward early this week. Formation chance through 48 hours, low, 20%. Formation chance through 7 days, low, 30%. Eastern Tropical Atlantic, a tropical wave is expected to move off the west coast of Africa on Monday, and an area of low pressure could form in association with the waves early this week. Environmental conditions are forecast to be marginally conducive for development, and a tropical depression could form by the middle to latter portions of the week while the system moves generally westward at 15 to 20 miles per hour across the eastern and central tropical Atlantic. Formation chance through 48 hours, low, near 0%. Formation chance through 7 days, medium, 50%. Your weather synopsis for South Central Texas. Today is forecast to be the hottest day of the week with dangerous heat across portions of the region, with an extreme heat warning and heat advisory in effect for many. Temperatures up to 107 degrees and heat indices up to 110 degrees are expected. The heat wave persists during the upcoming week, with temperatures still expected to reach up to 105 degrees with higher heat indices.
A heat advisory has been extended from Monday through Wednesday across portions of the Hill Country, Interstate 35 corridor, and coastal plains.

practice and promote heat safety. Most of the week stays rain-free, but there may be an opportunity for isolated shower or storms later in the work week. Heat advisory now in effect until 7 p.m. Central Daylight Time Wednesday. What? Temperatures up to 105 and heat index values up to 110 expected. Where? Atascosa, Bear, Comal, DeWitt, Guadalupe, Hays, Carnes, and Wilson counties. When? Until 7 p.m. Central Daylight Time Wednesday. Impacts. Hot temperatures and high humidity may cause heat illnesses. Drink plenty of fluids. Stay in an air-conditioned room. Stay out of the sun. And check up on relatives and neighbors. Take extra precautions when outside. Wear lightweight and loose-fitting clothing. Try to limit strenuous activities to early morning or evening. Take action when you see symptoms of heat exhaustion and heat stroke. To reduce risk during outdoor work, the Occupational Safety and Health Administration recommends scheduling frequent rest breaks in shaded or air-conditioned environments. Anyone overcome by heat should be moved to a cool and shaded location. Heat stroke is an emergency. Call 911. Heat advisory remains in effect until 7 p.m. Central Daylight Time Sunday. What? Temperatures up to 105 and heat index values up to 107 expected. Where? Bandera, Blanco, Frio, Kendall, and Medina counties. When? Until 7 p.m. Central Daylight Time Sunday. Impacts. Hot temperatures and high humidity may cause heat illnesses. Drink plenty of fluids. Stay in an air-conditioned room. Stay out of the sun. And check up on relatives and neighbors. Take extra precautions when outside. Wear lightweight and loose-fitting clothing. Try to limit strenuous activities to early morning or evening. Take action when you see symptoms of heat exhaustion and heat stroke. To reduce risk during outdoor work, the Occupational Safety and Health Administration recommends scheduling frequent rest breaks in shaded or air-conditioned environments. Anyone overcome by heat should be moved to a cool and shaded location. Heat stroke is an emergency. Call 911. Your local forecast. Extreme heat warning in effect until 7 p.m. Central Daylight Time this evening. Heat advisory in effect from 7 p.m. this evening to 7 p.m. Central Daylight Time Wednesday. Today, mostly sunny. Hot with highs around 105. Southwest winds around 5 miles per hour, becoming south around 5 miles per hour this afternoon. Tonight, mostly clear. Lows in the upper 70s. South winds 5 to 10 miles per hour with gusts up to 20 miles per hour. Highest heat index readings up to 105 early in the evening. Monday, mostly sunny. Hot with highs around 104. South winds 5 to 10 miles per hour. Monday night, clear. Lows in the mid-70s. South winds 5 to 10 miles per hour with gusts up to 20 miles per hour. Tuesday, sunny, hot with highs around 103. South winds 5 to 10 miles per hour. Tuesday night, clear. Lows in the upper 70s. Highest heat index readings up to 105 early in the evening. Wednesday and Wednesday night, mostly clear. Hot. Highs 100 to 105. Lows in the upper 70s. Highest heat index readings up to 110. Thursday, partly cloudy in the morning, then mostly sunny with a slight chance of showers and thunderstorms in the afternoon. Hot with highs 100 to 105. Highest heat index readings up to 110. Thursday night and Friday, partly cloudy. Hot. Lows in the upper 70s. Highs around 100. Highest heat index readings up to 110. Friday night and Saturday, mostly clear. Hot. Lows in the upper 70s. Highs around 100. Highest heat index readings up to 110. What? Dangerously hot conditions with temperatures up to 107 and heat index values up to 100.

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The current time is 11:42 a.m. Central Daylight Time. The Austin NOAA Weather Radio Roundup, at 11 a.m. at Austin Bergstrom International, it was mostly sunny. The temperature was 94, the dew point 60, the relative humidity was 32%, producing a heat index of 94, the wind southwest at 9 miles an hour, and the pressure was 30.03 inches and steady. At Camp Mabry, it was sunny. The temperature was 94, the dew point 65, the relative humidity was 38%, producing a heat index of 96, the wind variable at 3 miles an hour, and the pressure was 30.04 inches and falling. Pflugerville, sunny 94. Taylor, sunny 97. Lago Vista, sunny 91. Georgetown, sunny 95. San Marcos, sunny 94. Burnett, mostly sunny 94. Junction, sunny 91. San Antonio, mostly sunny 91. Corpus Christi, mostly sunny 91. Houston, cloudy 86. Once again at Austin Bergstrom, it was 94, and at Camp Mabry, it was 94. Elsewhere across the state, College Station, cloudy 88. Amarillo, sunny 89. Abilene, mostly sunny 96. Dallas, Fort Worth, partly sunny 95. Your weather synopsis for South Central Texas. Today is forecast to be the hottest day of the week with dangerous heat across portions of the region with an extreme heat warning and heat advisory in effect for many. Temperatures up to 107 degrees and heat indices up to 110 degrees are expected. The heat wave persists during the upcoming week with temperatures still expected to reach up to 105 degrees with higher heat indices. A heat advisory has been extended from Monday through Wednesday across portions of the Hill Country, Interstate 35 corridor, and coastal plains. Practice and promote heat safety. Most of the week stays rain-free, but there may be an opportunity for isolated shower or storms later in the work week. The coastal waters forecast from Baffin Bay to Port Aransas out 20 nautical miles. Today, south winds 5 to 10 knots, becoming southeast this afternoon. Seas around 2 feet. Wave detail, south 2 feet at 4 seconds. Tonight, south winds 10 to 15 knots. Seas around 2 feet. Wave detail, southeast 2 feet at 4 seconds. Monday, south winds 5 to 10 knots, becoming southeast with gusts up to 20 knots in the afternoon. Seas around 2 feet. Wave detail, southeast 2 feet at 4 seconds. Monday night, southeast winds 10 to 15 knots with gusts up to 20 knots, becoming south after midnight. Seas around 2 feet. Wave detail, southeast 2 feet at 4 seconds. Tuesday, south winds 5 to 10 knots, becoming southeast 10 to 15 knots with gusts up to 20 knots in the afternoon. Seas around 2 feet. Wave detail, southeast 2 feet at 4 seconds. Tuesday night, south winds 10 to 15 knots. Seas 2 to 3 feet. Wave detail, southeast 3 feet at 4 seconds. Wednesday, south winds 10 to 15 knots, becoming southeast 5 to 10 knots in the afternoon. Seas 2 to 3 feet. Wednesday night, south winds 10 to 15 knots.

seas around 2 feet. Thursday, south winds 5 to 10 knots, becoming southeast 10 to 15 knots in the afternoon. Seas around 2 feet. Thursday night, south winds 10 to 15 knots. Seas around 2 feet. Your local forecast. Extreme heat warning in effect until 7 p.m. Central Daylight Time this evening. Heat advisory in effect from 7 p.m. this evening to 7 p.m. Central Daylight Time Wednesday. Today, mostly sunny. Hot with highs around 105. Southwest winds around 5 miles per hour, becoming south around 5 miles per hour this afternoon. Tonight, mostly clear. Lows in the upper 70s. South winds 5 to 10 miles per hour with gusts up to 20 miles per hour. Highest heat index readings up to 105 early in the evening. Monday, mostly sunny. Hot with highs around 104. South winds 5 to 10 miles per hour. Monday night, clear. Lows in the mid-70s. South winds 5 to 10 miles per hour with gusts up to 20 miles per hour. Tuesday, sunny, hot with highs around 103. South winds 5 to 10 miles per hour. Tuesday night, clear. Lows in the upper 70s. Highest heat index readings up to 105 early in the evening. Wednesday and Wednesday night, mostly clear. Hot. Highs 100 to 105. Lows in the upper 70s. Highest heat index readings up to 110. Thursday, partly cloudy in the morning, then mostly sunny with a slight chance of showers and thunderstorms in the afternoon. Hot with highs 100 to 105. Highest heat index readings up to 110. Thursday night and Friday, partly cloudy. Hot. Lows in the upper 70s. Highs around 100. Highest heat index readings up to 110. Friday night and Saturday, mostly clear. Hot. Lows in the upper 70s. Highs around 100. Highest heat index readings up to 110. What? Dangerously hot conditions with temperatures up to 107 and heat index values up to 110 are expected Sunday afternoon. Temperatures up to 105 are expected Monday through Wednesday. Ware, Bastrop, Burnett, Caldwell, Fayette, Gonzales, Lavaca, Lee, Leno, Travis, and Williamson counties. When, for the extreme heat warning, until 7 p.m. Central Daylight Time Sunday. For the heat advisory, from 7 p.m. Sunday to 7 p.m. Central Daylight Time Wednesday. Impacts, heat-related illnesses increase significantly during extreme heat and high humidity events. Hot temperatures and high humidity may cause heat illnesses. Drink plenty of fluids, stay in an air-conditioned room, stay out of the sun, and check up on relatives and neighbors. Take extra precautions when outside. Wear lightweight and loose-fitting clothing. Try to limit strenuous activities to early morning or evening. 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To reduce risk during outdoor work, the Occupational Safety and Health Administration recommends scheduling frequent rest breaks in shaded or air-conditioned environments. Anyone overcome by heat should be moved to a cool and shaded location. Heat stroke is an emergency. 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Heat advisory now in effect until 7 p.m. Central Daylight Time Wednesday. What? Temperatures up to 105 and heat index values up to 110 expected. Where? Atascosa, Bear, Comal, DeWitt, Guadalupe, Hays, Carnes, and Wilson counties. When? Until 7 p.m. Central Daylight Time Wednesday. Impacts. Hot temperatures and high humidity may cause heat illnesses. 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

and check up on relatives and neighbors. 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Call 911. Heat advisory remains in effect until 7 p.m. Central Daylight Time Sunday. What? Temperatures up to 105 and heat index values up to 107 expected. Where? Bandera, Blanco, Frio, Kendall, and Medina counties. When? Until 7 p.m. Central Daylight Time Sunday. Impacts. Hot temperatures and high humidity may cause heat illnesses. 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Take extra precautions when outside. 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Try to limit strenuous activities to early morning or evening. 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Anyone overcome by heat should be moved to a cool and shaded location. Heat stroke is an emergency. 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The current time is 11:53 a.m. Central Daylight Time. The Austin NOAA Weather Radio Roundup. At 11 a.m. at Austin Bergstrom International, it was mostly sunny. The temperature was 94, the dew point 60, the relative humidity was 32%, producing a heat index of 94, the wind southwest at 9 miles an hour, and the pressure was 30.03 inches and steady. At Camp Mabry, it was sunny. The temperature was 94, the dew point 65, the relative humidity was 38%. Producing a heat index of 96, the wind variable at 3 miles an hour, and the pressure was 30.04 inches and falling. Pflugerville, sunny 94. Taylor, sunny 97. Lago Vista, sunny 91. Georgetown, sunny 95. San Marcos, sunny 94. Burnett, mostly sunny 94. Junction, sunny 91. San Antonio, mostly sunny 91. Corpus Christi, mostly sunny 91. Houston, cloudy 86. Once again at Austin Bergstrom, it was 94, and at Camp Mabry, it was 94. Elsewhere across the state, College Station, cloudy 88. Amarillo, sunny 89. Abilene, mostly sunny 96. Dallas, Fort Worth, partly sunny 95. Your weather synopsis for South Central Texas. Today is forecast to be the hottest day of the week with dangerous heat across portions of the region with an extreme heat warning and heat advisory in effect for many. Temperatures up to 107 degrees and heat indices up to 110 degrees are expected. The heat wave persists during the upcoming week with temperatures still expected to reach up to 105 degrees with higher heat indices. A heat advisory has been extended from Monday through Wednesday across portions of the Hill Country, Interstate 35 corridor, and coastal plains. Practice and promote heat safety. Most of the week stays rain-free, but there may be an opportunity for isolated shower or storms later in the work week. Your local forecast. Extreme heat warning in effect until 7 p.m. Central Daylight Time this evening. Heat advisory in effect from 7 p.m. this evening to 7 p.m. Central Daylight Time Wednesday. Today, mostly sunny. Hot with highs around 105. Southwest winds around 5 miles per hour, becoming south around 5 miles per hour this afternoon. Tonight, mostly clear. Lows in the upper 70s. South winds 5 to 10 miles per hour with gusts up to 20 miles per hour. Highest heat index readings up to 105 early in the evening. Monday, mostly sunny. Hot with highs around 105.

4. South winds 5 to 10 miles per hour. Monday night, clear. Lows in the mid-70s. South winds 5 to 10 miles per hour with gusts up to 20 miles per hour. Tuesday, sunny, hot with highs around 103. South winds 5 to 10 miles per hour. Tuesday night, clear. Lows in the upper 70s. Highest heat index readings up to 105 early in the evening. Wednesday and Wednesday night, mostly clear. Hot. Highs 100 to 105. Lows in the upper 70s. Highest heat index readings up to 110. Thursday, partly cloudy in the morning, then mostly sunny with a slight chance of showers and thunderstorms in the afternoon. Hot with highs 100 to 105. Highest heat index readings up to 110. Thursday night and Friday, partly cloudy. Hot. Lows in the upper 70s. Highs around 100. Highest heat index readings up to 110. Friday night and Saturday, mostly clear. Hot. Lows in the upper 70s. Highs around 100. Highest heat index readings up to 110. What? Dangerously hot conditions with temperatures up to 107 and heat index values up to 110 are expected Sunday afternoon. Temperatures up to 105 are expected Monday through Wednesday. Where? Bastrop, Burnett, Caldwell, Fayette, Gonzales, Lavaca, Lee, Llano, Travis, and Williamson counties. When? For the extreme heat warning, until 7 p.m. Central Daylight Time Sunday. For the heat advisory, from 7 p.m. Sunday to 7 p.m. Central Daylight Time Wednesday. Impacts, heat-related illnesses increase significantly during extreme heat and high humidity events. Hot temperatures and high humidity may cause heat illnesses. Drink plenty of fluids, stay in an air-conditioned room, stay out of the sun, and check up on relatives and neighbors. Take extra precautions when outside. 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The current time is 12 p.m. Central Daylight Time. The Austin, NOAA Weather Radio Roundup, at 11 a.m. at Austin Bergstrom International, it was mostly sunny. The temperature was 94, the dew point 60, the relative humidity was 32%, producing a heat index of 94, the wind southwest at 9 miles an hour, and the pressure was 30.03 inches and steady. At Camp Mabry, it was sunny. The temperature was 94, the dew point 65, the relative humidity was 38%, producing a heat index of 96, the wind variable at 3 miles an hour, and the pressure was 30.04 inches and falling. Pflugerville sunny 94. Taylor sunny 97. Lago Vista sunny 91. Georgetown sunny 95. San Marcos sunny 94. Burnett mostly sunny 94. Junction sunny 91. San Antonio mostly sunny 91. Corpus Christi mostly sunny 91. Houston cloudy 86. Once again at Austin Bergstrom it was 94, and at Camp Mabry it was 94. Elsewhere across the state, College Station cloudy 88. Amarillo sunny 89. Abilene mostly sunny 96. Dallas-Fort Worth partly sunny 95. Your weather synopsis for South Central Texas. Today is forecast to be the hottest day of the week with

Dangerous heat across portions of the region with an extreme heat warning and heat advisory in effect for many. Temperatures up to 107 degrees and heat indices up to 110 degrees are expected. The heat wave persists during the upcoming week with temperatures still expected to reach up to 105 degrees with higher heat indices. A heat advisory has been extended from Monday through Wednesday across portions of the Hill Country, Interstate 35 corridor, and coastal plains. Practice and promote heat safety. Most of the week stays rain-free, but there may be an opportunity for isolated shower or storms later in the work week. The Tropical Weather Outlook. For the North Atlantic, Caribbean Sea, and the Gulf of America, northeastern Atlantic, a non-tropical area of low pressure located a few hundred miles west of the coast of Portugal is producing limited shower activity. This system has only a slight chance of acquiring subtropical characteristics later today while it moves eastward to east-northeastward at 10 to 15 miles per hour toward Portugal and northwestern Spain. By tonight, the low will encounter unfavorable environmental conditions, and further development is not expected. For more information, see high seas forecast issued by Meteo France. Formation chance through 48 hours, low, 10%. Formation chance through 7 days, low, 10%. Central subtropical Atlantic L95, a broad area of low pressure located a few hundred miles southeast of Bermuda, continues to produce disorganized shower and thunderstorm activity. Some development of this system is possible during the next few days as it drifts northwestward today and then accelerates northward early this week. Formation chance through 48 hours, low, 20%. Formation chance through 7 days, low, 30%. Eastern Tropical Atlantic, a tropical wave is expected to move off the west coast of Africa on Monday, and an area of low pressure could form in association with the wave early this week. Environmental conditions are forecast to be marginally conducive for development, and a tropical depression could form by the middle to latter portions of the week while the system moves generally westward at 15 to 20 miles per hour across the eastern and central tropical Atlantic. Formation chance through 48 hours, low, near 0%. Formation chance through 7 days, medium, 50%. Your local forecast. Extreme heat warning in effect until 7 p.m. Central Daylight Time this evening. Heat advisory in effect from 7 p.m. this evening to 7 p.m. Central Daylight Time Wednesday. Today, mostly sunny. Hot with highs around 105. Southwest winds around 5 miles per hour, becoming south around 5 miles per hour this afternoon. Tonight, mostly clear. Lows in the upper 70s. South winds 5 to 10 miles per hour with gusts up to 20 miles per hour. Highest heat index readings up to 105 early in the evening. Monday, mostly sunny. Hot with highs around 104. South winds 5 to 10 miles per hour. Monday night, clear. Lows in the mid 70s. South winds 5 to 10 miles per hour with gusts up to 20 miles per hour. Tuesday, sunny, hot with highs around 103. South winds 5 to 10 miles per hour. Tuesday night, clear. Lows in the upper 70s. Highest heat index readings up to 105 early in the evening. Wednesday and Wednesday night, mostly clear. Hot. Highs 100 to 105. Lows in the upper 70s. Highest heat index readings up to 110. Thursday, partly cloudy in the morning, then mostly sunny with a slight chance of showers and thunderstorms in the afternoon. Hot with highs 100 to 105. Highest heat index readings up to 110. Thursday night and Friday, partly cloudy. Hot. Lows in the upper 70s. Highs around 100. Highest heat index readings up to 110. Friday night and Saturday, mostly clear. Hot. Lows in the upper 70s. Highs around 100. Highest heat index readings up to 110.

heat advisory now in effect until 7 p.m. Central Daylight Time Wednesday. What? Temperatures up to 105 and heat index values up to 110 expected. Where? Atascosa, Bear, Comau, DeWitt, Guadalupe, Hays, Carnes, and Wilson counties. When? Until 7 p.m. Central Daylight Time Wednesday. Impacts. Hot temperatures and high humidity may cause heat illnesses. Drink plenty of fluids. Stay in an air-conditioned room. Stay out of the sun. And check up on relatives and neighbors. Take extra precautions when outside. Wear lightweight and loose-fitting clothing. Try to limit strenuous activities to early morning or evening. Take action when you see symptoms of heat exhaustion and heat stroke. To reduce risk during outdoor work, the Occupational Safety and Health Administration recommends scheduling frequent rest breaks in shaded or air-conditioned environments. Anyone overcome by heat should be moved to a cool and shaded location. Heat stroke is an emergency. Call 911. Heat advisory remains in effect until 7 p.m. Central Daylight Time Sunday. What? Temperatures up to 105 and heat index values up to 107 expected. Where? Bandera, Blanco, Frio, Kendall, and Medina counties. When? Until 7 p.m. Central Daylight Time Sunday. Impacts. Hot temperatures and high humidity may cause heat illnesses. Drink plenty of fluids. Stay in an air-conditioned room. Stay out of the sun. And check up on relatives and neighbors. Take extra precautions when outside. Wear lightweight and loose-fitting clothing. Try to limit strenuous activities to early morning or evening. Take action when you see symptoms of heat exhaustion and heat stroke. To reduce risk during outdoor work, the Occupational Safety and Health Administration recommends scheduling frequent rest breaks in shaded or air-conditioned environments. Anyone overcome by heat should be moved to a cool and shaded location. Heat stroke is an emergency. Call 911. What? Dangerously hot conditions with temperatures up to 107 and heat index values up to 110 are expected Sunday afternoon. Temperatures up to 105 are expected Monday through Wednesday. Where? Bastrop, Burnett, Caldwell, Fayette, Gonzales, Lavaca, Lee, Leno, Travis, and Williamson counties. When? For the extreme heat warning, until 7 p.m. Central Daylight Time Sunday. For the heat advisory, from 7 p.m. Sunday to 7 p.m. Central Daylight Time Wednesday. Impacts, heat-related illnesses increase significantly during extreme heat and high humidity events. Hot temperatures and high humidity may cause heat illnesses. Drink plenty of fluids, stay in an air-conditioned room, stay out of the sun, and check up on relatives and neighbors. Take extra precautions when outside. Wear lightweight and loose-fitting clothing. Try to limit strenuous activities to early morning or evening. 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Anyone overcome by heat should be moved to a cool and shaded location. Heat stroke is an emergency. 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The current time is 12:10 p.m. Central Daylight Time. Your weather synopsis for South Central Texas. Today is forecast to be the hottest day of the week with dangerous heat across portions of the region with an extreme heat warning and heat advisory in effect for many. Temperatures up to 107 degrees and heat indices up to 110 degrees are expected. The heat wave persists during the upcoming week with temperatures still expected to reach up to 105 degrees with higher heat indices. A heat advisory has been extended from Monday through Wednesday across portions of the Hill Country, Interstate 35 corridor, and coastal plains. Practice and promote heat safety. Most of the week stays rainy.

and free, but there may be an opportunity for isolated shower or storms later in the work week. Your local forecast. Extreme heat warning in effect until 7 p.m. Central Daylight Time this evening. Heat advisory in effect from 7 p.m. this evening to 7 p.m. Central Daylight Time Wednesday. Today, mostly sunny. Hot with highs around 105. Southwest winds around 5 miles per hour, becoming south around 5 miles per hour this afternoon. Tonight, mostly clear. Lows in the upper 70s. South winds 5 to 10 miles per hour with gusts up to 20 miles per hour. Highest heat index readings up to 105 early in the evening. Monday, mostly sunny. Hot with highs around 104. South winds 5 to 10 miles per hour. Monday night, clear. Lows in the mid-70s. South winds 5 to 10 miles per hour with gusts up to 20 miles per hour. Tuesday, sunny, hot with highs around 103. South winds 5 to 10 miles per hour. Tuesday night, clear. Lows in the upper 70s. Highest heat index readings up to 105 early in the evening. Wednesday and Wednesday night, mostly clear. Hot. Highs 100 to 105. Lows in the upper 70s. Highest heat index readings up to 110. Thursday, partly cloudy in the morning, then mostly sunny with a slight chance of showers and thunderstorms in the afternoon. Hot with highs 100 to 105. Highest heat index readings up to 110. Thursday night and Friday, partly cloudy. Hot. Lows in the upper 70s. Highs around 100. Highest heat index readings up to 110. Friday night and Saturday, mostly clear. Hot. Lows in the upper 70s. Highs around 100. Highest heat index readings up to 110. What? Dangerously hot conditions with temperatures up to 107 and heat index values up to 110 are expected Sunday afternoon. Temperatures up to 105 are expected Monday through Wednesday. Where? Bastrop, Burnett, Caldwell, Fayette, Gonzales, Lavaca, Lee, Leno, Travis, and Williamson counties. When? For the extreme heat warning, until 7 p.m. Central Daylight Time Sunday. For the heat advisory, from 7 p.m. Sunday to 7 p.m. Central Daylight Time Wednesday. Impacts, heat-related illnesses increase significantly during extreme heat and high humidity events. Hot temperatures and high humidity may cause heat illnesses. Drink plenty of fluids, stay in an air-conditioned room, stay out of the sun, and check up on relatives and neighbors. Take extra precautions when outside. 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Try to limit strenuous activities to early morning or evening. 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To reduce risk during outdoor work, the Occupational Safety and Health Administration recommends scheduling frequent rest breaks in shaded or air-conditioned environments. 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Heat stroke is an emergency. Call 911. The coastal waters forecast from Baffin Bay to Port Aransas out 20 nautical miles. Today, south winds 5 to 10 knots, becoming southeast this afternoon. Seas around 2 feet. Wave detail, south 2 feet at 4 seconds. Tonight, south winds 10 to 15 knots. Seas around 2 feet. Wave detail, southeast 2 feet at 4 seconds. Monday, south winds 5 to 10 knots, becoming southeast with gusts up to 20 knots in the afternoon. Seas around 2 feet. Wave detail, southeast 2 feet at 4 seconds. Monday night, southeast winds 10 to 15 knots with gusts up to 20 knots, becoming south after midnight. Seas around 2 feet. Wave detail, southeast 2 feet at 4 seconds. Tuesday, south winds 5 to 10 knots, becoming southeast 10 to 15 knots with gusts up to 20 knots.

That's in the afternoon. Seas around 2 feet. Wave detail, southeast 2 feet at 4 seconds. Tuesday night, south winds 10 to 15 knots. Seas 2 to 3 feet. Wave detail, southeast 3 feet at 4 seconds. Wednesday, south winds 10 to 15 knots, becoming southeast 5 to 10 knots in the afternoon. Seas 2 to 3 feet. Wednesday night, south winds 10 to 15 knots. Seas around 2 feet. Thursday, south winds 5 to 10 knots, becoming southeast 10 to 15 knots in the afternoon. Seas around 2 feet. Thursday night, south winds 10 to 15 knots. Seas around 2 feet. 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The current time is 12:17 p.m. Central Daylight Time. The Austin NOAA Weather Radio Roundup, at noon at Austin Bergstrom International, it was partly sunny. The temperature was 99, the dew point 58, the relative humidity was 25%, producing a heat index of 98, the wind south at 10 miles an hour, and the pressure was 30.02 inches and falling. At Camp Mabry, it was sunny. The temperature was 99, the dew point 59, the relative humidity was 26%, producing a heat index of 99, the wind west at 6 miles an hour, and the pressure was 30.04 inches and steady. Pflugerville sunny 99. Taylor sunny 97. Lago Vista sunny 95. Georgetown sunny 99. San Marcos sunny 98. Burnett mostly sunny 97. Junction sunny 96. San Antonio partly sunny 95. Corpus Christi mostly sunny 94. Houston partly sunny 90. Once again at Austin Bergstrom it was 99, and at Camp Mabry it was 99. Elsewhere across the state, College Station cloudy 92. Amarillo sunny 95. Abilene mostly sunny 101. Dallas-Fort Worth partly sunny 100. Your weather synopsis for South Central Texas. Today is forecast to be the hottest day of the week with dangerous heat across portions of the region with an extreme heat warning and heat advisory in effect for many. Temperatures up to 107 degrees and heat indices up to 110 degrees are expected. The heat wave persists during the upcoming week with temperatures still expected to reach up to 105 degrees with higher heat indices. A heat advisory has been extended from Monday through Wednesday across portions of the Hill Country, Interstate 35 corridor, and coastal plains. Practice and promote heat safety. Most of the week stays rain-free, but there may be an opportunity for isolated shower or storms later in the work week. Your local forecast. Extreme heat warning in effect until 7 p.m. Central Daylight Time this evening. Heat advisory in effect from 7 p.m. this evening to 7 p.m. Central Daylight Time Wednesday. Today, mostly sunny. Hot with highs around 105. Southwest winds around 5 miles per hour, becoming south around 5 miles per hour this afternoon. Tonight, mostly clear. Lows in the upper 70s. South winds 5 to 10 miles per hour with gusts up to 20 miles per hour. Highest heat index readings up to 105 early in the evening. Monday, mostly sunny. Hot with highs around 104. South winds 5 to 10 miles per hour. Monday night, clear. Lows in the mid-70s. South winds 5 to 10 miles per hour with gusts up to 20 miles per hour. Tuesday, sunny, hot with highs around 103. South winds 5 to 10 miles per hour. Tuesday night, clear. Lows in the upper 70s. Highest heat index readings up to 105 early in the evening. Wednesday and Wednesday night, mostly clear. Hot. Highs 100 to 105. Lows in the

highest heat index readings up to 110. Thursday, partly cloudy in the morning, then mostly sunny with a slight chance of showers and thunderstorms in the afternoon. Hot with highs 100 to 105. Highest heat index readings up to 110. Thursday night and Friday, partly cloudy. Hot. Lows in the upper 70s. Highs around 100. Highest heat index readings up to 110. Friday night and Saturday, mostly clear. Hot. Lows in the upper 70s. Highs around 100. Highest heat index readings up to 110. Heat advisory now in effect until 7 p.m. Central Daylight Time Wednesday. What? Temperatures up to 105 and heat index values up to 110 expected. Where? Atascosa, Bear, Comau, DeWitt, Guadalupe, Hays, Carnes, and Wilson counties. When? Until 7 p.m. Central Daylight Time Wednesday. Impacts: hot temperatures and high humidity may cause heat illnesses. Drink plenty of fluids, stay in an air-conditioned room, stay out of the sun, and check up on relatives and neighbors. Take extra precautions when outside. Wear lightweight and loose-fitting clothing. Try to limit strenuous activities to early morning or evening. Take action when you see symptoms of heat exhaustion and heat stroke. To reduce risk during outdoor work, the Occupational Safety and Health Administration recommends scheduling frequent rest breaks in shaded or air-conditioned environments. Anyone overcome by heat should be moved to a cool and shaded location. Heat stroke is an emergency. Call 911. Heat advisory remains in effect until 7 p.m. Central Daylight Time Sunday. What? Temperatures up to 105 and heat index values up to 107 expected. Where? Bandera, Blanco, Frio, Kendall, and Medina counties. When? Until 7 p.m. Central Daylight Time Sunday. Impacts: hot temperatures and high humidity may cause heat illnesses. Drink plenty of fluids, stay in an air-conditioned room, stay out of the sun, and check up on relatives and neighbors. Take extra precautions when outside. Wear lightweight and loose-fitting clothing. Try to limit strenuous activities to early morning or evening. Take action when you see symptoms of heat exhaustion and heat stroke. To reduce risk during outdoor work, the Occupational Safety and Health Administration recommends scheduling frequent rest breaks in shaded or air-conditioned environments. Anyone overcome by heat should be moved to a cool and shaded location. Heat stroke is an emergency. Call 911. What? Dangerously hot conditions with temperatures up to 107 and heat index values up to 110 are expected Sunday afternoon. Temperatures up to 105 are expected Monday through Wednesday. Where? Bastrop, Burnett, Caldwell, Fayette, Gonzales, Lavaca, Lee, Leno, Travis, and Williamson counties. When? For the extreme heat warning, until 7 p.m. Central Daylight Time Sunday. For the heat advisory, from 7 p.m. Sunday to 7 p.m. Central Daylight Time Wednesday. Impacts: heat-related illnesses increase significantly during extreme heat and high humidity events. Hot temperatures and high humidity may cause heat illnesses. Drink plenty of fluids, stay in an air-conditioned room, stay out of the sun, and check up on relatives and neighbors. Take extra precautions when outside. 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Try to limit strenuous activities to early morning or evening. 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Anyone overcome by heat should be moved to a cool and shaded location. Heat stroke is an emergency. 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

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The Austin NOAA Weather Radio Roundup at noon at Austin Bergstrom International. It was partly sunny. The temperature was 99, the dew point 58. The relative humidity was 25%, producing a heat index of 98. The wind south at 10 miles an hour and the pressure was 30.02 inches and falling. At Camp Mabry, it was sunny. The temperature was 99, the dew point 59. The relative humidity was 26%, producing a heat index of 99. The wind west at 6 miles an hour and the pressure was 30.04 inches and steady. Pflugerville, sunny 99. Taylor, sunny 97. Lago Vista, sunny 95. Georgetown, sunny 99. San Marcos, sunny 98. Burnett, mostly sunny 97. Junction, sunny 96. San Antonio, partly sunny 95. Corpus Christi, mostly sunny 94. Houston, partly sunny 90. Once again at Austin Bergstrom, it was 99, and at Camp Mabry, it was 99. Elsewhere across the state, College Station, cloudy 92. Amarillo, sunny 95. Abilene, mostly sunny 101. Dallas, Fort Worth, partly sunny 100. Your weather synopsis for South Central Texas. Today is forecast to be the hottest day of the week with dangerous heat across portions of the region with an extreme heat warning and heat advisory in effect for many. Temperatures up to 107 degrees and heat indices up to 110 degrees are expected. The heat wave persists during the upcoming week with temperatures still expected to reach up to 105 degrees with higher heat indices. A heat advisory has been extended from Monday through Wednesday across portions of the Hill Country, Interstate 35 corridor, and coastal plains. Practice and promote heat safety. Most of the week stays rain-free, but there may be an opportunity for isolated shower or storms later in the work week. Your local forecast. Extreme heat warning in effect until 7 p.m. Central Daylight Time this evening. Heat advisory in effect from 7 p.m. this evening to 7 p.m. Central Daylight Time Wednesday. Today, mostly sunny. Hot with highs around 105. Southwest winds around 5 miles per hour, becoming south around 5 miles per hour this afternoon. Tonight, mostly clear. Lows in the upper 70s. South winds 5 to 10 miles per hour with gusts up to 20 miles per hour. Highest heat index readings up to 105 early in the evening. Monday, mostly sunny. Hot with highs around 104. South winds 5 to 10 miles per hour. Monday night, clear. Lows in the mid-70s. South winds 5 to 10 miles per hour with gusts up to 20 miles per hour. Tuesday, sunny, hot with highs around 103. South winds 5 to 10 miles per hour. Tuesday night, clear. Lows in the upper 70s. Highest heat index readings up to 105 early in the evening. Wednesday and Wednesday night, mostly clear. Hot. Highs 100 to 105. Lows in the upper 70s. Highest heat index readings up to 110. Thursday, partly cloudy in the morning, then mostly sunny with a slight chance of showers and thunderstorms in the afternoon. Hot with highs 100 to 105. Highest heat index readings up to 110. Thursday night and Friday, partly cloudy. Hot. Lows in the upper 70s. Highs around 100. Highest heat index readings up to 110. Friday night and Saturday, mostly clear. Hot. Lows in the upper 70s. Highs around 100. Highest heat index readings up to 110. The Tropical Weather Outlook. For the North Atlantic, Caribbean Sea and the Gulf of America, northeastern Atlantic, a non-tropical area of low pressure located a couple of hundred miles west of the coast of Portugal is producing limited shower activity.
This low is no longer anticipated to acquire any subtropical characteristics before moving over Portugal and Spain early tomorrow. Formation chance through 48 hours, low, near 0%. Formation chance through 7 days, low, near 0%. Central subtropical Atlantic L95, satellite images indicate that showers and thunderstorms are showing some signs of organization associated with an area of low pressure located about 400 miles southeast of Bermuda. Further development of the low is possible, and this system could become a short-lived tropical depression or storm during the next couple of days while it moves northward and north-northeastward, well northeast of Bermuda. Formation chance through 48 hours, medium, 40%. Formation chance through 7 days, medium, 40%. Eastern tropical Atlantic, a tropical wave is expected to move off the west coast of Africa on Monday, and an area of low pressure could form in association with the wave early this week. Environmental conditions are forecast to be marginally conducive for development, and a tropical depression could form by the middle to latter portions of the week while the system moves generally westward at 15 to 20 miles per hour across the eastern and central tropical Atlantic. Formation chance through 48 hours, low, near 0%. Formation chance through 7 days, medium, 50%. What? Dangerously hot conditions with temperatures up to 107 and heat index values up to 110 are expected Sunday afternoon. Temperatures up to 105 are expected Monday through Wednesday. Where? Bastrop, Burnett, Caldwell, Fayette, Gonzales, Lavaca, Lee, Llano, Travis, and Williamson counties. When? For the extreme heat warning, until 7 p.m. Central Daylight Time Sunday. For the heat advisory, from 7 p.m. Sunday to 7 p.m. Central Daylight Time Wednesday. Impacts, heat-related illnesses increase significantly during extreme heat and high humidity events. Hot temperatures and high humidity may cause heat illnesses. Drink plenty of fluids, stay in an air-conditioned room, stay out of the sun, and check up on relatives and neighbors. Take extra precautions when outside. Wear lightweight and loose-fitting clothing. Try to limit strenuous activities to early morning or evening. 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Anyone overcome by heat should be moved to a cool and shaded location. Heat stroke is an emergency. 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At noon at Austin Bergstrom International, it was partly sunny. The temperature was 99, the dew point 58, the relative humidity was 25%, producing a heat index of 98, the wind south at 10 miles an hour, and the pressure was 30.02 inches and falling. At Camp Mabry, it was sunny. The temperature was 99, the dew point 59, the relative humidity was 26%, producing a heat index of 99, the wind west at 6 miles an hour, and the pressure was 30.04 inches and steady. Pflugerville sunny 99. Taylor sunny 97. Lago Vista sunny 95. Georgetown sunny 99. San Marcos sunny 98. Burnett mostly sunny 97. Junction sunny 96. San Antonio partly sunny 95. Corpus Christi mostly sunny 94. Houston partly sunny 90. Once again at Austin Bergstrom it was 99, and at Camp Mabry it was 99. Elsewhere across the state, College Station cloudy 92. Amarillo sunny 95. Abilene mostly sunny 101. Dallas-Fort Worth partly sunny 100.
heat advisory now in effect until 7 p.m. Central Daylight Time Wednesday. What? Temperatures up to 105 and heat index values up to 110 expected. Where? Atascosa, Bear, Comau, DeWitt, Guadalupe, Hays, Carnes, and Wilson counties. When? Until 7 p.m. Central Daylight Time Wednesday. Impacts. Hot temperatures and high humidity may cause heat illnesses. Drink plenty of fluids. Stay in an air-conditioned room. Stay out of the sun. And check up on relatives and neighbors. Take extra precautions when outside. Wear lightweight and loose-fitting clothing. Try to limit strenuous activities to early morning or evening. Take action when you see symptoms of heat exhaustion and heat stroke. To reduce risk during outdoor work, the Occupational Safety and Health Administration recommends scheduling frequent rest breaks in shaded or air-conditioned environments. Anyone overcome by heat should be moved to a cool and shaded location. Heat stroke is an emergency. Call 911. Heat advisory remains in effect until 7 p.m. Central Daylight Time Sunday. What? Temperatures up to 105 and heat index values up to 107 expected. Where? Bandera, Blanco, Frio, Kendall, and Medina counties. When? Until 7 p.m. Central Daylight Time Sunday. Impacts. Hot temperatures and high humidity may cause heat illnesses. Drink plenty of fluids. Stay in an air-conditioned room. Stay out of the sun. And check up on relatives and neighbors. Take extra precautions when outside. Wear lightweight and loose-fitting clothing. Try to limit strenuous activities to early morning or evening. Take action when you see symptoms of heat exhaustion and heat stroke. To reduce risk during outdoor work, the Occupational Safety and Health Administration recommends scheduling frequent rest breaks in shaded or air-conditioned environments. Anyone overcome by heat should be moved to a cool and shaded location. Heat stroke is an emergency. Call 911. Your weather synopsis for South Central Texas. Today is forecast to be the hottest day of the week with dangerous heat across portions of the region with an extreme heat warning and heat advisory in effect for many. Temperatures up to 107 degrees and heat indices up to 110 degrees are expected. The heat wave persists during the upcoming week with temperatures still expected to reach up to 105 degrees with higher heat indices. A heat advisory has been extended from Monday through Wednesday across portions of the Hill Country, Interstate 35 corridor, and coastal plains. Practice and promote heat safety. Most of the week stays rain-free, but there may be an opportunity for isolated shower or storms later in the work week. Your local forecast. Extreme heat warning in effect until 7 p.m. Central Daylight Time this evening. Heat advisory in effect from 7 p.m. this evening to 7 p.m. Central Daylight Time Wednesday. Today, mostly sunny. Hot with highs around 105. Southwest winds around 5 miles per hour, becoming south around 5 miles per hour this afternoon. Tonight, mostly clear. Lows in the upper 70s. South winds 5 to 10 miles per hour with gusts up to 20 miles per hour. Highest heat index readings up to 105 early in the evening. Monday, mostly sunny. Hot with highs around 104. South winds 5 to 10 miles per hour. Monday night, clear. Lows in the mid-70s. South winds 5 to 10 miles per hour with gusts up to 20 miles per hour. Tuesday, sunny, hot with highs around 103. South winds 5 to 10 miles per hour. Tuesday night, clear. Lows in the upper 70s. Highest heat index readings up to 105 early in the evening. Wednesday and Wednesday night, mostly clear. Hot. Highs 100 to 105. Lows in the upper 70s. Highest heat index readings up to 110. Thursday, partly cloudy in the morning, then mostly sunny with a slight chance of showers and thunderstorms in the afternoon. Hot with highs 100 to 105.
highest heat index readings up to 110. Thursday night.

temperatures up to 105 are expected Monday through Wednesday. Ware, Bastrop, Burnett, Caldwell, Fayette, Gonzales, Lavaca, Lee, Leno, Travis, and Williamson counties. When, for the extreme heat warning, until 7 p.m. Central Daylight Time Sunday. For the heat advisory, from 7 p.m. Sunday to 7 p.m. Central Daylight Time Wednesday. Impacts, heat-related illnesses increase significantly during extreme heat and high humidity events. Hot temperatures and high humidity may cause heat illnesses. Drink plenty of fluids, stay in an air-conditioned room, stay out of the sun, and check up on relatives and neighbors. Take extra precautions when outside. Wear lightweight and loose-fitting clothing. Try to limit strenuous activities to early morning or evening. 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Anyone overcome by heat should be moved to a cool and shaded location. Heat stroke is an emergency. 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The current time is 12:44 p.m. Central Daylight Time. The Austin NOAA Weather Radio Roundup, at noon at Austin Bergstrom International, it was partly sunny. The temperature was 99, the dew point 58, the relative humidity was 25%, producing a heat index of 98, the wind south at 10 miles an hour, and the pressure was 30.02 inches and falling. At Camp Mabry, it was sunny. The temperature was 99, the dew point 59, the relative humidity was 26%, producing a heat index of 99, the wind west at 6 miles an hour, and the pressure was 30.04 inches and steady. Pflugerville sunny 99. Taylor sunny 97. Lago Vista sunny 95. Georgetown sunny 99. San Marcos sunny 98. Burnett mostly sunny 97. Junction sunny 96. San Antonio partly sunny 95. Corpus Christi mostly sunny 94. Houston partly sunny 90. Once again at Austin Bergstrom it was 99, and at Camp Mabry it was 99. Elsewhere across the state, College Station cloudy 92. Amarillo sunny 95. Abilene mostly sunny 101. Dallas-Fort Worth partly sunny 100. The coastal waters forecast from Baffin Bay to Port Aransas out 20 nautical miles. Today, south winds 5 to 10 knots, becoming southeast this afternoon. Seas around 2 feet. Wave detail, south 2 feet at 4 seconds. Tonight, south winds 10 to 15 knots. Seas around 2 feet. Wave detail, southeast 2 feet at 4 seconds. Monday, south winds 5 to 10 knots, becoming southeast with gusts up to 20 knots in the afternoon. Seas around 2 feet. Wave detail, southeast 2 feet at 4 seconds. Monday night, southeast winds 10 to 15 knots with gusts up to 20 knots, becoming south after midnight. Seas around 2 feet. Wave detail, southeast 2 feet at 4 seconds. Tuesday, south winds 5 to 10 knots, becoming southeast 10 to 15 knots with gusts up to 20 knots in the afternoon. Seas around 2 feet. Wave detail, southeast 2 feet at 4 seconds. Tuesday night, south winds 10 to 15 knots. Seas 2 to 3 feet. Wave detail, southeast 3 feet at 4 seconds. Wednesday, south winds 10 to 15 knots, becoming southeast 5 to 10 knots in the afternoon. Seas 2 to 3 feet. Wednesday night, south winds 10 to 15 knots. Seas around 2 feet. Thursday, south winds 5 to 10 knots, becoming southeast 10 to 15 knots in the afternoon. Seas around 2 feet.

feet. Thursday night, south winds 10 to 15 knots. Seas around 2 feet. Your weather synopsis for South Central Texas. Today is forecast to be the hottest day of the week with dangerous heat across portions of the region with an extreme heat warning and heat advisory in effect for many. Temperatures up to 107 degrees and heat indices up to 110 degrees are expected. The heat wave persists during the upcoming week with temperatures still expected to reach up to 105 degrees with higher heat indices. A heat advisory has been extended from Monday through Wednesday across portions of the Hill Country, Interstate 35 corridor, and coastal plains. Practice and promote heat safety. Most of the week stays rain-free, but there may be an opportunity for isolated shower or storms later in the work week. Your local forecast. Extreme heat warning in effect until 7 p.m. Central Daylight Time this evening. Heat advisory in effect from 7 p.m. this evening to 7 p.m. Central Daylight Time Wednesday. Today, mostly sunny. Hot with highs around 105. Southwest winds around 5 miles per hour, becoming south around 5 miles per hour this afternoon. Tonight, mostly clear. Lows in the upper 70s. South winds 5 to 10 miles per hour with gusts up to 20 miles per hour. Highest heat index readings up to 105 early in the evening. Monday, mostly sunny. Hot with highs around 104. South winds 5 to 10 miles per hour. Monday night, clear. Lows in the mid-70s. South winds 5 to 10 miles per hour with gusts up to 20 miles per hour. Tuesday, sunny, hot with highs around 103. South winds 5 to 10 miles per hour. Tuesday night, clear. Lows in the upper 70s. Highest heat index readings up to 105 early in the evening. Wednesday and Wednesday night, mostly clear. Hot. Highs 100 to 105. Lows in the upper 70s. Highest heat index readings up to 110. Thursday, partly cloudy in the morning, then mostly sunny with a slight chance of showers and thunderstorms in the afternoon. Hot with highs 100 to 105. Highest heat index readings up to 110. Thursday night and Friday, partly cloudy. Hot. Lows in the upper 70s. Highs around 100. Highest heat index readings up to 110. Friday night and Saturday, mostly clear. Hot. Lows in the upper 70s. Highs around 100. Highest heat index readings up to 110. What? Dangerously hot conditions with temperatures up to 107 and heat index values up to 110 are expected Sunday afternoon. Temperatures up to 105 are expected Monday through Wednesday. Ware, Bastrop, Burnett, Caldwell, Fayette, Gonzales, Lavaca, Lee, Leno, Travis, and Williamson counties. When, for the extreme heat warning, until 7 p.m. Central Daylight Time Sunday. For the heat advisory, from 7 p.m. Sunday to 7 p.m. Central Daylight Time Wednesday. Impacts, heat-related illnesses increase significantly during extreme heat and high humidity events. Hot temperatures and high humidity may cause heat illnesses. Drink plenty of fluids, stay in an air-conditioned room, stay out of the sun, and check up on relatives and neighbors. Take extra precautions when outside. Wear lightweight and loose-fitting clothing. Try to limit strenuous activities to early morning or evening. Take action when you see symptoms of heat exhaustion and heat stroke. To reduce risk during outdoor work, the Occupational Safety and Health Administration recommends scheduling frequent rest breaks in shaded or air-conditioned environments. Anyone overcome by heat should be moved to a cool and shaded location. Heat stroke is an emergency. Call 911. Heat advisory now in effect until 7 p.m. Central Daylight Time Wednesday. What? Temperatures up to 105 and heat index values up to 110 expected. Where? Atascosa,

Bear, Comal, DeWitt, Guadalupe, Hayes, Carnes, and Wilson counties. When, until 7 p.m. Central Daylight Time Wednesday. Impacts, hot temperatures and high humidity may cause heat illnesses. Drink plenty of fluids, stay in an air-conditioned room, stay out of the sun, and check up on relatives and neighbors. Take extra precautions when outside. Wear lightweight and loose-fitting clothing. Try to limit strenuous activities to early morning or evening. Take action when you see symptoms of heat exhaustion and heat stroke. To reduce risk during outdoor work, the Occupational Safety and Health Administration recommends scheduling frequent rest breaks in shaded or air-conditioned environments. Anyone overcome by heat should be moved to a cool and shaded location. Heat stroke is an emergency. Call 911. Heat advisory remains in effect until 7 p.m. Central Daylight Time Sunday. What? Temperatures up to 105 and heat index values up to 107 expected. Where? Bandera, Blanco, Frio, Kendall, and Medina counties. When? Until 7 p.m. Central Daylight Time Sunday. Impacts. Hot temperatures and high humidity may cause heat illnesses. Drink plenty of fluids. Stay in an air-conditioned room, stay out of the sun, and check up on relatives and neighbors. Take extra precautions when outside. Wear lightweight and loose-fitting clothing. Try to limit strenuous activities to early morning or evening. 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To reduce risk during outdoor work, the Occupational Safety and Health Administration recommends scheduling frequent rest breaks in shaded or air-conditioned environments. Anyone overcome by heat should be moved to a cool and shaded location. Heat stroke is an emergency. 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The current time is 12:54 p.m. Central Daylight Time. The Austin NOAA Weather Radio Roundup at noon at Austin Bergstrom International. It was partly sunny. The temperature was 99, the dew point 58. The relative humidity was 25%, producing a heat index of 98. The wind south at 10 miles an hour and the pressure was 30.02 inches and falling. At Camp Mabry, it was sunny. The temperature was 99, the dew point 59, the relative humidity was 26%, producing a heat index of 99, the wind west at 6 miles an hour and the pressure was 30.04 inches and steady. Pflugerville sunny 99. Taylor sunny 97. Lago Vista sunny 95. Georgetown sunny 99. San Marcos sunny 98. Burnett mostly sunny 97. Junction sunny 96. San Antonio partly sunny 95. Corpus Christi mostly sunny 94. Houston partly sunny 90. Once again at Austin Bergstrom it was 99, and at Camp Mabry it was 99. Elsewhere across the state, College Station cloudy 92. Amarillo sunny 95. Abilene mostly sunny 101. Dallas-Fort Worth partly sunny 100. Your weather synopsis for South Central Texas. Today is forecast to be the hottest day of the week with dangerous heat across portions of the region with an extreme heat warning and heat advisory in effect for many. Temperatures up to 107 degrees and heat indices up to 110 degrees are expected. The heat wave persists during the upcoming week with temperatures still expected to reach up to 105 degrees with higher heat indices. A heat advisory has been extended from Monday through Wednesday across portions of the Hill Country, Interstate 35 corridor, and coastal plains. Practice and promote heat safety. Most of the week stays rain-free, but there may be an opportunity for isolated shower or storms later in the work week. Your local forecast. Extreme heat warning in effect until 7 p.m. Central Daylight Time this evening. Heat advisory in effect from 7 p.m. this evening.

7 p.m. Central Daylight Time Wednesday. Today, mostly sunny. Hot with highs around 105. Southwest winds around 5 miles per hour, becoming south around 5 miles per hour this afternoon. Tonight, mostly clear. Lows in the upper 70s. South winds 5 to 10 miles per hour with gusts up to 20 miles per hour. Highest heat index readings up to 105 early in the evening. Monday, mostly sunny. Hot with highs around 104. South winds 5 to 10 miles per hour. Monday night, clear. Lows in the mid-70s. South winds 5 to 10 miles per hour with gusts up to 20 miles per hour. Tuesday, sunny, hot with highs around 103. South winds 5 to 10 miles per hour. Tuesday night, clear. Lows in the upper 70s. Highest heat index readings up to 105 early in the evening. Wednesday and Wednesday night, mostly clear. Hot. Highs 100 to 105. Lows in the upper 70s. Highest heat index readings up to 110. Thursday, partly cloudy in the morning, then mostly sunny with a slight chance of showers and thunderstorms in the afternoon. Hot with highs 100 to 105. Highest heat index readings up to 110. Thursday night and Friday, partly cloudy. Hot. Lows in the upper 70s. Highs around 100. Highest heat index readings up to 110. Friday night and Saturday, mostly clear. Hot. Lows in the upper 70s. Highs around 100. Highest heat index readings up to 110. The Tropical Weather Outlook. For the North Atlantic, Caribbean Sea and the Gulf of America, northeastern Atlantic, a non-tropical area of low pressure located a couple of hundred miles west of the coast of Portugal is producing limited shower activity. This low is no longer anticipated to acquire any subtropical characteristics before moving over Portugal and Spain early tomorrow. Formation chance through 48 hours, low, near 0%. Formation chance through 7 days, low, near 0%. Central Subtropical Atlantic L95, satellite images indicate that showers and thunderstorms are showing some signs of organization associated with an area of low pressure located about 400 miles southeast of Bermuda. Further development of the low is possible, and this system could become a short-lived tropical depression or storm during the next couple of days while it moves northward and north-northeastward, well northeast of Bermuda. Formation chance through 48 hours, medium, 40%. Formation chance through 7 days, medium, 40%. Eastern Tropical Atlantic, a tropical wave is expected to move off the west coast of Africa on Monday, and an area of low pressure could form in association with the waves early this week. Environmental conditions are forecast to be marginally conducive for development, and a tropical depression could form by the middle to latter portions of the week while the system moves generally westward at 15 to 20 miles per hour across the eastern and central tropical Atlantic. Formation chance through 48 hours, low, near 0%. Formation chance through 7 days, medium, 50%. What? Dangerously hot conditions with temperatures up to 107 and heat index values up to 110 are expected Sunday afternoon. Temperatures up to 105 are expected Monday through Wednesday. Ware, Bastrop, Burnett, Caldwell, Fayette, Gonzales, Lavaca, Lee, Leno, Travis, and Williamson counties. When? For the extreme heat warning, until 7 p.m. Central Daylight Time Sunday. For the heat advisory, from 7 p.m. Sunday to 7 p.m. Central Daylight Time Wednesday. Impacts, heat-related illnesses increase significantly during extreme heat and high humidity events. Hot temperatures and high humidity may cause heat illnesses. Drink plenty of fluids, stay in an air-conditioned room, stay out of the sun, and check up on relatives and neighbors. Take extra precautions when outside. 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

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The Austin NOAA Weather Radio Roundup at noon at Austin Bergstrom International. It was partly sunny. The temperature was 99, the dew point 58. The relative humidity was 25%, producing a heat index of 98, the wind south at 10 miles an hour, and the pressure was 30.02 inches and falling. At Camp Mabry, it was sunny. The temperature was 99, the dew point 59, the relative humidity was 26%, producing a heat index of 99, the wind west at 6 miles an hour, and the pressure was 30.04 inches and steady. Pflugerville sunny 99. Taylor sunny 97. Lago Vista sunny 95. Georgetown sunny 99. San Marcos sunny 98. Burnett mostly sunny 97. Junction sunny 96. San Antonio partly sunny 95. Corpus Christi mostly sunny 94. Houston partly sunny 90. Once again at Austin Bergstrom it was 99, and at Camp Mabry it was 99. Elsewhere across the state, College Station cloudy 92. Amarillo sunny 95. Abilene mostly sunny 101. Dallas-Fort Worth partly sunny 100. Your weather synopsis for South Central Texas. Today is forecast to be the hottest day of the week with dangerous heat across portions of the region with an extreme heat warning and heat advisory in effect for many. Temperatures up to 107 degrees and heat indices up to 110 degrees are expected. The heat wave persists during the upcoming week with temperatures still expected to reach up to 105 degrees with higher heat indices. A heat advisory has been extended from Monday through Wednesday across portions of the Hill Country, Interstate 35 corridor, and coastal plains. Practice and promote heat safety. Most of the week stays rain-free, but there may be an opportunity for isolated shower or storms later in the work week. Your local forecast. Extreme heat warning in effect until 7 p.m. Central Daylight Time this evening. Heat advisory in effect from 7 p.m. this evening to 7 p.m. Central Daylight Time Wednesday. Today, mostly sunny. Hot with highs around 105. Southwest winds around 5 miles per hour, becoming south around 5 miles per hour this afternoon. Tonight, mostly clear. Lows in the upper 70s. South winds 5 to 10 miles per hour with gusts up to 20 miles per hour. Highest heat index readings up to 105 early in the evening. Monday, mostly sunny. Hot with highs around 104. South winds 5 to 10 miles per hour. Monday night, clear. Lows in the mid-70s. South winds 5 to 10 miles per hour with gusts up to 20 miles per hour. Tuesday, sunny, hot with highs around 103. South winds 5 to 10 miles per hour. Tuesday night, clear. Lows in the upper 70s. Highest heat index readings up to 105 early in the evening. Wednesday and Wednesday night, mostly clear. Hot. Highs 100 to 105. Lows in the upper 70s. Highest heat index readings up to 110. Thursday, partly cloudy in the morning, then mostly sunny with a slight chance of showers and thunderstorms in the afternoon. Hot with highs 100 to 105. Highest heat index readings up to 110. Thursday night and Friday.

hot. Lows in the upper 70s. Highs around 100. Highest heat index readings up to 110. Friday night and Saturday, mostly clear. Hot. Lows in the upper 70s. Highs around 100. Highest heat index readings up to 110. Heat advisory now in effect until 7 p.m. Central Daylight Time Wednesday. What? Temperatures up to 105 and heat index values up to 110 expected. Where? Atascosa, Bear, Comau, DeWitt, Guadalupe, Hays, Carnes, and Wilson counties. When? Until 7 p.m. Central Daylight Time Wednesday. Impacts. Hot temperatures and high humidity may cause heat illnesses. Drink plenty of fluids, stay in an air-conditioned room, stay out of the sun, and check up on relatives and neighbors. Take extra precautions when outside. Wear lightweight and loose-fitting clothing. Try to limit strenuous activities to early morning or evening. Take action when you see symptoms of heat exhaustion and heat stroke. To reduce risk during outdoor work, the Occupational Safety and Health Administration recommends scheduling frequent rest breaks in shaded or air-conditioned environments. Anyone overcome by heat should be moved to a cool and shaded location. Heat stroke is an emergency. Call 911. Heat advisory remains in effect until 7 p.m. Central Daylight Time Sunday. What? Temperatures up to 105 and heat index values up to 107 expected. Where? Bandera, Blanco, Frio, Kendall, and Medina counties. When? Until 7 p.m. Central Daylight Time Sunday. Impacts. Hot temperatures and high humidity may cause heat illnesses. Drink plenty of fluids, stay in an air-conditioned room, stay out of the sun, and check up on relatives and neighbors. Take extra precautions when outside. Wear lightweight and loose-fitting clothing. Try to limit strenuous activities to early morning or evening. Take action when you see symptoms of heat exhaustion and heat stroke. To reduce risk during outdoor work, the Occupational Safety and Health Administration recommends scheduling frequent rest breaks in shaded or air-conditioned environments. Anyone overcome by heat should be moved to a cool and shaded location. Heat stroke is an emergency. Call 911. What? Dangerously hot conditions with temperatures up to 107 and heat index values up to 110 are expected Sunday afternoon. Temperatures up to 105 are expected Monday through Wednesday. Where? Bastrop, Burnett, Caldwell, Fayette, Gonzales, Lavaca, Lee, Leno, Travis, and Williamson counties. When? For the extreme heat warning, until 7 p.m. Central Daylight Time Sunday. For the heat advisory, from 7 p.m. Sunday to 7 p.m. Central Daylight Time Wednesday. Impacts, heat-related illnesses increase significantly during extreme heat and high humidity events. Hot temperatures and high humidity may cause heat illnesses. Drink plenty of fluids, stay in an air-conditioned room, stay out of the sun, and check up on relatives and neighbors. Take extra precautions when outside. 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Try to limit strenuous activities to early morning or evening. 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Anyone overcome by heat should be moved to a cool and shaded location. Heat stroke is an emergency. 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The current time is 1:12 p.m. Central Daylight Time. Your weather synopsis for South Central Texas. Today is forecast to be the hottest day of the week with dangerous heat across portions of the region with an extreme heat warning and heat advisory in effect for many. Temperatures up to 100.

7 degrees and heat indices up to 110 degrees are expected. The heat wave persists during the upcoming week with temperatures still expected to reach up to 105 degrees with higher heat indices. A heat advisory has been extended from Monday through Wednesday across portions of the Hill Country, Interstate 35 corridor, and coastal plains. Practice and promote heat safety. Most of the week stays rain-free, but there may be an opportunity for isolated shower or storms later in the work week. Your local forecast. Extreme heat warning in effect until 7 p.m. Central Daylight Time this evening. Heat advisory in effect from 7 p.m. this evening to 7 p.m. Central Daylight Time Wednesday. Today, mostly sunny. Hot with highs around 105. Southwest winds around 5 miles per hour, becoming south around 5 miles per hour this afternoon. Tonight, mostly clear. Lows in the upper 70s. South winds 5 to 10 miles per hour with gusts up to 20 miles per hour. Highest heat index readings up to 105 early in the evening. Monday, mostly sunny. Hot with highs around 104. South winds 5 to 10 miles per hour. Monday night, clear. Lows in the mid-70s. South winds 5 to 10 miles per hour with gusts up to 20 miles per hour. Tuesday, sunny, hot with highs around 103. South winds 5 to 10 miles per hour. Tuesday night, clear. Lows in the upper 70s. Highest heat index readings up to 105 early in the evening. Wednesday and Wednesday night, mostly clear. Hot. Highs 100 to 105. Lows in the upper 70s. Highest heat index readings up to 110. Thursday, partly cloudy in the morning, then mostly sunny with a slight chance of showers and thunderstorms in the afternoon. Hot with highs 100 to 105. Highest heat index readings up to 110. Thursday night and Friday, partly cloudy. Hot. Lows in the upper 70s. Highs around 100. Highest heat index readings up to 110. Friday night and Saturday, mostly clear. Hot. Lows in the upper 70s. Highs around 100. Highest heat index readings up to 110. The coastal waters forecast from Baffin Bay to Port Aransas out 20 nautical miles. Today, south winds 5 to 10 knots, becoming southeast this afternoon. Seas around 2 feet. Wave detail, south 2 feet at 4 seconds. Tonight, south winds 10 to 15 knots. Seas around 2 feet. Wave detail, southeast 2 feet at 4 seconds. Monday, south winds 5 to 10 knots, becoming southeast with gusts up to 20 knots in the afternoon. Seas around 2 feet. Wave detail, southeast 2 feet at 4 seconds. Monday night, southeast winds 10 to 15 knots with gusts up to 20 knots, becoming south after midnight. Seas around 2 feet. Wave detail, southeast 2 feet at 4 seconds. Tuesday, south winds 5 to 10 knots, becoming southeast 10 to 15 knots with gusts up to 20 knots in the afternoon. Seas around 2 feet. Wave detail, southeast 2 feet at 4 seconds. Tuesday night, south winds 10 to 15 knots. Seas 2 to 3 feet. Wave detail, southeast 3 feet at 4 seconds. Wednesday, south winds 10 to 15 knots, becoming southeast 5 to 10 knots in the afternoon. Seas 2 to 3 feet. Wednesday night, south winds 10 to 15 knots. Seas around 2 feet. Thursday, south winds 5 to 10 knots, becoming southeast 10 to 15 knots in the afternoon. Seas around 2 feet. Thursday night, south winds 10 to 15 knots. Seas around 2 feet. What? Dangerously hot conditions with temperatures up to 107 and heat index values up to 110 are expected Sunday afternoon. Temperatures up to 105 are expected Monday.

Ware, Bastrop, Burnett, Caldwell, Fayette, Gonzales, Lavaca, Lee, Leno, Travis, and Williamson counties. When, for the extreme heat warning, until 7 p.m. Central Daylight Time Sunday. For the heat advisory, from 7 p.m. Sunday to 7 p.m. Central Daylight Time Wednesday. Impacts, heat-related illnesses increase significantly during extreme heat and high humidity events. Hot temperatures and high humidity may cause heat illnesses. Drink plenty of fluids, stay in an air-conditioned room, stay out of the sun, and check up on relatives and neighbors. Take extra precautions when outside. Wear lightweight and loose-fitting clothing. Try to limit strenuous activities to early morning or evening. 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Anyone overcome by heat should be moved to a cool and shaded location. Heat stroke is an emergency. 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The current time is 1:18 p.m. Central Daylight Time. The Austin NOAA Weather Radio Roundup. At 1 p.m. at Austin Bergstrom International, it was partly sunny. The temperature was 100, the dew point 60. The relative humidity was 26%, producing a heat index of 100. The wind south at 9 miles an hour gusting to 20, and the pressure was 30.01 inches and falling. At Camp Mabry, it was mostly sunny. The temperature was 101, the dew point 60. The relative humidity was 25%, producing a heat index of 101, and the pressure was 30.03 inches and falling. Pflugerville mostly sunny 100. Taylor mostly sunny 102. Lago Vista mostly sunny 98. Georgetown mostly sunny 100. San Marcos mostly sunny 101. Burnett sunny 100. Junction sunny 98. San Antonio partly sunny 96. Corpus Christi partly sunny 98. Houston mostly sunny 94. Once again at Austin Bergstrom it was 100, and at Camp Mabry it was 101. Elsewhere across the state, College Station partly sunny 95. Amarillo sunny 97. Abilene mostly sunny 102. Dallas-Fort Worth partly sunny 102. Your weather synopsis for South Central Texas. Today is forecast to be the hottest day of the week with dangerous heat across portions of the region with an extreme heat warning and heat advisory in effect for many. Temperatures up to 107 degrees and heat indices up to 110 degrees are expected. The heat wave persists during the upcoming week with temperatures still expected to reach up to 105 degrees with higher heat indices. A heat advisory has been extended from Monday through Wednesday across portions of the Hill Country, Interstate 35 corridor, and coastal plains. Practice and promote heat safety. Most of the week stays rain-free, but there may be an opportunity for isolated shower or storms later in the work week. Heat advisory now in effect until 7 p.m. Central Daylight Time Wednesday. What? Temperatures up to 105 and heat index values up to 110 expected. Where? Atascosa, Bear, Comal, DeWitt, Guadalupe, Hays, Carnes, and Wilson counties. When? Until 7 p.m. Central Daylight Time Wednesday. Impacts. Hot temperatures and high humidity may cause heat illnesses. Drink plenty of fluids. Stay in an air-conditioned room. 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And check up on relatives and neighbors. Take extra precautions when outside. Wear lightweight and loose-fitting clothing. Try to limit strenuous activities to early morning or evening. Take action when you see symptoms of heat exhaustion and heat stroke. To reduce risk during outdoor work, the Occupational Safety and Health Administration recommends scheduling frequent rest.

fixed brakes in shaded or air-conditioned environments. 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Call 911. Heat advisory remains in effect until 7 p.m. Central Daylight Time Sunday. What? Temperatures up to 105 and heat index values up to 107 expected. Where? Bandera, Blanco, Frio, Kendall, and Medina counties. When? Until 7 p.m. Central Daylight Time Sunday. Impacts. Hot temperatures and high humidity may cause heat illnesses. Drink plenty of fluids. Stay in an air-conditioned room. 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And check up on relatives and neighbors. Take extra precautions when outside. Wear lightweight and loose-fitting clothing. Try to limit strenuous activities to early morning or evening. 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To reduce risk during outdoor work, the Occupational Safety and Health Administration recommends scheduling frequent rest breaks in shaded or air-conditioned environments. Anyone overcome by heat should be moved to a cool and shaded location. Heat stroke is an emergency. Call 911. Your local forecast. Extreme heat warning in effect until 7 p.m. Central Daylight Time this evening. Heat advisory in effect from 7 p.m. this evening to 7 p.m. Central Daylight Time Wednesday. Today, mostly sunny. Hot with highs around 105. Southwest winds around 5 miles per hour, becoming south around 5 miles per hour this afternoon. Tonight, mostly clear. Lows in the upper 70s. South winds 5 to 10 miles per hour with gusts up to 20 miles per hour. Highest heat index readings up to 105 early in the evening. Monday, mostly sunny. Hot with highs around 104. South winds 5 to 10 miles per hour. Monday night, clear. Lows in the mid-70s. South winds 5 to 10 miles per hour with gusts up to 20 miles per hour. Tuesday, sunny, hot with highs around 103. South winds 5 to 10 miles per hour. Tuesday night, clear. Lows in the upper 70s. Highest heat index readings up to 105 early in the evening. Wednesday and Wednesday night, mostly clear. Hot. Highs 100 to 105. Lows in the upper 70s. Highest heat index readings up to 110. Thursday, partly cloudy in the morning, then mostly sunny with a slight chance of showers and thunderstorms in the afternoon. Hot with highs 100 to 105. Highest heat index readings up to 110. Thursday night and Friday, partly cloudy. Hot. Lows in the upper 70s. Highs around 100. Highest heat index readings up to 110. Friday night and Saturday, mostly clear. Hot. Lows in the upper 70s. Highs around 100. Highest heat index readings up to 110. What? Dangerously hot conditions with temperatures up to 107 and heat index values up to 110 are expected Sunday afternoon. Temperatures up to 105 are expected Monday through Wednesday. Where? Bastrop, Burnett, Caldwell, Fayette, Gonzales, Lavaca, Lee, Llano, Travis, and Williamson counties. When? For the extreme heat warning, until 7 p.m. Central Daylight Time Sunday. For the heat advisory, from 7 p.m. Sunday to 7 p.m. Central Daylight Time Wednesday. Impacts. Heat-related illnesses increase significantly during extreme heat and high humidity events. Hot temperatures and high humidity may cause heat illnesses. 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

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The Austin NOAA Weather Radio Roundup. At 1 p.m. at Austin Bergstrom International, it was partly sunny. The temperature was 100, the dew point 60. The relative humidity was 26%, producing a heat index of 100. The wind south at 9 miles an hour gusting to 20, and the pressure was 30.01 inches and falling. At Camp Mabry, it was mostly sunny. The temperature was 101, the dew point 60. The relative humidity was 25%, producing a heat index of 101, and the pressure was 30.03 inches and falling. Pflugerville, mostly sunny, 100. Taylor, mostly sunny, 102. Lago Vista, mostly sunny, 98. Georgetown, mostly sunny, 100. San Marcos, mostly sunny, 101. Burnett, sunny, 100. Junction, sunny, 98. San Antonio, partly sunny, 96. Corpus Christi, partly sunny, 98. Houston, mostly sunny, 94. Once again at Austin Bergstrom, it was 100, and at Camp Mabry, it was 101. Elsewhere across the state, College Station, partly sunny, 95. Amarillo, sunny, 97. Abilene, mostly sunny, 102. Dallas-Fort Worth, partly sunny, 102. The Tropical Weather Outlook. For the North Atlantic, Caribbean Sea, and the Gulf of America, northeastern Atlantic, a non-tropical area of low pressure located a couple of hundred miles west of the coast of Portugal is producing limited shower activity. This low is no longer anticipated to acquire any subtropical characteristics before moving over Portugal and Spain early tomorrow. Formation chance through 48 hours, low, near 0%. Formation chance through 7 days, low, near 0%. Central subtropical Atlantic L95, satellite images indicate that showers and thunderstorms are showing some signs of organization associated with an area of low pressure located about 400 miles southeast of Bermuda. Further development of the low is possible, and this system could become a short-lived tropical depression or storm during the next couple of days while it moves northward and north-northeastward, well northeast of Bermuda. Formation chance through 48 hours, medium, 40%. Formation chance through 7 days, medium, 40%. Eastern Tropical Atlantic, a tropical wave is expected to move off the west coast of Africa on Monday, and an area of low pressure could form in association with the waves early this week. Environmental conditions are forecast to be marginally conducive for development, and a tropical depression could form by the middle to latter portions of the week while the system moves generally westward at 15 to 20 miles per hour across the eastern and central tropical Atlantic. Formation chance through 48 hours, low, near 0%. Formation chance through 7 days, medium, 50%. Your weather synopsis for South Central Texas. Today is forecast to be the hottest day of the week with dangerous heat across portions of the region with an extreme heat warning and heat advisory in effect for many. Temperatures up to 107 degrees and heat indices up to 110 degrees are expected. The heat wave persists during the upcoming week with temperatures still expected to reach up to 105 degrees with higher heat indices. A heat advisory has been extended from Monday through Wednesday across portions of the Hill Country, Interstate 35 corridor, and coastal plains. Practice and promote heat safety. Most of the week stays rain-free, but there may be an opportunity for isolated shower or storms later in the work week. Your local forecast. Extreme heat warning in effect until 7 p.m. Central Daylight Time this evening. Heat advisory in effect from 7 p.m. this evening to 7 p.m. Central Daylight Time Wednesday.
Today, mostly sunny. Hot with highs around 105. Southwest winds around 5 miles per hour, becoming south around 5 miles per hour this afternoon. Tonight, mostly clear. Lows in the upper 70s. South winds 5 to 10 miles per hour with gusts up to 20 miles per hour. Highest heat index readings up to 105 early in the evening. Monday, mostly sunny. Hot with highs around 104. South winds 5 to 10 miles per hour. Monday night, clear. Lows in the mid-70s. South winds 5 to 10 miles per hour with gusts up to 20 miles per hour. Tuesday, sunny, hot with highs around 103. South winds 5 to 10 miles per hour. Tuesday night, clear, highs around 103. South winds 5 to 10 miles per hour. Tuesday night, clear. Lows in the upper 70s. Highest heat index readings up to 105 early in the evening. Wednesday and Wednesday night, mostly clear. Hot. Highs 100 to 105. Lows in the upper 70s. Highest heat index readings up to 110. Thursday, partly cloudy in the morning, then mostly sunny with a slight chance of showers and thunderstorms in the afternoon. Hot with highs 100 to 105. Highest heat index readings up to 110. Thursday night and Friday, partly cloudy. Hot. Lows in the upper 70s. Highs around 100. Highest heat index readings up to 110. Friday night and Saturday, mostly clear. Hot. Lows in the upper 70s. Highs around 100. Highest heat index readings up to 110. What? Dangerously hot conditions with temperatures up to 107 and heat index values up to 110 are expected Sunday afternoon. Temperatures up to 105 are expected Monday through Wednesday. Where? Bastrop, Burnett, Caldwell, Fayette, Gonzales, Lavaca, Lee, Leno, Travis, and Williamson counties. When? For the extreme heat warning, until 7 p.m. Central Daylight Time Sunday. For the heat advisory, from 7 p.m. Sunday to 7 p.m. Central Daylight Time Wednesday. Impacts, heat-related illnesses increase significantly during extreme heat and high humidity events. Hot temperatures and high humidity may cause heat illnesses. Drink plenty of fluids, stay in an air-conditioned room, stay out of the sun, and check up on relatives and neighbors. Take extra precautions when outside. Wear lightweight and loose-fitting clothing. Try to limit strenuous activities to early morning or evening. 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To reduce risk during outdoor work, the Occupational Safety and Health Administration recommends scheduling frequent rest breaks in shaded or air-conditioned environments. Anyone overcome by heat should be moved to a cool and shaded location. Heat stroke is an emergency. Call 911. 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Heat advisory now in effect until 7 p.m. Central Daylight Time Wednesday. What? Temperatures up to 105 and heat index values up to 110 expected. Where? Atascosa, Bear, Comal, DeWitt, Guadalupe, Hays, Carnes, and Wilson counties. When? Until 7 p.m. Central Daylight Time Wednesday. Impacts, hot temperatures and high humidity may cause heat illnesses. Drink plenty of fluids, stay in an air-conditioned room, stay out of the sun, and check up on relatives and neighbors. Take extra precautions when outside. 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

in shaded or air-conditioned environments. 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Call 911. Heat advisory remains in effect until 7 p.m. Central Daylight Time Sunday. What? Temperatures up to 105 and heat index values up to 107 expected. Where? Bandera, Blanco, Frio, Kendall, and Medina counties. When? Until 7 p.m. Central Daylight Time Sunday. Impacts. Hot temperatures and high humidity may cause heat illnesses. Drink plenty of fluids, stay in an air-conditioned room, stay out of the sun, and check up on relatives and neighbors. Take extra precautions when outside. Wear lightweight and loose-fitting clothing. Try to limit strenuous activities to early morning or evening. 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To reduce risk during outdoor work, the Occupational Safety and Health Administration recommends scheduling frequent rest breaks in shaded or air-conditioned environments. Anyone overcome by heat should be moved to a cool and shaded location. Heat stroke is an emergency. Call 911. The current time is 1:38 p.m. Central Daylight Time. The Austin, NOAA Weather Radio Roundup. At 1 p.m. at Austin Bergstrom International, it was partly sunny. The temperature was 100, the dew point 60, the relative humidity was 26%, producing a heat index of 100, the wind south at 9 miles an hour gusting to 20, and the pressure was 30.01 inches and falling. At Camp Mabry, it was mostly sunny. The temperature was 101, the dew point 60, the relative humidity was 25%, producing a heat index of 101, and the pressure was 30.03 inches and falling. Pflugerville mostly sunny 100. Taylor mostly sunny 102. Lago Vista mostly sunny 98. Georgetown mostly sunny 100. San Marcos mostly sunny 101. Burnett sunny 100. Junction sunny 98. San Antonio partly sunny 96. Corpus Christi partly sunny 98. Houston mostly sunny 94. Once again at Austin Bergstrom it was 100, and at Camp Mabry it was 101. Elsewhere across the state, College Station partly sunny 95. Amarillo sunny 97. Abilene mostly sunny 102. Dallas-Fort Worth partly sunny 102. Your weather synopsis for South Central Texas. Today is forecast to be the hottest day of the week with dangerous heat across portions of the region with an extreme heat warning and heat advisory in effect for many. Temperatures up to 107 degrees and heat indices up to 110 degrees are expected. The heat wave persists during the upcoming week with temperatures still expected to reach up to 105 degrees with higher heat indices. A heat advisory has been extended from Monday through Wednesday across portions of the Hill Country, Interstate 35 corridor, and coastal plains. Practice and promote heat safety. Most of the week stays rain-free, but there may be an opportunity for isolated shower or storms later in the work week. What? Dangerously hot conditions with temperatures up to 107 and heat index values up to 110 are expected Sunday afternoon. Temperatures up to 105 are expected Monday through Wednesday. Where? Bastrop, Burnett, Caldwell, Fayette, Gonzales, Lavaca, Lee, Leno, Travis, and Williamson counties. When? For the extreme heat warning, until 7 p.m. Central Daylight Time Sunday. For the heat advisory, from 7 p.m. Sunday to 7 p.m. Central Daylight Time Wednesday. Impacts. Heat-related illnesses increase significantly during extreme heat and high humidity events. Hot temperatures and high humidity may cause heat illnesses. Drink plenty of fluids, stay in an air-conditioned room, stay out of the sun, and check up on relatives and neighbors. Take extra precautions when outside. 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Take action when you see symptoms of heat exhaustion and heat stroke.

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At 1 p.m. at Austin Bergstrom International, it was partly sunny. The temperature was 100, the dew point 60. The relative humidity was 26%, producing a heat index of 100. The wind south at 9 miles an hour gusting to 20, and the pressure was 30.01 inches and falling. At Camp Mabry, it was mostly sunny. The temperature was 101, the dew point 60. The relative humidity was 25%, producing a heat index of 101, and the pressure was 30.03 inches and falling. Pflugerville mostly sunny 100. Taylor mostly sunny 102. Lago Vista mostly sunny 98. Georgetown mostly sunny 100. San Marcos mostly sunny 101. Burnett sunny 100. Junction sunny 98. San Antonio partly sunny 96. Corpus Christi partly sunny 98. Houston mostly sunny 94. Once again at Austin Bergstrom it was 100, and at Camp Mabry it was 101. Elsewhere across the state, College Station partly sunny 95. Amarillo sunny 97. Abilene mostly sunny 102. Dallas-Fort Worth partly sunny 102. Your weather synopsis for South Central Texas. Today is forecast to be the hottest day of the week with dangerous heat across portions of the region with an extreme heat warning and heat advisory in effect for many. Temperatures up to 107 degrees and heat indices up to 110 degrees are expected. The heat wave persists during the upcoming week with temperatures still expected to reach up to 105 degrees with higher heat indices. A heat advisory has been extended from Monday through Wednesday across portions of the Hill Country, Interstate 35 corridor, and coastal plains. Practice and promote heat safety. Most of the week stays rain-free, but there may be an opportunity for isolated shower or storms later in the work week. The coastal waters forecast from Baffin Bay to Port Aransas out 20 nautical miles. Today, south winds 5 to 10 knots, becoming southeast this afternoon. Seas around 2 feet. Wave detail, south 2 feet at 4 seconds. Tonight, south winds 10 to 15 knots. Seas around 2 feet. Wave detail, southeast 2 feet at 4 seconds. Monday, south winds 5 to 10 knots, becoming southeast with gusts up to 20 knots in the afternoon. Seas around 2 feet. Wave detail, southeast 2 feet at 4 seconds. Monday night, southeast winds 10 to 15 knots with gusts up to 20 knots, becoming south after midnight. Seas around 2 feet. Wave detail, southeast 2 feet at 4 seconds. Tuesday, south winds 5 to 10 knots, becoming southeast 10 to 15 knots with gusts up to 20 knots in the afternoon. Seas around 2 feet. Wave detail, southeast 2 feet at 4 seconds. Tuesday night, south winds 10 to 15 knots. Seas 2 to 3 feet. Wave detail, southeast 3 feet at 4 seconds. Wednesday, south winds 10 to 15 knots, becoming southeast 5 to 10 knots in the afternoon. Seas 2 to 3 feet. Wednesday night, south winds 10 to 15 knots. Seas around 2 feet. Thursday, south winds 5 to 10 knots, becoming southeast 10 to 15 knots in the afternoon. Seas around 2 feet. Thursday night, south winds 10 to 15 knots. Seas around 2 feet. Your local forecast. Extreme heat warning in effect until 7 p.m. Central Daylight Time this evening. Heat advisory in effect from 7 p.m. this evening to 7 p.m. Central Daylight Time Wednesday. This afternoon, mostly sunny. Hot with highs around 105. South winds around 5 miles per hour. Tonight, mostly clear. Lows in the upper 70s. South winds 5 to 10 miles per hour with gusts up to 20 miles per hour. Monday, sunny, hot with highs around 104. South winds 5 to 10 miles per hour. Monday night, clear. Lows in the mid-70s.

south, winds 5 to 10 miles per hour with gusts up to 20 miles per hour. Tuesday, sunny, hot with highs around 103. South winds 5 to 10 miles per hour. Tuesday night, clear. Lows in the upper 70s. Wednesday and Wednesday night, mostly clear. Hot. Highs 100 to 105. Lows in the upper 70s. Highest heat index readings up to 110. Thursday through Friday, partly cloudy with a slight chance of showers and thunderstorms. Hot. Highs around 100. Lows in the upper 70s. Highest heat index readings up to 110. Friday night, mostly clear. A slight chance of showers and thunderstorms in the evening. Lows in the mid-70s. Saturday, partly cloudy in the morning, then clearing. Hot with highs around 100. Highest heat index readings up to 110. What? Dangerously hot conditions with temperatures up to 107 and heat index values up to 110 are expected Sunday afternoon. Temperatures up to 105 are expected Monday through Wednesday. Where? Bastrop, Burnett, Caldwell, Fayette, Gonzales, Lavaca, Lee, Leno, Travis, and Williamson counties. When? For the extreme heat warning, until 7 p.m. Central Daylight Time Sunday. For the heat advisory, from 7 p.m. Sunday to 7 p.m. Central Daylight Time Wednesday. Impacts, heat-related illnesses increase significantly during extreme heat and high humidity events. Hot temperatures and high humidity may cause heat illnesses. Drink plenty of fluids, stay in an air-conditioned room, stay out of the sun, and check up on relatives and neighbors. Take extra precautions when outside. Wear lightweight and loose-fitting clothing. Try to limit strenuous activities to early morning or evening. 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To reduce risk during outdoor work, the Occupational Safety and Health Administration recommends scheduling frequent rest breaks in shaded or air-conditioned environments. Anyone overcome by heat should be moved to a cool and shaded location. Heat stroke is an emergency. 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The current time is 1:50 p.m. Central Daylight Time. Heat advisory now in effect until 7 p.m. Central Daylight Time Wednesday. What? Temperatures up to 105 and heat index values up to 110 expected. Where? Atascosa, Bear, Comal, DeWitt, Guadalupe, Hays, Carnes, and Wilson counties. When? Until 7 p.m. Central Daylight Time Wednesday. Impacts, hot temperatures and high humidity may cause heat illnesses. Drink plenty of fluids, stay in an air-conditioned room, stay out of the sun, and check up on relatives and neighbors. Take extra precautions when outside. Wear lightweight and loose-fitting clothing. Try to limit strenuous activities to early morning or evening. Take action when you see symptoms of heat exhaustion and heat stroke. To reduce risk during outdoor work, the Occupational Safety and Health Administration recommends scheduling frequent rest breaks in shaded or air-conditioned environments. Anyone overcome by heat should be moved to a cool and shaded location. Heat stroke is an emergency. Call 911. Heat advisory remains in effect until 7 p.m. Central Daylight Time Sunday. What? Temperatures up to 105 and heat index values up to 107 expected. Where? Bandera, Blanco, Frio, Kendall, and Medina counties. When? Until 7 p.m. Central Daylight Time Sunday. Impacts, hot temperatures and high humidity may cause heat illnesses. Drink plenty of fluids, stay in an air-conditioned room, stay out of the sun, and check up on relatives and neighbors. Take extra precautions when outside. Wear lightweight and loose-fitting clothing.
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Anyone overcome by heat should be moved to a cool and shaded location. Heat stroke is an emergency. Call 911. The Austin, NOAA Weather Radio Roundup. At 1 p.m. at Austin Bergstrom International, it was partly sunny. The temperature was 100, the dew point 60. The relative humidity was 26%, producing a heat index of 100, the wind south at 9 miles an hour gusting to 20, and the pressure was 30.01 inches and falling. At Camp Mabry, it was mostly sunny. The temperature was 101, the dew point 60. The relative humidity was 25%, producing a heat index of 101, and the pressure was 30.03 inches and falling. Pflugerville mostly sunny 100. Taylor mostly sunny 102. Lago Vista mostly sunny 98. Georgetown mostly sunny 100. San Marcos mostly sunny 101. Burnett sunny 100. Junction sunny 98. San Antonio partly sunny 96. Corpus Christi partly sunny 98. Houston mostly sunny 94. Once again at Austin Bergstrom it was 100, and at Camp Mabry it was 101. Elsewhere across the state, College Station partly sunny 95. Amarillo sunny 97. Abilene mostly sunny 102. Dallas-Fort Worth partly sunny 102. Your weather synopsis for South Central Texas. Today is forecast to be the hottest day of the week with dangerous heat across portions of the region with an extreme heat warning and heat advisory in effect for many. Temperatures up to 107 degrees and heat indices up to 110 degrees are expected. The heat wave persists during the upcoming week with temperatures still expected to reach up to 105 degrees with higher heat indices. A heat advisory has been extended from Monday through Wednesday across portions of the Hill Country, Interstate 35 corridor, and coastal plains. Practice and promote heat safety. Most of the week stays rain-free, but there may be an opportunity for isolated shower or storms later in the work week. Your local forecast. Extreme heat warning in effect until 7 p.m. Central Daylight Time this evening. Heat advisory in effect from 7 p.m. this evening to 7 p.m. Central Daylight Time Wednesday. This afternoon, mostly sunny. Hot with highs around 105. South winds around 5 miles per hour. Tonight, mostly clear. Lows in the upper 70s. South winds 5 to 10 miles per hour with gusts up to 20 miles per hour. Monday, sunny, hot with highs around 104. South winds 5 to 10 miles per hour. Monday night, clear. Lows in the mid-70s. South winds 5 to 10 miles per hour with gusts up to 20 miles per hour. Tuesday, sunny, hot with highs around 103. South winds 5 to 10 miles per hour. Tuesday night, clear. Lows in the upper 70s. Wednesday and Wednesday night, mostly clear. Hot. Highs 100 to 105. Lows in the upper 70s. Highest heat index readings up to 110. Thursday through Friday, partly cloudy with a slight chance of showers and thunderstorms. Hot. Highs around 100. Lows in the upper 70s. Highest heat index readings up to 110. Friday night, mostly clear. A slight chance of showers and thunderstorms in the evening. Lows in the mid-70s. Saturday, partly cloudy in the morning, then clearing. Hot with highs around 100. Highest heat index readings up to 110. What? Dangerously hot conditions with temperatures up to 107 and heat index values up to 110 are expected Sunday afternoon. Temperatures up to 105 are expected Monday through Wednesday.

Ware, Bastrop, Burnett, Caldwell, Fayette, Gonzales, Lavaca, Lee, Leno, Travis, and Williamson counties. When, for the extreme heat warning, until 7 p.m. Central Daylight Time Sunday. For the heat advisory, from 7 p.m. Sunday to 7 p.m. Central Daylight Time Wednesday. Impacts, heat-related illnesses increase significantly during extreme heat and high humidity events. Hot temperatures and high humidity may cause heat illnesses. Drink plenty of fluids, stay in an air-conditioned room, stay out of the sun, and check up on relatives and neighbors. Take extra precautions when outside. Wear lightweight and loose-fitting clothing. Try to limit strenuous activities to early morning or evening. Take action when you see symptoms of heat exhaustion and heat stroke. To reduce risk during outdoor work, the Occupational Safety and Health Administration recommends scheduling frequent rest breaks in shaded or air-conditioned environments. Anyone overcome by heat should be moved to a cool and shaded location. Heat stroke is an emergency. Call 911. The Tropical Weather Outlook. For the North Atlantic, Caribbean Sea, and the Gulf of America, northeastern Atlantic, a non-tropical area of low pressure located a couple of hundred miles west of the coast of Portugal is producing limited shower activity. This low is no longer anticipated to acquire any subtropical characteristics before moving over Portugal and Spain early tomorrow. Formation chance through 48 hours, low, near 0%. Formation chance through 7 days, low, near 0%. Central subtropical Atlantic L95, satellite images indicate that showers and thunderstorms are showing some signs of organization associated with an area of low pressure located about 400 miles southeast of Bermuda. Further development of the low is possible, and this system could become a short-lived tropical depression or storm during the next couple of days while it moves northward and north-northeastward, well northeast of Bermuda. Formation chance through 48 hours, medium, 40%. Formation chance through 7 days, medium, 40%. Eastern tropical Atlantic, a tropical wave is expected to move off the west coast of Africa on Monday, and an area of low pressure could form in association with the waves early this week. Environmental conditions are forecast to be marginally conducive for development, and a tropical depression could form by the middle to latter portions of the week while the system moves generally westward at 15 to 20 miles per hour across the eastern and central tropical Atlantic. Formation chance through 48 hours, low, near 0%. Formation chance through 7 days, medium, 50%. 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The current time is 2:01 p.m. Central Daylight Time. The Austin NOAA Weather Radio Roundup. At 1 p.m. at Austin Bergstrom International, it was partly sunny. The temperature was 100, the dew point 60, the relative humidity was 26%, producing a heat index of 100, the wind south at 9 miles an hour gusting to 20, and the pressure was 30.01 inches and falling. At Camp Mabry, it was mostly sunny. The temperature was 101, the dew point 60, the relative humidity was 25%, producing a heat index of 101, and the pressure was 30.03 inches and falling. Pflugerville mostly sunny 100. Taylor mostly sunny 102. Lago Vista mostly sunny 98. Georgetown mostly sunny 100. San Marcos mostly sunny 101. Burnett sunny 100. Junction sunny 98. San Antonio partly sunny 96. Corpus Christi partly sunny 98. Houston mostly sunny 94. Once again at Austin Bergstrom it was 100, and at Camp Mabry it was 101. Elsewhere across the state, College Station partly sunny 95. Amarillo sunny 97. Abilene mostly sunny 102. Dallas-Fort Worth partly sunny 102.

Your weather synopsis for South Central Texas. Today is forecast to be the hottest day of the week with dangerous heat across portions of the region with an extreme heat warning and heat advisory in effect for many. Temperatures up to 107 degrees and heat indices up to 110 degrees are expected. The heat wave persists during the upcoming week with temperatures still expected to reach up to 105 degrees with higher heat indices. A heat advisory has been extended from Monday through Wednesday across portions of the Hill Country, Interstate 35 corridor, and coastal plains. Practice and promote heat safety. Most of the week stays rain-free, but there may be an opportunity for isolated shower or storms later in the work week. Your local forecast. Extreme heat warning in effect until 7 p.m. Central Daylight Time this evening. Heat advisory in effect from 7 p.m. this evening to 7 p.m. Central Daylight Time Wednesday. This afternoon, mostly sunny. Hot with highs around 105. South winds around 5 miles per hour. Tonight, mostly clear. Lows in the upper 70s. South winds 5 to 10 miles per hour with gusts up to 20 miles per hour. Monday, sunny, hot with highs around 104. South winds 5 to 10 miles per hour. Monday night, clear. Lows in the mid 70s. South winds 5 to 10 miles per hour with gusts up to 20 miles per hour. Tuesday, sunny, hot with highs around 103. South winds 5 to 10 miles per hour. Tuesday night, clear. Lows in the upper 70s. Wednesday and Wednesday night, mostly clear. Hot. Highs 100 to 105. Lows in the upper 70s. Highest heat index readings up to 110. Thursday through Friday, partly cloudy with a slight chance of showers and thunderstorms. Hot. Highs around 100. Lows in the upper 70s. Highest heat index readings up to 110. Friday night, mostly clear. A slight chance of showers and thunderstorms in the evening. Lows in the mid 70s. Saturday, partly cloudy in the morning, then clearing. Hot with highs around 100. Highest heat index readings up to 110. What? Dangerously hot conditions with temperatures up to 107 and heat index values up to 110 are expected Sunday afternoon. Temperatures up to 105 are expected Monday through Wednesday. Where? Bastrop, Burnett, Caldwell, Fayette, Gonzales, Lavaca, Lee, Leno, Travis, and Williamson counties. When? For the extreme heat warning, until 7 p.m. Central Daylight Time Sunday. For the heat advisory, from 7 p.m. Sunday to 7 p.m. Central Daylight Time Wednesday. Impacts: heat-related illnesses increase significantly during extreme heat and high humidity events. Hot temperatures and high humidity may cause heat illnesses. Drink plenty of fluids, stay in an air-conditioned room, stay out of the sun, and check up on relatives and neighbors. Take extra precautions when outside. Wear lightweight and loose-fitting clothing. Try to limit strenuous activities to early morning or evening. Take action when you see symptoms of heat exhaustion and heat stroke. To reduce risk during outdoor work, the Occupational Safety and Health Administration recommends scheduling frequent rest breaks in shaded or air-conditioned environments. Anyone overcome by heat should be moved to a cool and shaded location. Heat stroke is an emergency. Call 911. Heat advisory now in effect until 7 p.m. Central Daylight Time Wednesday. What? Temperatures up to 105 and heat index values up to 110 expected. Where? Atascosa, Bear, Comal, DeWitt, Guadalupe, Hays, Carnes, and Wilson counties. When? Until 7 p.m. Central Daylight Time Wednesday. Impacts: hot temperatures and high humidity may cause heat illnesses. Drink plenty of fluids, stay in an air-conditioned room, stay out of the sun, and check up on relatives and neighbors. Take extra precautions when outside.

lightweight and loose-fitting clothing. 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To reduce risk during outdoor work, the Occupational Safety and Health Administration recommends scheduling frequent rest breaks in shaded or air-conditioned environments. Anyone overcome by heat should be moved to a cool and shaded location. 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Call 911. Heat advisory remains in effect until 7 p.m. Central Daylight Time Sunday. What? Temperatures up to 105 and heat index values up to 107 expected. Where? Bandera, Blanco, Frio, Kendall, and Medina counties. When? Until 7 p.m. Central Daylight Time Sunday. Impacts. Hot temperatures and high humidity may cause heat illnesses. 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Take extra precautions when outside. 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Try to limit strenuous activities to early morning or evening. 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Anyone overcome by heat should be moved to a cool and shaded location. Heat stroke is an emergency. 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The current time is 2:09 p.m. Central Daylight Time. Your weather synopsis for South Central Texas. Today is forecast to be the hottest day of the week with dangerous heat across portions of the region with an extreme heat warning and heat advisory in effect for many. Temperatures up to 107 degrees and heat indices up to 110 degrees are expected. The heat wave persists during the upcoming week with temperatures still expected to reach up to 105 degrees with higher heat indices. A heat advisory has been extended from Monday through Wednesday across portions of the Hill Country, Interstate 35 corridor, and coastal plains. Practice and promote heat safety. Most of the week stays rain-free, but there may be an opportunity for isolated shower or storms later in the work week. Your local forecast. Extreme heat warning in effect until 7 p.m. Central Daylight Time this evening. Heat advisory in effect from 7 p.m. this evening to 7 p.m. Central Daylight Time Wednesday. This afternoon, mostly sunny. Hot with highs around 105. South winds around 5 miles per hour. Tonight, mostly clear. Lows in the upper 70s. South winds 5 to 10 miles per hour with gusts up to 20 miles per hour. Monday, sunny, hot with highs around 104. South winds 5 to 10 miles per hour. Monday night, clear. Lows in the mid 70s. South winds 5 to 10 miles per hour with gusts up to 20 miles per hour. Tuesday, sunny, hot with highs around 103. South winds 5 to 10 miles per hour. Tuesday night, clear. Lows in the upper 70s. Wednesday and Wednesday night, mostly clear. Hot. Highs 100 to 105. Lows in the upper 70s. Highest heat index readings up to 110. Thursday through Friday, partly cloudy with a slight chance of showers and thunderstorms. Hot. Highs around 100. Lows in the upper 70s. Highest heat index readings up to 110. Friday night, mostly clear. A slight chance of showers and thunderstorms in the evening. Lows in the mid 70s. Saturday, partly cloudy in the morning, then clearing. Hot with highs around 100. Highest heat index readings up to 110. What? Dangerously hot conditions with temperatures up to 107 and heat index values up to 110 are expected Sunday afternoon.

temperatures up to 105 are expected Monday through Wednesday. Ware, Bastrop, Burnett, Caldwell, Fayette, Gonzales, Lavaca, Lee, Leno, Travis, and Williamson counties. When, for the extreme heat warning, until 7 p.m. Central Daylight Time Sunday. For the heat advisory, from 7 p.m. Sunday to 7 p.m. Central Daylight Time Wednesday. Impacts, heat-related illnesses increase significantly during extreme heat and high humidity events. Hot temperatures and high humidity may cause heat illnesses. Drink plenty of fluids, stay in an air-conditioned room, stay out of the sun, and check up on relatives and neighbors. Take extra precautions when outside. 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Try to limit strenuous activities to early morning or evening. 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Anyone overcome by heat should be moved to a cool and shaded location. Heat stroke is an emergency. 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The current time is 2:14 p.m. Central Daylight Time. The Austin NOAA Weather Radio Roundup. At 2 p.m. at Austin Bergstrom International, it was partly sunny. The temperature was 103, the dew point 60, the relative humidity was 24%, producing a heat index of 104, the wind south at 13 miles an hour, and the pressure was 29.99 inches and falling. At Camp Mabry, it was mostly sunny. The temperature was 104, the dew point 60, the relative humidity was 23%, producing a heat index of 105, the wind southwest at 7 miles an hour, and the pressure was 30.01 inches and falling. Pflugerville mostly sunny 101. Taylor mostly sunny 102. Lago Vista mostly sunny 100. Georgetown mostly sunny 103. San Marcos mostly sunny 101. Burnett mostly sunny 100. Junction sunny 99. San Antonio partly sunny 99. Corpus Christi partly sunny 100. Houston mostly sunny 94. Once again at Austin Bergstrom it was 103, and at Camp Mabry it was 104. Elsewhere across the state, College Station mostly sunny 100. Amarillo sunny 99. Abilene mostly sunny 105. Dallas-Fort Worth partly sunny 106. The coastal waters forecast from Baffin Bay to Port Aransas out 20 nautical miles. Today, south winds 5 to 10 knots, becoming southeast this afternoon. Seas around 2 feet. Wave detail, south 2 feet at 4 seconds. Tonight, south winds 10 to 15 knots. Seas around 2 feet. Wave detail, southeast 2 feet at 4 seconds. Monday, south winds 5 to 10 knots, becoming southeast with gusts up to 20 knots in the afternoon. Seas around 2 feet. Wave detail, southeast 2 feet at 4 seconds. Monday night, southeast winds 10 to 15 knots with gusts up to 20 knots, becoming south after midnight. Seas around 2 feet. Wave detail, southeast 2 feet at 4 seconds. Tuesday, south winds 5 to 10 knots, becoming southeast 10 to 15 knots with gusts up to 20 knots in the afternoon. Seas around 2 feet. Wave detail, southeast 2 feet at 4 seconds. Tuesday night, south winds 10 to 15 knots. Seas 2 to 3 feet. Wave detail, southeast 3 feet at 4 seconds. Wednesday, south winds 10 to 15 knots, becoming southeast 5 to 10 knots in the afternoon. Seas 2 to 3 feet. Wednesday night, south winds 10 to 15 knots. Seas around 2 feet. Thursday.

south winds 5 to 10 knots, becoming southeast 10 to 15 knots in the afternoon. Seas around 2 feet. Thursday night, south winds 10 to 15 knots. Seas around 2 feet. Your weather synopsis for South Central Texas. Today is forecast to be the hottest day of the week with dangerous heat across portions of the region with an extreme heat warning and heat advisory in effect for many. Temperatures up to 107 degrees and heat indices up to 110 degrees are expected. The heat wave persists during the upcoming week with temperatures still expected to reach up to 105 degrees with higher heat indices. A heat advisory has been extended from Monday through Wednesday across portions of the Hill Country, Interstate 35 corridor, and coastal plains. Practice and promote heat safety. Most of the week stays rain-free, but there may be an opportunity for isolated shower or storms later in the work week. Your local forecast. Extreme heat warning in effect until 7 p.m. Central Daylight Time this evening. Heat advisory in effect from 7 p.m. this evening to 7 p.m. Central Daylight Time Wednesday. This afternoon, mostly sunny. Hot with highs around 105. South winds around 5 miles per hour. Tonight, mostly clear. Lows in the upper 70s. South winds 5 to 10 miles per hour with gusts up to 20 miles per hour. Monday, sunny, hot with highs around 104. South winds 5 to 10 miles per hour. Monday night, clear. Lows in the mid-70s. South winds 5 to 10 miles per hour with gusts up to 20 miles per hour. Tuesday, sunny, hot with highs around 103. South winds 5 to 10 miles per hour. Tuesday night, clear. Lows in the upper 70s. Wednesday and Wednesday night, mostly clear. Hot. Highs 100 to 105. Lows in the upper 70s. Highest heat index readings up to 110. Thursday through Friday, partly cloudy with a slight chance of showers and thunderstorms. Hot. Highs around 100. Lows in the upper 70s. Highest heat index readings up to 110. Friday night, mostly clear. A slight chance of showers and thunderstorms in the evening. Lows in the mid-70s. Saturday, partly cloudy in the morning, then clearing. Hot with highs around 100. Highest heat index readings up to 110. What? Dangerously hot conditions with temperatures up to 107 and heat index values up to 110 are expected Sunday afternoon. Temperatures up to 105 are expected Monday through Wednesday. Where? Bastrop, Burnett, Caldwell, Fayette, Gonzales, Lavaca, Lee, Llano, Travis, and Williamson counties. When? For the extreme heat warning, until 7 p.m. Central Daylight Time Sunday. For the heat advisory, from 7 p.m. Sunday to 7 p.m. Central Daylight Time Wednesday. Impacts, heat-related illnesses increase significantly during extreme heat and high humidity events. Hot temperatures and high humidity may cause heat illnesses. Drink plenty of fluids, stay in an air-conditioned room, stay out of the sun, and check up on relatives and neighbors. Take extra precautions when outside. Wear lightweight and loose-fitting clothing. Try to limit strenuous activities to early morning or evening. Take action when you see symptoms of heat exhaustion and heat stroke. To reduce risk during outdoor work, the Occupational Safety and Health Administration recommends scheduling frequent rest breaks in shaded or air-conditioned environments. Anyone overcome by heat should be moved to a cool and shaded location. Heat stroke is an emergency. Call 911. Heat advisory now in effect until 7 p.m. Central Daylight Time Wednesday. What? Temperatures up to 105 and heat index values up to 110 expected. Where? Atascosa, Bear, Comal, DeWitt, Guadalupe, Hays, Carnes, and Wilson counties. When? Until 7 p.m. Central Daylight Time Wednesday. Impacts, hot temperatures.

temperatures and high humidity may cause heat illnesses. 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Take extra precautions when outside. 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Try to limit strenuous activities to early morning or evening. 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Anyone overcome by heat should be moved to a cool and shaded location. Heat stroke is an emergency. Call 911. Heat advisory remains in effect until 7 p.m. Central Daylight Time Sunday. What? Temperatures up to 105 and heat index values up to 107 expected. Where? Bandera, Blanco, Frio, Kendall, and Medina counties. When? Until 7 p.m. Central Daylight Time Sunday. Impacts. Hot temperatures and high humidity may cause heat illnesses. 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The Austin NOAA Weather Radio Roundup, at 2 p.m. at Austin Bergstrom International, it was partly sunny. The temperature was 103, the dew point 60, the relative humidity was 24%, producing a heat index of 104, the wind south at 13 miles an hour, and the pressure was 29.99 inches and falling. At Camp Mabry, it was mostly sunny. The temperature was 104, the dew point 60, the relative humidity was 23%, producing a heat index of 105, the wind southwest at 7 miles an hour, and the pressure was 30.01 inches and falling. Pflugerville mostly sunny 101. Taylor mostly sunny 102. Lago Vista mostly sunny 100. Georgetown mostly sunny 103. San Marcos mostly sunny 101. Vernon mostly sunny 100. Junction sunny 99. San Antonio partly sunny 99. Corpus Christi partly sunny 100. Houston mostly sunny 94. Once again at Austin Bergstrom it was 103, and at Camp Mabry it was 104. Elsewhere across the state, College Station mostly sunny 100. Amarillo sunny 99. Abilene mostly sunny 105. Dallas-Fort Worth partly sunny 106. Your weather synopsis for South Central Texas. Today is forecast to be the hottest day of the week with dangerous heat across portions of the region with an extreme heat warning and heat advisory in effect for many. Temperatures up to 107 degrees and heat indices up to 110 degrees are expected. The heat wave persists during the upcoming week with temperatures still expected to reach up to 105 degrees with higher heat indices. A heat advisory has been extended from Monday through Wednesday across portions of the Hill Country, Interstate 35 corridor, and coastal plains. Practice and promote heat safety. Most of the week stays rain-free, but there may be an opportunity for isolated shower or storms later in the work week. Your local forecast. Extreme heat warning in effect until 7 p.m. Central Daylight Time this evening. Heat advisory in effect from 7 p.m. this evening to 7 p.m. Central Daylight Time Wednesday. This afternoon, mostly sunny,

hot with highs around 105. South winds around 5 miles per hour. Tonight, mostly clear. Lows in the upper 70s. South winds 5 to 10 miles per hour with gusts up to 20 miles per hour. Monday, sunny, hot with highs around 104. South winds 5 to 10 miles per hour. Monday night, clear. Lows in the mid-70s. South winds 5 to 10 miles per hour with gusts up to 20 miles per hour. Tuesday, sunny, hot with highs around 103. South winds 5 to 10 miles per hour. Tuesday night, clear. Lows in the upper 70s. Wednesday and Wednesday night, mostly clear. Hot. Highs 100 to 105. Lows in the upper 70s. Highest heat index readings up to 110. Thursday through Friday, partly cloudy with a slight chance of showers and thunderstorms. Hot. Highs around 100. Lows in the upper 70s. Highest heat index readings up to 110. Friday night, mostly clear. A slight chance of showers and thunderstorms in the evening. Lows in the mid-70s. Saturday, partly cloudy in the morning, then clearing. Hot with highs around 100. Highest heat index readings up to 110. The Tropical Weather Outlook. For the North Atlantic, Caribbean Sea and the Gulf of America, northeastern Atlantic, a non-tropical area of low pressure located a couple of hundred miles west of the coast of Portugal is producing limited shower activity. This low is no longer anticipated to acquire any subtropical characteristics before moving over Portugal and Spain early tomorrow. Formation chance through 48 hours, low, near 0%. Formation chance through 7 days, low, near 0%. Central subtropical Atlantic L95, satellite images indicate that showers and thunderstorms are showing some signs of organization associated with an area of low pressure located about 400 miles southeast of Bermuda. Further development of the low is possible, and this system could become a short-lived tropical depression or storm during the next couple of days while it moves northward and north-northeastward, well northeast of Bermuda. Formation chance through 48 hours, medium, 40%. Formation chance through 7 days, medium, 40%. Eastern Tropical Atlantic, a tropical wave is expected to move off the west coast of Africa on Monday, and an area of low pressure could form in association with the wave early this week. Environmental conditions are forecast to be marginally conducive for development, and a tropical depression could form by the middle to latter portions of the week while the system moves generally westward at 15 to 20 miles per hour across the eastern and central tropical Atlantic. Formation chance through 48 hours, low, near 0%. Formation chance through 7 days, medium, 50%. What? Dangerously hot conditions with temperatures up to 107 and heat index values up to 110 are expected Sunday afternoon. Temperatures up to 105 are expected Monday through Wednesday. Ware, Bastrop, Burnett, Caldwell, Fayette, Gonzales, Lavaca, Lee, Llano, Travis, and Williamson counties. When? For the extreme heat warning, until 7 p.m. Central Daylight Time Sunday. For the heat advisory, from 7 p.m. Sunday to 7 p.m. Central Daylight Time Wednesday. Impacts, heat-related illnesses increase significantly during extreme heat and high humidity events. Hot temperatures and high humidity may cause heat illnesses. Drink plenty of fluids, stay in an air-conditioned room, stay out of the sun, and check up on relatives and neighbors. Take extra precautions when outside. Wear lightweight and loose-fitting clothing. Try to limit strenuous activities to early morning or evening. 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To reduce risk during outdoor work, the Occupational Safety and Health Administration recommends scheduling frequent rest breaks in shaded or air-conditioned environments. Anyone overcome by heat should be moved to a cool and shaded location. Heat stroke is an emergency.
call 911. 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It was partly sunny. The temperature was 103, the dew point 60. The relative humidity was 24%, producing a heat index of 104. The wind south at 13 miles an hour and the pressure was 29.99 inches and falling. At Camp Mabry, it was mostly sunny. The temperature was 104, the dew point 60. The relative humidity was 23%, producing a heat index of 105. The wind southwest at 7 miles an hour and the pressure was 30.01 inches and falling. Pflugerville mostly sunny 101. Taylor mostly sunny 102. Lago Vista mostly sunny 100. Georgetown mostly sunny 103. San Marcos mostly sunny 101. Bernard mostly sunny 100. Junction sunny 99. San Antonio partly sunny 99. Corpus Christi partly sunny 100. Houston mostly sunny 94. Once again at Austin Bergstrom it was 103, and at Camp Mabry it was 104. Elsewhere across the state, College Station mostly sunny 100. Amarillo sunny 99. Abilene mostly sunny 105. Dallas-Fort Worth partly sunny 106. Your weather synopsis for South Central Texas. Today is forecast to be the hottest day of the week with dangerous heat across portions of the region with an extreme heat warning and heat advisory in effect for many. Temperatures up to 107 degrees and heat indices up to 110 degrees are expected. The heat wave persists during the upcoming week with temperatures still expected to reach up to 105 degrees with higher heat indices. A heat advisory has been extended from Monday through Wednesday across portions of the Hill Country, Interstate 35 corridor, and coastal plains. Practice and promote heat safety. Most of the week stays rain-free, but there may be an opportunity for isolated shower or storms later in the work week. Your local forecast. Extreme heat warning in effect until 7 p.m. Central Daylight Time this evening. Heat advisory in effect from 7 p.m. this evening to 7 p.m. Central Daylight Time Wednesday. This afternoon, mostly sunny. Hot with highs around 105. South winds around 5 miles per hour. Tonight, mostly clear. Lows in the upper 70s. South winds 5 to 10 miles per hour with gusts up to 20 miles per hour. Monday, sunny, hot with highs around 104. South winds 5 to 10 miles per hour. Monday night, clear. Lows in the mid 70s. South winds 5 to 10 miles per hour with gusts up to 20 miles per hour. Tuesday, sunny, hot with highs around 103. South winds 5 to 10 miles per hour. Tuesday night, clear. Lows in the upper 70s. Wednesday and Wednesday night, mostly clear. Hot. Highs 100 to 105. Lows in the upper 70s. Highest heat index readings up to 110. Thursday through Friday, partly cloudy with a slight chance of showers and thunderstorms. Hot. Highs around 100. Lows in the upper 70s. Highest heat index readings up to 110. Friday night, mostly clear. A slight chance of showers and thunderstorms in the evening. Lows in the mid 70s. Saturday, partly cloudy in the morning, then clearing. Hot with highs around 100. Highest heat index readings up to 110. Heat advisory now in effect until 7 p.m. Central Daylight Time Wednesday.

What? Temperatures up to 105 and heat index values up to 110 expected. Where? Atascosa, Bear, Comau, DeWitt, Guadalupe, Hays, Carnes, and Wilson counties. When? Until 7 p.m. Central Daylight Time Wednesday. Impacts. Hot temperatures and high humidity may cause heat illnesses. Drink plenty of fluids. Stay in an air-conditioned room. Stay out of the sun. And check up on relatives and neighbors. Take extra precautions when outside. Wear lightweight and loose-fitting clothing. Try to limit strenuous activities to early morning or evening. Take action when you see symptoms of heat exhaustion and heat stroke. To reduce risk during outdoor work, the Occupational Safety and Health Administration recommends scheduling frequent rest breaks in shaded or air-conditioned environments. Anyone overcome by heat should be moved to a cool and shaded location. Heat stroke is an emergency. Call 911. Heat advisory remains in effect until 7 p.m. Central Daylight Time Sunday. What? Temperatures up to 105 and heat index values up to 107 expected. Where? Bandera, Blanco, Frio, Kendall, and Medina counties. When? Until 7 p.m. Central Daylight Time Sunday. Impacts. Hot temperatures and high humidity may cause heat illnesses. Drink plenty of fluids. Stay in an air-conditioned room. Stay out of the sun. And check up on relatives and neighbors. Take extra precautions when outside. Wear lightweight and loose-fitting clothing. Try to limit strenuous activities to early morning or evening. Take action when you see symptoms of heat exhaustion and heat stroke. To reduce risk during outdoor work, the Occupational Safety and Health Administration recommends scheduling frequent rest breaks in shaded or air-conditioned environments. Anyone overcome by heat should be moved to a cool and shaded location. Heat stroke is an emergency. Call 911. What? Dangerously hot conditions with temperatures up to 107 and heat index values up to 110 are expected Sunday afternoon. Temperatures up to 105 are expected Monday through Wednesday. Where? Bastrop, Burnett, Caldwell, Fayette, Gonzales, Lavaca, Lee, Leno, Travis, and Williamson counties. When? For the extreme heat warning, until 7 p.m. Central Daylight Time Sunday. For the heat advisory, from 7 p.m. Sunday to 7 p.m. Central Daylight Time Wednesday. Impacts, heat-related illnesses increase significantly during extreme heat and high humidity events. Hot temperatures and high humidity may cause heat illnesses. Drink plenty of fluids, stay in an air-conditioned room, stay out of the sun, and check up on relatives and neighbors. Take extra precautions when outside. 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Try to limit strenuous activities to early morning or evening. 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To reduce risk during outdoor work, the Occupational Safety and Health Administration recommends scheduling frequent rest breaks in shaded or air-conditioned environments. Anyone overcome by heat should be moved to a cool and shaded location. Heat stroke is an emergency. 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The current time is 2:41 p.m. Central Daylight Time. The Austin, NOAA Weather Radio Roundup. At 2 p.m. at Austin Bergstrom International, it was partly sunny. The temperature was 103, the dew point 60, the relative humidity was 24%, producing a heat index of 104, the wind south at 13 miles an hour, and the pressure was 29.99 inches and falling. At Camp Mabry, it was mostly sunny. The temperature was 104, the dew point 60, the relative humidity was 23%, producing a heat index of 105, the wind southwest at 7 miles an hour, and the pressure was 30.01 inches and falling. Pflugerville mostly sunny 101. Taylor mostly sunny 100.

Dallas-Fort Worth partly sunny, 106. Your weather synopsis for South Central Texas. Today is forecast to be the hottest day of the week with dangerous heat across portions of the region with an extreme heat warning and heat advisory in effect for many. Temperatures up to 107 degrees and heat indices up to 110 degrees are expected. The heat wave persists during the upcoming week with temperatures still expected to reach up to 105 degrees with higher heat indices. A heat advisory has been extended from Monday through Wednesday across portions of the Hill Country, Interstate 35 corridor, and coastal plains. Practice and promote heat safety. Most of the week stays rain-free, but there may be an opportunity for isolated shower or storms later in the work week. Your local forecast. Extreme heat warning in effect until 7 p.m. Central Daylight Time this evening. Heat advisory in effect from 7 p.m. this evening to 7 p.m. Central Daylight Time Wednesday. This afternoon, mostly sunny. Hot with highs around 105. South winds around 5 miles per hour. Tonight, mostly clear. Lows in the upper 70s. South winds 5 to 10 miles per hour with gusts up to 20 miles per hour. Monday, sunny, hot with highs around 104. South winds 5 to 10 miles per hour. Monday night, clear. Lows in the mid 70s. South winds 5 to 10 miles per hour with gusts up to 20 miles per hour. Tuesday, sunny, hot with highs around 103. South winds 5 to 10 miles per hour. Tuesday night, clear. Lows in the upper 70s. Wednesday and Wednesday night, mostly clear. Hot. Highs 100 to 105. Lows in the upper 70s. Highest heat index readings up to 110. Thursday through Friday, partly cloudy with a slight chance of showers and thunderstorms. Hot. Highs around 100. Lows in the upper 70s. Highest heat index readings up to 110. Friday night, mostly clear. A slight chance of showers and thunderstorms in the evening. Lows in the mid 70s. Saturday, partly cloudy in the morning, then clearing. Hot with highs around 100. Highest heat index readings up to 110. What? Dangerously hot conditions with temperatures up to 107 and heat index values up to 110 are expected Sunday afternoon. Temperatures up to 105 are expected Monday through Wednesday. Where? Bastrop, Burnett, Caldwell, Fayette, Gonzales, Lavaca, Lee, Llano, Travis, and Williamson counties. When, for the extreme heat warning, until 7 p.m. Central Daylight Time Sunday. For the heat advisory, from 7 p.m. Sunday to 7 p.m. Central Daylight Time Wednesday. Impacts, heat-related illnesses increase significantly during extreme heat and high humidity events. Hot temperatures and high humidity may cause heat illnesses. Drink plenty of fluids, stay in an air-conditioned room, stay out of the sun, and check up on relatives and neighbors. Take extra precautions when outside. Wear lightweight and loose-fitting clothing. Try to limit strenuous activities to early morning or evening. 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To reduce risk during outdoor work, the Occupational Safety and Health Administration recommends scheduling frequent rest breaks in shaded or air-conditioned environments. Anyone overcome by heat should be moved to a cool and shaded location. Heat stroke is an emergency. Call 911. The coastal waters forecast from Baffin Bay to Port Aransas out 20 nautical miles. Tonight, southeast winds around 10 knots, becoming south late. Seas around 2 feet. Wave detail, southeast 2 feet at 4 seconds. Monday, south winds 5 to 10 knots, becoming southeast 10 to 15 knots in the afternoon. Seas around 2 feet. Wave detail, south 2 feet at 4 seconds. Monday night, southeast winds 10 to 15 knots with gusts up to 20 knots.

becoming south after midnight. Seas around 2 feet. Wave detail, southeast 2 feet at 4 seconds. Tuesday, south winds 10 to 15 knots, becoming southeast with gusts up to 20 knots in the afternoon. Seas around 2 feet. Wave detail, south 2 feet at 4 seconds. Tuesday night, southeast winds 10 to 15 knots with gusts up to 20 knots, becoming south after midnight. Seas 2 to 3 feet. Wave detail, southeast 2 feet at 4 seconds. Wednesday, south winds 5 to 10 knots, becoming southeast in the afternoon. Seas around 2 feet. Wave detail, southeast 2 feet at 5 seconds. Wednesday night, southeast winds 10 to 15 knots, becoming south after midnight. Seas around 2 feet. Thursday, south winds 5 to 10 knots, becoming southeast in the afternoon. Seas around 2 feet. Thursday night, south winds 10 to 15 knots. Seas around 2 feet. Friday, south winds 5 to 10 knots, becoming southeast in the afternoon. Seas around 2 feet. Friday night, southeast winds 10 to 15 knots, becoming south 5 to 10 knots after midnight. Seas around 2 feet. 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The Austin NOAA Weather Radio Roundup, at 2 p.m. at Austin Bergstrom International, it was partly sunny. The temperature was 103, the dew point 60, the relative humidity was 24%, producing a heat index of 104, the wind south at 13 miles an hour, and the pressure was 29.99 inches and falling. At Camp Mabry, it was mostly sunny. The temperature was 104, the dew point 60, the relative humidity was 23%, producing a heat index of 105, the wind southwest at 7 miles an hour, and the pressure was 30.01 inches and falling. Pflugerville, mostly sunny, 101. Taylor, mostly sunny, 102. Lago Vista, mostly sunny, 100. Georgetown, mostly sunny, 103. San Marcos, mostly sunny, 101. Burnett, mostly sunny, 100. Junction, sunny, 99. San Antonio, partly sunny, 99. Corpus Christi, partly sunny, 100. Houston, mostly sunny, 94. Once again at Austin Bergstrom, it was 103, and at Camp Mabry, it was 104. Elsewhere across the state, College Station, mostly sunny, 100. Amarillo, sunny, 99. Abilene, mostly sunny, 105. Dallas-Fort Worth, partly sunny, 106. Heat advisory now in effect until 7 p.m. Central Daylight Time Wednesday. What? Temperatures up to 105 and heat index values up to 110 expected. Where? Atascosa, Bear, Comal, DeWitt, Guadalupe, Hays, Carnes, and Wilson counties. When? Until 7 p.m. Central Daylight Time Wednesday. Impacts: hot temperatures and high humidity may cause heat illnesses. Drink plenty of fluids, stay in an air-conditioned room, stay out of the sun, and check up on relatives and neighbors. Take extra precautions when outside. Wear lightweight and loose-fitting clothing. Try to limit strenuous activities to early morning or evening. Take action when you see symptoms of heat exhaustion and heat stroke. To reduce risk during outdoor work, the Occupational Safety and Health Administration recommends scheduling frequent rest breaks in shaded or air-conditioned environments. Anyone overcome by heat should be moved to a cool and shaded location. Heat stroke is an emergency. Call 911. Heat advisory remains in effect until 7 p.m. Central Daylight Time Sunday. What? Temperatures up to 105 and heat index values up to 107 expected. Where? Bandera, Blanco, Frio, Kendall, and Medina County.

when? Until 7 p.m. Central Daylight Time Sunday. Impacts: hot temperatures and high humidity may cause heat illnesses. Drink plenty of fluids, stay in an air-conditioned room, stay out of the sun, and check up on relatives and neighbors. Take extra precautions when outside. Wear lightweight and loose-fitting clothing. Try to limit strenuous activities to early morning or evening. Take action when you see symptoms of heat exhaustion and heat stroke. To reduce risk during outdoor work, the Occupational Safety and Health Administration recommends scheduling frequent rest breaks in shaded or air-conditioned environments. Anyone overcome by heat should be moved to a cool and shaded location. Heat stroke is an emergency. Call 911. Your weather synopsis for South Central Texas. Today is forecast to be the hottest day of the week with dangerous heat across portions of the region with an extreme heat warning and heat advisory in effect for many. Temperatures up to 107 degrees and heat indices up to 110 degrees are expected. The heat wave persists during the upcoming week with temperatures still expected to reach up to 105 degrees with higher heat indices. A heat advisory has been extended from Monday through Wednesday across portions of the Hill Country, Interstate 35 corridor, and coastal plains. Practice and promote heat safety. Most of the week stays rain-free, but there may be an opportunity for isolated shower or storms later in the work week. Your local forecast. Extreme heat warning in effect until 7 p.m. Central Daylight Time this evening. Heat advisory in effect from 7 p.m. this evening to 7 p.m. Central Daylight Time Wednesday. This afternoon, mostly sunny. Hot with highs around 105. South winds around 5 miles per hour. Tonight, mostly clear. Lows in the upper 70s. South winds 5 to 10 miles per hour with gusts up to 20 miles per hour. Monday, sunny, hot with highs around 104. South winds 5 to 10 miles per hour. Monday night, clear. Lows in the mid-70s. South winds 5 to 10 miles per hour with gusts up to 20 miles per hour. Tuesday, sunny, hot with highs around 103. South winds 5 to 10 miles per hour. Tuesday night, clear. Lows in the upper 70s. Wednesday and Wednesday night, mostly clear. Hot. Highs 100 to 105. Lows in the upper 70s. Highest heat index readings up to 110. Thursday through Friday, partly cloudy with a slight chance of showers and thunderstorms. Hot. Highs around 100. Lows in the upper 70s. Highest heat index readings up to 110. Friday night, mostly clear. A slight chance of showers and thunderstorms in the evening. Lows in the mid-70s. Saturday, partly cloudy in the morning, then clearing. Hot with highs around 100. Highest heat index readings up to 110. What? Dangerously hot conditions with temperatures up to 107 and heat index values up to 110 are expected Sunday afternoon. Temperatures up to 105 are expected Monday through Wednesday. Ware, Bastrop, Burnett, Caldwell, Fayette, Gonzales, Lavaca, Lee, Leno, Travis, and Williamson counties. When? For the extreme heat warning, until 7 p.m. Central Daylight Time Sunday. For the heat advisory, from 7 p.m. Sunday to 7 p.m. Central Daylight Time Wednesday. Impacts: heat-related illnesses increase significantly during extreme heat and high humidity events. Hot temperatures and high humidity may cause heat illnesses. Drink plenty of fluids, stay in an air-conditioned room, stay out of the sun, and check up on relatives and neighbors. Take extra precautions when outside. Wear lightweight and loose-fitting clothing. Try to limit strenuous activities to early morning or evening. 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To reduce risk during outdoor work, the Occupational Safety and Health Administration recommends scheduling frequent rest breaks in shaded or air-conditioned

anyone overcome my heat should be moved to a cool and shaded location. Heat stroke is an emergency. Call 911. The Tropical Weather Outlook. For the North Atlantic, Caribbean Sea, and the Gulf of America, northeastern Atlantic, a non-tropical area of low pressure located a couple of hundred miles west of the coast of Portugal is producing limited shower activity. This low is no longer anticipated to acquire any subtropical characteristics before moving over Portugal and Spain early tomorrow. Formation chance through 48 hours, low, near 0%. Formation chance through 7 days, low, near 0%. Central subtropical Atlantic L95, satellite images indicate that showers and thunderstorms are showing some signs of organization associated with an area of low pressure located about 400 miles southeast of Bermuda. Further development of the low is possible, and this system could become a short-lived tropical depression or storm during the next couple of days while it moves northward and north-northeastward, well northeast of Bermuda. Formation chance through 48 hours, medium, 40%. Formation chance through 7 days, medium, 40%. Eastern Tropical Atlantic, a tropical wave is expected to move off the west coast of Africa on Monday, and an area of low pressure could form in association with the waves early this week. Environmental conditions are forecast to be marginally conducive for development, and a tropical depression could form by the middle to latter portions of the week while the system moves generally westward at 15 to 20 miles per hour across the eastern and central tropical Atlantic. Formation chance through 48 hours, low, near 0%. Formation chance through 7 days, medium, 50%. 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The current time is 3 p.m. Central Daylight Time. The Austin, NOAA Weather Radio Roundup. At 2 p.m. at Austin Bergstrom International, it was partly sunny. The temperature was 103, the dew point 60, the relative humidity was 24%, producing a heat index of 104, the wind south at 13 miles an hour, and the pressure was 29.99 inches and falling. At Camp Mabry, it was mostly sunny. The temperature was 104, the dew point 60, the relative humidity was 23%, producing a heat index of 105, the wind southwest at 7 miles an hour, and the pressure was 30.01 inches and falling. Pflugerville mostly sunny 101. Taylor mostly sunny 102. Lago Vista mostly sunny 100. Georgetown mostly sunny 103. San Marcos mostly sunny 101. Burnett mostly sunny 100. Junction sunny 99. San Antonio partly sunny 99. Corpus Christi partly sunny 100. Houston mostly sunny 94. Once again at Austin Bergstrom it was 103, and at Camp Mabry it was 104. Elsewhere across the state, College Station mostly sunny 100. Amarillo sunny 99. Abilene mostly sunny 105. Dallas-Fort Worth partly sunny 106. Your weather synopsis for South Central Texas. Today is forecast to be the hottest day of the week with dangerous heat across portions of the region with an extreme heat warning and heat advisory in effect for many. Temperatures up to 107 degrees and heat indices up to 110 degrees are expected. The heat wave persists during the upcoming week with temperatures still expected to reach up to 105 degrees with higher heat indices. A heat advisory has been extended from Monday through Wednesday across portions of the Hill Country, Interstate 35 corridor, and coastal plains. Practice and promote heat safety. Most of the week stays rain-free, but there may be an opportunity for isolated shower or storms later in the work week. Your local forecast. Extreme heat warning in effect until 7 p.m. Central Daylight Time this evening. Heat advisory in effect from 7 p.m. this evening to 7 p.m. Central Daylight Time Wednesday.

This afternoon, mostly sunny. Hot with highs around 105. South winds around 5 miles per hour. Tonight, mostly clear. Lows in the upper 70s. South winds 5 to 10 miles per hour with gusts up to 20 miles per hour. Monday, sunny, hot with highs around 104. South winds 5 to 10 miles per hour. Monday night, clear. Lows in the mid 70s. South winds 5 to 10 miles per hour with gusts up to 20 miles per hour. Tuesday, sunny, hot with highs around 103. South winds 5 to 10 miles per hour. Tuesday night, clear. Lows in the upper 70s. Wednesday and Wednesday night, mostly clear. Hot. Highs 100 to 105. Lows in the upper 70s. Highest heat index readings up to 110. Thursday through Friday, partly cloudy with a slight chance of showers and thunderstorms. Hot. Highs around 100. Lows in the upper 70s. Highest heat index readings up to 110. Friday night, mostly clear. A slight chance of showers and thunderstorms in the evening. Lows in the mid-70s. Saturday, partly cloudy in the morning, then clearing. Hot with highs around 100. Highest heat index readings up to 110. What? Dangerously hot conditions with temperatures up to 107 and heat index values up to 110 are expected Sunday afternoon. Temperatures up to 105 are expected Monday through Wednesday. Where? Bastrop, Burnett, Caldwell, Fayette, Gonzales, Lavaca, Lee, Leno, Travis, and Williamson counties. When? For the extreme heat warning, until 7 p.m. Central Daylight Time Sunday. For the heat advisory, from 7 p.m. Sunday to 7 p.m. Central Daylight Time Wednesday. Impacts, heat-related illnesses increase significantly during extreme heat and high humidity events. Hot temperatures and high humidity may cause heat illnesses. Drink plenty of fluids, stay in an air-conditioned room, stay out of the sun, and check up on relatives and neighbors. Take extra precautions when outside. Wear lightweight and loose-fitting clothing. Try to limit strenuous activities to early morning or evening. Take action when you see symptoms of heat exhaustion and heat stroke. To reduce risk during outdoor work, the Occupational Safety and Health Administration recommends scheduling frequent rest breaks in shaded or air-conditioned environments. Anyone overcome by heat should be moved to a cool and shaded location. Heat stroke is an emergency. Call 911. Heat advisory now in effect until 7 p.m. Central Daylight Time Wednesday. What? Temperatures up to 105 and heat index values up to 110 expected. Where? Atascosa, Bear, Comal, DeWitt, Guadalupe, Hays, Carnes, and Wilson counties. When? Until 7 p.m. Central Daylight Time Wednesday. Impacts. Hot temperatures and high humidity may cause heat illnesses. Drink plenty of fluids. Stay in an air-conditioned room. Stay out of the sun. And check up on relatives and neighbors. Take extra precautions when outside. Wear lightweight and loose-fitting clothing. Try to limit strenuous activities to early morning or evening. 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To reduce risk during outdoor work, the Occupational Safety and Health Administration recommends scheduling frequent rest breaks in shaded or air-conditioned environments. Anyone overcome by heat should be moved to a cool and shaded location. Heat stroke is an emergency. Call 911. Heat advisory remains in effect until 7 p.m. Central Daylight Time Sunday. What? Temperatures up to 105 and heat index values up to 107 expected. Where? Bandera, Blanco, Frio, Kendall, and Medina counties. When? Until 7 p.m. Central Daylight Time Sunday. Impacts, hot temperatures and high humidity may cause heat illnesses. Drink plenty of fluids, stay in an

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Wear lightweight and loose-fitting clothing. Try to limit strenuous activities to early morning or evening. 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The current time is 3:09 p.m. Central Daylight Time. Your weather synopsis for South Central Texas. Today is forecast to be the hottest day of the week with dangerous heat across portions of the region with an extreme heat warning and heat advisory in effect for many. Temperatures up to 107 degrees and heat indices up to 110 degrees are expected. The heat wave persists during the upcoming week with temperatures still expected to reach up to 105 degrees with higher heat indices. A heat advisory has been extended from Monday through Wednesday across portions of the Hill Country, Interstate 35 corridor, and coastal plains. Practice and promote heat safety. Most of the week stays rain-free, but there may be an opportunity for isolated shower or storms later in the work week. Your local forecast. Extreme heat warning in effect until 7 p.m. Central Daylight Time this evening. Heat advisory in effect from 7 p.m. this evening to 7 p.m. Central Daylight Time Wednesday. This afternoon, mostly sunny. Hot with highs around 105. South winds around 5 miles per hour. Tonight, mostly clear. Lows in the upper 70s. South winds 5 to 10 miles per hour with gusts up to 20 miles per hour. Monday, sunny, hot with highs around 104. South winds 5 to 10 miles per hour. Monday night, clear. Lows in the mid-70s. South winds 5 to 10 miles per hour with gusts up to 20 miles per hour. Tuesday, sunny, hot with highs around 103. South winds 5 to 10 miles per hour. Tuesday night, clear. Lows in the upper 70s. Wednesday and Wednesday night, mostly clear. Hot. Highs 100 to 105. Lows in the upper 70s. Highest heat index readings up to 110. Thursday through Friday, partly cloudy with a slight chance of showers and thunderstorms. Hot. Highs around 100. Lows in the upper 70s. Highest heat index readings up to 110. Friday night, mostly clear. A slight chance of showers and thunderstorms in the evening. Lows in the mid-70s. Saturday, partly cloudy in the morning, then clearing. Hot with highs around 100. Highest heat index readings up to 110. The coastal waters forecast from Baffin Bay to Port Aransas out 20 nautical miles. Tonight, southeast winds around 10 knots, becoming south late. Seas around 2 feet. Wave detail, southeast 2 feet at 4 seconds. Monday, south winds 5 to 10 knots, becoming southeast 10 to 15 knots in the afternoon. Seas around 2 feet. Wave detail, south 2 feet at 4 seconds. Monday night, southeast winds 10 to 15 knots with gusts up to 20 knots, becoming south after midnight. Seas around 2 feet. Wave detail, southeast 2 feet at 4 seconds. Tuesday, south winds 10 to 15 knots, becoming southeast with gusts up to 20 knots in the afternoon. Seas around 2 feet. Wave detail, south 2 feet at 4 seconds. Tuesday night, southeast winds 10 to 15 knots with gusts up to 20 knots, becoming south after midnight. Seas 2 to 3 feet.

Wave detail, southeast 2 feet at 4 seconds. Wednesday, south winds 5 to 10 knots, becoming southeast in the afternoon. Seas around 2 feet. Wave detail, southeast 2 feet at 5 seconds. Wednesday night, southeast winds 10 to 15 knots, becoming south after midnight. Seas around 2 feet. Thursday, south winds 5 to 10 knots, becoming southeast in the afternoon. Seas around 2 feet. Thursday night, south winds 10 to 15 knots. Seas around 2 feet. Friday, south winds 5 to 10 knots, becoming southeast in the afternoon. Seas around 2 feet. Friday night, southeast winds 10 to 15 knots, becoming south 5 to 10 knots after midnight. Seas around 2 feet. 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The Austin NOAA Weather Radio Roundup, at 3 p.m. at Austin Bergstrom International, it was partly sunny. The temperature was 103, the dew point 61, the relative humidity was 25%, producing a heat index of 104, the wind southwest at 7 miles an hour gusting to 16, and the pressure was 29.97 inches and falling. At Camp Mabry, it was mostly sunny. The temperature was 105, the dew point 60, the relative humidity was 22%, producing a heat index of 106, the wind calm and the pressure was 29.99 inches and falling. Pflugerville mostly sunny 102. Taylor mostly sunny 104. Lago Vista mostly sunny 101. Georgetown mostly sunny 105. San Marcos mostly sunny 102. Burnett mostly sunny 101. Junction sunny 101. San Antonio partly sunny 99. Corpus Christi mostly sunny 100. Houston mostly sunny 97. Once again at Austin Bergstrom it was 103, and at Camp Mabry it was 105. Elsewhere across the state, College Station mostly sunny 101. Amarillo sunny 102. Abilene mostly sunny 106. Dallas-Fort Worth partly sunny 108. Your weather synopsis for South Central Texas. Today is forecast to be the hottest day of the week with dangerous heat across portions of the region with an extreme heat warning and heat advisory in effect for many. Temperatures up to 107 degrees and heat indices up to 110 degrees are expected. The heat wave persists during the upcoming week with temperatures still expected to reach up to 105 degrees with higher heat indices. A heat advisory has been extended from Monday through Wednesday across portions of the Hill Country, Interstate 35 corridor, and coastal plains. Practice and promote heat safety. Most of the week stays rain-free, but there may be an opportunity for isolated shower or storms later in the work week. Your local forecast. Extreme heat warning in effect until 7 p.m. Central Daylight Time this evening. Heat advisory in effect from 7 p.m. this evening to 7 p.m. Central Daylight Time Wednesday. This afternoon, mostly sunny. Hot with highs around 105. South winds around 5 miles per hour. Tonight, mostly clear. Lows in the upper 70s. South winds 5 to 10 miles per hour with gusts up to 20 miles per hour. Monday, sunny, hot with highs around 104. South winds 5 to 10 miles per hour. Monday night, clear. Lows in the mid-70s. South winds 5 to 10 miles per hour with gusts up to 20 miles per hour. Tuesday, sunny, hot with highs around 103. South winds 5 to 10 miles per hour. Tuesday night, clear. Lows in the upper 70s. Wednesday and Wednesday night, mostly clear. Hot. Highs 100 to 105.

lows in the upper 70s. Highest heat index readings up to 110. Thursday through Friday, partly cloudy with a slight chance of showers and thunderstorms. Hot. Highs around 100. Lows in the upper 70s. Highest heat index readings up to 110. Friday night, mostly clear. A slight chance of showers and thunderstorms in the evening. Lows in the mid-70s. Saturday, partly cloudy in the morning, then clearing. Hot with highs around 100. Highest heat index readings up to 110. What? Dangerously hot conditions with temperatures up to 107 and heat index values up to 110 are expected Sunday afternoon. Temperatures up to 105 are expected Monday through Wednesday. Where? Bastrop, Burnett, Caldwell, Fayette, Gonzales, Lavaca, Lee, Llano, Travis, and Williamson counties. When? For the extreme heat warning, until 7 p.m. Central Daylight Time Sunday. For the heat advisory, from 7 p.m. Sunday to 7 p.m. Central Daylight Time Wednesday. Impacts, heat-related illnesses increase significantly during extreme heat and high humidity events. Hot temperatures and high humidity may cause heat illnesses. Drink plenty of fluids, stay in an air-conditioned room, stay out of the sun, and check up on relatives and neighbors. Take extra precautions when outside. Wear lightweight and loose-fitting clothing. Try to limit strenuous activities to early morning or evening. 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To reduce risk during outdoor work, the Occupational Safety and Health Administration recommends scheduling frequent rest breaks in shaded or air-conditioned environments. Anyone overcome by heat should be moved to a cool and shaded location. Heat stroke is an emergency. 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In Austin, Texas, broadcasting on a frequency of 162.4 MHz, originating from the Austin-San Antonio National Weather Service Forecast Office. Heat advisory now in effect until 7 p.m. Central Daylight Time Wednesday. What? Temperatures up to 105 and heat index values up to 110 expected. Where? Atascosa, Bear, Comal, DeWitt, Guadalupe, Hayes, Carnes, and Wilson counties. When? Until 7 p.m. Central Daylight Time Wednesday. Impacts, hot temperatures and high humidity may cause heat illnesses. Drink plenty of fluids, stay in an air-conditioned room, stay out of the sun, and check up on relatives and neighbors. Take extra precautions when outside. Wear lightweight and loose-fitting clothing. Try to limit strenuous activities to early morning or evening. Take action when you see symptoms of heat exhaustion and heat stroke. To reduce risk during outdoor work, the Occupational Safety and Health Administration recommends scheduling frequent rest breaks in shaded or air-conditioned environments. Anyone overcome by heat should be moved to a cool and shaded location. Heat stroke is an emergency. Call 911. Heat advisory remains in effect until 7 p.m. Central Daylight Time Sunday. What? Temperatures up to 105 and heat index values up to 107 expected. Where? Bandera, Blanco, Frio, Kendall, and Medina counties. When? Until 7 p.m. Central Daylight Time Sunday. Impacts, hot temperatures and high humidity may cause heat illnesses. Drink plenty of fluids. Stay in an air-conditioned room, stay out of the sun, and check up on relatives and neighbors. Take extra precautions when outside. Wear lightweight and loose-fitting clothing. Try to limit strenuous activities to early morning or evening. 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Anyone overcome by heat should be moved to a cool and shaded location. Heat stroke is an emergency. 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The current time is 3:23 p.m. Central.

the Austin NOAA Weather Radio Roundup at 3 p.m. at Austin Bergstrom International. It was partly sunny. The temperature was 103, the dew point 61, the relative humidity was 25%, producing a heat index of 104, the wind southwest at 7 miles an hour gusting to 16, and the pressure was 29.97 inches and falling. At Camp Mabry, it was mostly sunny. The temperature was 105, the dew point 60, the relative humidity was 22%, producing a heat index of 106, the wind calm and the pressure was 29.99 inches and falling. Pflugerville mostly sunny 102. Taylor mostly sunny 104. Lago Vista mostly sunny 101. Georgetown mostly sunny 105. San Marcos mostly sunny 102. Burnett mostly sunny 101. Junction sunny 101. San Antonio partly sunny 99. Corpus Christi mostly sunny 100. Houston mostly sunny 97. Once again at Austin Bergstrom it was 103, and at Camp Mabry it was 105. Elsewhere across the state, College Station mostly sunny 101. Amarillo sunny 102. Abilene mostly sunny 106. Dallas-Fort Worth partly sunny 108. Your weather synopsis for South Central Texas. Today is forecast to be the hottest day of the week with dangerous heat across portions of the region with an extreme heat warning and heat advisory in effect for many. Temperatures up to 107 degrees and heat indices up to 110 degrees are expected. The heat wave persists during the upcoming week with temperatures still expected to reach up to 105 degrees with higher heat indices. A heat advisory has been extended from Monday through Wednesday across portions of the Hill Country, Interstate 35 corridor, and coastal plains. Practice and promote heat safety. Most of the week stays rain-free, but there may be an opportunity for isolated shower or storms later in the work week. Your local forecast. Extreme heat warning in effect until 7 p.m. Central Daylight Time this evening. Heat advisory in effect from 7 p.m. this evening to 7 p.m. Central Daylight Time Wednesday. This afternoon, mostly sunny. Hot with highs around 105. South winds around 5 miles per hour. Tonight, mostly clear. Lows in the upper 70s. South winds 5 to 10 miles per hour with gusts up to 20 miles per hour. Monday, sunny, hot with highs around 104. South winds 5 to 10 miles per hour. Monday night, clear. Lows in the mid-70s. South winds 5 to 10 miles per hour with gusts up to 20 miles per hour. Tuesday, sunny, hot with highs around 103. South winds 5 to 10 miles per hour. Tuesday night, clear. Lows in the upper 70s. Wednesday and Wednesday night, mostly clear. Hot. Highs 100 to 105. Lows in the upper 70s. Highest heat index readings up to 110. Thursday through Friday, partly cloudy with a slight chance of showers and thunderstorms. Hot. Highs around 100. Lows in the upper 70s. Highest heat index readings up to 110. Friday night, mostly clear. A slight chance of showers and thunderstorms in the evening. Lows in the mid-70s. Saturday, partly cloudy in the morning, then clearing. Hot with highs around 100. Highest heat index readings up to 110. What? Dangerously hot conditions with temperatures up to 107 and heat index values up to 110 are expected Sunday afternoon. Temperatures up to 105 are expected Monday through Wednesday. Ware, Bastrop, Burnett, Caldwell, Fayette, Gonzales, Lavaca, Lee, Llano, Travis, and Williamson counties. When? For the extreme heat warning, until 7 p.m. Central Daylight Time Sunday. For the heat advisory, from 7 p.m. Sunday to 7 p.m.

a.m. Central Daylight Time Wednesday. Impacts: heat-related illnesses increase significantly during extreme heat and high humidity events. Hot temperatures and high humidity may cause heat illnesses. Drink plenty of fluids, stay in an air-conditioned room, stay out of the sun, and check up on relatives and neighbors. Take extra precautions when outside. Wear lightweight and loose-fitting clothing. Try to limit strenuous activities to early morning or evening. Take action when you see symptoms of heat exhaustion and heat stroke. To reduce risk during outdoor work, the Occupational Safety and Health Administration recommends scheduling frequent rest breaks in shaded or air-conditioned environments. Anyone overcome by heat should be moved to a cool and shaded location. Heat stroke is an emergency. Call 911. The Tropical Weather Outlook. For the North Atlantic, Caribbean Sea and the Gulf of America, northeastern Atlantic, a non-tropical area of low pressure located a couple of hundred miles west of the coast of Portugal, is producing limited shower activity. This low is no longer anticipated to acquire any subtropical characteristics before moving over Portugal and Spain early tomorrow. Formation chance through 48 hours, low, near 0%. Formation chance through 7 days, low, near 0%. Central subtropical Atlantic L95, satellite images indicate that showers and thunderstorms are showing some signs of organization associated with an area of low pressure located about 400 miles southeast of Bermuda. Further development of the low is possible, and this system could become a short-lived tropical depression or storm during the next couple of days while it moves northward and north-northeastward, well northeast of Bermuda. Formation chance through 48 hours, medium, 40%. Formation chance through 7 days, medium, 40%. Eastern Tropical Atlantic, a tropical wave is expected to move off the west coast of Africa on Monday, and an area of low pressure could form in association with the wave early this week. Environmental conditions are forecast to be marginally conducive for development, and a tropical depression could form by the middle to latter portions of the week while the system moves generally westward at 15 to 20 miles per hour across the eastern and central tropical Atlantic. Formation chance through 48 hours, low, near 0%. Formation chance through 7 days, medium, 50%. 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The current time is 3:31 p.m. Central Daylight Time. The Austin NOAA Weather Radio Roundup, at 3 p.m. at Austin Bergstrom International, it was partly sunny. The temperature was 103. The dew point 61, the relative humidity was 25%, producing a heat index of 104, the wind southwest at 7 miles an hour gusting to 16, and the pressure was 29.97 inches and falling. At Camp Mabry, it was mostly sunny. The temperature was 105, the dew point 60, the relative humidity was 22%, producing a heat index of 106, the wind calm and the pressure was 29.99 inches and falling. Pflugerville mostly sunny 102. Taylor mostly sunny 104. Lago Vista mostly sunny 101. Georgetown mostly sunny 105. San Marcos mostly sunny 102. Bernard mostly sunny 101. Junction sunny 101. San Antonio partly sunny 99. Corpus Christi mostly sunny 100. Houston mostly sunny 97. Once again at Austin Bergstrom it was 103, and at Camp Mabry it was 105. Elsewhere across the state, College Station mostly sunny 101. Amarillo sunny 102. Abilene mostly sunny 106. Dallas-Fort Worth partly sunny 108. Your weather. Amarillo sunny 102. Abilene mostly sunny 106. Dallas-Fort Worth partly sunny 108.

Synopsis for South Central Texas. Today is forecast to be the hottest day of the week with dangerous heat across portions of the region with an extreme heat warning and heat advisory in effect for many. Temperatures up to 107 degrees and heat indices up to 110 degrees are expected. The heat wave persists during the upcoming week with temperatures still expected to reach up to 105 degrees with higher heat indices. A heat advisory has been extended from Monday through Wednesday across portions of the Hill Country, Interstate 35 corridor, and coastal plains. Practice and promote heat safety. Most of the week stays rain-free, but there may be an opportunity for isolated shower or storms later in the work week. Your local forecast. Extreme heat warning in effect until 7 p.m. Central Daylight Time this evening. Heat advisory in effect from 7 p.m. this evening to 7 p.m. Central Daylight Time Wednesday. This afternoon, mostly sunny. Hot with highs around 105. South winds around 5 miles per hour. Tonight, mostly clear. Lows in the upper 70s. South winds 5 to 10 miles per hour with gusts up to 20 miles per hour. Monday, sunny, hot with highs around 104. South winds 5 to 10 miles per hour. Monday night, clear. Lows in the mid 70s. South winds 5 to 10 miles per hour with gusts up to 20 miles per hour. Tuesday, sunny, hot with highs around 103. South winds 5 to 10 miles per hour. Tuesday night, clear. Lows in the upper 70s. Wednesday and Wednesday night, mostly clear. Hot. Highs 100 to 105. Lows in the upper 70s. Highest heat index readings up to 110. Thursday through Friday, partly cloudy with a slight chance of showers and thunderstorms. Hot. Highs around 100. Lows in the upper 70s. Highest heat index readings up to 110. Friday night, mostly clear. A slight chance of showers and thunderstorms in the evening. Lows in the mid 70s. Saturday, partly cloudy in the morning, then clearing. Hot with highs around 100. Highest heat index readings up to 110. Heat advisory now in effect until 7 p.m. Central Daylight Time Wednesday. What? Temperatures up to 105 and heat index values up to 110 expected. Where? Atascosa, Bear, Comal, DeWitt, Guadalupe, Hays, Carnes, and Wilson counties. When? Until 7 p.m. Central Daylight Time Wednesday. Impacts. Hot temperatures and high humidity may cause heat illnesses. Drink plenty of fluids, stay in an air-conditioned room, stay out of the sun, and check up on relatives and neighbors. Take extra precautions when outside. Wear lightweight and loose-fitting clothing. Try to limit strenuous activities to early morning or evening. Take action when you see symptoms of heat exhaustion and heat stroke. To reduce risk during outdoor work, the Occupational Safety and Health Administration recommends scheduling frequent rest breaks in shaded or air-conditioned environments. Anyone overcome by heat should be moved to a cool and shaded location. Heat stroke is an emergency. Call 911. Heat advisory remains in effect until 7 p.m. Central Daylight Time Sunday. What? Temperatures up to 105 and heat index values up to 107 expected. Where? Bandera, Blanco, Frio, Kendall, and Medina counties. When? Until 7 p.m. Central Daylight Time Sunday. Impacts. Hot temperatures and high humidity may cause heat illnesses. Drink plenty of fluids. Stay in an air-conditioned room. 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And check up on relatives and neighbors. Take extra precautions when outside. Wear lightweight and loose-fitting clothing. Try to limit strenuous activities to early morning or evening. Take action when you see symptoms of heat exhaustion and heat stroke. To reduce risk during outdoor work,
The Occupational Safety and Health Administration recommends scheduling frequent rest breaks in shaded or air-conditioned environments. Anyone overcome by heat should be moved to a cool and shaded location. Heat stroke is an emergency. Call 911. What? Dangerously hot conditions with temperatures up to 107 and heat index values up to 110 are expected Sunday afternoon. Temperatures up to 105 are expected Monday through Wednesday. Where? Bastrop, Burnett, Caldwell, Fayette, Gonzales, Lavaca, Lee, Llano, Travis, and Williamson counties. When? For the extreme heat warning, until 7 p.m. Central Daylight Time Sunday. For the heat advisory, from 7 p.m. Sunday to 7 p.m. Central Daylight Time Wednesday. Impacts: heat-related illnesses increase significantly during extreme heat and high humidity events. Hot temperatures and high humidity may cause heat illnesses. 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Take extra precautions when outside. 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Try to limit strenuous activities to early morning or evening. 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Anyone overcome by heat should be moved to a cool and shaded location. Heat stroke is an emergency. 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The current time is 3:40 p.m. Central Daylight Time. The Austin NOAA Weather Radio Roundup. At 3 p.m. at Austin Bergstrom International, it was partly sunny. The temperature was 103, the dew point 61, the relative humidity was 25%, producing a heat index of 104, the wind southwest at 7 miles an hour gusting to 16, and the pressure was 29.97 inches and falling. At Camp Mabry, it was mostly sunny. The temperature was 105, the dew point 60, the relative humidity was 22%, producing a heat index of 106, the wind calm and the pressure was 29.99 inches and falling. Pflugerville mostly sunny 102. Taylor mostly sunny 104. Lago Vista mostly sunny 101. Georgetown mostly sunny 105. San Marcos mostly sunny 102. Burnett mostly sunny 101. Junction sunny 101. San Antonio partly sunny 99. Corpus Christi mostly sunny 100. Houston mostly sunny 97. Once again at Austin Bergstrom it was 103, and at Camp Mabry it was 105. Elsewhere across the state, College Station mostly sunny 101. Amarillo sunny 102. Abilene mostly sunny 106. Dallas-Fort Worth partly sunny 108. The coastal waters forecast from Baffin Bay to Port Aransas out 20 nautical miles. Tonight, southeast winds around 10 knots, becoming south late. Seas around 2 feet. Wave detail, southeast 2 feet at 4 seconds. Monday, south winds 5 to 10 knots, becoming southeast 10 to 15 knots in the afternoon. Seas around 2 feet. Wave detail, south 2 feet at 4 seconds. Monday night, southeast winds 10 to 15 knots with gusts up to 20 knots, becoming south after midnight. Seas around 2 feet. Wave detail, southeast 2 feet at 4 seconds. Tuesday, south winds 10 to 15 knots, becoming southeast with gusts up to 20 knots in the afternoon. Seas around 2 feet. Wave detail, south 2 feet at 4 seconds. Tuesday night, southeast winds 10 to 15 knots with gusts up to 20 knots, becoming south after midnight. Seas 2 to 3 feet. Wave detail,
southeast 2 feet at 4 seconds. Wednesday, south winds 5 to 10 knots, becoming southeast

seas around 2 feet. Your weather synopsis for South Central Texas. Today is forecast to be the hottest day of the week with dangerous heat across portions of the region with an extreme heat warning and heat advisory in effect for many. Temperatures up to 107 degrees and heat indices up to 110 degrees are expected. The heat wave persists during the upcoming week with temperatures still expected to reach up to 105 degrees with higher heat indices. A heat advisory has been extended from Monday through Wednesday across portions of the Hill Country, Interstate 35 corridor, and coastal plains. Practice and promote heat safety. Most of the week stays rain-free, but there may be an opportunity for isolated shower or storms later in the work week. Your local forecast. Extreme heat warning in effect until 7 p.m. Central Daylight Time this evening. Heat advisory in effect from 7 p.m. this evening to 7 p.m. Central Daylight Time Wednesday. This afternoon, mostly sunny. Hot with highs around 105. South winds around 5 miles per hour. Tonight, mostly clear. Lows in the upper 70s. South winds 5 to 10 miles per hour with gusts up to 20 miles per hour. Monday, sunny, hot with highs around 104. South winds 5 to 10 miles per hour. Monday night, clear. Lows in the mid-70s. South winds 5 to 10 miles per hour with gusts up to 20 miles per hour. Tuesday, sunny, hot with highs around 103. South winds 5 to 10 miles per hour. Tuesday night, clear. Lows in the upper 70s. Wednesday and Wednesday night, mostly clear. Hot. Highs 100 to 105. Lows in the upper 70s. Highest heat index readings up to 110. Thursday through Friday, partly cloudy with a slight chance of showers and thunderstorms. Hot. Highs around 100. Lows in the upper 70s. Highest heat index readings up to 110. Friday night, mostly clear. A slight chance of showers and thunderstorms in the evening. Lows in the mid-70s. Saturday, partly cloudy in the morning, then clearing. Hot with highs around 100. Highest heat index readings up to 110. What? Dangerously hot conditions with temperatures up to 107 and heat index values up to 110 are expected Sunday afternoon. Temperatures up to 105 are expected Monday through Wednesday. Ware, Bastrop, Burnett, Caldwell, Fayette, Gonzales, Lavaca, Lee, Leno, Travis, and Williamson counties. When? For the extreme heat warning, until 7 p.m. Central Daylight Time Sunday. For the heat advisory, from 7 p.m. Sunday to 7 p.m. Central Daylight Time Wednesday. Impacts, heat-related illnesses increase significantly during extreme heat and high humidity events. Hot temperatures and high humidity may cause heat illnesses. Drink plenty of fluids, stay in an air-conditioned room, stay out of the sun, and check up on relatives and neighbors. Take extra precautions when outside. Wear lightweight and loose-fitting clothing. Try to limit strenuous activities to early morning or evening. 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Heat stroke is an emergency. 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The Austin, NOAA Weather Radio Roundup. At 3 p.m. at Austin Bergstrom International, it was partly sunny. The temperature was 103, the dew point 61, the relative humidity was 25%, producing a heat index of 104, the wind

and southwest at 7 miles an hour gusting to 16, and the pressure was 29.97 inches and falling. At Camp Mabry, it was mostly sunny. The temperature was 105, the dew point 60. The relative humidity was 22%, producing a heat index of 106. The wind calm and the pressure was 29.99 inches and falling. Pflugerville mostly sunny 102. Taylor mostly sunny 104. Lago Vista mostly sunny 101. Georgetown mostly sunny 105. San Marcos mostly sunny 102. Burnett mostly sunny 101. Junction sunny 101. San Antonio partly sunny 99. Corpus Christi mostly sunny 100. Houston mostly sunny 97. Once again at Austin Bergstrom it was 103, and at Camp Mabry it was 105. Elsewhere across the state, College Station mostly sunny 101. Amarillo sunny 102. Abilene mostly sunny 106. Dallas-Fort Worth partly sunny 108. Your weather synopsis for South Central Texas. Today is forecast to be the hottest day of the week with dangerous heat across portions of the region with an extreme heat warning and heat advisory in effect for many. Temperatures up to 107 degrees and heat indices up to 110 degrees are expected. The heat wave persists during the upcoming week with temperatures still expected to reach up to 105 degrees with higher heat indices. A heat advisory has been extended from Monday through Wednesday across portions of the Hill Country, Interstate 35 corridor, and coastal plains. Practice and promote heat safety. Most of the week stays rain-free, but there may be an opportunity for isolated shower or storms later in the work week. Heat advisory now in effect until 7 p.m. Central Daylight Time Wednesday. What? Temperatures up to 105 and heat index values up to 110 expected. Where? Atascosa, Bear, Comau, DeWitt, Guadalupe, Hays, Carnes, and Wilson counties. When? Until 7 p.m. Central Daylight Time Wednesday. Impacts. Hot temperatures and high humidity may cause heat illnesses. Drink plenty of fluids, stay in an air-conditioned room, stay out of the sun, and check up on relatives and neighbors. Take extra precautions when outside. Wear lightweight and loose-fitting clothing. Try to limit strenuous activities to early morning or evening. 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Heat stroke is an emergency. Call 911. Heat advisory remains in effect until 7 p.m. Central Daylight Time Sunday. What? Temperatures up to 105 and heat index values up to 107 expected. Where? Bandera, Blanco, Frio, Kendall, and Medina counties. When? Until 7 p.m. Central Daylight Time Sunday. Impacts. Hot temperatures and high humidity may cause heat illnesses. Drink plenty of fluids. Stay in an air-conditioned room. Stay out of the sun. And check up on relatives and neighbors. Take extra precautions when outside. Wear lightweight and loose-fitting clothing. Try to limit strenuous activities to early morning or evening. 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To reduce risk during outdoor work, the Occupational Safety and Health Administration recommends scheduling frequent rest breaks in shaded or air-conditioned environments. Anyone overcome by heat should be moved to a cool and shaded location. Heat stroke is an emergency. Call 911. Your local forecast. Extreme heat warning in effect until 7 p.m. Central Daylight Time this evening. Heat advisory in effect from 7 p.m. this evening to 7 p.m. Central Daylight Time Wednesday. This afternoon, mostly sunny. Hot with highs around 105. South winds around 5 miles per hour. Tonight, mostly clear.

south, winds 5 to 10 miles per hour with gusts up to 20 miles per hour. Monday, sunny, hot with highs around 104. South winds 5 to 10 miles per hour. Monday night, clear. Lows in the mid-70s. South winds 5 to 10 miles per hour with gusts up to 20 miles per hour. Tuesday, sunny, hot with highs around 103. South winds 5 to 10 miles per hour. Tuesday night, clear. Lows in the upper 70s. Wednesday and Wednesday night, mostly clear. Hot. Highs 100 to 105. Lows in the upper 70s. Highest heat index readings up to 110. Thursday through Friday, partly cloudy with a slight chance of showers and thunderstorms. Hot. Highs around 100. Lows in the upper 70s. Highest heat index readings up to 110. Friday night, mostly clear. A slight chance of showers and thunderstorms in the evening. Lows in the mid-70s. Saturday, partly cloudy in the morning, then clearing. Hot with highs around 100. Highest heat index readings up to 110. What? Dangerously hot conditions with temperatures up to 107 and heat index values up to 110 are expected Sunday afternoon. Temperatures up to 105 are expected Monday through Wednesday. Where? Bastrop, Burnett, Caldwell, Fayette, Gonzales, Lavaca, Lee, Llano, Travis, and Williamson counties. When? For the extreme heat warning, until 7 p.m. Central Daylight Time Sunday. For the heat advisory, from 7 p.m. Sunday to 7 p.m. Central Daylight Time Wednesday. Impacts, heat-related illnesses increase significantly during extreme heat and high humidity events. Hot temperatures and high humidity may cause heat illnesses. Drink plenty of fluids, stay in an air-conditioned room, stay out of the sun, and check up on relatives and neighbors. Take extra precautions when outside. 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Try to limit strenuous activities to early morning or evening. 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Anyone overcome by heat should be moved to a cool and shaded location. Heat stroke is an emergency. 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The current time is 3:57 p.m. Central Daylight Time. The Austin NOAA Weather Radio Roundup, at 3 p.m. at Austin Bergstrom International, it was partly sunny. The temperature was 103. The dew point 61, the relative humidity was 25%, producing a heat index of 104, the wind southwest at 7 miles an hour gusting to 16, and the pressure was 29.97 inches and falling. At Camp Mabry, it was mostly sunny. The temperature was 105, the dew point 60, the relative humidity was 22%, producing a heat index of 106, the wind calm and the pressure was 29.99 inches and falling. Pflugerville mostly sunny 102. Taylor mostly sunny 104. Lago Vista mostly sunny 101. Georgetown mostly sunny 105. San Marcos mostly sunny 102. Burnett mostly sunny 101. Junction sunny 101. San Antonio partly sunny 99. Corpus Christi mostly sunny 100. Houston mostly sunny 97. Once again at Austin Bergstrom it was 103, and at Camp Mabry it was 105. Elsewhere across the state, College Station mostly sunny 101. Amarillo sunny 102. Abilene mostly sunny 106. Dallas-Fort Worth partly sunny.

the tropical weather outlook. For the North Atlantic, Caribbean Sea, and the Gulf of America, northeastern Atlantic, a non-tropical area of low pressure located a couple of hundred miles west of the coast of Portugal, is producing limited shower activity. This low is no longer anticipated to acquire any subtropical characteristics before moving over Portugal and Spain early tomorrow. Formation chance through 48 hours, low, near 0%. Formation chance through 7 days, low, near 0%. Central subtropical Atlantic L95, satellite images indicate that showers and thunderstorms are showing some signs of organization associated with an area of low pressure located about 400 miles southeast of Bermuda. Further development of the low is possible, and this system could become a short-lived tropical depression or storm during the next couple of days while it moves northward and north-northeastward, well northeast of Bermuda. Formation chance through 48 hours, medium, 40%. Formation chance through 7 days, medium, 40%. Eastern tropical Atlantic, a tropical wave is expected to move off the west coast of Africa on Monday, and an area of low pressure could form in association with the waves early this week. Environmental conditions are forecast to be marginally conducive for development, and a tropical depression could form by the middle to latter portions of the week while the system moves generally westward at 15 to 20 miles per hour across the eastern and central tropical Atlantic. Formation chance through 48 hours, low, near 0%. Formation chance through 7 days, medium, 50%. Your weather synopsis for South Central Texas. Today is forecast to be the hottest day of the week with dangerous heat across portions of the region, with an extreme heat warning and heat advisory in effect for many. Temperatures up to 107 degrees and heat indices up to 110 degrees are expected. The heat wave persists during the upcoming week, with temperatures still expected to reach up to 105 degrees with higher heat indices. A heat advisory has been extended from Monday through Wednesday across portions of the Hill Country, Interstate 35 corridor, and coastal plains. Practice and promote heat safety. Most of the week stays rain-free, but there may be an opportunity for isolated shower or storms later in the work week. Your local forecast. Extreme heat warning in effect until 7 p.m. Central Daylight Time this evening. Heat advisory in effect from 7 p.m. this evening to 7 p.m. Central Daylight Time Wednesday. This afternoon, mostly sunny. Hot with highs around 105. South winds around 5 miles per hour. Tonight, mostly clear. Lows in the upper 70s. South winds 5 to 10 miles per hour with gusts up to 20 miles per hour. Monday, sunny, hot with highs around 104. South winds 5 to 10 miles per hour. Monday night, clear. Lows in the mid-70s. South winds 5 to 10 miles per hour with gusts up to 20 miles per hour. Tuesday, sunny, hot with highs around 103. South winds 5 to 10 miles per hour. Tuesday night, clear. Lows in the upper 70s. Wednesday and Wednesday night, mostly clear. Hot. Highs 100 to 105. Lows in the upper 70s. Highest heat index readings up to 110. Thursday through Friday, partly cloudy with a slight chance of showers and thunderstorms. Hot. Highs around 100. Lows in the upper 70s. Highest heat index readings up to 110. Friday night, mostly clear. A slight chance of showers and thunderstorms in the evening. Lows in the mid-70s. Saturday, partly cloudy in the morning, then clearing. Hot with highs around 100. Highest heat index readings up to 110. What? Dangerously hot conditions with temperatures up to 107 and heat index values up to 110 are expected Sunday afternoon. Temperatures up to 105 are expected Monday through Wednesday. Ware, Bastrop, Burnett, Caldwell, Fayette, Gonzales, Lavaca, Lee,

Plano, Travis, and Williamson counties. When, for the extreme heat warning, until 7 p.m. Central Daylight Time Sunday. For the heat advisory, from 7 p.m. Sunday to 7 p.m. Central Daylight Time Wednesday. Impacts, heat-related illnesses increase significantly during extreme heat and high humidity events. Hot temperatures and high humidity may cause heat illnesses. Drink plenty of fluids, stay in an air-conditioned room, stay out of the sun, and check up on relatives and neighbors. Take extra precautions when outside. Wear lightweight and loose-fitting clothing. Try to limit strenuous activities to early morning or evening. 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To reduce risk during outdoor work, the Occupational Safety and Health Administration recommends scheduling frequent rest breaks in shaded or air-conditioned environments. Anyone overcome by heat should be moved to a cool and shaded location. Heat stroke is an emergency. Call 911. 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The current time is 4:05 p.m. Central Daylight Time. Your weather synopsis for South Central Texas. Today is forecast to be the hottest day of the week with dangerous heat across portions of the region with an extreme heat warning and heat advisory in effect for many. Temperatures up to 107 degrees and heat indices up to 110 degrees are expected. The heat wave persists during the upcoming week with temperatures still expected to reach up to 105 degrees with higher heat indices. A heat advisory has been extended from Monday through Wednesday across portions of the Hill Country, Interstate 35 corridor, and coastal plains. Practice and promote heat safety. Most of the week stays rain-free, but there may be an opportunity for isolated shower or storms later in the work week. Heat advisory now in effect until 7 p.m. Central Daylight Time Wednesday. What? Temperatures up to 105 and heat index values up to 110 expected. Where? Atascosa, Bear, Comal, DeWitt, Guadalupe, Hays, Carnes, and Wilson counties. When? Until 7 p.m. Central Daylight Time Wednesday. Impacts, hot temperatures and high humidity may cause heat illnesses. Drink plenty of fluids, stay in an air-conditioned room, stay out of the sun, and check up on relatives and neighbors. Take extra precautions when outside. Wear lightweight and loose-fitting clothing. Try to limit strenuous activities to early morning or evening. Take action when you see symptoms of heat exhaustion and heat stroke. To reduce risk during outdoor work, the Occupational Safety and Health Administration recommends scheduling frequent rest breaks in shaded or air-conditioned environments. Anyone overcome by heat should be moved to a cool and shaded location. Heat stroke is an emergency. Call 911. Heat advisory remains in effect until 7 p.m. Central Daylight Time Sunday. What? Temperatures up to 105 and heat index values up to 107 expected. Where? Bandera, Blanco, Frio, Kendall, and Medina counties. When? Until 7 p.m. Central Daylight Time Sunday. Impacts, hot temperatures and high humidity may cause heat illnesses. Drink plenty of fluids, stay in an air-conditioned room, stay out of the sun, and check up on relatives and neighbors. Take extra precautions when outside. Wear lightweight and loose-fitting clothing. Try to limit strenuous activities to early morning or evening. 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Anyone overcome by heat should be moved to a cool and shaded location. Heat stroke is an emergency. Call 911. Your local forecast. Extreme heat warning in effect until 7 p.m. Central Daylight Time this evening. Heat advisory in effect until 7 p.m. Central Daylight Time Wednesday. Tonight, mostly clear.

lows in the upper 70s. South winds 5 to 10 miles per hour with gusts up to 20 miles per hour. Monday, sunny, hot with highs around 104. South winds 5 to 10 miles per hour. Monday night, clear. Lows in the mid-70s. South winds 5 to 10 miles per hour with gusts up to 20 miles per hour. Tuesday, sunny, hot with highs around 103. South winds 5 to 10 miles per hour. Tuesday night, clear. Lows in the upper 70s. South winds 5 to 10 miles per hour with gusts up to 20 miles per hour. Wednesday and Wednesday night, mostly clear. Hot. Highs 100 to 105. Lows in the upper 70s. Highest heat index readings up to 110. Thursday through Friday, partly cloudy with a slight chance of showers and thunderstorms. Hot. Highs around 100. Lows in the upper 70s. Highest heat index readings up to 110. Friday night, mostly clear. A slight chance of showers and thunderstorms in the evening. Lows in the mid-70s. Saturday, partly cloudy in the morning, then clearing. Hot with highs around 100. Highest heat index readings up to 110. Saturday night, clear. Lows in the mid-70s. Sunday, partly cloudy in the morning, then becoming sunny. Hot with highs around 100. Highest heat index readings up to 105. What? Dangerously hot conditions with temperatures up to 107 and heat index values up to 110 are expected Sunday afternoon. Temperatures up to 105 are expected Monday through Wednesday. Where? Bastrop, Burnett, Caldwell, Fayette, Gonzales, Lavaca, Lee, Llano, Travis, and Williamson counties. When? For the extreme heat warning, until 7 p.m. Central Daylight Time Sunday. For the heat advisory, from 7 p.m. Sunday to 7 p.m. Central Daylight Time Wednesday. Impacts, heat-related illnesses increase significantly during extreme heat and high humidity events. Hot temperatures and high humidity may cause heat illnesses. Drink plenty of fluids, stay in an air-conditioned room, stay out of the sun, and check up on relatives and neighbors. Take extra precautions when outside. Wear lightweight and loose-fitting clothing. Try to limit strenuous activities to early morning or evening. 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To reduce risk during outdoor work, the Occupational Safety and Health Administration recommends scheduling frequent rest breaks in shaded or air-conditioned environments. Anyone overcome by heat should be moved to a cool and shaded location. Heat stroke is an emergency. Call 911. The coastal waters forecast from Baffin Bay to Port Aransas out 20 nautical miles. Tonight, southeast winds around 10 knots, becoming south late. Seas around 2 feet. Wave detail, southeast 2 feet at 4 seconds. Monday, south winds 5 to 10 knots, becoming southeast 10 to 15 knots in the afternoon. Seas around 2 feet. Wave detail, south 2 feet at 4 seconds. Monday night, southeast winds 10 to 15 knots with gusts up to 20 knots, becoming south after midnight. Seas around 2 feet. Wave detail, southeast 2 feet at 4 seconds. Tuesday, south winds 10 to 15 knots, becoming southeast with gusts up to 20 knots in the afternoon. Seas around 2 feet. Wave detail, south 2 feet at 4 seconds. Tuesday night, southeast winds 10 to 15 knots with gusts up to 20 knots, becoming south after midnight. Seas 2 to 3 feet. Wave detail, southeast 2 feet at 4 seconds. Wednesday, south winds 5 to 10 knots, becoming southeast in the afternoon. Seas around 2 feet. Wave detail, southeast 2 feet at 5 seconds. Wednesday night, southeast winds 10 to 15 knots, becoming south after midnight.

Thursday, south winds 5 to 10 knots, becoming southeast in the afternoon. Seas around 2 feet. Thursday night, south winds 10 to 15 knots. Seas around 2 feet. Friday, south winds 5 to 10 knots, becoming southeast in the afternoon. Seas around 2 feet. Friday night, southeast winds 10 to 15 knots, becoming south 5 to 10 knots after midnight. Seas around 2 feet. 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The Austin NOAA Weather Radio Roundup, at 4 p.m. at Austin Bergstrom International, it was partly sunny. The temperature was 104, the dew point 60, the relative humidity was 23%, producing a heat index of 105, the wind variable at 3 miles an hour, and the pressure was 29.95 inches and falling. At Camp Mabry, it was sunny. The temperature was 105, the dew point 59, the relative humidity was 22%, producing a heat index of 105, the wind south at 7 miles an hour, and the pressure was 29.97 inches and falling. Pflugerville, sunny 104. Taylor, sunny 104. Lago Vista, sunny 101. Georgetown, sunny 104. San Marcos, mostly sunny 102. Burnett, mostly sunny 103. Junction, mostly sunny 101. San Antonio, partly sunny 102. Corpus Christi, mostly sunny 100. Houston, mostly sunny 98. Once again at Austin Bergstrom, it was 104, and at Camp Mabry, it was 105. Elsewhere across the state, College Station, mostly sunny 102. Amarillo, mostly sunny 102. Abilene, mostly sunny 107. Dallas-Fort Worth, partly sunny 108. Your weather synopsis for South Central Texas. Today is forecast to be the hottest day of the week with dangerous heat across portions of the region with an extreme heat warning and heat advisory in effect for many. Temperatures up to 107 degrees and heat indices up to 110 degrees are expected. The heat wave persists during the upcoming week with temperatures still expected to reach up to 105 degrees with higher heat indices. A heat advisory has been extended from Monday through Wednesday across portions of the Hill Country, Interstate 35 corridor, and coastal plains. Practice and promote heat safety. Most of the week stays rain-free, but there may be an opportunity for isolated shower or storms later in the work week. Your local forecast. Extreme heat warning in effect until 7 p.m. Central Daylight Time this evening. Heat advisory in effect until 7 p.m. Central Daylight Time Wednesday. Tonight, mostly clear. Lows in the upper 70s. South winds 5 to 10 miles per hour with gusts up to 20 miles per hour. Monday, sunny, hot with highs around 104. South winds 5 to 10 miles per hour. Monday night, clear. Lows in the mid-70s. South winds 5 to 10 miles per hour with gusts up to 20 miles per hour. Tuesday, sunny, hot with highs around 103. South winds 5 to 10 miles per hour. Tuesday night, clear. Lows in the upper 70s. South winds 5 to 10 miles per hour with gusts up to 20 miles per hour. Wednesday and Wednesday night, mostly clear. Hot. Highs 100 to 105. Lows in the upper 70s. Highest heat index readings up to 110. Thursday through Friday, partly cloudy with a slight chance of showers and thunderstorms. Hot. Highs around 100. Lows in the upper 70s. Highest heat index readings up to 110. Friday night, mostly clear. A slight chance of showers and thunderstorms in the evening.

lows in the mid-70s. Saturday, partly cloudy in the morning, then clearing. Hot with highs around 100. Highest heat index readings up to 110. Saturday night, clear. Lows in the mid-70s. Sunday, partly cloudy in the morning, then becoming sunny. Hot with highs around 100. Highest heat index readings up to 105. What? Dangerously hot conditions with temperatures up to 107 and heat index values up to 110 are expected Sunday afternoon. Temperatures up to 105 are expected Monday through Wednesday. Where? Bastrop, Burnett, Caldwell, Fayette, Gonzales, Lavaca, Lee, Llano, Travis, and Williamson counties. When? For the extreme heat warning, until 7 p.m. Central Daylight Time Sunday. For the heat advisory, from 7 p.m. Sunday to 7 p.m. Central Daylight Time Wednesday. Impacts, heat-related illnesses increase significantly during extreme heat and high humidity events. Hot temperatures and high humidity may cause heat illnesses. Drink plenty of fluids, stay in an air-conditioned room, stay out of the sun, and check up on relatives and neighbors. Take extra precautions when outside. Wear lightweight and loose-fitting clothing. Try to limit strenuous activities to early morning or evening. Take action when you see symptoms of heat exhaustion and heat stroke. To reduce risk during outdoor work, the Occupational Safety and Health Administration recommends scheduling frequent rest breaks in shaded or air-conditioned environments. Anyone overcome by heat should be moved to a cool and shaded location. Heat stroke is an emergency. Call 911. Heat advisory now in effect until 7 p.m. Central Daylight Time Wednesday. What? Temperatures up to 105 and heat index values up to 110 expected. Where? Atascosa, Mayor, Comal, DeWitt, Guadalupe, Hayes, Carnes, and Wilson counties. When? Until 7 p.m. Central Daylight Time Wednesday. Impacts. Hot temperatures and high humidity may cause heat illnesses. Drink plenty of fluids. Stay in an air-conditioned room. Stay out of the sun. And check up on relatives and neighbors. Take extra precautions when outside. Wear lightweight and loose-fitting clothing. Try to limit strenuous activities to early morning or evening. Take action when you see symptoms of heat exhaustion and heat stroke. To reduce risk during outdoor work, the Occupational Safety and Health Administration recommends scheduling frequent rest breaks in shaded or air-conditioned environments. Anyone overcome by heat should be moved to a cool and shaded location. Heat stroke is an emergency. Call 911. Heat advisory remains in effect until 7 p.m. Central Daylight Time Sunday. What? Temperatures up to 105 and heat index values up to 107 expected. Where? Bandera, Blanco, Frio, Kendall, and Medina counties. When? Until 7 p.m. Central Daylight Time Sunday. Impacts. Hot temperatures and high humidity may cause heat illnesses. Drink plenty of fluids. Stay in an air-conditioned room. Stay out of the sun. And check up on relatives and neighbors. Take extra precautions when outside. Wear lightweight and loose-fitting clothing. Try to limit strenuous activities to early morning or evening. 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To reduce risk during outdoor work, the Occupational Safety and Health Administration recommends scheduling frequent rest breaks in shaded or air-conditioned environments. Anyone overcome by heat should be moved to a cool and shaded location. Heat stroke is an emergency. Call 911. 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The current time is 4:23 p.m. Central Daylight Time. The Austin NOAA Weather Radio Roundup, at 4 p.m. at Austin Bergstrom International, it was partly sunny. The temperature was 104, the dew point 60.

The relative humidity was 23%, producing a heat index of 105, the wind variable at 3 miles an hour, and the pressure was 29.95 inches and falling. At Camp Mabry, it was sunny. The temperature was 105, the dew point 59, the relative humidity was 22%, producing a heat index of 105, the wind south at 7 miles an hour, and the pressure was 29.97 inches and falling. Pflugerville sunny 104. Taylor sunny 104. Lago Vista sunny 101. Georgetown sunny 104. San Marcos mostly sunny 102. Burnett mostly sunny 103. Junction mostly sunny 101. San Antonio partly sunny 102. Corpus Christi mostly sunny 100. Houston mostly sunny 98. Once again at Austin Bergstrom it was 104, and at Camp Mabry it was 105. Elsewhere across the state, College Station mostly sunny 102. Amarillo mostly sunny 102. Abilene mostly sunny 107. Dallas-Fort Worth partly sunny 108. Your weather synopsis for South Central Texas. Today is forecast to be the hottest day of the week with dangerous heat across portions of the region with an extreme heat warning and heat advisory in effect for many. Temperatures up to 107 degrees and heat indices up to 110 degrees are expected. The heat wave persists during the upcoming week with temperatures still expected to reach up to 105 degrees with higher heat indices. A heat advisory has been extended from Monday through Wednesday across portions of the Hill Country, Interstate 35 corridor, and coastal plains. Practice and promote heat safety. Most of the week stays rain-free, but there may be an opportunity for isolated shower or storms later in the work week. Your local forecast. Extreme heat warning in effect until 7 p.m. Central Daylight Time this evening. Heat advisory in effect until 7 p.m. Central Daylight Time Wednesday. Tonight, mostly clear. Lows in the upper 70s. South winds 5 to 10 miles per hour with gusts up to 20 miles per hour. Monday, sunny, hot with highs around 104. South winds 5 to 10 miles per hour. Monday night, clear. Lows in the mid-70s. South winds 5 to 10 miles per hour with gusts up to 20 miles per hour. Tuesday, sunny, hot with highs around 103. South winds 5 to 10 miles per hour. Tuesday night, clear. Lows in the upper 70s. South winds 5 to 10 miles per hour with gusts up to 20 miles per hour. Wednesday and Wednesday night, mostly clear. Hot. Highs 100 to 105. Lows in the upper 70s. Highest heat index readings up to 110. Thursday through Friday, partly cloudy with a slight chance of showers and thunderstorms. Hot. Highs around 100. Lows in the upper 70s. Highest heat index readings up to 110. Friday night, mostly clear. A slight chance of showers and thunderstorms in the evening. Lows in the mid-70s. Saturday, partly cloudy in the morning, then clearing. Hot with highs around 100. Highest heat index readings up to 110. Saturday night, clear. Lows in the mid-70s. Sunday, partly cloudy in the morning, then becoming sunny. Hot with highs around 100. Highest heat index readings up to 105. The Tropical Weather Outlook. For the North Atlantic, Caribbean Sea and the Gulf of America, northeastern Atlantic, a non-tropical area of low pressure located a couple of hundred miles west of the coast of Portugal is producing limited shower activity. This low is no longer anticipated to acquire any subtropical characteristics before moving over Portugal and Spain early tomorrow. Formation chance through 48 hours, low, near 0%. Formation chance through 7 days, low, near 0%.
Central Subtropical Atlantic L95. Satellite images indicate that showers and thunderstorms are showing some signs of organization associated with an area of low pressure located about 400 miles southeast of Bermuda. Further development of the low is possible, and this system could become a short-lived tropical depression or storm during the next couple of days while it moves northward and north-northeastward, well northeast of Bermuda. Formation chance through 48 hours, medium, 40%. Formation chance through 7 days, medium, 40%. Eastern Tropical Atlantic, a tropical wave is expected to move off the west coast of Africa on Monday, and an area of low pressure could form in association with the wave early this week. Environmental conditions are forecast to be marginally conducive for development, and a tropical depression could form by the middle to latter portions of the week while the system moves generally westward at 15 to 20 miles per hour across the eastern and central tropical Atlantic. Formation chance through 48 hours, low, near 0%. Formation chance through 7 days, medium, 50%. What? Dangerously hot conditions with temperatures up to 107 and heat index values up to 110 are expected Sunday afternoon. Temperatures up to 105 are expected Monday through Wednesday. Where? Bastrop, Burnett, Caldwell, Fayette, Gonzales, Lavaca, Lee, Leno, Travis, and Williamson counties. When? For the extreme heat warning, until 7 p.m. Central Daylight Time Sunday. For the heat advisory, from 7 p.m. Sunday to 7 p.m. Central Daylight Time Wednesday. Impacts, heat-related illnesses increase significantly during extreme heat and high humidity events. Hot temperatures and high humidity may cause heat illnesses. Drink plenty of fluids, stay in an air-conditioned room, stay out of the sun, and check up on relatives and neighbors. Take extra precautions when outside. Wear lightweight and loose-fitting clothing. Try to limit strenuous activities to early morning or evening. 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Anyone overcome by heat should be moved to a cool and shaded location. Heat stroke is an emergency. 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At 4 p.m. at Austin Bergstrom International, it was partly sunny. The temperature was 104, the dew point 60, the relative humidity was 23%, producing a heat index of 105, the wind variable at 3 miles an hour, and the pressure was 29.95 inches and falling. At Camp Mabry, it was sunny. The temperature was 105, the dew point 59, the relative humidity was 22%, producing a heat index of 105, the wind south at 7 miles an hour, and the pressure was 29.97 inches and falling. Pflugerville sunny 104. Taylor sunny 104. Lago Vista sunny 101. Georgetown sunny 104. San Marcos mostly sunny 102. Burnett mostly sunny 103. Junction mostly sunny 101. San Antonio partly 103. Junction mostly sunny 101. San Antonio partly sunny 102. Corpus Christi mostly sunny 100. Houston mostly sunny 98. Once again at Austin Bergstrom it was 104, and at Camp Mabry it was 105. Elsewhere across the state, College Station mostly sunny 102. Amarillo mostly sunny 102. Abilene mostly sunny 107. Dallas-Fort Worth partly sunny 108. Your weather synopsis for South Central Texas.
Today is forecast to be the hottest day of the week with dangerous heat across portions of the region with an extreme heat warning and heat advisory.

temperatures up to 107 degrees and heat indices up to 110 degrees are expected. The heat wave persists during the upcoming week with temperatures still expected to reach up to 105 degrees with higher heat indices. A heat advisory has been extended from Monday through Wednesday across portions of the Hill Country, Interstate 35 corridor, and coastal plains. Practice and promote heat safety. Most of the week stays rain-free, but there may be an opportunity for isolated shower or storms later in the work week. Your local forecast. Extreme heat warning in effect until 7 p.m. Central Daylight Time this evening. Heat advisory in effect until 7 p.m. Central Daylight Time Wednesday. Tonight, mostly clear. Lows in the upper 70s. South winds 5 to 10 miles per hour with gusts up to 20 miles per hour. Monday, sunny, hot with highs around 104. South winds 5 to 10 miles per hour. Monday night, clear. Lows in the mid-70s. South winds 5 to 10 miles per hour with gusts up to 20 miles per hour. Tuesday, sunny, hot with highs around 103. South winds 5 to 10 miles per hour. Tuesday night, clear. Lows in the upper 70s. South winds 5 to 10 miles per hour with gusts up to 20 miles per hour. Wednesday and Wednesday night, mostly clear. Hot. Highs 100 to 105. Lows in the upper 70s. Highest heat index readings up to 110. Thursday through Friday, partly cloudy with a slight chance of showers and thunderstorms. Hot. Highs around 100. Lows in the upper 70s. Highest heat index readings up to 110. Friday night, mostly clear. A slight chance of showers and thunderstorms in the evening. Lows in the mid-70s. Saturday, partly cloudy in the morning, then clearing. Hot with highs around 100. Highest heat index readings up to 110. Saturday night, clear. Lows in the mid-70s. Sunday, partly cloudy in the morning, then becoming sunny. Hot with highs around 100. Highest heat index readings up to 105. Heat advisory now in effect until 7 p.m. Central Daylight Time Wednesday. What? Temperatures up to 105 and heat index values up to 110 expected. Where? Atascosa, Bear, Comau, DeWitt, Guadalupe, Hays, Carnes, and Wilson counties. When? Until 7 p.m. Central Daylight Time Wednesday. Impacts: hot temperatures and high humidity may cause heat illnesses. Drink plenty of fluids, stay in an air-conditioned room, stay out of the sun, and check up on relatives and neighbors. Take extra precautions when outside. Wear lightweight and loose-fitting clothing. Try to limit strenuous activities to early morning or evening. Take action when you see symptoms of heat exhaustion and heat stroke. To reduce risk during outdoor work, the Occupational Safety and Health Administration recommends scheduling frequent rest breaks in shaded or air-conditioned environments. Anyone overcome by heat should be moved to a cool and shaded location. Heat stroke is an emergency. Call 911. Heat advisory remains in effect until 7 p.m. Central Daylight Time Sunday. What? Temperatures up to 105 and heat index values up to 107 expected. Where? Bandera, Blanco, Frio, Kendall, and Medina counties. When? Until 7 p.m. Central Daylight Time Sunday. Impacts: hot temperatures and high humidity may cause heat illnesses. Drink plenty of fluids, stay in an air-conditioned room, stay out of the sun, and check up on relatives and neighbors. Take extra precautions when outside. Wear lightweight and loose-fitting clothing. Try to limit strenuous activities to early morning or evening. Take action when you see symptoms of heat exhaustion and heat stroke. To reduce risk during outdoor work, the Occupational Safety and Health Administration recommends scheduling frequent rest breaks in shaded or air-conditioned environments.

Anyone overcome by heat should be moved to a cool and shaded location. 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Call 911. What? Dangerously hot conditions with temperatures up to 107 and heat index values up to 110 are expected Sunday afternoon. Temperatures up to 105 are expected Monday through Wednesday. Where? Bastrop, Burnett, Caldwell, Fayette, Gonzales, Lavaca, Lee, Leno, Travis, and Williamson counties. When? For the extreme heat warning, until 7 p.m. Central Daylight Time Sunday. For the heat advisory, from 7 p.m. Sunday to 7 p.m. Central Daylight Time Wednesday. Impacts: heat-related illnesses increase significantly during extreme heat and high humidity events. Hot temperatures and high humidity may cause heat illnesses. Drink plenty of fluids, stay in an air-conditioned room, stay out of the sun, and check up on relatives and neighbors. Take extra precautions when outside. 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Try to limit strenuous activities to early morning or evening. 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Anyone overcome by heat should be moved to a cool and shaded location. Heat stroke is an emergency. 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At 4 p.m. at Austin Bergstrom International, it was partly sunny. The temperature was 104, the dew point 60, the relative humidity was 23%, producing a heat index of 105, the wind variable at 3 miles an hour, and the pressure was 29.95 inches and falling. At Camp Mabry, it was sunny. The temperature was 105, the dew point 59, the relative humidity was 22%, producing a heat index of 105, the wind south at 7 miles an hour, and the pressure was 29.97 inches and falling. Pflugerville, sunny 104. Taylor, sunny 104. Lago Vista, sunny 101. Georgetown, sunny 104. San Marcos, mostly sunny 102. Burnett, mostly sunny 103. Junction, mostly sunny 101. San Antonio, partly sunny 102. Corpus Christi, mostly sunny 100. Houston, mostly sunny 98. Once again at Austin Bergstrom, it was 104, and at Camp Mabry, it was 105. Elsewhere across the state, College Station, mostly sunny 102. Amarillo, mostly sunny 102. Abilene, mostly sunny 107. Dallas-Fort Worth, partly sunny 108. The coastal waters forecast for Baffin Bay to Port Aransas out 20 nautical miles. Tonight, southeast winds around 10 knots, becoming south late. Seas around 2 feet. Wave detail, southeast 2 feet at 4 seconds. Monday, south winds 5 to 10 knots, becoming southeast 10 to 15 knots in the afternoon. Seas around 2 feet. Wave detail, south 2 feet at 4 seconds. Monday night, southeast winds 10 to 15 knots with gusts up to 20 knots, becoming south after midnight. Seas around 2 feet. Wave detail, southeast 2 feet at 4 seconds. Tuesday, south winds 10 to 15 knots, becoming southeast with gusts up to 20 knots in the afternoon. Seas around 2 feet. Wave detail, south 2 feet at 4 seconds. Tuesday night, southeast winds 10 to 15 knots with gusts up to 20 knots, becoming south after midnight. Seas 2 to 3 feet. Wave detail, southeast 2 feet at 4 seconds. Wednesday, south winds 5 to 10 knots, becoming southeast in the afternoon.

knots, becoming south 5 to 10 knots after midnight. Seas around 2 feet. Your weather synopsis for South Central Texas. Today is forecast to be the hottest day of the week with dangerous heat across portions of the region with an extreme heat warning and heat advisory in effect for many. Temperatures up to 107 degrees and heat indices up to 110 degrees are expected. The heat wave persists during the upcoming week with temperatures still expected to reach up to 105 degrees with higher heat indices. A heat advisory has been extended from Monday through Wednesday across portions of the Hill Country, Interstate 35 corridor, and coastal plains. Practice and promote heat safety. Most of the week stays rain-free, but there may be an opportunity for isolated shower or storms later in the work week. Your local forecast. Extreme heat warning in effect until 7 p.m. Central Daylight Time this evening. Heat advisory in effect until 7 p.m. Central Daylight Time Wednesday. Tonight, mostly clear. Lows in the upper 70s. South winds 5 to 10 miles per hour with gusts up to 20 miles per hour. Monday, sunny, hot with highs around 104. South winds 5 to 10 miles per hour. Monday night, clear. Lows in the mid 70s. South winds 5 to 10 miles per hour with gusts up to 20 miles per hour. Tuesday, sunny, hot with highs around 103. South winds 5 to 10 miles per hour. Tuesday night, clear. Lows in the upper 70s. South winds 5 to 10 miles per hour with gusts up to 20 miles per hour. Wednesday and Wednesday night, mostly clear. Hot. Highs 100 to 105. Lows in the upper 70s. Highest heat index readings up to 110. Thursday through Friday, partly cloudy with a slight chance of showers and thunderstorms. Hot. Highs around 100. Lows in the upper 70s. Highest heat index readings up to 110. Friday night, mostly clear. A slight chance of showers and thunderstorms in the evening. Lows in the mid 70s. Saturday, partly cloudy in the morning, then clearing. Hot with highs around 100. Highest heat index readings up to 110. Saturday night, clear. Lows in the mid 70s. Sunday, partly cloudy in the morning, then becoming sunny. Hot with highs around 100. Highest heat index readings up to 105. What? Dangerously hot conditions with temperatures up to 107 and heat index values up to 110 are expected Sunday afternoon. Temperatures up to 105 are expected Monday through Wednesday. Ware, Bastrop, Burnett, Caldwell, Fayette, Gonzales, Lavaca, Lee, Leno, Travis, and Williamson counties. When, for the extreme heat warning, until 7 p.m. Central Daylight Time Sunday. For the heat advisory, from 7 p.m. Sunday to 7 p.m. Central Daylight Time Wednesday. Impacts, heat-related illnesses increase significantly during extreme heat and high humidity events. Hot temperatures and high humidity may cause heat illnesses. Drink plenty of fluids, stay in an air-conditioned room, stay out of the sun, and check up on relatives and neighbors. Take extra precautions when outside. 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Anyone overcome by heat should be moved to a cool and shaded location. Heat stroke is an emergency. 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The current time is 4:49 p.m. Central Daylight Time. The Austin,

Weather Radio Roundup at 4 p.m. at Austin Bergstrom International. It was partly sunny. The temperature was 104, the dew point 60. The relative humidity was 23%, producing a heat index of 105. The wind variable at 3 miles an hour, and the pressure was 29.95 inches and falling. At Camp Mabry, it was sunny. The temperature was 105, the dew point 59, the relative humidity was 22%, producing a heat index of 105, the wind south at 7 miles an hour, and the pressure was 29.97 inches and falling. Pflugerville, sunny 104. Taylor, sunny 104. Lago Vista, sunny 101. Georgetown, sunny 104. San Marcos, mostly sunny 102. Burnett, mostly sunny 103. Junction, mostly sunny 101. San Antonio, partly sunny 102. Corpus Christi, mostly sunny 100. Houston, mostly sunny 98. Once again at Austin Bergstrom, it was 104, and at Camp Mabry, it was 105. Elsewhere across the state, College Station, mostly sunny 102. Amarillo, mostly sunny 102. Abilene, mostly sunny 107. Dallas, Fort Worth, partly sunny 108. Heat advisory now in effect until 7 p.m. Central Daylight Time Wednesday. What? Temperatures up to 105 and heat index values up to 110 expected. Where? Atascosa, Bear, Comal, DeWitt, Guadalupe, Hays, Carnes, and Wilson counties. When? Until 7 p.m. Central Daylight Time Wednesday. Impacts: hot temperatures and high humidity may cause heat illnesses. Drink plenty of fluids, stay in an air-conditioned room, stay out of the sun, and check up on relatives and neighbors. Take extra precautions when outside. Wear lightweight and loose-fitting clothing. Try to limit strenuous activities to early morning or evening. Take action when you see symptoms of heat exhaustion and heat stroke. To reduce risk during outdoor work, the Occupational Safety and Health Administration recommends scheduling frequent rest breaks in shaded or air-conditioned environments. Anyone overcome by heat should be moved to a cool and shaded location. Heat stroke is an emergency. Call 911. Heat advisory remains in effect until 7 p.m. Central Daylight Time Sunday. What? Temperatures up to 105 and heat index values up to 107 expected. Where? Bandera, Blanco, Frio, Kendall, and Medina counties. When? Until 7 p.m. Central Daylight Time Sunday. Impacts: hot temperatures and high humidity may cause heat illnesses. Drink plenty of fluids, stay in an air-conditioned room, stay out of the sun, and check up on relatives and neighbors. Take extra precautions when outside. Wear lightweight and loose-fitting clothing. Try to limit strenuous activities to early morning or evening. Take action when you see symptoms of heat exhaustion and heat stroke. To reduce risk during outdoor work, the Occupational Safety and Health Administration recommends scheduling frequent rest breaks in shaded or air-conditioned environments. Anyone overcome by heat should be moved to a cool and shaded location. Heat stroke is an emergency. Call 911. Your weather synopsis for South Central Texas. Today is forecast to be the hottest day of the week with dangerous heat across portions of the region with an extreme heat warning and heat advisory in effect for many. Temperatures up to 107 degrees and heat indices up to 110 degrees are expected. The heat wave persists during the upcoming week with temperatures still expected to reach up to 105 degrees with higher heat indices. A heat advisory has been extended from Monday through Wednesday across portions of the Hill Country, Interstate 35 corridor, and coastal plains. Practice and promote heat safety. Most of the week stays rain-free, but there may be an opportunity for isolated shower or storms later in the work week. Your local forecast. Extreme heat warning in effect until 7 p.m. Central Daylight Time this evening. Heat advisory in effect until 7 p.m. Central Daylight Time Wednesday.
Tonight, mostly clear. Lows in the upper 70s. South winds 5 to 10 miles per hour with gusts up to 20 miles per hour. Monday, sunny, hot with highs around 104. South winds 5 to 10 miles per hour. Monday night, clear. Lows in the mid 70s. South winds 5 to 10 miles per hour with gusts up to 20 miles per hour. Tuesday, sunny, hot with highs around 103. South winds 5 to 10 miles per hour. Tuesday night, clear. Lows in the upper 70s. South winds 5 to 10 miles per hour with gusts up to 20 miles per hour. Wednesday and Wednesday night, mostly clear. Hot. Highs 100 to 105. Lows in the upper 70s. Highest heat index readings up to 110. Thursday through Friday, partly cloudy with a slight chance of showers and thunderstorms. Hot. Highs around 100. Lows in the upper 70s. Highest heat index readings up to 110. Friday night, mostly clear. A slight chance of showers and thunderstorms in the evening. Lows in the mid 70s. Saturday, partly cloudy in the morning, then clearing. Hot with highs around 100. Highest heat index readings up to 110. Saturday night, clear. Lows in the mid 70s. Sunday, partly cloudy in the morning, then becoming sunny. Hot with highs around 100. Highest heat index readings up to 105. What? Dangerously hot conditions with temperatures up to 107 and heat index values up to 110 are expected Sunday afternoon. Temperatures up to 105 are expected Monday through Wednesday. Where? Bastrop, Burnett, Caldwell, Fayette, Gonzales, Lavaca, Lee, Leno, Travis, and Williamson counties. When? For the extreme heat warning, until 7 p.m. Central Daylight Time Sunday. For the heat advisory, from 7 p.m. Sunday to 7 p.m. Central Daylight Time Wednesday. Impacts, heat-related illnesses increase significantly during extreme heat and high humidity events. Hot temperatures and high humidity may cause heat illnesses. Drink plenty of fluids, stay in an air-conditioned room, stay out of the sun, and check up on relatives and neighbors. Take extra precautions when outside. Wear lightweight and loose-fitting clothing. Try to limit strenuous activities to early morning or evening. Take action when you see symptoms of heat exhaustion and heat stroke. To reduce risk during outdoor work, the Occupational Safety and Health Administration recommends scheduling frequent rest breaks in shaded or air-conditioned environments. Anyone overcome by heat should be moved to a cool and shaded location. Heat stroke is an emergency. Call 911. The Tropical Weather Outlook. For the North Atlantic, Caribbean Sea and the Gulf of America, northeastern Atlantic, a non-tropical area of low pressure located a couple of hundred miles west of the coast of Portugal is producing limited shower activity. This low is no longer anticipated to acquire any subtropical characteristics before moving over Portugal and Spain early tomorrow. Formation chance through 48 hours, low, near 0%. Formation chance through 7 days, low, near 0%. Central subtropical Atlantic L95, satellite images indicate that showers and thunderstorms are showing some signs of organization associated with an area of low pressure located about 400 miles southeast of Bermuda. Further development of the low is possible, and this system could become a short-lived tropical depression or storm during the next couple of days while it moves northward and north-northeastward, well northeast of Bermuda. Formation chance through 48 hours, medium, 40%. Formation chance through 7 days, medium, 40%. Eastern tropical Atlantic, a tropical wave is expected to move off the west coast of Africa on Monday, and an area of low pressure could form in association with the waves early this week. Environmental conditions are forecast to be marginally conducive for development, and a tropical depression could form by the middle to latter portions of the week.

while the system moves generally westward at 15 to 20 miles per hour across the eastern and central tropical Atlantic. Formation chance through 48 hours, low, near 0%. Formation chance through 7 days, medium, 50%. 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The current time is 5 p.m. Central Daylight Time. The Austin NOAA Weather Radio Roundup, at 4 p.m. at Austin Bergstrom International, it was partly sunny. The temperature was 104, the dew point 60. The relative humidity was 23%, producing a heat index of 105, the wind variable at 3 miles an hour, and the pressure was 29.95 inches and falling. At Camp Mabry, it was sunny. The temperature was 105, the dew point 59, the relative humidity was 22%, producing a heat index of 105, the wind south at 7 miles an hour, and the pressure was 29.97 inches and falling. Pflugerville sunny 104. Taylor sunny 104. Lago Vista sunny 101. Georgetown sunny 104. San Marcos mostly sunny 102. Burnett mostly sunny 103. Junction mostly sunny 101. San Antonio partly sunny 102. Corpus Christi mostly sunny 100. Houston mostly sunny 98. Once again at Austin Bergstrom it was 104, and at Camp Mabry it was 105. Elsewhere across the state, College Station mostly sunny 102. Amarillo mostly sunny 102. Abilene mostly sunny 107. Dallas-Fort Worth partly sunny 108. Your weather synopsis for South Central Texas. Today is forecast to be the hottest day of the week with dangerous heat across portions of the region with an extreme heat warning and heat advisory in effect for many. Temperatures up to 107 degrees and heat indices up to 110 degrees are expected. The heat wave persists during the upcoming week with temperatures still expected to reach up to 105 degrees with higher heat indices. A heat advisory has been extended from Monday through Wednesday across portions of the Hill Country, Interstate 35 corridor, and coastal plains. Practice and promote heat safety. Most of the week stays rain-free, but there may be an opportunity for isolated shower or storms later in the work week. Your local forecast. Extreme heat warning in effect until 7 p.m. Central Daylight Time this evening. Heat advisory in effect until 7 p.m. Central Daylight Time Wednesday. Tonight, mostly clear. Lows in the upper 70s. South winds 5 to 10 miles per hour with gusts up to 20 miles per hour. Monday, sunny, hot with highs around 104. South winds 5 to 10 miles per hour. Monday night, clear. Lows in the mid-70s. South winds 5 to 10 miles per hour with gusts up to 20 miles per hour. Tuesday, sunny, hot with highs around 103. South winds 5 to 10 miles per hour. Tuesday night, clear. Lows in the upper 70s. South winds 5 to 10 miles per hour with gusts up to 20 miles per hour. Wednesday and Wednesday night, mostly clear. Hot. Highs 100 to 105. Lows in the upper 70s. Highest heat index readings up to 110. Thursday through Friday, partly cloudy with a slight chance of showers and thunderstorms. Hot. Highs around 100. Lows in the upper 70s. Highest heat index readings up to 110. Friday night, mostly clear. A slight chance of showers and thunderstorms in the evening. Lows in the mid-70s. Saturday, partly cloudy in the morning, then clearing. Hot with highs around 100. Highest heat index readings up to 110. Saturday night, clear. Lows in the

Sunday, partly cloudy in the morning, then becoming sunny. Hot with highs around 100. Highest heat index readings up to 105. What? Dangerously hot conditions with temperatures up to 107 and heat index values up to 110 are expected Sunday afternoon. Temperatures up to 105 are expected Monday through Wednesday. Where? Bastrop, Burnett, Caldwell, Fayette, Gonzales, Lavaca, Lee, Llano, Travis, and Williamson counties. When? For the extreme heat warning, until 7 p.m. Central Daylight Time Sunday. For the heat advisory, from 7 p.m. Sunday to 7 p.m. Central Daylight Time Wednesday. Impacts, heat-related illnesses increase significantly during extreme heat and high humidity events. Hot temperatures and high humidity may cause heat illnesses. Drink plenty of fluids, stay in an air-conditioned room, stay out of the sun, and check up on relatives and neighbors. Take extra precautions when outside. Wear lightweight and loose-fitting clothing. Try to limit strenuous activities to early morning or evening. Take action when you see symptoms of heat exhaustion and heat stroke. To reduce risk during outdoor work, the Occupational Safety and Health Administration recommends scheduling frequent rest breaks in shaded or air-conditioned environments. Anyone overcome by heat should be moved to a cool and shaded location. Heat stroke is an emergency. Call 911. Heat advisory now in effect until 7 p.m. Central Daylight Time Wednesday. What? Temperatures up to 105 and heat index values up to 110 expected. Where? Atascosa, Bear, Comau, DeWitt, Guadalupe, Hays, Carnes, and Wilson counties. When? Until 7 p.m. Central Daylight Time Wednesday. Impacts. Hot temperatures and high humidity may cause heat illnesses. Drink plenty of fluids. Stay in an air-conditioned room. Stay out of the sun. And check up on relatives and neighbors. Take extra precautions when outside. Wear lightweight and loose-fitting clothing. Try to limit strenuous activities to early morning or evening. Take action when you see symptoms of heat exhaustion and heat stroke. To reduce risk during outdoor work, the Occupational Safety and Health Administration recommends scheduling frequent rest breaks in shaded or air-conditioned environments. Anyone overcome by heat should be moved to a cool and shaded location. Heat stroke is an emergency. Call 911. Heat advisory remains in effect until 7 p.m. Central Daylight Time Sunday. What? Temperatures up to 105 and heat index values up to 107 expected. Where? Bandera, Blanco, Frio, Kendall, and Medina counties. When? Until 7 p.m. Central Daylight Time Sunday. Impacts. Hot temperatures and high humidity may cause heat illnesses. Drink plenty of fluids. Stay in an air-conditioned room. Stay out of the sun. And check up on relatives and neighbors. Take extra precautions when outside. 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Try to limit strenuous activities to early morning or evening. 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Anyone overcome by heat should be moved to a cool and shaded location. Heat stroke is an emergency. 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The current time is 5:09 p.m. Central Daylight Time. Your weather synopsis for South Central Texas. Today is forecast to be the hottest day of the week with dangerous heat across portions of the region with an extreme heat warning and heat advisory in effect for many. Temperatures up to 107 degrees and heat indices up to 110 degrees are expected. The heat wave persists during the upcoming week with temperatures still expected to reach up to 105 degrees with higher heat indices.

a heat advisory has been extended from Monday through Wednesday across portions of the Hill Country, Interstate 35 corridor, and coastal plains. Practice and promote heat safety. Most of the week stays rain-free, but there may be an opportunity for isolated shower or storms later in the work week. Your local forecast. Extreme heat warning in effect until 7 p.m. Central Daylight Time this evening. Heat advisory in effect until 7 p.m. Central Daylight Time Wednesday. Tonight, mostly clear. Lows in the upper 70s. South winds 5 to 10 miles per hour with gusts up to 20 miles per hour. Monday, sunny, hot with highs around 104. South winds 5 to 10 miles per hour. Monday night, clear. Lows in the mid-70s. South winds 5 to 10 miles per hour with gusts up to 20 miles per hour. Tuesday, sunny, hot with highs around 103. South winds 5 to 10 miles per hour. Tuesday night, clear. Lows in the upper 70s. South winds 5 to 10 miles per hour with gusts up to 20 miles per hour. Wednesday and Wednesday night, mostly clear. Hot. Highs 100 to 105. Lows in the upper 70s. Highest heat index readings up to 110. Thursday through Friday, partly cloudy with a slight chance of showers and thunderstorms. Hot. Highs around 100. Lows in the upper 70s. Highest heat index readings up to 110. Friday night, mostly clear. A slight chance of showers and thunderstorms in the evening. Lows in the mid-70s. Saturday, partly cloudy in the morning, then clearing. Hot with highs around 100. Highest heat index readings up to 110. Saturday night, clear. Lows in the mid-70s. Sunday, partly cloudy in the morning, then becoming sunny. Hot with highs around 100. Highest heat index readings up to 105. The coastal waters forecast from Baffin Bay to Port Aransas out 20 nautical miles. Tonight, southeast winds around 10 knots, becoming south late. Seas around 2 feet. Wave detail, southeast 2 feet at 4 seconds. Monday, south winds 5 to 10 knots, becoming southeast 10 to 15 knots in the afternoon. Seas around 2 feet. Wave detail, south 2 feet at 4 seconds. Monday night, southeast winds 10 to 15 knots with gusts up to 20 knots, becoming south after midnight. Seas around 2 feet. Wave detail, southeast 2 feet at 4 seconds. Tuesday, south winds 10 to 15 knots, becoming southeast with gusts up to 20 knots in the afternoon. Seas around 2 feet. Wave detail, south 2 feet at 4 seconds. Tuesday night, southeast winds 10 to 15 knots with gusts up to 20 knots, becoming south after midnight. Seas 2 to 3 feet. Wave detail, southeast 2 feet at 4 seconds. Wednesday, south winds 5 to 10 knots, becoming southeast in the afternoon. Seas around 2 feet. Wave detail, southeast 2 feet at 5 seconds. Wednesday night, southeast winds 10 to 15 knots, becoming south after midnight. Seas around 2 feet. Thursday, south winds 5 to 10 knots, becoming southeast in the afternoon. Seas around 2 feet. Thursday night, south winds 10 to 15 knots. Seas around 2 feet. Friday, south winds 5 to 10 knots, becoming southeast in the afternoon. Seas around 2 feet. Friday night, southeast winds 10 to 15 knots, becoming south 5 to 10 knots after midnight. Seas around 2 feet. 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

the Austin NOAA Weather Radio Roundup at 5 p.m. at Austin Bergstrom International. It was mostly sunny. The temperature was 104, the dew point 60. The relative humidity was 23%, producing a heat index of 105. The wind southeast at 13 miles an hour gusting to 20, and the pressure was 29.92 inches and falling. At Camp Mabry, it was sunny. The temperature was 103, the dew point 59. The relative humidity was 23%, producing a heat index of 103, and the pressure was 29.94 inches and falling. The report from Pflugerville was not available. Taylor, sunny 104. Lago Vista, sunny 101. Georgetown, sunny 104. San Marcos, mostly sunny 103. Burnett, mostly sunny 103. Junction, mostly sunny 104. San Antonio, mostly sunny 102. Corpus Christi, mostly sunny 98. Houston, partly sunny 98. Once again at Austin Bergstrom, it was 104, and at Camp Mabry, it was 103. Elsewhere across the state, College Station, mostly sunny 102. Amarillo, mostly sunny 103. Abilene, mostly sunny 106. Dallas, Fort Worth, partly sunny 107. Your weather synopsis for South Central Texas. Today is forecast to be the hottest day of the week with dangerous heat across portions of the region with an extreme heat warning and heat advisory in effect for many. Temperatures up to 107 degrees and heat indices up to 110 degrees are expected. The heat wave persists during the upcoming week with temperatures still expected to reach up to 105 degrees with higher heat indices. A heat advisory has been extended from Monday through Wednesday across portions of the Hill Country, Interstate 35 corridor, and coastal plains. Practice and promote heat safety. Most of the week stays rain-free, but there may be an opportunity for isolated shower or storms later in the work week. Your local forecast. Extreme heat warning in effect until 7 p.m. Central Daylight Time this evening. Heat advisory in effect until 7 p.m. Central Daylight Time Wednesday. Tonight, mostly clear. Lows in the upper 70s. South winds 5 to 10 miles per hour with gusts up to 20 miles per hour. Monday, sunny, hot with highs around 104. South winds 5 to 10 miles per hour. Monday night, clear. Lows in the mid-70s. South winds 5 to 10 miles per hour with gusts up to 20 miles per hour. Tuesday, sunny, hot with highs around 103. South winds 5 to 10 miles per hour. Tuesday night, clear. Lows in the upper 70s. South winds 5 to 10 miles per hour with gusts up to 20 miles per hour. Wednesday and Wednesday night, mostly clear. Hot. Highs 100 to 105. Lows in the upper 70s. Highest heat index readings up to 110. Thursday through Friday, partly cloudy with a slight chance of showers and thunderstorms. Hot. Highs around 100. Lows in the upper 70s. Highest heat index readings up to 110. Friday night, mostly clear. A slight chance of showers and thunderstorms in the evening. Lows in the mid-70s. Saturday, partly cloudy in the morning, then clearing. Hot with highs around 100. Highest heat index readings up to 110. Saturday night, clear. Lows in the mid-70s. Sunday, partly cloudy in the morning, then becoming sunny. Hot with highs around 100. Highest heat index readings up to 105. What? Dangerously hot conditions with temperatures up to 107 and heat index values up to 110 are expected Sunday afternoon. Temperatures up to 105 are expected Monday through Wednesday. Where? Bastrop, Burnett, Caldwell, Fayette, Gonzales, Lavaca, Lee, Leno, Travis, and Williamson counties. When, for the extreme heat war-

until 7 p.m. Central Daylight Time Sunday. For the heat advisory, from 7 p.m. Sunday to 7 p.m. Central Daylight Time Wednesday. Impacts: heat-related illnesses increase significantly during extreme heat and high humidity events. Hot temperatures and high humidity may cause heat illnesses. Drink plenty of fluids, stay in an air-conditioned room, stay out of the sun, and check up on relatives and neighbors. Take extra precautions when outside. 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Try to limit strenuous activities to early morning or evening. 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Anyone overcome by heat should be moved to a cool and shaded location. Heat stroke is an emergency. 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The current time is 5:21 p.m. Central Daylight Time. The Austin NOAA Weather Radio Roundup. At 5 p.m. at Austin Bergstrom International, it was mostly sunny. The temperature was 104, the dew point 60. The relative humidity was 23%, producing a heat index of 105, the wind southeast at 13 miles an hour gusting to 20, and the pressure was 29.92 inches and falling. At Camp Mabry, it was sunny. The temperature was 103, the dew point 59, the relative humidity was 23%, producing a heat index of 103, and the pressure was 29.94 inches and falling. The report from Pflugerville was not available. Taylor, sunny 104. Lago Vista, sunny 101. Georgetown, sunny 104. San Marcos, mostly sunny 103. Vernon, mostly sunny 103. Junction, mostly sunny 104. San Antonio, mostly sunny 102. Corpus Christi, mostly sunny 98. Houston, partly sunny 98. Once again at Austin Bergstrom, it was 104, and at Camp Mabry, it was 103. Elsewhere across the state, College Station, mostly sunny 102. Amarillo, mostly sunny 103. Abilene, mostly sunny 106. Dallas, Fort Worth, partly sunny 107. Your weather synopsis for South Central Texas. Today is forecast to be the hottest day of the week with dangerous heat across portions of the region with an extreme heat warning and heat advisory in effect for many. Temperatures up to 107 degrees and heat indices up to 110 degrees are expected. The heat wave persists during the upcoming week with temperatures still expected to reach up to 105 degrees with higher heat indices. A heat advisory has been extended from Monday through Wednesday across portions of the Hill Country, Interstate 35 corridor, and coastal plains. Practice and promote heat safety. Most of the week stays rain-free, but there may be an opportunity for isolated shower or storms later in the work week. Your local forecast. Extreme heat warning in effect until 7 p.m. Central Daylight Time Monday. Heat advisory in effect from 7 p.m. Monday to 7 p.m. Central Daylight Time Wednesday. Tonight, mostly clear. Lows in the upper 70s. South winds 5 to 10 miles per hour with gusts up to 20 miles per hour. Monday, sunny, hot with highs around 105. South winds 5 to 10 miles per hour. Monday night, clear. Lows in the mid 70s. South winds 5 to 10 miles per hour with gusts up to 20 miles per hour. Tuesday, sunny, hot with highs around 103. South winds 5 to 10 miles per hour. Tuesday night, clear. Lows in the upper 70s. South winds 5 to 10 miles per hour with gusts up to 20 miles per hour. Wednesday and Wednesday night, mostly clear. Hot. Highs 100 to

105. Lows in the upper 70s. Highest heat index readings up to 110. Thursday through Friday, partly cloudy with a slight chance of showers and thunderstorms. Hot. Highs around 100. Lows in the upper 70s. Highest heat index readings up to 110. Friday night, mostly clear. A slight chance of showers and thunderstorms in the evening. Lows in the mid-70s. Saturday, partly cloudy in the morning, then clearing. Hot with highs around 100. Highest heat index readings up to 110. Saturday night, clear. Lows in the mid-70s. Sunday, partly cloudy in the morning, then becoming sunny. Hot with highs around 100. Highest heat index readings up to 105. Heat advisory remains in effect until 7 p.m. Central Daylight Time this evening. What? Temperatures up to 105 and heat index values up to 107 expected. Where? Bandera, Blanco, Frio, Kendall, and Medina counties. When? Until 7 p.m. Central Daylight Time this evening. Impacts. Hot temperatures and high humidity may cause heat illnesses. Drink plenty of fluids. Stay in an air-conditioned room, stay out of the sun, and check up on relatives and neighbors. Take extra precautions when outside. Wear lightweight and loose-fitting clothing. Try to limit strenuous activities to early morning or evening. Take action when you see symptoms of heat exhaustion and heat stroke. To reduce risk during outdoor work, the Occupational Safety and Health Administration recommends scheduling frequent rest breaks in shaded or air-conditioned environments. Anyone overcome by heat should be moved to a cool and shaded location. Heat stroke is an emergency. Call 911. Heat advisory remains in effect until 7 p.m. Central Daylight Time Wednesday. What? Temperatures up to 105 and heat index values up to 110 expected. Where? Atascosa, Bear, Comau, DeWitt, Guadalupe, Hays, Carnes, and Wilson counties. When? Until 7 p.m. Central Daylight Time Wednesday. Impacts. Hot temperatures and high humidity may cause heat illnesses. Drink plenty of fluids. Stay in an air-conditioned room. Stay out of the sun. And check up on relatives and neighbors. Take extra precautions when outside. Wear lightweight and loose-fitting clothing. Try to limit strenuous activities to early morning or evening. Take action when you see symptoms of heat exhaustion and heat stroke. To reduce risk during outdoor work, the Occupational Safety and Health Administration recommends scheduling frequent rest breaks in shaded or air-conditioned environments. Anyone overcome by heat should be moved to a cool and shaded location. Heat stroke is an emergency. Call 911. The Tropical Weather Outlook. For the North Atlantic, Caribbean Sea and the Gulf of America, northeastern Atlantic, a non-tropical area of low pressure located a couple of hundred miles west of the coast of Portugal is producing limited shower activity. This low is no longer anticipated to acquire any subtropical characteristics before moving over Portugal and Spain early tomorrow. Formation chance through 48 hours, low, near 0%. Formation chance through 7 days, low, near 0%. Central subtropical Atlantic L95, satellite images indicate that showers and thunderstorms are showing some signs of organization associated with an area of low pressure located about 400 miles southeast of Bermuda. Further development of the low is possible, and this system could become a short-lived tropical depression or storm during the next couple of days while it moves northward and north-northeastward, well northeast of Bermuda. Formation chance through 48 hours, medium, 40%. Formation chance through 7 days, medium, 40%. Eastern Tropical Atlantic, a tropical wave is expected to move off the west coast of Africa on Monday, and an area of low pressure could form in association with the waves early this week.
Environmental conditions are forecast to be marginally conducive for development, and a tropical depression could form by the middle to latter portions of the week while the system moves generally westward at 15 to 20 miles per hour across the eastern and central tropical Atlantic. Formation chance through 48 hours, low, near 0%. Formation chance through 7 days, medium, 50%. What? Dangerously hot conditions with temperatures up to 107 and heat index values up to 110 are expected Sunday afternoon. Temperatures up to 105 are expected Monday through Wednesday. Where? Bastrop, Burnett, Caldwell, Fayette, Gonzales, Lavaca, Lee, Leno, Travis, and Williamson counties. When? For the extreme heat warning, until 7 p.m. Central Daylight Time Sunday. For the heat advisory, from 7 p.m. Sunday to 7 p.m. Central Daylight Time Wednesday. Impacts: heat-related illnesses increase significantly during extreme heat and high humidity events. Hot temperatures and high humidity may cause heat illnesses. Drink plenty of fluids, stay in an air-conditioned room, stay out of the sun, and check up on relatives and neighbors. Take extra precautions when outside. 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Try to limit strenuous activities to early morning or evening. 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Heat stroke is an emergency. 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The current time is 5:31 p.m. Central Daylight Time. 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At 5 p.m. at Austin Bergstrom International, it was mostly sunny. The temperature was 104, the dew point 60, the relative humidity was 23%, producing a heat index of 105, the wind southeast at 13 miles an hour gusting to 20, and the pressure was 29.92 inches and falling. At Camp Mabry, it was sunny. The temperature was 103. The dew point 59, the relative humidity was 23%, producing a heat index of 103, and the pressure was 29.94 inches and falling. The report from Pflugerville was not available. Taylor, sunny 104. Lago Vista, sunny 101. Georgetown, sunny 104. San Marcos, mostly sunny 103. Burnett, mostly sunny 103. Junction, mostly sunny 104. San Antonio, mostly sunny 102. Corpus Christi, mostly sunny 98. Houston, partly sunny 98. Once again at Austin Bergstrom, it was 104, and at Camp Mabry, it was 103. Elsewhere across the state, College Station, mostly sunny 102. Amarillo, mostly sunny 103. And at Camp Mabry, it was 103. Elsewhere across the state, College Station, mostly sunny 102. Amarillo, mostly sunny 103. Abilene, mostly sunny 106. Dallas, Fort Worth, partly sunny 107. Your weather synopsis for South Central Texas. Today is forecast to be the hottest day of the week with dangerous heat across portions of the region with an extreme heat warning and heat advisory in effect for many. Temperatures up to 107 degrees and heat indices up to 110 degrees are expected. The heat wave persists during the upcoming week with temperatures still expected to reach up to 105 degrees with higher heat indices. A heat advisory has been extended from Monday through Wednesday across portions of the Hill Country, Interstate 35 corridor, and coastal plains. Practice and promote heat safety. Most of the week stays rain-free, but there may be an opportunity for isolated shower or storms later in the work week. Your local forecast.
Extreme heat warning in effect until 7 p.m. Central Daylight Time Monday. Heat advisory in effect from 7 p.m. Monday to 7 p.m. Central Daylight Time Wednesday.

Tonight, mostly clear. Lows in the upper 70s. South winds 5 to 10 miles per hour with gusts up to 20 miles per hour. Monday, sunny, hot with highs around 105. South winds 5 to 10 miles per hour. Monday night, clear. Lows in the mid 70s. South winds 5 to 10 miles per hour with gusts up to 20 miles per hour. Tuesday, sunny, hot with highs around 103. South winds 5 to 10 miles per hour. Tuesday night, clear. Lows in the upper 70s. South winds 5 to 10 miles per hour with gusts up to 20 miles per hour. Wednesday and Wednesday night, mostly clear. Hot. Highs 100 to 105. Lows in the upper 70s. Highest heat index readings up to 110. Thursday through Friday, partly cloudy with a slight chance of showers and thunderstorms. Hot. Highs around 100. Lows in the upper 70s. Highest heat index readings up to 110. Friday night, mostly clear. A slight chance of showers and thunderstorms in the evening. Lows in the mid 70s. Saturday, partly cloudy in the morning, then clearing. Hot with highs around 100. Highest heat index readings up to 110. Saturday night, clear. Lows in the mid 70s. Sunday, partly cloudy in the morning, then becoming sunny. Hot with highs around 100. Highest heat index readings up to 105. Heat advisory remains in effect until 7 p.m. Central Daylight Time this evening. What? Temperatures up to 105 and heat index values up to 107 expected. Where? Bandera, Blanco, Frio, Kendall, and Medina counties. When? Until 7 p.m. Central Daylight Time this evening. Impacts. Hot temperatures and high humidity may cause heat illnesses. Drink plenty of fluids, stay in an air-conditioned room, stay out of the sun, and check up on relatives and neighbors. Take extra precautions when outside. Wear lightweight and loose-fitting clothing. Try to limit strenuous activities to early morning or evening. Take action when you see symptoms of heat exhaustion and heat stroke. To reduce risk during outdoor work, the Occupational Safety and Health Administration recommends scheduling frequent rest breaks in shaded or air-conditioned environments. Anyone overcome by heat should be moved to a cool and shaded location. Heat stroke is an emergency. Call 911. Heat advisory remains in effect until 7 p.m. Central Daylight Time Wednesday. What? Temperatures up to 105 and heat index values up to 110 expected. Where? Atascosa, Bear, Comal, DeWitt, Guadalupe, Hays, Carnes, and Wilson counties. When? Until 7 p.m. Central Daylight Time Wednesday. Impacts. Hot temperatures and high humidity may cause heat illnesses. Drink plenty of fluids. Stay in an air-conditioned room. Stay out of the sun. And check up on relatives and neighbors. Take extra precautions when outside. Wear lightweight and loose-fitting clothing. Try to limit strenuous activities to early morning or evening. Take action when you see symptoms of heat exhaustion and heat stroke. To reduce risk during outdoor work, the Occupational Safety and Health Administration recommends scheduling frequent rest breaks in shaded or air-conditioned environments. Anyone overcome by heat should be moved to a cool and shaded location. Heat stroke is an emergency. Call 911. What? Dangerously hot conditions with temperatures up to 107 and heat index values up to 110 are expected Sunday afternoon. Temperatures up to 105 are expected Monday through Wednesday. Where? Bastrop, Burnett, Caldwell, Fayette, Gonzales, Lavaca, Lee, Leno, Travis, and Williamson counties. When, for the extreme heat warning, until 7 p.m. Central Daylight Time Sunday. For the heat advisory, from 7 p.m. Sunday to 7 p.m. Central Daylight Time Wednesday. Impacts.

Heat-related illnesses increase significantly during extreme heat and high humidity events. 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Take extra precautions when outside. 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Anyone overcome by heat should be moved to a cool and shaded location. Heat stroke is an emergency. 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It was mostly sunny. The temperature was 104, the dew point 60. The relative humidity was 23%, producing a heat index of 105, the wind southeast at 13 miles an hour gusting to 20, and the pressure was 29.92 inches and falling. At Camp Mabry, it was sunny. The temperature was 103, the dew point 59, the relative humidity was 23%, producing a heat index of 103, and the pressure was 29.94 inches and falling. The report from Pflugerville was not available. Taylor, sunny 104. Lago Vista, sunny 101. Georgetown, sunny 104. San Marcos, mostly sunny 103. Burnett, mostly sunny 103. Junction, mostly sunny 104. San Antonio, mostly sunny 102. Corpus Christi, mostly sunny 98. Houston, partly sunny, 98. Once again at Austin Bergstrom, it was 104, and at Camp Mabry, it was 103. Elsewhere across the state, College Station, mostly sunny, 102. Amarillo, mostly sunny, 103. Abilene, mostly sunny, 106. Dallas-Fort Worth, partly sunny, 107. The coastal waters forecast for Baffin Bay to Port Aransas out 20 nautical miles. Tonight, southeast winds around 10 knots, becoming south late. Seas around 2 feet. Wave detail, southeast 2 feet at 4 seconds. Monday, south winds 5 to 10 knots, becoming southeast 10 to 15 knots in the afternoon. Seas around 2 feet. Wave detail, south 2 feet at 4 seconds. Monday night, southeast winds 10 to 15 knots with gusts up to 20 knots, becoming south after midnight. Seas around 2 feet. Wave detail, southeast 2 feet at 4 seconds. Tuesday, south winds 10 to 15 knots, becoming southeast with gusts up to 20 knots in the afternoon. Seas around 2 feet. Wave detail, south 2 feet at 4 seconds. Tuesday night, southeast winds 10 to 15 knots with gusts up to 20 knots, becoming south after midnight. Seas 2 to 3 feet. Wave detail, southeast 2 feet at 4 seconds. Wednesday, south winds 5 to 10 knots, becoming southeast in the afternoon. Seas around 2 feet. Wave detail, southeast 2 feet at 5 seconds. Wednesday night, southeast winds 10 to 15 knots, becoming south after midnight. Seas around 2 feet. Thursday, south winds 5 to 10 knots, becoming southeast in the afternoon. Seas around 2 feet. Thursday night, south winds 10 to 15 knots. Seas around 2 feet. Friday, south winds 5 to 10 knots, becoming southeast in the afternoon. Seas around 2 feet. Friday night, southeast winds 10 to 15 knots, becoming south 5 to 10 knots after midnight. Seas around 2 feet.

effect until 7 p.m. Central Daylight Time Monday. Heat advisory in effect from 7 p.m. Monday to 7 p.m. Central Daylight Time Wednesday. Tonight, mostly clear. Lows in the upper 70s. South winds 5 to 10 miles per hour with gusts up to 20 miles per hour. Monday, sunny, hot with highs around 105. South winds 5 to 10 miles per hour. Monday night, clear. Lows in the mid-70s. South winds 5 to 10 miles per hour with gusts up to 20 miles per hour. Tuesday, sunny, hot with highs around 103. South winds 5 to 10 miles per hour. Tuesday night, clear. Lows in the upper 70s. South winds 5 to 10 miles per hour with gusts up to 20 miles per hour. Wednesday and Wednesday night, mostly clear. Hot. Highs 100 to 105. Lows in the upper 70s. Highest heat index readings up to 110. Thursday through Friday, partly cloudy with a slight chance of showers and thunderstorms. Hot. Highs around 100. Lows in the upper 70s. Highest heat index readings up to 110. Friday night, mostly clear. A slight chance of showers and thunderstorms in the evening. Lows in the mid-70s. Saturday, partly cloudy in the morning, then clearing. Hot with highs around 100. Highest heat index readings up to 110. Saturday night, clear. Lows in the mid-70s. Sunday, partly cloudy in the morning, then becoming sunny. Hot with highs around 100. Highest heat index readings up to 105. What? Dangerously hot conditions with temperatures up to 107 and heat index values up to 110 are expected Sunday afternoon. Temperatures up to 105 are expected Monday through Wednesday. Where? Bastrop, Burnett, Caldwell, Fayette, Gonzales, Lavaca, Lee, Llano, Travis, and Williamson counties. When? For the extreme heat warning, until 7 p.m. Central Daylight Time Sunday. For the heat advisory, from 7 p.m. Sunday to 7 p.m. Central Daylight Time Wednesday. Impacts, heat-related illnesses increase significantly during extreme heat and high humidity events. Hot temperatures and high humidity may cause heat illnesses. 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Take extra precautions when outside. 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Anyone overcome by heat should be moved to a cool and shaded location. Heat stroke is an emergency. 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The current time is 5:49 p.m. Central Daylight Time. 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At 5 p.m. at Austin Bergstrom International, it was mostly sunny. The temperature was 104, the dew point 60, the relative humidity was 23%, producing a heat index of 105, the wind southeast at 13 miles an hour gusting to 20, and the pressure was 29.92 inches and falling. At Camp Mabry, it was sunny. The temperature was 103. The dew point 59, the relative humidity was 23%, producing a heat index of 103, and the pressure was 29.94 inches and falling. The report from Pflugerville was not available. Taylor, sunny 104. Lago Vista, sunny 101. Georgetown, sunny 104. San Marcos, mostly sunny 103. Burnett, mostly sunny 103.

Junction, mostly sunny, 104. San Antonio, mostly sunny, 102. Corpus Christi, mostly sunny, 98. Houston, partly sunny, 98. Once again at Austin Bergstrom, it was 104, and at Camp Mabry, it was 103. Elsewhere across the state, College Station, mostly sunny, 102. Amarillo, mostly sunny, 103. Abilene, mostly sunny, 106. Dallas-Fort Worth, partly sunny, 107. Heat advisory remains in effect until 7 p.m. Central Daylight Time this evening. What? Temperatures up to 105 and heat index values up to 107 expected. Where? Bandera, Blanco, Frio, Kendall, and Medina counties. When? Until 7 p.m. Central Daylight Time this evening. Impacts. Hot temperatures and high humidity may cause heat illnesses. Drink plenty of fluids. Stay in an air-conditioned room. Stay out of the sun. And check up on relatives and neighbors. Take extra precautions when outside. Wear lightweight and loose-fitting clothing. Try to limit strenuous activities to early morning or evening. Take action when you see symptoms of heat exhaustion and heat stroke. To reduce risk during outdoor work, the Occupational Safety and Health Administration recommends scheduling frequent rest breaks in shaded or air-conditioned environments. Anyone overcome by heat should be moved to a cool and shaded location. Heat stroke is an emergency. Call 911. Heat advisory remains in effect until 7 p.m. Central Daylight Time Wednesday. What? Temperatures up to 105 and heat index values up to 110 expected. Where? Atascosa, Bear, Comal, DeWitt, Guadalupe, Hays, Carnes, and Wilson counties. When? Until 7 p.m. Central Daylight Time Wednesday. Impacts. Hot temperatures and high humidity may cause heat illnesses. Drink plenty of fluids, stay in an air-conditioned room, stay out of the sun, and check up on relatives and neighbors. Take extra precautions when outside. Wear lightweight and loose-fitting clothing. Try to limit strenuous activities to early morning or evening. Take action when you see symptoms of heat exhaustion and heat stroke. To reduce risk during outdoor work, the Occupational Safety and Health Administration recommends scheduling frequent rest breaks in shaded or air-conditioned environments. Anyone overcome by heat should be moved to a cool and shaded location. Heat stroke is an emergency. Call 911. Your weather synopsis for South Central Texas. Today is forecast to be the hottest day of the week with dangerous heat across portions of the region with an extreme heat warning and heat advisory in effect for many. Temperatures up to 107 degrees and heat indices up to 110 degrees are expected. The heat wave persists during the upcoming week with temperatures still expected to reach up to 105 degrees with higher heat indices. A heat advisory has been extended from Monday through Wednesday across portions of the Hill Country, Interstate 35 corridor, and coastal plains. Practice and promote heat safety. Most of the week stays rain-free, but there may be an opportunity for isolated shower or storms later in the work week. Your local forecast. Extreme heat warning in effect until 7 p.m. Central Daylight Time Monday. Heat advisory in effect from 7 p.m. Monday to 7 p.m. Central Daylight Time Wednesday. Tonight, mostly clear. Lows in the upper 70s. South winds 5 to 10 miles per hour with gusts up to 20 miles per hour. Monday, sunny, hot with highs around 105. South winds 5 to 10 miles per hour. Monday night, clear. Lows in the mid 70s. South winds 5 to 10 miles per hour with gusts up to 20 miles per hour. Tuesday, sunny, hot with highs around 103. South winds 5 to 10 miles per hour. Tuesday night, clear. Lows in the upper 70s. South winds 5 to 10 miles per hour with gusts up to 20 miles per hour. Wednesday and Wednesday night, mostly clear. Hot. Highs 100 to 105.
lows in the upper 70s. Highest heat index readings up to 110. Thursday through Friday, partly cloudy with a slight chance of showers and thunderstorms. Hot. Highs around 100. Lows in the upper 70s. Highest heat index readings up to 110. Friday night, mostly clear. A slight chance of showers and thunderstorms in the evening. Lows in the mid-70s. Saturday, partly cloudy in the morning, then clearing. Hot with highs around 100. Highest heat index readings up to 110. Saturday night, clear. Lows in the mid-70s. Sunday, partly cloudy in the morning, then becoming sunny. Hot with highs around 100. Highest heat index readings up to 105. What? Dangerously hot conditions with temperatures up to 107 and heat index values up to 110 are expected Sunday afternoon. Temperatures up to 105 are expected Monday through Wednesday. Where? Bastrop, Burnett, Caldwell, Fayette, Gonzales, Lavaca, Lee, Llano, Travis, and Williamson counties. When? For the extreme heat warning, until 7 p.m. Central Daylight Time Sunday. For the heat advisory, from 7 p.m. Sunday to 7 p.m. Central Daylight Time Wednesday. Impacts, heat-related illnesses increase significantly during extreme heat and high humidity events. Hot temperatures and high humidity may cause heat illnesses. Drink plenty of fluids, stay in an air-conditioned room, stay out of the sun, and check up on relatives and neighbors. Take extra precautions when outside. Wear lightweight and loose-fitting clothing. Try to limit strenuous activities to early morning or evening. Take action when you see symptoms of heat exhaustion and heat stroke. To reduce risk during outdoor work, the Occupational Safety and Health Administration recommends scheduling frequent rest breaks in shaded or air-conditioned environments. Anyone overcome by heat should be moved to a cool and shaded location. Heat stroke is an emergency. Call 911. 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The Tropical Weather Outlook. For the North Atlantic, Caribbean Sea, and the Gulf of America, northeastern Atlantic, a non-tropical area of low pressure located a couple of hundred miles west of the coast of Portugal is producing limited shower activity. This low is no longer anticipated to acquire any subtropical characteristics before moving over Portugal and Spain early tomorrow. Formation chance through 48 hours, low, near 0%. Formation chance through 7 days, low, near 0%. Central subtropical Atlantic L95, satellite images indicate that showers and thunderstorms are showing some signs of organization associated with an area of low pressure located about 400 miles southeast of Bermuda. Further development of the low is possible, and this system could become a short-lived tropical depression or storm during the next couple of days while it moves northward and north-northeastward, well northeast of Bermuda. Formation chance through 48 hours, medium, 40%. Formation chance through 7 days, medium, 40%. Eastern tropical Atlantic, a tropical wave is expected to move off the west coast of Africa on Monday, and an area of low pressure could form in association with the waves early this week. Environmental conditions are forecast to be marginally conducive for development, and a tropical depression could form by the middle to latter portions of the week while the system moves generally westward at 15 to 20 miles per hour across the eastern and central tropical Atlantic. Formation chance through 48 hours, low, near 0%. Formation chance through 7 days, medium, 50%. The current time is 6 p.m. Central Daylight Time. The Austin, NOAA Weather Radio Roundup, at 5 p.m. at Austin Bergstrom International, it was mostly sunny. The temperature was 104,
the dew point 60. The relative humidity was 23%, producing a heat index of 105. The

Wind southeast at 13 miles an hour gusting to 20, and the pressure was 29.92 inches and falling. At Camp Mabry, it was sunny. The temperature was 103, the dew point 59, the relative humidity was 23%, producing a heat index of 103, and the pressure was 29.94 inches and falling. The report from Pflugerville was not available. Taylor, sunny 104. Lago Vista, sunny 101. Georgetown, sunny 104. San Marcos, mostly sunny 103. Burnett, mostly sunny 103. Junction, mostly sunny 104. San Antonio, mostly sunny 102. Corpus Christi, mostly sunny 98. Houston, partly sunny 98. Once again at Austin Bergstrom it was 104, and at Camp Mabry it was 103. Elsewhere across the state, College Station mostly sunny 102. Amarillo mostly sunny 103. Abilene mostly sunny 106. Dallas-Fort Worth partly sunny 107. Your weather synopsis for South Central Texas. Today is forecast to be the hottest day of the week with dangerous heat across portions of the region with an extreme heat warning and heat advisory in effect for many. Temperatures up to 107 degrees and heat indices up to 110 degrees are expected. The heat wave persists during the upcoming week with temperatures still expected to reach up to 105 degrees with higher heat indices. A heat advisory has been extended from Monday through Wednesday across portions of the Hill Country, Interstate 35 corridor, and coastal plains. Practice and promote heat safety. Most of the week stays rain-free, but there may be an opportunity for isolated shower or storms later in the work week. Your local forecast. Extreme heat warning in effect until 7 p.m. Central Daylight Time Monday. Heat advisory in effect from 7 p.m. Monday to 7 p.m. Central Daylight Time Wednesday. Tonight, mostly clear. Lows in the upper 70s. South winds 5 to 10 miles per hour with gusts up to 20 miles per hour. Monday, sunny, hot with highs around 105. South winds 5 to 10 miles per hour. Monday night, clear. Lows in the mid-70s. South winds 5 to 10 miles per hour with gusts up to 20 miles per hour. Tuesday, sunny, hot with highs around 103. South winds 5 to 10 miles per hour. Tuesday night, clear. Lows in the upper 70s. South winds 5 to 10 miles per hour with gusts up to 20 miles per hour. Wednesday and Wednesday night, mostly clear. Hot. Highs 100 to 105. Lows in the upper 70s. Highest heat index readings up to 110. Thursday through Friday, partly cloudy with a slight chance of showers and thunderstorms. Hot. Highs around 100. Lows in the upper 70s. Highest heat index readings up to 110. Friday night, mostly clear. A slight chance of showers and thunderstorms in the evening. Lows in the mid-70s. Saturday, partly cloudy in the morning, then clearing. Hot with highs around 100. Highest heat index readings up to 110. Saturday night, clear. Lows in the mid-70s. Sunday, partly cloudy in the morning, then becoming sunny. Hot with highs around 100. Highest heat index readings up to 105. What? Dangerously hot conditions with temperatures up to 107 and heat index values up to 110 are expected Sunday afternoon. Temperatures up to 105 are expected Monday through Wednesday. Ware, Bastrop, Burnett, Caldwell, Fayette, Gonzales, Lavaca, Lee, Leno, Travis, and Williamson counties. When? For the extreme heat warning, until 7 p.m. Central Daylight Time Sunday. For the heat advisory, from 7 p.m. Sunday to 7 p.m. Central Daylight Time Wednesday. Impacts, heat-related illnesses increase significantly during extreme heat and high humidity.

the events. Hot temperatures and high humidity may cause heat illnesses. 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Take extra precautions when outside. Wear lightweight and loose-fitting clothing. Try to limit strenuous activities to early morning or evening. Take action when you see symptoms of heat exhaustion and heat stroke. To reduce risk during outdoor work, the Occupational Safety and Health Administration recommends scheduling frequent rest breaks in shaded or air-conditioned environments. Anyone overcome by heat should be moved to a cool and shaded location. Heat stroke is an emergency. Call 911. Heat advisory remains in effect until 7 p.m. Central Daylight Time this evening. What? Temperatures up to 105 and heat index values up to 107 expected. Where? Bandera, Blanco, Frio, Kendall, and Medina counties. When? Until 7 p.m. Central Daylight Time this evening. Impacts. Hot temperatures and high humidity may cause heat illnesses. Drink plenty of fluids, stay in an air-conditioned room, stay out of the sun, and check up on relatives and neighbors. Take extra precautions when outside. Wear lightweight and loose-fitting clothing. Try to limit strenuous activities to early morning or evening. Take action when you see symptoms of heat exhaustion and heat stroke. To reduce risk during outdoor work, the Occupational Safety and Health Administration recommends scheduling frequent rest breaks in shaded or air-conditioned environments. Anyone overcome by heat should be moved to a cool and shaded location. Heat stroke is an emergency. Call 911. Heat advisory remains in effect until 7 p.m. Central Daylight Time Wednesday. What? Temperatures up to 105 and heat index values up to 110 expected. Where? Atascosa, Bear, Comal, DeWitt, Guadalupe, Hayes, Carnes, and Wilson counties. When? Until 7 p.m. Central Daylight Time Wednesday. Impacts. Hot temperatures and high humidity may cause heat illnesses. Drink plenty of fluids, stay in an air-conditioned room, stay out of the sun, and check up on relatives and neighbors. Take extra precautions when outside. Wear lightweight and loose-fitting clothing. Try to limit strenuous activities to early morning or evening. 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To reduce risk during outdoor work, the Occupational Safety and Health Administration recommends scheduling frequent rest breaks in shaded or air-conditioned environments. Anyone overcome by heat should be moved to a cool and shaded location. Heat stroke is an emergency. Call 911. 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The current time is 6:08 p.m. Central Daylight Time. Your weather synopsis for South Central Texas. Today is forecast to be the hottest day of the week with dangerous heat across portions of the region with an extreme heat warning and heat advisory in effect for many. Temperatures up to 107 degrees and heat indices up to 110 degrees are expected. The heat wave persists during the upcoming week with temperatures still expected to reach up to 105 degrees with higher heat indices. A heat advisory has been extended from Monday through Wednesday across portions of the Hill Country, Interstate 35 corridor, and coastal plains. Practice and promote heat safety. Most of the week stays rain-free, but there may be an opportunity for isolated shower or storms later in the work week. Your local forecast. Extreme heat warning in effect until 7 p.m. Central Daylight Time Monday. Heat advisory in effect from 7 p.m. Monday to 7 p.m. Central Daylight Time Wednesday. Tonight, mostly clear. Lows in the upper 70s. South winds 5 to 10 miles per hour with gusts up to 20 miles per hour. Monday, sunny, hot with highs around 105. South winds 5 to 10 miles per hour. Monday night, clear,

70s. South winds 5 to 10 miles per hour with gusts up to 20 miles per hour. Tuesday, sunny, hot with highs around 103. South winds 5 to 10 miles per hour. Tuesday night, clear. Lows in the upper 70s. South winds 5 to 10 miles per hour with gusts up to 20 miles per hour. Wednesday and Wednesday night, mostly clear. Hot. Highs 100 to 105. Lows in the upper 70s. Highest heat index readings up to 110. Thursday through Friday, partly cloudy with a slight chance of showers and thunderstorms. Hot. Highs around 100. Lows in the upper 70s. Highest heat index readings up to 110. Friday night, mostly clear. A slight chance of showers and thunderstorms in the evening. Lows in the mid-70s. Saturday, partly cloudy in the morning, then clearing. Hot with highs around 100. Highest heat index readings up to 110. Saturday night, clear. Lows in the mid-70s. Sunday, partly cloudy in the morning, then becoming sunny. Hot with highs around 100. Highest heat index readings up to 105. What? Dangerously hot conditions with temperatures up to 107 and heat index values up to 110 are expected Sunday afternoon. Temperatures up to 105 are expected Monday through Wednesday. Where? Bastrop, Burnett, Caldwell, Fayette, Gonzales, Lavaca, Lee, Leno, Travis, and Williamson counties. When? For the extreme heat warning, until 7 p.m. Central Daylight Time Sunday. For the heat advisory, from 7 p.m. Sunday to 7 p.m. Central Daylight Time Wednesday. Impacts, heat-related illnesses increase significantly during extreme heat and high humidity events. Hot temperatures and high humidity may cause heat illnesses. Drink plenty of fluids, stay in an air-conditioned room, stay out of the sun, and check up on relatives and neighbors. Take extra precautions when outside. 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Try to limit strenuous activities to early morning or evening. 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To reduce risk during outdoor work, the Occupational Safety and Health Administration recommends scheduling frequent rest breaks in shaded or air-conditioned environments. Anyone overcome by heat should be moved to a cool and shaded location. Heat stroke is an emergency. Call 911. The coastal waters forecast from Baffin Bay to Port Aransas out 20 nautical miles. Tonight, southeast winds around 10 knots, becoming south late. Seas around 2 feet. Wave detail, southeast 2 feet at 4 seconds. Monday, south winds 5 to 10 knots, becoming southeast 10 to 15 knots in the afternoon. Seas around 2 feet. Wave detail, south 2 feet at 4 seconds. Monday night, southeast winds 10 to 15 knots with gusts up to 20 knots, becoming south after midnight. Seas around 2 feet. Wave detail, southeast 2 feet at 4 seconds. Tuesday, south winds 10 to 15 knots, becoming southeast with gusts up to 20 knots in the afternoon. Seas around 2 feet. Wave detail, south 2 feet at 4 seconds. Tuesday night, southeast winds 10 to 15 knots with gusts up to 20 knots, becoming south after midnight. Seas 2 to 3 feet. Wave detail, southeast 2 feet at 4 seconds. Wednesday, south winds 5 to 10 knots, becoming southeast in the afternoon. Seas around 2 feet. Wave detail, southeast 2 feet at 5 seconds. Wednesday night, southeast winds 10 to 15 knots, becoming south after midnight. Seas around 2 feet. Thursday, south winds 5 to 10 knots, becoming southeast in the afternoon. Seas around 2 feet. Thursday night, south winds 10 to 15 knots. Seas around 2 feet. Friday, south winds 5 to 10 knots, becoming south.

northeast in the afternoon. Seas around 2 feet. Friday night, southeast winds 10 to 15 knots, becoming south 5 to 10 knots after midnight. Seas around 2 feet. 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It was mostly sunny. The temperature was 103, the dew point 61, the relative humidity was 25%, producing a heat index of 104, the wind southwest at 12 miles an hour, and the pressure was 29.91 inches and falling. At Camp Mabry, it was sunny. The temperature was 103, the dew point 59, the relative humidity was 23%, producing a heat index of 103. The wind south at 8 miles an hour and the pressure was 29.94 inches and steady. Pflugerville sunny 104. Taylor sunny 104. Lago Vista sunny 100. Georgetown sunny 104. San Marcos sunny 102. Burnett mostly sunny 103. Junction sunny 102. San Antonio mostly sunny 102. Corpus Christi mostly sunny 96. Houston mostly sunny 97. Once again at Austin Bergstrom it was 103, and at Camp Mabry it was 103. Elsewhere across the state, College Station mostly sunny 101. Amarillo mostly sunny 102. Abilene mostly sunny 105. Dallas-Fort Worth mostly sunny 105. Your weather synopsis for South Central Texas. Today is forecast to be the hottest day of the week with dangerous heat across portions of the region with an extreme heat warning and heat advisory in effect for many. Temperatures up to 107 degrees and heat indices up to 110 degrees are expected. The heat wave persists during the upcoming week with temperatures still expected to reach up to 105 degrees with higher heat indices. A heat advisory has been extended from Monday through Wednesday across portions of the Hill Country, Interstate 35 corridor, and coastal plains. Practice and promote heat safety. Most of the week stays rain-free, but there may be an opportunity for isolated shower or storms later in the work week. Your local forecast. Extreme heat warning in effect until 7 p.m. Central Daylight Time Monday. Heat advisory in effect from 7 p.m. Monday to 7 p.m. Central Daylight Time Wednesday. Tonight, mostly clear. Lows in the upper 70s. South winds 5 to 10 miles per hour with gusts up to 20 miles per hour. Monday, sunny, hot with highs around 105. South winds 5 to 10 miles per hour. Monday night, clear. Lows in the mid 70s. South winds 5 to 10 miles per hour with gusts up to 20 miles per hour. Tuesday, sunny, hot with highs around 103. South winds 5 to 10 miles per hour. Tuesday night, clear. Lows in the upper 70s. South winds 5 to 10 miles per hour with gusts up to 20 miles per hour. Wednesday and Wednesday night, mostly clear. Hot. Highs 100 to 105. Lows in the upper 70s. Highest heat index readings up to 110. Thursday through Friday, partly cloudy with a slight chance of showers and thunderstorms. Hot. Highs around 100. Lows in the upper 70s. Highest heat index readings up to 110. Friday night, mostly clear. A slight chance of showers and thunderstorms in the evening. Lows in the mid-70s. Saturday, partly cloudy in the morning, then clearing. Hot with highs around 100. Highest heat index readings up to 110. Saturday night, clear. Lows in the mid-70s. Sunday,

partly cloudy in the morning, then becoming sunny. Hot with highs around 100. Highest heat index readings up to 105. Heat advisory remains in effect until 7 p.m. Central Daylight Time this evening. What? Temperatures up to 105 and heat index values up to 107 expected. Where? Bandera, Blanco, Frio, Kendall, and Medina counties. When? Until 7 p.m. Central Daylight Time this evening. Impacts. Hot temperatures and high humidity may cause heat illnesses. Drink plenty of fluids. Stay in an air-conditioned room. Stay out of the sun. And check up on relatives and neighbors. Take extra precautions when outside. Wear lightweight and loose-fitting clothing. Try to limit strenuous activities to early morning or evening. Take action when you see symptoms of heat exhaustion and heat stroke. To reduce risk during outdoor work, the Occupational Safety and Health Administration recommends scheduling frequent rest breaks in shaded or air-conditioned environments. Anyone overcome by heat should be moved to a cool and shaded location. Heat stroke is an emergency. Call 911. Heat advisory remains in effect until 7 p.m. Central Daylight Time Wednesday. What? Temperatures up to 105 and heat index values up to 110 expected. Where? Atascosa, Bear, Comau, DeWitt, Guadalupe, Hays, Carnes, and Wilson counties. When? Until 7 p.m. Central Daylight Time Wednesday. Impacts. Hot temperatures and high humidity may cause heat illnesses. Drink plenty of fluids. Stay in an air-conditioned room. Stay out of the sun. And check up on relatives and neighbors. Take extra precautions when outside. Wear lightweight and loose-fitting clothing. Try to limit strenuous activities to early morning or evening. Take action when you see symptoms of heat exhaustion and heat stroke. To reduce risk during outdoor work, the Occupational Safety and Health Administration recommends scheduling frequent rest breaks in shaded or air-conditioned environments. Anyone overcome by heat should be moved to a cool and shaded location. Heat stroke is an emergency. Call 911. What? Dangerously hot conditions with temperatures up to 107 and heat index values up to 110 are expected Sunday afternoon. Temperatures up to 105 are expected Monday through Wednesday. Where? Bastrop, Burnett, Caldwell, Fayette, Gonzales, Lavaca, Lee, Leno, Travis, and Williamson counties. When? For the extreme heat warning, until 7 p.m. Central Daylight Time Sunday. For the heat advisory, from 7 p.m. Sunday to 7 p.m. Central Daylight Time Wednesday. Impacts. Heat-related illnesses increase significantly during extreme heat and high humidity events. Hot temperatures and high humidity may cause heat illnesses. Drink plenty of fluids. Stay in an air-conditioned room. Stay out of the sun. And check up on relatives and neighbors. Take extra precautions when outside. 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Try to limit strenuous activities to early morning or evening. 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To reduce risk during outdoor work, the Occupational Safety and Health Administration recommends scheduling frequent rest breaks in shaded or air-conditioned environments. Anyone overcome by heat should be moved to a cool and shaded location. Heat stroke is an emergency. 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At 6 p.m. at Austin Bergstrom International, it was mostly sunny. The temperature was 103, the dew point 61, the relative humidity was 25%, producing a heat index of 104, the wind southwest at 12 miles an hour, and the pressure was 29.91 inches and falling. At Camp Mabry, it was sunny. The temperature was 103, the dew point 59,

The relative humidity was 23%, producing a heat index of 103. The wind south at 8 miles an hour and the pressure was 29.94 inches and steady. Pflugerville sunny 104. Taylor sunny 104. Lago Vista sunny 100. Georgetown sunny 104. San Marcos sunny 102. Burnett mostly sunny 103. Junction sunny 102. San Antonio mostly sunny 102. Corpus Christi mostly sunny 96. Houston mostly sunny 97. Once again at Austin Bergstrom it was 103, and at Camp Mabry it was 103. Elsewhere across the state, College Station mostly sunny 101. Amarillo mostly sunny 102. Abilene mostly sunny 105. Dallas-Fort Worth mostly sunny 105. Your weather synopsis for South Central Texas. Today is forecast to be the hottest day of the week with dangerous heat across portions of the region with an extreme heat warning and heat advisory in effect for many. Temperatures up to 107 degrees and heat indices up to 110 degrees are expected. The heat wave persists during the upcoming week with temperatures still expected to reach up to 105 degrees with higher heat indices. A heat advisory has been extended from Monday through Wednesday across portions of the Hill Country, Interstate 35 corridor, and coastal plains. Practice and promote heat safety. Most of the week stays rain-free, but there may be an opportunity for isolated shower or storms later in the work week. Your local forecast. Extreme heat warning in effect until 7 p.m. Central Daylight Time Monday. Heat advisory in effect from 7 p.m. Monday to 7 p.m. Central Daylight Time Wednesday. Tonight, mostly clear. Lows in the upper 70s. South winds 5 to 10 miles per hour with gusts up to 20 miles per hour. Monday, sunny, hot with highs around 105. South winds 5 to 10 miles per hour. Monday night, clear. Lows in the mid 70s. South winds 5 to 10 miles per hour with gusts up to 20 miles per hour. Tuesday, sunny, hot with highs around 103. South winds 5 to 10 miles per hour. Tuesday night, clear. Lows in the upper 70s. South winds 5 to 10 miles per hour with gusts up to 20 miles per hour. Wednesday and Wednesday night, mostly clear. Hot. Highs 100 to 105. Lows in the upper 70s. Highest heat index readings up to 110. Thursday through Friday, partly cloudy with a slight chance of showers and thunderstorms. Hot. Highs around 100. Lows in the upper 70s. Highest heat index readings up to 110. Friday night, mostly clear. A slight chance of showers and thunderstorms in the evening. Lows in the mid-70s. Saturday, partly cloudy in the morning, then clearing. Hot with highs around 100. Highest heat index readings up to 110. Saturday night, clear. Lows in the mid-70s. Sunday, partly cloudy in the morning, then becoming sunny. Hot with highs around 100. Highest heat index readings up to 105. The Tropical Weather Outlook. For the North Atlantic, Caribbean Sea and the Gulf of America, Central Subtropical Atlantic L95, showers and thunderstorms are slowly getting better organized in association with a low-pressure area centered about 400 miles southeast of Bermuda. Further development of the low is possible, and this system could become a short-lived tropical depression or storm during the next couple of days while it moves northward and north-northeastward, well northeast of Bermuda. Formation chance through 48 hours, medium, 50%. Formation chance through 7 days, medium, 50%. Eastern Tropical Atlantic, a tropical wave is expected to move off the west coast of Africa on Monday, and an area of low pressure could form in association with the waves early this week.
Environmental conditions are forecast to be marginally conducive for development, and a tropical depression could form by the middle to latter portions of the week while the system moves generally westward at 15 to 20 miles per hour across the eastern and central tropical Atlantic. Formation chance through 48 hours, low, near 0%. Formation chance through 7 days, medium, 50%. What? Dangerously hot conditions with temperatures up to 107 and heat index values up to 110 are expected Sunday afternoon. Temperatures up to 105 are expected Monday through Wednesday. Where? Bastrop, Burnett, Caldwell, Fayette, Gonzales, Lavaca, Lee, Leno, Travis, and Williamson counties. When? For the extreme heat warning, until 7 p.m. Central Daylight Time Sunday. For the heat advisory, from 7 p.m. Sunday to 7 p.m. Central Daylight Time Wednesday. Impacts: heat-related illnesses increase significantly during extreme heat and high humidity events. Hot temperatures and high humidity may cause heat illnesses. 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Take extra precautions when outside. 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Heat stroke is an emergency. 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At 6 p.m. at Austin Bergstrom International, it was mostly sunny. The temperature was 103, the dew point 61, the relative humidity was 25%, producing a heat index of 104, the wind southwest at 12 miles an hour, and the pressure was 29.91 inches and falling. At Camp Mabry, it was sunny. The temperature was 103. The dew point 59, the relative humidity was 23%, producing a heat index of 103, the wind 79, the relative humidity was 23%, producing a heat index of 103, the wind south at 8 miles an hour, and the pressure was 29.94 inches and steady. Pflugerville sunny 104. Taylor sunny 104. Lago Vista sunny 100. Georgetown sunny 104. San Marcos sunny 102. Burnett mostly sunny 103. Junction sunny 102. San Antonio mostly sunny 102. Corpus Christi mostly sunny 96. Houston mostly sunny 97. Once again at Austin Bergstrom it was 103, and at Camp Mabry it was 103. Elsewhere across the state, College Station mostly sunny 101. Amarillo mostly sunny 102. Abilene mostly sunny 105. Dallas-Fort Worth mostly sunny 105. Your weather synopsis for South Central Texas. Today is forecast to be the hottest day of the week with dangerous heat across portions of the region with an extreme heat warning and heat advisory in effect for many. Temperatures up to 107 degrees and heat indices up to 110 degrees are expected. The heat wave persists during the upcoming week with temperatures still expected to reach up to 105 degrees with higher heat indices. A heat advisory has been extended from Monday through Wednesday across portions of the Hill Country, Interstate 35 corridor, and coastal plains. Practice and promote heat safety. Most of the week stays rain-free, but there may be an opportunity for isolated shower or storms later in the work week. Heat advisory remains in effect until 7 p.m. Central Daylight Time this evening.
What? Temperatures up to 105 and heat index values up to 107 expected.

Ware, Bandera, Blanco, Frio, Kendall, and Medina counties. When, until 7 p.m. Central Daylight Time this evening. Impacts, hot temperatures and high humidity may cause heat illnesses. Drink plenty of fluids, stay in an air-conditioned room, stay out of the sun, and check up on relatives and neighbors. Take extra precautions when outside. Wear lightweight and loose-fitting clothing. Try to limit strenuous activities to early morning or evening. Take action when you see symptoms of heat exhaustion and heat stroke. To reduce risk during outdoor work, the Occupational Safety and Health Administration recommends scheduling frequent rest breaks in shaded or air-conditioned environments. Anyone overcome by heat should be moved to a cool and shaded location. Heat stroke is an emergency. Call 911. Heat advisory remains in effect until 7 p.m. Central Daylight Time Wednesday. What? Temperatures up to 105 and heat index values up to 110 expected. Where? Atascosa, Bear, Comal, DeWitt, Guadalupe, Hays, Carnes, and Wilson counties. When? Until 7 p.m. Central Daylight Time Wednesday. Impacts, hot temperatures and high humidity may cause heat illnesses. Drink plenty of fluids, stay in an air-conditioned room, stay out of the sun, and check up on relatives and neighbors. Take extra precautions when outside. Wear lightweight and loose-fitting clothing. Try to limit strenuous activities to early morning or evening. 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Anyone overcome by heat should be moved to a cool and shaded location. Heat stroke is an emergency. Call 911. Your local forecast. Extreme heat warning in effect until 7 p.m. Central Daylight Time Monday. Heat advisory in effect from 7 p.m. Monday to 7 p.m. Central Daylight Time Wednesday. Tonight, mostly clear. Lows in the upper 70s. South winds 5 to 10 miles per hour with gusts up to 20 miles per hour. Monday, sunny, hot with highs around 105. South winds 5 to 10 miles per hour. Monday night, clear. Lows in the mid-70s. South winds 5 to 10 miles per hour with gusts up to 20 miles per hour. Tuesday, sunny, hot with highs around 103. South winds 5 to 10 miles per hour. Tuesday night, clear. Lows in the upper 70s. South winds 5 to 10 miles per hour with gusts up to 20 miles per hour. Wednesday and Wednesday night, mostly clear. Hot. Highs 100 to 105. Lows in the upper 70s. Highest heat index readings up to 110. Thursday through Friday, partly cloudy with a slight chance of showers and thunderstorms. Hot. Highs around 100. Lows in the upper 70s. Highest heat index readings up to 110. Friday night, mostly clear. A slight chance of showers and thunderstorms in the evening. Lows in the mid-70s. Saturday, partly cloudy in the morning, then clearing. Hot with highs around 100. Highest heat index readings up to 110. Saturday night, clear. Lows in the mid-70s. Sunday, partly cloudy in the morning, then becoming sunny. Hot with highs around 100. Highest heat index readings up to 105. What? Dangerously hot conditions with temperatures up to 107 and heat index values up to 110 are expected Sunday afternoon. Temperatures up to 105 are expected Monday through Wednesday. Ware, Bastrop, Burnett, Caldwell, Fayette, Gonzales, Lavaca, Lee, Llano, Travis, and Williamson counties. When, for the extreme heat warning, until 7 p.m. Central Daylight Time Sunday. For the heat advisory, from 7 p.m. Sunday to 7 p.m. Central Daylight Time Wednesday.

impacts, heat-related illnesses increase significantly during extreme heat and high humidity events. Hot temperatures and high humidity may cause heat illnesses. 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Take extra precautions when outside. 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At 6 p.m. at Austin Bergstrom International, it was mostly sunny. The temperature was 103, the dew point 61, the relative humidity was 25%, producing a heat index of 104, the wind southwest at 12 miles an hour, and the pressure was 29.91 inches and falling. At Camp Mabry, it was sunny. The temperature was 103, the dew point 59, the relative humidity was 23%, producing a heat index of 103. The wind south at 8 miles an hour and the pressure was 29.94 inches and steady. Pflugerville sunny 104. Taylor sunny 104. Lago Vista sunny 100. Georgetown sunny 104. San Marcos sunny 102. Burnett mostly sunny 103. Junction sunny 102. San Antonio mostly sunny 102. Corpus Christi mostly sunny 96. Houston mostly sunny 97. Once again at Austin Bergstrom it was 103, and at Camp Mabry it was 103. Elsewhere across the state, College Station mostly sunny 101. Amarillo mostly sunny 102. Abilene mostly sunny 105. Dallas-Fort Worth mostly sunny 105. The coastal waters forecast from Baffin Bay to Port Aransas out 20 nautical miles. Tonight, southeast winds around 10 knots, becoming south late. Seas around 2 feet. Wave detail, southeast 2 feet at 4 seconds. Monday, south winds 5 to 10 knots, becoming southeast 10 to 15 knots in the afternoon. Seas around 2 feet. Wave detail, south 2 feet at 4 seconds. Monday night, southeast winds 10 to 15 knots with gusts up to 20 knots, becoming south after midnight. Seas around 2 feet. Wave detail, southeast 2 feet at 4 seconds. Tuesday, south winds 10 to 15 knots, becoming southeast with gusts up to 20 knots in the afternoon. Seas around 2 feet. Wave detail, south 2 feet at 4 seconds. Tuesday night, southeast winds 10 to 15 knots with gusts up to 20 knots, becoming south after midnight. Seas 2 to 3 feet. Wave detail, southeast 2 feet at 4 seconds. Wednesday, south winds 5 to 10 knots, becoming southeast in the afternoon. Seas around 2 feet. Wave detail, southeast 2 feet at 5 seconds. Wednesday night, southeast winds 10 to 15 knots, becoming south after midnight. Seas around 2 feet. Thursday, south winds 5 to 10 knots, becoming southeast in the afternoon. Seas around 2 feet. Thursday night, south winds 10 to 15 knots. Seas around 2 feet. Friday, south winds 5 to 10 knots, becoming southeast in the afternoon. Seas around 2 feet. Friday night, southeast winds 10 to 15 knots, becoming south 5 to 10 knots after midnight. Seas around 2 feet.

opportunity for isolated shower or storms later in the work week. Your local forecast. Extreme heat warning in effect until 7 p.m. Central Daylight Time Monday. Heat advisory in effect from 7 p.m. Monday to 7 p.m. Central Daylight Time Wednesday. Tonight, mostly clear. Lows in the upper 70s. South winds 5 to 10 miles per hour with gusts up to 20 miles per hour. Monday, sunny, hot with highs around 105. South winds 5 to 10 miles per hour. Monday night, clear. Lows in the mid-70s. South winds 5 to 10 miles per hour with gusts up to 20 miles per hour. Tuesday, sunny, hot with highs around 103. South winds 5 to 10 miles per hour. Tuesday night, clear. Lows in the upper 70s. South winds 5 to 10 miles per hour with gusts up to 20 miles per hour. Wednesday and Wednesday night, mostly clear. Hot. Highs 100 to 105. Lows in the upper 70s. Highest heat index readings up to 110. Thursday through Friday, partly cloudy with a slight chance of showers and thunderstorms. Hot. Highs around 100. Lows in the upper 70s. Highest heat index readings up to 110. Friday night, mostly clear. A slight chance of showers and thunderstorms in the evening. Lows in the mid-70s. Saturday, partly cloudy in the morning, then clearing. Hot with highs around 100. Highest heat index readings up to 110. Saturday night, clear. Lows in the mid-70s. Sunday, partly cloudy in the morning, then becoming sunny. Hot with highs around 100. Highest heat index readings up to 105. What? Dangerously hot conditions with temperatures up to 107 and heat index values up to 110 are expected Sunday afternoon. Temperatures up to 105 are expected Monday through Wednesday. Where? Bastrop, Burnett, Caldwell, Fayette, Gonzales, Lavaca, Lee, Llano, Travis, and Williamson counties. When, for the extreme heat warning, until 7 p.m. Central Daylight Time Sunday. For the heat advisory, from 7 p.m. Sunday to 7 p.m. Central Daylight Time Wednesday. Impacts, heat-related illnesses increase significantly during extreme heat and high humidity events. Hot temperatures and high humidity may cause heat illnesses. Drink plenty of fluids, stay in an air-conditioned room, stay out of the sun, and check up on relatives and neighbors. Take extra precautions when outside. 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Heat advisory remains in effect until 7 p.m. Central Daylight Time this evening. What? Temperatures up to 105 and heat index values up to 107 expected. Where? Bandera, Blanco, Frio, Kendall, and Medina counties. When? Until 7 p.m. Central Daylight Time this evening. Impacts, hot temperatures and high humidity may cause heat illnesses. 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

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Heat advisory remains in effect until 7 p.m. Central Daylight Time Wednesday. What? Temperatures up to 105 and heat index values up to 110 expected. Where? Atascosa, Bear, Comau, DeWitt, Guadalupe, Hays, Carnes, and Wilson counties. When? Until 7 p.m. Central Daylight Time Wednesday. Impacts. Hot temperatures and high humidity may cause heat illnesses. 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The current time is 6:52 p.m. Central Daylight Time. The Austin, NOAA Weather Radio Roundup. At 6 p.m. at Austin Bergstrom International, it was mostly sunny. The temperature was 103, the dew point 61, the relative humidity was 25%, producing a heat index of 104, the wind southwest at 12 miles an hour, and the pressure was 29.91 inches and falling. At Camp Mabry, it was sunny. The temperature was 103. The dew point 59, the relative humidity was 23%, producing a heat index of 103, the wind south at 8 miles an hour, and the pressure was 29.94 inches and steady. Pflugerville sunny 104. Taylor sunny 104. Lago Vista sunny 100. Georgetown sunny 104. San Marcos sunny 102. Burnett mostly sunny 103. Junction sunny 102. San Antonio mostly sunny 102. Corpus Christi mostly sunny 96. Houston mostly sunny 97. Once again at Austin Bergstrom it was 103, and at Camp Mabry it was 103. Elsewhere across the state, College Station mostly sunny 101. Amarillo mostly sunny 102. Abilene mostly sunny 105. Dallas-Fort Worth mostly sunny 105. Your weather synopsis for South Central Texas. Today is forecast to be the hottest day of the week with dangerous heat across portions of the region with an extreme heat warning and heat advisory in effect for many. Temperatures up to 107 degrees and heat indices up to 110 degrees are expected. The heat wave persists during the upcoming week with temperatures still expected to reach up to 105 degrees with higher heat indices. A heat advisory has been extended from Monday through Wednesday across portions of the Hill Country, Interstate 35 corridor, and coastal plains. Practice and promote heat safety. Most of the week stays rain-free, but there may be an opportunity for isolated shower or storms later in the work week. Your local forecast. Extreme heat warning in effect until 7 p.m. Central Daylight Time Monday. Heat advisory in effect from 7 p.m. Monday to 7 p.m. Central Daylight Time Wednesday. Tonight, mostly clear. Lows in the upper 70s. South winds 5 to 10 miles per hour with gusts up to 20 miles per hour. Monday, sunny, hot with highs around 105. South winds 5 to 10 miles per hour. Monday night, clear. Lows in the mid-70s. South winds 5 to 10 miles per hour with gusts up to 20 miles per hour. Tuesday, sunny, hot with highs around 103. South winds 5 to 10 miles per hour. Tuesday night, clear. Lows in the upper 70s. South winds 5 to 10 miles per hour with gusts up to 20 miles per hour.

Wednesday and Wednesday night, mostly clear. Hot. Highs 100 to 105. Lows in the upper 70s. Highest heat index readings up to 110. Thursday through Friday, partly cloudy with a slight chance of showers and thunderstorms. Hot. Highs around 100. Lows in the upper 70s. Highest heat index readings up to 110. Friday night, mostly clear. A slight chance of showers and thunderstorms in the evening. Lows in the mid-70s. Saturday, partly cloudy in the morning, then clearing. Hot with highs around 100. Highest heat index readings up to 110. Saturday night, clear. Lows in the mid-70s. Sunday, partly cloudy in the morning, then becoming sunny. Hot with highs around 100. Highest heat index readings up to 105. The Tropical Weather Outlook. For the North Atlantic, Caribbean Sea and the Gulf of America, Central Subtropical Atlantic L95, showers and thunderstorms are slowly getting better organized in association with a low-pressure area centered about 400 miles southeast of Bermuda. Further development of the low is possible, and this system could become a short-lived tropical depression or storm during the next couple of days while it moves northward and north-northeastward, well northeast of Bermuda. Formation chance through 48 hours, medium, 50%. Formation chance through 7 days, medium, 50%. Eastern Tropical Atlantic, a tropical wave is expected to move off the west coast of Africa on Monday, and an area of low pressure could form in association with the waves early this week. Environmental conditions are forecast to be marginally conducive for development, and a tropical depression could form by the middle to latter portions of the week while the system moves generally westward at 15 to 20 miles per hour across the eastern and central tropical Atlantic. Formation chance through 48 hours, low, near 0%. Formation chance through 7 days, medium, 50%. What? Dangerously hot conditions with temperatures up to 107 and heat index values up to 110 are expected Sunday afternoon. Temperatures up to 105 are expected Monday through Wednesday. Where? Bastrop, Burnett, Caldwell, Fayette, Gonzales, Lavaca, Lee, Leno, Travis, and Williamson counties. When? For the extreme heat warning, until 7 p.m. Central Daylight Time Sunday. For the heat advisory, from 7 p.m. Sunday to 7 p.m. Central Daylight Time Wednesday. Impacts, heat-related illnesses increase significantly during extreme heat and high humidity events. Hot temperatures and high humidity may cause heat illnesses. Drink plenty of fluids, stay in an air-conditioned room, stay out of the sun, and check up on relatives and neighbors. Take extra precautions when outside. 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To reduce risk during outdoor work, the Occupational Safety and Health Administration recommends scheduling frequent rest breaks in shaded or air-conditioned environments. Anyone overcome by heat should be moved to a cool and shaded location. 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You're listening to NOAA Weather Radio, station WXK27, in Austin, Texas.